hazardous conditions. The latest river levels in the Potomac, Shenandoah, and Rappahannock basins are as follows. All reports are current as of 7 p.m. and are measured in feet. For Potomac River at Shepherdstown, 2.3. Potomac River at Point of Rocks, 1.5. Potomac River at Edwards Ferry, 3.4. Potomac River at Little Falls, 3.0. North Fork Shenandoah River near Strasburg, 1.9. South Fork Shenandoah River at Front Royal, 1.2. 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Rappahannock River above Fredericksburg, 1.9. Rapidan River near Culpeper, 0.7. Opeckham Creek near Martinsburg, 2.1. Seneca Creek at Dawsonville, 1.9. Goose Creek near Leesburg, 1.3. Monocacy River at Frederick, 1.8. This is a statement from the National Weather Service. Small craft advisory in effect until 10 p.m. this evening. West winds 10 to 15 knots with gusts up to 20 knots expected. The areas affected include tidal Potomac from Indian Head to Cobb Island, Maryland. The hazardous weather conditions are expected until 10 p.m. this evening. Impacts, conditions will be hazardous to small craft. Inexperienced mariners, especially those operating smaller vessels, should avoid navigating in hazardous conditions. This is a statement from the National Weather Service. Small craft advisory in effect until 10 p.m. this evening. West winds 10 to 15 knots with gusts up to 20 knots expected. The areas affected include tidal Potomac from Indian Head to Cobb Island, Maryland. The hazardous weather conditions are expected until 10 p.m. this evening. Impacts, conditions will be hazardous to small craft. Inexperienced mariners, especially those operating smaller vessels, should avoid navigating in hazardous conditions. The current time is 8:02 p.m. Eastern Daylight Time. The 7 p.m. observation in Washington. At Reagan National Airport, partly sunny skies. The temperature was 87 degrees Fahrenheit, or 31 degrees Celsius. Dew point 64. Humidity was 46%. Winds were west at 12 miles an hour, gusting to 21, and the barometric pressure was 29.66 inches or 1,004.4 millibars, and steady. Now for some observations from the surrounding area. At BWI Marshall Airport, partly sunny skies. Temperature 85. Winds west at 12 miles an hour. At Charlottesville, fair skies. 87. At Dulles Airport, partly sunny. Temperature 83 degrees. Winds west at 5 miles an hour. At Fredericksburg, fair. Temperature 90. At Martinsburg, fair skies. 81. Winds southwest at 12 miles an hour. At Norfolk, fair. Temperature 89 degrees. At Ocean City, fair skies. It was 91 degrees, with a heat index of 96. At Pawtuxent River Naval Air Station, fair. Temperature 90. At Quantico, fair skies. Temperature 89. Winds west at 12 miles an hour, gusting to 21. For Richmond, partly sunny skies. It was 88. At Roanoke, partly sunny. Temperature 79 degrees. At Winchester, fair. Temperature 79. At New York, fair skies. 84. At Philadelphia, fair skies. 88. At Raleigh, partly sunny skies. 87. Now for a few observations on the waters. At Washington Channel, the wind was west at 8 knots, and the water temperature was 81 degrees. At Piney Point, the wind was west at 11 knots, gusting to 19. At Thomas Point, the temperature was 85 degrees. Wind west at 13 knots. Here is a look at the weather features that will affect the region over the next several days. A cold front will cross the area through early Friday. Ahead of the front, there will be a return of hot, humid, and breezy conditions, along with the potential for scattered strong to severe thunderstorms mainly south of Washington, D.C. Low pressure passing to the south may linger rain chances into early Friday. Less humid and seasonable weather is expected this weekend as high.
pressure builds toward the area. The next frontal system will increase rain chances early next week. Now for the official National Weather Service forecast for the Washington metro area and the surrounding KHB listening area. Rest of this afternoon, partly sunny with a slight chance of showers and thunderstorms. Highs around 90. West winds 15 to 20 miles an hour with gusts up to 35 miles an hour. Chance of rain 20%. Tonight, mostly cloudy with a slight chance of thunderstorms. A slight chance of showers until midnight, then a chance of showers after midnight. Lows in the upper 60s. West winds 15 to 20 miles an hour with gusts up to 30 miles an hour, diminishing to around 5 miles an hour after midnight. Chance of rain 50%. Juneteenth, cloudy with showers likely in the morning, then mostly sunny in the afternoon. Highs in the lower 80s. North winds 5 to 10 miles an hour. Gusts up to 25 miles an hour in the afternoon. Chance of rain 70%. Friday night, mostly clear. Lows in the lower 60s. Northwest winds 10 to 15 miles an hour with gusts up to 25 miles an hour, becoming west around 5 miles an hour after midnight. Saturday, mostly clear. Highs in the mid 80s. Lows in the lower 60s. Sunday, partly cloudy. A chance of showers. Highs in the upper 80s. Lows in the mid 60s. Chance of rain 30%. Monday, showers and a chance of thunderstorms. Highs in the mid 80s. Lows in the mid 60s. Chance of rain 80%. Tuesday through Wednesday, partly cloudy. Highs in the mid 80s. Lows in the lower 60s. The marine forecast for the coastal waters from Fenwick Island to Chincoteague and out 20 nautical miles. Small craft advisory in effect until 7 a.m. Friday. Tonight, southwest winds 10 to 15 knots with gusts up to 20 knots, increasing to 15 to 20 knots with gusts up to 25 knots after midnight, then becoming west 10 to 15 knots with gusts up to 20 knots late. Seas 4 to 5 feet, occasionally to 7 feet. Wave detail, southeast 5 feet at 7 seconds. A chance of showers and thunderstorms. Friday, west winds 10 to 15 knots, becoming north 5 to 10 knots in the afternoon. Seas 3 to 4 feet, occasionally to 6 feet. Wave detail, south 4 feet at 7 seconds. Showers. Friday night, west winds 5 to 10 knots with gusts up to 15 knots. Seas 2 to 3 feet. Wave detail, south 3 feet at 7 seconds. Saturday, west winds 5 to 10 knots with gusts up to 15 knots. Seas 2 to 3 feet. Wave detail, south 3 feet at 7 seconds and northwest 1 foot at 2 seconds. Saturday night, west winds 5 to 10 knots with gusts up to 15 knots. Seas around 2 feet. Wave detail, south 2 feet at 7 seconds and west 1 foot at 3 seconds. Sunday, west winds 5 knots, becoming south in the afternoon. Seas around 2 feet. Sunday night, south winds 10 to 15 knots. Seas 2 to 3 feet. Monday, south winds 15 to 20 knots with gusts up to 25 knots, increasing to 20 to 25 knots with gusts up to 35 knots in the afternoon. Seas 3 to 4 feet, occasionally to 6 feet, building to 5 to 6 feet, occasionally to 9 feet in the afternoon. A chance of showers in the afternoon. Monday night, south winds 20 to 25 knots, becoming southwest 15 to 20 knots after midnight. Gusts up to 35 knots. Seas 5 to 6 feet, occasionally to 9 feet. A chance of showers and thunderstorms. Winds and seas higher in and near thunderstorms. This hazardous weather outlook is for the Maryland portion of the Chesapeake Bay, Tidal Potomac River, and I-95 corridor through Central Maryland, Northern Virginia, and District of Columbia. Day 1, this afternoon and tonight. A gale warning is in effect through 8 p.m. for the northern tidal Potomac River and northern portions of the Chesapeake Bay. Scattered severe thunderstorms are possible this afternoon and early this evening with the primary threat of damaging wind gusts. The greatest risk is south of Washington, D.C. Days 2 through 7, Friday through Wednesday. No hazardous weather is expected at this time. Spotter information statement, spotters may need to be activated this afternoon,

Day. No hazardous weather is expected at this time. Spotter information statement. Spotters may need to be activated this afternoon. Now for the National Weather Service marine forecast for the Chesapeake Bay from Sandy Point to North Beach. Rest of this afternoon, southwest winds 50 knots with gusts to 25 knots. Waves 3 feet. A slight chance of showers and thunderstorms. Tonight, west winds 10 to 15 knots. Gusts up to 25 knots until midnight. Waves 1 to 2 feet. A slight chance of showers and thunderstorms. Juneteenth, north winds 5 knots. Waves less than 1 foot. A chance of showers. Friday night, west winds 5 to 10 knots. Waves 1 foot. Saturday, northwest winds 5 to 10 knots. Waves 1 foot. Winds and waves higher and visibilities lower in and near thunderstorms. The latest river levels in the Potomac, Shenandoah, and Rappahannock basins are as follows. All reports are current as of 7 p.m. and are measured in feet. For Potomac River at Shepherdstown, 2.3. Potomac River at Point of Rocks, 1.5. Potomac River at Edwards Ferry, 3.4. Potomac River at Little Falls, 3.0. North Fork Shenandoah River near Strasburg, 1.9. South Fork Shenandoah River at Front Royal, 1.2. 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Rappahannock River above Fredericksburg, 1.9. Rapidan River near Culpeper, 0.7. Opeckham Creek near Martinsburg, 2.1. 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Monocacy River at Frederick, 1.8. Now for the National Weather Service marine forecast for the tidal Potomac from Key Bridge to Smith Point. Rest of this afternoon, southwest winds 50 knots with gusts to 30 knots. Waves 2 feet. A chance of showers and thunderstorms. Tonight, west winds 10 to 15 knots. Gusts up to 25 knots until midnight. Waves 1 to 2 feet. A chance of showers with a slight chance of thunderstorms. Juneteenth, north winds around 5 knots. Waves 1 foot. Showers likely. Friday night, west winds 5 to 10 knots. Waves 1 foot. Saturday, northwest winds 5 to 10 knots. Waves 1 foot. Winds and waves higher and visibilities lower in and near thunderstorms. The Northern Virginia Mountain forecast for elevations above 2,000 feet including the Skyline Drive. Tonight, mostly cloudy. Isolated showers in the evening. Isolated thunderstorms. Scattered showers after midnight. Lows in the mid-60s. Juneteenth, cloudy in the morning, then clearing. Patchy fog in the morning. Isolated showers in the morning. Highs in the mid-70s. Friday night, mostly clear. Lows in the upper 50s. Saturday, sunny. Highs in the mid-70s. Sunday, mostly clear. Lows in the upper 50s. Highs around 80. Monday, mostly cloudy. A chance of showers through the day, then showers with a chance of thunderstorms through the night. Lows in the lower 60s. Highs in the upper 70s. Tuesday, partly cloudy. Lows in the lower 60s. Highs in the upper 70s. 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This is a statement from the National Weather Service. Small craft advisory in effect until 10 p.m. this evening. West winds 10 to 15 knots with gusts up to 20 knots expected. The areas affected include tidal Potomac from Key Bridge to Indian Head, Maryland. The hazardous weather conditions are expected until 10 p.m. this evening. Impacts, conditions will be hazardous to small craft. Inexperienced mariners, especially those operating smaller vessels, should avoid navigating in hazardous conditions. This is a statement from the National Weather Service. Small craft advisory in effect until 10 p.m. this evening. West winds 10 to 15 knots with gusts up to 20 knots expected.

The areas affected include tidal Potomac from Indian Head to Cobb Island, Maryland. The hazardous weather conditions are expected until 10 p.m. this evening. Impacts, conditions will be hazardous to small craft. Inexperienced mariners, especially those operating smaller vessels, should avoid navigating in hazardous conditions. The 8 p.m. observation in Washington. At Reagan National Airport, mostly cloudy skies. The temperature was 85 degrees Fahrenheit, or 29 degrees Celsius. Dew point 64. Humidity was 49%. Winds were west at 9 miles an hour and the barometric pressure was 29.67 inches or 1,004.7 millibars, and rising. Now for some observations from the surrounding area. At BWI Marshall Airport, mostly cloudy skies. Temperature 83. Winds west at 8 miles an hour. At Charlottesville, fair skies. 85. At Dulles Airport, cloudy. Temperature 81 degrees. Winds west at 6 miles an hour. At Fredericksburg, fair. Temperature 87. At Martinsburg, fair skies. 78. Winds southwest at 14 miles an hour. At Norfolk, fair. Temperature 88 degrees. At Ocean City, fair skies. It was 88 degrees. At Pawtuxent River Naval Air Station, fair. Temperature 87. At Quantico, fair skies. Temperature 87. Wind southwest at 8 miles an hour. For Richmond, mostly cloudy skies. It was 86. At Roanoke, mostly cloudy. Temperature 78 degrees. At Winchester, fair. Temperature 77. At New York, fair skies. 83. At Philadelphia, fair skies. 86. At Raleigh, mostly cloudy skies. 86. Now for a few observations on the waters. At Washington Channel, the wind was west at 7 knots, and the water temperature was 81 degrees. At Piney Point, the wind was west at 13 knots, gusting to 19. At Thomas Point, the temperature was 85 degrees. Wind west at 10 knots. Here is a look at the weather features that will affect the region over the next several days. A cold front will cross the area through early Friday. Ahead of the front, there will be a return of hot, humid, and breezy conditions, along with the potential for scattered strong to severe thunderstorms mainly south of Washington, D.C. Low pressure passing to the south may linger rain chances into early Friday. Less humid and seasonable weather is expected this weekend as high pressure builds toward the area. The next frontal system will increase rain chances early next week. Now for the official National Weather Service forecast for the Washington metro area and the surrounding KHB listening area. Rest of this afternoon, partly sunny with a slight chance of showers and thunderstorms. Highs around 90. West winds 15 to 20 miles an hour with gusts up to 35 miles an hour. Chance of rain 20%. Tonight, mostly cloudy with a slight chance of thunderstorms. A slight chance of showers until midnight, then a chance of showers after midnight. Lows in the upper 60s. West winds 15 to 20 miles an hour with gusts up to 30 miles an hour, diminishing to around 5 miles an hour after midnight. Chance of rain 50%. Juneteenth, cloudy with showers likely in the morning, then mostly sunny in the afternoon. Highs in the lower 80s. North winds 5 to 10 miles an hour. Gusts up to 25 miles an hour in the afternoon. Chance of rain 70%. Friday night, mostly clear. Lows in the lower 60s. Northwest winds 10 to 15 miles an hour with gusts up to 25 miles an hour, becoming west around 5 miles an hour after midnight. Saturday, mostly clear. Highs in the mid 80s. Lows in the lower 60s. Sunday, partly cloudy. A chance of showers. Highs in the upper 80s. Lows in the mid 60s. Chance of rain 30%. Monday, showers and a chance of thunderstorms. Highs in the mid 80s. Lows in the mid 60s. Chance of rain 80%. Tuesday through Wednesday, partly cloudy. Highs in the mid 80s. Lows in the lower 60s.
This hazardous weather outlook is for the Maryland portion of the Chesapeake Bay, Tidal Potomac River, and I-95 corridor through Central Maryland, Northern Virginia, and District of Columbia. Day 1, this afternoon and tonight. A gale warning is in effect through 8 p.m. for the Northern Tidal Potomac River and northern portions of the Chesapeake Bay. Scattered severe thunderstorms are possible this afternoon and early this evening with the primary threat of damaging wind gusts. The greatest risk is south of Washington, D.C. Days 2 through 7, Friday through Wednesday. No hazardous weather is expected at this time. Spotter information statement, spotters may need to be activated this afternoon. Now for the National Weather Service marine forecast for the Chesapeake Bay from Sandy Point to North Beach, rest of this afternoon, southwest winds 15 knots with gusts to 25 knots. Waves 3 feet. A slight chance of showers and thunderstorms. Tonight, west winds 10 to 15 knots. Gusts up to 25 knots until midnight. Waves 1 to 2 feet. A slight chance of showers and thunderstorms. Juneteenth, north winds 5 knots. Waves less than 1 foot. A chance of showers. Friday night, west winds 5 to 10 knots. Waves 1 foot. Saturday, northwest winds 5 to 10 knots. Waves 1 foot. Winds and waves higher and visibilities lower in and near thunderstorms. Now for the National Weather Service marine forecast for the Tidal Potomac from Key Bridge to Smith Point, rest of this afternoon, southwest winds 15 knots with gusts to 30 knots. Waves 2 feet. A chance of showers and thunderstorms. Tonight, west winds 10 to 15 knots. Gusts up to 25 knots until midnight. Waves 1 to 2 feet. A chance of showers with a slight chance of thunderstorms. Juneteenth, north winds around 5 knots. Waves 1 foot. Showers likely. Friday night, west winds 5 to 10 knots. Waves 1 foot. Saturday, northwest winds 5 to 10 knots. Waves 1 foot. Winds and waves higher and visibilities lower in and near thunderstorms. The Northern Virginia Mountain forecast for elevations above 2,000 feet including the Skyline Drive. Tonight, mostly cloudy. Isolated showers in the evening. Isolated thunderstorms. Scattered showers after midnight. Lows in the mid-60s. Juneteenth, cloudy in the morning, then clearing. Patchy fog in the morning. Isolated showers in the morning. Highs in the mid-70s. Friday night, mostly clear. Lows in the upper 50s. Saturday, sunny. Highs in the mid-70s. Sunday, mostly clear. Lows in the upper 50s. Highs around 80. Monday, mostly cloudy. A chance of showers through the day, then showers with a chance of thunderstorms through the night. Lows in the lower 60s. Highs in the upper 70s. Tuesday, partly cloudy. Lows in the lower 60s. Highs in the upper 70s. The current time is 8:33 p.m. Eastern Daylight Time. 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This is a statement from the National Weather Service. Small craft advisory in effect until 10 p.m. this evening. West winds 10 to 15 knots with gusts up to 20 knots expected. The areas affected include Tidal Potomac from Key Bridge to Indian Head, Maryland. The hazardous weather conditions are expected until 10 p.m. this evening. Impacts, conditions will be hazardous to small craft. Inexperienced mariners, especially those operating smaller vessels, should avoid navigating in hazardous conditions. This is a statement from the National Weather Service. Small craft advisory in effect until 10 p.m. this evening. West winds 10 to 15 knots with gusts up to 20 knots expected. The areas affected include Tidal Potomac from Indian Head to Cobb Island, Maryland. The hazardous weather conditions are expected until 10 p.m. this evening. Impacts, conditions will be hazardous to small craft. Inexperienced mariners, especially those operating smaller vessels, should avoid navigating in hazardous conditions.
the 8 p.m. observation in Washington. At Reagan National Airport, mostly cloudy skies. The temperature was 85 degrees Fahrenheit, or 29 degrees Celsius. Dew point 64. Humidity was 49%. Winds were west at 9 miles an hour and the barometric pressure was 29.67 inches or 1,004.7 millibars, and rising. Now for some observations from the surrounding area. At BWI Marshall Airport, mostly cloudy skies. Temperature 83. Winds west at 8 miles an hour. At Charlottesville, fair skies. 85. At Dulles Airport, cloudy. Temperature 81 degrees. Winds west at 6 miles an hour. At Fredericksburg, fair. Temperature 87. At Martinsburg, fair skies. 78. Winds southwest at 14 miles an hour. At Norfolk, fair. Temperature 88 degrees. At Ocean City, fair skies. It was 88 degrees. At Pawtuxent River Naval Air Station, fair. Temperature 87. At Quantico, fair skies. Temperature 87. Wind southwest at 8 miles an hour. For Richmond, mostly cloudy skies. It was 86. At Roanoke, mostly cloudy. Temperature 78 degrees. At Winchester, fair. Temperature 77. At New York, fair skies. 83. At Philadelphia, fair skies. 86. At Raleigh, mostly cloudy skies. 86. Now for a few observations on the waters. At Washington Channel, the wind was west at 7 knots, and the water temperature was 81 degrees. At Piney Point, the wind was west at 13 knots, gusting to 19. At Thomas Point, the temperature was 85 degrees. Wind west, at 10 knots. Here is a look at the weather features that will affect the region over the next several days. A cold front will cross the area through early Friday. Ahead of the front, there will be a return of hot, humid, and breezy conditions, along with the potential for scattered strong to severe thunderstorms mainly south of Washington, D.C. Low pressure passing to the south may linger rain chances into early Friday. Less humid and seasonable weather is expected this weekend as high pressure builds toward the area. The next frontal system will increase rain chances early next week. Now for the official National Weather Service forecast for the Washington metro area and the surrounding KHB listening area. Rest of this afternoon, partly sunny with a slight chance of showers and thunderstorms. Highs around 90. West winds 15 to 20 miles an hour with gusts up to 35 miles an hour. Chance of rain 20%. Tonight, mostly cloudy with a slight chance of thunderstorms. A slight chance of showers until midnight, then a chance of showers after midnight. Lows in the upper 60s. West winds 15 to 20 miles an hour with gusts up to 30 miles an hour, diminishing to around 5 miles an hour after midnight. Chance of rain 50%. Juneteenth, cloudy with showers likely in the morning, then mostly sunny in the afternoon. Highs in the lower 80s. North winds 5 to 10 miles an hour. Gusts up to 25 miles an hour in the afternoon. Chance of rain 70%. Friday night, mostly clear. Lows in the lower 60s. Northwest winds 10 to 15 miles an hour with gusts up to 25 miles an hour, becoming west around 5 miles an hour after midnight. Saturday, mostly clear. Highs in the mid 80s. Lows in the lower 60s. Sunday, partly cloudy. A chance of showers. Highs in the upper 80s. Lows in the mid 60s. Chance of rain 30%. Monday, showers and a chance of thunderstorms. Highs in the mid 80s. Lows in the mid 60s. Chance of rain 80%. Tuesday through Wednesday, partly cloudy. Highs in the mid 80s. Lows in the lower 60s. This hazardous weather outlook is for the Maryland portion of the Chesapeake Bay, tidal Potomac River, and I-95 corridor through central Maryland, northern Virginia, and District of Columbia. Day 1, this afternoon and tonight. A gale warning is in effect through 8 p.m. for the northern tidal Potomac River and northern portions of the Chesapeake Bay.
Scattered severe thunderstorms are possible this afternoon and early this evening with the primary threat of damaging wind gusts. The greatest risk is south of Washington, D.C. Days 2 through 7, Friday through Wednesday. No hazardous weather is expected at this time. Spotter information statement, spotters may need to be activated this afternoon. Now for the National Weather Service marine forecast for the Chesapeake Bay from Sandy Point to North Beach, rest of this afternoon, southwest winds 15 knots with gusts to 25 knots. Waves 3 feet. A slight chance of showers and thunderstorms. Tonight, west winds 10 to 15 knots. Gusts up to 25 knots until midnight. Waves 1 to 2 feet. A slight chance of showers and thunderstorms. Juneteenth, north winds 5 knots. Waves less than 1 foot. A chance of showers. Friday night, west winds 5 to 10 knots. Waves 1 foot. Saturday, northwest winds 5 to 10 knots. Waves 1 foot. Winds and waves higher and visibilities lower in and near thunderstorms. The latest river levels in the Potomac, Shenandoah, and Rappahannock basins are as follows. All reports are current as of 7 p.m. and are measured in feet. For Potomac River at Shepherdstown, 2.3. Potomac River at Point of Rocks, 1.5. Potomac River at Edwards Ferry, 3.4. Potomac River at Little Falls, 3.0. North Fork Shenandoah River near Strasburg, 1.9. 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Rapidan River near Culpeper, 0.7. Opecan Creek near Martinsburg, 2.1. 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Monocacy River at Frederick, 1.8. Now for the National Weather Service marine forecast for the tidal Potomac from Key Bridge to Smith Point, rest of this afternoon, southwest winds 15 knots with gusts to 30 knots. Waves 2 feet. A chance of showers and thunderstorms. Tonight, west winds 10 to 15 knots. Gusts up to 25 knots until midnight. Waves 1 to 2 feet. A chance of showers with a slight chance of thunderstorms. Juneteenth, north winds around 5 knots. Waves 1 foot. Showers likely. Friday night, west winds 5 to 10 knots. Waves 1 foot. Saturday, northwest winds 5 to 10 knots. Waves 1 foot. Winds and waves higher and visibilities lower in and near thunderstorms. The Northern Virginia Mountain forecast for elevations above 2,000 feet including the Skyline Drive. Tonight, mostly cloudy. Isolated showers in the evening. Isolated thunderstorms. Scattered showers after midnight. Lows in the mid-60s. Juneteenth, cloudy in the morning, then clearing. Patchy fog in the morning. Isolated showers in the morning. Highs in the mid-70s. Friday night, mostly clear. Lows in the upper 50s. Saturday, sunny. Highs in the mid-70s. Sunday, mostly clear. Lows in the upper 50s. Highs around 80. Monday, mostly cloudy. A chance of showers through the day, then showers with a chance of thunderstorms through the night. Lows in the lower 60s. Highs in the upper 70s. Tuesday, partly cloudy. Lows in the lower 60s. Highs in the upper 70s. 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This is a statement from the National Weather Service. Small craft advisory in effect until 10 p.m. this evening. West winds 10 to 15 knots with gusts up to 20 knots expected. The areas affected include tidal Potomac from Key Bridge to Indian Head, Maryland. The hazardous weather conditions are expected until 10 p.m. this evening. Impacts, conditions will be hazardous to small craft. Inexperienced mariners, especially those operating smaller vessels, should avoid navigating in hazardous conditions.
This is a statement from the National Weather Service. Small craft advisory in effect until 10 p.m. this evening. West winds 10 to 15 knots with gusts up to 20 knots expected. The areas affected include tidal Potomac from Indian Head to Cobb Island, Maryland. The hazardous weather conditions are expected until 10 p.m. this evening. Impacts, conditions will be hazardous to small craft. Inexperienced mariners, especially those operating smaller vessels, should avoid navigating in hazardous conditions. The 8 p.m. observation in Washington. At Reagan National Airport, mostly cloudy skies. The temperature was 85 degrees Fahrenheit, or 29 degrees Celsius. Dew point 64. Humidity was 49%. Winds were west at 9 miles an hour and the barometric pressure was 29.67 inches or 1,004.7 millibars, and rising. Now for some observations from the surrounding area. At BWI Marshall Airport, mostly cloudy skies. Temperature 83. Winds west at 8 miles an hour. At Charlottesville, fair skies. 85. At Dulles Airport, cloudy. Temperature 81 degrees. Winds west at 6 miles an hour. At Fredericksburg, fair. Temperature 87. At Martinsburg, fair skies. 78. Wind southwest at 14 miles an hour. At Norfolk, fair. Temperature 88 degrees. At Ocean City, fair skies. It was 88 degrees. At Pawtuxet River Naval Air Station, fair. Temperature 87. At Quantico, fair skies. Temperature 87. Wind southwest at 8 miles an hour. For Richmond, mostly cloudy skies. It was 86. At Roanoke, mostly cloudy. Temperature 78 degrees. At Winchester, fair. Temperature 77. At New York, fair skies. 83. At Philadelphia, fair skies. 86. At Raleigh, mostly cloudy skies. 86. Now for a few observations on the waters. At Washington Channel, the wind was west at 7 knots, and the water temperature was 81 degrees. At Piney Point, the wind was west at 13 knots, gusting to 19. At Thomas Point, the temperature was 85 degrees. Wind west at 10 knots. The current time is 8:47 p.m. Eastern Daylight Time. Here is a look at the weather features that will affect the region over the next several days. A cold front will cross the area through early Friday. Ahead of the front, there will be a return of hot, humid, and breezy conditions, along with the potential for scattered strong to severe thunderstorms mainly south of Washington, D.C. Low pressure passing to the south may linger rain chances into early Friday. Less humid and seasonable weather is expected this weekend as high pressure builds toward the area. The next frontal system will increase rain chances early next week. Now for the official National Weather Service forecast for the Washington metro area and the surrounding KHB listening area. Rest of this afternoon, partly sunny with a slight chance of showers and thunderstorms. Highs around 90. West winds 15 to 20 miles an hour with gusts up to 35 miles an hour. Chance of rain 20%. Tonight, mostly cloudy with a slight chance of thunderstorms. A slight chance of showers until midnight, then a chance of showers after midnight. Lows in the upper 60s. West winds 15 to 20 miles an hour with gusts up to 30 miles an hour, diminishing to around 5 miles an hour after midnight. Chance of rain 50%. Juneteenth, cloudy with showers likely in the morning, then mostly sunny in the afternoon. Highs in the lower 80s. North winds 5 to 10 miles an hour. Gusts up to 25 miles an hour in the afternoon. Chance of rain 70%. Friday night, mostly clear. Lows in the lower 60s. Northwest winds 10 to 15 miles an hour with gusts up to 25 miles an hour, becoming west around 5 miles an hour after midnight. Saturday, mostly clear. Highs in the mid 80s. Lows in the lower 60s. Sunday, partly cloudy. A chance of showers. Highs in the upper 80s. Lows in the mid 60s. Chance of rain 30%. Monday,
showers and a chance of thunderstorms. Highs in the mid-80s. Lows in the mid-60s. Chance of rain 80%. Tuesday through Wednesday, partly cloudy. Highs in the mid-80s. Lows in the lower 60s. This hazardous weather outlook is for the Maryland portion of the Chesapeake Bay, Tidal Potomac River, and I-95 corridor through central Maryland, northern Virginia, and District of Columbia. Day 1, this afternoon and tonight. A gale warning is in effect through 8 p.m. for the northern Tidal Potomac River and northern portions of the Chesapeake Bay. Scattered severe thunderstorms are possible this afternoon and early this evening with the primary threat of damaging wind gusts. The greatest risk is south of Washington, D.C. Days 2 through 7, Friday through Wednesday. No hazardous weather is expected at this time. Spotter information statement, spotters may need to be activated this afternoon. Now for the National Weather Service marine forecast for the Chesapeake Bay from Sandy Point to North Beach, rest of this afternoon, southwest winds 15 knots with gusts to 25 knots. Waves 3 feet. A slight chance of showers and thunderstorms. Tonight, west winds 10 to 15 knots. Gusts up to 25 knots until midnight. Waves 1 to 2 feet. A slight chance of showers and thunderstorms. Juneteenth, north winds 5 knots. Waves less than 1 foot. A chance of showers. Friday night, west winds 5 to 10 knots. Waves 1 foot. Saturday, northwest winds 5 to 10 knots. Waves 1 foot. Winds and waves higher and visibilities lower in and near thunderstorms. Now for the National Weather Service marine forecast for the Tidal Potomac from Key Bridge to Smith Point, rest of this afternoon, southwest winds 15 knots with gusts to 30 knots. Waves 2 feet. A chance of showers and thunderstorms. Tonight, west winds 10 to 15 knots. Gusts up to 25 knots until midnight. Waves 1 to 2 feet. A chance of showers with a slight chance of thunderstorms. Juneteenth, north winds around 5 knots. Waves 1 foot. Showers likely. Friday night, west winds 5 to 10 knots. Waves 1 foot. Saturday, northwest winds 5 to 10 knots. Waves 1 foot. Winds and waves higher and visibilities lower in and near thunderstorms. The Northern Virginia Mountain forecast for elevations above 2,000 feet including the Skyline Drive. Tonight, mostly cloudy. Isolated showers in the evening. Isolated thunderstorms. Scattered showers after midnight. Lows in the mid-60s. Juneteenth, cloudy in the morning, then clearing. Patchy fog in the morning. Isolated showers in the morning. Highs in the mid-70s. Friday night, mostly clear. Lows in the upper 50s. Saturday, sunny. Highs in the mid-70s. Sunday, mostly clear. Lows in the upper 50s. Highs around 80. Monday, mostly cloudy. A chance of showers through the day, then showers with a chance of thunderstorms through the night. Lows in the lower 60s. Highs in the upper 70s. Tuesday, partly cloudy. Lows in the lower 60s. Highs in the upper 70s. 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This is a statement from the National Weather Service. Small craft advisory in effect until 10 p.m. this evening. West winds 10 to 15 knots with gusts up to 20 knots expected. The areas affected include Tidal Potomac from Key Bridge to Indian Head, Maryland. The hazardous weather conditions are expected until 10 p.m. this evening. Impacts, conditions will be hazardous to small craft. Inexperienced mariners, especially those operating smaller vessels, should avoid navigating in hazardous conditions. This is a statement from the National Weather Service. Small craft advisory in effect until 10 p.m. this evening. West winds 10 to 15 knots with gusts up to 20 knots expected. The areas affected include Tidal Potomac from Indian Head to Cobb Island, Maryland. The hazardous weather conditions are expected until 10 p.m. this evening.
impacts, conditions will be hazardous to small craft. Inexperienced mariners, especially those operating smaller vessels, should avoid navigating in hazardous conditions. The 8 p.m. observation in Washington. At Reagan National Airport, mostly cloudy skies. The temperature was 85 degrees Fahrenheit, or 29 degrees Celsius. Dew point 64. Humidity was 49%. Winds were west at 9 miles an hour and the barometric pressure was 29.67 inches or 1,004.7 millibars and rising. Now for some observations from the surrounding area. At BWI Marshall Airport, mostly cloudy skies. Temperature 83. Winds west at 8 miles an hour. At Charlottesville, fair skies. 85. At Dulles Airport, cloudy. Temperature 81 degrees. Winds west at 6 miles an hour. At Fredericksburg, fair. Temperature 87. At Martinsburg, fair skies. 78. Winds southwest at 14 miles an hour. At Norfolk, fair. Temperature 88 degrees. At Ocean City, fair skies. It was 88 degrees. At Pawtuxent River Naval Air Station, fair. Temperature 87. At Quantico, fair skies. Temperature 87. Wind southwest at 8 miles an hour. For Richmond, mostly cloudy skies. It was 86. At Roanoke, mostly cloudy. Temperature 78 degrees. At Winchester, fair. Temperature 77. At New York, fair skies. 83. At Philadelphia, fair skies. 86. At Raleigh, mostly cloudy skies. 86. Now for a few observations on the waters. At Washington Channel, the wind was west at 7 knots, and the water temperature was 81 degrees. At Piney Point, the wind was west at 13 knots, gusting to 19. At Thomas Point, the temperature was 85 degrees. Wind west, at 10 knots. Here is a look at the weather features that will affect the region over the next several days. A cold front will cross the area through early Friday. Ahead of the front, there will be a return of hot, humid, and breezy conditions, along with the potential for scattered strong to severe thunderstorms mainly south of Washington, D.C. Low pressure passing to the south may linger rain chances into early Friday. Less humid and seasonable weather is expected this weekend as high pressure builds toward the area. The next frontal system will increase rain chances early next week. Now for the official National Weather Service forecast for the Washington metro area and the surrounding KHB listening area. Rest of this afternoon, partly sunny with a slight chance of showers and thunderstorms. Highs around 90. West winds 15 to 20 miles an hour with gusts up to 35 miles an hour. Chance of rain 20%. Tonight, mostly cloudy with a slight chance of thunderstorms. A slight chance of showers until midnight, then a chance of showers after midnight. Lows in the upper 60s. West winds 15 to 20 miles an hour with gusts up to 30 miles an hour, diminishing to around 5 miles an hour after midnight. Chance of rain 50%. Juneteenth, cloudy with showers likely in the morning, then mostly sunny in the afternoon. Highs in the lower 80s. North winds 5 to 10 miles an hour. Gusts up to 25 miles an hour in the afternoon. Chance of rain 70%. Friday night, mostly clear. Lows in the lower 60s. Northwest winds 10 to 15 miles an hour with gusts up to 25 miles an hour, becoming west around 5 miles an hour after midnight. Saturday, mostly clear. Highs in the mid 80s. Lows in the lower 60s. Sunday, partly cloudy. A chance of showers. Highs in the upper 80s. Lows in the mid 60s. Chance of rain 30%. Monday, showers and a chance of thunderstorms. Highs in the mid 80s. Lows in the mid 60s. Chance of rain 80%. Tuesday through Wednesday, partly cloudy. Highs in the mid 80s. Lows in the lower 60s. This hazardous weather outlook is for the Maryland portion of the Chesapeake Bay, Tidal Potomac River, and I-95 corridor through Central Maryland, Northern Virginia, and District of Columbia.
Day 1, this afternoon and tonight. A gale warning is in effect through 8 p.m. for the northern tidal Potomac River and northern portions of the Chesapeake Bay. Scattered severe thunderstorms are possible this afternoon and early this evening with the primary threat of damaging wind gusts. The greatest risk is south of Washington, D.C. Days 2 through 7, Friday through Wednesday. No hazardous weather is expected at this time. Spotter information statement, spotters may need to be activated this afternoon. Now for the National Weather Service marine forecast for the Chesapeake Bay from Sandy Point to North Beach. Rest of this afternoon, southwest winds 15 knots with gusts to 25 knots. Waves 3 feet. A slight chance of showers and thunderstorms. Tonight, west winds 10 to 15 knots. Gusts up to 25 knots until midnight. Waves 1 to 2 feet. A slight chance of showers and thunderstorms. Juneteenth, north winds 5 knots. Waves less than 1 foot. A chance of showers. Friday night, west winds 5 to 10 knots. Waves 1 foot. Saturday, northwest winds 5 to 10 knots. Waves 1 foot. Winds and waves higher and visibilities lower in and near thunderstorms. The latest river levels in the Potomac, Shenandoah, and Rappahannock basins are as follows. All reports are current as of 7 p.m. and are measured in feet. For Potomac River at Shepherdstown, 2.3. Potomac River at Point of Rocks, 1.5. Potomac River at Edwards Ferry, 3.4. Potomac River at Little Falls, 3.0. North Fork Shenandoah River near Strasburg, 1.9. South Fork Shenandoah River at Front Royal, 1.2. 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Rappahannock River above Fredericksburg, 1.9. Rapidan River near Culpeper, 0.7. Opecan Creek near Martinsburg, 2.1. Seneca Creek at Dawsonville, 1.9. Goose Creek near Leesburg, 1.3. Monocacy River at Frederick, 1.8. The Northern Virginia Mountain forecast for elevations above 2,000 feet, including the Skyline Drive. Tonight, mostly cloudy. Isolated showers in the evening. Isolated thunderstorms. Scattered showers after midnight. Lows in the mid-60s. Juneteenth, cloudy in the morning, then clearing. Patchy fog in the morning. Isolated showers in the morning. Highs in the mid-70s. Friday night, mostly clear. Lows in the upper 50s. Saturday, sunny. Highs in the mid-70s. Sunday, mostly clear. Lows in the upper 50s. Highs around 80. Monday, mostly cloudy. A chance of showers through the day, then showers with a chance of thunderstorms through the night. Lows in the lower 60s. Highs in the upper 70s. Tuesday, partly cloudy. Lows in the lower 60s. Highs in the upper 70s. The current time is 9:02 p.m. Eastern Daylight Time. 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This is a statement from the National Weather Service. Small craft advisory in effect until 10 p.m. this evening. West winds 10 to 15 knots with gusts up to 20 knots expected. The areas affected include tidal Potomac from Key Bridge to Indian Head, Maryland. The hazardous weather conditions are expected until 10 p.m. this evening. Impacts, conditions will be hazardous to small craft. Inexperienced mariners, especially those operating smaller vessels, should avoid navigating in hazardous conditions. This is a statement from the National Weather Service. Small craft advisory in effect until 10 p.m. this evening. West winds 10 to 15 knots with gusts up to 20 knots expected. The areas affected include tidal Potomac from Indian Head to Cobb Island, Maryland. The hazardous weather conditions are expected until 10 p.m. this evening. Impacts, conditions will be hazardous to small craft. Inexperienced mariners, especially those operating smaller vessels, should avoid navigating in hazardous conditions.
the 8 p.m. observation in Washington. At Reagan National Airport, mostly cloudy skies. The temperature was 85 degrees Fahrenheit, or 29 degrees Celsius. Dew point 64. Humidity was 49%. Winds were west at 9 miles an hour and the barometric pressure was 29.67 inches or 1,004.7 millibars, and rising. Now for some observations from the surrounding area. At BWI Marshall Airport, mostly cloudy skies. Temperature 83. Winds west at 8 miles an hour. At Charlottesville, fair skies. 85. At Dulles Airport, cloudy. Temperature 81 degrees. Winds west at 6 miles an hour. At Fredericksburg, fair. Temperature 87. At Martinsburg, fair skies. 78. Wind southwest at 14 miles an hour. At Norfolk, fair. Temperature 88 degrees. At Ocean City, fair skies. It was 88 degrees. At Pawtuxet River Naval Air Station, fair. Temperature 87. At Quantico, fair skies. Temperature 87. Wind southwest at 8 miles an hour. For Richmond, mostly cloudy skies. It was 86. At Roanoke, mostly cloudy. Temperature 78 degrees. At Winchester, fair. Temperature 77. At New York, fair skies. 83. At Philadelphia, fair skies. 86. At Raleigh, mostly cloudy skies. 86. Now for a few observations on the waters. At Washington Channel, the wind was west at 7 knots, and the water temperature was 81 degrees. At Piney Point, the wind was west at 13 knots, gusting to 19. At Thomas Point, the temperature was 85 degrees. Wind west, at 10 knots. Here is a look at the weather features that will affect the region over the next several days. A cold front will cross the area through early Friday. Ahead of the front, there will be a return of hot, humid, and breezy conditions, along with the potential for scattered strong to severe thunderstorms mainly south of Washington, D.C. Low pressure passing to the south may linger rain chances into early Friday. Less humid and seasonable weather is expected this weekend as high pressure builds toward the area. The next frontal system will increase rain chances early next week. The marine forecast for the coastal waters from Fenwick Island to Chincoteague and out 20 nautical miles. Small craft advisory in effect until 7 a.m. Friday. Tonight, southwest winds 10 to 15 knots with gusts up to 20 knots, increasing to 15 to 20 knots with gusts up to 25 knots after midnight, then becoming west 10 to 15 knots with gusts up to 20 knots late. Seas 4 to 5 feet, occasionally to 7 feet. Wave detail, southeast 5 feet at 7 seconds. A chance of showers and thunderstorms. Friday, west winds 10 to 15 knots, becoming north 5 to 10 knots in the afternoon. Seas 3 to 4 feet, occasionally to 6 feet. Wave detail, south 4 feet at 7 seconds. Showers. Friday night, west winds 5 to 10 knots with gusts up to 15 knots. Seas 2 to 3 feet. Wave detail, south 3 feet at 7 seconds. Saturday, west winds 5 to 10 knots with gusts up to 15 knots. Seas 2 to 3 feet. Wave detail, south 3 feet at 7 seconds and northwest 1 foot at 2 seconds. Saturday night, west winds 5 to 10 knots with gusts up to 15 knots. Seas around 2 feet. Wave detail, south 2 feet at 7 seconds and west 1 foot at 3 seconds. Sunday, west winds 5 knots, becoming south in the afternoon. Seas around 2 feet. Sunday night, south winds 10 to 15 knots. Seas 2 to 3 feet. Monday, south winds 15 to 20 knots with gusts up to 25 knots, increasing to 20 to 25 knots with gusts up to 35 knots in the afternoon. Seas 3 to 4 feet, occasionally to 6 feet, building to 5 to 6 feet, occasionally to 9 feet in the afternoon. A chance of showers in the afternoon. Monday night, south winds 20 to 25 knots, becoming southwest 15 to 20 knots after midnight. Gusts up to 35 knots. Seas 5 to 6 feet, occasionally to 9 feet.
a chance of showers and thunderstorms. Winds and seas higher in and near thunderstorms. This hazardous weather outlook is for the Maryland portion of the Chesapeake Bay, Tidal Potomac River, and I-95 corridor through Central Maryland, Northern Virginia, and District of Columbia. Day 1, this afternoon and tonight. A gale warning is in effect through 8 p.m. for the Northern Tidal Potomac River and northern portions of the Chesapeake Bay. Scattered severe thunderstorms are possible this afternoon and early this evening with the primary threat of damaging wind gusts. The greatest risk is south of Washington, D.C. Days 2 through 7, Friday through Wednesday. No hazardous weather is expected at this time. Spotter information statement, spotters may need to be activated this afternoon. The Northern Virginia Mountain forecast for elevations above 2,000 feet including the Skyline Drive. Tonight, mostly cloudy. Isolated showers in the evening. Isolated thunderstorms. Scattered showers after midnight. Lows in the mid-60s. Juneteenth, cloudy in the morning, then clearing. Patchy fog in the morning. Isolated showers in the morning. Highs in the mid-70s. Friday night, mostly clear. Lows in the upper 50s. Saturday, sunny. Highs in the mid-70s. Sunday, mostly clear. Lows in the upper 50s. Highs around 80. Monday, mostly cloudy. A chance of showers through the day, then showers with a chance of thunderstorms through the night. Lows in the lower 60s. Highs in the upper 70s. Tuesday, partly cloudy. Lows in the lower 60s. Highs in the upper 70s. 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This is a statement from the National Weather Service. Small craft advisory in effect until 10 p.m. this evening. West winds 10 to 15 knots with gusts up to 20 knots expected. The areas affected include Tidal Potomac from Key Bridge to Indian Head, Maryland. The hazardous weather conditions are expected until 10 p.m. this evening. Impacts, conditions will be hazardous to small craft. Inexperienced mariners, especially those operating smaller vessels, should avoid navigating in hazardous conditions. This is a statement from the National Weather Service. Small craft advisory in effect until 10 p.m. this evening. West winds 10 to 15 knots with gusts up to 20 knots expected. The areas affected include Tidal Potomac from Indian Head to Cobb Island, Maryland. The hazardous weather conditions are expected until 10 p.m. this evening. Impacts, conditions will be hazardous to small craft. Inexperienced mariners, especially those operating smaller vessels, should avoid navigating in hazardous conditions. The 9 p.m. observation in Washington. At Reagan National Airport, partly cloudy skies. The temperature was 84 degrees Fahrenheit, or 29 degrees Celsius. Dew point 65. Humidity was 52%. Winds were west at 9 miles an hour and the barometric pressure was 29.68 inches or 1,005.0 millibars, and rising. Now for some observations from the surrounding area. At BWI Marshall Airport, mostly cloudy skies. Temperature 81. Winds west at 10 miles an hour, gusting to 21. At Charlottesville, fair skies. 83. At Dulles Airport, mostly cloudy. Temperature 78 degrees. Winds west at 7 miles an hour. At Fredericksburg, fair. Temperature 85. At Martinsburg, fair skies. 78. Wind southwest at 16 miles an hour. At Norfolk, fair. Temperature 86 degrees. At Ocean City, fair skies. It was 86 degrees. At Pawtuxent River Naval Air Station, fair. Temperature 85. At Quantico, fair skies. Temperature 85. Wind south at 5 miles an hour. For Richmond, mostly cloudy skies. It was 84. At Roanoke, cloudy. Temperature 78 degrees. At Winchester, fair. Temperature 73. At New York, fair skies.
82. At Philadelphia, fair skies. 85. At Raleigh, thunder was reported. 85. Now for a few observations on the waters. At Washington Channel, the wind was west at 4 knots, and the water temperature was 81 degrees. At Piney Point, the wind was west at 11 knots, gusting to 15. At Thomas Point, the temperature was 85 degrees. Wind west, at 6 knots. Here is a look at the weather features that will affect the region over the next several days. A cold front will cross the area through early Friday. Ahead of the front, there will be a return of hot, humid, and breezy conditions, along with the potential for scattered strong to severe thunderstorms mainly south of Washington, D.C. Low pressure passing to the south may linger rain chances into early Friday. Less humid and seasonable weather is expected this weekend as high pressure builds toward the area. The next frontal system will increase rain chances early next week. This hazardous weather outlook is for the Maryland portion of the Chesapeake Bay, Tidal Potomac River, and I-95 corridor through central Maryland, northern Virginia, and District of Columbia. Day 1, this afternoon and tonight. A gale warning is in effect through 8 p.m. for the northern Tidal Potomac River and northern portions of the Chesapeake Bay. Scattered severe thunderstorms are possible this afternoon and early this evening with the primary threat of damaging wind gusts. The greatest risk is south of Washington, D.C. Days 2 through 7, Friday through Wednesday. No hazardous weather is expected at this time. Spotter information statement, spotters may need to be activated this afternoon. The Northern Virginia Mountain forecast for elevations above 2,000 feet including the Skyline Drive. Tonight, mostly cloudy. Isolated showers in the evening. Isolated thunderstorms. Scattered showers after midnight. Lows in the mid-60s. Juneteenth, cloudy in the morning, then clearing. Patchy fog in the morning. Isolated showers in the morning. Highs in the mid-70s. Friday night, mostly clear. Lows in the upper 50s. Saturday, sunny. Highs in the mid-70s. Sunday, mostly clear. Lows in the upper 50s. Highs around 80. Monday, mostly cloudy. A chance of showers through the day, then showers with a chance of thunderstorms through the night. Lows in the lower 60s. Highs in the upper 70s. Tuesday, partly cloudy. Lows in the lower 60s. Highs in the upper 70s. The current time is 9:17 p.m. Eastern Daylight Time. 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This is a statement from the National Weather Service. Small craft advisory in effect until 10 p.m. this evening. West winds 10 to 15 knots with gusts up to 20 knots expected. The areas affected include Tidal Potomac from Key Bridge to Indian Head, Maryland. The hazardous weather conditions are expected until 10 p.m. this evening. Impacts, conditions will be hazardous to small craft. Inexperienced mariners, especially those operating smaller vessels, should avoid navigating in hazardous conditions. This is a statement from the National Weather Service. Small craft advisory in effect until 10 p.m. this evening. West winds 10 to 15 knots with gusts up to 20 knots expected. The areas affected include Tidal Potomac from Indian Head to Cobb Island, Maryland. The hazardous weather conditions are expected until 10 p.m. this evening. Impacts, conditions will be hazardous to small craft. Inexperienced mariners, especially those operating smaller vessels, should avoid navigating in hazardous conditions. The 9 p.m. observation in Washington. At Reagan National Airport, partly cloudy skies. The temperature was 84 degrees Fahrenheit, or 29 degrees Celsius. Dew point 65. Humidity was 52%. Winds were west at 9 miles an hour and the barometric pressure was 29.68 inches or 1,005.0 millibars, and rising. Now for some observations from the surrounding area. At BWI Marshall Airport, mostly cloudy skies. Temperature 81. Winds west at 10 miles an hour,
gusting to 21. At Charlottesville, fair skies. 83. At Dulles,

cloudy skies. It was 84. At Roanoke, cloudy. Temperature 78 degrees. At Winchester, fair. Temperature 73. At New York, fair skies. 82. At Philadelphia, fair skies. 85. At Raleigh, thunder was reported. 85. Now for a few observations on the waters. At Washington Channel, the wind was west at 4 knots, and the water temperature was 81 degrees. At Piney Point, the wind was west at 11 knots, gusting to 15. At Thomas Point, the temperature was 85 degrees. Wind west, at 6 knots. The latest river levels in the Potomac, Shenandoah, and Rappahannock basins are as follows. All reports are current as of 7 p.m. and are measured in feet. For Potomac River at Shepherdstown, 2.3. Potomac River at Point of Rocks, 1.5. Potomac River at Edwards Ferry, 3.4. Potomac River at Little Falls, 3.0. North Fork Shenandoah River near Strasburg, 1.9. South Fork Shenandoah River at Front Royal, 1.2. 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Rapidan River near Culpeper, 0.7. Opeckham Creek near Martinsburg, 2.1. Seneca Creek at Dawsonville, 1.9. Goose Creek near Leesburg, 1.3. Monocacy River at Frederick, 1.8. Here is a look at the weather features that will affect the region over the next several days. A cold front will cross the area through early Friday. Ahead of the front, there will be a return of hot, humid, and breezy conditions, along with the potential for scattered strong to severe thunderstorms mainly south of Washington, D.C. Low pressure passing to the south may linger rain chances into early Friday. Less humid and seasonable weather is expected this weekend as high pressure builds toward the area. The next frontal system will increase rain chances early next week. This hazardous weather outlook is for the Maryland portion of the Chesapeake Bay, tidal Potomac River, and I-95 corridor through central Maryland, northern Virginia, and District of Columbia. Day 1, this afternoon and tonight. A gale warning is in effect through 8 p.m. for the northern tidal Potomac River and northern portions of the Chesapeake Bay. Scattered severe thunderstorms are possible this afternoon and early this evening with the primary threat of damaging wind gusts. The greatest risk is south of Washington, D.C. Days 2 through 7, Friday through Wednesday. No hazardous weather is expected at this time. Spotter information statement, spotters may need to be activated this afternoon. The Northern Virginia Mountain forecast for elevations above 2,000 feet including the Skyline Drive. Tonight, mostly cloudy. Isolated showers in the evening. Isolated thunderstorms. Scattered showers after midnight. Lows in the mid-60s. Juneteenth, cloudy in the morning, then clearing. Patchy fog in the morning. Isolated showers in the morning. Highs in the mid-70s. Friday night, mostly clear. Lows in the upper 50s. Saturday, sunny. Highs in the mid-70s. Sunday, mostly clear. Lows in the upper 50s. Highs around 80. Monday, mostly cloudy. A chance of showers through the day, then showers with a chance of thunderstorms through the night. Lows in the lower 60s. Highs in the upper 70s. Tuesday, partly cloudy. Lows in the lower 60s. Highs in the upper 70s. 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This is a statement from the National Weather Service. Small craft advisory in effect until 10 p.m. this evening. West winds 10 to 15 knots with gusts up to 20 knots expected. The areas affected include tidal Potomac from Key Bridge to Indian Head, Maryland. The hazardous weather conditions are expected until 10 p.m. this evening. Impacts, conditions will be hazardous to small craft. Inexperienced mariners, especially those operating smaller vessels, should avoid navigating in hazardous conditions.

This is a statement from the National Weather Service. Small craft advisory in effect until 10 p.m. this evening. West winds 10 to 15 knots with gusts up to 20 knots expected. The areas affected include tidal Potomac from Indian Head to Cobb Island, Maryland. The hazardous weather conditions are expected until 10 p.m. this evening. Impacts, conditions will be hazardous to small craft. Inexperienced mariners, especially those operating smaller vessels, should avoid navigating in hazardous conditions. The 9 p.m. observation in Washington. At Reagan National Airport, partly cloudy skies. The temperature was 84 degrees Fahrenheit, or 29 degrees Celsius. Dew point 65. Humidity was 52%. Winds were west at 9 miles an hour and the barometric pressure was 29.68 inches or 1,005.0 millibars, and rising. Now for some observations from the surrounding area. At BWI Marshall Airport, mostly cloudy skies. Temperature 81. Winds west at 10 miles an hour, gusting to 21. At Charlottesville, fair skies. 83. At Dulles Airport, mostly cloudy. Temperature 78 degrees. Winds west at 7 miles an hour. At Fredericksburg, fair. Temperature 85. At Martinsburg, fair skies. 78. Wind southwest at 16 miles an hour. At Norfolk, fair. Temperature 86 degrees. At Ocean City, fair skies. It was 86 degrees. At Pawtuxent River Naval Air Station, fair. Temperature 85. At Quantico, fair skies. Temperature 85. Wind south at 5 miles an hour. For Richmond, mostly cloudy skies. It was 84. At Roanoke, cloudy. Temperature 78 degrees. At Winchester, fair. Temperature 73. At New York, fair skies. 82. At Philadelphia, fair skies. 85. At Raleigh, thunder was reported. 85. Now for a few observations on the waters. At Washington Channel, the wind was west at 4 knots, and the water temperature was 81 degrees. At Piney Point, the wind was west at 11 knots, gusting to 15. At Thomas Point, the temperature was 85 degrees. Wind west at 6 knots. Here is a look at the weather features that will affect the region over the next several days. A cold front will cross the area through early Friday. Ahead of the front, there will be a return of hot, humid, and breezy conditions, along with the potential for scattered strong to severe thunderstorms mainly south of Washington, D.C. Low pressure passing to the south may linger rain chances into early Friday. Less humid and seasonable weather is expected this weekend as high pressure builds toward the area. The next frontal system will increase rain chances early next week. This hazardous weather outlook is for the Maryland portion of the Chesapeake Bay, tidal Potomac River, and I-95 corridor through central Maryland, northern Virginia, and District of Columbia. Day 1, this afternoon and tonight. A gale warning is in effect through 8 p.m. for the northern tidal Potomac River and northern portions of the Chesapeake Bay. Scattered severe thunderstorms are possible this afternoon and early this evening with the primary threat of damaging wind gusts. The greatest risk is south of Washington, D.C. Days 2 through 7, Friday through Wednesday. No hazardous weather is expected at this time. Spotter information statement, spotters may need to be activated this afternoon. The Northern Virginia Mountain forecast for elevations above 2,000 feet including the Skyline Drive. Tonight, mostly cloudy. Isolated showers in the evening. Isolated thunderstorms. Scattered showers after midnight. Lows in the mid-60s. Juneteenth, cloudy in the morning, then clearing. Patchy fog in the morning. Isolated showers in the morning. Highs in the mid-70s. Friday night, mostly clear. Lows in the upper 50s. Saturday, sunny. Highs in the mid-70s. Sunday, mostly clear. Lows in the upper 50s. Highs around 80. Monday, mostly cloudy. A chance of showers through the day, then showers with a chance of thunderstorms through the night. Lows in the lower 60s.
highs in the upper 70s. Tuesday, partly cloudy. Lows in the lower 60s. Highs in the upper 70s. 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This is a statement from the National Weather Service. Small craft advisory in effect until 10 p.m. this evening. West winds 10 to 15 knots with gusts up to 20 knots expected. The areas affected include tidal Potomac from Key Bridge to Indian Head, Maryland. The hazardous weather conditions are expected until 10 p.m. this evening. Impacts, conditions will be hazardous to small craft. Inexperienced mariners, especially those operating smaller vessels, should avoid navigating in hazardous conditions. This is a statement from the National Weather Service. Small craft advisory in effect until 10 p.m. this evening. West winds 10 to 15 knots with gusts up to 20 knots expected. The areas affected include tidal Potomac from Indian Head to Cobb Island, Maryland. The hazardous weather conditions are expected until 10 p.m. this evening. Impacts, conditions will be hazardous to small craft. Inexperienced mariners, especially those operating smaller vessels, should avoid navigating in hazardous conditions. The 9 p.m. observation in Washington. At Reagan National Airport, partly cloudy skies. The temperature was 84 degrees Fahrenheit, or 29 degrees Celsius. Dew point 65. Humidity was 52%. Winds were west at 9 miles an hour and the barometric pressure was 29.68 inches or 1,005.0 millibars, and rising. Now for some observations from the surrounding area. At BWI Marshall Airport, mostly cloudy skies. Temperature 81. Winds west at 10 miles an hour, gusting to 21. At Charlottesville, fair skies. 83. At Dulles Airport, mostly cloudy. Temperature 78 degrees. Winds west at 7 miles an hour. At Fredericksburg, fair. Temperature 85. At Martinsburg, fair skies. 78. Winds southwest at 16 miles an hour. At Norfolk, fair. Temperature 86 degrees. At Ocean City, fair skies. It was 86 degrees. Tuxent River Naval Air Station, fair. Temperature 85. At Quantico, fair skies. Temperature 85. Wind south at 5 miles an hour. For Richmond, mostly cloudy skies. It was 84. At Roanoke, cloudy. Temperature 78 degrees. At Winchester, fair. Temperature 73. At New York, fair skies. 82. At Philadelphia, fair skies. 85. At Raleigh, thunder was reported. 85. Now for a few observations on the waters. At Washington Channel, the wind was west at 4 knots, and the water temperature was 81 degrees. At Piney Point, the wind was west at 11 knots, gusting to 15. At Thomas Point, the temperature was 85 degrees. Wind west at 6 knots. The current time is 9:34 p.m. Eastern Daylight Time. Here is a look at the weather features that will affect the region over the next several days. A cold front will cross the area through early Friday. Ahead of the front, there will be a return of hot, humid, and breezy conditions, along with the potential for scattered strong to severe thunderstorms mainly south of Washington, D.C. Low pressure passing to the south may linger rain chances into early Friday. Less humid and seasonable weather is expected this weekend as high pressure builds toward the area. The next frontal system will increase rain chances early next week. This hazardous weather outlook is for the Maryland portion of the Chesapeake Bay, tidal Potomac River, and I-95 corridor through central Maryland, northern Virginia, and District of Columbia. Day 1, this afternoon and tonight. A gale warning is in effect through 8 p.m. for the northern tidal Potomac River and northern portions of the Chesapeake Bay. Scattered severe thunderstorms are possible this afternoon and early this evening with a primary threat of damaging wind gusts. The greatest risk is south of Washington, D.C.
Days 2 through 7, Friday through Wednesday. No hazardous weather is expected at this time. Spotter information statement, spotters may need to be activated this afternoon. The Northern Virginia Mountain forecast for elevations above 2,000 feet including the Skyline Drive. Tonight, mostly cloudy. Isolated showers in the evening. Isolated thunderstorms. Scattered showers after midnight. Lows in the mid-60s. Juneteenth, cloudy in the morning, then clearing. Patchy fog in the morning. Isolated showers in the morning. Highs in the mid-70s. Friday night, mostly clear. Lows in the upper 50s. Saturday, sunny. Highs in the mid-70s. Sunday, mostly clear. Lows in the upper 50s. Highs around 80. Monday, mostly cloudy. A chance of showers through the day, then showers with a chance of thunderstorms through the night. Lows in the lower 60s. Highs in the upper 70s. Tuesday, partly cloudy. Lows in the lower 60s. Highs in the upper 70s. 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This is a statement from the National Weather Service. Small craft advisory in effect until 10 p.m. this evening. West winds 10 to 15 knots with gusts up to 20 knots expected. The areas affected include tidal Potomac from Key Bridge to Indian Head, Maryland. The hazardous weather conditions are expected until 10 p.m. this evening. Impacts, conditions will be hazardous to small craft. Inexperienced mariners, especially those operating smaller vessels, should avoid navigating in hazardous conditions. This is a statement from the National Weather Service. Small craft advisory in effect until 10 p.m. this evening. West winds 10 to 15 knots with gusts up to 20 knots expected. The areas affected include tidal Potomac from Indian Head to Cobb Island, Maryland. The hazardous weather conditions are expected until 10 p.m. this evening. Impacts, conditions will be hazardous to small craft. Inexperienced mariners, especially those operating smaller vessels, should avoid navigating in hazardous conditions. The 9 p.m. observation in Washington. At Reagan National Airport, partly cloudy skies. The temperature was 84 degrees Fahrenheit, or 29 degrees Celsius. Dew point 65. Humidity was 52%. Winds were west at 9 miles an hour and the barometric pressure was 29.68 inches or 1,005.0 millibars, and rising. Now for some observations from the surrounding area. At BWI Marshall Airport, mostly cloudy skies. Temperature 81. Winds west at 10 miles an hour, gusting to 21. At Charlottesville, fair skies. 83. At Dulles Airport, mostly cloudy. Temperature 78 degrees. Winds west at 7 miles an hour. At Fredericksburg, fair. Temperature 85. At Martinsburg, fair skies. 78. Winds southwest at 16 miles an hour. At Norfolk, fair. Temperature 86 degrees. At Ocean City, fair skies. It was 86 degrees. At Pawtuxent River Naval Air Station, fair. Temperature 85. At Quantico, fair skies. Temperature 85. Wind south at 5 miles an hour. For Richmond, mostly cloudy skies. It was 84. At Roanoke, cloudy. Temperature 78 degrees. At Winchester, fair. Temperature 73. At New York, fair skies. 82. At Philadelphia, fair skies. 85. At Raleigh, thunder was reported. 85. Now for a few observations on the waters. At Washington Channel, the wind was west at 4 knots, and the water temperature was 81 degrees. At Piney Point, the wind was west at 11 knots, gusting to 15. At Thomas Point, the temperature was 85 degrees. Wind west, at 6 knots. The latest river levels in the Potomac, Shenandoah, and Rappahannock basins are as follows.
All reports are current as of 7 p.m. and are measured in feet. For Potomac River at Shepherdstown, 2.3. Potomac River at Point of Rocks, 1.5. Potomac River at Edwards Ferry, 3.4. Potomac River at Little Falls, 3.0. North Fork Shenandoah River near Strasburg, 1.9. South Fork Shenandoah River at Front Royal, 1.2. Shenandoah River at Millville, 1.8. Rappahannock River at Remington, 2.8. Rappahannock River above Fredericksburg, 1.9. Rapidan River near Culpeper, 0.7. Opeckham Creek near Martinsburg, 2.1. Seneca Creek at Dawsonville, 1.9. Goose Creek near Leesburg, 1.3. Monocacy River at Frederick, 1.8. Here is a look at the weather features that will affect the region over the next several days. A cold front will cross the area through early Friday. Ahead of the front, there will be a return of hot, humid, and breezy conditions, along with the potential for scattered strong to severe thunderstorms mainly south of Washington, D.C. Low pressure passing to the south may linger rain chances into early Friday. Less humid and seasonable weather is expected this weekend as high pressure builds toward the area. The next frontal system will increase rain chances early next week. This hazardous weather outlook is for the Maryland portion of the Chesapeake Bay, tidal Potomac River, and I-95 corridor through central Maryland, northern Virginia, and District of Columbia. Day 1, this afternoon and tonight. A gale warning is in effect through 8 p.m. for the northern tidal Potomac River and northern portions of the Chesapeake Bay. Scattered severe thunderstorms are possible this afternoon and early this evening with the primary threat of damaging wind gusts. The greatest risk is south of Washington, D.C. Days 2 through 7, Friday through Wednesday. No hazardous weather is expected at this time. Spotter information statement, spotters may need to be activated this afternoon. The Northern Virginia Mountain forecast for elevations above 2,000 feet including the Skyline Drive. Tonight, mostly cloudy. Isolated showers in the evening. Isolated thunderstorms. Scattered showers after midnight. Lows in the mid-60s. Juneteenth, cloudy in the morning, then clearing. Patchy fog in the morning. Isolated showers in the morning. Highs in the mid-70s. Friday night, mostly clear. Lows in the upper 50s. Saturday, sunny. Highs in the mid-70s. Sunday, mostly clear. Lows in the upper 50s. Highs around 80. Monday, mostly cloudy. A chance of showers through the day, then showers with a chance of thunderstorms through the night. Lows in the lower 60s. Highs in the upper 70s. Tuesday, partly cloudy. Lows in the lower 60s. Highs in the upper 70s. 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This is a statement from the National Weather Service. Small craft advisory in effect until 10 p.m. this evening. West winds 10 to 15 knots with gusts up to 20 knots expected. The areas affected include tidal Potomac from Key Bridge to Indian Head, Maryland. The hazardous weather conditions are expected until 10 p.m. this evening. Impacts, conditions will be hazardous to small craft. Inexperienced mariners, especially those operating smaller vessels, should avoid navigating in hazardous conditions. This is a statement from the National Weather Service. Small craft advisory in effect until 10 p.m. this evening. West winds 10 to 15 knots with gusts up to 20 knots expected. The areas affected include tidal Potomac from Indian Head to Cobb Island, Maryland. The hazardous weather conditions are expected until 10 p.m. this evening. Impacts, conditions will be hazardous to small craft. Inexperienced mariners, especially those operating smaller vessels, should avoid navigating in hazardous conditions. The 9 p.m. observation in Washington. At Reagan National Airport, partly cloudy skies. The temperature was 84 degrees Fahrenheit, or 29 degrees Celsius. Dew point 65. Humidity was 52%.
Winds were west at 9 miles an hour and the barometric pressure was 29.68 inches or 1,005.0 millibars, and rising. Now for some observations from the surrounding area. At BWI Marshall Airport, mostly cloudy skies. Temperature 81. Winds west at 10 miles an hour, gusting to 21. At Charlottesville, fair skies. 83. At Dulles Airport, mostly cloudy. Temperature 78 degrees. Winds west at 7 miles an hour. At Fredericksburg, fair. Temperature 85. At Martinsburg, fair skies. 78. Wind southwest at 16 miles an hour. At Norfolk, fair. Temperature 86 degrees. At Ocean City, fair skies. It was 86 degrees. At Pawtuxent River Naval Air Station, fair. Temperature 85. At Quantico, fair skies. Temperature 85. Wind south at 5 miles an hour. For Richmond, mostly cloudy skies. It was 84. At Roanoke, cloudy. Temperature 78 degrees. At Winchester, fair. Temperature 73. At New York, fair skies. 82. At Philadelphia, fair skies. 85. At Raleigh, thunder was reported. 85. Now for a few observations on the waters. At Washington Channel, the wind was west at 4 knots, and the water temperature was 81 degrees. At Piney Point, the wind was west at 11 knots, gusting to 15. At Thomas Point, the temperature was 85 degrees. Wind west at 6 knots. The current time is 9:47 p.m. Eastern Daylight Time. Here is a look at the weather features that will affect the region over the next several days. A cold front will cross the area through early Friday. Ahead of the front, there will be a return of hot, humid, and breezy conditions, along with the potential for scattered strong to severe thunderstorms mainly south of Washington, D.C. Low pressure passing to the south may linger rain chances into early Friday. Less humid and seasonable weather is expected this weekend as high pressure builds toward the area. The next frontal system will increase rain chances early next week. This hazardous weather outlook is for the Maryland portion of the Chesapeake Bay, Tidal Potomac River, and I-95 corridor through central Maryland, northern Virginia, and District of Columbia. Day 1, this afternoon and tonight. A gale warning is in effect through 8 p.m. for the northern Tidal Potomac River and northern portions of the Chesapeake Bay. Scattered severe thunderstorms are possible this afternoon and early this evening with the primary threat of damaging wind gusts. The greatest risk is south of Washington, D.C. Days 2 through 7, Friday through Wednesday. No hazardous weather is expected at this time. Spotter information statement, spotters may need to be activated this afternoon. The Northern Virginia Mountain forecast for elevations above 2,000 feet including the Skyline Drive. Tonight, mostly cloudy. Isolated showers in the evening. Isolated thunderstorms. Scattered showers after midnight. Lows in the mid-60s. Juneteenth, cloudy in the morning, then clearing. Patchy fog in the morning. Isolated showers in the morning. Highs in the mid-70s. Friday night, mostly clear. Lows in the upper 50s. Saturday, sunny. Highs in the mid-70s. Sunday, mostly clear. Lows in the upper 50s. Highs around 80. Monday, mostly cloudy. A chance of showers through the day, then showers with a chance of thunderstorms through the night. Lows in the lower 60s. Highs in the upper 70s. Tuesday, partly cloudy. Lows in the lower 60s. Highs in the upper 70s. 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This is a statement from the National Weather Service. Small craft advisory in effect until 10 p.m. this evening. West winds 10 to 15 knots with gusts up to 20 knots expected. The areas affected include Tidal Potomac from Key Bridge to Indian Head, Maryland.
The hazardous weather conditions are expected until 10 p.m. this evening. Impacts, conditions will be hazardous to small craft. Inexperienced mariners, especially those operating smaller vessels, should avoid navigating in hazardous conditions. This is a statement from the National Weather Service. Small craft advisory in effect until 10 p.m. this evening. West winds 10 to 15 knots with gusts up to 20 knots expected. The areas affected include tidal Potomac from Indian Head to Cobb Island, Maryland. The hazardous weather conditions are expected until 10 p.m. this evening. Impacts, conditions will be hazardous to small craft. Inexperienced mariners, especially those operating smaller vessels, should avoid navigating in hazardous conditions. The 9 p.m. observation in Washington. At Reagan National Airport, partly cloudy skies. The temperature was 84 degrees Fahrenheit, or 29 degrees Celsius. Dew point 65. Humidity was 52%. Winds were west at 9 miles an hour and the barometric pressure was 29.68 inches or 1,005.0 millibars, and rising. Now for some observations from the surrounding area. At BWI Marshall Airport, mostly cloudy skies. Temperature 81. Winds west at 10 miles an hour, gusting to 21. At Charlottesville, fair skies. 83. At Dulles Airport, mostly cloudy. Temperature 78 degrees. Winds west at 7 miles an hour. At Fredericksburg, fair. Temperature 85. At Martinsburg, fair skies. 78. Wind southwest at 16 miles an hour. At Norfolk, fair. Temperature 86 degrees. At Ocean City, fair skies. It was 86 degrees. At Pawtuxet River Naval Air Station, fair. Temperature 85. At Quantico, fair skies. Temperature 85. Wind south at 5 miles an hour. For Richmond, mostly cloudy skies. It was 84. At Roanoke, cloudy. Temperature 78 degrees. At Winchester, fair. Temperature 73. At New York, fair skies. 82. At Philadelphia, fair skies. 85. At Raleigh, thunder was reported. 85. Now for a few observations on the waters. At Washington Channel, the wind was west at 4 knots, and the water temperature was 81 degrees. At Piney Point, the wind was west at 11 knots, gusting to 15. At Thomas Point, the temperature was 85 degrees. Wind west at 6 knots. Here is a look at the weather features that will affect the region over the next several days. A cold front will cross the area through early Friday. Ahead of the front, there will be a return of hot, humid, and breezy conditions, along with the potential for scattered strong to severe thunderstorms mainly south of Washington, D.C. Low pressure passing to the south may linger rain chances into early Friday. Less humid and seasonable weather is expected this weekend as high pressure builds toward the area. The next frontal system will increase rain chances early next week. This hazardous weather outlook is for the Maryland portion of the Chesapeake Bay, tidal Potomac River, and I-95 corridor through central Maryland, northern Virginia, and District of Columbia. Day 1, this afternoon and tonight. A gale warning is in effect through 8 p.m. for the northern tidal Potomac River and northern portions of the Chesapeake Bay. Scattered severe thunderstorms are possible this afternoon and early this evening with the primary threat of damaging wind gusts. The greatest risk is south of Washington, D.C. Days 2 through 7, Friday through Wednesday. No hazardous weather is expected at this time. Spotter information statement, spotters may need to be activated this afternoon. The marine forecast for the coastal waters from Fenwick Island to Chincoteague and out 20 nautical miles. Small craft advisory in effect until 7 a.m. Friday, overnight, southwest winds 10 to 15 knots, increasing to 15 to 20 knots, then becoming west 10 to 15 knots late. Gusts up to 25 knots. Seas 4 to 5 feet, occasionally to 7 feet. Wave detail, southeast 4 feet at 7 seconds. A slight chance of showers late this evening, then a chance of showers and thunderstorms. Showers likely with a slight chance of thunderstorms late.
Friday, west winds 10 to 15 knots, becoming northwest 5 to 10 knots in the late morning and afternoon. Seas 3 to 4 feet, occasionally to 6 feet. Wave detail, south 4 feet at 7 seconds. Showers until late afternoon, then a chance of showers late. Friday night, west winds 5 to 10 knots with gusts up to 15 knots. Seas 2 to 3 feet. Wave detail, south 3 feet at 7 seconds. Saturday, west winds 5 to 10 knots with gusts up to 15 knots. Seas 2 to 3 feet. Wave detail, south 3 feet at 7 seconds and northwest 1 foot at 2 seconds. Saturday night, west winds 5 to 10 knots with gusts up to 15 knots. Seas around 2 feet. Wave detail, south 2 feet at 7 seconds and west 1 foot at 3 seconds. Sunday, west winds 5 knots, becoming south in the afternoon. Seas around 2 feet. Sunday night, south winds 10 to 15 knots. Seas 2 to 3 feet. Monday, south winds 15 to 20 knots with gusts up to 25 knots, increasing to 20 to 25 knots with gusts up to 35 knots in the afternoon. Seas 3 to 4 feet, occasionally to 6 feet, building to 5 to 6 feet, occasionally to 9 feet in the afternoon. A chance of showers in the afternoon. Monday night, south winds 20 to 25 knots, becoming southwest 15 to 20 knots after midnight. Gusts up to 35 knots. Seas 5 to 6 feet, occasionally to 9 feet. A chance of showers and thunderstorms. Winds and seas higher in and near thunderstorms. The Northern Virginia Mountain Forecast for elevations above 2,000 feet, including the Skyline Drive. Tonight, mostly cloudy. Isolated showers in the evening. Isolated thunderstorms. Scattered showers after midnight. Lows in the mid-60s. Juneteenth, cloudy in the morning, then clearing. Patchy fog in the morning. Isolated showers in the morning. Highs in the mid-70s. Friday night, mostly clear. Lows in the upper 50s. Saturday, sunny. Highs in the mid-70s. Sunday, mostly clear. Lows in the upper 50s. Highs around 80. Monday, mostly cloudy. A chance of showers through the day, then showers with a chance of thunderstorms through the night. Lows in the lower 60s. Highs in the upper 70s. Tuesday, partly cloudy. Lows in the lower 60s. Highs in the upper 70s. 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This is a statement from the National Weather Service. Small craft advisory in effect until 10 p.m. this evening. West winds 10 to 15 knots with gusts up to 20 knots expected. The areas affected include tidal Potomac from Key Bridge to Indian Head, Maryland. The hazardous weather conditions are expected until 10 p.m. this evening. Impacts, conditions will be hazardous to small craft. Inexperienced mariners, especially those operating smaller vessels, should avoid navigating in hazardous conditions. This is a statement from the National Weather Service. Small craft advisory in effect until 10 p.m. this evening. West winds 10 to 15 knots with gusts up to 20 knots expected. The areas affected include tidal Potomac from Indian Head to Cobb Island, Maryland. The hazardous weather conditions are expected until 10 p.m. this evening. Impacts, conditions will be hazardous to small craft. Inexperienced mariners, especially those operating smaller vessels, should avoid navigating in hazardous conditions. The 9 p.m. observation in Washington. At Reagan National Airport, partly cloudy skies. The temperature was 84 degrees Fahrenheit, or 29 degrees Celsius. Dew point 65. Humidity was 52%. Winds were west at 9 miles an hour and the barometric pressure was 29.68 inches or 1,005.0 millibars, and rising. Now for some observations from the surrounding area. At BWI Marshall Airport, mostly cloudy skies. Temperature 81. Winds west at 10 miles an hour, gusting to 21. At Charlottesville, fair skies. 83.
at Dulles Airport, mostly cloudy. Temperature 78 degrees. Winds west at 7 miles an hour. At Fredericksburg, fair. Temperature 85. At Martinsburg, fair skies. 78. Wind southwest at 16 miles an hour. At Norfolk, fair. Temperature 86 degrees. At Ocean City, fair skies. It was 86 degrees. At Pawtuxent River Naval Air Station, fair. Temperature 85. At Quantico, fair skies. Temperature 85. Wind south at 5 miles an hour. For Richmond, mostly cloudy skies. It was 84. At Roanoke, cloudy. Temperature 78 degrees. At Winchester, fair. Temperature 73. At New York, fair skies. 82. At Philadelphia, fair skies. 85. At Raleigh, thunder was reported. 85. Now for a few observations on the waters. At Washington Channel, the wind was west at 4 knots, and the water temperature was 81 degrees. At Piney Point, the wind was west at 11 knots, gusting to 15. At Thomas Point, the temperature was 85 degrees. Wind west, at 6 knots. The latest river levels in the Potomac, Shenandoah, and Rappahannock basins are as follows. All reports are current as of 7 p.m. and are measured in feet. For Potomac River at Shepherdstown, 2.3. Potomac River at Point of Rocks, 1.5. Potomac River at Edwards Ferry, 3.4. Potomac River at Little Falls, 3.0. North Fork Shenandoah River near Strasburg, 1.9. South Fork Shenandoah River at Front Royal, 1.2. 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Rapidan River near Culpeper, 0.7. Opeckham Creek near Martinsburg, 2.1. 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The current time is 10:02 p.m. Eastern Daylight Time. Here is a look at the weather features that will affect the region over the next several days. A cold front will cross the area through early Friday. Ahead of the front, there will be a return of hot, humid, and breezy conditions, along with the potential for scattered strong to severe thunderstorms mainly south of Washington, D.C. Low pressure passing to the south may linger rain chances into early Friday. Less humid and seasonable weather is expected this weekend as high pressure builds toward the area. The next frontal system will increase rain chances early next week. This hazardous weather outlook is for the Maryland portion of the Chesapeake Bay, tidal Potomac River, and I-95 corridor through central Maryland, northern Virginia, and District of Columbia. Day 1, this afternoon and tonight. A gale warning is in effect through 8 p.m. for the northern tidal Potomac River and northern portions of the Chesapeake Bay. Scattered severe thunderstorms are possible this afternoon and early this evening with the primary threat of damaging wind gusts. The greatest risk is south of Washington, D.C. Days 2 through 7, Friday through Wednesday. No hazardous weather is expected at this time. Spotter information statement, spotters may need to be activated this afternoon. The Northern Virginia Mountain forecast for elevations above 2,000 feet including the Skyline Drive. Tonight, mostly cloudy. Isolated showers in the evening. Isolated thunderstorms. Scattered showers after midnight. Lows in the mid-60s. Juneteenth, cloudy in the morning, then clearing. Patchy fog in the morning. Isolated showers in the morning. Highs in the mid-70s. Friday night, mostly clear. Lows in the upper 50s. Saturday, sunny. Highs in the mid-70s. Sunday, mostly clear. Lows in the upper 50s. Highs around 80. Monday, mostly cloudy. A chance of showers through the day, then showers with a chance of thunderstorms through the night. Lows in the lower 60s. Highs in the upper 70s. Tuesday, partly cloudy. Lows in the lower 60s. Highs in the upper 70s.
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The 9 p.m. observation in Washington. At Reagan National Airport, partly cloudy skies. The temperature was 84 degrees Fahrenheit, or 29 degrees Celsius. Dew point 65. Humidity was 52%. Winds were west at 9 miles an hour and the barometric pressure was 29.68 inches or 1,005.0 millibars, and rising. Now for some observations from the surrounding area. At BWI Marshall Airport, mostly cloudy skies. Temperature 81. Winds west at 10 miles an hour, gusting to 21. At Charlottesville, fair skies. 83. At Dulles Airport, mostly cloudy. Temperature 78 degrees. Winds west at 7 miles an hour. At Fredericksburg, fair. Temperature 85. At Martinsburg, fair skies. 78. Winds southwest at 16 miles an hour. At Norfolk, fair. Temperature 86 degrees. At Ocean City, fair skies. It was 86 degrees. At Pawtuxent River Naval Air Station, fair. Temperature 85. At Quantico, fair skies. Temperature 85. Wind south at 5 miles an hour. For Richmond, mostly cloudy skies. It was 84. At Roanoke, cloudy. Temperature 78 degrees. At Winchester, fair. Temperature 73. At New York, fair skies. 82. At Philadelphia, fair skies. 85. At Raleigh, thunder was reported. 85. Now for a few observations on the waters. At Washington Channel, the wind was west at 4 knots, and the water temperature was 81 degrees. At Piney Point, the wind was west at 11 knots, gusting to 15. At Thomas Point, the temperature was 85 degrees. Wind west at 6 knots. Here is a look at the weather features that will affect the region over the next several days. A cold front will cross the area through early Friday. Ahead of the front, there will be a return of hot, humid, and breezy conditions, along with the potential for scattered strong to severe thunderstorms mainly south of Washington, D.C. Low pressure passing to the south may linger rain chances into early Friday. Less humid and seasonable weather is expected this weekend as high pressure builds toward the area. The next frontal system will increase rain chances early next week. Now for the official National Weather Service forecast for the Washington metro area and the surrounding KHB listening area. Tonight, mostly cloudy. Isolated showers and thunderstorms after midnight. Lows in the upper 60s. West winds 5 to 10 miles an hour. Chance of rain 20%. Juneteenth, cloudy with scattered showers with isolated thunderstorms in the morning, then mostly sunny in the afternoon. Highs in the lower 80s. North winds 5 to 10 miles an hour. Gusts up to 25 miles an hour in the afternoon. Chance of rain 50%. Friday night, mostly clear. Lows in the lower 60s. Northwest winds 10 to 15 miles an hour with gusts up to 25 miles an hour, becoming west around 5 miles an hour after midnight. Saturday, sunny. Highs in the mid-80s. Northwest winds 10 to 15 miles an hour with gusts up to 25 miles an hour. Saturday night, mostly clear. Lows in the lower 60s. Northwest winds 10 to 15 miles an hour, becoming west around 5 miles an hour after midnight. Sunday, partly cloudy. A chance of showers. Highs in the upper 80s. Lows in the mid-60s. Chance of rain 30%. Monday, showers and a chance of thunderstorms. Highs in the mid-80s. Lows in the mid-60s. Chance of rain 80%. Tuesday through Wednesday, partly cloudy. Highs in the mid-80s. Lows in the lower 60s. Thursday, partly cloudy. A chance of showers and thunderstorms. Highs in the mid-80s. Lows in the lower 60s. Chance of rain 40%.
This hazardous weather outlook is for the Maryland portion of the Chesapeake Bay, tidal Potomac River, and I-95 corridor through central Maryland, northern Virginia, and District of Columbia. Day 1, this afternoon and tonight. A gale warning is in effect through 8 p.m. for the northern tidal Potomac River and northern portions of the Chesapeake Bay. Scattered severe thunderstorms are possible this afternoon and early this evening with the primary threat of damaging wind gusts. The greatest risk is south of Washington, D.C. Days 2 through 7, Friday through Wednesday. No hazardous weather is expected at this time. Spotter information statement, spotters may need to be activated this afternoon. Now for the National Weather Service marine forecast for the Chesapeake Bay from Sandy Point to North Beach, tonight, west winds 5 to 10 knots. Gusts up to 20 knots overnight. Waves 1 to 2 feet. Isolated showers and thunderstorms after midnight. Juneteenth, north winds 5 knots. Waves less than 1 foot. Scattered showers with isolated thunderstorms. Friday night, west winds 5 to 10 knots. Waves 1 foot. Saturday, west winds 5 to 10 knots. Waves 1 foot. Saturday night, northwest winds 5 to 10 knots. Waves 1 foot. Sunday, west winds 5 knots, becoming southeast overnight. Waves 1 feet or less. A chance of showers and thunderstorms after midnight. Winds and waves higher and visibilities lower in and near thunderstorms. Now for the National Weather Service marine forecast for the tidal Potomac from Key Bridge to Smith Point, tonight, west winds 5 to 10 knots. Gusts up to 20 knots overnight. Waves 1 to 2 feet. Isolated showers and thunderstorms until midnight, then scattered showers with isolated thunderstorms after midnight. Juneteenth, north winds around 5 knots. Waves 1 foot. Scattered showers with isolated thunderstorms. Friday night, west winds 5 to 10 knots. Waves 1 foot. Saturday, west winds 5 to 10 knots with gusts to 20 knots. Waves 1 feet. Saturday night, northwest winds 5 to 10 knots. Waves 1 foot. Sunday, southwest winds around 5 knots, becoming southeast after midnight. Waves 1 foot. Winds and waves higher and visibilities lower in and near thunderstorms. The Northern Virginia Mountain forecast for elevations above 2,000 feet including the Skyline Drive. Tonight, mostly cloudy. Isolated showers in the evening. Isolated thunderstorms. Scattered showers after midnight. Lows in the mid-60s. Juneteenth, cloudy in the morning, then clearing. Patchy fog in the morning. Isolated showers in the morning. Highs in the mid-70s. Friday night, mostly clear. Lows in the upper 50s. Saturday, sunny. Highs in the mid-70s. Sunday, mostly clear. Lows in the upper 50s. Highs around 80. Monday, mostly cloudy. A chance of showers through the day, then showers with a chance of thunderstorms through the night. Lows in the lower 60s. Highs in the upper 70s. Tuesday, partly cloudy. Lows in the lower 60s. Highs in the upper 70s. This is the NOAA Weather Radio All Hazards Station KHP36, broadcasting from the National Weather Service Office in Sterling, Virginia, and transmitting on a frequency of 162.550 MHz from an antenna located in Manassas, Virginia. The 10 p.m. observation in Washington. At Reagan National Airport, mostly cloudy skies. The temperature was 82 degrees Fahrenheit, or 28 degrees Celsius. Dew point 65. Humidity was 56%. Winds were southwest at 5 miles an hour and the barometric pressure was 29.70 inches or 1,005.7 millibars, and rising. Now for some observations from the surrounding area. At BWI Marshall Airport, partly cloudy skies. Temperature 79. Wind southwest at 5 miles an hour. At Charlottesville, fair skies. 81. At Dulles Airport, mostly cloudy. Temperature 74 degrees. Winds northwest at 5 miles an hour. At Fredericksburg, fair. Temperature 84. At Martinsburg, fair skies.
75. Wind southwest at 12 miles an hour. At Norfolk, fair. Temperature 85 degrees. At Ocean City, fair skies. It was 84 degrees. At Quantico, fair skies. Temperature 84. Wind southwest at 6 miles an hour. For Richmond, mostly cloudy skies. It was 82. At Roanoke, mostly cloudy. Temperature 77 degrees. At Winchester, fair. Temperature 75. At New York, fair skies. 81. At Philadelphia, fair skies. 83. At Raleigh, light rain was falling. 76. Now for a few observations on the waters. At Washington Channel, the wind was northwest at 2 knots, and the water temperature was 81 degrees. At Piney Point, the wind was west at 7 knots. At Thomas Point, the temperature was 83 degrees. Wind southwest at 3 knots. Here is a look at the weather features that will affect the region over the next several days. A cold front will cross the area through early Friday. Ahead of the front, there will be a return of hot, humid, and breezy conditions, along with the potential for scattered strong to severe thunderstorms mainly south of Washington, D.C. Low pressure passing to the south may linger rain chances into early Friday. Less humid and seasonable weather is expected this weekend as high pressure builds toward the area. The next frontal system will increase rain chances early next week. Now for the official National Weather Service forecast for the Washington metro area and the surrounding KHB listening area. Tonight, mostly cloudy. Isolated showers and thunderstorms after midnight. Lows in the upper 60s. West winds 5 to 10 miles an hour. Chance of rain 20%. Juneteenth, cloudy with scattered showers with isolated thunderstorms in the morning, then mostly sunny in the afternoon. Highs in the lower 80s. North winds 5 to 10 miles an hour. Gusts up to 25 miles an hour in the afternoon. Chance of rain 50%. Friday night, mostly clear. Lows in the lower 60s. Northwest winds 10 to 15 miles an hour with gusts up to 25 miles an hour, becoming west around 5 miles an hour after midnight. Saturday, sunny. Highs in the mid-80s. Northwest winds 10 to 15 miles an hour with gusts up to 25 miles an hour. Saturday night, mostly clear. Lows in the lower 60s. Northwest winds 10 to 15 miles an hour, becoming west around 5 miles an hour after midnight. Sunday, partly cloudy. A chance of showers. Highs in the upper 80s. Lows in the mid 60s. Chance of rain 30%. Monday, showers and a chance of thunderstorms. Highs in the mid 80s. Lows in the mid 60s. Chance of rain 80%. Tuesday through Wednesday, partly cloudy. Highs in the mid 80s. Lows in the lower 60s. Thursday, partly cloudy. A chance of showers and thunderstorms. Highs in the mid-80s. Lows in the lower 60s. Chance of rain 40%. The current time is 10:18 p.m. Eastern Daylight Time. This hazardous weather outlook is for the Maryland portion of the Chesapeake Bay, Tidal Potomac River, and I-95 corridor through Central Maryland, Northern Virginia, and District of Columbia. Day 1, this afternoon and tonight. A gale warning is in effect through 8 p.m. for the northern tidal Potomac River and northern portions of the Chesapeake Bay. Scattered severe thunderstorms are possible this afternoon and early this evening with a primary threat of damaging wind gusts. The greatest risk is south of Washington, D.C. Days 2 through 7, Friday through Wednesday. No hazardous weather is expected at this time. Spotter information statement, spotters may need to be activated this afternoon. Now for the National Weather Service marine forecast for the Chesapeake Bay from Sandy Point to North Beach. Tonight, west winds 5 to 10 knots. Gusts up to 20 knots overnight. Waves 1 to 2 feet. Isolated showers and thunderstorms after midnight. Juneteenth, north winds 5 knots. Waves less than 1 foot. Scattered showers with isolated thunderstorms. Friday night, west winds 5 to 10 knots. Waves 1 foot. Saturday,
West winds 5 to 10 knots. Waves 1 foot. Saturday night, northwest winds 5 to 10 knots. Waves 1 foot. Sunday, west winds 5 knots, becoming

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Now for the National Weather Service marine forecast for the tidal Potomac from Key Bridge to Smith Point. Tonight, west winds 5 to 10 knots. Gusts up to 20 knots overnight. Waves 1 to 2 feet. Isolated showers and thunderstorms until midnight, then scattered showers with isolated thunderstorms after midnight. Juneteenth, north winds around 5 knots. Waves 1 foot. Scattered showers with isolated thunderstorms. Friday night, west winds 5 to 10 knots. Waves 1 foot. Saturday, west winds 5 to 10 knots with gusts to 20 knots. Waves 1 feet. Saturday night, northwest winds 5 to 10 knots. Waves 1 foot. Sunday, southwest winds around 5 knots, becoming southeast after midnight. Waves 1 foot. Winds and waves higher and visibilities lower in and near thunderstorms. The Northern Virginia Mountain forecast for elevations above 2,000 feet including the Skyline Drive. Tonight, mostly cloudy. Isolated showers in the evening. Isolated thunderstorms. Scattered showers after midnight. Lows in the mid-60s. Juneteenth, cloudy in the morning, then clearing. Patchy fog in the morning. Isolated showers in the morning. Highs in the mid-70s. Friday night, mostly clear. Lows in the upper 50s. Saturday, sunny. Highs in the mid-70s. Sunday, mostly clear. Lows in the upper 50s. Highs around 80. Monday, mostly cloudy. A chance of showers through the day, then showers with a chance of thunderstorms through the night. Lows in the lower 60s. Highs in the upper 70s. Tuesday, partly cloudy. Lows in the lower 60s. Highs in the upper 70s. This is the NOAA Weather Radio All Hazards Station KHP36, broadcasting from the National Weather Service Office in Sterling, Virginia, and transmitting on a frequency of 162.550 MHz from an antenna located in Manassas, Virginia. The 10 p.m. observation in Washington. At Reagan National Airport, mostly cloudy skies. The temperature was 82 degrees Fahrenheit, or 28 degrees Celsius. Dew point 65. Humidity was 56%. Winds were southwest at 5 miles an hour and the barometric pressure was 29.70 inches or 1,005.7 millibars, and rising. Now for some observations from the surrounding area. At BWI Marshall Airport, partly cloudy skies. Temperature 79. Wind southwest at 5 miles an hour. At Charlottesville, fair skies. 81. At Dulles Airport, mostly cloudy. Temperature 74 degrees. Winds northwest at 5 miles an hour. At Fredericksburg, fair. Temperature 84. At Martinsburg, fair skies. 75. Wind southwest at 12 miles an hour. At Norfolk, fair. Temperature 85 degrees. At Ocean City, fair skies. It was 84 degrees. At Quantico, fair skies. Temperature 84. Wind southwest at 6 miles an hour. For Richmond, mostly cloudy skies. It was 82. At Roanoke, mostly cloudy. Temperature 77 degrees. At Winchester, fair. Temperature 75. At New York, fair skies. 81. At Philadelphia, fair skies. 83. At Raleigh, light rain was falling. 76. Now for a few observations on the waters. At Washington Channel, the wind was northwest at 2 knots, and the water temperature was 81 degrees. At Piney Point, the wind was west at 7 knots. At Thomas Point, the temperature was 83 degrees.

wind southwest at 3 knots. Here is a look at the weather features that will affect the region over the next several days. A cold front will cross the area through early Friday. Ahead of the front, there will be a return of hot, humid, and breezy conditions, along with the potential for scattered strong to severe thunderstorms mainly south of Washington, D.C. Low pressure passing to the south may linger rain chances into early Friday. Less humid and seasonable weather is expected this weekend as high pressure builds toward the area. The next frontal system will increase rain chances early next week. Now for the official National Weather Service forecast for the Washington metro area and the surrounding KHB listening area. Tonight, mostly cloudy. Isolated showers and thunderstorms after midnight. Lows in the upper 60s. West winds 5 to 10 miles an hour. Chance of rain 20%. Juneteenth, cloudy with scattered showers with isolated thunderstorms in the morning, then mostly sunny in the afternoon. Highs in the lower 80s. North winds 5 to 10 miles an hour. Gusts up to 25 miles an hour in the afternoon. Chance of rain 50%. Friday night, mostly clear. Lows in the lower 60s. Northwest winds 10 to 15 miles an hour with gusts up to 25 miles an hour, becoming west around 5 miles an hour after midnight. Saturday, sunny. Highs in the mid-80s. Northwest winds 10 to 15 miles an hour with gusts up to 25 miles an hour. Saturday night, mostly clear. Lows in the lower 60s. Northwest winds 10 to 15 miles an hour, becoming west around 5 miles an hour after midnight. Sunday, partly cloudy. A chance of showers. Highs in the upper 80s. Lows in the mid 60s. Chance of rain 30%. Monday, showers and a chance of thunderstorms. Highs in the mid 80s. Lows in the mid 60s. Chance of rain 80%. Tuesday through Wednesday, partly cloudy. Highs in the mid 80s. Lows in the lower 60s. Thursday, partly cloudy. A chance of showers and thunderstorms. Highs in the mid 80s. Lows in the lower 60s. Chance of rain 40%. This hazardous weather outlook is for the Maryland portion of the Chesapeake Bay, tidal Potomac River, and I-95 corridor through central Maryland, northern Virginia, and District of Columbia. Day 1, this afternoon and tonight. A gale warning is in effect through 8 p.m. for the northern tidal Potomac River and northern portions of the Chesapeake Bay. Scattered severe thunderstorms are possible this afternoon and early this evening with the primary threat of damaging wind gusts. The greatest risk is south of Washington, D.C. Days 2 through 7, Friday through Wednesday. No hazardous weather is expected at this time. Spotter information statement, spotters may need to be activated this afternoon. Now for the National Weather Service marine forecast for the Chesapeake Bay from Sandy Point to North Beach, tonight, west winds 5 to 10 knots. Gusts up to 20 knots overnight. Waves 1 to 2 feet. Isolated showers and thunderstorms after midnight. Juneteenth, north winds 5 knots. Waves less than 1 foot. Scattered showers with isolated thunderstorms. Friday night, west winds 5 to 10 knots. Waves 1 foot. Saturday, west winds 5 to 10 knots. Waves 1 foot. Saturday night, northwest winds 5 to 10 knots. Waves 1 foot. Sunday, west winds 5 knots, becoming southeast overnight. Waves 1 feet or less. A chance of showers and thunderstorms after midnight. Winds and waves higher and visibilities lower in and near thunderstorms. Now for the National Weather Service marine forecast for the tidal Potomac from Key Bridge to Smith Point, tonight, west winds 5 to 10 knots. Gusts up to 20 knots overnight. Waves 1 to 2 feet. Isolated showers and thunderstorms until midnight, then scattered showers with isolated thunderstorms after midnight. Juneteenth, north winds around 5 knots. Waves 1 foot. Scattered showers with isolated thunderstorms. Friday night, west winds 5 to 10 knots. Waves 1 foot. Saturday, west winds 5 to 10 knots with gusts to 20 knots. Waves 1 feet. Saturday night, northwest winds 5 to 10 knots. Waves 1 foot.
Sunday, southwest winds around 5 knots, becoming southeast after midnight. Waves 1 foot. Winds and waves higher and visibilities lower in and near thunderstorms. The Northern Virginia Mountain forecast for elevations above 2,000 feet including the Skyline Drive. Tonight, mostly cloudy. Isolated showers in the evening. Isolated thunderstorms. Scattered showers after midnight. Lows in the mid-60s. Juneteenth, cloudy in the morning, then clearing. Patchy fog in the morning. Isolated showers in the morning. Highs in the mid-70s. Friday night, mostly clear. Lows in the upper 50s. Saturday, sunny. Highs in the mid-70s. Sunday, mostly clear. Lows in the upper 50s. Highs around 80. Monday, mostly cloudy. A chance of showers through the day, then showers with a chance of thunderstorms through the night. Lows in the lower 60s. Highs in the upper 70s. Tuesday, partly cloudy. Lows in the lower 60s. Highs in the upper 70s. The current time is 10:32 p.m. Eastern Daylight Time. This is the NOAA Weather Radio All Hazards Station KHP-36, broadcasting from the National Weather Service Office in Sterling, Virginia, and transmitting on a frequency of 162.550 MHz from an antenna located in Manassas, Virginia. The 10 p.m. observation in Washington. At Reagan National Airport, mostly cloudy skies. The temperature was 82 degrees Fahrenheit, or 28 degrees Celsius. Dew point 65. Humidity was 56%. Winds were southwest at 5 miles an hour and the barometric pressure was 29.70 inches or 1,005.7 millibars, and rising. Now for some observations from the surrounding area. At BWI Marshall Airport, partly cloudy skies. Temperature 79. Wind southwest at 5 miles an hour. At Charlottesville, fair skies. 81. At Dulles Airport, mostly cloudy. Temperature 74 degrees. Winds northwest at 5 miles an hour. At Fredericksburg, fair. Temperature 84. At Martinsburg, fair skies. 75. Wind southwest at 12 miles an hour. At Norfolk, fair. Temperature 85 degrees. At Ocean City, fair skies. It was 84 degrees. At Quantico, fair skies. Temperature 84. Wind southwest at 6 miles an hour. For Richmond, mostly cloudy skies. It was 82. At Roanoke, mostly cloudy. Temperature 77 degrees. At Winchester, fair. Temperature 75. At New York, fair skies. 81. At Philadelphia, fair skies. 83. At Raleigh, light rain was falling. 76. Now for a few observations on the waters. At Washington Channel, the wind was northwest at 2 knots, and the water temperature was 81 degrees. At Piney Point, the wind was west at 7 knots. At Thomas Point, the temperature was 83 degrees. Wind southwest at 3 knots. Here is a look at the weather features that will affect the region over the next several days. A cold front will cross the area through early Friday. Ahead of the front, there will be a return of hot, humid, and breezy conditions, along with the potential for scattered strong to severe thunderstorms mainly south of Washington, D.C. Low pressure passing to the south may linger rain chances into early Friday. Less humid and seasonable weather is expected this weekend as high pressure builds toward the area. The next frontal system will increase rain chances early next week. Now for the official National Weather Service forecast for the Washington metro area and the surrounding KHB listening area. Tonight, mostly cloudy. Isolated showers and thunderstorms after midnight. Lows in the upper 60s. West winds 5 to 10 miles an hour. Chance of rain 20%. Juneteenth, cloudy with scattered showers with isolated thunderstorms in the morning, then mostly sunny in the afternoon. Highs in the lower 80s. North winds 5 to 10 miles an hour. Gusts up to 25 miles an hour in the afternoon. Chance of rain 50%.
Friday night, mostly clear. Lows in the lower 60s. Northwest winds 10 to 15 miles an hour with gusts up to 25 miles an hour, becoming west around 5 miles an hour after midnight. Saturday, sunny. Highs in the mid-80s. Northwest winds 10 to 15 miles an hour with gusts up to 25 miles an hour. Saturday night, mostly clear. Lows in the lower 60s. Northwest winds 10 to 15 miles an hour, becoming west around 5 miles an hour after midnight. Sunday, partly cloudy. A chance of showers. Highs in the upper 80s. Lows in the mid 60s. Chance of rain 30%. Monday, showers and a chance of thunderstorms. Highs in the mid 80s. Lows in the mid 60s. Chance of rain 80%. Tuesday through Wednesday, partly cloudy. Highs in the mid 80s. Lows in the lower 60s. Thursday, partly cloudy. A chance of showers and thunderstorms. Highs in the mid 80s. Lows in the lower 60s. Chance of rain 40%. This hazardous weather outlook is for the Maryland portion of the Chesapeake Bay, Tidal Potomac River, and I-95 corridor through Central Maryland, Northern Virginia, and District of Columbia. Day 1, this afternoon and tonight. A gale warning is in effect through 8 p.m. for the northern tidal Potomac River and northern portions of the Chesapeake Bay. Scattered severe thunderstorms are possible this afternoon and early this evening with a primary threat of damaging wind gusts. The greatest risk is south of Washington, D.C. Days 2 through 7, Friday through Wednesday. No hazardous weather is expected at this time. Spotter information statement, spotters may need to be activated this afternoon. Now for the National Weather Service marine forecast for the Chesapeake Bay from Sandy Point to North Beach. Tonight, west winds 5 to 10 knots. Gusts up to 20 knots overnight. Waves 1 to 2 feet. Isolated showers and thunderstorms after midnight. Juneteenth, north winds 5 knots. Waves less than 1 foot. Scattered showers with isolated thunderstorms. Friday night, west winds 5 to 10 knots. Waves 1 foot. Saturday, west winds 5 to 10 knots. Waves 1 foot. Saturday night, northwest winds 5 to 10 knots. Waves 1 foot. Sunday, west winds 5 knots, becoming southeast overnight. Waves 1 feet or less. A chance of showers and thunderstorms after midnight. Winds and waves higher and visibilities lower in and near thunderstorms. Now for the National Weather Service marine forecast for the tidal Potomac from Key Bridge to Smith Point. Tonight, west winds 5 to 10 knots. Gusts up to 20 knots overnight. Waves 1 to 2 feet. Isolated showers and thunderstorms until midnight, then scattered showers with isolated thunderstorms after midnight. Juneteenth, north winds around 5 knots. Waves 1 foot. Scattered showers with isolated thunderstorms. Friday night, west winds 5 to 10 knots. Waves 1 foot. Saturday, west winds 5 to 10 knots with gusts to 20 knots. Waves 1 feet. Saturday night, northwest winds 5 to 10 knots. Waves 1 foot. Sunday, southwest winds around 5 knots, becoming southeast after midnight. Waves 1 foot. Winds and waves higher and visibilities lower in and near thunderstorms. The Northern Virginia Mountain forecast for elevations above 2,000 feet including the Skyline Drive. Tonight, mostly cloudy. Isolated showers in the evening. Isolated thunderstorms. Scattered showers after midnight. Lows in the mid-60s. Juneteenth, cloudy in the morning, then clearing. Patchy fog in the morning. Isolated showers in the morning. Highs in the mid-70s. Friday night, mostly clear. Lows in the upper 50s. Saturday, sunny. Highs in the mid-70s. Sunday, mostly clear. Lows in the upper 50s. Highs around 80. Monday, mostly cloudy. A chance of showers through the day, then showers with a chance of thunderstorms through the night. Lows in the lower 60s. Highs in the upper 70s. Tuesday, partly cloudy. Lows in the lower 60s. Highs in the upper 70s.
The latest river levels in the Potomac, Shenandoah, and Rappahannock basins are as follows. All reports are current as of 7 p.m. and are measured in feet. 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Rapidan River near Culpeper, 0.7. Opeckin Creek near Martinsburg, 2.1. 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This is the NOAA Weather Radio All Hazards Station KHP36, broadcasting from the National Weather Service Office in Sterling, Virginia, and transmitting on a frequency of 162.550 MHz from an antenna located in Manassas, Virginia. The 10 p.m. observation in Washington. At Reagan National Airport, mostly cloudy skies. The temperature was 82 degrees Fahrenheit, or 28 degrees Celsius. Dew point 65. Humidity was 56%. Winds were southwest at 5 miles an hour and the barometric pressure was 29.70 inches or 1,005.7 millibars and rising. Now for some observations from the surrounding area. At BWI Marshall Airport, partly cloudy skies. Temperature 79. Wind southwest at 5 miles an hour. At Charlottesville, fair skies. 81. At Dulles Airport, mostly cloudy. Temperature 74 degrees. Winds northwest at 5 miles an hour. At Fredericksburg, fair. Temperature 84. At Martinsburg, fair skies. 75. Wind southwest at 12 miles an hour. At Norfolk, fair. Temperature 85 degrees. At Ocean City, fair skies. It was 84 degrees. At Quantico, fair skies. Temperature 84. Wind southwest at 6 miles an hour. For Richmond, mostly cloudy skies. It was 82. At Roanoke, mostly cloudy. Temperature 77 degrees. At Winchester, fair. Temperature 75. At New York, fair skies. 81. At Philadelphia, fair skies. 83. At Raleigh, light rain was falling. 76. Now for a few observations on the waters. At Washington Channel, the wind was northwest at 2 knots, and the water temperature was 81 degrees. At Piney Point, the wind was west at 7 knots. At Thomas Point, the temperature was 83 degrees. Wind southwest at 3 knots. Here is a look at the weather features that will affect the region over the next several days. A cold front will cross the area through early Friday. Ahead of the front, there will be a return of hot, humid, and breezy conditions, along with the potential for scattered strong to severe thunderstorms mainly south of Washington, D.C. Low pressure passing to the south may linger rain chances into early Friday. Less humid and seasonable weather is expected this weekend as high pressure builds toward the area. The next frontal system will increase rain chances early next week. Now for the official National Weather Service forecast for the Washington metro area and the surrounding KHB listening area. Tonight, mostly cloudy. Isolated showers and thunderstorms after midnight. Lows in the upper 60s. West winds 5 to 10 miles an hour. Chance of rain 20%. Juneteenth, cloudy with scattered showers with isolated thunderstorms in the morning, then mostly sunny in the afternoon. Highs in the lower 80s. North winds 5 to 10 miles an hour. Gusts up to 25 miles an hour in the afternoon. Chance of rain 50%. Friday night, mostly clear. Lows in the lower 60s. Northwest winds 10 to 15 miles an hour with gusts up to 25 miles an hour, becoming west around 5 miles an hour after midnight. Saturday, sunny. Highs in the mid-80s.
Northwest winds 10 to 15 miles an hour with gusts up to 25 miles an hour. Saturday night, mostly clear. Lows in the lower 60s. Northwest winds 10 to 15 miles an hour, becoming west around 5 miles an hour after midnight. Sunday, partly cloudy. A chance of showers. Highs in the upper 80s. Lows in the mid 60s. Chance of rain 30%. Monday, showers and a chance of thunderstorms. Highs in the mid 80s. Lows in the mid 60s. Chance of rain 80%. Tuesday through Wednesday, partly cloudy. Highs in the mid 80s. Lows in the lower 60s. Thursday, partly cloudy. A chance of showers and thunderstorms. Highs in the mid 80s. Lows in the lower 60s. Chance of rain 40%. This hazardous weather outlook is for the Maryland portion of the Chesapeake Bay, tidal Potomac River, and I-95 corridor through central Maryland, northern Virginia, and District of Columbia. Day 1, this afternoon and tonight. A gale warning is in effect through 8 p.m. for the northern tidal Potomac River and northern portions of the Chesapeake Bay. Scattered severe thunderstorms are possible this afternoon and early this evening with the primary threat of damaging wind gusts. The greatest risk is south of Washington, D.C. Days 2 through 7, Friday through Wednesday. No hazardous weather is expected at this time. Spotter information statement, spotters may need to be activated this afternoon. The current time is 10:47 p.m. Eastern Daylight Time. Now for the National Weather Service marine forecast for the Chesapeake Bay from Sandy Point to North Beach. Tonight, west winds 5 to 10 knots. Gusts up to 20 knots overnight. Waves 1 to 2 feet. Isolated showers and thunderstorms after midnight. Juneteenth, north winds 5 knots. Waves less than 1 foot. Scattered showers with isolated thunderstorms. Friday night, west winds 5 to 10 knots. Waves 1 foot. Saturday, west winds 5 to 10 knots. Waves 1 foot. Saturday night, northwest winds 5 to 10 knots. Waves 1 foot. Sunday, west winds 5 knots, becoming southeast overnight. Waves 1 feet or less. A chance of showers and thunderstorms after midnight. Winds and waves higher and visibilities lower in and near thunderstorms. Now for the National Weather Service marine forecast for the tidal Potomac from Key Bridge to Smith Point. Tonight, west winds 5 to 10 knots. Gusts up to 20 knots overnight. Waves 1 to 2 feet. Isolated showers and thunderstorms until midnight, then scattered showers with isolated thunderstorms after midnight. Juneteenth, north winds around 5 knots. Waves 1 foot. Scattered showers with isolated thunderstorms. Friday night, west winds 5 to 10 knots. Waves 1 foot. Saturday, west winds 5 to 10 knots with gusts to 20 knots. Waves 1 feet. Saturday night, northwest winds 5 to 10 knots. Waves 1 foot. Sunday, southwest winds around 5 knots, becoming southeast after midnight. Waves 1 foot. Winds and waves higher and visibilities lower in and near thunderstorms. The Northern Virginia Mountain forecast for elevations above 2,000 feet including the Skyline Drive. Tonight, mostly cloudy. Isolated showers in the evening. Isolated thunderstorms. Scattered showers after midnight. Lows in the mid-60s. Juneteenth, cloudy in the morning, then clearing. Patchy fog in the morning. Isolated showers in the morning. Highs in the mid-70s. Friday night, mostly clear. Lows in the upper 50s. Saturday, sunny. Highs in the mid-70s. Sunday, mostly clear. Lows in the upper 50s. Highs around 80. Monday, mostly cloudy. A chance of showers through the day, then showers with a chance of thunderstorms through the night. Lows in the lower 60s. Highs in the upper 70s. Tuesday, partly cloudy. Lows in the lower 60s. Highs in the upper 70s. 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
from an antenna located in Manassas, Virginia. The 10 p.m. observation in Washington. At Reagan National Airport, mostly cloudy skies. The temperature was 82 degrees Fahrenheit, or 28 degrees Celsius. Dew point 65. Humidity was 56%. Winds were southwest at 5 miles an hour and the barometric pressure was 29.70 inches or 1,005.7 millibars and rising. Now for some observations from the surrounding area. At BWI Marshall Airport, partly cloudy skies. Temperature 79. Wind southwest at 5 miles an hour. At Charlottesville, fair skies. 81. At Dulles Airport, mostly cloudy. Temperature 74 degrees. Winds northwest at 5 miles an hour. At Fredericksburg, fair. Temperature 84. At Martinsburg, fair skies. 75. Wind southwest at 12 miles an hour. At Norfolk, fair. Temperature 85 degrees. At Ocean City, fair skies. It was 84 degrees. At Quantico, fair skies. Temperature 84. Wind southwest at 6 miles an hour. For Richmond, mostly cloudy skies. It was 82. At Roanoke, mostly cloudy. Temperature 77 degrees. At Winchester, fair. Temperature 75. At New York, fair skies. 81. At Philadelphia, fair skies. 83. At Raleigh, light rain was falling. 76. Now for a few observations on the waters. At Washington Channel, the wind was northwest at 2 knots, and the water temperature was 81 degrees. At Piney Point, the wind was west at 7 knots. At Thomas Point, the temperature was 83 degrees. Wind southwest at 3 knots. The marine forecast for the coastal waters from Fenwick Island to Chincoteague and out 20 nautical miles. Small craft advisory in effect until 7 a.m. Friday. Overnight, southwest winds 10 to 15 knots, increasing to 15 to 20 knots, then becoming west 10 to 15 knots late. Gusts up to 25 knots. Seas 4 to 5 feet, occasionally to 7 feet. Wave detail, southeast 4 feet at 7 seconds. A slight chance of showers late this evening, then a chance of showers and thunderstorms. Showers likely with a slight chance of thunderstorms late. Friday, west winds 10 to 15 knots, becoming northwest 5 to 10 knots in the late morning and afternoon. Seas 3 to 4 feet, occasionally to 6 feet. Wave detail, south 4 feet at 7 seconds. Showers until late afternoon, then a chance of showers late. Friday night, west winds 5 to 10 knots with gusts up to 15 knots. Seas 2 to 3 feet. Wave detail, south 3 feet at 7 seconds. Saturday, west winds 5 to 10 knots with gusts up to 15 knots. Seas 2 to 3 feet. Wave detail, south 3 feet at 7 seconds and northwest 1 foot at 2 seconds. Saturday night, west winds 5 to 10 knots with gusts up to 15 knots. Seas around 2 feet. Wave detail, south 2 feet at 7 seconds and west 1 foot at 3 seconds. Sunday, west winds 5 knots, becoming south in the afternoon. Seas around 2 feet. Sunday night, south winds 10 to 15 knots. Seas 2 to 3 feet. Monday, south winds 15 to 20 knots with gusts up to 25 knots, increasing to 20 to 25 knots with gusts up to 35 knots in the afternoon. Seas 3 to 4 feet, occasionally to 6 feet, building to 5 to 6 feet, occasionally to 9 feet in the afternoon. A chance of showers in the afternoon. Monday night, south winds 20 to 25 knots, becoming southwest 15 to 20 knots after midnight. Gusts up to 35 knots. Seas 5 to 6 feet, occasionally to 9 feet. A chance of showers and thunderstorms. Winds and seas higher in and near thunderstorms. Here is a look at the weather features that will affect the region over the next several days. A cold front will cross the area through early Friday. Ahead of the front, there will be a return of hot, humid, and breezy conditions, along with the potential for scattered strong to severe thunderstorms mainly south of Washington, D.C.
Low pressure passing to the south may linger rain chances into early Friday. Less humid and seasonable weather is expected this weekend as high pressure builds toward the area. The next frontal system will increase rain chances early next week. Now for the official National Weather Service forecast for the Washington metro area and the surrounding KHB listening area. Tonight, mostly cloudy. Isolated showers and thunderstorms after midnight. Lows in the upper 60s. West winds 5 to 10 miles an hour. Chance of rain 20%. Juneteenth, cloudy with scattered showers with isolated thunderstorms in the morning, then mostly sunny in the afternoon. Highs in the lower 80s. North winds 5 to 10 miles an hour. Gusts up to 25 miles an hour in the afternoon. Chance of rain 50%. Friday night, mostly clear. Lows in the lower 60s. Northwest winds 10 to 15 miles an hour with gusts up to 25 miles an hour, becoming west around 5 miles an hour after midnight. Saturday, sunny. Highs in the mid-80s. Northwest winds 10 to 15 miles an hour with gusts up to 25 miles an hour. Saturday night, mostly clear. Lows in the lower 60s. Northwest winds 10 to 15 miles an hour, becoming west around 5 miles an hour after midnight. Sunday, partly cloudy. A chance of showers. Highs in the upper 80s. Lows in the mid 60s. Chance of rain 30%. Monday, showers and a chance of thunderstorms. Highs in the mid 80s. Lows in the mid 60s. Chance of rain 80%. Tuesday through Wednesday, partly cloudy. Highs in the mid 80s. Lows in the lower 60s. Thursday, partly cloudy. A chance of showers and thunderstorms. Highs in the mid-80s. Lows in the lower 60s. Chance of rain 40%. This hazardous weather outlook is for the Maryland portion of the Chesapeake Bay, tidal Potomac River, and I-95 corridor through central Maryland, northern Virginia, and District of Columbia. Day 1, this afternoon and tonight. A gale warning is in effect through 8 p.m. for the northern tidal Potomac River and northern portions of the Chesapeake Bay. Scattered severe thunderstorms are possible this afternoon and early this evening with the primary threat of damaging wind gusts. The greatest risk is south of Washington, D.C. Days 2 through 7, Friday through Wednesday. No hazardous weather is expected at this time. Spotter information statement, spotters may need to be activated this afternoon. Now for the National Weather Service marine forecast for the Chesapeake Bay from Sandy Point to North Beach. Tonight, west winds 5 to 10 knots. Gusts up to 20 knots overnight. Waves 1 to 2 feet. Isolated showers and thunderstorms after midnight. Juneteenth, north winds 5 knots. Waves less than 1 foot. Scattered showers with isolated thunderstorms. Friday night, west winds 5 to 10 knots. Waves 1 foot. Saturday, west winds 5 to 10 knots. Waves 1 foot. Saturday night, northwest winds 5 to 10 knots. Waves 1 foot. Sunday, west winds 5 knots, becoming southeast overnight. Waves 1 feet or less. A chance of showers and thunderstorms after midnight. Winds and waves higher and visibilities lower in and near thunderstorms. The Northern Virginia Mountain forecast for elevations above 2,000 feet including the Skyline Drive. Rest of tonight, mostly cloudy. Isolated showers late in the evening. Isolated thunderstorms. Scattered showers after midnight. Lows in the mid-60s. Juneteenth, cloudy in the morning, then clearing. Patchy fog in the morning. Isolated showers in the morning. Highs in the mid-70s. Friday night, mostly clear. Lows in the upper 50s. Saturday, sunny. Highs in the mid-70s. Sunday, mostly clear. Lows in the upper 50s. Highs around 80. Monday, mostly cloudy. A chance of showers through the day, then showers with a chance of thunderstorms through the night. Lows in the lower 60s. Highs in the upper 70s. Tuesday, partly cloudy. Lows in the lower 60s. Highs in the upper 70s. The latest river levels in the Potomac, Shenandoah, and Rappahannock basins are as follows.
All reports are current as of 7 p.m. and are measured in feet. For Potomac River at Shepherdstown, 2.3. Potomac River at Point of Rocks, 1.5. 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Potomac River at Little Falls, 3.0. North Fork Shenandoah River near Strasburg, 1.9. 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Rapidan River near Culpeper, 0.7. Opecan Creek near Martinsburg, 2.1. 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This is the NOAA Weather Radio All Hazards Station KHP36, broadcasting from the National Weather Service Office in Sterling, Virginia, and transmitting on a frequency of 162.550 MHz from an antenna located in Manassas, Virginia. The current time is 11:02 p.m. Eastern Daylight Time. The 10 p.m. observation in Washington. At Reagan National Airport, mostly cloudy skies. The temperature was 82 degrees Fahrenheit, or 28 degrees Celsius. Dew point 65. Humidity was 56%. Winds were southwest at 5 miles an hour and the barometric pressure was 29.70 inches or 1,005.7 millibars, and rising. Now for some observations from the surrounding area. At BWI Marshall Airport, partly cloudy skies. Temperature 79. Wind southwest at 5 miles an hour. At Charlottesville, fair skies. 81. At Dulles Airport, mostly cloudy. Temperature 74 degrees. Winds northwest at 5 miles an hour. At Fredericksburg, fair. Temperature 84. At Martinsburg, fair skies. 75. Wind southwest at 12 miles an hour. At Norfolk, fair. Temperature 85 degrees. At Ocean City, fair skies. It was 84 degrees. At Quantico, fair skies. Temperature 84. Wind southwest at 6 miles an hour. For Richmond, mostly cloudy skies. It was 82. At Roanoke, mostly cloudy. Temperature 77 degrees. At Winchester, fair. Temperature 75. At New York, fair skies. 81. At Philadelphia, fair skies. 83. At Raleigh, light rain was falling. 76. Now for a few observations on the waters. At Washington Channel, the wind was northwest at 2 knots, and the water temperature was 81 degrees. At Piney Point, the wind was west at 7 knots. At Thomas Point, the temperature was 83 degrees. Wind southwest at 3 knots. Here is a look at the weather features that will affect the region over the next several days. A cold front will cross the area through early Friday. Ahead of the front, there will be a return of hot, humid, and breezy conditions, along with the potential for scattered strong to severe thunderstorms mainly south of Washington, D.C. Low pressure passing to the south may linger rain chances into early Friday. Less humid and seasonable weather is expected this weekend as high pressure builds toward the area. The next frontal system will increase rain chances early next week. Now for the official National Weather Service forecast for the Washington metro area and the surrounding KHB listening area. Tonight, mostly cloudy. Isolated showers and thunderstorms after midnight. Lows in the upper 60s. West winds 5 to 10 miles an hour. Chance of rain 20%. Juneteenth, cloudy with scattered showers with isolated thunderstorms in the morning, then mostly sunny in the afternoon. Highs in the lower 80s. North winds 5 to 10 miles an hour. Gusts up to 25 miles an hour in the afternoon. Chance of rain 50%. Friday night, mostly clear. Lows in the lower 60s. Northwest winds 10 to 15 miles an hour with gusts up to 25 miles an hour, becoming west around 5 miles an hour after midnight. Saturday, sunny. Highs in the mid-80s.
Northwest winds 10 to 15 miles an hour with gusts up to 25 miles an hour. Saturday night, mostly clear. Lows in the lower 60s. Northwest winds 10 to 15 miles an hour, becoming west around 5 miles an hour after midnight. Sunday, partly cloudy. A chance of showers. Highs in the upper 80s. Lows in the mid 60s. Chance of rain 30%. Monday, showers and a chance of thunderstorms. Highs in the mid 80s. Lows in the mid 60s. Chance of rain 80%. Tuesday through Wednesday, partly cloudy. Highs in the mid 80s. Lows in the lower 60s. Thursday, partly cloudy. A chance of showers and thunderstorms. Highs in the mid 80s. Lows in the lower 60s. Chance of rain 40%. This hazardous weather outlook is for the Maryland portion of the Chesapeake Bay, Tidal Potomac River, and I-95 corridor through central Maryland, northern Virginia, and District of Columbia. Day 1, this afternoon and tonight. A gale warning is in effect through 8 p.m. for the northern Tidal Potomac River and northern portions of the Chesapeake Bay. Scattered severe thunderstorms are possible this afternoon and early this evening with the primary threat of damaging wind gusts. The greatest risk is south of Washington, D.C. Days 2 through 7, Friday through Wednesday. No hazardous weather is expected at this time. Spotter information statement, spotters may need to be activated this afternoon. Now for the National Weather Service marine forecast for the Chesapeake Bay from Sandy Point to North Beach, tonight, west winds 5 to 10 knots. Gusts up to 20 knots overnight. Waves 1 to 2 feet. Isolated showers and thunderstorms after midnight. Juneteenth, north winds 5 knots. Waves less than 1 foot. Scattered showers with isolated thunderstorms. Friday night, west winds 5 to 10 knots. Waves 1 foot. Saturday, west winds 5 to 10 knots. Waves 1 foot. Saturday night, northwest winds 5 to 10 knots. Waves 1 foot. Sunday, west winds 5 knots, becoming southeast overnight. Waves 1 feet or less. A chance of showers and thunderstorms after midnight. Winds and waves higher and visibilities lower in and near thunderstorms. Now for the National Weather Service marine forecast for the Chesapeake Bay from Sandy Point to North Beach, rest of tonight, west winds 5 to 10 knots. Waves 1 foot. Isolated showers and thunderstorms. Juneteenth, north winds 5 knots. Waves less than 1 foot. Scattered showers with isolated thunderstorms. Friday night, west winds 5 to 10 knots. Waves 1 foot. Saturday, west winds 5 to 10 knots. Waves 1 foot. Saturday night, northwest winds 5 to 10 knots. Waves 1 foot. Sunday, west winds 5 knots, becoming southeast overnight. Waves 1 feet or less. A chance of showers and thunderstorms after midnight. Winds and waves higher and visibilities lower in and near thunderstorms. Now for the National Weather Service marine forecast for the Tidal Potomac from Key Bridge to Smith Point, rest of tonight, west winds 5 to 10 knots. Gusts up to 20 knots. Waves 1 foot. Isolated showers and thunderstorms, then scattered showers with isolated thunderstorms. Juneteenth, north winds around 5 knots. Waves 1 foot. Scattered showers with isolated thunderstorms. Friday night, west winds 5 to 10 knots. Waves 1 foot. Saturday, west winds 5 to 10 knots with gusts to 20 knots. Waves 1 feet. Saturday night, northwest winds 5 to 10 knots. Waves 1 foot. Sunday, southwest winds around 5 knots, becoming southeast after midnight. Waves 1 foot. Winds and waves higher and visibilities lower in and near thunderstorms. The Northern Virginia Mountain forecast for elevations above 2,000 feet including the Skyline Drive. Rest of tonight, mostly cloudy. Isolated showers late in the evening. Isolated thunderstorms. Scattered showers after midnight. Lows in the mid-60s. Juneteenth, cloudy in the morning, then clearing. Patchy fog in the morning. Isolated showers in the morning. Highs in the mid-70s.
Friday night, mostly clear. Lows in the upper 50s. Saturday, sunny. Highs in the mid 70s. Sunday, mostly clear. Lows in the upper 50s. Highs around 80. Monday, mostly cloudy. A chance of showers through the day, then showers with a chance of thunderstorms through the night. Lows in the lower 60s. Highs in the upper 70s. Tuesday, partly cloudy. Lows in the lower 60s. Highs in the upper 70s. This is the NOAA Weather Radio All Hazards Station KHP36, broadcasting from the National Weather Service Office in Sterling, Virginia, and transmitting on a frequency of 162.550 MHz from an antenna located in Manassas, Virginia. The 11 p.m. observation in Washington. At Reagan National Airport, mostly cloudy skies. The temperature was 82 degrees Fahrenheit, or 28 degrees Celsius. Dew point 65. Humidity was 56%. Winds were southwest at 7 miles an hour and the barometric pressure was 29.72 inches or 1,006.4 millibars and rising. Now for some observations from the surrounding area. At BWI Marshall Airport, partly cloudy skies. Temperature 72. Winds west at 8 miles an hour. At Charlottesville, mostly cloudy skies. 81. At Dulles Airport, mostly cloudy. Temperature 79 degrees. Winds west at 5 miles an hour. At Fredericksburg, fair. Temperature 83. At Martinsburg, fair skies. 74. Winds southwest at 12 miles an hour. At Norfolk, fair. Temperature 84 degrees. At Ocean City, fair skies. It was 82 degrees. At Pawtucket River Naval Air Station, cloudy. Temperature 84. At Quantico, fair skies. Temperature 84. Wind southwest at 7 miles an hour. For Richmond, cloudy skies. It was 82. At Roanoke, a thunderstorm was reported. Temperature 70 degrees. At Winchester, fair. Temperature 75. At New York, fair skies. 79. At Philadelphia, mostly cloudy skies. 82. At Raleigh, cloudy skies. 74. Now for a few observations on the waters. At Washington Channel, the wind was northwest at 2 knots, and the water temperature was 81 degrees. At Piney Point, the wind was southwest at 8 knots. At Thomas Point, the temperature was 82 degrees. Wind west at 4 knots. Here is a look at the weather features that will affect the region over the next several days. A cold front will cross the area through early Friday. Ahead of the front, there will be a return of hot, humid, and breezy conditions, along with the potential for scattered strong to severe thunderstorms mainly south of Washington, D.C. Low pressure passing to the south may linger rain chances into early Friday. Less humid and seasonable weather is expected this weekend as high pressure builds toward the area. The next frontal system will increase rain chances early next week. Now for the official National Weather Service forecast for the Washington metro area and the surrounding KHB listening area. Rest of tonight, mostly cloudy with isolated showers and thunderstorms. Lows in the upper 60s. West winds around 5 miles an hour. Chance of rain 20%. Juneteenth, cloudy with scattered showers with isolated thunderstorms in the morning, then mostly sunny in the afternoon. Highs in the lower 80s. North winds 5 to 10 miles an hour. Gusts up to 25 miles an hour in the afternoon. Chance of rain 50%. Friday night, mostly clear. Lows in the lower 60s. Northwest winds 10 to 15 miles an hour with gusts up to 25 miles an hour, becoming west around 5 miles an hour after midnight. Saturday, sunny. Highs in the mid-80s. Northwest winds 10 to 15 miles an hour with gusts up to 25 miles an hour. Saturday night, mostly clear. Lows in the lower 60s. Northwest winds 10 to 15 miles an hour, becoming west around 5 miles an hour after midnight. Sunday, partly cloudy. A chance of showers. Highs in the upper 80s. Lows in the mid 60s.
chance of rain 30%. Monday, showers and a chance of thunderstorms. Highs in the mid-80s. Lows in the mid-60s. Chance of rain 80%. Tuesday through Wednesday, partly cloudy. Highs in the mid-80s. Lows in the lower 60s. Thursday, partly cloudy. A chance of showers and thunderstorms. Highs in the mid-80s. Lows in the lower 60s. Chance of rain 40%. This hazardous weather outlook is for the Maryland portion of the Chesapeake Bay, tidal Potomac River, and I-95 corridor through central Maryland, northern Virginia, and District of Columbia. Day 1, this afternoon and tonight. A gale warning is in effect through 8 p.m. for the northern tidal Potomac River and northern portions of the Chesapeake Bay. Scattered severe thunderstorms are possible this afternoon and early this evening with the primary threat of damaging wind gusts. The greatest risk is south of Washington, D.C. Days 2 through 7, Friday through Wednesday. No hazardous weather is expected at this time. Spotter information statement, spotters may need to be activated this afternoon. Now for the National Weather Service marine forecast for the Chesapeake Bay from Sandy Point to North Beach, rest of tonight, west winds 5 to 10 knots. Waves 1 foot. Isolated showers and thunderstorms. Juneteenth, north winds 5 knots. Waves less than 1 foot. Scattered showers with isolated thunderstorms. Friday night, west winds 5 to 10 knots. Waves 1 foot. Saturday, west winds 5 to 10 knots. Waves 1 foot. Saturday night, northwest winds 5 to 10 knots. Waves 1 foot. Sunday, west winds 5 knots, becoming southeast overnight. Waves 1 feet or less. A chance of showers and thunderstorms after midnight. Winds and waves higher and visibilities lower in and near thunderstorms. The current time is 11:17 p.m. Eastern Daylight Time. Now for the National Weather Service marine forecast for the tidal Potomac from Key Bridge to Smith Point. Rest of tonight, west winds 5 to 10 knots. Gusts up to 20 knots. Waves 1 foot. Isolated showers and thunderstorms, then scattered showers with isolated thunderstorms. Juneteenth, north winds around 5 knots. Waves 1 foot. Scattered showers with isolated thunderstorms. Friday night, west winds 5 to 10 knots. Waves 1 foot. Saturday, west winds 5 to 10 knots with gusts to 20 knots. Waves 1 feet. Saturday night, northwest winds 5 to 10 knots. Waves 1 foot. Sunday, southwest winds around 5 knots, becoming southeast after midnight. Waves 1 foot. Winds and waves higher and visibilities lower in and near thunderstorms. The Northern Virginia Mountain forecast for elevations above 2,000 feet including the Skyline Drive. Rest of tonight, mostly cloudy. Isolated showers late in the evening. Isolated thunderstorms. Scattered showers after midnight. Lows in the mid-60s. Juneteenth, cloudy in the morning, then clearing. Patchy fog in the morning. Isolated showers in the morning. Highs in the mid-70s. Friday night, mostly clear. Lows in the upper 50s. Saturday, sunny. Highs in the mid-70s. Sunday, mostly clear. Lows in the upper 50s. Highs around 80. Monday, mostly cloudy. A chance of showers through the day, then showers with a chance of thunderstorms through the night. Lows in the lower 60s. Highs in the upper 70s. Tuesday, partly cloudy. Lows in the lower 60s. Highs in the upper 70s. The latest river levels in the Potomac, Shenandoah, and Rappahannock basins are as follows. All reports are current as of 7 p.m. and are measured in feet. For Potomac River at Shepherdstown, 2.3. Potomac River at Point of Rocks, 1.5. Potomac River at Edwards Ferry, 3.4. Potomac River at Little Falls, 3.0. North Fork Shenandoah River near Strasburg, 1.9. South Fork Shenandoah River at Front Royal, 1.2. 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
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Rapidan River near Culpeper, 0.7. Opecan Creek near Martinsburg, 2.1. Seneca Creek at Dawsonville, 1.9.

2.65. Humidity was 56%. Winds were southwest at 7 miles an hour and the barometric pressure was 29.72 inches or 1,006.4 millibars and rising. Now for some observations from the surrounding area. At BWI Marshall Airport, partly cloudy skies. Temperature 72. Winds west at 8 miles an hour. At Charlottesville, mostly cloudy skies. 81. At Dulles Airport, mostly cloudy. Temperature 79 degrees. Winds west at 5 miles an hour. At Fredericksburg, fair. Temperature 83. At Martinsburg, fair skies. 74. Winds southwest at 12 miles an hour. At Norfolk, fair. Temperature 84 degrees. At Ocean City, fair skies. It was 82 degrees. At Pawtuxent River Naval Air Station, cloudy. Temperature 84. At Quantico, fair skies. Temperature 84. Wind southwest at 7 miles an hour. For Richmond, cloudy skies. It was 82. At Roanoke, a thunderstorm was reported. Temperature 70 degrees. At Winchester, fair. Temperature 75. At New York, fair skies. 79. At Philadelphia, mostly cloudy skies. 82. At Raleigh, cloudy skies. 74. Now for a few observations on the waters. At Washington Channel, the wind was northwest at 2 knots, and the water temperature was 81 degrees. At Piney Point, the wind was southwest at 8 knots. At Thomas Point, the temperature was 82 degrees. Wind west at 4 knots. Here is a look at the weather features that will affect the region over the next several days. A cold front will cross the area through early Friday. Ahead of the front, there will be a return of hot, humid, and breezy conditions, along with the potential for scattered strong to severe thunderstorms mainly south of Washington, D.C. Low pressure passing to the south may linger rain chances into early Friday. Less humid and seasonable weather is expected this weekend as high pressure builds toward the area. The next frontal system will increase rain chances early next week. Now for the official National Weather Service forecast for the Washington metro area and the surrounding KHB listening area. Rest of tonight, mostly cloudy with isolated showers and thunderstorms. Lows in the upper 60s. West winds around 5 miles an hour. Chance of rain 20%. Juneteenth, cloudy with scattered showers with isolated thunderstorms in the morning, then mostly sunny in the afternoon. Highs in the lower 80s. North winds 5 to 10 miles an hour. Gusts up to 25 miles an hour in the afternoon. Chance of rain 50%. Friday night, mostly clear. Lows in the lower 60s. Northwest winds 10 to 15 miles an hour with gusts up to 25 miles an hour, becoming west around 5 miles an hour after midnight. Saturday, sunny. Highs in the mid-80s. Northwest winds 10 to 15 miles an hour with gusts up to 25 miles an hour. Saturday night, mostly clear. Lows in the lower 60s. Northwest winds 10 to 15 miles an hour, becoming west around 5 miles an hour after midnight. Sunday, partly cloudy. A chance of showers. Highs in the upper 80s. Lows in the mid-60s. Chance of rain 30%. Monday, showers and a chance of thunderstorms. Highs in the mid-80s. Lows in the mid-60s. Chance of rain 80%. Tuesday through Wednesday, partly cloudy. Highs in the mid-80s. Lows in the lower 60s. Thursday, partly cloudy. A chance of showers and thunderstorms. Highs in the mid-80s. Lows in the lower 60s. Chance of rain 40%. This hazardous weather outlook is for the Maryland portion of the Chesapeake Bay, Tidal Potomac River, and I-95 corridor through Central Maryland, Northern Virginia, and District of Columbia. Day 1, this afternoon and tonight. A gale warning is in effect through 8 p.m. for the Northern Tidal Potomac River and northern portions of the Chesapeake Bay. Scattered severe thunderstorms are possible this afternoon and early this evening with the primary threat of damaging wind gusts. The greatest risk is south of Washington, D.C.

2 through 7, Friday through Wednesday. No hazardous weather is expected at this time. Spotter information statement. Spotters may need to be activated this afternoon. Now for the National Weather Service marine forecast for the Chesapeake Bay from Sandy Point to North Beach. Rest of tonight, west winds 5 to 10 knots. Waves 1 foot. Isolated showers and thunderstorms. Juneteenth, north winds 5 knots. Waves less than 1 foot. Scattered showers with isolated thunderstorms. Friday night, west winds 5 to 10 knots. Waves 1 foot. Saturday, west winds 5 to 10 knots. Waves 1 foot. Saturday night, northwest winds 5 to 10 knots. Waves 1 foot. Sunday, west winds 5 knots, becoming southeast overnight. Waves 1 feet or less. A chance of showers and thunderstorms after midnight. Winds and waves higher and visibilities lower in and near thunderstorms. Now for the National Weather Service marine forecast for the tidal Potomac from Key Bridge to Smith Point. Rest of tonight, west winds 5 to 10 knots. Gusts up to 20 knots. Waves 1 foot. Isolated showers and thunderstorms, then scattered showers with isolated thunderstorms. Juneteenth, north winds around 5 knots. Waves 1 foot. Scattered showers with isolated thunderstorms. Friday night, west winds 5 to 10 knots. Waves 1 foot. Saturday, west winds 5 to 10 knots with gusts to 20 knots. Waves 1 feet. Saturday night, northwest winds 5 to 10 knots. Waves 1 foot. Sunday, southwest winds around 5 knots, becoming southeast after midnight. Waves 1 foot. Winds and waves higher and visibilities lower in and near thunderstorms. The Northern Virginia Mountain forecast for elevations above 2,000 feet, including the Skyline Drive. Rest of tonight, mostly cloudy. Isolated showers late in the evening. Isolated thunderstorms. Scattered showers after midnight. Lows in the mid-60s. Juneteenth, cloudy in the morning, then clearing. Patchy fog in the morning. Isolated showers in the morning. Highs in the mid-70s. Friday night, mostly clear. Lows in the upper 50s. Saturday, sunny. Highs in the mid-70s. Sunday, mostly clear. Lows in the upper 50s. Highs around 80. Monday, mostly cloudy. A chance of showers through the day, then showers with a chance of thunderstorms through the night. Lows in the lower 60s. Highs in the upper 70s. Tuesday, partly cloudy. Lows in the lower 60s. Highs in the upper 70s. This is the NOAA Weather Radio All Hazards Station KHP36, broadcasting from the National Weather Service Office in Sterling, Virginia, and transmitting on a frequency of 162.550 MHz from an antenna located in Manassas, Virginia. The 11 p.m. observation in Washington. At Reagan National Airport, mostly cloudy skies. The temperature was 82 degrees Fahrenheit, or 28 degrees Celsius. Dew point 65. Humidity was 56%. Winds were southwest at 7 miles an hour and the barometric pressure was 29.72 inches or 1,006.4 millibars and rising. Now for some observations from the surrounding area. At BWI Marshall Airport, partly cloudy skies. Temperature 72. Winds west at 8 miles an hour. At Charlottesville, mostly cloudy skies. 81. At Dulles Airport, mostly cloudy. Temperature 79 degrees. Winds west at 5 miles an hour. At Fredericksburg, fair. Temperature 83. At Martinsburg, fair skies. 74. Winds southwest at 12 miles an hour. At Norfolk, fair. Temperature 84 degrees. At Ocean City, fair skies. It was 82 degrees. At Pawtuxent River Naval Air Station, cloudy. Temperature 84. At Quantico, fair skies. Temperature 84. Wind southwest at 7 miles an hour. For Richmond, cloudy skies. It was 82. At Roanoke, a thunderstorm was reported. Temperature 70 degrees.
At Winchester, fair. Temperature 75. At New York, fair skies. 79. At Philadelphia, mostly cloudy skies. 82. At Raleigh, cloudy skies. 74. Now for a few observations on the waters. At Washington Channel, the wind was northwest at 2 knots, and the water temperature was 81 degrees. At Piney Point, the wind was southwest at 8 knots. At Thomas Point, the temperature was 82 degrees. Wind west, at 4 knots. The current time is 11:32 p.m. Eastern Daylight Time. Here is a look at the weather features that will affect the region over the next several days. A cold front will cross the area through early Friday. Ahead of the front, there will be a return of hot, humid, and breezy conditions, along with the potential for scattered strong to severe thunderstorms mainly south of Washington, D.C. Low pressure passing to the south may linger rain chances into early Friday. Less humid and seasonable weather is expected this weekend as high pressure builds toward the area. The next frontal system will increase rain chances early next week. Now for the official National Weather Service forecast for the Washington metro area and the surrounding KHB listening area. Rest of tonight, mostly cloudy with isolated showers and thunderstorms. Lows in the upper 60s. West winds around 5 miles an hour. Chance of rain 20%. Juneteenth, cloudy with scattered showers with isolated thunderstorms in the morning, then mostly sunny in the afternoon. Highs in the lower 80s. North winds 5 to 10 miles an hour. Gusts up to 25 miles an hour in the afternoon. Chance of rain 50%. Friday night, mostly clear. Lows in the lower 60s. Northwest winds 10 to 15 miles an hour with gusts up to 25 miles an hour, becoming west around 5 miles an hour after midnight. Saturday, sunny. Highs in the mid-80s. Northwest winds 10 to 15 miles an hour with gusts up to 25 miles an hour. Saturday night, mostly clear. Lows in the lower 60s. Northwest winds 10 to 15 miles an hour, becoming west around 5 miles an hour after midnight. Sunday, partly cloudy. A chance of showers. Highs in the upper 80s. Lows in the mid 60s. Chance of rain 30%. Monday, showers and a chance of thunderstorms. Highs in the mid 80s. Lows in the mid 60s. Chance of rain 80%. Tuesday through Wednesday, partly cloudy. Highs in the mid 80s. Lows in the lower 60s. Thursday, partly cloudy. A chance of showers and thunderstorms. Highs in the mid-80s. Lows in the lower 60s. Chance of rain 40%. This hazardous weather outlook is for the Maryland portion of the Chesapeake Bay, tidal Potomac River, and I-95 corridor through central Maryland, northern Virginia, and District of Columbia. Day 1, this afternoon and tonight. A gale warning is in effect through 8 p.m. for the northern tidal Potomac River and northern portions of the Chesapeake Bay. Scattered severe thunderstorms are possible this afternoon and early this evening with the primary threat of damaging wind gusts. The greatest risk is south of Washington, D.C. Days 2 through 7, Friday through Wednesday. No hazardous weather is expected at this time. Spotter information statement, spotters may need to be activated this afternoon. Now for the National Weather Service Marine Forecast for the Chesapeake Bay from Sandy Point to North Beach, rest of tonight, west winds 5 to 10 knots. Waves 1 foot. Isolated showers and thunderstorms. Juneteenth, north winds 5 knots. Waves less than 1 foot. Scattered showers with isolated thunderstorms. Friday night, west winds 5 to 10 knots. Waves 1 foot. Saturday, west winds 5 to 10 knots. Waves 1 foot. Saturday night, northwest winds 5 to 10 knots. Waves 1 foot. Sunday, west winds 5 knots, becoming southeast overnight. Waves 1 feet or less. A chance of showers and thunderstorms after midnight. Winds and waves higher and visibilities lower in and near thunderstorms. Now for the National Weather Service Marine Forecast for the tidal Potomac from Key Bridge to Smith Point, rest of tonight, west winds 5 to 10 knots. Gusts up to 20 knots. Waves
leaves 1 foot. Isolated showers and thunderstorms, then scattered showers with isolated thunderstorms. Juneteenth, north winds around 5 knots. Waves 1 foot. Scattered showers with isolated thunderstorms. Friday night, west winds 5 to 10 knots. Waves 1 foot. Saturday, west winds 5 to 10 knots with gusts to 20 knots. Waves 1 feet. Saturday night, northwest winds 5 to 10 knots. Waves 1 foot. Sunday, southwest winds around 5 knots, becoming southeast after midnight. Waves 1 foot. Winds and waves higher and visibilities lower in and near thunderstorms. The Northern Virginia Mountain forecast for elevations above 2,000 feet including the Skyline Drive. Rest of tonight, mostly cloudy. Isolated showers late in the evening. Isolated thunderstorms. Scattered showers after midnight. Lows in the mid-60s. Juneteenth, cloudy in the morning, then clearing. Patchy fog in the morning. Isolated showers in the morning. Highs in the mid-70s. Friday night, mostly clear. Lows in the upper 50s. Saturday, sunny. Highs in the mid-70s. Sunday, mostly clear. Lows in the upper 50s. Highs around 80. Monday, mostly cloudy. A chance of showers through the day, then showers with a chance of thunderstorms through the night. Lows in the lower 60s. Highs in the upper 70s. Tuesday, partly cloudy. Lows in the lower 60s. Highs in the upper 70s. This is the NOAA Weather Radio All Hazards Station KHP36, broadcasting from the National Weather Service Office in Sterling, Virginia, and transmitting on a frequency of 162.550 MHz from an antenna located in Manassas, Virginia. The 11 p.m. observation in Washington. At Reagan National Airport, mostly cloudy skies. The temperature was 82 degrees Fahrenheit, or 28 degrees Celsius. Dew point 65. Humidity was 56%. Winds were southwest at 7 miles an hour and the barometric pressure was 29.72 inches or 1,006.4 millibars, and rising. Now for some observations from the surrounding area. At BWI Marshall Airport, partly cloudy skies. Temperature 72. Winds west at 8 miles an hour. At Charlottesville, mostly cloudy skies. 81. At Dulles Airport, mostly cloudy. Temperature 79 degrees. Winds west at 5 miles an hour. At Fredericksburg, fair. Temperature 83. At Martinsburg, fair skies. 74. Winds southwest at 12 miles an hour. At Norfolk, fair. Temperature 84 degrees. At Ocean City, fair skies. It was 82 degrees. At Pawtuxent River Naval Air Station, cloudy. Temperature 84. At Quantico, fair skies. Temperature 84. Wind southwest at 7 miles an hour. For Richmond, cloudy skies. It was 82. At Roanoke, a thunderstorm was reported. Temperature 70 degrees. At Winchester, fair. Temperature 75. At New York, fair skies. 79. At Philadelphia, mostly cloudy skies. 82. At Raleigh, cloudy skies. 74. Now for a few observations on the waters. At Washington Channel, the wind was northwest at 2 knots, and the water temperature was 81 degrees. At Piney Point, the wind was southwest at 8 knots. At Thomas Point, the temperature was 82 degrees. Wind west, at 4 knots. The latest river levels in the Potomac, Shenandoah, and Rappahannock basins are as follows. All reports are current as of 7 p.m. and are measured in feet. For Potomac River at Shepherdstown, 2.3. Potomac River at Point of Rocks, 1.5. Potomac River at Edwards Ferry, 3.4. Potomac River at Little Falls, 3.0. North Fork Shenandoah River near Strasburg, 1.9. South Fork Shenandoah River at Front Royal, 1.2. 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
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Rapidan River near Culpeper, 0.7. Opecan Creek near Martinsburg, 2.1. 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Monocacy River at Frederick, 1.8. Here is a look at the weather features that will affect the region over the next several days. A cold front will cross the area through early Friday. Ahead of the front, there will be a return of hot, humid, and breezy conditions, along with the potential for scattered strong to severe thunderstorms mainly south of Washington, D.C. Low pressure passing to the south may linger rain chances into early Friday. Less humid and seasonable weather is expected this weekend as high pressure builds toward the area. The next frontal system will increase rain chances early next week. Now for the official National Weather Service forecast for the Washington metro area and the surrounding KHB listening area. Rest of tonight, mostly cloudy with isolated showers and thunderstorms. Lows in the upper 60s. West winds around 5 miles an hour. Chance of rain 20%. Juneteenth, cloudy with scattered showers with isolated thunderstorms in the morning, then mostly sunny in the afternoon. Highs in the lower 80s. North winds 5 to 10 miles an hour. Gusts up to 25 miles an hour in the afternoon. Chance of rain 50%. Friday night, mostly clear. Lows in the lower 60s. Northwest winds 10 to 15 miles an hour with gusts up to 25 miles an hour, becoming west around 5 miles an hour after midnight. Saturday, sunny. Highs in the mid-80s. Northwest winds 10 to 15 miles an hour with gusts up to 25 miles an hour. Saturday night, mostly clear. Lows in the lower 60s. Northwest winds 10 to 15 miles an hour, becoming west around 5 miles an hour after midnight. Sunday, partly cloudy. A chance of showers. Highs in the upper 80s. Lows in the mid 60s. Chance of rain 30%. Monday, showers and a chance of thunderstorms. Highs in the mid 80s. Lows in the mid 60s. Chance of rain 80%. Tuesday through Wednesday, partly cloudy. Highs in the mid 80s. Lows in the lower 60s. Thursday, partly cloudy. A chance of showers and thunderstorms. Highs in the mid 80s. Lows in the lower 60s. Chance of rain 40%. This hazardous weather outlook is for the Maryland portion of the Chesapeake Bay, tidal Potomac River, and I-95 corridor through central Maryland, northern Virginia, and District of Columbia. Day 1, this afternoon and tonight. A gale warning is in effect through 8 p.m. for the northern tidal Potomac River and northern portions of the Chesapeake Bay. Scattered severe thunderstorms are possible this afternoon and early this evening with the primary threat of damaging wind gusts. The greatest risk is south of Washington, D.C. Days 2 through 7, Friday through Wednesday. No hazardous weather is expected at this time. Spotter information statement, spotters may need to be activated this afternoon. Now for the National Weather Service Marine Forecast for the Chesapeake Bay from Sandy Point to North Beach, rest of tonight, west winds 5 to 10 knots. Waves 1 foot. Isolated showers and thunderstorms. Juneteenth, north winds 5 knots. Waves less than 1 foot. Scattered showers with isolated thunderstorms. Friday night, west winds 5 to 10 knots. Waves 1 foot. Saturday, west winds 5 to 10 knots. Waves 1 foot. Saturday night, northwest winds 5 to 10 knots. Waves 1 foot. Sunday, west winds 5 knots, becoming southeast overnight. Waves 1 feet or less. A chance of showers and thunderstorms after midnight. Winds and waves higher and visibilities lower in and near thunderstorms. Now for the National Weather Service Marine Forecast for the tidal Potomac from Key Bridge to Smith Point, rest of tonight, west winds 5 to 10 knots. Gusts up to 20 knots. Waves 1 foot. Isolated showers and thunderstorms, then scattered showers with isolated thunderstorms. Juneteenth, north winds around 5 knots. Waves 1 foot. Scattered showers with isolated thunderstorms. Friday night, west winds 5 to 10 knots.
Waves 1 foot. Saturday, west winds 5 to 10 knots with gusts to 20 knots. Waves 1 feet. Saturday night, northwest winds 5 to 10 knots. Waves 1 foot. Sunday, southwest winds around 5 knots, becoming southeast after midnight. Waves 1 foot. Winds and waves higher and visibilities lower in and near thunderstorms. The Northern Virginia Mountain forecast for elevations above 2,000 feet including the Skyline Drive. Rest of tonight, mostly cloudy. Isolated showers late in the evening. Isolated thunderstorms. Scattered showers after midnight. Lows in the mid-60s. Juneteenth, cloudy in the morning, then clearing. Patchy fog in the morning. Isolated showers in the morning. Highs in the mid-70s. Friday night, mostly clear. Lows in the upper 50s. Saturday, sunny. Highs in the mid-70s. Sunday, mostly clear. Lows in the upper 50s. Highs around 80. Monday, mostly cloudy. A chance of showers through the day, then showers with a chance of thunderstorms through the night. Lows in the lower 60s. Highs in the upper 70s. Tuesday, partly cloudy. Lows in the lower 60s. Highs in the upper 70s. The current time is 11:48 p.m. Eastern Daylight Time. This is the NOAA Weather Radio All Hazards Station KHP-36, broadcasting from the National Weather Service Office in Sterling, Virginia, and transmitting on a frequency of 162.550 MHz from an antenna located in Manassas, Virginia. The 11 p.m. observation in Washington. At Reagan National Airport, mostly cloudy skies. The temperature was 82 degrees Fahrenheit, or 28 degrees Celsius. Dew point 65. Humidity was 56%. Winds were southwest at 7 miles an hour and the barometric pressure was 29.72 inches or 1,006.4 millibars and rising. Now for some observations from the surrounding area. At BWI Marshall Airport, partly cloudy skies. Temperature 72. Winds west at 8 miles an hour. At Charlottesville, mostly cloudy skies. 81. At Dulles Airport, mostly cloudy. Temperature 79 degrees. Winds west at 5 miles an hour. At Fredericksburg, fair. Temperature 83. At Martinsburg, fair skies. 74. Winds southwest at 12 miles an hour. At Norfolk, fair. Temperature 84 degrees. At Ocean City, fair skies. It was 82 degrees. At Pawtuxent River Naval Air Station, cloudy. Temperature 84. At Quantico, fair skies. Temperature 84. Wind southwest at 7 miles an hour. For Richmond, cloudy skies. It was 82. At Roanoke, a thunderstorm was reported. Temperature 70 degrees. At Winchester, fair. Temperature 75. At New York, fair skies. 79. At Philadelphia, mostly cloudy skies. 82. At Raleigh, cloudy skies. 74. Now for a few observations on the waters. At Washington Channel, the wind was northwest at 2 knots, and the water temperature was 81 degrees. At Piney Point, the wind was southwest at 8 knots. At Thomas Point, the temperature was 82 degrees. Wind west at 4 knots. Here is a look at the weather features that will affect the region over the next several days. A cold front will cross the area through early Friday. Ahead of the front, there will be a return of hot, humid, and breezy conditions, along with the potential for scattered strong to severe thunderstorms mainly south of Washington, D.C. Low pressure passing to the south may linger rain chances into early Friday. Less humid and seasonable weather is expected this weekend as high pressure builds toward the area. The next frontal system will increase rain chances early next week. Now for the official National Weather Service forecast for the Washington metro area and the surrounding KHB listening area. Rest of tonight, mostly cloudy with isolated showers and thunderstorms. Lows in the upper 60s. West winds around 5 miles an hour. Chance of rain 20%.
Juneteenth, cloudy with scattered showers with isolated thunderstorms in the morning, then mostly sunny in the afternoon. Highs in the lower 80s. North winds 5 to 10 miles an hour. Gusts up to 25 miles an hour in the afternoon. Chance of rain 50%. Friday night, mostly clear. Lows in the lower 60s. Northwest winds 10 to 15 miles an hour with gusts up to 25 miles an hour, becoming west around 5 miles an hour after midnight. Saturday, sunny. Highs in the mid 80s. Northwest winds 10 to 15 miles an hour with gusts up to 25 miles an hour. Saturday night, mostly clear. Lows in the lower 60s. Northwest winds 10 to 15 miles an hour, becoming west around 5 miles an hour after midnight. Sunday, partly cloudy. A chance of showers. Highs in the upper 80s. Lows in the mid 60s. Chance of rain 30%. Monday, showers and a chance of thunderstorms. Highs in the mid 80s. Lows in the mid 60s. Chance of rain 80%. Tuesday through Wednesday, partly cloudy. Highs in the mid 80s. Lows in the lower 60s. Thursday, partly cloudy. A chance of showers and thunderstorms. Highs in the mid 80s. Lows in the lower 60s. Chance of rain 40%. The marine forecast for coastal waters from Fenwick Island to Chincoteague and out 20 nautical miles. Small craft advisory in effect until 7 a.m. Friday. Overnight, southwest winds 10 to 15 knots, increasing to 15 to 20 knots, then becoming west 10 to 15 knots late. Gusts up to 25 knots. Seas 4 to 5 feet, occasionally to 7 feet. Wave detail, southeast 4 feet at 7 seconds. A slight chance of showers late this evening, then a chance of showers and thunderstorms. Showers likely with a slight chance of thunderstorms late. Friday, west winds 10 to 15 knots, becoming northwest 5 to 10 knots in the late morning and afternoon. Seas 3 to 4 feet, occasionally to 6 feet. Wave detail, south 4 feet at 7 seconds. Showers until late afternoon, then a chance of showers late. Friday night, west winds 5 to 10 knots with gusts up to 15 knots. Seas 2 to 3 feet. Wave detail, south 3 feet at 7 seconds. Saturday, west winds 5 to 10 knots with gusts up to 15 knots. Seas 2 to 3 feet. Wave detail, south 3 feet at 7 seconds and northwest 1 foot at 2 seconds. Saturday night, west winds 5 to 10 knots with gusts up to 15 knots. Seas around 2 feet. Wave detail, south 2 feet at 7 seconds and west 1 foot at 3 seconds. Sunday, west winds 5 knots, becoming south in the afternoon. Seas around 2 feet. Sunday night, south winds 10 to 15 knots. Seas 2 to 3 feet. Monday, south winds 15 to 20 knots with gusts up to 25 knots, increasing to 20 to 25 knots with gusts up to 35 knots in the afternoon. Seas 3 to 4 feet, occasionally to 6 feet, building to 5 to 6 feet, occasionally to 9 feet in the afternoon. A chance of showers in the afternoon. Monday night, south winds 20 to 25 knots, becoming southwest 15 to 20 knots after midnight. Gusts up to 35 knots. Seas 5 to 6 feet, occasionally to 9 feet. A chance of showers and thunderstorms. Winds and seas higher in and near thunderstorms. This hazardous weather outlook is for the Maryland portion of the Chesapeake Bay, tidal Potomac River, and I-95 corridor through central Maryland, northern Virginia, and District of Columbia. Day 1, this afternoon and tonight. A gale warning is in effect through 8 p.m. for the northern tidal Potomac River and northern portions of the Chesapeake Bay. Scattered severe thunderstorms are possible this afternoon and early this evening with the primary threat of damaging wind gusts. The greatest risk is south of Washington, D.C. Days 2 through 7, Friday through Wednesday. No hazardous weather is expected at this time. Spotter information statement, spotters may need to be activated this afternoon. Now for the National Weather Service marine forecast for the Chesapeake Bay from Sandy Point to North Beach, rest of tonight, west winds 5 to 10 knots. Waves 1 foot. Isolated showers and thunderstorms. Juneteenth, north winds 5 knots.
Waves less than 1 foot. Scattered showers with isolated thunderstorms. Friday night, west winds 5 to 10 knots. Waves 1 foot. Saturday, west winds 5 to 10 knots. Waves 1 foot. Saturday night, northwest winds 5 to 10 knots. Waves 1 foot. Sunday, west winds 5 knots, becoming southeast overnight. Waves 1 feet or less. A chance of showers and thunderstorms after midnight. Winds and waves higher and visibilities lower in and near thunderstorms. Now for the National Weather Service marine forecast for the tidal Potomac from Key Bridge to Smith Point. Rest of tonight, west winds 5 to 10 knots. Gusts up to 20 knots. Waves 1 foot. Isolated showers and thunderstorms, then scattered showers with isolated thunderstorms. Juneteenth, north winds around 5 knots. Waves 1 foot. Scattered showers with isolated thunderstorms. Friday night, west winds 5 to 10 knots. Waves 1 foot. Saturday, west winds 5 to 10 knots with gusts to 20 knots. Waves 1 feet. Saturday night, northwest winds 5 to 10 knots. Waves 1 foot. Sunday, southwest winds around 5 knots, becoming southeast after midnight. Waves 1 foot. Winds and waves higher and visibilities lower in and near thunderstorms. The Northern Virginia Mountain forecast for elevations above 2,000 feet including the Skyline Drive. Rest of tonight, mostly cloudy. Isolated showers late in the evening. Isolated thunderstorms. Scattered showers after midnight. Lows in the mid-60s. Juneteenth, cloudy in the morning, then clearing. Patchy fog in the morning. Isolated showers in the morning. Highs in the mid-70s. Friday night, mostly clear. Lows in the upper 50s. Saturday, sunny. Highs in the mid-70s. Sunday, mostly clear. Lows in the upper 50s. Highs around 80. Monday, mostly cloudy. A chance of showers through the day, then showers with a chance of thunderstorms through the night. Lows in the lower 60s. Highs in the upper 70s. Tuesday, partly cloudy. Lows in the lower 60s. Highs in the upper 70s. This is the NOAA Weather Radio All Hazards Station KHP36, broadcasting from the National Weather Service Office in Sterling, Virginia, and transmitting on a frequency of 162.550 MHz from an antenna located in Manassas, Virginia. The 11 p.m. observation in Washington. At Reagan National Airport, mostly cloudy skies. The temperature was 82 degrees Fahrenheit, or 28 degrees Celsius. Dew point 65. Humidity was 56%. Winds were southwest at 7 miles an hour and the barometric pressure was 29.72 inches or 1,006.4 millibars, and rising. Now for some observations from the surrounding area. At BWI Marshall Airport, partly cloudy skies. Temperature 72. Winds west at 8 miles an hour. At Charlottesville, mostly cloudy skies. 81. At Dulles Airport, mostly cloudy. Temperature 79 degrees. Winds west at 5 miles an hour. At Fredericksburg, fair. Temperature 83. At Martinsburg, fair skies. 74. Winds southwest at 12 miles an hour. At Norfolk, fair. Temperature 84 degrees. At Ocean City, fair skies. It was 82 degrees. At Pawtuxent River Naval Air Station, cloudy. Temperature 84. At Quantico, fair skies. Temperature 84. Wind southwest at 7 miles an hour. For Richmond, cloudy skies. It was 82. At Roanoke, a thunderstorm was reported. Temperature 70 degrees. At Winchester, fair. Temperature 75. At New York, fair skies. 79. At Philadelphia, mostly cloudy skies. 82. At Raleigh, cloudy skies. 74. Now for a few observations on the waters. At Washington Channel, the wind was northwest at 2 knots, and the water temperature was 81 degrees.
At Piney Point, the wind was southwest at 8 knots. At Thomas Point, the temperature was 82 degrees. Wind west, at 4 knots. The latest river levels in the Potomac, Shenandoah, and Rappahannock basins are as follows. All reports are current as of 7 p.m. and are measured in feet. For Potomac River at Shepherdstown, 2.3. Potomac River at Point of Rocks, 1.5. Potomac River at Edwards Ferry, 3.4. Potomac River at Little Falls, 3.0. North Fork Shenandoah River near Strasburg, 1.9. South Fork Shenandoah River at Front Royal, 1.2. 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Rappahannock River above Fredericksburg, 1.9. Rapidan River near Culpeper, 0.7. Opeckham Creek near Martinsburg, 2.1. Seneca Creek at Dawsonville, 1.9. Goose Creek near Leesburg, 1.3. Monocacy River at Frederick, 1.8. The current time is 12:02 a.m. Eastern Daylight Time. Here is a look at the weather features that will affect the region over the next several days. A cold front will cross the area through early Friday. Ahead of the front, there will be a return of hot, humid, and breezy conditions, along with the potential for scattered strong to severe thunderstorms mainly south of Washington, D.C. Low pressure passing to the south may linger rain chances into early Friday. Less humid and seasonable weather is expected this weekend as high pressure builds toward the area. The next frontal system will increase rain chances early next week. Now for the official National Weather Service forecast for the Washington metro area and the surrounding KHB listening area. Rest of tonight, mostly cloudy with isolated showers and thunderstorms. Lows in the upper 60s. West winds around 5 miles an hour. Chance of rain 20%. Juneteenth, cloudy with scattered showers with isolated thunderstorms in the morning, then mostly sunny in the afternoon. Highs in the lower 80s. North winds 5 to 10 miles an hour. Gusts up to 25 miles an hour in the afternoon. Chance of rain 50%. Friday night, mostly clear. Lows in the lower 60s. Northwest winds 10 to 15 miles an hour with gusts up to 25 miles an hour, becoming west around 5 miles an hour after midnight. Saturday, sunny. Highs in the mid-80s. Northwest winds 10 to 15 miles an hour with gusts up to 25 miles an hour. Saturday night, mostly clear. Lows in the lower 60s. Northwest winds 10 to 15 miles an hour, becoming west around 5 miles an hour after midnight. Sunday, partly cloudy. A chance of showers. Highs in the upper 80s. Lows in the mid 60s. Chance of rain 30%. Monday, showers and a chance of thunderstorms. Highs in the mid 80s. Lows in the mid 60s. Chance of rain 80%. Tuesday through Wednesday, partly cloudy. Highs in the mid 80s. Lows in the lower 60s. Thursday, partly cloudy. A chance of showers and thunderstorms. Highs in the mid 80s. Lows in the lower 60s. Chance of rain 40%. This hazardous weather outlook is for the Maryland portion of the Chesapeake Bay, tidal Potomac River, and I-95 corridor through central Maryland, northern Virginia, and District of Columbia. Day 1, this afternoon and tonight. A gale warning is in effect through 8 p.m. for the northern tidal Potomac River and northern portions of the Chesapeake Bay. Scattered severe thunderstorms are possible this afternoon and early this evening with the primary threat of damaging wind gusts. The greatest risk is south of Washington, D.C. Days 2 through 7, Friday through Wednesday. No hazardous weather is expected at this time. Spotter information statement, spotters may need to be activated this afternoon. Now for the National Weather Service marine forecast for the Chesapeake Bay from Sandy Point to North Beach, rest of tonight, west winds 5 to 10 knots. Waves 1 foot. Isolated showers and thunderstorms. Juneteenth, north winds 5 knots. Waves less than 1 foot. Scattered showers with isolated thunderstorms. Friday night, west winds 5 to 10 knots. Waves 1 foot. Saturday, west winds 5 to 10 knots.
waves 1 foot. Saturday night, northwest winds 5 to 10 knots. Waves 1 foot. Sunday, west winds 5 knots, becoming southeast overnight. Waves 1 feet or less. A chance of showers and thunderstorms after midnight. Winds and waves higher and visibilities lower in and near thunderstorms. Now for the National Weather Service marine forecast for the tidal Potomac from Key Bridge to Smith Point. Rest of tonight, west winds 5 to 10 knots. Gusts up to 20 knots. Waves 1 foot. Isolated showers and thunderstorms, then scattered showers with isolated thunderstorms. Juneteenth, north winds around 5 knots. Waves 1 foot. Scattered showers with isolated thunderstorms. Friday night, west winds 5 to 10 knots. Waves 1 foot. Saturday, west winds 5 to 10 knots with gusts to 20 knots. Waves 1 feet. Saturday night, northwest winds 5 to 10 knots. Waves 1 foot. Sunday, southwest winds around 5 knots, becoming southeast after midnight. Waves 1 foot. Winds and waves higher and visibilities lower in and near thunderstorms. The Northern Virginia Mountain forecast for elevations above 2,000 feet including the Skyline Drive. Rest of tonight, mostly cloudy. Isolated showers late in the evening. Isolated thunderstorms. Scattered showers after midnight. Lows in the mid-60s. Juneteenth, cloudy in the morning, then clearing. Patchy fog in the morning. Isolated showers in the morning. Highs in the mid-70s. Friday night, mostly clear. Lows in the upper 50s. Saturday, sunny. Highs in the mid-70s. Sunday, mostly clear. Lows in the upper 50s. Highs around 80. Monday, mostly cloudy. A chance of showers through the day, then showers with a chance of thunderstorms through the night. Lows in the lower 60s. Highs in the upper 70s. Tuesday, partly cloudy. Lows in the lower 60s. Highs in the upper 70s. This is the NOAA Weather Radio All Hazards Station KHP 36, broadcasting from the National Weather Service office in Sterling, Virginia, and transmitting on a frequency of 162.550 MHz from an antenna located in Manassas, Virginia. The 11 p.m. observation in Washington. At Reagan National Airport, mostly cloudy skies. The temperature was 82 degrees Fahrenheit, or 28 degrees Celsius. Dew point 65. Humidity was 56%. Winds were southwest at 7 miles an hour and the barometric pressure was 29.72 inches or 1,006.4 millibars and rising. Now for some observations from the surrounding area. At BWI Marshall Airport, partly cloudy skies. Temperature 72. Winds west at 8 miles an hour. At Charlottesville, mostly cloudy skies. 81. At Dulles Airport, mostly cloudy. Temperature 79 degrees. Winds west at 5 miles an hour. At Fredericksburg, fair. Temperature 83. At Martinsburg, fair skies. 74. Winds southwest at 12 miles an hour. At Norfolk, fair. Temperature 84 degrees. At Ocean City, fair skies. It was 82 degrees. At Pawtuxent River Naval Air Station, cloudy. Temperature 84. At Quantico, fair skies. Temperature 84. Wind southwest at 7 miles an hour. For Richmond, cloudy skies. It was 82. At Roanoke, a thunderstorm was reported. Temperature 70 degrees. At Winchester, fair. Temperature 75. At New York, fair skies. 79. At Philadelphia, mostly cloudy skies. 82. At Raleigh, cloudy skies. 74. Now for a few observations on the waters. At Washington Channel, the wind was northwest at 2 knots, and the water temperature was 81 degrees. At Piney Point, the wind was southwest at 8 knots. At Thomas Point, the temperature was 82 degrees. Wind west, at 4 knots. Here is a look at the weather features that will affect the region over the next several days.
a cold front will cross the area through early Friday. Ahead of the front, there will be a return of hot, humid, and breezy conditions, along with the potential for scattered strong to severe thunderstorms mainly south of Washington, D.C. Low pressure passing to the south may linger rain chances into early Friday. Less humid and seasonable weather is expected this weekend as high pressure builds toward the area. The next frontal system will increase rain chances early next week. Now for the official National Weather Service forecast for the Washington metro area and the surrounding KHB listening area. Rest of tonight, mostly cloudy with isolated showers and thunderstorms. Lows in the upper 60s. West winds around 5 miles an hour. Chance of rain 20%. Juneteenth, cloudy with scattered showers with isolated thunderstorms in the morning, then mostly sunny in the afternoon. Highs in the lower 80s. North winds 5 to 10 miles an hour. Gusts up to 25 miles an hour in the afternoon. Chance of rain 50%. Friday night, mostly clear. Lows in the lower 60s. Northwest winds 10 to 15 miles an hour with gusts up to 25 miles an hour, becoming west around 5 miles an hour after midnight. Saturday, sunny. Highs in the mid-80s. Northwest winds 10 to 15 miles an hour with gusts up to 25 miles an hour. Saturday night, mostly clear. Lows in the lower 60s. Northwest winds 10 to 15 miles an hour, becoming west around 5 miles an hour after midnight. Sunday, partly cloudy. A chance of showers. Highs in the upper 80s. Lows in the mid-60s. Chance of rain 30%. Monday, showers and a chance of thunderstorms. Highs in the mid-80s. Lows in the mid-60s. Chance of rain 80%. Tuesday through Wednesday, partly cloudy. Highs in the mid-80s. Lows in the lower 60s. Thursday, partly cloudy. A chance of showers and thunderstorms. Highs in the mid-80s. Lows in the lower 60s. Chance of rain 40%. This hazardous weather outlook is for the Maryland portion of the Chesapeake Bay, Tidal Potomac River, and I-95 corridor through Central Maryland, Northern Virginia, and District of Columbia. Day 1, this afternoon and tonight. A gale warning is in effect through 8 p.m. for the Northern Tidal Potomac River and northern portions of the Chesapeake Bay. Scattered severe thunderstorms are possible this afternoon and early this evening with the primary threat of damaging wind gusts. The greatest risk is south of Washington, D.C. Days 2 through 7, Friday through Wednesday. No hazardous weather is expected at this time. Spotter information statement, spotters may need to be activated this afternoon. Now for the National Weather Service marine forecast for the Chesapeake Bay from Sandy Point to North Beach, rest of tonight, west winds 5 to 10 knots. Waves 1 foot. Isolated showers and thunderstorms. Juneteenth, north winds 5 knots. Waves less than 1 foot. Scattered showers with isolated thunderstorms. Friday night, west winds 5 to 10 knots. Waves 1 foot. Saturday, west winds 5 to 10 knots. Waves 1 foot. Saturday night, northwest winds 5 to 10 knots. Waves 1 foot. Sunday, west winds 5 knots, becoming southeast overnight. Waves 1 feet or less. A chance of showers and thunderstorms after midnight. Winds and waves higher and visibilities lower in and near thunderstorms. Now for the National Weather Service marine forecast for the Tidal Potomac from Key Bridge to Smith Point, rest of tonight, west winds 5 to 10 knots. Gusts up to 20 knots. Waves 1 foot. Isolated showers and thunderstorms, then scattered showers with isolated thunderstorms. Juneteenth, north winds around 5 knots. Waves 1 foot. Scattered showers with isolated thunderstorms. Friday night, west winds 5 to 10 knots. Waves 1 foot. Saturday, west winds 5 to 10 knots with gusts to 20 knots. Waves 1 feet. Saturday night, northwest winds 5 to 10 knots. Waves 1 foot. Sunday, southwest winds around 5 knots, becoming southeast after midnight. Waves 1 foot. Winds and waves higher and visibilities lower in and near thunderstorms.
The Northern Virginia Mountain forecast for elevations above 2,000 feet, including the Skyline Drive. Rest of tonight, mostly cloudy. Isolated showers late in the evening. Isolated thunderstorms. Scattered showers after midnight. Lows in the mid-60s. Juneteenth, cloudy in the morning, then clearing. Patchy fog in the morning. Isolated showers in the morning. Highs in the mid-70s. Friday night, mostly clear. Lows in the upper 50s. Saturday, sunny. Highs in the mid-70s. Sunday, mostly clear. Lows in the upper 50s. Highs around 80. Monday, mostly cloudy. A chance of showers through the day, then showers with a chance of thunderstorms through the night. Lows in the lower 60s. Highs in the upper 70s. Tuesday, partly cloudy. Lows in the lower 60s. Highs in the upper 70s. The current time is 12:17 a.m. Eastern Daylight Time. This is the NOAA Weather Radio All Hazards Station KHP 36, broadcasting from the National Weather Service Office in Sterling, Virginia, and transmitting on a frequency of 162.550 MHz from an antenna located in Manassas, Virginia. The Midnight Observation in Washington. At Reagan National Airport, mostly cloudy skies. The temperature was 82 degrees Fahrenheit, or 28 degrees Celsius. Dew point 64. Humidity was 54%. Winds were west at 6 miles an hour and the barometric pressure was 29.73 inches or 1,006.7 millibars and rising. Now for some observations from the surrounding area. At BWI Marshall Airport, mostly cloudy skies. Temperature 74. Winds west at 7 miles an hour. At Charlottesville, mostly cloudy skies. 80. At Dulles Airport, cloudy. Temperature 76 degrees. Winds west at 3 miles an hour. At Fredericksburg, fair. Temperature 83. At Martinsburg, it was fair. Visibility 10 miles. Temperature was 75 degrees, dew point 57. And the pressure was 29.75 inches and rising. At Norfolk, mostly cloudy. Temperature 83 degrees. At Ocean City, fair skies. It was 82 degrees. At Pawtuxent River Naval Air Station, fair. Temperature 83. At Quantico, fair skies. Temperature 83. Wind southwest at 10 miles an hour. For Richmond, a thunderstorm was reported. It was 78. At Roanoke, a thunderstorm was reported. Temperature 70 degrees. At Winchester, fair. Temperature 75. At New York, fair skies. 78. At Philadelphia, mostly cloudy skies. 80. At Raleigh, cloudy skies. 74. Now for a few observations on the waters. At Washington Channel, the wind was calm, and the water temperature was 81 degrees. At Piney Point, the wind was west at 12 knots, gusting to 16. At Thomas Point, the temperature was 81 degrees. Wind southwest at 6 knots. The latest river levels in the Potomac, Shenandoah, and Rappahannock basins are as follows. All reports are current as of 7 p.m. and are measured in feet. For Potomac River at Shepherdstown, 2.3. Potomac River at Point of Rocks, 1.5. Potomac River at Edwards Ferry, 3.4. Potomac River at Little Falls, 3.0. North Fork Shenandoah River near Strasburg, 1.9. South Fork Shenandoah River at Front Royal, 1.2. 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Rapidan River near Culpeper, 0.7. Opeckham Creek near Martinsburg, 2.1. Seneca Creek at Dawsonville, 1.9. Goose Creek near Leesburg, 1.3. Monocacy River at Frederick, 1.8. Here is a look at the weather features that will affect the region over the next several days. A cold front will cross the area through early Friday. Ahead of the front, there will be a return of hot,
humid, and breezy conditions, along with the potential for scattered strong to severe thunderstorms mainly south of Washington, D.C.

with scattered showers with isolated thunderstorms in the morning, then mostly sunny in the afternoon. Highs in the lower 80s. North winds 5 to 10 miles an hour. Gusts up to 25 miles an hour in the afternoon. Chance of rain 50%. Friday night, mostly clear. Lows in the lower 60s. Northwest winds 10 to 15 miles an hour with gusts up to 25 miles an hour, becoming west around 5 miles an hour after midnight. Saturday, sunny. Highs in the mid-80s. Northwest winds 10 to 15 miles an hour with gusts up to 25 miles an hour. Saturday night, mostly clear. Lows in the lower 60s. Northwest winds 10 to 15 miles an hour, becoming west around 5 miles an hour after midnight. Sunday, partly cloudy. A chance of showers. Highs in the upper 80s. Lows in the mid 60s. Chance of rain 30%. Monday, showers and a chance of thunderstorms. Highs in the mid 80s. Lows in the mid 60s. Chance of rain 80%. Tuesday through Wednesday, partly cloudy. Highs in the mid 80s. Lows in the lower 60s. Thursday, partly cloudy. A chance of showers and thunderstorms. Highs in the mid-80s. Lows in the lower 60s. Chance of rain 40%. This hazardous weather outlook is for the Maryland portion of the Chesapeake Bay, tidal Potomac River, and I-95 corridor through central Maryland, northern Virginia, and District of Columbia. Day 1, this afternoon and tonight. A gale warning is in effect through 8 p.m. for the northern tidal Potomac River and northern portions of the Chesapeake Bay. Scattered severe thunderstorms are possible this afternoon and early this evening with the primary threat of damaging wind gusts. The greatest risk is south of Washington, D.C. Days 2 through 7, Friday through Wednesday. No hazardous weather is expected at this time. Spotter information statement, spotters may need to be activated this afternoon. Now for the National Weather Service marine forecast for the Chesapeake Bay from Sandy Point to North Beach, rest of tonight, west winds 5 to 10 knots. Waves 1 foot. Isolated showers and thunderstorms. Juneteenth, north winds 5 knots. Waves less than 1 foot. Scattered showers with isolated thunderstorms. Friday night, west winds 5 to 10 knots. Waves 1 foot. Saturday, west winds 5 to 10 knots. Waves 1 foot. Saturday night, northwest winds 5 to 10 knots. Waves 1 foot. Sunday, west winds 5 knots, becoming southeast overnight. Waves 1 feet or less. A chance of showers and thunderstorms after midnight. Winds and waves higher and visibilities lower in and near thunderstorms. Now for the National Weather Service marine forecast for the tidal Potomac from Key Bridge to Smith Point, rest of tonight, west winds 5 to 10 knots. Gusts up to 20 knots. Waves 1 foot. Isolated showers and thunderstorms, then scattered showers with isolated thunderstorms. Juneteenth, north winds around 5 knots. Waves 1 foot. Scattered showers with isolated thunderstorms. Friday night, west winds 5 to 10 knots. Waves 1 foot. Saturday, west winds 5 to 10 knots with gusts to 20 knots. Waves 1 feet. Saturday night, northwest winds 5 to 10 knots. Waves 1 foot. Sunday, southwest winds around 5 knots, becoming southeast after midnight. Waves 1 foot. Winds and waves higher and visibilities lower in and near thunderstorms. The Northern Virginia Mountain forecast for elevations above 2,000 feet including the Skyline Drive. Rest of tonight, mostly cloudy. Isolated showers late in the evening. Isolated thunderstorms. Scattered showers after midnight. Lows in the mid-60s. Juneteenth, cloudy in the morning, then clearing. Patchy fog in the morning. Isolated showers in the morning. Highs in the mid-70s. Friday night, mostly clear. Lows in the upper 50s. Saturday, sunny. Highs in the mid-70s. Sunday, mostly clear. Lows in the upper 50s. Highs around 80. Monday, mostly cloudy. A chance of showers through the day, then showers with a chance of thunderstorms through the night.

lows in the lower 60s. Highs in the upper 70s. Tuesday, partly cloudy. Lows in the lower 60s. Highs in the upper 70s. This is the NOAA Weather Radio All Hazards Station KHP36, broadcasting from the National Weather Service Office in Sterling, Virginia, and transmitting on a frequency of 162.550 MHz from an antenna located in Manassas, Virginia. The Midnight Observation in Washington. At Reagan National Airport, mostly cloudy skies. The temperature was 82 degrees Fahrenheit, or 28 degrees Celsius. Dew point 64. Humidity was 54%. Winds were west at 6 miles an hour and the barometric pressure was 29.73 inches or 1,006.7 millibars and rising. Now for some observations from the surrounding area. At BWI Marshall Airport, mostly cloudy skies. Temperature 74. Winds west at 7 miles an hour. At Charlottesville, mostly cloudy skies. 80. At Dulles Airport, cloudy. Temperature 76 degrees. Winds west at 3 miles an hour. At Fredericksburg, fair. Temperature 83. At Martinsburg, it was fair. Visibility 10 miles. Temperature was 75 degrees, dew point 57. And the pressure was 29.75 inches and rising. At Norfolk, mostly cloudy. Temperature 83 degrees. At Ocean City, fair skies. It was 82 degrees. At Pawtuxent River Naval Air Station, fair. Temperature 83. At Quantico, fair skies. Temperature 83. Wind southwest at 10 miles an hour. For Richmond, a thunderstorm was reported. It was 78. At Roanoke, a thunderstorm was reported. Temperature 70 degrees. At Winchester, fair. Temperature 75. At New York, fair skies. 78. At Philadelphia, mostly cloudy skies. 80. At Raleigh, cloudy skies. 74. Now for a few observations on the waters. At Washington Channel, the wind was calm, and the water temperature was 81 degrees. At Piney Point, the wind was west at 12 knots, gusting to 16. At Thomas Point, the temperature was 81 degrees. Wind southwest, at 6 knots. Here is a look at the weather features that will affect the region over the next several days. A cold front will cross the area through early Friday. Ahead of the front, there will be a return of hot, humid, and breezy conditions, along with the potential for scattered strong to severe thunderstorms mainly south of Washington, D.C. Low pressure passing to the south may linger rain chances into early Friday. Less humid and seasonable weather is expected this weekend as high pressure builds toward the area. The next frontal system will increase rain chances early next week. Now for the official National Weather Service forecast for the Washington metro area and the surrounding KHB listening area. Rest of tonight, mostly cloudy with isolated showers and thunderstorms. Lows in the upper 60s. West winds around 5 miles an hour. Chance of rain 20%. Juneteenth, cloudy with scattered showers with isolated thunderstorms in the morning, then mostly sunny in the afternoon. Highs in the lower 80s. North winds 5 to 10 miles an hour. Gusts up to 25 miles an hour in the afternoon. Chance of rain 50%. Friday night, mostly clear. Lows in the lower 60s. Northwest winds 10 to 15 miles an hour with gusts up to 25 miles an hour, becoming west around 5 miles an hour after midnight. Saturday, sunny. Highs in the mid-80s. Northwest winds 10 to 15 miles an hour with gusts up to 25 miles an hour. Saturday night, mostly clear. Lows in the lower 60s. Northwest winds 10 to 15 miles an hour, becoming west around 5 miles an hour after midnight. Sunday, partly cloudy. A chance of showers. Highs in the upper 80s. Lows in the mid-60s. Chance of rain 30%. Monday, showers and a chance of thunderstorms. Highs in the mid-80s. Lows in the mid-60s. Chance of rain 80%. Tuesday through Wednesday, partly cloudy. Highs in the mid-80s.
Lows in the lower 60s. Thursday, partly cloudy. A chance of showers and thunderstorms. Highs in the mid 80s. Lows in the lower 60s. Chance of rain 40%. The current time is 12:32 a.m. Eastern Daylight Time. This hazardous weather outlook is for the Maryland portion of the Chesapeake Bay, tidal Potomac River, and I-95 corridor through central Maryland, northern Virginia, and District of Columbia. Day 1, this afternoon and tonight. A gale warning is in effect through 8 p.m. for the northern tidal Potomac River and northern portions of the Chesapeake Bay. Scattered severe thunderstorms are possible this afternoon and early this evening with the primary threat of damaging wind gusts. The greatest risk is south of Washington, D.C. Days 2 through 7, Friday through Wednesday. No hazardous weather is expected at this time. Spotter information statement, spotters may need to be activated this afternoon. Now for the National Weather Service marine forecast for the Chesapeake Bay from Sandy Point to North Beach, rest of tonight, west winds 5 to 10 knots. Waves 1 foot. Isolated showers and thunderstorms. Juneteenth, north winds 5 knots. Waves less than 1 foot. Scattered showers with isolated thunderstorms. Friday night, west winds 5 to 10 knots. Waves 1 foot. Saturday, west winds 5 to 10 knots. Waves 1 foot. Saturday night, northwest winds 5 to 10 knots. Waves 1 foot. Sunday, west winds 5 knots, becoming southeast overnight. Waves 1 feet or less. A chance of showers and thunderstorms after midnight. Winds and waves higher and visibilities lower in and near thunderstorms. Now for the National Weather Service marine forecast for the tidal Potomac from Key Bridge to Smith Point. Rest of tonight, west winds 5 to 10 knots. Gusts up to 20 knots. Waves 1 foot. Isolated showers and thunderstorms, then scattered showers with isolated thunderstorms. Juneteenth, north winds around 5 knots. Waves 1 foot. Scattered showers with isolated thunderstorms. Friday night, west winds 5 to 10 knots. Waves 1 foot. Saturday, west winds 5 to 10 knots with gusts to 20 knots. Waves 1 feet. Saturday night, northwest winds 5 to 10 knots. Waves 1 foot. Sunday, southwest winds around 5 knots, becoming southeast after midnight. Waves 1 foot. Winds and waves higher and visibilities lower in and near thunderstorms. The Northern Virginia Mountain forecast for elevations above 2,000 feet including the Skyline Drive. Rest of tonight, mostly cloudy. Isolated showers late in the evening. Isolated thunderstorms. Scattered showers after midnight. Lows in the mid-60s. Juneteenth, cloudy in the morning, then clearing. Patchy fog in the morning. Isolated showers in the morning. Highs in the mid-70s. Friday night, mostly clear. Lows in the upper 50s. Saturday, sunny. Highs in the mid-70s. Sunday, mostly clear. Lows in the upper 50s. Highs around 80. Monday, mostly cloudy. A chance of showers through the day, then showers with a chance of thunderstorms through the night. Lows in the lower 60s. Highs in the upper 70s. Tuesday, partly cloudy. Lows in the lower 60s. Highs in the upper 70s. 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The Midnight Observation in Washington. At Reagan National Airport, mostly cloudy skies. The temperature was 82 degrees Fahrenheit, or 28 degrees Celsius. Dew point 64. Humidity was 54%. Winds were west at 6 miles an hour and the barometric pressure was 29.73 inches or 1,006.7 millibars, and rising. Now for some observations from the surrounding area. At BWI Marshall Airport, mostly cloudy skies. Temperature 74. Winds west at 7 miles an hour. At Charlottesville, mostly cloudy skies. 80.
at Dulles Airport, cloudy. Temperature 76 degrees. Winds west at 3 miles an hour. At Fredericksburg, fair. Temperature 83. At Martinsburg, it was fair. Visibility 10 miles. Temperature was 75 degrees, dew point 57. And the pressure was 29.75 inches, and rising. At Norfolk, mostly cloudy. Temperature 83 degrees. At Ocean City, fair skies. It was 82 degrees. At Pawtuxet River Naval Air Station, fair. Temperature 83. At Quantico, fair skies. Temperature 83. Wind southwest at 10 miles an hour. For Richmond, a thunderstorm was reported. It was 78. At Roanoke, a thunderstorm was reported. Temperature 70 degrees. At Winchester, fair. Temperature 75. At New York, fair skies. 78. At Philadelphia, mostly cloudy skies. 80. At Raleigh, cloudy skies. 74. Now for a few observations on the waters. At Washington Channel, the wind was calm, and the water temperature was 81 degrees. At Piney Point, the wind was west at 12 knots, gusting to 16. At Thomas Point, the temperature was 81 degrees. Wind southwest, at 6 knots. Here is a look at the weather features that will affect the region over the next several days. A cold front will cross the area through early Friday. Ahead of the front, there will be a return of hot, humid, and breezy conditions, along with the potential for scattered strong to severe thunderstorms mainly south of Washington, D.C. Low pressure passing to the south may linger rain chances into early Friday. Less humid and seasonable weather is expected this weekend as high pressure builds toward the area. The next frontal system will increase rain chances early next week. Now for the official National Weather Service forecast for the Washington metro area and the surrounding KHB listening area. Rest of tonight, mostly cloudy with isolated showers and thunderstorms. Lows in the upper 60s. West winds around 5 miles an hour. Chance of rain 20%. Juneteenth, cloudy with scattered showers with isolated thunderstorms in the morning, then mostly sunny in the afternoon. Highs in the lower 80s. North winds 5 to 10 miles an hour. Gusts up to 25 miles an hour in the afternoon. Chance of rain 50%. Friday night, mostly clear. Lows in the lower 60s. Northwest winds 10 to 15 miles an hour with gusts up to 25 miles an hour, becoming west around 5 miles an hour after midnight. Saturday, sunny. Highs in the mid-80s. Northwest winds 10 to 15 miles an hour with gusts up to 25 miles an hour. Saturday night, mostly clear. Lows in the lower 60s. Northwest winds 10 to 15 miles an hour, becoming west around 5 miles an hour after midnight. Sunday, partly cloudy. A chance of showers. Highs in the upper 80s. Lows in the mid 60s. Chance of rain 30%. Monday, showers and a chance of thunderstorms. Highs in the mid-80s. Lows in the mid-60s. Chance of rain 80%. Tuesday through Wednesday, partly cloudy. Highs in the mid-80s. Lows in the lower 60s. Thursday, partly cloudy. A chance of showers and thunderstorms. Highs in the mid-80s. Lows in the lower 60s. Chance of rain 40%. The latest river levels in the Potomac, Shenandoah, and Rappahannock basins are as follows. All reports are current as of 7 p.m. and are measured in feet. For Potomac River at Shepherdstown, 2.3. Potomac River at Point of Rocks, 1.5. Potomac River at Edwards Ferry, 3.4. Potomac River at Little Falls, 3.0. North Fork Shenandoah River near Strasburg, 1.9. South Fork Shenandoah River at Front Royal, 1.2. 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Rappahannock River above Fredericksburg, 1.9. Rapidan River near Culpeper, 0.7. Opeckin Creek near Martinsburg, 2.1. Seneca Creek at Dawsonville, 1.9.
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Monocacy River at Frederick, 1.8. This hazardous weather outlook is for the Maryland portion of the Chesapeake Bay, tidal Potomac River, and I-95 corridor through central Maryland, northern Virginia, and District of Columbia. Day 1, this afternoon and tonight. A gale warning is in effect through 8 p.m. for the northern tidal Potomac River and northern portions of the Chesapeake Bay. Scattered severe thunderstorms are possible this afternoon and early this evening with the primary threat of damaging wind gusts. The greatest risk is south of Washington, D.C. Days 2 through 7, Friday through Wednesday. No hazardous weather is expected at this time. Spotter information statement, spotters may need to be activated this afternoon. Now for the National Weather Service marine forecast for the Chesapeake Bay from Sandy Point to North Beach, rest of tonight, west winds 5 to 10 knots. Waves 1 foot. Isolated showers and thunderstorms. Juneteenth, north winds 5 knots. Waves less than 1 foot. Scattered showers with isolated thunderstorms. Friday night, west winds 5 to 10 knots. Waves 1 foot. Saturday, west winds 5 to 10 knots. Waves 1 foot. Saturday night, northwest winds 5 to 10 knots. Waves 1 foot. Sunday, west winds 5 knots, becoming southeast overnight. Waves 1 feet or less. A chance of showers and thunderstorms after midnight. Winds and waves higher and visibilities lower in and near thunderstorms. Now for the National Weather Service marine forecast for the tidal Potomac from Key Bridge to Smith Point, rest of tonight, west winds 5 to 10 knots. Gusts up to 20 knots. Waves 1 foot. Isolated showers and thunderstorms, then scattered showers with isolated thunderstorms. Juneteenth, north winds around 5 knots. Waves 1 foot. Scattered showers with isolated thunderstorms. Friday night, west winds 5 to 10 knots. Waves 1 foot. Saturday, west winds 5 to 10 knots with gusts to 20 knots. Waves 1 feet. Saturday night, northwest winds 5 to 10 knots. Waves 1 foot. Sunday, southwest winds around 5 knots, becoming southeast after midnight. Waves 1 foot. Winds and waves higher and visibilities lower in and near thunderstorms. The Northern Virginia Mountain forecast for elevations above 2,000 feet including the Skyline Drive. Rest of tonight, mostly cloudy. Isolated showers late in the evening. Isolated thunderstorms. Scattered showers after midnight. Lows in the mid-60s. Juneteenth, cloudy in the morning, then clearing. Patchy fog in the morning. Isolated showers in the morning. Highs in the mid-70s. Friday night, mostly clear. Lows in the upper 50s. Saturday, sunny. Highs in the mid-70s. Sunday, mostly clear. Lows in the upper 50s. Highs around 80. Monday, mostly cloudy. A chance of showers through the day, then showers with a chance of thunderstorms through the night. Lows in the lower 60s. Highs in the upper 70s. Tuesday, partly cloudy. Lows in the lower 60s. Highs in the upper 70s. 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The Midnight Observation in Washington. At Reagan National Airport, mostly cloudy skies. The temperature was 82 degrees Fahrenheit, or 28 degrees Celsius. Dew point 64. Humidity was 54%. Winds were west at 6 miles an hour and the barometric pressure was 29.73 inches or 1,006.7 millibars, and rising. Now for some observations from the surrounding area. At BWI Marshall Airport, mostly cloudy skies. Temperature 74. Winds west at 7 miles an hour. At Charlottesville, mostly cloudy skies. 80. At Dulles Airport, cloudy. Temperature 76 degrees. Winds west at 3 miles an hour. At Fredericksburg, fair. Temperature 83. At Martinsburg,
It was fair. Visibility 10 miles. Temperature was 75 degrees, dew point 57. And the pressure was 29.75 inches and rising. At Norfolk, mostly cloudy. Temperature 83 degrees. At Ocean City, fair skies. It was 82 degrees. At Pawtuxent River Naval Air Station, fair. Temperature 83. At Quantico, fair skies. Temperature 83. Wind southwest at 10 miles an hour. For Richmond, a thunderstorm was reported. It was 78. At Roanoke, a thunderstorm was reported. Temperature 70 degrees. At Winchester, fair. Temperature 75. At New York, fair skies. 78. At Philadelphia, mostly cloudy skies. 80. At Raleigh, cloudy skies. 74. Now for a few observations on the waters. At Washington Channel, the wind was calm, and the water temperature was 81 degrees. At Piney Point, the wind was west at 12 knots, gusting to 16. At Thomas Point, the temperature was 81 degrees. Wind southwest, at 6 knots. The current time is 12:48 a.m. Eastern Daylight Time. Now for the official National Weather Service forecast for the Washington metro area and the surrounding KHB listening area. Rest of tonight, mostly cloudy with isolated showers and thunderstorms. Lows in the upper 60s. West winds around 5 miles an hour. Chance of rain 20%. Juneteenth, cloudy with scattered showers with isolated thunderstorms in the morning, then mostly sunny in the afternoon. Highs in the lower 80s. North winds 5 to 10 miles an hour. Gusts up to 25 miles an hour in the afternoon. Chance of rain 50%. Friday night, mostly clear. Lows in the lower 60s. Northwest winds 10 to 15 miles an hour with gusts up to 25 miles an hour, becoming west around 5 miles an hour after midnight. Saturday, sunny. Highs in the mid-80s. Northwest winds 10 to 15 miles an hour with gusts up to 25 miles an hour. Saturday night, mostly clear. Lows in the lower 60s. Northwest winds 10 to 15 miles an hour, becoming west around 5 miles an hour after midnight. Sunday, partly cloudy. A chance of showers. Highs in the upper 80s. Lows in the mid-60s. Chance of rain 30%. Monday, showers and a chance of thunderstorms. Highs in the mid-80s. Lows in the mid-60s. Chance of rain 80%. Tuesday through Wednesday, partly cloudy. Highs in the mid-80s. Lows in the lower 60s. Thursday, partly cloudy. A chance of showers and thunderstorms. Highs in the mid-80s. Lows in the lower 60s. Chance of rain 40%. This hazardous weather outlook is for the Maryland portion of the Chesapeake Bay, tidal Potomac River, and I-95 corridor through central Maryland, northern Virginia, and District of Columbia. Day 1, this afternoon and tonight. A gale warning is in effect through 8 p.m. for the northern tidal Potomac River and northern portions of the Chesapeake Bay. Scattered severe thunderstorms are possible this afternoon and early this evening with the primary threat of damaging wind gusts. The greatest risk is south of Washington, D.C. Days 2 through 7, Friday through Wednesday. No hazardous weather is expected at this time. Spotter information statement, spotters may need to be activated this afternoon. Now for the National Weather Service marine forecast for the Chesapeake Bay from Sandy Point to North Beach, rest of tonight, west winds 5 to 10 knots. Waves 1 foot. Isolated showers and thunderstorms. Juneteenth, north winds 5 knots. Waves less than 1 foot. Scattered showers with isolated thunderstorms. Friday night, west winds 5 to 10 knots. Waves 1 foot. Saturday, west winds 5 to 10 knots. Waves 1 foot. Saturday night, northwest winds 5 to 10 knots. Waves 1 foot. Sunday, west winds 5 knots, becoming southeast overnight. Waves 1 feet or less. A chance of showers and thunderstorms after midnight. Winds and waves higher and visibilities lower in and near thunderstorms.
Now for the National Weather Service marine forecast for the tidal Potomac from Key Bridge to Smith Point. Rest of tonight, west winds 5 to 10 knots. Gusts up to 20 knots. Waves 1 foot. Isolated showers and thunderstorms, then scattered showers with isolated thunderstorms. Juneteenth, north winds around 5 knots. Waves 1 foot. Scattered showers with isolated thunderstorms. Friday night, west winds 5 to 10 knots. Waves 1 foot. Saturday, west winds 5 to 10 knots with gusts to 20 knots. Waves 1 feet. Saturday night, northwest winds 5 to 10 knots. Waves 1 foot. Sunday, southwest winds around 5 knots, becoming southeast after midnight. Waves 1 foot. Winds and waves higher and visibilities lower in and near thunderstorms. The marine forecast for the coastal waters from Fenwick Island to Chincoteague and out 20 nautical miles. Small craft advisory in effect until 7 a.m. Friday. Overnight, southwest winds 10 to 15 knots, increasing to 15 to 20 knots, then becoming west 10 to 15 knots late. Gusts up to 25 knots. Seas 4 to 5 feet, occasionally to 7 feet. Wave detail, southeast 4 feet at 7 seconds. A slight chance of showers late this evening, then a chance of showers and thunderstorms. Showers likely with a slight chance of thunderstorms late. Friday, west winds 10 to 15 knots, becoming northwest 5 to 10 knots in the late morning and afternoon. Seas 3 to 4 feet, occasionally to 6 feet. Wave detail, south 4 feet at 7 seconds. Showers until late afternoon, then a chance of showers late. Friday night, west winds 5 to 10 knots with gusts up to 15 knots. Seas 2 to 3 feet. Wave detail, south 3 feet at 7 seconds. Saturday, west winds 5 to 10 knots with gusts up to 15 knots. Seas 2 to 3 feet. Wave detail, south 3 feet at 7 seconds and northwest 1 foot at 2 seconds. Saturday night, west winds 5 to 10 knots with gusts up to 15 knots. Seas around 2 feet. Wave detail, south 2 feet at 7 seconds and west 1 foot at 3 seconds. Sunday, west winds 5 knots, becoming south in the afternoon. Seas around 2 feet. Sunday night, south winds 10 to 15 knots. Seas 2 to 3 feet. Monday, south winds 15 to 20 knots with gusts up to 25 knots, increasing to 20 to 25 knots with gusts up to 35 knots in the afternoon. Seas 3 to 4 feet, occasionally to 6 feet, building to 5 to 6 feet, occasionally to 9 feet in the afternoon. A chance of showers in the afternoon. Monday night, south winds 20 to 25 knots, becoming southwest 15 to 20 knots after midnight. Gusts up to 35 knots. Seas 5 to 6 feet, occasionally to 9 feet. A chance of showers and thunderstorms. Winds and seas higher in and near thunderstorms. The Northern Virginia Mountain forecast for elevations above 2,000 feet, including the Skyline Drive. Rest of tonight, mostly cloudy. Isolated showers late in the evening. Isolated thunderstorms. Scattered showers after midnight. Lows in the mid-60s. Juneteenth, cloudy in the morning, then clearing. Patchy fog in the morning. Isolated showers in the morning. Highs in the mid-70s. Friday night, mostly clear. Lows in the upper 50s. Saturday, sunny. Highs in the mid-70s. Sunday, mostly clear. Lows in the upper 50s. Highs around 80. Monday, mostly cloudy. A chance of showers through the day, then showers with a chance of thunderstorms through the night. Lows in the lower 60s. Highs in the upper 70s. Tuesday, partly cloudy. Lows in the lower 60s. Highs in the upper 70s. This is the NOAA Weather Radio All Hazards Station KHP36, broadcasting from the National Weather Service Office in Sterling, Virginia, and transmitting on a frequency of 162.550 MHz from an antenna located in Manassas, Virginia. The Midnight Observation in Washington. At Reagan National Airport, mostly cloudy skies. The temperature was 82 degrees Fahrenheit, or 28 degrees Celsius. Dew point 64.
Humidity was 54%. Winds were west at 6 miles an hour and the barometric pressure was 29.73 inches or 1,006.7 millibars, and rising. Now for some observations from the surrounding area. At BWI Marshall Airport, mostly cloudy skies. Temperature 74. Winds west at 7 miles an hour. At Charlottesville, mostly cloudy skies. 80. At Dulles Airport, cloudy. Temperature 76 degrees. Winds west at 3 miles an hour. At Fredericksburg, fair. Temperature 83. At Martinsburg, it was fair. Visibility 10 miles. Temperature was 75 degrees, dew point 57. And the pressure was 29.75 inches, and rising. At Norfolk, mostly cloudy. Temperature 83 degrees. At Ocean City, fair skies. It was 82 degrees. At Pawtuxent River Naval Air Station, fair. Temperature 83. At Quantico, fair skies. Temperature 83. Wind southwest at 10 miles an hour. For Richmond, a thunderstorm was reported. It was 78. At Roanoke, a thunderstorm was reported. Temperature 70 degrees. At Winchester, fair. Temperature 75. At New York, fair skies. 78. At Philadelphia, mostly cloudy skies. 80. At Raleigh, cloudy skies. 74. Now for a few observations on the waters. At Washington Channel, the wind was calm, and the water temperature was 81 degrees. At Tiny Point, the wind was west at 12 knots, gusting to 16. At Thomas Point, the temperature was 81 degrees. Wind southwest, at 6 knots. Now for the official National Weather Service forecast for the Washington metro area and the surrounding KHB listening area. Rest of tonight, mostly cloudy with isolated showers and thunderstorms. Lows in the upper 60s. West winds around 5 miles an hour. Chance of rain 20%. Juneteenth, cloudy with scattered showers with isolated thunderstorms in the morning, then mostly sunny in the afternoon. Highs in the lower 80s. North winds 5 to 10 miles an hour. Gusts up to 25 miles an hour in the afternoon. Chance of rain 50%. Friday night, mostly clear. Lows in the lower 60s. Northwest winds 10 to 15 miles an hour with gusts up to 25 miles an hour, becoming west around 5 miles an hour after midnight. Saturday, sunny. Highs in the mid 80s. Northwest winds 10 to 15 miles an hour with gusts up to 25 miles an hour. Saturday night, mostly clear. Lows in the lower 60s. Northwest winds 10 to 15 miles an hour, becoming west around 5 miles an hour after midnight. Sunday, partly cloudy. A chance of showers. Highs in the upper 80s. Lows in the mid 60s. Chance of rain 30%. Monday, showers and a chance of thunderstorms. Highs in the mid-80s. Lows in the mid-60s. Chance of rain 80%. Tuesday through Wednesday, partly cloudy. Highs in the mid-80s. Lows in the lower 60s. Thursday, partly cloudy. A chance of showers and thunderstorms. Highs in the mid-80s. Lows in the lower 60s. Chance of rain 40%. This hazardous weather outlook is for the Maryland portion of the Chesapeake Bay, tidal Potomac River, and I-95 corridor through central Maryland, northern Virginia, and District of Columbia. Day 1, this afternoon and tonight. A gale warning is in effect through 8 p.m. for the northern tidal Potomac River and northern portions of the Chesapeake Bay. Scattered severe thunderstorms are possible this afternoon and early this evening with the primary threat of damaging wind gusts. The greatest risk is south of Washington, D.C. Days 2 through 7, Friday through Wednesday. No hazardous weather is expected at this time. Spotter information statement, spotters may need to be activated this afternoon. Now for the National Weather Service marine forecast for the Chesapeake Bay from Sandy Point to North Beach, rest of tonight, west winds 5 to 10 knots. Waves 1 foot. Isolated showers and thunderstorms. Juneteenth, north winds 5 knots.
Waves less than 1 foot. Scattered showers with isolated thunderstorms. Friday night, west winds 5 to 10 knots. Waves 1 foot. Saturday, west winds 5 to 10 knots. Waves 1 foot. Saturday night, northwest winds 5 to 10 knots. Waves 1 foot. Sunday, west winds 5 knots, becoming southeast overnight. Waves 1 feet or less. A chance of showers and thunderstorms after midnight. Winds and waves higher and visibilities lower in and near thunderstorms. The current time is 1:02 a.m. Eastern Daylight Time. Now for the National Weather Service marine forecast for the tidal Potomac from Key Bridge to Smith Point. Rest of tonight, west winds 5 to 10 knots. Gusts up to 20 knots. Waves 1 foot. Isolated showers and thunderstorms, then scattered showers with isolated thunderstorms. Juneteenth, north winds around 5 knots. Waves 1 foot. Scattered showers with isolated thunderstorms. Friday night, west winds 5 to 10 knots. Waves 1 foot. Saturday, west winds 5 to 10 knots with gusts to 20 knots. Waves 1 feet. Saturday night, northwest winds 5 to 10 knots. Waves 1 foot. Sunday, southwest winds around 5 knots, becoming southeast after midnight. Waves 1 foot. Winds and waves higher and visibilities lower in and near thunderstorms. The Northern Virginia Mountain forecast for elevations above 2,000 feet including the Skyline Drive. Rest of tonight, mostly cloudy. Isolated showers late in the evening. Isolated thunderstorms. Scattered showers after midnight. Lows in the mid-60s. Juneteenth, cloudy in the morning, then clearing. Patchy fog in the morning. Isolated showers in the morning. Highs in the mid-70s. Friday night, mostly clear. Lows in the upper 50s. Saturday, sunny. Highs in the mid-70s. Sunday, mostly clear. Lows in the upper 50s. Highs around 80. Monday, mostly cloudy. A chance of showers through the day, then showers with a chance of thunderstorms through the night. Lows in the lower 60s. Highs in the upper 70s. Tuesday, partly cloudy. Lows in the lower 60s. Highs in the upper 70s. The latest river levels in the Potomac, Shenandoah, and Rappahannock basins are as follows. All reports are current as of 1 a.m. and are measured in feet. For Potomac River at Shepherdstown, 2.3. Potomac River at Point of Rocks, 1.5. Potomac River at Edwards Ferry, 3.4. Potomac River at Little Falls, 3.0. North Fork Shenandoah River near Strasburg, 1.9. South Fork Shenandoah River at Front Royal, 1.2. 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Rapidan River near Culpeper, 0.7. Opecan Creek near Martinsburg, 2.1. Seneca Creek at Dawsonville, 1.9. 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Monocacy River at Frederick, 1.8. This is the NOAA Weather Radio All Hazards Station KHP 36, broadcasting from the National Weather Service Office in Sterling, Virginia, and transmitting on a frequency of 162.550 MHz from an antenna located in Manassas, Virginia. The Midnight Observation in Washington. At Reagan National Airport, mostly cloudy skies. The temperature was 82 degrees Fahrenheit, or 28 degrees Celsius. Dew point 64. Humidity was 54%. Winds were west at 6 miles an hour and the barometric pressure was 29.73 inches or 1,006.7 millibars and rising. Now for some observations from the surrounding area. At BWI Marshall Airport, mostly cloudy skies. Temperature 74. Winds west at 7 miles an hour. At Charlottesville, mostly cloudy skies. 80. At Dulles Airport, cloudy. Temperature 76 degrees. Winds west at 3 miles an hour. At Fredericksburg, fair. Temperature 83. At Martinsburg, it was fair.
Visibility 10 miles. Temperature was 75 degrees, dew point 57. And the pressure was 29.75 inches, and rising. At Norfolk, mostly cloudy. Temperature 83 degrees. At Ocean City, fair skies. It was 82 degrees. At Pawtuxet River Naval Air Station, fair. Temperature 83. At Quantico, fair skies. Temperature 83. Wind southwest at 10 miles an hour. For Richmond, a thunderstorm was reported. It was 78. At Roanoke, a thunderstorm was reported. Temperature 70 degrees. At Winchester, fair. Temperature 75. At New York, fair skies. 78. At Philadelphia, mostly cloudy skies. 80. At Raleigh, cloudy skies. 74. Now for a few observations on the waters. At Washington Channel, the wind was calm, and the water temperature was 81 degrees. At Piney Point, the wind was west at 12 knots, gusting to 16. At Thomas Point, the temperature was 81 degrees. Wind southwest, at 6 knots. Now for the official National Weather Service forecast for the Washington metro area and the surrounding KHB listening area. Rest of tonight, mostly cloudy with isolated showers and thunderstorms. Lows in the upper 60s. West winds around 5 miles an hour. Chance of rain 20%. Juneteenth, cloudy with scattered showers with isolated thunderstorms in the morning, then mostly sunny in the afternoon. Highs in the lower 80s. North winds 5 to 10 miles an hour. Gusts up to 25 miles an hour in the afternoon. Chance of rain 50%. Friday night, mostly clear. Lows in the lower 60s. Northwest winds 10 to 15 miles an hour with gusts up to 25 miles an hour, becoming west around 5 miles an hour after midnight. Saturday, sunny. Highs in the mid-80s. Northwest winds 10 to 15 miles an hour with gusts up to 25 miles an hour. Saturday night, mostly clear. Lows in the lower 60s. Northwest winds 10 to 15 miles an hour, becoming west around 5 miles an hour after midnight. Sunday, partly cloudy. A chance of showers. Highs in the upper 80s. Lows in the mid-60s. Chance of rain 30%. Monday, showers and a chance of thunderstorms. Highs in the mid-80s. Lows in the mid-60s. Chance of rain 80%. Tuesday through Wednesday, partly cloudy. Highs in the mid-80s. Lows in the lower 60s. Thursday, partly cloudy. A chance of showers and thunderstorms. Highs in the mid-80s. Lows in the lower 60s. Chance of rain 40%. This hazardous weather outlook is for the Maryland portion of the Chesapeake Bay, tidal Potomac River, and I-95 corridor through central Maryland, northern Virginia, and District of Columbia. Day 1, this afternoon and tonight. A gale warning is in effect through 8 p.m. for the northern tidal Potomac River and northern portions of the Chesapeake Bay. Scattered severe thunderstorms are possible this afternoon and early this evening with the primary threat of damaging wind gusts. The greatest risk is south of Washington, D.C. Days 2 through 7, Friday through Wednesday. No hazardous weather is expected at this time. Spotter information statement, spotters may need to be activated this afternoon. Now for the National Weather Service marine forecast for the Chesapeake Bay from Sandy Point to North Beach, rest of tonight, west winds 5 to 10 knots. Waves 1 foot. Isolated showers and thunderstorms. Juneteenth, north winds 5 knots. Waves less than 1 foot. Scattered showers with isolated thunderstorms. Friday night, west winds 5 to 10 knots. Waves 1 foot. Saturday, west winds 5 to 10 knots. Waves 1 foot. Saturday night, northwest winds 5 to 10 knots. Waves 1 foot. Sunday, west winds 5 knots, becoming southeast overnight. Waves 1 feet or less. A chance of showers and thunderstorms after midnight. Winds and waves higher and visibilities lower in and near thunderstorms. Now for the National Weather Service marine forecast for the tidal Potomac from Key Bridge to Smith Point,
Rest of tonight, west winds 5 to 10 knots. Gusts up to 20 knots. Waves 1 foot. Isolated showers and thunderstorms, then scattered showers with isolated thunderstorms. Juneteenth, north winds around 5 knots. Waves 1 foot. Scattered showers with isolated thunderstorms. Friday night, west winds 5 to 10 knots. Waves 1 foot. Saturday, west winds 5 to 10 knots with gusts to 20 knots. Waves 1 feet. Saturday night, northwest winds 5 to 10 knots. Waves 1 foot. Sunday, southwest winds around 5 knots, becoming southeast after midnight. Waves 1 foot. Winds and waves higher and visibilities lower in and near thunderstorms. The Northern Virginia Mountain forecast for elevations above 2,000 feet including the Skyline Drive. Rest of tonight, mostly cloudy. Isolated showers late in the evening. Isolated thunderstorms. Scattered showers after midnight. Lows in the mid-60s. Juneteenth, cloudy in the morning, then clearing. Patchy fog in the morning. Isolated showers in the morning. Highs in the mid-70s. Friday night, mostly clear. Lows in the upper 50s. Saturday, sunny. Highs in the mid-70s. Sunday, mostly clear. Lows in the upper 50s. Highs around 80. Monday, mostly cloudy. A chance of showers through the day, then showers with a chance of thunderstorms through the night. Lows in the lower 60s. Highs in the upper 70s. Tuesday, partly cloudy. Lows in the lower 60s. Highs in the upper 70s. 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The 1 a.m. observation in Washington. At Reagan National Airport, cloudy skies. The temperature was 81 degrees Fahrenheit, or 27 degrees Celsius. Dew point 61. Humidity was 50%. Winds were west at 3 miles an hour and the barometric pressure was 29.74 inches or 1,007.1 millibars and rising. Now for some observations from the surrounding area. At BWI Marshall Airport, cloudy skies. Temperature 78. Winds west at 13 miles an hour. At Charlottesville, light rain was falling. 78. At Dulles Airport, mostly cloudy. Temperature 77 degrees. Winds west at 5 miles an hour. At Fredericksburg, mostly cloudy. Temperature 82. At Martinsburg, it was fair. Visibility 10 miles. Temperature was 75 degrees, dew point 58. And the pressure was 29.76 inches and rising. At Norfolk, fair. Temperature 81 degrees. At Ocean City, mostly cloudy skies. It was 83 degrees. At Pawtuxet River Naval Air Station, fair. Temperature 83. At Quantico, mostly cloudy skies. Temperature 82. Wind southwest at 12 miles an hour, gusting to 22. For Richmond, fog was reported. It was 76. At Roanoke, a thunderstorm was reported. Temperature 70 degrees. At Winchester, fair. Temperature 73. At New York, fair skies. 78. At Philadelphia, cloudy skies. 80. At Raleigh, light rain was falling. 74. Now for a few observations on the waters. At Washington Channel, the wind was west at 2 knots, and the water temperature was 81 degrees. At Piney Point, the wind was west at 14 knots, gusting to 17. At Thomas Point, the temperature was 80 degrees. Wind west, at 5 knots. Now for the official National Weather Service forecast for the Washington metro area and the surrounding KHB listening area. Rest of tonight, mostly cloudy with isolated showers and thunderstorms. Lows in the upper 60s. West winds around 5 miles an hour. Chance of rain 20%. Juneteenth,
Cloudy with scattered showers with isolated thunderstorms in the morning, then mostly sunny in the afternoon. Highs in the lower 80s. North winds 5 to 10 miles an hour. Gusts up to 25 miles an hour in the afternoon. Chance of rain 50%. Friday night, mostly clear. Lows in the lower 60s. Northwest winds 10 to 15 miles an hour with gusts up to 25 miles an hour, becoming west around 5 miles an hour after midnight. Saturday, sunny. Highs in the mid-80s. Northwest winds 10 to 15 miles an hour with gusts up to 25 miles an hour. Saturday night, mostly clear. Lows in the lower 60s. Northwest winds 10 to 15 miles an hour, becoming west around 5 miles an hour after midnight. Sunday, partly cloudy. A chance of showers. Highs in the upper 80s. Lows in the mid-60s. Chance of rain 30%. Monday, showers and a chance of thunderstorms. Highs in the mid-80s. Lows in the mid-60s. Chance of rain 80%. Tuesday through Wednesday, partly cloudy. Highs in the mid-80s. Lows in the lower 60s. Thursday, partly cloudy. A chance of showers and thunderstorms. Highs in the mid-80s. Lows in the lower 60s. Chance of rain 40%. The current time is 1:18 a.m. Eastern Daylight Time. This hazardous weather outlook is for the Maryland portion of the Chesapeake Bay, tidal Potomac River, and I-95 corridor through central Maryland, northern Virginia, and District of Columbia. Day 1, this afternoon and tonight. A gale warning is in effect through 8 p.m. for the northern tidal Potomac River and northern portions of the Chesapeake Bay. Scattered severe thunderstorms are possible this afternoon and early this evening with the primary threat of damaging wind gusts. The greatest risk is south of Washington, D.C. Days 2 through 7, Friday through Wednesday. No hazardous weather is expected at this time. Spotter information statement, spotters may need to be activated this afternoon. Now for the National Weather Service marine forecast for the Chesapeake Bay from Sandy Point to North Beach, rest of tonight, west winds 5 to 10 knots. Waves 1 foot. Isolated showers and thunderstorms. Juneteenth, north winds 5 knots. Waves less than 1 foot. Scattered showers with isolated thunderstorms. Friday night, west winds 5 to 10 knots. Waves 1 foot. Saturday, west winds 5 to 10 knots. Waves 1 foot. Saturday night, northwest winds 5 to 10 knots. Waves 1 foot. Sunday, west winds 5 knots, becoming southeast overnight. Waves 1 feet or less. A chance of showers and thunderstorms after midnight. Winds and waves higher and visibilities lower in and near thunderstorms. The latest river levels in the Potomac, Shenandoah, and Rappahannock basins are as follows. All reports are current as of 1 a.m. and are measured in feet. For Potomac River at Shepherdstown, 2.3. Potomac River at Point of Rocks, 1.5. Potomac River at Edwards Ferry, 3.4. Potomac River at Little Falls, 3.0. North Fork Shenandoah River near Strasburg, 1.9. South Fork Shenandoah River at Front Royal, 1.2. 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Rappahannock River above Fredericksburg, 1.9. Rapidan River near Culpeper, 0.7. Opecan Creek near Martinsburg, 2.1. Seneca Creek at Dawsonville, 1.9. 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Monocacy River at Frederick, 1.8. Now for the National Weather Service marine forecast for the tidal Potomac from Key Bridge to Smith Point. Rest of tonight, west winds 5 to 10 knots. Gusts up to 20 knots. Waves 1 foot. Isolated showers and thunderstorms, then scattered showers with isolated thunderstorms. Juneteenth, north winds around 5 knots. Waves 1 foot. Scattered showers with isolated thunderstorms. Friday night, west winds 5 to 10 knots. Waves 1 foot. Saturday, west winds 5 to 10 knots with gusts to 20 knots. Waves 1 feet. Saturday night, northwest winds 5 to 10 knots.
waves 1 foot. Sunday, southwest winds around 5 knots.

Friday night, mostly clear. Lows in the upper 50s. Saturday, sunny. Highs in the mid 70s. Sunday, mostly clear. Lows in the upper 50s. Highs around 80. Monday, mostly cloudy. A chance of showers through the day, then showers with a chance of thunderstorms through the night. Lows in the lower 60s. Highs in the upper 70s. Tuesday, partly cloudy. Lows in the lower 60s. Highs in the upper 70s. This is the NOAA Weather Radio All Hazards Station KHP36, broadcasting from the National Weather Service Office in Sterling, Virginia, and transmitting on a frequency of 162.550 MHz from an antenna located in Manassas, Virginia. The 1 a.m. observation in Washington. At Reagan National Airport, cloudy skies. The temperature was 81 degrees Fahrenheit, or 27 degrees Celsius. Dew point 61. Humidity was 50%. Winds were west at 3 miles an hour and the barometric pressure was 29.74 inches or 1,007.1 millibars, and rising. Now for some observations from the surrounding area. At BWI Marshall Airport, cloudy skies. Temperature 78. Winds west at 13 miles an hour. At Charlottesville, light rain was falling. 78. At Dulles Airport, mostly cloudy. Temperature 77 degrees. Winds west at 5 miles an hour. At Fredericksburg, mostly cloudy. Temperature 82. At Martinsburg, it was fair. Visibility 10 miles. Temperature was 75 degrees, dew point 58. And the pressure was 29.76 inches and rising. At Norfolk, fair. Temperature 81 degrees. At Ocean City, mostly cloudy skies. It was 83 degrees. At Pawtuxent River Naval Air Station, fair. Temperature 83. At Quantico, mostly cloudy skies. Temperature 82. Wind southwest at 12 miles an hour, gusting to 22. For Richmond, fog was reported. It was 76. At Roanoke, a thunderstorm was reported. Temperature 70 degrees. At Winchester, fair. Temperature 73. At New York, fair skies. 78. At Philadelphia, cloudy skies. 80. At Raleigh, light rain was falling. 74. Now for a few observations on the waters. At Washington Channel, the wind was west at 2 knots, and the water temperature was 81 degrees. At Piney Point, the wind was west at 14 knots, gusting to 17. At Thomas Point, the temperature was 80 degrees. Wind west at 5 knots. Here is a look at the weather features that will affect the region over the next several days. Low pressure passing to the south may linger rain chances into early today. Less humid and seasonable weather is expected this weekend as high pressure builds toward the area. The next frontal system will increase rain chances early next week. Now for the official National Weather Service forecast for the Washington metro area and the surrounding KHB listening area. Rest of tonight, mostly cloudy with isolated showers and thunderstorms. Lows in the upper 60s. West winds around 5 miles an hour. Chance of rain 20%. Juneteenth, cloudy with scattered showers with isolated thunderstorms in the morning, then mostly sunny in the afternoon. Highs in the lower 80s. North winds 5 to 10 miles an hour. Gusts up to 25 miles an hour in the afternoon. Chance of rain 50%. Friday night, mostly clear. Lows in the lower 60s. Northwest winds 10 to 15 miles an hour with gusts up to 25 miles an hour, becoming west around 5 miles an hour after midnight. Saturday, sunny. Highs in the mid-80s. Northwest winds 10 to 15 miles an hour with gusts up to 25 miles an hour. Saturday night, mostly clear. Lows in the lower 60s. Northwest winds 10 to 15 miles an hour, becoming west around 5 miles an hour after midnight. Sunday, partly cloudy. A chance of showers. Highs in the upper 80s. Lows in the mid 60s. Chance of rain 30%. Monday, showers and a chance of thunderstorms.

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Highs in the mid-80s. Lows in the mid-60s. Chance of rain 80%. Tuesday through Wednesday, partly cloudy. Highs in the mid-80s. Lows in the lower 60s. Thursday, partly cloudy. A chance of showers and thunderstorms. Highs in the mid-80s. Lows in the lower 60s. Chance of rain 40%. This hazardous weather outlook is for the Maryland portion of the Chesapeake Bay, tidal Potomac River, and I-95 corridor through central Maryland, northern Virginia, and District of Columbia. Day 1, this afternoon and tonight. A gale warning is in effect through 8 p.m. for the northern tidal Potomac River and northern portions of the Chesapeake Bay. Scattered severe thunderstorms are possible this afternoon and early this evening with the primary threat of damaging wind gusts. The greatest risk is south of Washington, D.C. Days 2 through 7, Friday through Wednesday. No hazardous weather is expected at this time. Spotter information statement, spotters may need to be activated this afternoon. Now for the National Weather Service marine forecast for the Chesapeake Bay from Sandy Point to North Beach, rest of tonight, west winds 5 to 10 knots. Waves 1 foot. Isolated showers and thunderstorms. Juneteenth, north winds 5 knots. Waves less than 1 foot. Scattered showers with isolated thunderstorms. Friday night, west winds 5 to 10 knots. Waves 1 foot. Saturday, west winds 5 to 10 knots. Waves 1 foot. Saturday night, northwest winds 5 to 10 knots. Waves 1 foot. Sunday, west winds 5 knots, becoming southeast overnight. Waves 1 feet or less. A chance of showers and thunderstorms after midnight. Winds and waves higher and visibilities lower in and near thunderstorms. Now for the National Weather Service marine forecast for the tidal Potomac from Key Bridge to Smith Point, rest of tonight, west winds 5 to 10 knots. Gusts up to 20 knots. Waves 1 foot. Isolated showers and thunderstorms, then scattered showers with isolated thunderstorms. Juneteenth, north winds around 5 knots. Waves 1 foot. Scattered showers with isolated thunderstorms. Friday night, west winds 5 to 10 knots. Waves 1 foot. Saturday, west winds 5 to 10 knots with gusts to 20 knots. Waves 1 feet. Saturday night, northwest winds 5 to 10 knots. Waves 1 foot. Sunday, southwest winds around 5 knots, becoming southeast after midnight. Waves 1 foot. Winds and waves higher and visibilities lower in and near thunderstorms. The Northern Virginia Mountain forecast for elevations above 2,000 feet including the Skyline Drive. Rest of tonight, mostly cloudy. Isolated showers late in the evening. Isolated thunderstorms. Scattered showers after midnight. Lows in the mid-60s. Juneteenth, cloudy in the morning, then clearing. Patchy fog in the morning. Isolated showers in the morning. Highs in the mid-70s. Friday night, mostly clear. Lows in the upper 50s. Saturday, sunny. Highs in the mid-70s. Sunday, mostly clear. Lows in the upper 50s. Highs around 80. Monday, mostly cloudy. A chance of showers through the day, then showers with a chance of thunderstorms through the night. Lows in the lower 60s. Highs in the upper 70s. Tuesday, partly cloudy. Lows in the lower 60s. Highs in the upper 70s. This is the NOAA Weather Radio All Hazards Station KHP36, broadcasting from the National Weather Service Office in Sterling, Virginia, and transmitting on a frequency of 162.550 MHz from an antenna located in Manassas, Virginia. The current time is 1:32 a.m. Eastern Daylight Time. The 1 a.m. observation in Washington. At Reagan National Airport, cloudy skies. The temperature was 81 degrees Fahrenheit, or 27 degrees Celsius. Dew point 61. Humidity was 50%. Winds were west at 3 miles an hour and the barometric pressure was 29.74 inches or 1,007.1 millibars, and rising. Now for some observations from the surrounding area.
At BWI Marshall Airport, cloudy skies. Temperature 78. Winds west at 13 miles an hour. At Charlottesville, light rain was falling. 78. At Dulles Airport, mostly cloudy. Temperature 77 degrees. Winds west at 5 miles an hour. At Fredericksburg, mostly cloudy. Temperature 82. At Martinsburg, it was fair. Visibility 10 miles. Temperature was 75 degrees, dew point 58. And the pressure was 29.76 inches and rising. At Norfolk, fair. Temperature 81 degrees. At Ocean City, mostly cloudy skies. It was 83 degrees. At Pawtuxet River Naval Air Station, fair. Temperature 83. At Quantico, mostly cloudy skies. Temperature 82. Wind southwest at 12 miles an hour, gusting to 22. For Richmond, fog was reported. It was 76. At Roanoke, a thunderstorm was reported. Temperature 70 degrees. At Winchester, fair. Temperature 73. At New York, fair skies. 78. At Philadelphia, cloudy skies. 80. At Raleigh, light rain was falling. 74. Now for a few observations on the waters. At Washington Channel, the wind was west at 2 knots, and the water temperature was 81 degrees. At Piney Point, the wind was west at 14 knots, gusting to 17. At Thomas Point, the temperature was 80 degrees. Wind west at 5 knots. Here is a look at the weather features that will affect the region over the next several days. Low pressure passing to the south may linger rain chances into early today. Less humid and seasonable weather is expected this weekend as high pressure builds toward the area. The next frontal system will increase rain chances early next week. Now for the official National Weather Service forecast for the Washington metro area and the surrounding KHB listening area. Rest of tonight, mostly cloudy with isolated showers and thunderstorms. Lows in the upper 60s. West winds around 5 miles an hour. Chance of rain 20%. Juneteenth, cloudy with scattered showers with isolated thunderstorms in the morning, then mostly sunny in the afternoon. Highs in the lower 80s. North winds 5 to 10 miles an hour. Gusts up to 25 miles an hour in the afternoon. Chance of rain 50%. Friday night, mostly clear. Lows in the lower 60s. Northwest winds 10 to 15 miles an hour with gusts up to 25 miles an hour, becoming west around 5 miles an hour after midnight. Saturday, sunny. Highs in the mid-80s. Northwest winds 10 to 15 miles an hour with gusts up to 25 miles an hour. Saturday night, mostly clear. Lows in the lower 60s. Northwest winds 10 to 15 miles an hour, becoming west around 5 miles an hour after midnight. Sunday, partly cloudy. A chance of showers. Highs in the upper 80s. Lows in the mid-60s. Chance of rain 30%. Monday, showers and a chance of thunderstorms. Highs in the mid-80s. Lows in the mid-60s. Chance of rain 80%. Tuesday through Wednesday, partly cloudy. Highs in the mid-80s. Lows in the lower 60s. Thursday, partly cloudy. A chance of showers and thunderstorms. Highs in the mid-80s. Lows in the lower 60s. Chance of rain 40%. This hazardous weather outlook is for the Maryland portion of the Chesapeake Bay, Tidal Potomac River, and I-95 corridor through Central Maryland, Northern Virginia, and District of Columbia. Day 1, this afternoon and tonight. A gale warning is in effect through 8 p.m. for the northern tidal Potomac River and northern portions of the Chesapeake Bay. Scattered severe thunderstorms are possible this afternoon and early this evening with the primary threat of damaging wind gusts. The greatest risk is south of Washington, D.C. Days 2 through 7, Friday through Wednesday. No hazardous weather is expected at this time. Spotter information statement, spotters may need to be activated this afternoon. Now for the National Weather Service Marine Forecast for the Chesapeake Bay from Sandy Point to North Beach, rest of tonight, west winds 5 to 10 knots.
Waves 1 foot. Isolated showers and thunderstorms. Juneteenth, north winds 5 knots. Waves less than 1 foot. Scattered showers with isolated thunderstorms. Friday night, west winds 5 to 10 knots. Waves 1 foot. Saturday, west winds 5 to 10 knots. Waves 1 foot. Saturday night, northwest winds 5 to 10 knots. Waves 1 foot. Sunday, west winds 5 knots, becoming southeast overnight. Waves 1 foot or less. A chance of showers and thunderstorms after midnight. Winds and waves higher and visibilities lower in and near thunderstorms. Now for the National Weather Service marine forecast for the tidal Potomac from Key Bridge to Smith Point. Rest of tonight, west winds 5 to 10 knots. Gusts up to 20 knots. Waves 1 foot. Isolated showers and thunderstorms, then scattered showers with isolated thunderstorms. Juneteenth, north winds around 5 knots. Waves 1 foot. Scattered showers with isolated thunderstorms. Friday night, west winds 5 to 10 knots. Waves 1 foot. Saturday, west winds 5 to 10 knots with gusts to 20 knots. Waves 1 feet. Saturday night, northwest winds 5 to 10 knots. Waves 1 foot. Sunday, southwest winds around 5 knots, becoming southeast after midnight. Waves 1 foot. Winds and waves higher and visibilities lower in and near thunderstorms. The Northern Virginia Mountain forecast for elevations above 2,000 feet including the Skyline Drive. Rest of tonight, mostly cloudy. Isolated showers late in the evening. Isolated thunderstorms. Scattered showers after midnight. Lows in the mid-60s. Juneteenth, cloudy in the morning, then clearing. Patchy fog in the morning. Isolated showers in the morning. Highs in the mid-70s. Friday night, mostly clear. Lows in the upper 50s. Saturday, sunny. Highs in the mid-70s. Sunday, mostly clear. Lows in the upper 50s. Highs around 80. Monday, mostly cloudy. A chance of showers through the day, then showers with a chance of thunderstorms through the night. Lows in the lower 60s. Highs in the upper 70s. Tuesday, partly cloudy. Lows in the lower 60s. Highs in the upper 70s. The latest river levels in the Potomac, Shenandoah, and Rappahannock basins are as follows. All reports are current as of 1 a.m. and are measured in feet. For Potomac River at Shepherdstown, 2.3. Potomac River at Point of Rocks, 1.5. Potomac River at Edwards Ferry, 3.4. Potomac River at Little Falls, 3.0. North Fork Shenandoah River near Strasburg, 1.9. South Fork Shenandoah River at Front Royal, 1.2. 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Rapidan River near Culpeper, 0.7. Opeckin Creek near Martinsburg, 2.1. Seneca Creek at Dawsonville, 1.9. 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Monocacy River at Frederick, 1.8. This is the NOAA Weather Radio All Hazards Station KHP 36, broadcasting from the National Weather Service Office in Sterling, Virginia, and transmitting on a frequency of 162.550 MHz from an antenna located in Manassas, Virginia. The 1 a.m. observation in Washington. At Reagan National Airport, cloudy skies. The temperature was 81 degrees Fahrenheit, or 27 degrees Celsius. Dew point 61. Humidity was 50%. Winds were west at 3 miles an hour and the barometric pressure was 29.74 inches or 1,007.1 millibars and rising. Now for some observations from the surrounding area. At BWI Marshall Airport, cloudy skies. Temperature 78. Winds west at 13 miles an hour. At Charlottesville, light rain was falling. 78. At Dulles Airport, mostly cloudy. Temperature 77 degrees. Winds west at 5 miles an hour. At Fredericksburg, mostly cloudy. Temperature 82.
at Martinsburg. It was fair. Visibility 10 miles. Temperature was 75 degrees, dew point 58. And the pressure was 29.76 inches and rising. At Norfolk, fair. Temperature 81 degrees. At Ocean City, mostly cloudy skies. It was 83 degrees. At Pawtuxent River Naval Air Station, fair. Temperature 83. At Quantico, mostly cloudy skies. Temperature 82. Wind southwest at 12 miles an hour, gusting to 22. For Richmond, fog was reported. It was 76. At Roanoke, a thunderstorm was reported. Temperature 70 degrees. At Winchester, fair. Temperature 73. At New York, fair skies. 78. At Philadelphia, cloudy skies. 80. At Raleigh, light rain was falling. 74. Now for a few observations on the waters. At Washington Channel, the wind was west at 2 knots, and the water temperature was 81 degrees. At Piney Point, the wind was west at 14 knots, gusting to 17. At Thomas Point, the temperature was 80 degrees. Wind west at 5 knots. Here is a look at the weather features that will affect the region over the next several days. Low pressure passing to the south may linger rain chances into early today. Less humid and seasonable weather is expected this weekend as high pressure builds toward the area. The next frontal system will increase rain chances early next week. Now for the official National Weather Service forecast for the Washington metro area and the surrounding KHB listening area. Rest of tonight, mostly cloudy with isolated showers and thunderstorms. Lows in the upper 60s. West winds around 5 miles an hour. Chance of rain 20%. Juneteenth, cloudy with scattered showers with isolated thunderstorms in the morning, then mostly sunny in the afternoon. Highs in the lower 80s. North winds 5 to 10 miles an hour. Gusts up to 25 miles an hour in the afternoon. Chance of rain 50%. Friday night, mostly clear. Lows in the lower 60s. Northwest winds 10 to 15 miles an hour with gusts up to 25 miles an hour, becoming west around 5 miles an hour after midnight. Saturday, sunny. Highs in the mid-80s. Northwest winds 10 to 15 miles an hour with gusts up to 25 miles an hour. Saturday night, mostly clear. Lows in the lower 60s. Northwest winds 10 to 15 miles an hour, becoming west around 5 miles an hour after midnight. Sunday, partly cloudy. A chance of showers. Highs in the upper 80s. Lows in the mid-60s. Chance of rain 30%. Monday, showers and a chance of thunderstorms. Highs in the mid-80s. Lows in the mid-60s. Chance of rain 80%. Tuesday through Wednesday, partly cloudy. Highs in the mid-80s. Lows in the lower 60s. Thursday, partly cloudy. A chance of showers and thunderstorms. Highs in the mid-80s. Lows in the lower 60s. Chance of rain 40%. This hazardous weather outlook is for the Maryland portion of the Chesapeake Bay, tidal Potomac River, and I-95 corridor through central Maryland, northern Virginia, and District of Columbia. Day 1, this afternoon and tonight. A gale warning is in effect through 8 p.m. for the northern tidal Potomac River and northern portions of the Chesapeake Bay. Scattered severe thunderstorms are possible this afternoon and early this evening with the primary threat of damaging wind gusts. The greatest risk is south of Washington, D.C. Days 2 through 7, Friday through Wednesday. No hazardous weather is expected at this time. Spotter information statement, spotters may need to be activated this afternoon. The current time is 1:47 a.m. Eastern Daylight Time. Now for the National Weather Service Marine Forecast for the Chesapeake Bay from Sandy Point to North Beach, rest of tonight, west winds 5 to 10 knots. Waves 1 foot. Isolated showers and thunderstorms. Juneteenth, north winds 5 knots. Waves less than 1 foot. Scattered showers with isolated thunderstorms. Friday night, west winds 5 to 10 knots. Waves 1 foot. Saturday, west winds 5 to 10 knots.
Waves 1 foot. Saturday night, northwest winds 5 to 10 knots. Waves 1 foot. Sunday, west winds 5 knots, becoming southeast overnight. Waves 1 feet or less. A chance of showers and thunderstorms after midnight. Winds and waves higher and visibilities lower in and near thunderstorms. Now for the National Weather Service marine forecast for the tidal Potomac from Key Bridge to Smith Point. Rest of tonight, west winds 5 to 10 knots. Gusts up to 20 knots. Waves 1 foot. Isolated showers and thunderstorms, then scattered showers with isolated thunderstorms. Juneteenth, north winds around 5 knots. Waves 1 foot. Scattered showers with isolated thunderstorms. Friday night, west winds 5 to 10 knots. Waves 1 foot. Saturday, west winds 5 to 10 knots with gusts to 20 knots. Waves 1 feet. Saturday night, northwest winds 5 to 10 knots. Waves 1 foot. Sunday, southwest winds around 5 knots, becoming southeast after midnight. Waves 1 foot. Winds and waves higher and visibilities lower in and near thunderstorms. The marine forecast for the coastal waters from Fenwick Island to Chincoteague and out 20 nautical miles. Small craft advisory in effect until 7 a.m. this morning through 7 a.m. West winds 15 to 20 knots, diminishing to 10 to 15 knots late. Seas 4 to 5 feet, occasionally to 7 feet. Wave detail, southeast 4 feet at 7 seconds. Showers likely with a chance of thunderstorms after midnight, then a chance of showers with a slight chance of thunderstorms late. Today, northwest winds 5 to 10 knots with gusts up to 15 knots, becoming north in the afternoon. Seas 3 to 4 feet, occasionally to 6 feet. Wave detail, southeast 4 feet at 7 seconds. Showers until late afternoon. Tonight, west winds 5 to 10 knots. Gusts up to 15 knots after midnight. Seas 2 to 3 feet. Wave detail, south 3 feet at 7 seconds and northwest 1 foot at 2 seconds. Saturday, west winds 5 to 10 knots with gusts up to 15 knots. Seas 2 to 3 feet. Wave detail, south 3 feet at 8 seconds and northwest 1 foot at 3 seconds. Saturday night, southwest winds 10 to 15 knots, becoming west 5 to 10 knots after midnight. Seas 2 to 3 feet. Wave detail, south 2 feet at 7 seconds and northwest 1 foot at 3 seconds. Sunday, west winds 5 knots, becoming southwest with gusts up to 15 knots in the afternoon. Seas around 2 feet. Wave detail, southeast 2 feet at 7 seconds. Sunday night, south winds 10 to 15 knots with gusts up to 20 knots. Seas 2 to 3 feet. Monday, south winds 20 to 25 knots with gusts up to 35 knots. Seas 4 to 5 feet, occasionally to 7 feet. A chance of showers in the afternoon. Monday night, south winds 20 to 25 knots, becoming southwest 15 to 20 knots after midnight. Gusts up to 30 knots. Seas 4 to 5 feet, occasionally to 7 feet. Showers likely with a chance of thunderstorms. Tuesday, northwest winds 10 to 15 knots with gusts up to 20 knots, becoming north 5 to 10 knots in the afternoon. Seas 3 to 4 feet, occasionally to 6 feet. A chance of showers in the morning. Tuesday night, west winds 5 to 10 knots, becoming northwest after midnight. Seas around 2 feet. Winds and seas higher in and near thunderstorms. The Northern Virginia Mountain forecast for elevations above 2,000 feet including the Skyline Drive. Rest of tonight, mostly cloudy. Isolated showers late in the evening. Isolated thunderstorms. Scattered showers after midnight. Lows in the mid-60s. Juneteenth, cloudy in the morning, then clearing. Patchy fog in the morning. Isolated showers in the morning. Highs in the mid-70s. Friday night, mostly clear. Lows in the upper 50s. Saturday, sunny. Highs in the mid-70s. Sunday, mostly clear. Lows in the upper 50s. Highs around 80. Monday, mostly cloudy. A chance of showers through the day, then showers with a chance of thunderstorms through the night. Lows in the lower 60s.
Highs in the upper 70s. Tuesday, partly cloudy. Lows in the lower 60s. Highs in the upper 70s. 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The 1 a.m. observation in Washington. At Reagan National Airport, cloudy skies. The temperature was 81 degrees Fahrenheit, or 27 degrees Celsius. Dew point 61. Humidity was 50%. Winds were west at 3 miles an hour and the barometric pressure was 29.74 inches or 1,007.1 millibars and rising. Now for some observations from the surrounding area. At BWI Marshall Airport, cloudy skies. Temperature 78. Winds west at 13 miles an hour. At Charlottesville, light rain was falling. 78. At Dulles Airport, mostly cloudy. Temperature 77 degrees. Winds west at 5 miles an hour. At Fredericksburg, mostly cloudy. Temperature 82. At Martinsburg, it was fair. Visibility 10 miles. Temperature was 75 degrees, dew point 58. And the pressure was 29.76 inches and rising. At Norfolk, fair. Temperature 81 degrees. At Ocean City, mostly cloudy skies. It was 83 degrees. At Pawtuxent River Naval Air Station, fair. Temperature 83. At Quantico, mostly cloudy skies. Temperature 82. Wind southwest at 12 miles an hour, gusting to 22. For Richmond, fog was reported. It was 76. At Roanoke, a thunderstorm was reported. Temperature 70 degrees. At Winchester, fair. Temperature 73. At New York, fair skies. 78. At Philadelphia, cloudy skies. 80. At Raleigh, light rain was falling. 74. Now for a few observations on the waters. At Washington Channel, the wind was west at 2 knots, and the water temperature was 81 degrees. At Piney Point, the wind was west at 14 knots, gusting to 17. At Thomas Point, the temperature was 80 degrees. Wind west at 5 knots. Here is a look at the weather features that will affect the region over the next several days. Low pressure passing to the south may linger rain chances into early today. Less humid and seasonable weather is expected this weekend as high pressure builds toward the area. The next frontal system will increase rain chances early next week. Now for the official National Weather Service forecast for the Washington metro area and the surrounding KHB listening area. Rest of tonight, mostly cloudy with isolated showers and thunderstorms. Lows in the upper 60s. West winds around 5 miles an hour. Chance of rain 20%. Juneteenth, cloudy with scattered showers with isolated thunderstorms in the morning, then mostly sunny in the afternoon. Highs in the lower 80s. North winds 5 to 10 miles an hour. Gusts up to 25 miles an hour in the afternoon. Chance of rain 50%. Friday night, mostly clear. Lows in the lower 60s. Northwest winds 10 to 15 miles an hour with gusts up to 25 miles an hour, becoming west around 5 miles an hour after midnight. Saturday, sunny. Highs in the mid-80s. Northwest winds 10 to 15 miles an hour with gusts up to 25 miles an hour. Saturday night, mostly clear. Lows in the lower 60s. Northwest winds 10 to 15 miles an hour, becoming west around 5 miles an hour after midnight. Sunday, partly cloudy. A chance of showers. Highs in the upper 80s. Lows in the mid-60s. Chance of rain 30%. Monday, showers and a chance of thunderstorms. Highs in the mid-80s. Lows in the mid-60s. Chance of rain 80%. Tuesday through Wednesday, partly cloudy. Highs in the mid-80s. Lows in the lower 60s. Thursday, partly cloudy. A chance of showers and thunderstorms. Highs in the mid-80s. Lows in the lower 60s. Chance of rain 40%.
This hazardous weather outlook is for the Maryland portion of the Chesapeake Bay, tidal Potomac River, and I-95 corridor through central Maryland, northern Virginia, and District of Columbia. Day 1, this afternoon and tonight. A gale warning is in effect through 8 p.m. for the northern tidal Potomac River and northern portions of the Chesapeake Bay. Scattered severe thunderstorms are possible this afternoon and early this evening with a primary threat of damaging wind gusts. The greatest risk is south of Washington, D.C. Days 2 through 7, Friday through Wednesday. No hazardous weather is expected at this time. Spotter information statement, spotters may need to be activated this afternoon. Now for the National Weather Service marine forecast for the Chesapeake Bay from Sandy Point to North Beach, rest of tonight, west winds 5 to 10 knots. Waves 1 foot. Isolated showers and thunderstorms. Juneteenth, north winds 5 knots. Waves less than 1 foot. Scattered showers with isolated thunderstorms. Friday night, west winds 5 to 10 knots. Waves 1 foot. Saturday, west winds 5 to 10 knots. Waves 1 foot. Saturday night, northwest winds 5 to 10 knots. Waves 1 foot. Sunday, west winds 5 knots, becoming southeast overnight. Waves 1 feet or less. A chance of showers and thunderstorms after midnight. Winds and waves higher and visibilities lower in and near thunderstorms. Now for the National Weather Service marine forecast for the tidal Potomac from Key Bridge to Smith Point, rest of tonight, west winds 5 to 10 knots. Gusts up to 20 knots. Waves 1 foot. Isolated showers and thunderstorms, then scattered showers with isolated thunderstorms. Juneteenth, north winds around 5 knots. Waves 1 foot. Scattered showers with isolated thunderstorms. Friday night, west winds 5 to 10 knots. Waves 1 foot. Saturday, west winds 5 to 10 knots with gusts to 20 knots. Waves 1 feet. Saturday night, northwest winds 5 to 10 knots. Waves 1 foot. Sunday, southwest winds around 5 knots, becoming southeast after midnight. Waves 1 foot. Winds and waves higher and visibilities lower in and near thunderstorms. The latest river levels in the Potomac, Shenandoah, and Rappahannock basins are as follows. All reports are current as of 1 a.m. and are measured in feet. For Potomac River at Shepherdstown, 2.3. Potomac River at Point of Rocks, 1.5. Potomac River at Edwards Ferry, 3.4. Potomac River at Little Falls, 3.0. North Fork Shenandoah River near Strasburg, 1.9. South Fork Shenandoah River at Front Royal, 1.2. 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Rappahannock River above Fredericksburg, 1.9. Rapidan River near Culpeper, 0.7. Opecan Creek near Martinsburg, 2.1. Seneca Creek at Dawsonville, 1.9. Goose Creek near Leesburg, 1.2. Monocacy River at Frederick, 1.8. The Northern Virginia Mountain forecast for elevations above 2,000 feet including the Skyline Drive. Rest of tonight, mostly cloudy. Isolated showers late in the evening. Isolated thunderstorms. Scattered showers after midnight. Lows in the mid-60s. Juneteenth, cloudy in the morning, then clearing. Patchy fog in the morning. Isolated showers in the morning. Highs in the mid-70s. Friday night, mostly clear. Lows in the upper 50s. Saturday, sunny. Highs in the mid-70s. Sunday, mostly clear. Lows in the upper 50s. Highs around 80. Monday, mostly cloudy. A chance of showers through the day, then showers with a chance of thunderstorms through the night. Lows in the lower 60s. Highs in the upper 70s. Tuesday, partly cloudy. Lows in the lower 60s. Highs in the upper 70s. The current time is 2:02 a.m. Eastern Daylight Time. 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
from an antenna located in Manassas, Virginia. The 1 a.m. observation in Washington. At Reagan National Airport, cloudy skies. The temperature was 81 degrees Fahrenheit, or 27 degrees Celsius. Dew point 61. Humidity was 50%. Winds were west at 3 miles an hour and the barometric pressure was 29.74 inches or 1,007.1 millibars, and rising. Now for some observations from the surrounding area. At BWI Marshall Airport, cloudy skies. Temperature 78. Winds west at 13 miles an hour. At Charlottesville, light rain was falling. 78. At Dulles Airport, mostly cloudy. Temperature 77 degrees. Winds west at 5 miles an hour. At Fredericksburg, mostly cloudy. Temperature 82. At Martinsburg, it was fair. Visibility 10 miles. Temperature was 75 degrees, dew point 58. And the pressure was 29.76 inches and rising. At Norfolk, fair. Temperature 81 degrees. At Ocean City, mostly cloudy skies. It was 83 degrees. At Pawtuxet River Naval Air Station, fair. Temperature 83. At Quantico, mostly cloudy skies. Temperature 82. Wind southwest at 12 miles an hour, gusting to 22. For Richmond, fog was reported. It was 76. At Roanoke, a thunderstorm was reported. Temperature 70 degrees. At Winchester, fair. Temperature 73. At New York, fair skies. 78. At Philadelphia, cloudy skies. 80. At Raleigh, light rain was falling. 74. Now for a few observations on the waters. At Washington Channel, the wind was west at 2 knots, and the water temperature was 81 degrees. At Piney Point, the wind was west at 14 knots, gusting to 17. At Thomas Point, the temperature was 80 degrees. Wind west at 5 knots. Here is a look at the weather features that will affect the region over the next several days. Low pressure passing to the south may linger rain chances into early today. Less humid and seasonable weather is expected this weekend as high pressure builds toward the area. The next frontal system will increase rain chances early next week. Now for the official National Weather Service forecast for the Washington metro area and the surrounding KHB listening area. Rest of tonight, mostly cloudy with isolated showers and thunderstorms. Lows in the upper 60s. West winds around 5 miles an hour. Chance of rain 20%. Juneteenth, cloudy with scattered showers with isolated thunderstorms in the morning, then mostly sunny in the afternoon. Highs in the lower 80s. North winds 5 to 10 miles an hour. Gusts up to 25 miles an hour in the afternoon. Chance of rain 50%. Friday night, mostly clear. Lows in the lower 60s. Northwest winds 10 to 15 miles an hour with gusts up to 25 miles an hour, becoming west around 5 miles an hour after midnight. Saturday, sunny. Highs in the mid-80s. Northwest winds 10 to 15 miles an hour with gusts up to 25 miles an hour. Saturday night, mostly clear. Lows in the lower 60s. Northwest winds 10 to 15 miles an hour, becoming west around 5 miles an hour after midnight. Sunday, partly cloudy. A chance of showers. Highs in the upper 80s. Lows in the mid-60s. Chance of rain 30%. Monday, showers and a chance of thunderstorms. Highs in the mid-80s. Lows in the mid-60s. Chance of rain 80%. Tuesday through Wednesday, partly cloudy. Highs in the mid-80s. Lows in the lower 60s. Thursday, partly cloudy. A chance of showers and thunderstorms. Highs in the mid-80s. Lows in the lower 60s. Chance of rain 40%. This hazardous weather outlook is for the Maryland portion of the Chesapeake Bay, Tidal Potomac River, and I-95 corridor through Central Maryland, Northern Virginia, and District of Columbia. Day 1, this afternoon and tonight. A gale warning is in effect through 8 p.m. for the northern tidal Potomac River and northern portions of the Chesapeake Bay.
Scattered severe thunderstorms are possible this afternoon and early this evening with the primary threat of damaging wind gusts. The greatest risk is south of Washington, D.C. Days 2 through 7, Friday through Wednesday. No hazardous weather is expected at this time. Spotter information statement, spotters may need to be activated this afternoon. Now for the National Weather Service marine forecast for the Chesapeake Bay from Sandy Point to North Beach, rest of tonight, west winds 5 to 10 knots. Waves 1 foot. Isolated showers and thunderstorms. Juneteenth, north winds 5 knots. Waves less than 1 foot. Scattered showers with isolated thunderstorms. Friday night, west winds 5 to 10 knots. Waves 1 foot. Saturday, west winds 5 to 10 knots. Waves 1 foot. Saturday night, northwest winds 5 to 10 knots. Waves 1 foot. Sunday, west winds 5 knots, becoming southeast overnight. Waves 1 feet or less. A chance of showers and thunderstorms after midnight. Winds and waves higher and visibilities lower in and near thunderstorms. Now for the National Weather Service marine forecast for the tidal Potomac from Key Bridge to Smith Point, rest of tonight, west winds 5 to 10 knots. Gusts up to 20 knots. Waves 1 foot. Isolated showers and thunderstorms, then scattered showers with isolated thunderstorms. Juneteenth, north winds around 5 knots. Waves 1 foot. Scattered showers with isolated thunderstorms. Friday night, west winds 5 to 10 knots. Waves 1 foot. Saturday, west winds 5 to 10 knots with gusts to 20 knots. Waves 1 feet. Saturday night, northwest winds 5 to 10 knots. Waves 1 foot. Sunday, southwest winds around 5 knots, becoming southeast after midnight. Waves 1 foot. Winds and waves higher and visibilities lower in and near thunderstorms. The Northern Virginia Mountain forecast for elevations above 2,000 feet including the Skyline Drive. Rest of tonight, mostly cloudy. Isolated showers late in the evening. Isolated thunderstorms. Scattered showers after midnight. Lows in the mid-60s. Juneteenth, cloudy in the morning, then clearing. Patchy fog in the morning. Isolated showers in the morning. Highs in the mid-70s. Friday night, mostly clear. Lows in the upper 50s. Saturday, sunny. Highs in the mid-70s. Sunday, mostly clear. Lows in the upper 50s. Highs around 80. Monday, mostly cloudy. A chance of showers through the day, then showers with a chance of thunderstorms through the night. Lows in the lower 60s. Highs in the upper 70s. Tuesday, partly cloudy. Lows in the lower 60s. Highs in the upper 70s. This is the NOAA Weather Radio All Hazards Station KHP36, broadcasting from the National Weather Service Office in Sterling, Virginia, and transmitting on a frequency of 162.550 MHz from an antenna located in Manassas, Virginia. The 1 a.m. observation in Washington. At Reagan National Airport, cloudy skies. The temperature was 81 degrees Fahrenheit, or 27 degrees Celsius. Dew point 61. Humidity was 50%. Winds were west at 3 miles an hour and the barometric pressure was 29.74 inches or 1,007.1 millibars, and rising. Now for some observations from the surrounding area. At BWI Marshall Airport, cloudy skies. Temperature 78. Winds west at 13 miles an hour. At Charlottesville, light rain was falling. 78. At Dulles Airport, mostly cloudy. Temperature 77 degrees. Winds west at 5 miles an hour. At Fredericksburg, mostly cloudy. Temperature 82. At Martinsburg, it was fair. Visibility 10 miles. Temperature was 75 degrees, dew point 58. And the pressure was 29.76 inches and rising. At Norfolk, fair. Temperature 81 degrees. At Ocean City, mostly cloudy skies. It was 83 degrees. At Pawtuxent River Naval Air Station, fair. Temperature 83.
At Quantico, mostly cloudy skies. Temperature 82. Wind southwest at 12 miles an hour, gusting to 22. For Richmond, fog was reported. It was 76. At Roanoke, a thunderstorm was reported. Temperature 70 degrees. At Winchester, fair. Temperature 73. At New York, fair skies. 78. At Philadelphia, cloudy skies. 80. At Raleigh, light rain was falling. 74. Now for a few observations on the waters. At Washington Channel, the wind was west at 2 knots, and the water temperature was 81 degrees. At Piney Point, the wind was west at 14 knots, gusting to 17. At Thomas Point, the temperature was 80 degrees. Wind west at 5 knots. The 2 a.m. observation in Washington. At Reagan National Airport, cloudy skies. The temperature was 80 degrees Fahrenheit, or 27 degrees Celsius. Dew point 56. Humidity was 43%. Winds were west at 6 miles an hour and the barometric pressure was 29.75 inches or 1,007.4 millibars, and rising. Now for some observations from the surrounding area. At BWI Marshall Airport, light rain was falling. Temperature 77. Winds west at 13 miles an hour. At Charlottesville, light rain was falling. 73. At Dulles Airport, cloudy. Temperature 74 degrees. Winds west at 8 miles an hour. At Fredericksburg, mostly cloudy. Temperature 81. At Martinsburg, it was fair. Visibility 10 miles. Temperature was 73 degrees, dew point 59. And the pressure was 29.77 inches and rising. At Norfolk, fair. Temperature 80 degrees. At Ocean City, mostly cloudy skies. It was 83 degrees. At Pawtuxet River Naval Air Station, fair. Temperature 82. For Richmond, mostly cloudy skies. It was 77. At Roanoke, cloudy. Temperature 70 degrees. At Winchester, mostly cloudy. Temperature 73. At New York, fair skies. 77. At Philadelphia, cloudy skies. 79. At Raleigh, cloudy skies. 74. Now for a few observations on the waters. At Washington Channel, the wind was northwest at 5 knots, and the water temperature was 81 degrees. At Piney Point, the wind was southwest at 5 knots. At Thomas Point, the temperature was 78 degrees. Wind west at 13 knots. Here is a look at the weather features that will affect the region over the next several days. Low pressure passing to the south may linger rain chances into early today. Less humid and seasonable weather is expected this weekend as high pressure builds toward the area. The next frontal system will increase rain chances early next week. Now for the official National Weather Service forecast for the Washington metro area and the surrounding KHB listening area. Rest of tonight, mostly cloudy with isolated showers and thunderstorms. Lows in the upper 60s. West winds around 5 miles an hour. Chance of rain 20%. Juneteenth, cloudy with scattered showers with isolated thunderstorms in the morning, then mostly sunny in the afternoon. Highs in the lower 80s. North winds 5 to 10 miles an hour. Gusts up to 25 miles an hour in the afternoon. Chance of rain 50%. Friday night, mostly clear. Lows in the lower 60s. Northwest winds 10 to 15 miles an hour with gusts up to 25 miles an hour, becoming west around 5 miles an hour after midnight. Saturday, sunny. Highs in the mid-80s. Northwest winds 10 to 15 miles an hour with gusts up to 25 miles an hour. Saturday night, mostly clear. Lows in the lower 60s. Northwest winds 10 to 15 miles an hour, becoming west around 5 miles an hour after midnight. Sunday, partly cloudy. A chance of showers. Highs in the upper 80s. Lows in the mid-60s. Chance of rain 30%. Monday, showers and a chance of thunderstorms. Highs in the mid-80s.
Lows in the mid-60s. Chance of rain 80%. Tuesday through Wednesday, partly cloudy. Highs in the mid-80s. Lows in the lower 60s. Thursday, partly cloudy. A chance of showers and thunderstorms. Highs in the mid-80s. Lows in the lower 60s. Chance of rain 40%. This hazardous weather outlook is for the Maryland portion of the Chesapeake Bay, tidal Potomac River, and I-95 corridor through central Maryland, northern Virginia, and District of Columbia. Day 1, this afternoon and tonight. A gale warning is in effect through 8 p.m. for the northern tidal Potomac River and northern portions of the Chesapeake Bay. Scattered severe thunderstorms are possible this afternoon and early this evening with the primary threat of damaging wind gusts. The greatest risk is south of Washington, D.C. Days 2 through 7, Friday through Wednesday. No hazardous weather is expected at this time. Spotter information statement, spotters may need to be activated this afternoon. Now for the National Weather Service marine forecast for the Chesapeake Bay from Sandy Point to North Beach, rest of tonight, west winds 5 to 10 knots. Waves 1 foot. Isolated showers and thunderstorms. Juneteenth, north winds 5 knots. Waves less than 1 foot. Scattered showers with isolated thunderstorms. Friday night, west winds 5 to 10 knots. Waves 1 foot. Saturday, west winds 5 to 10 knots. Waves 1 foot. Saturday night, northwest winds 5 to 10 knots. Waves 1 foot. Sunday, west winds 5 knots, becoming southeast overnight. Waves 1 feet or less. A chance of showers and thunderstorms after midnight. Winds and waves higher and visibilities lower in and near thunderstorms. The current time is 2:19 a.m. Eastern Daylight Time. Now for the National Weather Service marine forecast for the tidal Potomac from Key Bridge to Smith Point. Rest of tonight, west winds 5 to 10 knots. Gusts up to 20 knots. Waves 1 foot. Isolated showers and thunderstorms, then scattered showers with isolated thunderstorms. Juneteenth, north winds around 5 knots. Waves 1 foot. Scattered showers with isolated thunderstorms. Friday night, west winds 5 to 10 knots. Waves 1 foot. Saturday, west winds 5 to 10 knots with gusts to 20 knots. Waves 1 feet. Saturday night, northwest winds 5 to 10 knots. Waves 1 foot. Sunday, southwest winds around 5 knots, becoming southeast after midnight. Waves 1 foot. Winds and waves higher and visibilities lower in and near thunderstorms. The Northern Virginia Mountain forecast for elevations above 2,000 feet including the Skyline Drive. Rest of tonight, mostly cloudy. Isolated showers late in the evening. Isolated thunderstorms. Scattered showers after midnight. Lows in the mid-60s. Juneteenth, cloudy in the morning, then clearing. Patchy fog in the morning. Isolated showers in the morning. Highs in the mid-70s. Friday night, mostly clear. Lows in the upper 50s. Saturday, sunny. Highs in the mid-70s. Sunday, mostly clear. Lows in the upper 50s. Highs around 80. Monday, mostly cloudy. A chance of showers through the day, then showers with a chance of thunderstorms through the night. Lows in the lower 60s. Highs in the upper 70s. Tuesday, partly cloudy. Lows in the lower 60s. Highs in the upper 70s. This is the NOAA Weather Radio All Hazards Station KHP36, broadcasting from the National Weather Service Office in Sterling, Virginia, and transmitting on a frequency of 162.550 MHz from an antenna located in Manassas, Virginia. The latest river levels in the Potomac, Shenandoah, and Rappahannock basins are as follows. All reports are current as of 1 a.m. and are measured in feet. For Potomac River at Shepherdstown, 2.3. Potomac River at Point of Rocks, 1.5. Potomac River at Edwards Ferry, 3.4. Potomac River at Little Falls, 3.0. North Fork Shenandoah River near Strasburg, 1.9. South Fork Shenandoah River at Front Royal, 1.2.
Shenandoah River at Millville, 1.8. 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

56. Humidity was 43%. Winds were west at 6 miles an hour and the barometric pressure was 29.75 inches or 1,007.4 millibars, and rising. Now for some observations from the surrounding area. At BWI Marshall Airport, light rain was falling. Temperature 77. Winds west at 13 miles an hour. At Charlottesville, light rain was falling. 73. At Dulles Airport, cloudy. Temperature 74 degrees. Winds west at 8 miles an hour. At Fredericksburg, mostly cloudy. Temperature 81. At Martinsburg, it was fair. Visibility 10 miles. Temperature was 73 degrees, dew point 59. And the pressure was 29.77 inches, and rising. At Norfolk, fair. Temperature 80 degrees. At Ocean City, mostly cloudy skies. It was 83 degrees. At Pawtuxet River Naval Air Station, fair. Temperature 82. For Richmond, mostly cloudy skies. It was 77. At Roanoke, cloudy. Temperature 70 degrees. At Winchester, mostly cloudy. Temperature 73. At New York, fair skies. 77. At Philadelphia, cloudy skies. 79. At Raleigh, cloudy skies. 74. Now for a few observations on the waters. At Washington Channel, the wind was northwest at 5 knots, and the water temperature was 81 degrees. At Piney Point, the wind was southwest at 5 knots. At Thomas Point, the temperature was 78 degrees. Wind west, at 13 knots. Here is a look at the weather features that will affect the region over the next several days. Low pressure passing to the south may linger rain chances into early today. Less humid and seasonable weather is expected this weekend as high pressure builds toward the area. The next frontal system will increase rain chances early next week. Now for the official National Weather Service forecast for the Washington metro area and the surrounding KHB listening area. Rest of tonight, mostly cloudy with isolated showers and thunderstorms. Lows in the upper 60s. West winds around 5 miles an hour. Chance of rain 20%. Juneteenth, cloudy with scattered showers with isolated thunderstorms in the morning, then mostly sunny in the afternoon. Highs in the lower 80s. North winds 5 to 10 miles an hour. Gusts up to 25 miles an hour in the afternoon. Chance of rain 50%. Friday night, mostly clear. Lows in the lower 60s. Northwest winds 10 to 15 miles an hour with gusts up to 25 miles an hour, becoming west around 5 miles an hour after midnight. Saturday, sunny. Highs in the mid-80s. Northwest winds 10 to 15 miles an hour with gusts up to 25 miles an hour. Saturday night, mostly clear. Lows in the lower 60s. Northwest winds 10 to 15 miles an hour, becoming west around 5 miles an hour after midnight. Sunday, partly cloudy. A chance of showers. Highs in the upper 80s. Lows in the mid-60s. Chance of rain 30%. Monday, showers and a chance of thunderstorms. Highs in the mid-80s. Lows in the mid-60s. Chance of rain 80%. Tuesday through Wednesday, partly cloudy. Highs in the mid-80s. Lows in the lower 60s. Thursday, partly cloudy. A chance of showers and thunderstorms. Highs in the mid-80s. Lows in the lower 60s. Chance of rain 40%. This hazardous weather outlook is for the Maryland portion of the Chesapeake Bay, Tidal Potomac River, and I-95 corridor through central Maryland, northern Virginia, and District of Columbia. Day 1, this afternoon and tonight. A gale warning is in effect through 8 p.m. for the northern Tidal Potomac River and northern portions of the Chesapeake Bay. Scattered severe thunderstorms are possible this afternoon and early this evening with the primary threat of damaging wind gusts. The greatest risk is south of Washington, D.C. Days 2 through 7, Friday through Wednesday. No hazardous weather is expected at this time. Spotter information statement, spotters may need to be activated this afternoon. 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

Chesapeake Bay from Sandy Point to North Beach. Rest of tonight. West winds 5 to 10 knots. Waves 1 foot. Isolated showers and thunderstorms. Juneteenth. North winds 5 knots. Waves less than 1 foot. Scattered showers with isolated thunderstorms. Friday night. West winds 5 to 10 knots. Waves 1 foot. Saturday. West winds 5 to 10 knots. Waves 1 foot. Saturday night, northwest winds 5 to 10 knots. Waves 1 foot. Sunday, west winds 5 knots, becoming southeast overnight. Waves 1 feet or less. A chance of showers and thunderstorms after midnight. Winds and waves higher and visibilities lower in and near thunderstorms. This is the NOAA Weather Radio All Hazards Station KHP36, broadcasting from the National Weather Service Office in Sterling, Virginia, and transmitting on a frequency of 162.550 MHz from an antenna located in Manassas, Virginia. The 2 a.m. observation in Washington. At Reagan National Airport, cloudy skies. The temperature was 80 degrees Fahrenheit, or 27 degrees Celsius. Dew point 56. Humidity was 43%. Winds were west at 6 miles an hour and the barometric pressure was 29.75 inches or 1,007.4 millibars and rising. Now for some observations from the surrounding area. At BWI Marshall Airport, light rain was falling. Temperature 77. Winds west at 13 miles an hour. At Charlottesville, light rain was falling. 73. At Dulles Airport, cloudy. Temperature 74 degrees. Winds west at 8 miles an hour. At Fredericksburg, mostly cloudy. Temperature 81. At Martinsburg, it was fair. Visibility 10 miles. Temperature was 73 degrees, dew point 59. And the pressure was 29.77 inches and rising. At Norfolk, fair. Temperature 80 degrees. At Ocean City, mostly cloudy skies. It was 83 degrees. At Pawtuxent River Naval Air Station, fair. Temperature 82. For Richmond, mostly cloudy skies. It was 77. At Roanoke, cloudy. Temperature 70 degrees. At Winchester, mostly cloudy. Temperature 73. At New York, fair skies. 77. At Philadelphia, cloudy skies. 79. At Raleigh, cloudy skies. 74. Now for a few observations on the waters. At Washington Channel, the wind was northwest at 5 knots, and the water temperature was 81 degrees. At Piney Point, the wind was southwest at 5 knots. At Thomas Point, the temperature was 78 degrees. Wind west at 13 knots. Here is a look at the weather features that will affect the region over the next several days. Low pressure passing to the south may linger rain chances into early today. Less humid and seasonable weather is expected this weekend as high pressure builds toward the area. The next frontal system will increase rain chances early next week. The current time is 2:32 a.m. Eastern Daylight Time. Now for the official National Weather Service forecast for the Washington metro area and the surrounding KHB listening area. Rest of tonight, mostly cloudy with isolated showers and thunderstorms. Lows in the upper 60s. West winds around 5 miles an hour. Chance of rain 20%. Juneteenth, cloudy with scattered showers with isolated thunderstorms in the morning, then mostly sunny in the afternoon. Highs in the lower 80s. North winds 5 to 10 miles an hour. Gusts up to 25 miles an hour in the afternoon. Chance of rain 50%. Friday night, mostly clear. Lows in the lower 60s. Northwest winds 10 to 15 miles an hour with gusts up to 25 miles an hour, becoming west around 5 miles an hour after midnight. Saturday, sunny. Highs in the mid 80s. Northwest winds 10 to 15 miles an hour with gusts up to 25 miles an hour. Saturday night, mostly clear. Lows in the lower 60s. Northwest winds 10 to 15 miles an hour, becoming west around 5 miles an hour after midnight. Sunday, partly cloudy.
a chance of showers. Highs in the upper 80s. Lows in the mid 60s. Chance of rain 30%. Monday, showers and a chance of thunderstorms. Highs in the mid 80s. Lows in the mid 60s. Chance of rain 80%. Tuesday through Wednesday, partly cloudy. Highs in the mid 80s. Lows in the lower 60s. Thursday, partly cloudy. A chance of showers and thunderstorms. Highs in the mid 80s. Lows in the lower 60s. Chance of rain 40%. Now for the official National Weather Service forecast for the Washington metro area and the surrounding KHB listening area. Overnight, numerous showers with isolated thunderstorms. Lows in the upper 60s. West winds 5 to 10 miles an hour. Chance of rain 70%. Friday, cloudy with numerous showers with isolated thunderstorms in the morning, then mostly sunny in the afternoon. Highs in the lower 80s. Northwest winds 10 to 15 miles an hour. Chance of rain 70%. Friday night, mostly clear. Lows in the lower 60s. Northwest winds 10 to 15 miles an hour. Saturday, sunny. Highs in the mid 80s. West winds 10 to 15 miles an hour. Saturday night, partly cloudy until midnight, then clearing. Lows in the lower 60s. Northwest winds 10 to 15 miles an hour, becoming west around 5 miles an hour after midnight. Sunday, partly cloudy. A chance of showers. Highs in the upper 80s. Lows in the upper 60s. Chance of rain 40%. Monday, showers and a chance of thunderstorms. Highs in the upper 80s. Lows in the mid 60s. Chance of rain 90%. Tuesday through Wednesday, partly cloudy. Highs in the mid 80s. Lows in the lower 60s. Thursday, mostly cloudy. A chance of showers and thunderstorms. Highs in the mid 80s. Lows in the mid 60s. Chance of rain 40%. This hazardous weather outlook is for the Maryland portion of the Chesapeake Bay, tidal Potomac River, and I-95 corridor through central Maryland, northern Virginia, and District of Columbia. Day 1, this afternoon and tonight. A gale warning is in effect through 8 p.m. for the northern tidal Potomac River and northern portions of the Chesapeake Bay. Scattered severe thunderstorms are possible this afternoon and early this evening with the primary threat of damaging wind gusts. The greatest risk is south of Washington, D.C. Days 2 through 7, Friday through Wednesday. No hazardous weather is expected at this time. Spotter information statement, spotters may need to be activated this afternoon. Now for the National Weather Service Marine Forecast for the Chesapeake Bay from Sandy Point to North Beach, overnight, west winds 10 knots with gusts to 20 knots. Waves 1 feet. Numerous showers with isolated thunderstorms. Friday, northwest winds 5 to 10 knots. Waves 1 foot. Scattered showers. Friday night, northwest winds 10 to 15 knots with gusts to 20 knots. Waves 1 foot. Saturday, west winds 10 to 15 knots with gusts to 20 knots. Waves 1 feet. Saturday night, west winds 5 to 10 knots. Waves 1 foot. Sunday, west winds 5 to 10 knots, becoming south 10 to 15 knots overnight. Waves 1 to 2 feet. A chance of showers and thunderstorms after midnight. Winds and waves higher and visibilities lower in and near thunderstorms. Now for the National Weather Service Marine Forecast for the tidal Potomac from Key Bridge to Smith Point, overnight, west winds 15 knots with gusts to 20 knots. Waves 1 feet. Widespread showers with isolated thunderstorms. Friday, northwest winds 5 to 10 knots. Waves 1 foot. Scattered showers. Friday night, northwest winds 5 to 10 knots with gusts to 20 knots. Waves 1 foot. Saturday, west winds 5 to 10 knots. Waves 1 foot. Saturday night, west winds 5 to 10 knots. Waves 1 foot. Sunday, west winds 5 to 10 knots, becoming southeast overnight. Waves 1 foot. Winds and waves higher and visibilities lower in and near thunderstorms. The Northern Virginia Mountain Forecast for elevations above 2,000 feet including the Skyline Drive.
Overnight, numerous showers with isolated thunderstorms. Lows in the mid-60s. Friday, cloudy in the morning, then becoming mostly sunny. Numerous showers with isolated thunderstorms in the morning. Highs in the upper 70s. Friday night, mostly clear. Lows in the upper 50s. Saturday, sunny. Highs in the upper 70s. Sunday, mostly clear. Lows in the upper 50s. Highs in the lower 80s. Monday, showers. A chance of thunderstorms through the night. Lows in the mid-60s. Highs in the upper 70s. Tuesday, partly cloudy. Lows in the lower 60s. Highs in the upper 70s. This is the NOAA Weather Radio All Hazards Station KHP36, broadcasting from the National Weather Service Office in Sterling, Virginia, and transmitting on a frequency of 162.550 MHz from an antenna located in Manassas, Virginia. The 2 a.m. observation in Washington. At Reagan National Airport, cloudy skies. The temperature was 80 degrees Fahrenheit, or 27 degrees Celsius. Dew point 56. Humidity was 43%. Winds were west at 6 miles an hour and the barometric pressure was 29.75 inches or 1,007.4 millibars, and rising. Now for some observations from the surrounding area. At BWI Marshall Airport, light rain was falling. Temperature 77. Winds west at 13 miles an hour. At Charlottesville, light rain was falling. 73. At Dulles Airport, cloudy. Temperature 74 degrees. Winds west at 8 miles an hour. At Fredericksburg, mostly cloudy. Temperature 81. At Martinsburg, it was fair. Visibility 10 miles. Temperature was 73 degrees, dew point 59. And the pressure was 29.77 inches and rising. At Norfolk, fair. Temperature 80 degrees. At Ocean City, mostly cloudy skies. It was 83 degrees. At Pawtuxent River Naval Air Station, fair. Temperature 82. For Richmond, mostly cloudy skies. It was 77. At Roanoke, cloudy. Temperature 70 degrees. At Winchester, mostly cloudy. Temperature 73. At New York, fair skies. 77. At Philadelphia, cloudy skies. 79. At Raleigh, cloudy skies. 74. Now for a few observations on the waters. At Washington Channel, the wind was northwest at 5 knots, and the water temperature was 81 degrees. At Piney Point, the wind was southwest at 5 knots. At Thomas Point, the temperature was 78 degrees. Wind west at 13 knots. The latest river levels in the Potomac, Shenandoah, and Rappahannock basins are as follows. All reports are current as of 1 a.m. and are measured in feet. For Potomac River at Shepherdstown, 2.3. Potomac River at Point of Rocks, 1.5. Potomac River at Edwards Ferry, 3.4. Potomac River at Little Falls, 3.0. North Fork Shenandoah River near Strasburg, 1.9. South Fork Shenandoah River at Front Royal, 1.2. Shenandoah River at Millville, 1.8. 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Rappahannock River above Fredericksburg, 1.9. Rapidan River near Culpeper, 0.7. Opeckham Creek near Martinsburg, 2.1. Seneca Creek at Dawsonville, 1.9. Goose Creek near Leesburg, 1.2. Monocacy River at Frederick, 1.8. Here is a look at the weather features that will affect the region over the next several days. Low pressure passing to the south may linger rain chances into early today. Less humid and seasonable weather is expected this weekend as high pressure builds toward the area. The next frontal system will increase rain chances early next week. Now for the official National Weather Service forecast for the Washington metro area and the surrounding KHB listening area. Overnight, numerous showers with isolated thunderstorms. Lows in the upper 60s. West winds 5 to 10 miles an hour. Chance of rain 70%. Friday,
cloudy with numerous showers with isolated thunderstorms in the morning, then mostly sunny in the afternoon. Highs in the lower 80s. Northwest winds 10 to 15 miles an hour. Chance of rain 70%. Friday night, mostly clear. Lows in the lower 60s. Northwest winds 10 to 15 miles an hour. Saturday, sunny. Highs in the mid 80s. West winds 10 to 15 miles an hour. Saturday night, partly cloudy until midnight, then clearing. Lows in the lower 60s. Northwest winds 10 to 15 miles an hour, becoming west around 5 miles an hour after midnight. Sunday, partly cloudy. A chance of showers. Highs in the upper 80s. Lows in the upper 60s. Chance of rain 40%. Monday, showers and a chance of thunderstorms. Highs in the upper 80s. Lows in the mid 60s. Chance of rain 90%. Tuesday through Wednesday, partly cloudy. Highs in the mid 80s. Lows in the lower 60s. Thursday, mostly cloudy. A chance of showers and thunderstorms. Highs in the mid 80s. Lows in the mid 60s. Chance of rain 40%. The marine forecast for the coastal waters from Fenwick Island to Chincoteague and out 20 nautical miles. Small craft advisory in effect until 7 a.m. this morning through 7 a.m. West winds 15 to 20 knots, diminishing to 10 to 15 knots late. Seas 4 to 5 feet, occasionally to 7 feet. Wave detail, southeast 4 feet at 7 seconds. Showers likely with a chance of thunderstorms after midnight, then a chance of showers with a slight chance of thunderstorms late. Today, northwest winds 5 to 10 knots with gusts up to 15 knots, becoming north in the afternoon. Seas 3 to 4 feet, occasionally to 6 feet. Wave detail, southeast 4 feet at 7 seconds. Showers until late afternoon. Tonight, west winds 5 to 10 knots. Gusts up to 15 knots after midnight. Seas 2 to 3 feet. Wave detail, south 3 feet at 7 seconds and northwest 1 foot at 2 seconds. Saturday, west winds 5 to 10 knots with gusts up to 15 knots. Seas 2 to 3 feet. Wave detail, south 3 feet at 8 seconds and northwest 1 foot at 3 seconds. Saturday night, southwest winds 10 to 15 knots, becoming west 5 to 10 knots after midnight. Seas 2 to 3 feet. Wave detail, south 2 feet at 7 seconds and northwest 1 foot at 3 seconds. Sunday, west winds 5 knots, becoming southwest with gusts up to 15 knots in the afternoon. Seas around 2 feet. Wave detail, southeast 2 feet at 7 seconds. Sunday night, south winds 10 to 15 knots with gusts up to 20 knots. Seas 2 to 3 feet. Monday, south winds 20 to 25 knots with gusts up to 35 knots. Seas 4 to 5 feet, occasionally to 7 feet. A chance of showers in the afternoon. Monday night, south winds 20 to 25 knots, becoming southwest 15 to 20 knots after midnight. Gusts up to 30 knots. Seas 4 to 5 feet, occasionally to 7 feet. Showers likely with a chance of thunderstorms. Tuesday, northwest winds 10 to 15 knots with gusts up to 20 knots, becoming north 5 to 10 knots in the afternoon. Seas 3 to 4 feet, occasionally to 6 feet. A chance of showers in the morning. Tuesday night, west winds 5 to 10 knots, becoming northwest after midnight. Seas around 2 feet. Winds and seas higher in and near thunderstorms. The current time is 2:47 a.m. Eastern Daylight Time. This hazardous weather outlook is for the Maryland portion of the Chesapeake Bay, tidal Potomac River, and I-95 corridor through central Maryland, northern Virginia, and District of Columbia. Day 1, this afternoon and tonight. A gale warning is in effect through 8 p.m. for the northern tidal Potomac River and northern portions of the Chesapeake Bay. Scattered severe thunderstorms are possible this afternoon and early this evening with the primary threat of damaging wind gusts. The greatest risk is south of Washington, D.C. Days 2 through 7, Friday through Wednesday. No hazardous weather is expected at this time. Spotter information statement, spotters may need to be activated this afternoon.
Now for the National Weather Service marine forecast for the Chesapeake Bay from Sandy Point to North Beach. Overnight, west winds 10 knots with gusts to 20 knots. Waves 1 feet. Numerous showers with isolated thunderstorms. Friday, northwest winds 5 to 10 knots. Waves 1 foot. Scattered showers. Friday night, northwest winds 10 to 15 knots with gusts to 20 knots. Waves 1 foot. Saturday, west winds 10 to 15 knots with gusts to 20 knots. Waves 1 feet. Saturday night, west winds 5 to 10 knots. Waves 1 foot. Sunday, west winds 5 to 10 knots, becoming south 10 to 15 knots overnight. Waves 1 to 2 feet. A chance of showers and thunderstorms after midnight. Winds and waves higher and visibilities lower in and near thunderstorms. Now for the National Weather Service marine forecast for the tidal Potomac from Key Bridge to Smith Point. Overnight, west winds 15 knots with gusts to 20 knots. Waves 1 feet. Widespread showers with isolated thunderstorms. Friday, northwest winds 5 to 10 knots. Waves 1 foot. Scattered showers. Friday night, northwest winds 5 to 10 knots with gusts to 20 knots. Waves 1 foot. Saturday, west winds 5 to 10 knots. Waves 1 foot. Saturday night, west winds 5 to 10 knots. Waves 1 foot. Sunday, west winds 5 to 10 knots, becoming southeast overnight. Waves 1 foot. Winds and waves higher and visibilities lower in and near thunderstorms. The Northern Virginia Mountain forecast for elevations above 2,000 feet, including the Skyline Drive. Overnight, numerous showers with isolated thunderstorms. Lows in the mid-60s. Friday, cloudy in the morning, then becoming mostly sunny. Numerous showers with isolated thunderstorms in the morning. Highs in the upper 70s. Friday night, mostly clear. Lows in the upper 50s. Saturday, sunny. Highs in the upper 70s. Sunday, mostly clear. Lows in the upper 50s. Highs in the lower 80s. Monday, showers. A chance of thunderstorms through the night. Lows in the mid 60s. Highs in the upper 70s. Tuesday, partly cloudy. Lows in the lower 60s. Highs in the upper 70s. This is the NOAA Weather Radio All Hazards Station KHP36, broadcasting from the National Weather Service Office in Sterling, Virginia, and transmitting on a frequency of 162.550 MHz from an antenna located in Manassas, Virginia. The 2 a.m. observation in Washington. At Reagan National Airport, cloudy skies. The temperature was 80 degrees Fahrenheit, or 27 degrees Celsius. Dew point 56. Humidity was 43%. Winds were west at 6 miles an hour and the barometric pressure was 29.75 inches or 1,007.4 millibars, and rising. Now for some observations from the surrounding area. At BWI Marshall Airport, light rain was falling. Temperature 77. Winds west at 13 miles an hour. At Charlottesville, light rain was falling. 73. At Dulles Airport, cloudy. Temperature 74 degrees. Winds west at 8 miles an hour. At Fredericksburg, mostly cloudy. Temperature 81. At Martinsburg, it was fair. Visibility 10 miles. Temperature was 73 degrees, dew point 59. And the pressure was 29.77 inches, and rising. At Norfolk, fair. Temperature 80 degrees. At Ocean City, mostly cloudy skies. It was 83 degrees. At Pawtuxent River Naval Air Station, fair. Temperature 82. For Richmond, mostly cloudy skies. It was 77. At Roanoke, cloudy. Temperature 70 degrees. At Winchester, mostly cloudy. Temperature 73. At New York, fair skies. 77. At Philadelphia, cloudy skies. 79. At Raleigh, cloudy skies. 74. Now for a few observations on the waters.
At Washington Channel, the wind was northwest at 5 knots, and the water temperature was 81 degrees. At Piney Point, the wind was southwest at 5 knots. At Thomas Point, the temperature was 78 degrees. Wind west, at 13 knots. Here is a look at the weather features that will affect the region over the next several days. Low pressure passing to the south may linger rain chances into early today. Less humid and seasonable weather is expected this weekend as high pressure builds toward the area. The next frontal system will increase rain chances early next week. Now for the official National Weather Service forecast for the Washington metro area and the surrounding KHB listening area. Overnight, numerous showers with isolated thunderstorms. Lows in the upper 60s. West winds 5 to 10 miles an hour. Chance of rain 70%. Friday, cloudy with numerous showers with isolated thunderstorms in the morning, then mostly sunny in the afternoon. Highs in the lower 80s. Northwest winds 10 to 15 miles an hour. Chance of rain 70%. Friday night, mostly clear. Lows in the lower 60s. Northwest winds 10 to 15 miles an hour. Saturday, sunny. Highs in the mid 80s. West winds 10 to 15 miles an hour. Saturday night, partly cloudy until midnight, then clearing. Lows in the lower 60s. Northwest winds 10 to 15 miles an hour, becoming west around 5 miles an hour after midnight. Sunday, partly cloudy. A chance of showers. Highs in the upper 80s. Lows in the upper 60s. Chance of rain 40%. Monday, showers and a chance of thunderstorms. Highs in the upper 80s. Lows in the mid-60s. Chance of rain 90%. Tuesday through Wednesday, partly cloudy. Highs in the mid-80s. Lows in the lower 60s. Thursday, mostly cloudy. A chance of showers and thunderstorms. Highs in the mid-80s. Lows in the mid-60s. Chance of rain 40%. This hazardous weather outlook is for the Maryland portion of the Chesapeake Bay, Tidal Potomac River, and I-95 corridor through Central Maryland, Northern Virginia, and District of Columbia. Day 1, this afternoon and tonight. A gale warning is in effect through 8 p.m. for the Northern Tidal Potomac River and northern portions of the Chesapeake Bay. Scattered severe thunderstorms are possible this afternoon and early this evening with a primary threat of damaging wind gusts. The greatest risk is south of Washington, D.C. Days 2 through 7, Friday through Wednesday. No hazardous weather is expected at this time. Spotter information statement, spotters may need to be activated this afternoon. Now for the National Weather Service marine forecast for the Chesapeake Bay from Sandy Point to North Beach, overnight, west winds 10 knots with gusts to 20 knots. Waves 1 feet. Numerous showers with isolated thunderstorms. Friday, northwest winds 5 to 10 knots. Waves 1 foot. Scattered showers. Friday night, northwest winds 10 to 15 knots with gusts to 20 knots. Waves 1 foot. Saturday, west winds 10 to 15 knots with gusts to 20 knots. Waves 1 feet. Saturday night, west winds 5 to 10 knots. Waves 1 foot. Sunday, west winds 5 to 10 knots, becoming south 10 to 15 knots overnight. Waves 1 to 2 feet. A chance of showers and thunderstorms after midnight. Winds and waves higher and visibilities lower in and near thunderstorms. Now for the National Weather Service marine forecast for the Tidal Potomac from Key Bridge to Smith Point, overnight, west winds 15 knots with gusts to 20 knots. Waves 1 feet. Widespread showers with isolated thunderstorms. Friday, northwest winds 5 to 10 knots. Waves 1 foot. Scattered showers. Friday night, northwest winds 5 to 10 knots with gusts to 20 knots. Waves 1 foot. Saturday, west winds 5 to 10 knots. Waves 1 foot. Saturday night, west winds 5 to 10 knots. Waves 1 foot. Sunday, west winds 5 to 10 knots, becoming southeast overnight. Waves 1 foot. Winds and waves higher and visibilities lower in and near thunderstorms. The Northern Virginia Mountain forecast for elevations above 2,000 feet including the Skyline Drive,
Overnight, numerous showers with isolated thunderstorms. Lows in the mid-60s. Friday, cloudy in the morning, then becoming mostly sunny. Numerous showers with isolated thunderstorms in the morning. Highs in the upper 70s. Friday night, mostly clear. Lows in the upper 50s. Saturday, sunny. Highs in the upper 70s. Sunday, mostly clear. Lows in the upper 50s. Highs in the lower 80s. Monday, showers. A chance of thunderstorms through the night. Lows in the mid-60s. Highs in the upper 70s. Tuesday, partly cloudy. Lows in the lower 60s. Highs in the upper 70s. 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The 2 a.m. observation in Washington. At Reagan National Airport, cloudy skies. The temperature was 80 degrees Fahrenheit, or 27 degrees Celsius. Dew point 56. Humidity was 43%. Winds were west at 6 miles an hour and the barometric pressure was 29.75 inches or 1,007 millibars and rising. Now for some observations from the surrounding area. At BWI Marshall Airport, light rain was falling. Temperature 77. Winds west at 13 miles an hour. At Charlottesville, light rain was falling. 73. At Dulles Airport, cloudy. Temperature 74 degrees. Winds west at 8 miles an hour. At Fredericksburg, mostly cloudy. Temperature 81. At Martinsburg, it was fair. Visibility 10 miles. Temperature was 73 degrees, dew point 59. And the pressure was 29.77 inches and rising. At Norfolk, fair. Temperature 80 degrees. At Ocean City, mostly cloudy skies. It was 83 degrees. At Pawtuxent River Naval Air Station, fair. Temperature 82. For Richmond, mostly cloudy skies. It was 77. At Roanoke, cloudy. Temperature 70 degrees. At Winchester, mostly cloudy. Temperature 73. At New York, fair skies. 77. At Philadelphia, cloudy skies. 79. At Raleigh, cloudy skies. 74. Now for a few observations on the waters. At Washington Channel, the wind was northwest at 5 knots, and the water temperature was 81 degrees. At Tiny Point, the wind was southwest at 5 knots. At Thomas Point, the temperature was 78 degrees. Wind west at 13 knots. The latest river levels in the Potomac, Shenandoah, and Rappahannock basins are as follows. All reports are current as of 1 a.m. and are measured in feet. For Potomac River at Shepherdstown, 2.3. Potomac River at Point of Rocks, 1.5. Potomac River at Edwards Ferry, 3.4. Potomac River at Little Falls, 3.0. North Fork Shenandoah River near Strasburg, 1.9. South Fork Shenandoah River at Front Royal, 1.2. 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Rappahannock River above Fredericksburg, 1.9. Rapidan River near Culpeper, 0.7. Opecan Creek near Martinsburg, 2.1. Seneca Creek at Dawsonville, 1.9. Goose Creek near Leesburg, 1.2. Monocacy River at Frederick, 1.8. The current time is 3:02 a.m. Eastern Daylight Time. Here is a look at the weather features that will affect the region over the next several days. Low pressure passing to the south may linger rain chances into early today. Less humid and seasonable weather is expected this weekend as high pressure builds toward the area. The next frontal system will increase rain chances early next week. Now for the official National Weather Service forecast for the Washington metro area and the surrounding KHB listening area. Overnight, numerous showers with isolated thunderstorms. Lows in the upper 60s.
West winds 5 to 10 miles an hour. Chance of rain 70%. Friday, cloudy with numerous showers with isolated thunderstorms in the morning, then mostly sunny in the afternoon. Highs in the lower 80s. Northwest winds 10 to 15 miles an hour. Chance of rain 70%. Friday night, mostly clear. Lows in the lower 60s. Northwest winds 10 to 15 miles an hour. Saturday, sunny. Highs in the mid 80s. West winds 10 to 15 miles an hour. Saturday night, partly cloudy until midnight, then clearing. Lows in the lower 60s. Northwest winds 10 to 15 miles an hour, becoming west around 5 miles an hour after midnight. Sunday, partly cloudy. A chance of showers. Highs in the upper 80s. Lows in the upper 60s. Chance of rain 40%. Monday, showers and a chance of thunderstorms. Highs in the upper 80s. Lows in the mid 60s. Chance of rain 90%. Tuesday through Wednesday, partly cloudy. Highs in the mid 80s. Lows in the lower 60s. Thursday, mostly cloudy. A chance of showers and thunderstorms. Highs in the mid 80s. Lows in the mid 60s. Chance of rain 40%. This hazardous weather outlook is for the Maryland portion of the Chesapeake Bay, tidal Potomac River, and I-95 corridor through central Maryland, northern Virginia, and District of Columbia. Day 1, this afternoon and tonight. A gale warning is in effect through 8 p.m. for the northern tidal Potomac River and northern portions of the Chesapeake Bay. Scattered severe thunderstorms are possible this afternoon and early this evening with the primary threat of damaging wind gusts. The greatest risk is south of Washington, D.C. Days 2 through 7, Friday through Wednesday. No hazardous weather is expected at this time. Spotter information statement, spotters may need to be activated this afternoon. Now for the National Weather Service marine forecast for the Chesapeake Bay from Sandy Point to North Beach, overnight, west winds 10 knots with gusts to 20 knots. Waves 1 feet. Numerous showers with isolated thunderstorms. Friday, northwest winds 5 to 10 knots. Waves 1 foot. Scattered showers. Friday night, northwest winds 10 to 15 knots with gusts to 20 knots. Waves 1 foot. Saturday, west winds 10 to 15 knots with gusts to 20 knots. Waves 1 feet. Saturday night, west winds 5 to 10 knots. Waves 1 foot. Sunday, west winds 5 to 10 knots, becoming south 10 to 15 knots overnight. Waves 1 to 2 feet. A chance of showers and thunderstorms after midnight. Winds and waves higher and visibilities lower in and near thunderstorms. Now for the National Weather Service marine forecast for the tidal Potomac from Key Bridge to Smith Point, overnight, west winds 15 knots with gusts to 20 knots. Waves 1 feet. Widespread showers with isolated thunderstorms. Friday, northwest winds 5 to 10 knots. Waves 1 foot. Scattered showers. Friday night, northwest winds 5 to 10 knots with gusts to 20 knots. Waves 1 foot. Saturday, west winds 5 to 10 knots. Waves 1 foot. Saturday night, west winds 5 to 10 knots. Waves 1 foot. Sunday, west winds 5 to 10 knots, becoming southeast overnight. Waves 1 foot. Winds and waves higher and visibilities lower in and near thunderstorms. The Northern Virginia Mountain forecast for elevations above 2,000 feet including the Skyline Drive. Overnight, numerous showers with isolated thunderstorms. Lows in the mid-60s. Friday, cloudy in the morning, then becoming mostly sunny. Numerous showers with isolated thunderstorms in the morning. Highs in the upper 70s. Friday night, mostly clear. Lows in the upper 50s. Saturday, sunny. Highs in the upper 70s. Sunday, mostly clear. Lows in the upper 50s. Highs in the lower 80s. Monday, showers. A chance of thunderstorms through the night. Lows in the mid-60s. Highs in the upper 70s. Tuesday, partly cloudy. Lows in the lower 60s. Highs in the upper 70s.
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The 2 a.m. observation in Washington. At Reagan National Airport, cloudy skies. The temperature was 80 degrees Fahrenheit, or 27 degrees Celsius. Dew point 56. Humidity was 43%. Winds were west at 6 miles an hour and the barometric pressure was 29.75 inches or 1,007.4 millibars and rising. Now for some observations from the surrounding area. At BWI Marshall Airport, light rain was falling. Temperature 77. Winds west at 13 miles an hour. At Charlottesville, light rain was falling. 73. At Dulles Airport, cloudy. Temperature 74 degrees. Winds west at 8 miles an hour. At Fredericksburg, mostly cloudy. Temperature 81. At Martinsburg, it was fair. Visibility 10 miles. Temperature was 73 degrees, dew point 59. And the pressure was 29.77 inches and rising. At Norfolk, fair. Temperature 80 degrees. At Ocean City, mostly cloudy skies. It was 83 degrees. At Pawtuxent River Naval Air Station, fair. Temperature 82. For Richmond, mostly cloudy skies. It was 77. At Roanoke, cloudy. Temperature 70 degrees. At Winchester, mostly cloudy. Temperature 73. At New York, fair skies. 77. At Philadelphia, cloudy skies. 79. At Raleigh, cloudy skies. 74. Now for a few observations on the waters. At Washington Channel, the wind was northwest at 5 knots, and the water temperature was 81 degrees. At Piney Point, the wind was southwest at 5 knots. At Thomas Point, the temperature was 78 degrees. Wind west at 13 knots. Here is a look at the weather features that will affect the region over the next several days. Low pressure passing to the south may linger rain chances into early today. Less humid and seasonable weather is expected this weekend as high pressure builds toward the area. The next frontal system will increase rain chances early next week. Now for the official National Weather Service forecast for the Washington metro area and the surrounding KHB listening area. Overnight, numerous showers with isolated thunderstorms. Lows in the upper 60s. West winds 5 to 10 miles an hour. Chance of rain 70%. Friday, cloudy with numerous showers with isolated thunderstorms in the morning, then mostly sunny in the afternoon. Highs in the lower 80s. Northwest winds 10 to 15 miles an hour. Chance of rain 70%. Friday night, mostly clear. Lows in the lower 60s. Northwest winds 10 to 15 miles an hour. Saturday, sunny. Highs in the mid-80s. West winds 10 to 15 miles an hour. Saturday night, partly cloudy until midnight, then clearing. Lows in the lower 60s. Northwest winds 10 to 15 miles an hour, becoming west around 5 miles an hour after midnight. Sunday, partly cloudy. A chance of showers. Highs in the upper 80s. Lows in the upper 60s. Chance of rain 40%. Monday, showers and a chance of thunderstorms. Highs in the upper 80s. Lows in the mid-60s. Chance of rain 90%. Tuesday through Wednesday, partly cloudy. Highs in the mid-80s. Lows in the lower 60s. Thursday, mostly cloudy. A chance of showers and thunderstorms. Highs in the mid-80s. Lows in the mid-60s. Chance of rain 40%. This hazardous weather outlook is for the Maryland portion of the Chesapeake Bay, Tidal Potomac River, and I-95 corridor through Central Maryland, Northern Virginia, and District of Columbia. Day 1, this afternoon and tonight. A gale warning is in effect through 8 p.m. for the Northern Tidal Potomac River and northern portions of the Chesapeake Bay. Scattered severe thunderstorms are possible this afternoon and early this evening with the primary threat of damaging wind gusts.
The greatest risk is south of Washington, D.C. Days 2 through 7, Friday through Wednesday. No hazardous weather is expected at this time. Spotter information statement. Spotters may need to be activated this afternoon. Now for the National Weather Service marine forecast for the Chesapeake Bay from Sandy Point to North Beach. Overnight, west winds 10 knots with gusts to 20 knots. Waves 1 feet. Numerous showers with isolated thunderstorms. Friday, northwest winds 5 to 10 knots. Waves 1 foot. Scattered showers. Friday night, northwest winds 10 to 15 knots with gusts to 20 knots. Waves 1 foot. Saturday, west winds 10 to 15 knots with gusts to 20 knots. Waves 1 feet. Saturday night, west winds 5 to 10 knots. Waves 1 foot. Sunday, west winds 5 to 10 knots, becoming south 10 to 15 knots overnight. Waves 1 to 2 feet. A chance of showers and thunderstorms after midnight. Winds and waves higher and visibilities lower in and near thunderstorms. Now for the National Weather Service marine forecast for the tidal Potomac from Key Bridge to Smith Point. Overnight, west winds 15 knots with gusts to 20 knots. Waves 1 feet. Widespread showers with isolated thunderstorms. Friday, northwest winds 5 to 10 knots. Waves 1 foot. Scattered showers. Friday night, northwest winds 5 to 10 knots with gusts to 20 knots. Waves 1 foot. Saturday, west winds 5 to 10 knots. Waves 1 foot. Saturday night, west winds 5 to 10 knots. Waves 1 foot. Sunday, west winds 5 to 10 knots, becoming southeast overnight. Waves 1 foot. Winds and waves higher and visibilities lower in and near thunderstorms. The Northern Virginia Mountain forecast for elevations above 2,000 feet, including the Skyline Drive. Overnight, numerous showers with isolated thunderstorms. Lows in the mid-60s. Friday, cloudy in the morning, then becoming mostly sunny. Numerous showers with isolated thunderstorms in the morning. Highs in the upper 70s. Friday night, mostly clear. Lows in the upper 50s. Saturday, sunny. Highs in the upper 70s. Sunday, mostly clear. Lows in the upper 50s. Highs in the lower 80s. Monday, showers. A chance of thunderstorms through the night. Lows in the mid 60s. Highs in the upper 70s. Tuesday, partly cloudy. Lows in the lower 60s. Highs in the upper 70s. This is the NOAA Weather Radio All Hazards Station KHP36, broadcasting from the National Weather Service Office in Sterling, Virginia, and transmitting on a frequency of 162.550 MHz from an antenna located in Manassas, Virginia. The 3 a.m. observation in Washington. At Reagan National Airport, mostly cloudy skies. The temperature was 79 degrees Fahrenheit, or 26 degrees Celsius. Dew point 54. Humidity was 41%. Winds were west at 7 miles an hour and the barometric pressure was 29.74 inches or 1,007.1 millibars, and falling. Now for some observations from the surrounding area. At BWI Marshall Airport, light rain was falling. Temperature 75. Winds west at 12 miles an hour. At Charlottesville, fair skies. 72. At Dulles Airport, cloudy. Temperature 74 degrees. Winds west at 3 miles an hour. At Fredericksburg, cloudy. Temperature 79. At Martinsburg, it was fair. Visibility 10 miles. Temperature was 72 degrees, dew point 59. And the pressure was 29.76 inches, and falling. At Norfolk, fair. Temperature 80 degrees. At Ocean City, fair skies. It was 81 degrees. At Quantico, fair skies. Temperature 79. Wind southwest at 5 miles an hour. For Richmond, mostly cloudy skies. It was 75. At Roanoke, light rain was occurring. Temperature 70 degrees. At Winchester, fair. Temperature 72. At New York, fair skies.
74. At Philadelphia, cloudy skies. 78. At Raleigh, light rain was falling. 74. Now for a few observations on the waters. At Washington Channel, the wind was northwest at 4 knots, and the water temperature was 81 degrees. At Piney Point, the wind was west at 17 knots, gusting to 20. At Thomas Point, the temperature was 77 degrees. Wind west at 11 knots. The current time is 3:18 a.m. Eastern Daylight Time. Here is a look at the weather features that will affect the region over the next several days. Low pressure passing to the south may linger rain chances into early today. Less humid and seasonable weather is expected this weekend as high pressure builds toward the area. The next frontal system will increase rain chances early next week. Now for the official National Weather Service forecast for the Washington metro area and the surrounding KHB listening area. Overnight, numerous showers with isolated thunderstorms. Lows in the upper 60s. West winds 5 to 10 miles an hour. Chance of rain 70%. Friday, cloudy with numerous showers with isolated thunderstorms in the morning, then mostly sunny in the afternoon. Highs in the lower 80s. Northwest winds 10 to 15 miles an hour. Chance of rain 70%. Friday night, mostly clear. Lows in the lower 60s. Northwest winds 10 to 15 miles an hour. Saturday, sunny. Highs in the mid-80s. West winds 10 to 15 miles an hour. Saturday night, partly cloudy until midnight, then clearing. Lows in the lower 60s. Northwest winds 10 to 15 miles an hour, becoming west around 5 miles an hour after midnight. Sunday, partly cloudy. A chance of showers. Highs in the upper 80s. Lows in the upper 60s. Chance of rain 40%. Monday, showers and a chance of thunderstorms. Highs in the upper 80s. Lows in the mid-60s. Chance of rain 90%. Tuesday through Wednesday, partly cloudy. Highs in the mid-80s. Lows in the lower 60s. Thursday, mostly cloudy. A chance of showers and thunderstorms. Highs in the mid-80s. Lows in the mid-60s. Chance of rain 40%. The latest river levels in the Potomac, Shenandoah, and Rappahannock basins are as follows. All reports are current as of 1 a.m. and are measured in feet. For Potomac River at Shepherdstown, 2.3. Potomac River at Point of Rocks, 1.5. Potomac River at Edwards Ferry, 3.4. Potomac River at Little Falls, 3.0. North Fork Shenandoah River near Strasburg, 1.9. South Fork Shenandoah River at Front Royal, 1.2. Shenandoah River at Millville, 1.8. 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Rappahannock River above Fredericksburg, 1.9. Rapidan River near Culpeper, 0.7. Opeckin Creek near Martinsburg, 2.1. Seneca Creek at Dawsonville, 1.9. Goose Creek near Leesburg, 1.2. Monocacy River at Frederick, 1.8. This hazardous weather outlook is for the Maryland portion of the Chesapeake Bay, tidal Potomac River, and I-95 corridor through central Maryland, northern Virginia, and District of Columbia. Day 1, this afternoon and tonight. A gale warning is in effect through 8 p.m. for the northern tidal Potomac River and northern portions of the Chesapeake Bay. Scattered severe thunderstorms are possible this afternoon and early this evening with the primary threat of damaging wind gusts. The greatest risk is south of Washington, D.C. Days 2 through 7, Friday through Wednesday. No hazardous weather is expected at this time. Spotter information statement, spotters may need to be activated this afternoon. Now for the National Weather Service marine forecast for the Chesapeake Bay from Sandy Point to North Beach, overnight, west winds 10 knots with gusts to 20 knots. Waves 1 feet. Numerous showers with isolated thunderstorms. Friday, northwest winds 5 to 10 knots. Waves 1 foot. Scattered showers. Friday night, northwest winds 10 to 15 knots with gusts to 20 knots. Waves 1 foot. Saturday, west winds 10 to 15 knots with gusts to 20 knots.
waves 1 feet. Saturday night, west winds 5 to 10 knots. Waves 1 foot. Sunday, west winds 5 to 10 knots, becoming south 10 to 15 knots overnight.

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Waves 1 foot. Saturday, west winds 5 to 10 knots. Waves 1 foot. Saturday night, west winds 5 to 10 knots. Waves 1 foot. Sunday, west winds 5 to 10 knots, becoming southeast overnight. Waves 1 foot. Winds and waves higher and visibilities lower in and near thunderstorms. The Northern Virginia Mountain forecast for elevations above 2,000 feet, including the Skyline Drive. Overnight, numerous showers with isolated thunderstorms. Lows in the mid-60s. Friday, cloudy in the morning, then becoming mostly sunny. Numerous showers with isolated thunderstorms in the morning. Highs in the upper 70s. Friday night, mostly clear. Lows in the upper 50s. Saturday, sunny. Highs in the upper 70s. Sunday, mostly clear. Lows in the upper 50s. Highs in the lower 80s. Monday, showers. A chance of thunderstorms through the night. Lows in the mid-60s. Highs in the upper 70s. Tuesday, partly cloudy. Lows in the lower 60s. Highs in the upper 70s. This is the NOAA Weather Radio All Hazards Station KHP36, broadcasting from the National Weather Service Office in Sterling, Virginia, and transmitting on a frequency of 162.550 MHz from an antenna located in Manassas, Virginia. The 3 a.m. observation in Washington. At Reagan National Airport, mostly cloudy skies. The temperature was 79 degrees Fahrenheit, or 26 degrees Celsius. Dew point 54. Humidity was 41%. Winds were west at 7 miles an hour and the barometric pressure was 29.74 inches or 1,007.1 millibars, and falling. Now for some observations from the surrounding area. At BWI Marshall Airport, light rain was falling. Temperature 75. Winds west at 12 miles an hour. At Charlottesville, fair skies. 72. At Dulles Airport, cloudy. Temperature 74 degrees. Winds west at 3 miles an hour. At Fredericksburg, cloudy. Temperature 79. At Martinsburg, it was fair. Visibility 10 miles. Temperature was 72 degrees, dew point 59. And the pressure was 29.76 inches and falling. At Norfolk, fair. Temperature 80 degrees. At Ocean City, fair skies. It was 81 degrees. At Quantico, fair skies. Temperature 79. Wind southwest at 5 miles an hour. For Richmond, mostly cloudy skies. It was 75. At Roanoke, light rain was occurring. Temperature 70 degrees. At Winchester, fair. Temperature 72. At New York, fair skies. 74. At Philadelphia, cloudy skies. 78. At Raleigh, light rain was falling. 74. Now for a few observations on the waters. At Washington Channel, the wind was northwest at 4 knots, and the water temperature was 81 degrees. At Piney Point, the wind was west at 70 knots, gusting to 20. At Thomas Point, the temperature was 77 degrees. Wind west at 11 knots. Here is a look at the weather features that will affect the region over the next several days. Low pressure passing to the south may linger rain chances into early today. Less humid and seasonable weather is expected this weekend as high pressure builds toward the area. The next frontal system will increase rain chances early next week. Now for the official National Weather Service forecast for the Washington metro area and the surrounding KHB listening area. Overnight, numerous showers with isolated thunderstorms. Lows in the upper 60s. West winds 5 to 10 miles an hour. Chance of rain 70%. Friday, cloudy with numerous showers with isolated thunderstorms in the morning, then mostly sunny in the afternoon. Highs in the lower 80s. Northwest winds 10 to 15 miles an hour. Chance of rain 70%. Friday night, mostly clear. Lows in the lower 60s. Northwest winds 10 to 15 miles an hour. Saturday, sunny. Highs in the mid 80s. West winds 10 to

15 miles an hour. Saturday night, partly cloudy until midnight, then clearing. Lows in the lower 60s. Northwest winds 10 to 15 miles an hour, becoming west around 5 miles an hour after midnight. Sunday, partly cloudy. A chance of showers. Highs in the upper 80s. Lows in the upper 60s. Chance of rain 40%. Monday, showers and a chance of thunderstorms. Highs in the upper 80s. Lows in the mid 60s. Chance of rain 90%. Tuesday through Wednesday, partly cloudy. Highs in the mid 80s. Lows in the lower 60s. Thursday, mostly cloudy. A chance of showers and thunderstorms. Highs in the mid 80s. Lows in the mid 60s. Chance of rain 40%. This hazardous weather outlook is for the Maryland portion of the Chesapeake Bay, Tidal Potomac River, and I-95 corridor through Central Maryland, Northern Virginia, and District of Columbia. Day 1, this afternoon and tonight. A gale warning is in effect through 8 p.m. for the Northern Tidal Potomac River and northern portions of the Chesapeake Bay. Scattered severe thunderstorms are possible this afternoon and early this evening with the primary threat of damaging wind gusts. The greatest risk is south of Washington, D.C. Days 2 through 7, Friday through Wednesday. No hazardous weather is expected at this time. Spotter information statement, spotters may need to be activated this afternoon. Now for the National Weather Service marine forecast for the Chesapeake Bay from Sandy Point to North Beach, overnight, west winds 10 knots with gusts to 20 knots. Waves 1 feet. Numerous showers with isolated thunderstorms. Friday, northwest winds 5 to 10 knots. Waves 1 foot. Scattered showers. Friday night, northwest winds 10 to 15 knots with gusts to 20 knots. Waves 1 foot. Saturday, west winds 10 to 15 knots with gusts to 20 knots. Waves 1 feet. Saturday night, west winds 5 to 10 knots. Waves 1 foot. Sunday, west winds 5 to 10 knots, becoming south 10 to 15 knots overnight. Waves 1 to 2 feet. A chance of showers and thunderstorms after midnight. Winds and waves higher and visibilities lower in and near thunderstorms. Now for the National Weather Service marine forecast for the Tidal Potomac from Key Bridge to Smith Point, overnight, west winds 15 knots with gusts to 20 knots. Waves 1 feet. Widespread showers with isolated thunderstorms. Friday, northwest winds 5 to 10 knots. Waves 1 foot. Scattered showers. Friday night, northwest winds 5 to 10 knots with gusts to 20 knots. Waves 1 foot. Saturday, west winds 5 to 10 knots. Waves 1 foot. Saturday night, west winds 5 to 10 knots. Waves 1 foot. Sunday, west winds 5 to 10 knots, becoming southeast overnight. Waves 1 foot. Winds and waves higher and visibilities lower in and near thunderstorms. The current time is 3:32 a.m. Eastern Daylight Time. The Northern Virginia Mountain forecast for elevations above 2,000 feet, including the Skyline Drive. Overnight, numerous showers with isolated thunderstorms. Lows in the mid-60s. Friday, cloudy in the morning, then becoming mostly sunny. Numerous showers with isolated thunderstorms in the morning. Highs in the upper 70s. Friday night, mostly clear. Lows in the upper 50s. Saturday, sunny. Highs in the upper 70s. Sunday, mostly clear. Lows in the upper 50s. Highs in the lower 80s. Monday, showers. A chance of thunderstorms through the night. Lows in the mid-60s. Highs in the upper 70s. Tuesday, partly cloudy. Lows in the lower 60s. Highs in the upper 70s. This is the NOAA Weather Radio All Hazards Station KHP36, broadcasting from the National Weather Service Office in Sterling, Virginia, and transmitting on a frequency of 162.550 MHz from an antenna located in Manassas, Virginia. The 3 a.m. observation in Washington. At Reagan National Airport, mostly cloudy skies. The temperature was 79 degrees Fahrenheit, or 26 degrees Celsius. Dew point 54.
Humidity was 41%. Winds were west at 7 miles an hour and the barometric pressure was 29.74 inches or 1,007.1 millibars, and falling. Now for some observations from the surrounding area. At BWI Marshall Airport, light rain was falling. Temperature 75. Winds west at 12 miles an hour. At Charlottesville, fair skies. 72. At Dulles Airport, cloudy. Temperature 74 degrees. Winds west at 3 miles an hour. At Fredericksburg, cloudy. Temperature 79. At Martinsburg, it was fair. Visibility 10 miles. Temperature was 72 degrees, dew point 59. And the pressure was 29.76 inches and falling. At Norfolk, fair. Temperature 80 degrees. At Ocean City, fair skies. It was 81 degrees. At Quantico, fair skies. Temperature 79. Wind southwest at 5 miles an hour. For Richmond, mostly cloudy skies. It was 75. At Roanoke, light rain was occurring. Temperature 70 degrees. At Winchester, fair. Temperature 72. At New York, fair skies. 74. At Philadelphia, cloudy skies. 78. At Raleigh, light rain was falling. 74. Now for a few observations on the waters. At Washington Channel, the wind was northwest at 4 knots, and the water temperature was 81 degrees. At Piney Point, the wind was west at 70 knots, gusting to 20. At Thomas Point, the temperature was 77 degrees. Wind west at 11 knots. Here is a look at the weather features that will affect the region over the next several days. Low pressure passing to the south may linger rain chances into early today. Less humid and seasonable weather is expected this weekend as high pressure builds toward the area. The next frontal system will increase rain chances early next week. Now for the official National Weather Service forecast for the Washington metro area and the surrounding KHB listening area. Overnight, numerous showers with isolated thunderstorms. Lows in the upper 60s. West winds 5 to 10 miles an hour. Chance of rain 70%. Friday, cloudy with numerous showers with isolated thunderstorms in the morning, then mostly sunny in the afternoon. Highs in the lower 80s. Northwest winds 10 to 15 miles an hour. Chance of rain 70%. Friday night, mostly clear. Lows in the lower 60s. Northwest winds 10 to 15 miles an hour. Saturday, sunny. Highs in the mid 80s. West winds 10 to 15 miles an hour. Saturday night, partly cloudy until midnight, then clearing. Lows in the lower 60s. Northwest winds 10 to 15 miles an hour, becoming west around 5 miles an hour after midnight. Sunday, partly cloudy. A chance of showers. Highs in the upper 80s. Lows in the upper 60s. Chance of rain 40%. Monday, showers and a chance of thunderstorms. Highs in the upper 80s. Lows in the mid 60s. Chance of rain 90%. Tuesday through Wednesday, partly cloudy. Highs in the mid 80s. Lows in the lower 60s. Thursday, mostly cloudy. A chance of showers and thunderstorms. Highs in the mid 80s. Lows in the mid 60s. Chance of rain 40%. This hazardous weather outlook is for the Maryland portion of the Chesapeake Bay, Tidal Potomac River, and I-95 corridor through Central Maryland, Northern Virginia, and District of Columbia. Day 1, this afternoon and tonight. A gale warning is in effect through 8 p.m. for the Northern Tidal Potomac River and northern portions of the Chesapeake Bay. Scattered severe thunderstorms are possible this afternoon and early this evening with a primary threat of damaging wind gusts. The greatest risk is south of Washington, D.C. Days 2 through 7, Friday through Wednesday. No hazardous weather is expected at this time. Spotter information statement, spotters may need to be activated this afternoon. Now for the National Weather Service marine forecast for the Chesapeake Bay from Sandy Point to North Beach, overnight, west winds 10 knots with gusts to 20 knots. Waves 1 feet.
numerous showers with isolated thunderstorms. Friday, northwest winds 5 to 10 knots. Waves 1 foot. Scattered showers. Friday night, northwest winds 10 to 15 knots with gusts to 20 knots. Waves 1 foot. Saturday, west winds 10 to 15 knots with gusts to 20 knots. Waves 1 feet. Saturday night, west winds 5 to 10 knots. Waves 1 foot. Sunday, west winds 5 to 10 knots, becoming south 10 to 15 knots overnight. Waves 1 to 2 feet. A chance of showers and thunderstorms after midnight. Winds and waves higher and visibilities lower in and near thunderstorms. Now for the National Weather Service marine forecast for the tidal Potomac from Key Bridge to Smith Point, overnight, west winds 15 knots with gusts to 20 knots. Waves 1 feet. Widespread showers with isolated thunderstorms. Friday, northwest winds 5 to 10 knots. Waves 1 foot. Scattered showers. Friday night, northwest winds 5 to 10 knots with gusts to 20 knots. Waves 1 foot. Saturday, west winds 5 to 10 knots. Waves 1 foot. Saturday night, west winds 5 to 10 knots. Waves 1 foot. Sunday, west winds 5 to 10 knots, becoming southeast overnight. Waves 1 foot. Winds and waves higher and visibilities lower in and near thunderstorms. The latest river levels in the Potomac, Shenandoah, and Rappahannock basins are as follows. All reports are current as of 1 a.m. and are measured in feet. For Potomac River at Shepherdstown, 2.3. Potomac River at Point of Rocks, 1.5. Potomac River at Edwards Ferry, 3.4. Potomac River at Little Falls, 3.0. North Fork Shenandoah River near Strasburg, 1.9. South Fork Shenandoah River at Front Royal, 1.2. 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Rappahannock River above Fredericksburg, 1.9. Rapidan River near Culpeper, 0.7. Opeckham Creek near Martinsburg, 2.1. Seneca Creek at Dawsonville, 1.9. Goose Creek near Leesburg, 1.2. Monocacy River at Frederick, 1.8. The Northern Virginia Mountain forecast for elevations above 2,000 feet, including the Skyline Drive. Overnight, numerous showers with isolated thunderstorms. Lows in the mid-60s. Friday, cloudy in the morning, then becoming mostly sunny. Numerous showers with isolated thunderstorms in the morning. Highs in the upper 70s. Friday night, mostly clear. Lows in the upper 50s. Saturday, sunny. Highs in the upper 70s. Sunday, mostly clear. Lows in the upper 50s. Highs in the lower 80s. Monday, showers. A chance of thunderstorms through the night. Lows in the mid-60s. Highs in the upper 70s. Tuesday, partly cloudy. Lows in the lower 60s. Highs in the upper 70s. This is the NOAA Weather Radio All Hazards Station KHP36, broadcasting from the National Weather Service Office in Sterling, Virginia, and transmitting on a frequency of 162.550 MHz from an antenna located in Manassas, Virginia. The 3 a.m. observation in Washington. At Reagan National Airport, mostly cloudy skies. The temperature was 79 degrees Fahrenheit, or 26 degrees Celsius. Dew point 54. Humidity was 41%. Winds were west at 7 miles an hour and the barometric pressure was 29.74 inches or 1,007.1 millibars, and falling. Now for some observations from the surrounding area. At BWI Marshall Airport, light rain was falling. Temperature 75. Winds west at 12 miles an hour. At Charlottesville, fair skies. 72. At Dulles Airport, cloudy. Temperature 74 degrees. Winds west at 3 miles an hour. At Fredericksburg, cloudy. Temperature 79. At Martinsburg, it was fair. Visibility 10 miles. Temperature was 72 degrees, dew point 59. And the pressure was 29.76 inches, and falling.
At Norfolk, fair. Temperature 80 degrees. At Ocean City, fair skies. It was 81 degrees. At Quantico, fair skies. Temperature 79. Wind southwest at 5 miles an hour. For Richmond, mostly cloudy skies. It was 75. At Roanoke, light rain was occurring. Temperature 70 degrees. At Winchester, fair. Temperature 72. At New York, fair skies. 74. At Philadelphia, cloudy skies. 78. At Raleigh, light rain was falling. 74. Now for a few observations on the waters. At Washington Channel, the wind was northwest at 4 knots, and the water temperature was 81 degrees. At Piney Point, the wind was west at 17 knots, gusting to 20. At Thomas Point, the temperature was 77 degrees. Wind west at 11 knots. The marine forecast for the coastal waters from Fenwick Island to Chincoteague and out 20 nautical miles. Small craft advisory in effect until 7 a.m. this morning through 7 a.m. West winds 15 to 20 knots, diminishing to 10 to 15 knots late. Seas 4 to 5 feet, occasionally to 7 feet. Wave detail, southeast 4 feet at 7 seconds. Showers likely with a chance of thunderstorms after midnight, then a chance of showers with a slight chance of thunderstorms late. Today, northwest winds 5 to 10 knots with gusts up to 15 knots, becoming north in the afternoon. Seas 3 to 4 feet, occasionally to 6 feet. Wave detail, southeast 4 feet at 7 seconds. Showers until late afternoon. Tonight, west winds 5 to 10 knots. Gusts up to 15 knots after midnight. Seas 2 to 3 feet. Wave detail, south 3 feet at 7 seconds and northwest 1 foot at 2 seconds. Saturday, west winds 5 to 10 knots with gusts up to 15 knots. Seas 2 to 3 feet. Wave detail, south 3 feet at 8 seconds and northwest 1 foot at 3 seconds. Saturday night, south 15 knots, becoming west 5 to 10 knots after midnight. Seas 2 to 3 feet. Wave detail, south 2 feet at 7 seconds and northwest 1 foot at 3 seconds. Sunday, west winds 5 knots, becoming southwest with gusts up to 15 knots in the afternoon. Seas around 2 feet. Wave detail, southeast 2 feet at 7 seconds. Sunday night, south winds 10 to 15 knots with gusts up to 20 knots. Seas 2 to 3 feet. Monday, south winds 20 to 25 knots with gusts up to 35 knots. Seas 4 to 5 feet, occasionally to 7 feet. A chance of showers in the afternoon. Monday night, south winds 20 to 25 knots, becoming southwest 15 to 20 knots after midnight. Gusts up to 30 knots. Seas 4 to 5 feet, occasionally to 7 feet. Showers likely with a chance of thunderstorms. Tuesday, northwest winds 10 to 15 knots with gusts up to 20 knots, becoming north 5 to 10 knots in the afternoon. Seas 3 to 4 feet, occasionally to 6 feet. A chance of showers in the morning. Tuesday night, west winds 5 to 10 knots, becoming northwest after midnight. Seas around 2 feet. Winds and seas higher in and near thunderstorms. The current time is 3:47 a.m. Eastern Daylight Time. Here is a look at the weather features that will affect the region over the next several days. Low pressure passing to the south may linger rain chances into early today. Less humid and seasonable weather is expected this weekend as high pressure builds toward the area. The next frontal system will increase rain chances early next week. Now for the official National Weather Service forecast for the Washington metro area and the surrounding KHB listening area. Overnight, numerous showers with isolated thunderstorms. Lows in the upper 60s. West winds 5 to 10 miles an hour. Chance of rain 70%. Friday, cloudy with numerous showers with isolated thunderstorms in the morning, then mostly sunny in the afternoon. Highs in the lower 80s. Northwest winds 10 to 15 miles an hour. Chance of rain 70%. Friday night, mostly clear. Lows in the lower 60s. Northwest winds 10 to 15 miles an hour. Saturday, sunny. Highs in the mid 80s.
West winds 10 to 15 miles an hour. Saturday night, partly cloudy until midnight, then clearing. Lows in the lower 60s. Northwest winds 10 to 15 miles an hour, becoming west around 5 miles an hour after midnight. Sunday, partly cloudy. A chance of showers. Highs in the upper 80s. Lows in the upper 60s. Chance of rain 40%. Monday, showers and a chance of thunderstorms. Highs in the upper 80s. Lows in the mid 60s. Chance of rain 90%. Tuesday through Wednesday, partly cloudy. Highs in the mid 80s. Lows in the lower 60s. Thursday, mostly cloudy. A chance of showers and thunderstorms. Highs in the mid 80s. Lows in the mid 60s. Chance of rain 40%. This hazardous weather outlook is for the Maryland portion of the Chesapeake Bay, tidal Potomac River, and I-95 corridor through central Maryland, northern Virginia, and District of Columbia. Day 1, this afternoon and tonight. A gale warning is in effect through 8 p.m. for the northern tidal Potomac River and northern portions of the Chesapeake Bay. Scattered severe thunderstorms are possible this afternoon and early this evening with the primary threat of damaging wind gusts. The greatest risk is south of Washington, D.C. Days 2 through 7, Friday through Wednesday. No hazardous weather is expected at this time. Spotter information statement, spotters may need to be activated this afternoon. Now for the National Weather Service marine forecast for the Chesapeake Bay from Sandy Point to North Beach, overnight, west winds 10 knots with gusts to 20 knots. Waves 1 feet. Numerous showers with isolated thunderstorms. Friday, northwest winds 5 to 10 knots. Waves 1 foot. Scattered showers. Friday night, northwest winds 10 to 15 knots with gusts to 20 knots. Waves 1 foot. Saturday, west winds 10 to 15 knots with gusts to 20 knots. Waves 1 feet. Saturday night, west winds 5 to 10 knots. Waves 1 foot. Sunday, west winds 5 to 10 knots, becoming south 10 to 15 knots overnight. Waves 1 to 2 feet. A chance of showers and thunderstorms after midnight. Winds and waves higher and visibilities lower in and near thunderstorms. Now for the National Weather Service marine forecast for the tidal Potomac from Key Bridge to Smith Point, overnight, west winds 15 knots with gusts to 20 knots. Waves 1 feet. Widespread showers with isolated thunderstorms. Friday, northwest winds 5 to 10 knots. Waves 1 foot. Scattered showers. Friday night, northwest winds 5 to 10 knots with gusts to 20 knots. Waves 1 foot. Saturday, west winds 5 to 10 knots. Waves 1 foot. Saturday night, west winds 5 to 10 knots. Waves 1 foot. Sunday, west winds 5 to 10 knots, becoming southeast overnight. Waves 1 foot. Winds and waves higher and visibilities lower in and near thunderstorms. The Northern Virginia Mountain forecast for elevations above 2,000 feet including the Skyline Drive. Overnight, numerous showers with isolated thunderstorms. Lows in the mid-60s. Friday, cloudy in the morning, then becoming mostly sunny. Numerous showers with isolated thunderstorms in the morning. Highs in the upper 70s. Friday night, mostly clear. Lows in the upper 50s. Saturday, sunny. Highs in the upper 70s. Sunday, mostly clear. Lows in the upper 50s. Highs in the lower 80s. Monday, showers. A chance of thunderstorms through the night. Lows in the mid-60s. Highs in the upper 70s. Tuesday, partly cloudy. Lows in the lower 60s. Highs in the upper 70s. This is the NOAA Weather Radio All Hazards Station KHP36, broadcasting from the National Weather Service Office in Sterling, Virginia, and transmitting on a frequency of 162.550 MHz from an antenna located in Manassas, Virginia. The 3 a.m. observation in Washington. At Reagan National Airport, mostly cloudy skies. The temperature was 79 degrees Fahrenheit, or 26 degrees Celsius. Dew point 54. Humidity was 41%.
Winds were west at 7 miles an hour, and the barometric pressure was 29.74 inches or 1,007.1 millibars, and falling. Now for some observations from the surrounding area. At BWI Marshall Airport, light rain was falling. Temperature 75. Winds west at 12 miles an hour. At Charlottesville, fair skies. 72. At Dulles Airport, cloudy. Temperature 74 degrees. Winds west at 3 miles an hour. At Fredericksburg, cloudy. Temperature 79. At Martinsburg, it was fair. Visibility 10 miles. Temperature was 72 degrees, dew point 59. And the pressure was 29.76 inches and falling. At Norfolk, fair. Temperature 80 degrees. At Ocean City, fair skies. It was 81 degrees. At Quantico, fair skies. Temperature 79. Wind southwest at 5 miles an hour. For Richmond, mostly cloudy skies. It was 75. At Roanoke, light rain was occurring. Temperature 70 degrees. At Winchester, fair. Temperature 72. At New York, fair skies. 74. At Philadelphia, cloudy skies. 78. At Raleigh, light rain was falling. 74. Now for a few observations on the waters. At Washington Channel, the wind was northwest at 4 knots, and the water temperature was 81 degrees. At Piney Point, the wind was west at 70 knots, gusting to 20. At Thomas Point, the temperature was 77 degrees. Wind west at 11 knots. Here is a look at the weather features that will affect the region over the next several days. Low pressure passing to the south may linger rain chances into early today. Less humid and seasonable weather is expected this weekend as high pressure builds toward the area. The next frontal system will increase rain chances early next week. Now for the official National Weather Service forecast for the Washington metro area and the surrounding KHB listening area. Overnight, numerous showers with isolated thunderstorms. Lows in the upper 60s. West winds 5 to 10 miles an hour. Chance of rain 70%. Friday, cloudy with numerous showers with isolated thunderstorms in the morning, then mostly sunny in the afternoon. Highs in the lower 80s. Northwest winds 10 to 15 miles an hour. Chance of rain 70%. Friday night, mostly clear. Lows in the lower 60s. Northwest winds 10 to 15 miles an hour. Saturday, sunny. Highs in the mid 80s. West winds 10 to 15 miles an hour. Saturday night, partly cloudy until midnight, then clearing. Lows in the lower 60s. Northwest winds 10 to 15 miles an hour, becoming west around 5 miles an hour after midnight. Sunday, partly cloudy. A chance of showers. Highs in the upper 80s. Lows in the upper 60s. Chance of rain 40%. Monday, showers and a chance of thunderstorms. Highs in the upper 80s. Lows in the mid-60s. Chance of rain 90%. Tuesday through Wednesday, partly cloudy. Highs in the mid-80s. Lows in the lower 60s. Thursday, mostly cloudy. A chance of showers and thunderstorms. Highs in the mid-80s. Lows in the mid-60s. Chance of rain 40%. This hazardous weather outlook is for the Maryland portion of the Chesapeake Bay, tidal Potomac River, and I-95 corridor through central Maryland, northern Virginia, and District of Columbia. Day 1, this afternoon and tonight. A gale warning is in effect through 8 p.m. for the northern tidal Potomac River and northern portions of the Chesapeake Bay. Scattered severe thunderstorms are possible this afternoon and early this evening with the primary threat of damaging wind gusts. The greatest risk is south of Washington, D.C. Days 2 through 7, Friday through Wednesday. No hazardous weather is expected at this time. Spotter information statement, spotters may need to be activated this afternoon. Now for the National Weather Service marine forecast for the Chesapeake Bay from Sandy Point to North Beach, overnight, west winds 10 knots with gusts to 20 knots. Waves 1 feet. Numerous showers with isolated thunderstorms.
Friday, northwest winds 5 to 10 knots. Waves 1 foot. Scattered showers. Friday night, northwest winds 10 to 15 knots with gusts to 20 knots. Waves 1 foot. Saturday, west winds 10 to 15 knots with gusts to 20 knots. Waves 1 feet. Saturday night, west winds 5 to 10 knots. Waves 1 foot. Sunday, west winds 5 to 10 knots, becoming south 10 to 15 knots overnight. Waves 1 to 2 feet. A chance of showers and thunderstorms after midnight. Winds and waves higher and visibilities lower in and near thunderstorms. Now for the National Weather Service marine forecast for the tidal Potomac from Key Bridge to Smith Point, overnight, west winds 15 knots with gusts to 20 knots. Waves 1 feet. Widespread showers with isolated thunderstorms. Friday, northwest winds 5 to 10 knots. Waves 1 foot. Scattered showers. Friday night, northwest winds 5 to 10 knots with gusts to 20 knots. Waves 1 foot. Saturday, west winds 5 to 10 knots. Waves 1 foot. Saturday night, west winds 5 to 10 knots. Waves 1 foot. Sunday, west winds 5 to 10 knots, becoming southeast overnight. Waves 1 foot. Winds and waves higher and visibilities lower in and near thunderstorms. The latest river levels in the Potomac, Shenandoah, and Rappahannock basins are as follows. All reports are current as of 1 a.m. and are measured in feet. For Potomac River at Shepherdstown, 2.3. Potomac River at Point of Rocks, 1.5. Potomac River at Edwards Ferry, 3.4. Potomac River at Little Falls, 3.0. North Fork Shenandoah River near Strasburg, 1.9. South Fork Shenandoah River at Front Royal, 1.2. 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Rapidan River near Culpeper, 0.7. 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Monocacy River at Frederick, 1.8. The marine forecast for the coastal waters from Fenwick Island to Chincoteague and out 20 nautical miles. Today, west winds 10 to 15 knots with gusts up to 20 knots, becoming northwest 5 to 10 knots with gusts up to 15 knots this morning, then becoming north this afternoon. Seas 4 to 5 feet, occasionally to 7 feet, subsiding to 3 feet this afternoon. Wave detail, southeast 4 feet at 7 seconds, becoming south 3 feet at 7 seconds. A chance of showers early. A slight chance of thunderstorms. Showers. Tonight, west winds 5 to 10 knots. Gusts up to 15 knots after midnight. Seas 2 to 3 feet. Wave detail, south 3 feet at 7 seconds and northwest 1 foot at 2 seconds. Saturday, west winds 5 to 10 knots with gusts up to 15 knots. Seas 2 to 3 feet. Wave detail, south 3 feet at 8 seconds and northwest 1 foot at 3 seconds. Saturday night, southwest winds 10 to 15 knots, becoming west 5 to 10 knots after midnight. Seas 2 to 3 feet. Wave detail, south 2 feet at 7 seconds and northwest 1 foot at 3 seconds. Sunday, west winds 5 knots, becoming southwest with gusts up to 15 knots in the afternoon. Seas around 2 feet. Wave detail, southeast 2 feet at 7 seconds. Sunday night, south winds 10 to 15 knots with gusts up to 20 knots. Seas 2 to 3 feet. Monday, south winds 20 to 25 knots with gusts up to 35 knots. Seas 4 to 5 feet, occasionally to 7 feet. A chance of showers in the afternoon. Monday night, south winds 20 to 25 knots, becoming southwest 15 to 20 knots after midnight. Gusts up to 30 knots. Seas 4 to 5 feet, occasionally to 7 feet. Showers likely with a chance of thunderstorms. Tuesday, northwest winds 10 to 15 knots with gusts up to 20 knots, becoming north 5 to 10 knots in the afternoon. Seas 3 to 4 feet, occasionally to 6 feet. A chance of showers in the morning. Tuesday night, west winds 5 to 10 knots,
becoming northwest after midnight. Seas around 2 feet. Winds and seas higher and near thunderstorms. The current time is 4:04 a.m. Eastern Daylight Time. The Northern Virginia Mountain forecast for elevations above 2,000 feet, including the Skyline Drive. Overnight, numerous showers with isolated thunderstorms. Lows in the mid-60s. Friday, cloudy in the morning, then becoming mostly sunny. Numerous showers with isolated thunderstorms in the morning. Highs in the upper 70s. Friday night, mostly clear. Lows in the upper 50s. Saturday, sunny. Highs in the upper 70s. Sunday, mostly clear. Lows in the upper 50s. Highs in the lower 80s. Monday, showers. A chance of thunderstorms through the night. Lows in the mid-60s. Highs in the upper 70s. Tuesday, partly cloudy. Lows in the lower 60s. Highs in the upper 70s. This is the NOAA Weather Radio All Hazards Station KHP36, broadcasting from the National Weather Service Office in Sterling, Virginia, and transmitting on a frequency of 162.550 MHz from an antenna located in Manassas, Virginia. The 3 a.m. observation in Washington. At Reagan National Airport, mostly cloudy skies. The temperature was 79 degrees Fahrenheit, or 26 degrees Celsius. Dew point 54. Humidity was 41%. Winds were west at 7 miles an hour and the barometric pressure was 29.74 inches or 1,007.1 millibars, and falling. Now for some observations from the surrounding area. At BWI Marshall Airport, light rain was falling. Temperature 75. Winds west at 12 miles an hour. At Charlottesville, fair skies. 72. At Dulles Airport, cloudy. Temperature 74 degrees. Winds west at 3 miles an hour. At Fredericksburg, cloudy. Temperature 79. At Martinsburg, it was fair. Visibility 10 miles. Temperature was 72 degrees, dew point 59. And the pressure was 29.76 inches and falling. At Norfolk, fair. Temperature 80 degrees. At Ocean City, fair skies. It was 81 degrees. At Quantico, fair skies. Temperature 79. Wind southwest at 5 miles an hour. For Richmond, mostly cloudy skies. It was 75. At Roanoke, light rain was occurring. Temperature 70 degrees. At Winchester, fair. Temperature 72. At New York, fair skies. 74. At Philadelphia, cloudy skies. 78. At Raleigh, light rain was falling. 74. Now for a few observations on the waters. At Washington Channel, the wind was northwest at 4 knots, and the water temperature was 81 degrees. At Piney Point, the wind was west at 70 knots, gusting to 20. At Thomas Point, the temperature was 77 degrees. Wind west at 11 knots. Here is a look at the weather features that will affect the region over the next several days. Low pressure passing to the south may linger rain chances into early today. Less humid and seasonable weather is expected this weekend as high pressure builds toward the area. The next frontal system will increase rain chances early next week. Now for the official National Weather Service forecast for the Washington metro area and the surrounding KHB listening area. Overnight, numerous showers with isolated thunderstorms. Lows in the upper 60s. West winds 5 to 10 miles an hour. Chance of rain 70%. Friday, cloudy with numerous showers with isolated thunderstorms in the morning, then mostly sunny in the afternoon. Highs in the lower 80s. Northwest winds 10 to 15 miles an hour. Chance of rain 70%. Friday night, mostly clear. Lows in the lower 60s. Northwest winds 10 to 15 miles an hour. Saturday, sunny. Highs in the mid 80s. West winds 10 to 15 miles an hour. Saturday night, partly cloudy until midnight, then clearing. Lows in the lower 60s. Northwest winds 10 to 15 miles an hour,
becoming west around 5 miles an hour after midnight. Sunday, partly cloudy. A chance of showers. Highs in the upper 80s. Lows in the upper 60s. Chance of rain 40%. Monday, showers and a chance of thunderstorms. Highs in the upper 80s. Lows in the mid 60s. Chance of rain 90%. Tuesday through Wednesday, partly cloudy. Highs in the mid 80s. Lows in the lower 60s. Thursday, mostly cloudy. A chance of showers and thunderstorms. Highs in the mid 80s. Lows in the mid 60s. Chance of rain 40%. This hazardous weather outlook is for the Maryland portion of the Chesapeake Bay, tidal Potomac River, and I-95 corridor through central Maryland, northern Virginia, and District of Columbia. Day 1, this afternoon and tonight. A gale warning is in effect through 8 p.m. for the northern tidal Potomac River and northern portions of the Chesapeake Bay. Scattered severe thunderstorms are possible this afternoon and early this evening with the primary threat of damaging wind gusts. The greatest risk is south of Washington, D.C. Days 2 through 7, Friday through Wednesday. No hazardous weather is expected at this time. Spotter information statement, spotters may need to be activated this afternoon. Now for the National Weather Service marine forecast for the Chesapeake Bay from Sandy Point to North Beach, overnight, west winds 10 knots with gusts to 20 knots. Waves 1 feet. Numerous showers with isolated thunderstorms. Friday, northwest winds 5 to 10 knots. Waves 1 foot. Scattered showers. Friday night, northwest winds 10 to 15 knots with gusts to 20 knots. Waves 1 foot. Saturday, west winds 10 to 15 knots with gusts to 20 knots. Waves 1 feet. Saturday night, west winds 5 to 10 knots. Waves 1 foot. Sunday, west winds 5 to 10 knots, becoming south 10 to 15 knots overnight. Waves 1 to 2 feet. A chance of showers and thunderstorms after midnight. Winds and waves higher and visibilities lower in and near thunderstorms. Now for the National Weather Service marine forecast for the tidal Potomac from Key Bridge to Smith Point, overnight, west winds 15 knots with gusts to 20 knots. Waves 1 feet. Widespread showers with isolated thunderstorms. Friday, northwest winds 5 to 10 knots. Waves 1 foot. Scattered showers. Friday night, northwest winds 5 to 10 knots with gusts to 20 knots. Waves 1 foot. Saturday, west winds 5 to 10 knots. Waves 1 foot. Saturday night, west winds 5 to 10 knots. Waves 1 foot. Sunday, west winds 5 to 10 knots, becoming southeast overnight. Waves 1 foot. Winds and waves higher and visibilities lower in and near thunderstorms. The Northern Virginia Mountain forecast for elevations above 2,000 feet including the Skyline Drive. Overnight, numerous showers with isolated thunderstorms. Lows in the mid-60s. Friday, cloudy in the morning, then becoming mostly sunny. Numerous showers with isolated thunderstorms in the morning. Highs in the upper 70s. Friday night, mostly clear. Lows in the upper 50s. Saturday, sunny. Highs in the upper 70s. Sunday, mostly clear. Lows in the upper 50s. Highs in the lower 80s. Monday, showers. A chance of thunderstorms through the night. Lows in the mid 60s. Highs in the upper 70s. Tuesday, partly cloudy. Lows in the lower 60s. Highs in the upper 70s. This is the NOAA Weather Radio All Hazards Station KHP36, broadcasting from the National Weather Service Office in Sterling, Virginia, and transmitting on a frequency of 162.550 MHz from an antenna located in Manassas, Virginia. The 4 a.m. observation in Washington. At Reagan National Airport, light rain was falling. The temperature was 77 degrees Fahrenheit, or 25 degrees Celsius. Dew point 56. Humidity was 48%. Winds were west at 7 miles an hour and the barometric pressure was 29.74 inches or 1,007.1 millibars, and steady. Now for some observations from the surrounding area.
At BWI Marshall Airport, cloudy skies. Temperature 76. Winds west at 10 miles an hour. At Charlottesville, fair skies. 71. At Dulles Airport, cloudy. Temperature 74 degrees. Winds west at 3 miles an hour. At Fredericksburg, fair. Temperature 78. At Martinsburg, it was fair. Visibility 10 miles. Temperature was 71 degrees, dew point 59. And the pressure was 29.75 inches and falling. At Norfolk, fair. Temperature 79 degrees. At Ocean City, fair skies. It was 79 degrees. For Richmond, mostly cloudy skies. It was 75. At Roanoke, mostly cloudy. Temperature 70 degrees. At Winchester, fair. Temperature 68. At New York, fair skies. 73. At Philadelphia, cloudy skies. 78. At Raleigh, light rain was falling. 73. Now for a few observations on the waters. At Washington Channel, the wind was northwest at 3 knots, and the water temperature was 81 degrees. At Piney Point, the wind was northwest at 23 knots, gusting to 27. At Thomas Point, the temperature was 77 degrees. Wind northwest at 9 knots. Here is a look at the weather features that will affect the region over the next several days. Low pressure passing to the south may linger rain chances into early today. Less humid and seasonable weather is expected this weekend as high pressure builds toward the area. The next frontal system will increase rain chances early next week. Now for the official National Weather Service forecast for the Washington metro area and the surrounding KHB listening area. Overnight, numerous showers with isolated thunderstorms. Lows in the upper 60s. West winds 5 to 10 miles an hour. Chance of rain 70%. Friday, cloudy with numerous showers with isolated thunderstorms in the morning, then mostly sunny in the afternoon. Highs in the lower 80s. Northwest winds 10 to 15 miles an hour. Chance of rain 70%. Friday night, mostly clear. Lows in the lower 60s. Northwest winds 10 to 15 miles an hour. Saturday, sunny. Highs in the mid-80s. West winds 10 to 15 miles an hour. Saturday night, partly cloudy until midnight, then clearing. Lows in the lower 60s. Northwest winds 10 to 15 miles an hour, becoming west around 5 miles an hour after midnight. Sunday, partly cloudy. A chance of showers. Highs in the upper 80s. Lows in the upper 60s. Chance of rain 40%. Monday, showers and a chance of thunderstorms. Highs in the upper 80s. Lows in the mid-60s. Chance of rain 90%. Tuesday through Wednesday, partly cloudy. Highs in the mid-80s. Lows in the lower 60s. Thursday, mostly cloudy. A chance of showers and thunderstorms. Highs in the mid-80s. Lows in the mid-60s. Chance of rain 40%. The current time is 4:17 a.m. Eastern Daylight Time. This hazardous weather outlook is for the Maryland portion of the Chesapeake Bay, Tidal Potomac River, and I-95 corridor through Central Maryland, Northern Virginia, and District of Columbia. Day 1, this afternoon and tonight. A gale warning is in effect through 8 p.m. for the Northern Tidal Potomac River and northern portions of the Chesapeake Bay. Scattered severe thunderstorms are possible this afternoon and early this evening with the primary threat of damaging wind gusts. The greatest risk is south of Washington, D.C. Days 2 through 7, Friday through Wednesday. No hazardous weather is expected at this time. Spotter information statement, spotters may need to be activated this afternoon. Now for the National Weather Service marine forecast for the Chesapeake Bay from Sandy Point to North Beach, overnight, west winds 10 knots with gusts to 20 knots. Waves 1 feet. Numerous showers with isolated thunderstorms. Friday, northwest winds 5 to 10 knots. Waves 1 foot. Scattered showers. Friday night, northwest winds 10 to 15 knots with gusts to 20 knots. Waves 1 foot. Saturday,
West winds 10 to 15 knots with gusts to 20 knots. Waves 1 feet. Saturday night, west winds 5 to 10 knots. Waves 1 foot. Sunday, west winds 5 to 10 knots, becoming south 10 to 15 knots overnight. Waves 1 to 2 feet. A chance of showers and thunderstorms after midnight. Winds and waves higher and visibilities lower in and near thunderstorms. Now for the National Weather Service marine forecast for the tidal Potomac from Key Bridge to Smith Point, overnight, west winds 15 knots with gusts to 20 knots. Waves 1 feet. Widespread showers with isolated thunderstorms. Friday, northwest winds 5 to 10 knots. Waves 1 foot. Scattered showers. Friday night, northwest winds 5 to 10 knots with gusts to 20 knots. Waves 1 foot. Saturday, west winds 5 to 10 knots. Waves 1 foot. Saturday night, west winds 5 to 10 knots. Waves 1 foot. Sunday, west winds 5 to 10 knots, becoming southeast overnight. Waves 1 foot. Winds and waves higher and visibilities lower in and near thunderstorms. The latest river levels in the Potomac, Shenandoah, and Rappahannock basins are as follows. All reports are current as of 1 a.m. and are measured in feet. For Potomac River at Shepherdstown, 2.3. Potomac River at Point of Rocks, 1.5. Potomac River at Edwards Ferry, 3.4. Potomac River at Little Falls, 3.0. North Fork Shenandoah River near Strasburg, 1.9. South Fork Shenandoah River at Front Royal, 1.2. 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Rapidan River near Culpeper, 0.7. Opeckard Creek near Martinsburg, 2.1. Seneca Creek at Dawsonville, 1.9. 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Monocacy River at Frederick, 1.8. The Northern Virginia Mountain forecast for elevations above 2,000 feet, including the Skyline Drive. Overnight, numerous showers with isolated thunderstorms. Lows in the mid-60s. Friday, cloudy in the morning, then becoming mostly sunny. Numerous showers with isolated thunderstorms in the morning. Highs in the upper 70s. Friday night, mostly clear. Lows in the upper 50s. Saturday, sunny. Highs in the upper 70s. Sunday, mostly clear. Lows in the upper 50s. Highs in the lower 80s. Monday, showers. A chance of thunderstorms through the night. Lows in the mid-60s. Highs in the upper 70s. Tuesday, partly cloudy. Lows in the lower 60s. Highs in the upper 70s. This is the NOAA Weather Radio All Hazards Station KHP36, broadcasting from the National Weather Service office in Sterling, Virginia, and transmitting on a frequency of 162.550 MHz from an antenna located in Manassas, Virginia. The 4 a.m. observation in Washington. At Reagan National Airport, light rain was falling. The temperature was 77 degrees Fahrenheit, or 25 degrees Celsius. Dew point 56. Humidity was 48%. Winds were west at 7 miles an hour and the barometric pressure was 29.74 inches or 1,007.1 millibars, and steady. Now for some observations from the surrounding area. At BWI Marshall Airport, cloudy skies. Temperature 76. Winds west at 10 miles an hour. At Charlottesville, fair skies. 71. At Dulles Airport, cloudy. Temperature 74 degrees. Winds west at 3 miles an hour. At Fredericksburg, fair. Temperature 78. At Martinsburg, it was fair. Visibility 10 miles. Temperature was 71 degrees, dew point 59. And the pressure was 29.75 inches, and falling. At Norfolk, fair. Temperature 79 degrees. At Ocean City, fair skies. It was 79 degrees. For Richmond, mostly cloudy skies. It was 75. At Roanoke, mostly cloudy.
temperature 70 degrees. At Winchester, Fair. Temperature 68.

is into early today. Less humid and seasonable weather is expected this weekend as high pressure builds toward the area. The next frontal system will increase rain chances early next week. Now for the official National Weather Service forecast for the Washington metro area and the surrounding KHB listening area. Overnight, numerous showers with isolated thunderstorms. Lows in the upper 60s. West winds 5 to 10 miles an hour. Chance of rain 70%. Friday, cloudy with numerous showers with isolated thunderstorms in the morning, then mostly sunny in the afternoon. Highs in the lower 80s. Northwest winds 10 to 15 miles an hour. Chance of rain 70%. Friday night, mostly clear. Lows in the lower 60s. Northwest winds 10 to 15 miles an hour. Saturday, sunny. Highs in the mid 80s. West winds 10 to 15 miles an hour. Saturday night, partly cloudy until midnight, then clearing. Lows in the lower 60s. Northwest winds 10 to 15 miles an hour, becoming west around 5 miles an hour after midnight. Sunday, partly cloudy. A chance of showers. Highs in the upper 80s. Lows in the upper 60s. Chance of rain 40%. Monday, showers and a chance of thunderstorms. Highs in the upper 80s. Lows in the mid-60s. Chance of rain 90%. Tuesday through Wednesday, partly cloudy. Highs in the mid-80s. Lows in the lower 60s. Thursday, mostly cloudy. A chance of showers and thunderstorms. Highs in the mid-80s. Lows in the mid-60s. Chance of rain 40%. This hazardous weather outlook is for the Maryland portion of the Chesapeake Bay, tidal Potomac River, and I-95 corridor through central Maryland, northern Virginia, and District of Columbia. Day 1, this afternoon and tonight. A gale warning is in effect through 8 p.m. for the northern tidal Potomac River and northern portions of the Chesapeake Bay. Scattered severe thunderstorms are possible this afternoon and early this evening with the primary threat of damaging wind gusts. The greatest risk is south of Washington, D.C. Days 2 through 7, Friday through Wednesday. No hazardous weather is expected at this time. Spotter information statement, spotters may need to be activated this afternoon. Now for the National Weather Service Marine forecast for the Chesapeake Bay from Sandy Point to North Beach, overnight, west winds 10 knots with gusts to 20 knots. Waves 1 feet. Numerous showers with isolated thunderstorms. Friday, northwest winds 5 to 10 knots. Waves 1 foot. Scattered showers. Friday night, northwest winds 10 to 15 knots with gusts to 20 knots. Waves 1 foot. Saturday, west winds 10 to 15 knots with gusts to 20 knots. Waves 1 feet. Saturday night, west winds 5 to 10 knots. Waves 1 foot. Sunday, west winds 5 to 10 knots, becoming south 10 to 15 knots overnight. Waves 1 to 2 feet. A chance of showers and thunderstorms after midnight. Winds and waves higher and visibilities lower in and near thunderstorms. Now for the National Weather Service Marine forecast for the tidal Potomac from Key Bridge to Smith Point, overnight, west winds 15 knots with gusts to 20 knots. Waves 1 feet. Widespread showers with isolated thunderstorms. Friday, northwest winds 5 to 10 knots. Waves 1 foot. Scattered showers. Friday night, northwest winds 5 to 10 knots with gusts to 20 knots. Waves 1 foot. Saturday, west winds 5 to 10 knots. Waves 1 foot. Saturday night, west winds 5 to 10 knots. Waves 1 foot. Sunday, west winds 5 to 10 knots, becoming southeast overnight. Waves 1 foot. Winds and waves higher and visibilities lower in and near thunderstorms. The Northern Virginia Mountain forecast for elevations above 2,000 feet including the Skyline Drive. Overnight, numerous showers with isolated thunderstorms. Lows in the mid-60s. Friday, cloudy in the morning, then becoming mostly sunny. Numerous showers with isolated thunderstorms in the morning. Highs in the upper 70s. Friday night, mostly clear. Lows in the upper 50s. Saturday, sunny.
Highs in the upper 70s.

Sunday, mostly clear. Lows in the upper 50s. Highs in the lower 80s. Monday, showers. A chance of thunderstorms through the night. Lows in the mid 60s. Highs in the upper 70s. Tuesday, partly cloudy. Lows in the lower 60s. Highs in the upper 70s. This is the NOAA Weather Radio All Hazards Station KHB36, broadcasting from the National Weather Service Office in Sterling, Virginia, and transmitting on a frequency of 162.550 MHz from an antenna located in Manassas, Virginia. The 4 a.m. observation in Washington. At Reagan National Airport, light rain was falling. The temperature was 77 degrees Fahrenheit, or 25 degrees Celsius. Dew point 56. Humidity was 48%. Winds were west at 7 miles an hour and the barometric pressure was 29.74 inches or 1,007.1 millibars, and steady. Now for some observations from the surrounding area. At BWI Marshall Airport, cloudy skies. Temperature 76. Winds west at 10 miles an hour. At Charlottesville, fair skies. 71. At Dulles Airport, cloudy. Temperature 74 degrees. Winds west at 3 miles an hour. At Fredericksburg, fair. Temperature 78. At Martinsburg, it was fair. Visibility 10 miles. Temperature was 71 degrees, dew point 59. And the pressure was 29.75 inches, and falling. At Norfolk, fair. Temperature 79 degrees. At Ocean City, fair skies. It was 79 degrees. For Richmond, mostly cloudy skies. It was 75. At Roanoke, mostly cloudy. Temperature 70 degrees. At Winchester, fair. Temperature 68. At New York, fair skies. 73. At Philadelphia, cloudy skies. 78. At Raleigh, light rain was falling. 73. Now for a few observations on the waters. At Washington Channel, the wind was northwest at 3 knots, and the water temperature was 81 degrees. At Piney Point, the wind was northwest at 23 knots, gusting to 27. At Thomas Point, the temperature was 77 degrees. Wind northwest at 9 knots. The current time is 4:32 a.m. Eastern Daylight Time. Here is a look at the weather features that will affect the region over the next several days. Low pressure passing to the south may linger rain chances into early today. Less humid and seasonable weather is expected this weekend as high pressure builds toward the area. The next frontal system will increase rain chances early next week. Now for the official National Weather Service forecast for the Washington metro area and the surrounding KHB listening area. Overnight, numerous showers with isolated thunderstorms. Lows in the upper 60s. West winds 5 to 10 miles an hour. Chance of rain 70%. Friday, cloudy with numerous showers with isolated thunderstorms in the morning, then mostly sunny in the afternoon. Highs in the lower 80s. Northwest winds 10 to 15 miles an hour. Chance of rain 70%. Friday night, mostly clear. Lows in the lower 60s. Northwest winds 10 to 15 miles an hour. Saturday, sunny. Highs in the mid 80s. West winds 10 to 15 miles an hour. Saturday night, partly cloudy until midnight, then clearing. Lows in the lower 60s. Northwest winds 10 to 15 miles an hour, becoming west around 5 miles an hour after midnight. Sunday, partly cloudy. A chance of showers. Highs in the upper 80s. Lows in the upper 60s. Chance of rain 40%. Monday, showers and a chance of thunderstorms. Highs in the upper 80s. Lows in the mid-60s. Chance of rain 90%. Tuesday through Wednesday, partly cloudy. Highs in the mid-80s. Lows in the lower 60s. Thursday, mostly cloudy. A chance of showers and thunderstorms. Highs in the mid-80s. Lows in the mid-60s. Chance of rain 40%.
This hazardous weather outlook is for the Maryland portion of the Chesapeake Bay, tidal Potomac River, and I-95 corridor through central Maryland, northern Virginia, and District of Columbia. Day 1, this afternoon and tonight. A gale warning is in effect through 8 p.m. for the northern tidal Potomac River and northern portions of the Chesapeake Bay. Scattered severe thunderstorms are possible this afternoon and early this evening with the primary threat of damaging wind gusts. The greatest risk is south of Washington, D.C. Days 2 through 7, Friday through Wednesday. No hazardous weather is expected at this time. Spotter information statement, spotters may need to be activated this afternoon. Now for the National Weather Service marine forecast for the Chesapeake Bay from Sandy Point to North Beach, overnight, west winds 10 knots with gusts to 20 knots. Waves 1 feet. Numerous showers with isolated thunderstorms. Friday, northwest winds 5 to 10 knots. Waves 1 foot. Scattered showers. Friday night, northwest winds 10 to 15 knots with gusts to 20 knots. Waves 1 foot. Saturday, west winds 10 to 15 knots with gusts to 20 knots. Waves 1 feet. Saturday night, west winds 5 to 10 knots. Waves 1 foot. Sunday, west winds 5 to 10 knots, becoming south 10 to 15 knots overnight. Waves 1 to 2 feet. A chance of showers and thunderstorms after midnight. Winds and waves higher and visibilities lower in and near thunderstorms. Now for the National Weather Service marine forecast for the tidal Potomac from Key Bridge to Smith Point, overnight, west winds 15 knots with gusts to 20 knots. Waves 1 feet. Widespread showers with isolated thunderstorms. Friday, northwest winds 5 to 10 knots. Waves 1 foot. Scattered showers. Friday night, northwest winds 5 to 10 knots with gusts to 20 knots. Waves 1 foot. Saturday, west winds 5 to 10 knots. Waves 1 foot. Saturday night, west winds 5 to 10 knots. Waves 1 foot. Sunday, west winds 5 to 10 knots, becoming southeast overnight. Waves 1 foot. Winds and waves higher and visibilities lower in and near thunderstorms. The Northern Virginia Mountain forecast for elevations above 2,000 feet including the Skyline Drive. Overnight, numerous showers with isolated thunderstorms. Lows in the mid-60s. Friday, cloudy in the morning, then becoming mostly sunny. Numerous showers with isolated thunderstorms in the morning. Highs in the upper 70s. Friday night, mostly clear. Lows in the upper 50s. Saturday, sunny. Highs in the upper 70s. Sunday, mostly clear. Lows in the upper 50s. Highs in the lower 80s. Monday, showers. A chance of thunderstorms through the night. Lows in the mid-60s. Highs in the upper 70s. Tuesday, partly cloudy. Lows in the lower 60s. Highs in the upper 70s. This is the NOAA Weather Radio All Hazards Station KHP36, broadcasting from the National Weather Service Office in Sterling, Virginia, and transmitting on a frequency of 162.550 MHz from an antenna located in Manassas, Virginia. The 4 a.m. observation in Washington. At Reagan National Airport, light rain was falling. The temperature was 77 degrees Fahrenheit, or 25 degrees Celsius. Dew point 56. Humidity was 48%. Winds were west at 7 miles an hour and the barometric pressure was 29.74 inches or 1,007.1 millibars, and steady. Now for some observations from the surrounding area. At BWI Marshall Airport, cloudy skies. Temperature 76. Winds west at 10 miles an hour. At Charlottesville, fair skies. 71. At Dulles Airport, cloudy. Temperature 74 degrees. Winds west at 3 miles an hour. At Fredericksburg, fair. Temperature 78. At Martinsburg, it was fair. Visibility 10 miles. Temperature was 71 degrees, dew point 59. And the pressure was 29.75 inches, and falling. At Norfolk, fair. Temperature 79 degrees. At Ocean City, fair skies.
It was 79 degrees. For Richmond, mostly cloudy skies. It was 75. At Roanoke, mostly cloudy. Temperature 70 degrees. At Winchester, fair. Temperature 68. At New York, fair skies. 73. At Philadelphia, cloudy skies. 78. At Raleigh, light rain was falling. 73. Now for a few observations on the waters. At Washington Channel, the wind was northwest at 3 knots, and the water temperature was 81 degrees. At Piney Point, the wind was northwest at 23 knots, gusting to 27. At Thomas Point, the temperature was 77 degrees. Wind northwest at 9 knots. The latest river levels in the Potomac, Shenandoah, and Rappahannock basins are as follows. All reports are current as of 1 a.m. and are measured in feet. For Potomac River at Shepherdstown, 2.3. Potomac River at Point of Rocks, 1.5. Potomac River at Edwards Ferry, 3.4. Potomac River at Little Falls, 3.0. North Fork Shenandoah River near Strasburg, 1.9. South Fork Shenandoah River at Front Royal, 1.2. Shenandoah River at Millville, 1.8. 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Rappahannock River above Fredericksburg, 1.9. Rapidan River near Culpeper, 0.7. Opeckin Creek near Martinsburg, 2.1. Seneca Creek at Dawsonville, 1.9. Goose Creek near Leesburg, 1.2. Monocacy River at Frederick, 1.8. Here is a look at the weather features that will affect the region over the next several days. Low pressure passing to the south may linger rain chances into early today. Less humid and seasonable weather is expected this weekend as high pressure builds toward the area. The next frontal system will increase rain chances early next week. Now for the official National Weather Service forecast for the Washington metro area and the surrounding KHB listening area. Overnight, numerous showers with isolated thunderstorms. Lows in the upper 60s. West winds 5 to 10 miles an hour. Chance of rain 70%. Friday, cloudy with numerous showers with isolated thunderstorms in the morning, then mostly sunny in the afternoon. Highs in the lower 80s. Northwest winds 10 to 15 miles an hour. Chance of rain 70%. Friday night, mostly clear. Lows in the lower 60s. Northwest winds 10 to 15 miles an hour. Saturday, sunny. Highs in the mid-80s. West winds 10 to 15 miles an hour. Saturday night, partly cloudy until midnight, then clearing. Lows in the lower 60s. Northwest winds 10 to 15 miles an hour, becoming west around 5 miles an hour after midnight. Sunday, partly cloudy. A chance of showers. Highs in the upper 80s. Lows in the upper 60s. Chance of rain 40%. Monday, showers and a chance of thunderstorms. Highs in the upper 80s. Lows in the mid-60s. Chance of rain 90%. Tuesday through Wednesday, partly cloudy. Highs in the mid-80s. Lows in the lower 60s. Thursday, mostly cloudy. A chance of showers and thunderstorms. Highs in the mid-80s. Lows in the mid-60s. Chance of rain 40%. This hazardous weather outlook is for the Maryland portion of the Chesapeake Bay, tidal Potomac River, and I-95 corridor through central Maryland, northern Virginia, and District of Columbia. Day 1, this afternoon and tonight. A gale warning is in effect through 8 p.m. for the northern tidal Potomac River and northern portions of the Chesapeake Bay. Scattered severe thunderstorms are possible this afternoon and early this evening with the primary threat of damaging wind gusts. The greatest risk is south of Washington, D.C. Days 2 through 7, Friday through Wednesday. No hazardous weather is expected at this time. Spotter information statement, spotters may need to be activated this afternoon. Now for the National Weather Service marine forecast for the Chesapeake Bay from Sandy Point to North Beach, overnight, west winds 10 knots with gusts to 20 knots. Waves 1 feet. Numerous showers with isolated thunderstorms. Friday, northwest winds 5 to 10 knots.
Waves 1 foot. Scattered showers. Friday night, northwest winds 10 to 15 knots with gusts to 20 knots. Waves 1 foot. Saturday, west winds 10 to 15 knots with gusts to 20 knots. Waves 1 feet. Saturday night, west winds 5 to 10 knots. Waves 1 foot. Sunday, west winds 5 to 10 knots, becoming south 10 to 15 knots overnight. Waves 1 to 2 feet. A chance of showers and thunderstorms after midnight. Winds and waves higher and visibilities lower in and near thunderstorms. Now for the National Weather Service marine forecast for the tidal Potomac from Key Bridge to Smith Point, overnight, west winds 15 knots with gusts to 20 knots. Waves 1 feet. Widespread showers with isolated thunderstorms. Friday, northwest winds 5 to 10 knots. Waves 1 foot. Scattered showers. Friday night, northwest winds 5 to 10 knots with gusts to 20 knots. Waves 1 foot. Saturday, west winds 5 to 10 knots. Waves 1 foot. Saturday night, west winds 5 to 10 knots. Waves 1 foot. Sunday, west winds 5 to 10 knots, becoming southeast overnight. Waves 1 foot. Winds and waves higher and visibilities lower in and near thunderstorms. The Northern Virginia Mountain forecast for elevations above 2,000 feet including the Skyline Drive. Overnight, numerous showers with isolated thunderstorms. Lows in the mid-60s. Friday, cloudy in the morning, then becoming mostly sunny. Numerous showers with isolated thunderstorms in the morning. Highs in the upper 70s. Friday night, mostly clear. Lows in the upper 50s. Saturday, sunny. Highs in the upper 70s. Sunday, mostly clear. Lows in the upper 50s. Highs in the lower 80s. Monday, showers. A chance of thunderstorms through the night. Lows in the mid-60s. Highs in the upper 70s. Tuesday, partly cloudy. Lows in the lower 60s. Highs in the upper 70s. The current time is 4:47 a.m. Eastern Daylight Time. This is the NOAA Weather Radio All Hazards Station KHP36, broadcasting from the National Weather Service Office in Sterling, Virginia, and transmitting on a frequency of 162.550 MHz from an antenna located in Manassas, Virginia. The 4 a.m. observation in Washington. At Reagan National Airport, light rain was falling. The temperature was 77 degrees Fahrenheit, or 25 degrees Celsius. Dew point 56. Humidity was 48%. Winds were west at 7 miles an hour and the barometric pressure was 29.74 inches or 1,007.1 millibars, and steady. Now for some observations from the surrounding area. At BWI Marshall Airport, cloudy skies. Temperature 76. Winds west at 10 miles an hour. At Charlottesville, fair skies. 71. At Dulles Airport, cloudy. Temperature 74 degrees. Winds west at 3 miles an hour. At Fredericksburg, fair. Temperature 78. At Martinsburg, it was fair. Visibility 10 miles. Temperature was 71 degrees, dew point 59. And the pressure was 29.75 inches and falling. At Norfolk, fair. Temperature 79 degrees. At Ocean City, fair skies. It was 79 degrees. For Richmond, mostly cloudy skies. It was 75. At Roanoke, mostly cloudy. Temperature 70 degrees. At Winchester, fair. Temperature 68. At New York, fair skies. 73. At Philadelphia, cloudy skies. 78. At Raleigh, light rain was falling. 73. Now for a few observations on the waters. At Washington Channel, the wind was northwest at 3 knots, and the water temperature was 81 degrees. At Piney Point, the wind was northwest at 23 knots, gusting to 27. At Thomas Point, the temperature was 77 degrees. Wind northwest at 9 knots.
Here is a look at the weather features that will affect the region over the next several days. Low pressure passing to the south may linger rain chances into early today. Less humid and seasonable weather is expected this weekend as high pressure builds toward the area. The next frontal system will increase rain chances early next week. Now for the official National Weather Service forecast for the Washington metro area and the surrounding KHB listening area. Overnight, numerous showers with isolated thunderstorms. Lows in the upper 60s. West winds 5 to 10 miles an hour. Chance of rain 70%. Friday, cloudy with numerous showers with isolated thunderstorms in the morning, then mostly sunny in the afternoon. Highs in the lower 80s. Northwest winds 10 to 15 miles an hour. Chance of rain 70%. Friday night, mostly clear. Lows in the lower 60s. Northwest winds 10 to 15 miles an hour. Saturday, sunny. Highs in the mid 80s. West winds 10 to 15 miles an hour. Saturday night, partly cloudy until midnight, then clearing. Lows in the lower 60s. Northwest winds 10 to 15 miles an hour, becoming west around 5 miles an hour after midnight. Sunday, partly cloudy. A chance of showers. Highs in the upper 80s. Lows in the upper 60s. Chance of rain 40%. Monday, showers and a chance of thunderstorms. Highs in the upper 80s. Lows in the mid 60s. Chance of rain 90%. Tuesday through Wednesday, partly cloudy. Highs in the mid 80s. Lows in the lower 60s. Thursday, mostly cloudy. A chance of showers and thunderstorms. Highs in the mid 80s. Lows in the mid 60s. Chance of rain 40%. This hazardous weather outlook is for the Maryland portion of the Chesapeake Bay, tidal Potomac River, and I-95 corridor through central Maryland, northern Virginia, and District of Columbia. Day 1, this afternoon and tonight. A gale warning is in effect through 8 p.m. for the northern tidal Potomac River and northern portions of the Chesapeake Bay. Scattered severe thunderstorms are possible this afternoon and early this evening with the primary threat of damaging wind gusts. The greatest risk is south of Washington, D.C. Days 2 through 7, Friday through Wednesday. No hazardous weather is expected at this time. Spotter information statement, spotters may need to be activated this afternoon. Now for the National Weather Service marine forecast for the Chesapeake Bay from Sandy Point to North Beach, overnight, west winds 10 knots with gusts to 20 knots. Waves 1 feet. Numerous showers with isolated thunderstorms. Friday, northwest winds 5 to 10 knots. Waves 1 foot. Scattered showers. Friday night, northwest winds 10 to 15 knots with gusts to 20 knots. Waves 1 foot. Saturday, west winds 10 to 15 knots with gusts to 20 knots. Waves 1 feet. Saturday night, west winds 5 to 10 knots. Waves 1 foot. Sunday, west winds 5 to 10 knots, becoming south 10 to 15 knots overnight. Waves 1 to 2 feet. A chance of showers and thunderstorms after midnight. Winds and waves higher and visibilities lower in and near thunderstorms. Now for the National Weather Service marine forecast for the tidal Potomac from Key Bridge to Smith Point, overnight. West winds 15 knots with gusts to 20 knots. Waves 1 feet. Widespread showers with isolated thunderstorms. Friday, northwest winds 5 to 10 knots. Waves 1 foot. Scattered showers. Friday night, northwest winds 5 to 10 knots with gusts to 20 knots. Waves 1 foot. Saturday, west winds 5 to 10 knots. Waves 1 foot. Saturday night, west winds 5 to 10 knots. Waves 1 foot. Sunday, west winds 5 to 10 knots, becoming southeast overnight. Waves 1 foot. Winds and waves higher and visibilities lower in and near thunderstorms. The Northern Virginia Mountain forecast for elevations above 2,000 feet including the Skyline Drive. Overnight, numerous showers with isolated thunderstorms. Lows in the mid-60s. Friday, cloudy in the morning, then becoming mostly sunny. Numerous showers with isolated thunderstorms in the morning. Highs in the upper 70s.
Friday night, mostly clear. Lows in the upper 50s. Saturday, sunny. Highs in the upper 70s. Sunday, mostly clear. Lows in the upper 50s. Highs in the lower 80s. Monday, showers. A chance of thunderstorms through the night. Lows in the mid-60s. Highs in the upper 70s. Tuesday, partly cloudy. Lows in the lower 60s. Highs in the upper 70s. This is the NOAA Weather Radio All Hazards Station KHP36, broadcasting from the National Weather Service Office in Sterling, Virginia, and transmitting on a frequency of 162.550 MHz from an antenna located in Manassas, Virginia. The 4 a.m. observation in Washington. At Reagan National Airport, light rain was falling. The temperature was 77 degrees Fahrenheit, or 25 degrees Celsius. Dew point 56. Humidity was 48%. Winds were west at 7 miles an hour and the barometric pressure was 29.74 inches or 1,007.1 millibars, and steady. Now for some observations from the surrounding area. At BWI Marshall Airport, cloudy skies. Temperature 76. Winds west at 10 miles an hour. At Charlottesville, fair skies. 71. At Dulles Airport, cloudy. Temperature 74 degrees. Winds west at 3 miles an hour. At Fredericksburg, fair. Temperature 78. At Martinsburg, it was fair. Visibility 10 miles. Temperature was 71 degrees, dew point 59. And the pressure was 29.75 inches and falling. At Norfolk, fair. Temperature 79 degrees. At Ocean City, fair skies. It was 79 degrees. For Richmond, mostly cloudy skies. It was 75. At Roanoke, mostly cloudy. Temperature 70 degrees. At Winchester, fair. Temperature 68. At New York, fair skies. 73. At Philadelphia, cloudy skies. 78. At Raleigh, light rain was falling. 73. Now for a few observations on the waters. At Washington Channel, the wind was northwest at 3 knots, and the water temperature was 81 degrees. At Piney Point, the wind was northwest at 23 knots, gusting to 27. At Thomas Point, the temperature was 77 degrees. Wind northwest at 9 knots. The marine forecast for the coastal waters from Fenwick Island to Chincoteague and out 20 nautical miles. Today, west winds 10 to 15 knots with gusts up to 20 knots, becoming northwest 5 to 10 knots with gusts up to 15 knots this morning, then becoming north this afternoon. Seas 4 to 5 feet, occasionally to 7 feet, subsiding to 3 feet this afternoon. Wave detail, southeast 4 feet at 7 seconds, becoming south 3 feet at 7 seconds. A chance of showers early. A slight chance of thunderstorms. Showers. Tonight, west winds 5 to 10 knots. Gusts up to 15 knots after midnight. Seas 2 to 3 feet. Wave detail, south 3 feet at 7 seconds and northwest 1 foot at 2 seconds. Saturday, west winds 5 to 10 knots with gusts up to 15 knots. Seas 2 to 3 feet. Wave detail, south 3 feet at 8 seconds and northwest 1 foot at 3 seconds. Saturday night, southwest winds 10 to 15 knots, becoming west 5 to 10 knots after midnight. Seas 2 to 3 feet. Wave detail, south 2 feet at 7 seconds and northwest 1 foot at 3 seconds. Sunday, west winds 5 knots, becoming southwest with gusts up to 15 knots in the afternoon. Seas around 2 feet. Wave detail, southeast 2 feet at 7 seconds. Sunday night, south winds 10 to 15 knots with gusts up to 20 knots. Seas 2 to 3 feet. Monday, south winds 20 to 25 knots with gusts up to 35 knots. Seas 4 to 5 feet, occasionally to 7 feet. A chance of showers in the afternoon. Monday night, south winds 20 to 25 knots, becoming southwest 15 to 20 knots after midnight. Gusts up to 30 knots. Seas 4 to 5 feet, occasionally to 7 feet.
showers likely with a chance of thunderstorms. Tuesday, northwest winds 10 to 15 knots with gusts up to 20 knots, becoming north 5 to 10 knots in the afternoon. Seas 3 to 4 feet, occasionally to 6 feet. A chance of showers in the morning. Tuesday night, west winds 5 to 10 knots, becoming northwest after midnight. Seas around 2 feet. Winds and seas higher and near thunderstorms. The latest river levels in the Potomac, Shenandoah, and Rappahannock basins are as follows. All reports are current as of 1 a.m. and are measured in feet. For Potomac River at Shepherdstown, 2.3. Potomac River at Point of Rocks, 1.5. Potomac River at Edwards Ferry, 3.4. Potomac River at Little Falls, 3.0. North Fork Shenandoah River near Strasburg, 1.9. South Fork Shenandoah River at Front Royal, 1.2. 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Rappahannock River above Fredericksburg, 1.9. Rapidan River near Culpeper, 0.7. Opeckin Creek near Martinsburg, 2.1. Seneca Creek at Dawsonville, 1.9. 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Monocacy River at Frederick, 1.8. The Northern Virginia Mountain forecast for elevations above 2,000 feet, including the Skyline Drive. Rest of the overnight, numerous showers with isolated thunderstorms. Lows in the mid-60s. Today, cloudy in the morning, then becoming mostly sunny. Numerous showers with isolated thunderstorms in the morning. Highs in the upper 70s. Tonight, mostly clear. Lows in the upper 50s. Saturday, sunny. Highs in the upper 70s. Sunday, mostly clear. Lows in the upper 50s. Highs in the lower 80s. Monday, showers. A chance of thunderstorms through the night. Lows in the mid-60s. Highs in the upper 70s. Tuesday, partly cloudy. Lows in the lower 60s. Highs in the upper 70s. The current time is 5:02 a.m. Eastern Daylight Time. This is the NOAA Weather Radio All Hazards Station KHP 36, broadcasting from the National Weather Service Office in Sterling, Virginia, and transmitting on a frequency of 162.550 MHz from an antenna located in Manassas, Virginia. The 4 a.m. observation in Washington. At Reagan National Airport, light rain was falling. The temperature was 77 degrees Fahrenheit, or 25 degrees Celsius. Dew point 56. Humidity was 48%. Winds were west at 7 miles an hour and the barometric pressure was 29.74 inches or 1,007.1 millibars, and steady. Now for some observations from the surrounding area. At BWI Marshall Airport, cloudy skies. Temperature 76. Winds west at 10 miles an hour. At Charlottesville, fair skies. 71. At Dulles Airport, cloudy. Temperature 74 degrees. Winds west at 3 miles an hour. At Fredericksburg, fair. Temperature 78. At Martinsburg, it was fair. Visibility 10 miles. Temperature was 71 degrees, dew point 59. And the pressure was 29.75 inches and falling. At Norfolk, fair. Temperature 79 degrees. At Ocean City, fair skies. It was 79 degrees. For Richmond, mostly cloudy skies. It was 75. At Roanoke, mostly cloudy. Temperature 70 degrees. At Winchester, fair. Temperature 68. At New York, fair skies. 73. At Philadelphia, cloudy skies. 78. At Raleigh, light rain was falling. 73. Now for a few observations on the waters. At Washington Channel, the wind was northwest at 3 knots, and the water temperature was 81 degrees. At Piney Point, the wind was northwest at 23 knots, gusting to 27. At Thomas Point, the temperature was 77 degrees. Wind northwest at 9 knots.
Here is a look at the weather features that will affect the region over the next several days. Low pressure passing to the south may linger rain chances into early today. Less humid and seasonable weather is expected this weekend as high pressure builds toward the area. The next frontal system will increase rain chances early next week. Now for the official National Weather Service forecast for the Washington metro area and the surrounding KHB listening area. Rest of the overnight, numerous showers with isolated thunderstorms. Lows in the upper 60s. Northwest winds around 5 miles an hour. Chance of rain 70%. Today, cloudy with numerous showers with isolated thunderstorms in the morning, then mostly sunny in the afternoon. Highs in the lower 80s. Northwest winds 10 to 15 miles an hour. Chance of rain 70%. Tonight, mostly clear. Lows in the lower 60s. Northwest winds 10 to 15 miles an hour. Saturday, sunny. Highs in the mid 80s. West winds 10 to 15 miles an hour. Saturday night, partly cloudy until midnight, then clearing. Lows in the lower 60s. Northwest winds 10 to 15 miles an hour, becoming west around 5 miles an hour after midnight. Sunday, partly cloudy. A chance of showers. Highs in the upper 80s. Lows in the upper 60s. Chance of rain 40%. Monday, showers and a chance of thunderstorms. Highs in the upper 80s. Lows in the mid-60s. Chance of rain 90%. Tuesday through Wednesday, partly cloudy. Highs in the mid-80s. Lows in the lower 60s. Thursday, mostly cloudy. A chance of showers and thunderstorms. Highs in the mid-80s. Lows in the mid-60s. Chance of rain 40%. This hazardous weather outlook is for the Maryland portion of the Chesapeake Bay, Tidal Potomac River, and I-95 corridor through Central Maryland, Northern Virginia, and District of Columbia. Day 1, today and tonight. No hazardous weather is expected at this time. Days 2 through 7, Saturday through Thursday. No hazardous weather is expected at this time. Spotter information statement, spotter activation is not expected at this time. Now for the National Weather Service marine forecast for the Chesapeake Bay from Sandy Point to North Beach, rest of the overnight, west winds 10 knots. Waves 1 foot. Numerous showers with isolated thunderstorms. Today, northwest winds 5 to 10 knots. Waves 1 foot. Scattered showers. Tonight, northwest winds 10 to 15 knots with gusts to 20 knots. Waves 2 feet. Saturday, west winds 10 to 15 knots with gusts to 20 knots. Waves 2 feet. Saturday night, west winds 5 to 10 knots. Waves 1 foot. Sunday, west winds 5 to 10 knots, becoming south 10 to 15 knots overnight. Waves 1 to 2 feet. A chance of showers and thunderstorms after midnight. Winds and waves higher and visibilities lower in and near thunderstorms. Now for the National Weather Service marine forecast for the Tidal Potomac from Key Bridge to Smith Point, rest of the overnight, west winds 10 knots with gusts to 20 knots. Waves 1 foot. Widespread showers with isolated thunderstorms. Today, northwest winds 5 to 10 knots. Waves 1 foot. Scattered showers. Tonight, northwest winds 5 to 10 knots with gusts to 20 knots. Waves 1 foot. Saturday, west winds 5 to 10 knots. Waves 1 foot. Saturday night, west winds 5 to 10 knots. Waves 1 foot. Sunday, west winds 5 to 10 knots, becoming southeast overnight. Waves 1 foot. Winds and waves higher and visibilities lower in and near thunderstorms. The Northern Virginia Mountain forecast for elevations above 2,000 feet including the Skyline Drive. Rest of the overnight, numerous showers with isolated thunderstorms. Lows in the mid-60s. Today, cloudy in the morning, then becoming mostly sunny. Numerous showers with isolated thunderstorms in the morning. Highs in the upper 70s. Tonight, mostly clear. Lows in the upper 50s. Saturday, sunny. Highs in the upper 70s. Sunday, mostly clear. Lows in the upper 50s.
Highs in the lower 80s. Monday, showers. A chance of thunderstorms through the night. Lows in the mid-60s. Highs in the upper 70s. Tuesday, partly cloudy. Lows in the lower 60s. Highs in the upper 70s. This is the NOAA Weather Radio All Hazards Station KHP36, broadcasting from the National Weather Service Office in Sterling, Virginia, and transmitting on a frequency of 162.550 MHz from an antenna located in Manassas, Virginia. The 4 a.m. observation in Washington. At Reagan National Airport, light rain was falling. The temperature was 77 degrees Fahrenheit, or 25 degrees Celsius. Dew point 56. Humidity was 48%. Winds were west at 7 miles an hour and the barometric pressure was 29.74 inches or 1,007.1 millibars, and steady. Now for some observations from the surrounding area. At BWI Marshall Airport, cloudy skies. Temperature 76. Winds west at 10 miles an hour. At Charlottesville, fair skies. 71. At Dulles Airport, cloudy. Temperature 74 degrees. Winds west at 3 miles an hour. At Fredericksburg, fair. Temperature 78. At Martinsburg, it was fair. Visibility 10 miles. Temperature was 71 degrees, dew point 59. And the pressure was 29.75 inches and falling. At Norfolk, fair. Temperature 79 degrees. At Ocean City, fair skies. It was 79 degrees. For Richmond, mostly cloudy skies. It was 75. At Roanoke, mostly cloudy. Temperature 70 degrees. At Winchester, fair. Temperature 68. At New York, fair skies. 73. At Philadelphia, cloudy skies. 78. At Raleigh, light rain was falling. 73. Now for a few observations on the waters. At Washington Channel, the wind was northwest at 3 knots, and the water temperature was 81 degrees. At Piney Point, the wind was northwest at 23 knots, gusting to 27. At Thomas Point, the temperature was 77 degrees. Wind northwest at 9 knots. The 5 a.m. observation in Washington. At Reagan National Airport, cloudy skies. The temperature was 77 degrees Fahrenheit, or 25 degrees Celsius. Dew point 56. Humidity was 48%. Winds were west at 6 miles an hour and the barometric pressure was 29.73 inches or 1,006.7 millibars, and falling. Now for some observations from the surrounding area. At BWI Marshall Airport, cloudy skies. Temperature 76. Winds northwest at 9 miles an hour. At Charlottesville, cloudy skies. 72. At Dulles Airport, cloudy. Temperature 74 degrees. Winds northwest at 6 miles an hour. At Fredericksburg, drizzle was occurring. Temperature 75. At Martinsburg, it was mostly cloudy. Visibility 10 miles. Temperature was 70 degrees, dew point 57. And the pressure was 29.76 inches and rising. At Norfolk, mostly cloudy. Temperature 79 degrees. At Ocean City, mostly cloudy skies. It was 78 degrees. At Pawtuxent River Naval Air Station, cloudy. Temperature 75. At Quantico, mostly cloudy skies. Temperature 76. Winds calm. For Richmond, mostly cloudy skies. It was 73. At Roanoke, cloudy. Temperature 70 degrees. At Winchester, fair. Temperature 68. At New York, fair skies. 72. At Philadelphia, cloudy skies. 76. At Raleigh, light rain was falling. 72. Now for a few observations on the waters. At Washington Channel, the wind was northwest at 3 knots, and the water temperature was 81 degrees. At Piney Point, the wind was southwest at 4 knots. At Thomas Point,
The temperature was 77 degrees. Wind northwest at 8 knots. Here is a look at the weather features that will affect the region over the next several days. Low pressure passing to the south may linger rain chances into early today. Less humid and seasonable weather is expected this weekend as high pressure builds toward the area. The next frontal system will increase rain chances early next week. Now for the official National Weather Service forecast for the Washington metro area and the surrounding KHB listening area. Rest of the overnight, numerous showers with isolated thunderstorms. Lows in the upper 60s. Northwest winds around 5 miles an hour. Chance of rain 70%. Today, cloudy with numerous showers with isolated thunderstorms in the morning, then mostly sunny in the afternoon. Highs in the lower 80s. Northwest winds 10 to 15 miles an hour. Chance of rain 70%. Tonight, mostly clear. Lows in the lower 60s. Northwest winds 10 to 15 miles an hour. Saturday, sunny. Highs in the mid 80s. West winds 10 to 15 miles an hour. Saturday night, partly cloudy until midnight, then clearing. Lows in the lower 60s. Northwest winds 10 to 15 miles an hour, becoming west around 5 miles an hour after midnight. Sunday, partly cloudy. A chance of showers. Highs in the upper 80s. Lows in the upper 60s. Chance of rain 40%. Monday, showers and a chance of thunderstorms. Highs in the upper 80s. Lows in the mid-60s. Chance of rain 90%. Tuesday through Wednesday, partly cloudy. Highs in the mid-80s. Lows in the lower 60s. Thursday, mostly cloudy. A chance of showers and thunderstorms. Highs in the mid-80s. Lows in the mid-60s. Chance of rain 40%. This hazardous weather outlook is for the Maryland portion of the Chesapeake Bay, Tidal Potomac River, and I-95 corridor through central Maryland, northern Virginia, and District of Columbia. Day 1, today and tonight. No hazardous weather is expected at this time. Days 2 through 7, Saturday through Thursday. No hazardous weather is expected at this time. Spotter information statement, spotter activation is not expected at this time. Now for the National Weather Service marine forecast for the Chesapeake Bay from Sandy Point to North Beach, rest of the overnight, west winds 10 knots. Waves 1 foot. Numerous showers with isolated thunderstorms. Today, northwest winds 5 to 10 knots. Waves 1 foot. Scattered showers. Tonight, northwest winds 10 to 15 knots with gusts to 20 knots. Waves 2 feet. Saturday, west winds 10 to 15 knots with gusts to 20 knots. Waves 2 feet. Saturday night, west winds 5 to 10 knots. Waves 1 foot. Sunday, west winds 5 to 10 knots, becoming south 10 to 15 knots overnight. Waves 1 to 2 feet. A chance of showers and thunderstorms after midnight. Winds and waves higher and visibilities lower in and near thunderstorms. The current time is 5:18 a.m. Eastern Daylight Time. Now for the National Weather Service marine forecast for the Tidal Potomac from Key Bridge to Smith Point, rest of the overnight, west winds 10 knots with gusts to 20 knots. Waves 1 foot. Widespread showers with isolated thunderstorms. Today, northwest winds 5 to 10 knots. Waves 1 foot. Scattered showers. Tonight, northwest winds 5 to 10 knots with gusts to 20 knots. Waves 1 foot. Saturday, west winds 5 to 10 knots. Waves 1 foot. Saturday night, west winds 5 to 10 knots. Waves 1 foot. Sunday, west winds 5 to 10 knots, becoming southeast overnight. Waves 1 foot. Winds and waves higher and visibilities lower in and near thunderstorms. The Northern Virginia Mountain forecast for elevations above 2,000 feet including the Skyline Drive. Rest of the overnight, numerous showers with isolated thunderstorms. Lows in the mid-60s. Today, cloudy in the morning, then becoming mostly sunny. Numerous showers with isolated thunderstorms in the morning. Highs in the upper 70s. Tonight, mostly clear.
Lows in the upper 50s. Saturday, sunny. Highs in the upper 70s. Sunday, mostly clear. Lows in the upper 50s. Highs in the lower 80s. Monday, showers. A chance of thunderstorms through the night. Lows in the mid-60s. Highs in the upper 70s. Tuesday, partly cloudy. Lows in the lower 60s. Highs in the upper 70s. This is the NOAA Weather Radio All Hazards Station KHP36, broadcasting from the National Weather Service Office in Sterling, Virginia, and transmitting on a frequency of 162.550 MHz from an antenna located in Manassas, Virginia. The latest river levels in the Potomac, Shenandoah, and Rappahannock basins are as follows. All reports are current as of 1 a.m. and are measured in feet. For Potomac River at Shepherdstown, 2.3. Potomac River at Point of Rocks, 1.5. Potomac River at Edwards Ferry, 3.4. Potomac River at Little Falls, 3.0. North Fork Shenandoah River near Strasburg, 1.9. South Fork Shenandoah River at Front Royal, 1.2. 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Rapidan River near Culpeper, 0.7. Opeckham Creek near Martinsburg, 2.1. Seneca Creek at Dawsonville, 1.9. Goose Creek near Leesburg, 1.2. Monocacy River at Frederick, 1.8. The 5 a.m. observation in Washington. At Reagan National Airport, cloudy skies. The temperature was 77 degrees Fahrenheit, or 25 degrees Celsius. Dew point 56. Humidity was 48%. Winds were west at 6 miles an hour and the barometric pressure was 29.73 inches or 1,006.7 millibars and falling. Now for some observations from the surrounding area. At BWI Marshall Airport, cloudy skies. Temperature 76. Winds northwest at 9 miles an hour. At Charlottesville, cloudy skies. 72. At Dulles Airport, cloudy. Temperature 74 degrees. Winds northwest at 6 miles an hour. At Fredericksburg, drizzle was occurring. Temperature 75. At Martinsburg, it was mostly cloudy. Visibility 10 miles. Temperature was 70 degrees, dew point 57. And the pressure was 29.76 inches and rising. At Norfolk, mostly cloudy. Temperature 79 degrees. At Ocean City, mostly cloudy skies. It was 78 degrees. At Pawtuxent River Naval Air Station, cloudy. Temperature 75. At Quantico, mostly cloudy skies. Temperature 76. Winds calm. For Richmond, mostly cloudy skies. It was 73. At Roanoke, cloudy. Temperature 70 degrees. At Winchester, fair. Temperature 68. At New York, fair skies. 72. At Philadelphia, cloudy skies. 76. At Raleigh, light rain was falling. 72. Now for a few observations on the waters. At Washington Channel, the wind was northwest at 3 knots, and the water temperature was 81 degrees. At Piney Point, the wind was southwest at 4 knots. At Thomas Point, the temperature was 77 degrees. Wind northwest at 8 knots. Here is a look at the weather features that will affect the region over the next several days. Low pressure passing to the south may linger rain chances into early today. Less humid and seasonable weather is expected this weekend as high pressure builds toward the area. The next frontal system will increase rain chances early next week. Now for the official National Weather Service forecast for the Washington metro area and the surrounding KHB listening area. Rest of the overnight, numerous showers with isolated thunderstorms. Lows in the upper 60s. Northwest winds around 5 miles an hour. Chance of rain 70%. Today, cloudy with numerous showers with isolated thunderstorms in the morning, then mostly sunny in the afternoon. Highs in the lower 80s.
Northwest winds 10 to 15 miles an hour. Chance of rain 70%. Tonight, mostly clear. Lows in the lower 60s. Northwest winds 10 to 15 miles an hour. Saturday, sunny. Highs in the mid

partly cloudy. Highs in the mid-80s. Lows in the lower 60s. Thursday, mostly cloudy. A chance of showers and thunderstorms. Highs in the mid-80s. Lows in the mid-60s. Chance of rain 40%. This hazardous weather outlook is for the Maryland portion of the Chesapeake Bay, tidal Potomac River, and I-95 corridor through central Maryland, northern Virginia, and District of Columbia. Day 1, today and tonight. No hazardous weather is expected at this time. Days 2 through 7, Saturday through Thursday. No hazardous weather is expected at this time. Spotter information statement, spotter activation is not expected at this time. Now for the National Weather Service marine forecast for the Chesapeake Bay from Sandy Point to North Beach, rest of the overnight, west winds 10 knots, waves 1 foot, numerous showers with isolated thunderstorms. Today, northwest winds 5 to 10 knots, waves 1 foot, scattered showers. Tonight, northwest winds 10 to 15 knots with gusts to 20 knots, waves 2 feet. Saturday, west winds 10 to 15 knots with gusts to 20 knots, waves 2 feet. Saturday night, west winds 5 to 10 knots, waves 1 foot. Sunday, west winds 5 to 10 knots, becoming south 10 to 15 knots overnight, waves 1 to 2 feet. A chance of showers and thunderstorms after midnight. Winds and waves higher and visibilities lower in and near thunderstorms. Now for the National Weather Service marine forecast for the tidal Potomac from Key Bridge to Smith Point, rest of the overnight, west winds 10 knots with gusts to 20 knots, waves 1 foot, widespread showers with isolated thunderstorms. Today, northwest winds 5 to 10 knots, waves 1 foot, scattered showers. Tonight, northwest winds 5 to 10 knots with gusts to 20 knots, waves 1 foot. Saturday, west winds 5 to 10 knots, waves 1 foot. Saturday night, west winds 5 to 10 knots, waves 1 foot. Sunday, west winds 5 to 10 knots, becoming southeast overnight, waves 1 foot. Winds and waves higher and visibilities lower in and near thunderstorms. The Northern Virginia Mountain forecast for elevations above 2,000 feet, including the Skyline Drive. Rest of the overnight, numerous showers with isolated thunderstorms. Lows in the mid-60s. Today, cloudy in the morning, then becoming mostly sunny. Numerous showers with isolated thunderstorms in the morning. Highs in the upper 70s. Tonight, mostly clear. Lows in the upper 50s. Saturday, sunny. Highs in the upper 70s. Sunday, mostly clear. Lows in the upper 50s. Highs in the lower 80s. Monday, showers. A chance of thunderstorms through the night. Lows in the mid-60s. Highs in the upper 70s. Tuesday, partly cloudy. Lows in the lower 60s. Highs in the upper 70s. This is the NOAA Weather Radio All Hazards Station KHP36, broadcasting from the National Weather Service Office in Sterling, Virginia, and transmitting on a frequency of 162.550 MHz from an antenna located in Manassas, Virginia. The 5 a.m. observation in Washington. At Reagan National Airport, cloudy skies. The temperature was 77 degrees Fahrenheit, or 25 degrees Celsius. Dew point 56. Humidity was 48%. Winds were west at 6 miles an hour and the barometric pressure was 29.73 inches or 1,006.7 millibars and falling. Now for some observations from the surrounding area. At BWI Marshall Airport, cloudy skies. Temperature 76. Winds northwest at 9 miles an hour. At Charlottesville, cloudy skies. 72. At Dulles Airport, cloudy. Temperature 74 degrees. Winds northwest at 6 miles an hour. At Fredericksburg, drizzle was occurring. Temperature 75. At Martinsburg, it was mostly cloudy. Visibility 10 miles. Temperature was 70 degrees, dew point 57. And the pressure was 29.76 inches and rising. At North

mostly cloudy. Temperature 79 degrees. At Ocean City, mostly cloudy skies. It was 78 degrees. At Pawtuxet River Naval Air Station, cloudy. Temperature 75. At Quantico, mostly cloudy skies. Temperature 76. Winds calm. For Richmond, mostly cloudy skies. It was 73. At Roanoke, cloudy. Temperature 70 degrees. At Winchester, fair. Temperature 68. At New York, fair skies. 72. At Philadelphia, cloudy skies. 76. At Raleigh, light rain was falling. 72. Now for a few observations on the waters. At Washington Channel, the wind was northwest at 3 knots, and the water temperature was 81 degrees. At Piney Point, the wind was southwest at 4 knots. At Thomas Point, the temperature was 77 degrees. Wind northwest at 8 knots. Here is a look at the weather features that will affect the region over the next several days. Low pressure passing to the south may linger rain chances into early today. Less humid and seasonable weather is expected this weekend as high pressure builds toward the area. The next frontal system will increase rain chances early next week. Now for the official National Weather Service forecast for the Washington metro area and the surrounding KHB listening area. Rest of the overnight, numerous showers with isolated thunderstorms. Lows in the upper 60s. Northwest winds around 5 miles an hour. Chance of rain 70%. Today, cloudy with numerous showers with isolated thunderstorms in the morning, then mostly sunny in the afternoon. Highs in the lower 80s. Northwest winds 10 to 15 miles an hour. Chance of rain 70%. Tonight, mostly clear. Lows in the lower 60s. Northwest winds 10 to 15 miles an hour. Saturday, sunny. Highs in the mid-80s. West winds 10 to 15 miles an hour. Saturday night, partly cloudy until midnight, then clearing. Lows in the lower 60s. Northwest winds 10 to 15 miles an hour, becoming west around 5 miles an hour after midnight. Sunday, partly cloudy. A chance of showers. Highs in the upper 80s. Lows in the upper 60s. Chance of rain 40%. Monday, showers and a chance of thunderstorms. Highs in the upper 80s. Lows in the mid-60s. Chance of rain 90%. Tuesday through Wednesday, partly cloudy. Highs in the mid-80s. Lows in the lower 60s. Thursday, mostly cloudy. A chance of showers and thunderstorms. Highs in the mid-80s. Lows in the mid-60s. Chance of rain 40%. The current time is 5:33 a.m. Eastern Daylight Time. This hazardous weather outlook is for the Maryland portion of the Chesapeake Bay, tidal Potomac River, and I-95 corridor through central Maryland, northern Virginia, and District of Columbia. Day 1, today and tonight. No hazardous weather is expected at this time. Days 2 through 7, Saturday through Thursday. No hazardous weather is expected at this time. Spotter information statement, spotter activation is not expected at this time. Now for the National Weather Service marine forecast for the Chesapeake Bay from Sandy Point to North Beach, rest of the overnight, west winds 10 knots. Waves 1 foot. Numerous showers with isolated thunderstorms. Today, northwest winds 5 to 10 knots. Waves 1 foot. Scattered showers. Tonight, northwest winds 10 to 15 knots with gusts to 20 knots. Waves 2 feet. Saturday, west winds 10 to 15 knots with gusts to 20 knots. Waves 2 feet. Saturday night, west winds 5 to 10 knots. Waves 1 foot. Sunday, west winds 5 to 10 knots, becoming south 10 to 15 knots overnight. Waves 1 to 2 feet. A chance of showers and thunderstorms after midnight. Winds and waves higher and visibilities lower in and near thunderstorms. Now for the National Weather Service marine forecast for the tidal Potomac from Key Bridge to Smith Point, rest of the overnight, west winds 10 knots with gusts to 20 knots. Waves 1 foot.
Widespread showers with isolated thunderstorms. Today, northwest winds 5 to 10 knots. Waves 1 foot. Scattered showers. Tonight, northwest winds 5 to 10 knots with gusts to 20 knots. Waves 1 foot. Saturday, west winds 5 to 10 knots. Waves 1 foot. Saturday night, west winds 5 to 10 knots. Waves 1 foot. Sunday, west winds 5 to 10 knots, becoming southeast overnight. Waves 1 foot. Winds and waves higher and visibilities lower in and near thunderstorms. The Northern Virginia Mountain forecast for elevations above 2,000 feet, including the Skyline Drive. Rest of the overnight, numerous showers with isolated thunderstorms. Lows in the mid-60s. Today, cloudy in the morning, then becoming mostly sunny. Numerous showers with isolated thunderstorms in the morning. Highs in the upper 70s. Tonight, mostly clear. Lows in the upper 50s. Saturday, sunny. Highs in the upper 70s. Sunday, mostly clear. Lows in the upper 50s. Highs in the lower 80s. Monday, showers. A chance of thunderstorms through the night. Lows in the mid-60s. Highs in the upper 70s. Tuesday, partly cloudy. Lows in the lower 60s. Highs in the upper 70s. This is the NOAA Weather Radio All Hazards Station KHP36, broadcasting from the National Weather Service Office in Sterling, Virginia, and transmitting on a frequency of 162.550 MHz from an antenna located in Manassas, Virginia. The 5 a.m. observation in Washington. At Reagan National Airport, cloudy skies. The temperature was 77 degrees Fahrenheit, or 25 degrees Celsius. Dew point 56. Humidity was 48%. Winds were west at 6 miles an hour and the barometric pressure was 29.73 inches or 1,006.7 millibars, and falling. Now for some observations from the surrounding area. At BWI Marshall Airport, cloudy skies. Temperature 76. Winds northwest at 9 miles an hour. At Charlottesville, cloudy skies. 72. At Dulles Airport, cloudy. Temperature 74 degrees. Winds northwest at 6 miles an hour. At Fredericksburg, drizzle was occurring. Temperature 75. At Martinsburg, it was mostly cloudy. Visibility 10 miles. Temperature was 70 degrees, dew point 57. And the pressure was 29.76 inches and rising. At Norfolk, mostly cloudy. Temperature 79 degrees. At Ocean City, mostly cloudy skies. It was 78 degrees. At Pawtuxet River Naval Air Station, cloudy. Temperature 75. At Quantico, mostly cloudy skies. Temperature 76. Winds calm. For Richmond, mostly cloudy skies. It was 73. At Roanoke, cloudy. Temperature 70 degrees. At Winchester, fair. Temperature 68. At New York, fair skies. 72. At Philadelphia, cloudy skies. 76. At Raleigh, light rain was falling. 72. Now for a few observations on the waters. At Washington Channel, the wind was northwest at 3 knots, and the water temperature was 81 degrees. At Piney Point, the wind was southwest at 4 knots. At Thomas Point, the temperature was 77 degrees. Wind northwest at 8 knots. Here is a look at the weather features that will affect the region over the next several days. Low pressure passing to the south may linger rain chances into early today. Less humid and seasonable weather is expected this weekend as high pressure builds toward the area. The next frontal system will increase rain chances early next week. Now for the official National Weather Service forecast for the Washington metro area and the surrounding KHB listening area. Rest of the overnight, numerous showers with isolated thunderstorms. Lows in the upper 60s. Northwest winds around 5 miles an hour. Chance of rain 70%. Today,
cloudy with numerous showers with isolated thunderstorms in the morning, then mostly sunny in the afternoon. Highs in the lower 80s. Northwest winds 10 to 15 miles an hour. Chance of rain 70%. Tonight, mostly clear. Lows in the lower 60s. Northwest winds 10 to 15 miles an hour. Saturday, sunny. Highs in the mid 80s. West winds 10 to 15 miles an hour. Saturday night, partly cloudy until midnight, then clearing. Lows in the lower 60s. Northwest winds 10 to 15 miles an hour, becoming west around 5 miles an hour after midnight. Sunday, partly cloudy. A chance of showers. Highs in the upper 80s. Lows in the upper 60s. Chance of rain 40%. Monday, showers and a chance of thunderstorms. Highs in the upper 80s. Lows in the mid 60s. Chance of rain 90%. Tuesday through Wednesday, partly cloudy. Highs in the mid 80s. Lows in the lower 60s. Thursday, mostly cloudy. A chance of showers and thunderstorms. Highs in the mid 80s. Lows in the mid 60s. Chance of rain 40%. The latest river levels in the Potomac, Shenandoah, and Rappahannock basins are as follows. All reports are current as of 1 a.m. and are measured in feet. For Potomac River at Shepherdstown, 2.3. Potomac River at Point of Rocks, 1.5. Potomac River at Edwards Ferry, 3.4. Potomac River at Little Falls, 3.0. North Fork Shenandoah River near Strasburg, 1.9. South Fork Shenandoah River at Front Royal, 1.2. Shenandoah River at Millville, 1.8. Rappahannock River at Remington, 2.8. Rappahannock River above Fredericksburg, 1.9. Rapidan River near Culpeper, 0.7. Opeckard Creek near Martinsburg, 2.1. Seneca Creek at Dawsonville, 1.9. Goose Creek near Leesburg, 1.2. Monocacy River at Frederick, 1.8. This hazardous weather outlook is for the Maryland portion of the Chesapeake Bay, tidal Potomac River, and I-95 corridor through central Maryland, northern Virginia, and District of Columbia. Day 1, today and tonight. No hazardous weather is expected at this time. Days 2 through 7, Saturday through Thursday. No hazardous weather is expected at this time. Spotter information statement, spotter activation is not expected at this time. Now for the National Weather Service marine forecast for the Chesapeake Bay from Sandy Point to North Beach, rest of the overnight, west winds 10 knots. Waves 1 foot. Numerous showers with isolated thunderstorms. Today, northwest winds 5 to 10 knots. Waves 1 foot. Scattered showers. Tonight, northwest winds 10 to 15 knots with gusts to 20 knots. Waves 2 feet. Saturday, west winds 10 to 15 knots with gusts to 20 knots. Waves 2 feet. Saturday night, west winds 5 to 10 knots. Waves 1 foot. Sunday, west winds 5 to 10 knots, becoming south 10 to 15 knots overnight. Waves 1 to 2 feet. A chance of showers and thunderstorms after midnight. Winds and waves higher and visibilities lower in and near thunderstorms. Now for the National Weather Service marine forecast for the tidal Potomac from Key Bridge to Smith Point, rest of the overnight, west winds 10 knots with gusts to 20 knots. Waves 1 foot. Widespread showers with isolated thunderstorms. Today, northwest winds 5 to 10 knots. Waves 1 foot. Scattered showers. Tonight, northwest winds 5 to 10 knots with gusts to 20 knots. Waves 1 foot. Saturday, west winds 5 to 10 knots. Waves 1 foot. Saturday night, west winds 5 to 10 knots. Waves 1 foot. Sunday, west winds 5 to 10 knots, becoming southeast overnight. Waves 1 foot. Winds and waves higher and visibilities lower in and near thunderstorms. The Northern Virginia Mountain forecast for elevations above 2,000 feet including the Skyline Drive. Rest of the overnight, numerous showers with isolated thunderstorms. Lows in the mid-60s. Today,
cloudy in the morning, then becoming mostly sunny. Numerous showers with isolated thunderstorms in the morning. Highs in the upper 70s. Tonight, mostly clear. Lows in the upper 50s. Saturday, sunny. Highs in the upper 70s. Sunday, mostly clear. Lows in the upper 50s. Highs in the lower 80s. Monday, showers. A chance of thunderstorms through the night. Lows in the mid-60s. Highs in the upper 70s. Tuesday, partly cloudy. Lows in the lower 60s. Highs in the upper 70s. 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The 5 a.m. observation in Washington. At Reagan National Airport, cloudy skies. The temperature was 77 degrees Fahrenheit, or 25 degrees Celsius. Dew point 56. Humidity was 48%. Winds were west at 6 miles an hour and the barometric pressure was 29.73 inches or 1,006.7 millibars, and falling. Now for some observations from the surrounding area. At BWI Marshall Airport, cloudy skies. Temperature 76. Winds northwest at 9 miles an hour. At Charlottesville, cloudy skies. 72. At Dulles Airport, cloudy. Temperature 74 degrees. Winds northwest at 6 miles an hour. At Fredericksburg, drizzle was occurring. Temperature 75. At Martinsburg, it was mostly cloudy. Visibility 10 miles. Temperature was 70 degrees, dew point 57. And the pressure was 29.76 inches and rising. At Norfolk, mostly cloudy. Temperature 79 degrees. At Ocean City, mostly cloudy skies. It was 78 degrees. At Pawtuxet River Naval Air Station, cloudy. Temperature 75. At Quantico, mostly cloudy skies. Temperature 76. Winds calm. For Richmond, mostly cloudy skies. It was 73. At Roanoke, cloudy. Temperature 70 degrees. At Winchester, fair. Temperature 68. At New York, fair skies. 72. At Philadelphia, cloudy skies. 76. At Raleigh, light rain was falling. 72. Now for a few observations on the waters. At Washington Channel, the wind was northwest at 3 knots, and the water temperature was 81 degrees. At Piney Point, the wind was southwest at 4 knots. At Thomas Point, the temperature was 77 degrees. Wind northwest at 8 knots. The current time is 5:48 a.m. Eastern Daylight Time. Here is a look at the weather features that will affect the region over the next several days. Low pressure passing to the south may linger rain chances into early today. Less humid and seasonable weather is expected this weekend as high pressure builds toward the area. The next frontal system will increase rain chances early next week. Now for the official National Weather Service forecast for the Washington metro area and the surrounding KHB listening area. Rest of the overnight, numerous showers with isolated thunderstorms. Lows in the upper 60s. Northwest winds around 5 miles an hour. Chance of rain 70%. Today, cloudy with numerous showers with isolated thunderstorms in the morning, then mostly sunny in the afternoon. Highs in the lower 80s. Northwest winds 10 to 15 miles an hour. Chance of rain 70%. Tonight, mostly clear. Lows in the lower 60s. Northwest winds 10 to 15 miles an hour. Saturday, sunny. Highs in the mid-80s. West winds 10 to 15 miles an hour. Saturday night, partly cloudy until midnight, then clearing. Lows in the lower 60s. Northwest winds 10 to 15 miles an hour, becoming west around 5 miles an hour after midnight. Sunday, partly cloudy. A chance of showers. Highs in the upper 80s. Lows in the upper 60s. Chance of rain 40%.
Monday, showers and a chance of thunderstorms. Highs in the upper 80s. Lows in the mid-60s. Chance of rain 90%. Tuesday through Wednesday, partly cloudy. Highs in the mid-80s. Lows in the lower 60s. Thursday, mostly cloudy. A chance of showers and thunderstorms. Highs in the mid-80s. Lows in the mid-60s. Chance of rain 40%. This hazardous weather outlook is for the Maryland portion of the Chesapeake Bay, tidal Potomac River, and I-95 corridor through central Maryland, northern Virginia, and District of Columbia. Day 1, today and tonight. No hazardous weather is expected at this time. Days 2 through 7, Saturday through Thursday. No hazardous weather is expected at this time. Spotter information statement, spotter activation is not expected at this time. Now for the National Weather Service marine forecast for the Chesapeake Bay from Sandy Point to North Beach, rest of the overnight, west winds 10 knots. Waves 1 foot. Numerous showers with isolated thunderstorms. Today, northwest winds 5 to 10 knots. Waves 1 foot. Scattered showers. Tonight, northwest winds 10 to 15 knots with gusts to 20 knots. Waves 2 feet. Saturday, west winds 10 to 15 knots with gusts to 20 knots. Waves 2 feet. Saturday night, west winds 5 to 10 knots. Waves 1 foot. Sunday, west winds 5 to 10 knots, becoming south 10 to 15 knots overnight. Waves 1 to 2 feet. A chance of showers and thunderstorms after midnight. Winds and waves higher and visibilities lower in and near thunderstorms. Now for the National Weather Service marine forecast for the tidal Potomac from Key Bridge to Smith Point, rest of the overnight, west winds 10 knots with gusts to 20 knots. Waves 1 foot. Widespread showers with isolated thunderstorms. Today, northwest winds 5 to 10 knots. Waves 1 foot. Scattered showers. Tonight, northwest winds 5 to 10 knots with gusts to 20 knots. Waves 1 foot. Saturday, west winds 5 to 10 knots. Waves 1 foot. Saturday night, west winds 5 to 10 knots. Waves 1 foot. Sunday, west winds 5 to 10 knots, becoming southeast overnight. Waves 1 foot. Winds and waves higher and visibilities lower in and near thunderstorms. The Northern Virginia Mountain forecast for elevations above 2,000 feet including the Skyline Drive. Rest of the overnight, numerous showers with isolated thunderstorms. Lows in the mid-60s. Today, cloudy in the morning, then becoming mostly sunny. Numerous showers with isolated thunderstorms in the morning. Highs in the upper 70s. Tonight, mostly clear. Lows in the upper 50s. Saturday, sunny. Highs in the upper 70s. Sunday, mostly clear. Lows in the upper 50s. Highs in the lower 80s. Monday, showers. A chance of thunderstorms through the night. Lows in the mid-60s. Highs in the upper 70s. Tuesday, partly cloudy. Lows in the lower 60s. Highs in the upper 70s. This is the NOAA Weather Radio All Hazards Station KHP36, broadcasting from the National Weather Service Office in Sterling, Virginia, and transmitting on a frequency of 162.550 MHz from an antenna located in Manassas, Virginia. The 5 a.m. observation in Washington. At Reagan National Airport, cloudy skies. The temperature was 77 degrees Fahrenheit, or 25 degrees Celsius. Dew point 56. Humidity was 48%. Winds were west at 6 miles an hour and the barometric pressure was 29.73 inches or 1,006.7 millibars, and falling. Now for some observations from the surrounding area. At BWI Marshall Airport, cloudy skies. Temperature 76. Winds northwest at 9 miles an hour. At Charlottesville, cloudy skies. 72. At Dulles Airport, cloudy. Temperature 74 degrees. Winds northwest at 6 miles an hour. At Fredericksburg, drizzle was occurring. Temperature 75. At Martinsburg. It was mostly cloudy.
Visibility 10 miles. Temperature was 70 degrees, dew point 57. And the pressure was 29.76 inches and rising. At Norfolk, mostly cloudy. Temperature 79 degrees. At Ocean City, mostly cloudy skies. It was 78 degrees. At Pawtuxent River Naval Air Station, cloudy. Temperature 75. At Quantico, mostly cloudy skies. Temperature 76. Winds calm. For Richmond, mostly cloudy skies. It was 73. At Roanoke, cloudy. Temperature 70 degrees. At Winchester, fair. Temperature 68. At New York, fair skies. 72. At Philadelphia, cloudy skies. 76. At Raleigh, light rain was falling. 72. Now for a few observations on the waters. At Washington Channel, the wind was northwest at 3 knots, and the water temperature was 81 degrees. At Piney Point, the wind was southwest at 4 knots. At Thomas Point, the temperature was 77 degrees. Wind northwest at 8 knots. The marine forecast for the coastal waters from Fenwick Island to Chincoteague and out 20 nautical miles. Today, west winds 10 to 15 knots with gusts up to 20 knots, becoming northwest 5 to 10 knots with gusts up to 15 knots this morning, then becoming north this afternoon. Seas 4 to 5 feet, occasionally to 7 feet, subsiding to 3 feet this afternoon. Wave detail, southeast 4 feet at 7 seconds, becoming south 3 feet at 7 seconds. A chance of showers early. A slight chance of thunderstorms. Showers. Tonight, west winds 5 to 10 knots. Gusts up to 15 knots after midnight. Seas 2 to 3 feet. Wave detail, south 3 feet at 7 seconds and northwest 1 foot at 2 seconds. Saturday, west winds 5 to 10 knots with gusts up to 15 knots. Seas 2 to 3 feet. Wave detail, south 3 feet at 8 seconds and northwest 1 foot at 3 seconds. Saturday night, southwest winds 10 to 15 knots, becoming west 5 to 10 knots after midnight. Seas 2 to 3 feet. Wave detail, south 2 feet at 7 seconds and northwest 1 foot at 3 seconds. Sunday, west winds 5 knots, becoming southwest with gusts up to 15 knots in the afternoon. Seas around 2 feet. Wave detail, southeast 2 feet at 7 seconds. Sunday night, south winds 10 to 15 knots with gusts up to 20 knots. Seas 2 to 3 feet. Monday, south winds 20 to 25 knots with gusts up to 35 knots. Seas 4 to 5 feet, occasionally to 7 feet. A chance of showers in the afternoon. Monday night, south winds 20 to 25 knots, becoming southwest 15 to 20 knots after midnight. Gusts up to 30 knots. Seas 4 to 5 feet, occasionally to 7 feet. Showers likely with a chance of thunderstorms. Tuesday, northwest winds 10 to 15 knots with gusts up to 20 knots, becoming north 5 to 10 knots in the afternoon. Seas 3 to 4 feet, occasionally to 6 feet. A chance of showers in the morning. Tuesday night, west winds 5 to 10 knots, becoming northwest after midnight. Seas around 2 feet. Winds and seas higher in and near thunderstorms. Here is a look at the weather features that will affect the region over the next several days. Low pressure passing to the south may linger rain chances into early today. Less humid and seasonable weather is expected this weekend as high pressure builds toward the area. The next frontal system will increase rain chances early next week. Now for the official National Weather Service forecast for the Washington metro area and the surrounding KHB listening area. Rest of the overnight, numerous showers with isolated thunderstorms. Lows in the upper 60s. Northwest winds around 5 miles an hour. Chance of rain 70%. Today, cloudy with numerous showers with isolated thunderstorms in the morning, then mostly sunny in the afternoon. Highs in the lower 80s. Northwest winds 10 to 15 miles an hour. Chance of rain 70%. Tonight, mostly clear. Lows in the lower 60s. Northwest winds 10 to 15 miles an hour. Saturday, sunny. Highs in the mid-80s.
West winds 10 to 15 miles an hour. Saturday night, partly cloudy until midnight, then clearing. Lows in the lower 60s. Northwest winds 10 to 15 miles an hour, becoming west around 5 miles an hour after midnight. Sunday, partly cloudy. A chance of showers. Highs in the upper 80s. Lows in the upper 60s. Chance of rain 40%. Monday, showers and a chance of thunderstorms. Highs in the upper 80s. Lows in the mid 60s. Chance of rain 90%. Tuesday through Wednesday, partly cloudy. Highs in the mid 80s. Lows in the lower 60s. Thursday, mostly cloudy. A chance of showers and thunderstorms. Highs in the mid 80s. Lows in the mid 60s. Chance of rain 40%. The latest river levels in the Potomac, Shenandoah, and Rappahannock basins are as follows. All reports are current as of 1 a.m. and are measured in feet. For Potomac River at Shepherdstown, 2.3. Potomac River at Point of Rocks, 1.5. Potomac River at Edwards Ferry, 3.4. Potomac River at Little Falls, 3.0. North Fork Shenandoah River near Strasburg, 1.9. South Fork Shenandoah River at Front Royal, 1.2. Shenandoah River at Millville, 1.8. Rappahannock River at Remington, 2.8. Rappahannock River above Fredericksburg, 1.9. Rapidan River near Culpeper, 0.7. Opeckham Creek near Martinsburg, 2.1. Seneca Creek at Dawsonville, 1.9. Goose Creek near Leesburg, 1.2. Monocacy River at Frederick, 1.8. The current time is 6:02 a.m. Eastern Daylight Time. This hazardous weather outlook is for the Maryland portion of the Chesapeake Bay, tidal Potomac River, and I-95 corridor through Central Maryland, Northern Virginia, and District of Columbia. Day 1, today and tonight. No hazardous weather is expected at this time. Days 2 through 7, Saturday through Thursday. No hazardous weather is expected at this time. Spotter information statement, spotter activation is not expected at this time. Now for the National Weather Service marine forecast for the Chesapeake Bay from Sandy Point to North Beach, rest of the overnight, west winds 10 knots. Waves 1 foot. Numerous showers with isolated thunderstorms. Today, northwest winds 5 to 10 knots. Waves 1 foot. Scattered showers. Tonight, northwest winds 10 to 15 knots with gusts to 20 knots. Waves 2 feet. Saturday, west winds 10 to 15 knots with gusts to 20 knots. Waves 2 feet. Saturday night, west winds 5 to 10 knots. Waves 1 foot. Sunday, west winds 5 to 10 knots, becoming south 10 to 15 knots overnight. Waves 1 to 2 feet. A chance of showers and thunderstorms after midnight. Winds and waves higher and visibilities lower in and near thunderstorms. Now for the National Weather Service marine forecast for the tidal Potomac from Key Bridge to Smith Point, rest of the overnight, west winds 10 knots with gusts to 20 knots. Waves 1 foot. Widespread showers with isolated thunderstorms. Today, northwest winds 5 to 10 knots. Waves 1 foot. Scattered showers. Tonight, northwest winds 5 to 10 knots with gusts to 20 knots. Waves 1 foot. Saturday, west winds 5 to 10 knots. Waves 1 foot. Saturday night, west winds 5 to 10 knots. Waves 1 foot. Sunday, west winds 5 to 10 knots, becoming southeast overnight. Waves 1 foot. Winds and waves higher and visibilities lower in and near thunderstorms. The Northern Virginia Mountain forecast for elevations above 2,000 feet including the Skyline Drive. Rest of the overnight, numerous showers with isolated thunderstorms. Lows in the mid-60s. Today, cloudy in the morning, then becoming mostly sunny. Numerous showers with isolated thunderstorms in the morning. Highs in the upper 70s. Tonight, mostly clear. Lows in the upper 50s. Saturday, sunny. Highs in the upper 70s. Sunday, mostly clear. Lows in the upper 50s.
Highs in the lower 80s. Monday, showers. A chance of thunderstorms through the night. Lows in the mid-60s. Highs in the upper 70s. Tuesday, partly cloudy. Lows in the lower 60s. Highs in the upper 70s. This is the NOAA Weather Radio All Hazards Station KHP36, broadcasting from the National Weather Service Office in Sterling, Virginia, and transmitting on a frequency of 162.550 MHz from an antenna located in Manassas, Virginia. The 5 a.m. observation in Washington. At Reagan National Airport, cloudy skies. The temperature was 77 degrees Fahrenheit, or 25 degrees Celsius. Dew point 56. Humidity was 48%. Winds were west at 6 miles an hour and the barometric pressure was 29.73 inches or 1,006.7 millibars, and falling. Now for some observations from the surrounding area. At BWI Marshall Airport, cloudy skies. Temperature 76. Winds northwest at 9 miles an hour. At Charlottesville, cloudy skies. 72. At Dulles Airport, cloudy. Temperature 74 degrees. Winds northwest at 6 miles an hour. At Fredericksburg, drizzle was occurring. Temperature 75. At Martinsburg, it was mostly cloudy. Visibility 10 miles. Temperature was 70 degrees, dew point 57. And the pressure was 29.76 inches and rising. At Norfolk, mostly cloudy. Temperature 79 degrees. At Ocean City, mostly cloudy skies. It was 78 degrees. At Pawtuxent River Naval Air Station, cloudy. Temperature 75. At Quantico, mostly cloudy skies. Temperature 76. Winds calm. For Richmond, mostly cloudy skies. It was 73. At Roanoke, cloudy. Temperature 70 degrees. At Winchester, fair. Temperature 68. At New York, fair skies. 72. At Philadelphia, cloudy skies. 76. At Raleigh, light rain was falling. 72. Now for a few observations on the waters. At Washington Channel, the wind was northwest at 3 knots, and the water temperature was 81 degrees. At Piney Point, the wind was southwest at 4 knots. At Thomas Point, the temperature was 77 degrees. Wind northwest at 8 knots. Here is a look at the weather features that will affect the region over the next several days. Low pressure passing to the south may linger rain chances into early today. Less humid and seasonable weather is expected this weekend as high pressure builds toward the area. The next frontal system will increase rain chances early next week. Now for the official National Weather Service forecast for the Washington metro area and the surrounding KHB listening area. Rest of the overnight, numerous showers with isolated thunderstorms. Lows in the upper 60s. Northwest winds around 5 miles an hour. Chance of rain 70%. Today, cloudy with numerous showers with isolated thunderstorms in the morning, then mostly sunny in the afternoon. Highs in the lower 80s. Northwest winds 10 to 15 miles an hour. Chance of rain 70%. Tonight, mostly clear. Lows in the lower 60s. Northwest winds 10 to 15 miles an hour. Saturday, sunny. Highs in the mid-80s. West winds 10 to 15 miles an hour. Saturday night, partly cloudy until midnight, then clearing. Lows in the lower 60s. Northwest winds 10 to 15 miles an hour, becoming west around 5 miles an hour after midnight. Sunday, partly cloudy. A chance of showers. Highs in the upper 80s. Lows in the upper 60s. Chance of rain 40%. Monday, showers and a chance of thunderstorms. Highs in the upper 80s. Lows in the mid-60s. Chance of rain 90%. Tuesday through Wednesday, partly cloudy. Highs in the mid-80s. Lows in the lower 60s. Thursday, mostly cloudy. A chance of showers and thunderstorms. Highs in the mid-80s. Lows in the mid-60s. Chance of rain 40%.
This hazardous weather outlook is for the Maryland portion of the Chesapeake Bay, tidal Potomac River, and I-95 corridor through central Maryland, northern Virginia, and District of Columbia. Day 1, today and tonight. No hazardous weather is expected at this time. Days 2 through 7, Saturday through Thursday. No hazardous weather is expected at this time. Spotter information statement, spotter activation is not expected at this time. Now for the National Weather Service marine forecast for the Chesapeake Bay from Sandy Point to North Beach, rest of the overnight, west winds 10 knots. Waves 1 foot. Numerous showers with isolated thunderstorms. Today, northwest winds 5 to 10 knots. Waves 1 foot. Scattered showers. Tonight, northwest winds 10 to 15 knots with gusts to 20 knots. Waves 2 feet. Saturday, west winds 10 to 15 knots with gusts to 20 knots. Waves 2 feet. Saturday night, west winds 5 to 10 knots. Waves 1 foot. Sunday, west winds 5 to 10 knots, becoming south 10 to 15 knots overnight. Waves 1 to 2 feet. A chance of showers and thunderstorms after midnight. Winds and waves higher and visibilities lower in and near thunderstorms. Now for the National Weather Service marine forecast for the tidal Potomac from Key Bridge to Smith Point, rest of the overnight, west winds 10 knots with gusts to 20 knots. Waves 1 foot. Widespread showers with isolated thunderstorms. Today, northwest winds 5 to 10 knots. Waves 1 foot. Scattered showers. Tonight, northwest winds 5 to 10 knots with gusts to 20 knots. Waves 1 foot. Saturday, west winds 5 to 10 knots. Waves 1 foot. Saturday night, west winds 5 to 10 knots. Waves 1 foot. Sunday, west winds 5 to 10 knots, becoming southeast overnight. Waves 1 foot. Winds and waves higher and visibilities lower in and near thunderstorms. The Northern Virginia Mountain forecast for elevations above 2,000 feet including the Skyline Drive. Rest of the overnight, numerous showers with isolated thunderstorms. Lows in the mid-60s. Today, cloudy in the morning, then becoming mostly sunny. Numerous showers with isolated thunderstorms in the morning. Highs in the upper 70s. Tonight, mostly clear. Lows in the upper 50s. Saturday, sunny. Highs in the upper 70s. Sunday, mostly clear. Lows in the upper 50s. Highs in the lower 80s. Monday, showers. A chance of thunderstorms through the night. Lows in the mid-60s. Highs in the upper 70s. Tuesday, partly cloudy. Lows in the lower 60s. Highs in the upper 70s. This is the NOAA Weather Radio All Hazards Station KHP36, broadcasting from the National Weather Service Office in Sterling, Virginia, and transmitting on a frequency of 162.550 MHz from an antenna located in Manassas, Virginia. The 6 a.m. observation in Washington. At Reagan National Airport, cloudy skies. The temperature was 77 degrees Fahrenheit, or 25 degrees Celsius. Dew point 55. Humidity was 46%. Winds were west at 6 miles an hour and the barometric pressure was 29.75 inches or 1,007.4 millibars, and rising. Now for some observations from the surrounding area. At BWI Marshall Airport, cloudy skies. Temperature 75. Winds west at 8 miles an hour. At Charlottesville, cloudy skies. 72. At Dulles Airport, cloudy. Temperature 73 degrees. Winds west at 3 miles an hour. At Fredericksburg, it was mostly cloudy. Visibility 10 miles. Wind was southwest at 3 miles an hour. And the pressure was 29.76 inches and rising. At Martinsburg, it was fair. Visibility 10 miles. Temperature was 68 degrees, dew point 57. And the pressure was 29.78 inches and rising. At Norfolk, light rain was occurring. Temperature 77 degrees. At Ocean City, rain was falling. It was 77 degrees.
At Pawtuxent River Naval Air Station, light rain was occurring. Temperature 74. Per Richmond, with light rain and fog. It was 72. At Roanoke, mostly cloudy. Temperature 70 degrees. At Winchester, cloudy. Temperature 70. At New York, fair skies. 70. At Philadelphia, cloudy skies. 74. At Raleigh, with rain and fog. 71. Now for a few observations on the waters. At Washington Channel, the wind was west at 1 knot, and the water temperature was 81 degrees. At Piney Point, the wind was southwest at 4 knots. At Thomas Point, the temperature was 76 degrees. Wind southwest at 7 knots. The Washington National DC Climate Summary for yesterday, June 18, 2026. Yesterday's high temperature was 91 degrees. The normal high is 86. The record high is 97 degrees, which was set in 1944. Yesterday's low temperature was 74 degrees. The normal low is 68. The record low is 51 degrees, which was last set in 1965. A trace of precipitation fell yesterday, which brings the monthly total to 0.21 inches. The total precipitation for the year now stands at 12.24 inches. No snow fell yesterday. The total snowfall for the season since June 1st still stands at 0.0 inches. There were no heating degree days yesterday. This leaves the monthly total at zero. The seasonal total is zero. There were 18 cooling degree days yesterday. This brings the monthly total to 227. The seasonal total is 227. Sunrise today is at 5:43 a.m. and sunset is at 8:36 p.m. The current time is 6:17 a.m. Eastern Daylight Time. The Washington Dulles D.C. Climate Summary for yesterday, June 18, 2026. Yesterday's high temperature was 85 degrees. The normal high is 84. The record high is 94 degrees, which was last set in 2018. Yesterday's low temperature was 70 degrees. The normal low is 63. The record low is 45 degrees, which was set in 1965. A trace of precipitation fell yesterday, which brings the monthly total to 1.05 inches. The total precipitation for the year now stands at 15.97 inches. No snow fell yesterday. The total snowfall for the season since June 1st still stands at 0.0 inches. There were no heating degree days yesterday. This leaves the monthly total at 1. The seasonal total is 1. There were 13 cooling degree days yesterday. This brings the monthly total to 157. The seasonal total is 157. Sunrise today is at 5:44 a.m. and sunset is at 8:38 p.m. Here is a look at the weather features that will affect the region over the next several days. Low pressure passing to the south may linger rain chances into early today. Less humid and seasonable weather is expected this weekend as high pressure builds toward the area. The next frontal system will increase rain chances early next week. Now for the official National Weather Service forecast for the Washington metro area and the surrounding KHB listening area. Rest of the overnight, numerous showers with isolated thunderstorms. Lows in the upper 60s. Northwest winds around 5 miles an hour. Chance of rain 70%. Today, cloudy with numerous showers with isolated thunderstorms in the morning, then mostly sunny in the afternoon. Highs in the lower 80s. Northwest winds 10 to 15 miles an hour. Chance of rain 70%. Tonight, mostly clear. Lows in the lower 60s. Northwest winds 10 to 15 miles an hour. Saturday, sunny. Highs in the mid 80s. West winds 10 to 15 miles an hour. Saturday night, partly cloudy until midnight, then clearing. Lows in the lower 60s. Northwest winds 10 to 15 miles an hour, becoming west around 5 miles an hour after midnight. Sunday, partly cloudy. A chance of showers. Highs in the upper 80s. Lows in the upper 60s. Chance of rain 40%. Monday, showers and a chance of thunderstorms. Highs in the upper 80s. Lows in the mid-60s.
Chance of rain 90%. Tuesday through Wednesday, partly cloudy. Highs in the mid-80s. Lows in the lower 60s. Thursday, mostly cloudy. A chance of showers and thunderstorms. Highs in the mid-80s. Lows in the mid-60s. Chance of rain 40%. The latest river levels in the Potomac, Shenandoah, and Rappahannock basins are as follows. All reports are current as of 1 a.m. and are measured in feet. For Potomac River at Shepherdstown, 2.3. Potomac River at Point of Rocks, 1.5. Potomac River at Edwards Ferry, 3.4. Potomac River at Little Falls, 3.0. North Fork Shenandoah River near Strasburg, 1.9. South Fork Shenandoah River at Front Royal, 1.2. Shenandoah River at Millville, 1.8. Rappahannock River at Remington, 2.8. Rappahannock River above Fredericksburg, 1.9. Rapidan River near Culpeper, 0.7. Opeckham Creek near Martinsburg, 2.1. Seneca Creek at Dawsonville, 1.9. Goose Creek near Leesburg, 1.2. Monocacy River at Frederick, 1.8. This hazardous weather outlook is for the Maryland portion of the Chesapeake Bay, tidal Potomac River, and I-95 corridor through central Maryland, northern Virginia, and District of Columbia. Day 1, today and tonight. No hazardous weather is expected at this time. Days 2 through 7, Saturday through Thursday. No hazardous weather is expected at this time. Spotter information statement, spotter activation is not expected at this time. Now for the National Weather Service marine forecast for the Chesapeake Bay from Sandy Point to North Beach, rest of the overnight, west winds 10 knots, waves 1 foot, numerous showers with isolated thunderstorms. Today, northwest winds 5 to 10 knots, waves 1 foot, scattered showers. Tonight, northwest winds 10 to 15 knots with gusts to 20 knots, waves 2 feet. Saturday, west winds 10 to 15 knots with gusts to 20 knots, waves 2 feet. Saturday night, west winds 5 to 10 knots, waves 1 foot. Sunday, west winds 5 to 10 knots, becoming south 10 to 15 knots overnight, waves 1 to 2 feet. A chance of showers and thunderstorms after midnight. Winds and waves higher and visibilities lower in and near thunderstorms. Now for the National Weather Service marine forecast for the tidal Potomac from Key Bridge to Smith Point, rest of the overnight, west winds 10 knots with gusts to 20 knots, waves 1 foot, widespread showers with isolated thunderstorms. Today, northwest winds 5 to 10 knots, waves 1 foot, scattered showers. Tonight, northwest winds 5 to 10 knots with gusts to 20 knots, waves 1 foot. Saturday, west winds 5 to 10 knots, waves 1 foot. Saturday night, west winds 5 to 10 knots, waves 1 foot. Sunday, west winds 5 to 10 knots, becoming southeast overnight, waves 1 foot. Winds and waves higher and visibilities lower in and near thunderstorms. The marine forecast for the coastal waters from Fenwick Island to Chincoteague and out 20 nautical miles. Today, west winds 10 to 15 knots with gusts up to 20 knots, becoming northwest 5 to 10 knots with gusts up to 15 knots this morning, then becoming north this afternoon. Seas 4 to 5 feet, occasionally to 7 feet, subsiding to 3 feet this afternoon. Wave detail, southeast 4 feet at 7 seconds, becoming south 3 feet at 7 seconds. A chance of showers early. A slight chance of thunderstorms. Showers. Tonight, west winds 5 to 10 knots. Gusts up to 15 knots after midnight. Seas 2 to 3 feet. Wave detail, south 3 feet at 7 seconds and northwest 1 foot at 2 seconds. Saturday, west winds 5 to 10 knots with gusts up to 15 knots. Seas 2 to 3 feet. Wave detail, south 3 feet at 8 seconds and northwest 1 foot at 3 seconds. Saturday night, southwest winds 10 to 15 knots, becoming west 5 to 10 knots after midnight. Seas 2 to 3 feet. Wave detail, south 2 feet at 7 seconds and northwest 1 foot at 3 seconds.
Sunday, west winds 5 knots, becoming southwest with gusts up to 15 knots in the afternoon. Seas around 2 feet. Wave detail, southeast 2 feet at 7 seconds.

to 20 knots, becoming north 5 to 10 knots in the afternoon. Seas 3 to 4 feet, occasionally to 6 feet. A chance of showers in the morning. Tuesday night, west winds 5 to 10 knots, becoming northwest after midnight. Seas around 2 feet. Winds and seas higher in and near thunderstorms. The Northern Virginia Mountain forecast for elevations above 2,000 feet, including the Skyline Drive. Rest of the overnight, numerous showers with isolated thunderstorms. Lows in the mid-60s. Today, cloudy in the morning, then becoming mostly sunny. Numerous showers with isolated thunderstorms in the morning. Highs in the upper 70s. Tonight, mostly clear. Lows in the upper 50s. Saturday, sunny. Highs in the upper 70s. Sunday, mostly clear. Lows in the upper 50s. Highs in the lower 80s. Monday, showers. A chance of thunderstorms through the night. Lows in the mid-60s. Highs in the upper 70s. Tuesday, partly cloudy. Lows in the lower 60s. Highs in the upper 70s. 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The 6 a.m. observation in Washington. At Reagan National Airport, cloudy skies. The temperature was 77 degrees Fahrenheit, or 25 degrees Celsius. Dew point 55. Humidity was 46%. Winds were west at 6 miles an hour and the barometric pressure was 29.75 inches or 1,007.4 millibars, and rising. Now for some observations from the surrounding area. At BWI Marshall Airport, cloudy skies. Temperature 75. Winds west at 8 miles an hour. At Charlottesville, cloudy skies. 72. At Dulles Airport, cloudy. Temperature 73 degrees. Winds west at 3 miles an hour. At Fredericksburg, it was mostly cloudy. Visibility 10 miles. Wind was southwest at 3 miles an hour. And the pressure was 29.76 inches and rising. At Martinsburg, it was fair. Visibility 10 miles. Temperature was 68 degrees, dew point 57. And the pressure was 29.78 inches and rising. At Norfolk, light rain was occurring. Temperature 77 degrees. At Ocean City, rain was falling. It was 77 degrees. At Pawtuxet River Naval Air Station, light rain was occurring. Temperature 74. For Richmond, with light rain and fog, it was 72. At Roanoke, mostly cloudy. Temperature 70 degrees. At Winchester, cloudy. Temperature 70. At New York, fair skies. 70. At Philadelphia, cloudy skies. 74. At Raleigh, with rain and fog. 71. Now for a few observations on the waters. At Washington Channel, the wind was west at 1 knot, and the water temperature was 81 degrees. At Piney Point, the wind was southwest at 4 knots. At Thomas Point, the temperature was 76 degrees. Wind southwest at 7 knots. Here is a look at the weather features that will affect the region over the next several days. Low pressure passing to the south may linger rain chances into early today. Less humid and seasonable weather is expected this weekend as high pressure builds toward the area. The next frontal system will increase rain chances early next week. The Washington National DC Climate Summary for yesterday, June 18, 2026. Yesterday's high temperature was 91 degrees. The normal high is 86. The record high is 97 degrees, which was set in 1944. Yesterday's low temperature was 74 degrees. The normal low is 68. The record low is 51 degrees, which was last set in 1965. A trace of precipitation fell yesterday, which brings the monthly total to 0.21 inches. The total precipitation for the year now stands at 12.24 inches. No snow fell yesterday. The total snowfall for the season since June 1st still stands

temperatures at 0.0 inches. There were no heating degree days yesterday. This leaves the monthly total at zero. The seasonal total is zero. There were 18 cooling degree days yesterday. This brings the monthly total to 227. The seasonal total is 227. Sunrise today is at 5:43 a.m. and sunset is at 8:36 p.m. The Washington Dulles, D.C. climate summary for yesterday, June 18, 2026. Yesterday's high temperature was 85 degrees. The normal high is 84. The record high is 94 degrees, which was last set in 2018. Yesterday's low temperature was 70 degrees. The normal low is 63. The record low is 45 degrees, which was set in 1965. A trace of precipitation fell yesterday, which brings the monthly total to 1.05 inches. The total precipitation for the year now stands at 15.97 inches. No snow fell yesterday. The total snowfall for the season since June 1st still stands at 0.0 inches. There were no heating degree days yesterday. This leaves the monthly total at 1. The seasonal total is 1. There were 13 cooling degree days yesterday. This brings the monthly total to 157. The seasonal total is 157. Sunrise today is at 5:44 a.m. and sunset is at 8:38 p.m. The current time is 6:32 a.m. Eastern Daylight Time. Now for the official National Weather Service forecast for the Washington metro area and the surrounding KHB listening area. Rest of the overnight, numerous showers with isolated thunderstorms. Lows in the upper 60s. Northwest winds around 5 miles an hour. Chance of rain 70%. Today, cloudy with numerous showers with isolated thunderstorms in the morning, then mostly sunny in the afternoon. Highs in the lower 80s. Northwest winds 10 to 15 miles an hour. Chance of rain 70%. Tonight, mostly clear. Lows in the lower 60s. Northwest winds 10 to 15 miles an hour. Saturday, sunny. Highs in the mid 80s. West winds 10 to 15 miles an hour. Saturday night, partly cloudy until midnight, then clearing. Lows in the lower 60s. Northwest winds 10 to 15 miles an hour, becoming west around 5 miles an hour after midnight. Sunday, partly cloudy. A chance of showers. Highs in the upper 80s. Lows in the upper 60s. Chance of rain 40%. Monday, showers and a chance of thunderstorms. Highs in the upper 80s. Lows in the mid 60s. Chance of rain 90%. Tuesday through Wednesday, partly cloudy. Highs in the mid 80s. Lows in the lower 60s. Thursday, mostly cloudy. A chance of showers and thunderstorms. Highs in the mid 80s. Lows in the mid 60s. Chance of rain 40%. This hazardous weather outlook is for the Maryland portion of the Chesapeake Bay, tidal Potomac River, and I-95 corridor through central Maryland, northern Virginia, and District of Columbia. Day 1, today and tonight. No hazardous weather is expected at this time. Days 2 through 7, Saturday through Thursday. No hazardous weather is expected at this time. Spotter information statement, spotter activation is not expected at this time. Now for the National Weather Service marine forecast for the Chesapeake Bay from Sandy Point to North Beach, rest of the overnight, west winds 10 knots. Waves 1 foot. Numerous showers with isolated thunderstorms. Today, northwest winds 5 to 10 knots. Waves 1 foot. Scattered showers. Tonight, northwest winds 10 to 15 knots with gusts to 20 knots. Waves 2 feet. Saturday, west winds 10 to 15 knots with gusts to 20 knots. Waves 2 feet. Saturday night, west winds 5 to 10 knots. Waves 1 foot. Sunday, west winds 5 to 10 knots, becoming south 10 to 15 knots overnight. Waves 1 to 2 feet. A chance of showers and thunderstorms after midnight. Winds and waves higher and visibilities lower in and near thunderstorms. Now for the National Weather Service marine forecast for the tidal Potomac from Key Bridge to Smith Point, rest of the overnight,
West winds 10 knots with gusts to 20 knots. Waves 1 foot. Widespread showers with isolated thunderstorms. Today, northwest winds 5 to 10 knots. Waves 1 foot. Scattered showers. Tonight, northwest winds 5 to 10 knots with gusts to 20 knots. Waves 1 foot. Saturday, west winds 5 to 10 knots. Waves 1 foot. Saturday night, west winds 5 to 10 knots. Waves 1 foot. Sunday, west winds 5 to 10 knots, becoming southeast overnight. Waves 1 foot. Winds and waves higher and visibilities lower in and near thunderstorms. The Northern Virginia Mountain forecast for elevations above 2,000 feet including the Skyline Drive. Rest of the overnight, numerous showers with isolated thunderstorms. Lows in the mid-60s. Today, cloudy in the morning, then becoming mostly sunny. Numerous showers with isolated thunderstorms in the morning. Highs in the upper 70s. Tonight, mostly clear. Lows in the upper 50s. Saturday, sunny. Highs in the upper 70s. Sunday, mostly clear. Lows in the upper 50s. Highs in the lower 80s. Monday, showers. A chance of thunderstorms through the night. Lows in the mid-60s. Highs in the upper 70s. Tuesday, partly cloudy. Lows in the lower 60s. Highs in the upper 70s. 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The 6 a.m. observation in Washington. At Reagan National Airport, cloudy skies. The temperature was 77 degrees Fahrenheit, or 25 degrees Celsius. Dew point 55. Humidity was 46%. Winds were west at 6 miles an hour and the barometric pressure was 29.75 inches or 1,007.4 millibars, and rising. Now for some observations from the surrounding area. At BWI Marshall Airport, cloudy skies. Temperature 75. Winds west at 8 miles an hour. At Charlottesville, cloudy skies. 72. At Dulles Airport, cloudy. Temperature 73 degrees. Winds west at 3 miles an hour. At Fredericksburg, it was mostly cloudy. Visibility 10 miles. Wind was southwest at 3 miles an hour. And the pressure was 29.76 inches and rising. At Martinsburg, it was fair. Visibility 10 miles. Temperature was 68 degrees, dew point 57. And the pressure was 29.78 inches and rising. At Norfolk, light rain was occurring. Temperature 77 degrees. At Ocean City, rain was falling. It was 77 degrees. At Pawtuxet River Naval Air Station, light rain was occurring. Temperature 74. For Richmond, with light rain and fog, it was 72. At Roanoke, mostly cloudy. Temperature 70 degrees. At Winchester, cloudy. Temperature 70. At New York, fair skies. 70. At Philadelphia, cloudy skies. 74. At Raleigh, with rain and fog. 71. Now for a few observations on the waters. At Washington Channel, the wind was west at 1 knot, and the water temperature was 81 degrees. At Piney Point, the wind was southwest at 4 knots. At Thomas Point, the temperature was 76 degrees. Wind southwest at 7 knots. The latest river levels in the Potomac, Shenandoah, and Rappahannock basins are as follows. All reports are current as of 1 a.m. and are measured in feet. For Potomac River at Shepherdstown, 2.3. Potomac River at Point of Rocks, 1.5. Potomac River at Edwards Ferry, 3.4. Potomac River at Little Falls, 3.0. North Fork Shenandoah River near Strasburg, 1.9. South Fork Shenandoah River at Front Royal, 1.2. Shenandoah River at Millville, 1.8. Rappahannock River at Remington, 2.8.
Rappahannock River above Fredericksburg, 1.9. Rapidan River near Culpeper, 0.7. Opecan Creek near Martinsburg, 2.1. Seneca Creek at Dawsonville, 1.9. Goose Creek near Leesburg, 1.2. Monocacy River at Frederick, 1.8. Here is a look at the weather features that will affect the region over the next several days. Low pressure passing to the south may linger rain chances into early today. Less humid and seasonable weather is expected this weekend as high pressure builds toward the area. The next frontal system will increase rain chances early next week. Now for the official National Weather Service forecast for the Washington metro area and the surrounding KHB listening area. Rest of the overnight, numerous showers with isolated thunderstorms. Lows in the upper 60s. Northwest winds around 5 miles an hour. Chance of rain 70%. Today, cloudy with numerous showers with isolated thunderstorms in the morning, then mostly sunny in the afternoon. Highs in the lower 80s. Northwest winds 10 to 15 miles an hour. Chance of rain 70%. Tonight, mostly clear. Lows in the lower 60s. Northwest winds 10 to 15 miles an hour. Saturday, sunny. Highs in the mid 80s. West winds 10 to 15 miles an hour. Saturday night, partly cloudy until midnight, then clearing. Lows in the lower 60s. Northwest winds 10 to 15 miles an hour, becoming west around 5 miles an hour after midnight. Sunday, partly cloudy. A chance of showers. Highs in the upper 80s. Lows in the upper 60s. Chance of rain 40%. Monday, showers and a chance of thunderstorms. Highs in the upper 80s. Lows in the mid-60s. Chance of rain 90%. Tuesday through Wednesday, partly cloudy. Highs in the mid-80s. Lows in the lower 60s. Thursday, mostly cloudy. A chance of showers and thunderstorms. Highs in the mid-80s. Lows in the mid-60s. Chance of rain 40%. This hazardous weather outlook is for the Maryland portion of the Chesapeake Bay, Tidal Potomac River, and I-95 corridor through Central Maryland, Northern Virginia, and District of Columbia. Day 1, today and tonight. No hazardous weather is expected at this time. Days 2 through 7, Saturday through Thursday. No hazardous weather is expected at this time. Spotter information statement, spotter activation is not expected at this time. Now for the National Weather Service marine forecast for the Chesapeake Bay from Sandy Point to North Beach, rest of the overnight, west winds 10 knots. Waves 1 foot. Numerous showers with isolated thunderstorms. Today, northwest winds 5 to 10 knots. Waves 1 foot. Scattered showers. Tonight, northwest winds 10 to 15 knots with gusts to 20 knots. Waves 2 feet. Saturday, west winds 10 to 15 knots with gusts to 20 knots. Waves 2 feet. Saturday night, west winds 5 to 10 knots. Waves 1 foot. Sunday, west winds 5 to 10 knots, becoming south 10 to 15 knots overnight. Waves 1 to 2 feet. A chance of showers and thunderstorms after midnight. Winds and waves higher and visibilities lower in and near thunderstorms. Now for the National Weather Service marine forecast for the Tidal Potomac from Key Bridge to Smith Point, rest of the overnight, west winds 10 knots with gusts to 20 knots. Waves 1 foot. Widespread showers with isolated thunderstorms. Today, northwest winds 5 to 10 knots. Waves 1 foot. Scattered showers. Tonight, northwest winds 5 to 10 knots with gusts to 20 knots. Waves 1 foot. Saturday, west winds 5 to 10 knots. Waves 1 foot. Saturday night, west winds 5 to 10 knots. Waves 1 foot. Sunday, west winds 5 to 10 knots, becoming southeast overnight. Waves 1 foot. Winds and waves higher and visibilities lower in and near thunderstorms. The Northern Virginia Mountain forecast for elevations above 2,000 feet including the Skyline Drive. Rest of the overnight, numerous showers with isolated thunderstorms. Lows in the mid-60s. Today,
cloudy in the morning, then becoming mostly sunny. Numerous showers with isolated thunderstorms in the morning. Highs in the upper 70s. Tonight, mostly clear. Lows in the upper 50s. Saturday, sunny. Highs in the upper 70s. Sunday, mostly clear. Lows in the upper 50s. Highs in the lower 80s. Monday, showers. A chance of thunderstorms through the night. Lows in the mid 60s. Highs in the upper 70s. Tuesday, partly cloudy. Lows in the lower 60s. Highs in the upper 70s. This is the NOAA Weather Radio All Hazards Station KHP36, broadcasting from the National Weather Service Office in Sterling, Virginia, and transmitting on a frequency of 162.550 MHz from an antenna located in Manassas, Virginia. The 6 a.m. observation in Washington. At Reagan National Airport, cloudy skies. The temperature was 77 degrees Fahrenheit, or 25 degrees Celsius. Dew point 55. Humidity was 46%. Winds were west at 6 miles an hour and the barometric pressure was 29.75 inches or 1,007.4 millibars, and rising. Now for some observations from the surrounding area. At BWI Marshall Airport, cloudy skies. Temperature 75. Winds west at 8 miles an hour. At Charlottesville, cloudy skies. 72. At Dulles Airport, cloudy. Temperature 73 degrees. Winds west at 3 miles an hour. At Fredericksburg, it was mostly cloudy. Visibility 10 miles. Wind was southwest at 3 miles an hour. And the pressure was 29.76 inches and rising. At Martinsburg, it was fair. Visibility 10 miles. Temperature was 68 degrees, dew point 57. And the pressure was 29.78 inches and rising. At Norfolk, light rain was occurring. Temperature 77 degrees. At Ocean City, rain was falling. It was 77 degrees. At Pawtuxet River Naval Air Station, light rain was occurring. Temperature 74. For Richmond, with light rain and fog, it was 72. At Roanoke, mostly cloudy. Temperature 70 degrees. At Winchester, cloudy. Temperature 70. At New York, fair skies. 70. At Philadelphia, cloudy skies. 74. At Raleigh, with rain and fog. 71. Now for a few observations on the waters. At Washington Channel, the wind was west at 1 knot, and the water temperature was 81 degrees. At Piney Point, the wind was southwest at 4 knots. At Thomas Point, the temperature was 76 degrees. Wind southwest at 7 knots. The current time is 6:49 a.m. Eastern Daylight Time. Here is a look at the weather features that will affect the region over the next several days. Low pressure passing to the south may linger rain chances into early today. Less humid and seasonable weather is expected this weekend as high pressure builds toward the area. The next frontal system will increase rain chances early next week. Now for the official National Weather Service forecast for the Washington metro area and the surrounding KHB listening area. Rest of the overnight, numerous showers with isolated thunderstorms. Lows in the upper 60s. Northwest winds around 5 miles an hour. Chance of rain 70%. Today, cloudy with numerous showers with isolated thunderstorms in the morning, then mostly sunny in the afternoon. Highs in the lower 80s. Northwest winds 10 to 15 miles an hour. Chance of rain 70%. Tonight, mostly clear. Lows in the lower 60s. Northwest winds 10 to 15 miles an hour. Saturday, sunny. Highs in the mid-80s. West winds 10 to 15 miles an hour. Saturday night, partly cloudy until midnight, then clearing. Lows in the lower 60s. Northwest winds 10 to 15 miles an hour, becoming west around 5 miles an hour after midnight. Sunday, partly cloudy. A chance of showers. Highs in the upper 80s. Lows in the upper 60s. Chance of rain 40%.
Monday, showers and a chance of thunderstorms. Highs in the upper 80s. Lows in the mid 60s. Chance of rain 90%. Tuesday through Wednesday, partly cloudy. Highs in the mid 80s. Lows in the lower 60s. Thursday, mostly cloudy. A chance of showers and thunderstorms. Highs in the mid 80s. Lows in the mid 60s. Chance of rain 40%. The Washington National DC climate summary for yesterday, June 18, 2026. Yesterday's high temperature was 91 degrees. The normal high is 86. The record high is 97 degrees, which was set in 1944. Yesterday's low temperature was 74 degrees. The normal low is 68. The record low is 51 degrees, which was last set in 1965. A trace of precipitation fell yesterday, which brings the monthly total to 0.21 inches. The total precipitation for the year now stands at 12.24 inches. No snow fell yesterday. The total snowfall for the season since June 1st still stands at 0.0 inches. There were no heating degree days yesterday. This leaves the monthly total at zero. The seasonal total is zero. There were 18 cooling degree days yesterday. This brings the monthly total to 227. The seasonal total is 227. Sunrise today is at 5:43 a.m. and sunset is at 8:36 p.m. The Washington Dulles D.C. climate summary for yesterday, June 18, 2026. Yesterday's high temperature was 85 degrees. The normal high is 84. The record high is 94 degrees, which was last set in 2018. Yesterday's low temperature was 70 degrees. The normal low is 63. The record low is 45 degrees, which was set in 1985. A trace of precipitation fell yesterday, which brings the monthly total to 1.05 inches. The total precipitation for the year now stands at 15.97 inches. No snow fell yesterday. The total snowfall for the season since June 1st still stands at 0.0 inches. There were no heating degree days yesterday. This leaves the monthly total at 1. The seasonal total is 1. There were 13 cooling degree days yesterday. This brings the monthly total to 157. The seasonal total is 157. Sunrise today is at 5:44 a.m. and sunset is at 8:38 p.m. This hazardous weather outlook is for the Maryland portion of the Chesapeake Bay, tidal Potomac River, and I-95 corridor through central Maryland, northern Virginia, and District of Columbia. Day 1, today and tonight. No hazardous weather is expected at this time. Days 2 through 7, Saturday through Thursday. No hazardous weather is expected at this time. Spotter information statement, spotter activation is not expected at this time. Now for the National Weather Service marine forecast for the Chesapeake Bay from Sandy Point to North Beach, rest of the overnight, west winds 10 knots, waves 1 foot, numerous showers with isolated thunderstorms. Today, northwest winds 5 to 10 knots, waves 1 foot, scattered showers. Tonight, northwest winds 10 to 15 knots with gusts to 20 knots, waves 2 feet. Saturday, west winds 10 to 15 knots with gusts to 20 knots, waves 2 feet. Saturday night, west winds 5 to 10 knots, waves 1 foot. Sunday, west winds 5 to 10 knots, becoming south 10 to 15 knots overnight, waves 1 to 2 feet. A chance of showers and thunderstorms after midnight. Winds and waves higher and visibilities lower in and near thunderstorms. Now for the National Weather Service marine forecast for the tidal Potomac from Key Bridge to Smith Point, rest of the overnight, west winds 10 knots with gusts to 20 knots, waves 1 foot, widespread showers with isolated thunderstorms. Today, northwest winds 5 to 10 knots, waves 1 foot, scattered showers. Tonight, northwest winds 5 to 10 knots with gusts to 20 knots, waves 1 foot. Saturday, west winds 5 to 10 knots, waves 1 foot. Saturday night, west winds 5 to 10 knots, waves 1 foot. Sunday, west winds 5 to 10 knots, becoming southeast overnight,
Waves 1 foot. Winds and waves higher and visibilities lower in and near thunderstorms. The Northern Virginia Mountain forecast for elevations above 2,000 feet including the Skyline Drive. Rest of the overnight, numerous showers with isolated thunderstorms. Lows in the mid-60s. Today, cloudy in the morning, then becoming mostly sunny. Numerous showers with isolated thunderstorms in the morning. Highs in the upper 70s. Tonight, mostly clear. Lows in the upper 50s. Saturday, sunny. Highs in the upper 70s. Sunday, mostly clear. Lows in the upper 50s. Highs in the lower 80s. Monday, showers. A chance of thunderstorms through the night. Lows in the mid-60s. Highs in the upper 70s. Tuesday, partly cloudy. Lows in the lower 60s. Highs in the upper 70s. 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The 6 a.m. observation in Washington. At Reagan National Airport, cloudy skies. The temperature was 77 degrees Fahrenheit, or 25 degrees Celsius. Dew point 55. Humidity was 46%. Winds were west at 6 miles an hour and the barometric pressure was 29.75 inches or 1,007.4 millibars, and rising. Now for some observations from the surrounding area. At BWI Marshall Airport, cloudy skies. Temperature 75. Winds west at 8 miles an hour. At Charlottesville, cloudy skies. 72. At Dulles Airport, cloudy. Temperature 73 degrees. Winds west at 3 miles an hour. At Fredericksburg, it was mostly cloudy. Visibility 10 miles. Wind was southwest at 3 miles an hour. And the pressure was 29.76 inches and rising. At Martinsburg, it was fair. Visibility 10 miles. Temperature was 68 degrees, dew point 57. And the pressure was 29.78 inches and rising. At Norfolk, light rain was occurring. Temperature 77 degrees. At Ocean City, rain was falling. It was 77 degrees. At Pawtuxet River Naval Air Station, light rain was occurring. Temperature 74. For Richmond, with light rain and fog, it was 72. At Roanoke, mostly cloudy. Temperature 70 degrees. At Winchester, cloudy. Temperature 70. At New York, fair skies. 70. At Philadelphia, cloudy skies. 74. At Raleigh, with rain and fog. 71. Now for a few observations on the waters. At Washington Channel, the wind was west at 1 knot, and the water temperature was 81 degrees. At Piney Point, the wind was southwest at 4 knots. At Thomas Point, the temperature was 76 degrees. Wind southwest at 7 knots. Here is a look at the weather features that will affect the region over the next several days. Low pressure passing to the south may linger rain chances into early today. Less humid and seasonable weather is expected this weekend as high pressure builds toward the area. The next frontal system will increase rain chances early next week. Now for the official National Weather Service forecast for the Washington metro area and the surrounding KHB listening area. Rest of the overnight, numerous showers with isolated thunderstorms. Lows in the upper 60s. Northwest winds around 5 miles an hour. Chance of rain 70%. Today, cloudy with numerous showers with isolated thunderstorms in the morning, then mostly sunny in the afternoon. Highs in the lower 80s. Northwest winds 10 to 15 miles an hour. Chance of rain 70%. Tonight, mostly clear. Lows in the lower 60s. Northwest winds 10 to 15 miles an hour. Saturday, sunny. Highs in the mid-80s. West winds 10 to 15 miles an hour. Saturday night, partly cloudy until midnight, then clearing. Lows in the lower 60s.
Northwest winds 10 to 15 miles an hour, becoming west around 5 miles an hour after midnight. Sunday, partly cloudy. A chance of showers. Highs in the upper 80s. Lows in the upper 60s. Chance of rain 40%. Monday, showers and a chance of thunderstorms. Highs in the upper 80s. Lows in the mid 60s. Chance of rain 90%. Tuesday through Wednesday, partly cloudy. Highs in the mid 80s. Lows in the lower 60s. Thursday, mostly cloudy. A chance of showers and thunderstorms. Highs in the mid 80s. Lows in the mid 60s. Chance of rain 40%. This hazardous weather outlook is for the Maryland portion of the Chesapeake Bay, Tidal Potomac River, and I-95 corridor through Central Maryland, Northern Virginia, and District of Columbia. Day 1, today and tonight. No hazardous weather is expected at this time. Days 2 through 7, Saturday through Thursday. No hazardous weather is expected at this time. Spotter information statement, spotter activation is not expected at this time. The current time is 7:02 a.m. Eastern Daylight Time. Now for the National Weather Service marine forecast for the Chesapeake Bay from Sandy Point to North Beach, rest of the overnight, west winds 10 knots. Waves 1 foot. Numerous showers with isolated thunderstorms. Today, northwest winds 5 to 10 knots. Waves 1 foot. Scattered showers. Tonight, northwest winds 10 to 15 knots with gusts to 20 knots. Waves 2 feet. Saturday, west winds 10 to 15 knots with gusts to 20 knots. Waves 2 feet. Saturday night, west winds 5 to 10 knots. Waves 1 foot. Sunday, west winds 5 to 10 knots, becoming south 10 to 15 knots overnight. Waves 1 to 2 feet. A chance of showers and thunderstorms after midnight. Winds and waves higher and visibilities lower in and near thunderstorms. Now for the National Weather Service marine forecast for the Tidal Potomac from Key Bridge to Smith Point, rest of the overnight, west winds 10 knots with gusts to 20 knots. Waves 1 foot. Widespread showers with isolated thunderstorms. Today, northwest winds 5 to 10 knots. Waves 1 foot. Scattered showers. Tonight, northwest winds 5 to 10 knots with gusts to 20 knots. Waves 1 foot. Saturday, west winds 5 to 10 knots. Waves 1 foot. Saturday night, west winds 5 to 10 knots. Waves 1 foot. Sunday, west winds 5 to 10 knots, becoming southeast overnight. Waves 1 foot. Winds and waves higher and visibilities lower in and near thunderstorms. The Northern Virginia Mountain forecast for elevations above 2,000 feet including the Skyline Drive. Rest of the overnight, numerous showers with isolated thunderstorms. Lows in the mid-60s. Today, cloudy in the morning, then becoming mostly sunny. Numerous showers with isolated thunderstorms in the morning. Highs in the upper 70s. Tonight, mostly clear. Lows in the upper 50s. Saturday, sunny. Highs in the upper 70s. Sunday, mostly clear. Lows in the upper 50s. Highs in the lower 80s. Monday, showers. A chance of thunderstorms through the night. Lows in the mid 60s. Highs in the upper 70s. Tuesday, partly cloudy. Lows in the lower 60s. Highs in the upper 70s. The latest river levels in the Potomac, Shenandoah, and Rappahannock basins are as follows. All reports are current as of 7 a.m. and are measured in feet. For Potomac River at Shepherdstown, 2.3. Potomac River at Point of Rocks, 1.5. Potomac River at Edwards Ferry, 3.4. Potomac River at Little Falls, 2.9. North Fork Shenandoah River near Strasburg, 1.9. South Fork Shenandoah River at Front Royal, 1.2. Shenandoah River at Millville, 1.7. 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Rappahannock River above Fredericksburg, 1.9. Rapidan River near Culpeper, 0.7. Opeckin Creek near Martinsburg, 2.0.
Seneca Creek at Dawsonville, 2.0. Goose Creek near Leesburg, 1.2. Monocacy River at Frederick, 1.8. This is the NOAA Weather Radio All Hazards Station KHP36, broadcasting from the National Weather Service Office in Sterling, Virginia, and transmitting on a frequency of 162.550 MHz from an antenna located in Manassas, Virginia. The 6 a.m. observation in Washington. At Reagan National Airport, cloudy skies. The temperature was 77 degrees Fahrenheit, or 25 degrees Celsius. Dew point 55. Humidity was 46%. Winds were west at 6 miles an hour and the barometric pressure was 29.75 inches or 1,007.4 millibars and rising. Now for some observations from the surrounding area. At BWI Marshall Airport, cloudy skies. Temperature 75. Winds west at 8 miles an hour. At Charlottesville, cloudy skies. 72. At Dulles Airport, cloudy. Temperature 73 degrees. Winds west at 3 miles an hour. At Fredericksburg, it was mostly cloudy. Visibility 10 miles. Wind was southwest at 3 miles an hour. And the pressure was 29.76 inches and rising. At Martinsburg, it was fair. Visibility 10 miles. Temperature was 68 degrees, dew point 57. And the pressure was 29.78 inches and rising. At Norfolk, light rain was occurring. Temperature 77 degrees. At Ocean City, rain was falling. It was 77 degrees. At Pawtuxent River Naval Air Station, light rain was occurring. Temperature 74. For Richmond, with light rain and fog. It was 72. At Roanoke, mostly cloudy. Temperature 70 degrees. At Winchester, cloudy. Temperature 70. At New York, fair skies. 70. At Philadelphia, cloudy skies. 74. At Raleigh, with rain and fog. 71. Now for a few observations on the waters. At Washington Channel, the wind was west at 1 knot, and the water temperature was 81 degrees. At Piney Point, the wind was southwest at 4 knots. At Thomas Point, the temperature was 76 degrees. Wind southwest at 7 knots. Here is a look at the weather features that will affect the region over the next several days. Low pressure passing to the south may linger rain chances into early today. Less humid and seasonable weather is expected this weekend as high pressure builds toward the area. The next frontal system will increase rain chances early next week. Now for the official National Weather Service forecast for the Washington metro area and the surrounding KHB listening area. Rest of the overnight, numerous showers with isolated thunderstorms. Lows in the upper 60s. Northwest winds around 5 miles an hour. Chance of rain 70%. Today, cloudy with numerous showers with isolated thunderstorms in the morning, then mostly sunny in the afternoon. Highs in the lower 80s. Northwest winds 10 to 15 miles an hour. Chance of rain 70%. Tonight, mostly clear. Lows in the lower 60s. Northwest winds 10 to 15 miles an hour. Saturday, sunny. Highs in the mid-80s. West winds 10 to 15 miles an hour. Saturday night, partly cloudy until midnight, then clearing. Lows in the lower 60s. Northwest winds 10 to 15 miles an hour, becoming west around 5 miles an hour after midnight. Sunday, partly cloudy. A chance of showers. Highs in the upper 80s. Lows in the upper 60s. Chance of rain 40%. Monday, showers and a chance of thunderstorms. Highs in the upper 80s. Lows in the mid-60s. Chance of rain 90%. Tuesday through Wednesday, partly cloudy. Highs in the mid-80s. Lows in the lower 60s. Thursday, mostly cloudy. A chance of showers and thunderstorms. Highs in the mid-80s. Lows in the mid-60s. Chance of rain 40%. The Washington National DC Climate Summary for yesterday, June 18, 2026.
Yesterday's high temperature was 91 degrees. The normal high is 86. The record high is 97 degrees, which was set in 1944. Yesterday's low temperature was 74 degrees. The normal low is 68. The record low is 51 degrees, which was last set in 1965. A trace of precipitation fell yesterday, which brings the monthly total to 0.21 inches. The total precipitation for the year now stands at 12.24 inches. No snow fell yesterday. The total snowfall for the season since June 1st still stands at 0.0 inches. There were no heating degree days yesterday. This leaves the monthly total at zero. The seasonal total is zero. There were 18 cooling degree days yesterday. This brings the monthly total to 227. The seasonal total is 227. Sunrise today is at 5:43 a.m. and sunset is at 8:36 p.m. The Washington Dulles, D.C. climate summary for yesterday, June 18, 2026. Yesterday's high temperature was 85 degrees. The normal high is 84. The record high is 94 degrees, which was last set in 2018. Yesterday's low temperature was 70 degrees. The normal low is 63. The record low is 45 degrees, which was set in 1965. A trace of precipitation fell yesterday, which brings the monthly total to 1.05 inches. The total precipitation for the year now stands at 15.97 inches. No snow fell yesterday. The total snowfall for the season since June 1st still stands at 0.0 inches. There were no heating degree days yesterday. This leaves the monthly total at 1. The seasonal total is 1. There were 13 cooling degree days yesterday. This brings the monthly total to 157. The seasonal total is 157. Sunrise today is at 5:44 a.m. and sunset is at 8:38 p.m. This hazardous weather outlook is for the Maryland portion of the Chesapeake Bay, Tidal Potomac River, and I-95 corridor through central Maryland, northern Virginia, and District of Columbia. Day 1, today and tonight. No hazardous weather is expected at this time. Days 2 through 7, Saturday through Thursday. No hazardous weather is expected at this time. Spotter information statement, spotter activation is not expected at this time. Now for the National Weather Service marine forecast for the Chesapeake Bay from Sandy Point to North Beach, rest of the overnight, west winds 10 knots. Waves 1 foot. Numerous showers with isolated thunderstorms. Today, northwest winds 5 to 10 knots. Waves 1 foot. Scattered showers. Tonight, northwest winds 10 to 15 knots with gusts to 20 knots. Waves 2 feet. Saturday, west winds 10 to 15 knots with gusts to 20 knots. Waves 2 feet. Saturday night, west winds 5 to 10 knots. Waves 1 foot. Sunday, west winds 5 to 10 knots, becoming south 10 to 15 knots overnight. Waves 1 to 2 feet. A chance of showers and thunderstorms after midnight. Winds and waves higher and visibilities lower in and near thunderstorms. Now for the National Weather Service marine forecast for the Tidal Potomac from Key Bridge to Smith Point, rest of the overnight, west winds 10 knots with gusts to 20 knots. Waves 1 foot. Widespread showers with isolated thunderstorms. Today, northwest winds 5 to 10 knots. Waves 1 foot. Scattered showers. Tonight, northwest winds 5 to 10 knots with gusts to 20 knots. Waves 1 foot. Saturday, west winds 5 to 10 knots. Waves 1 foot. Saturday night, west winds 5 to 10 knots. Waves 1 foot. Sunday, west winds 5 to 10 knots, becoming southeast overnight. Waves 1 foot. Winds and waves higher and visibilities lower in and near thunderstorms. The Northern Virginia Mountain forecast for elevations above 2,000 feet including the Skyline Drive. Rest of the overnight, numerous showers with isolated thunderstorms. Lows in the mid-60s. Today, cloudy in the morning, then becoming mostly sunny. Numerous showers with isolated thunderstorms in the morning. Highs in the upper 70s. Tonight, mostly clear. Lows in the upper 50s.
Saturday, sunny. Highs in the upper 70s. Sunday, mostly clear. Lows in the upper 50s. Highs in the lower 80s. Monday, showers. A chance of thunderstorms through the night. Lows in the mid-60s. Highs in the upper 70s. Tuesday, partly cloudy. Lows in the lower 60s. Highs in the upper 70s. This is the NOAA Weather Radio All Hazards Station KHP36, broadcasting from the National Weather Service Office in Sterling, Virginia, and transmitting on a frequency of 162.550 MHz from an antenna located in Manassas, Virginia. The 7 a.m. observation in Washington. At Reagan National Airport, cloudy skies. The temperature was 77 degrees Fahrenheit, or 25 degrees Celsius. Dew point 58. Humidity was 51%. Winds were northwest at 9 miles an hour and the barometric pressure was 29.78 inches or 1008.4 millibars, and rising. Now for some observations from the surrounding area. At BWI Marshall Airport, cloudy skies. Temperature 74. Winds west at 9 miles an hour. At Charlottesville, cloudy skies. 72. At Dulles Airport, cloudy. Temperature 73 degrees. Winds northwest at 9 miles an hour. At Fredericksburg, it was cloudy. Visibility 10 miles. Wind was calm. And the pressure was 29.78 inches and rising. At Martinsburg, it was fair. Visibility 10 miles. Temperature was 68 degrees, dew point 55. And the pressure was 29.81 inches and rising. At Norfolk, light rain was occurring. Temperature 76 degrees. At Ocean City, light rain was falling. It was 73 degrees. At Pawtuxet River Naval Air Station, cloudy. Temperature 74. At Quantico, cloudy skies. Temperature 75. Winds west at 5 miles an hour. For Richmond, with light rain and fog. It was 72. At Roanoke, cloudy. Temperature 70 degrees. At Winchester, cloudy. Temperature 68. At New York, fair skies. 70. At Philadelphia, cloudy skies. 73. At Raleigh, with rain and fog. 71. Now for a few observations on the waters. At Washington Channel, the wind was northwest at 1 knot, and the water temperature was 81 degrees. At Piney Point, the wind was southwest at 5 knots. At Thomas Point, the temperature was 76 degrees. Wind northwest at 3 knots. The current time is 7:19 a.m. Eastern Daylight Time. The marine forecast for the coastal waters from Fenwick Island to Chincoteague and out 20 nautical miles. Today, west winds 10 to 15 knots with gusts up to 20 knots, becoming northwest 5 to 10 knots with gusts up to 15 knots this morning, then becoming north this afternoon. Seas 4 to 5 feet, occasionally to 7 feet, subsiding to 3 feet this afternoon. Wave detail, southeast 4 feet at 7 seconds, becoming south 3 feet at 7 seconds. A chance of showers early. A slight chance of thunderstorms. Showers. Tonight, west winds 5 to 10 knots. Gusts up to 15 knots after midnight. Seas 2 to 3 feet. Wave detail, south 3 feet at 7 seconds and northwest 1 foot at 2 seconds. Saturday, west winds 5 to 10 knots with gusts up to 15 knots. Seas 2 to 3 feet. Wave detail, south 3 feet at 8 seconds and northwest 1 foot at 3 seconds. Saturday night, southwest winds 10 to 15 knots, becoming west 5 to 10 knots after midnight. Seas 2 to 3 feet. Wave detail, south 2 feet at 7 seconds and northwest 1 foot at 3 seconds. Sunday, west winds 5 knots, becoming southwest with gusts up to 15 knots in the afternoon. Seas around 2 feet. Wave detail, southeast 2 feet at 7 seconds. Sunday night, south winds 10 to 15 knots with gusts up to 20 knots. Seas 2 to 3 feet. Monday, south winds 20 to 25 knots with gusts up to 35 knots.
seas 4 to 5 feet, occasionally to 7 feet. A chance of showers in the afternoon. Monday night, south winds 20 to 25 knots, becoming southwest 15 to 20 knots after midnight. Gusts up to 30 knots. Seas 4 to 5 feet, occasionally to 7 feet. Showers likely with a chance of thunderstorms. Tuesday, northwest winds 10 to 15 knots with gusts up to 20 knots, becoming north 5 to 10 knots in the afternoon. Seas 3 to 4 feet, occasionally to 6 feet. A chance of showers in the morning. Tuesday night, west winds 5 to 10 knots, becoming northwest after midnight. Seas around 2 feet. Winds and seas higher in and near thunderstorms. The latest river levels in the Potomac, Shenandoah, and Rappahannock basins are as follows. All reports are current as of 7 a.m. and are measured in feet. For Potomac River at Shepherdstown, 2.3. Potomac River at Point of Rocks, 1.5. Potomac River at Edwards Ferry, 3.4. Potomac River at Little Falls, 2.9. North Fork Shenandoah River near Strasburg, 1.9. South Fork Shenandoah River at Front Royal, 1.2. Shenandoah River at Millville, 1.7. Rappahannock River at Remington, 2.8. Rappahannock River above Fredericksburg, 1.9. Rapidan River near Culpeper, 0.7. Opeckin Creek near Martinsburg, 2.0. Seneca Creek at Dawsonville, 2.0. Goose Creek near Leesburg, 1.2. Monocacy River at Frederick, 1.8. Here is a look at the weather features that will affect the region over the next several days. Low pressure passing to the south may linger rain chances into early today. Less humid and seasonable weather is expected this weekend as high pressure builds toward the area. The next frontal system will increase rain chances early next week. Now for the official National Weather Service forecast for the Washington metro area and the surrounding KHB listening area. Rest of the overnight, numerous showers with isolated thunderstorms. Lows in the upper 60s. Northwest winds around 5 miles an hour. Chance of rain 70%. Today, cloudy with numerous showers with isolated thunderstorms in the morning, then mostly sunny in the afternoon. Highs in the lower 80s. Northwest winds 10 to 15 miles an hour. Chance of rain 70%. Tonight, mostly clear. Lows in the lower 60s. Northwest winds 10 to 15 miles an hour. Saturday, sunny. Highs in the mid 80s. West winds 10 to 15 miles an hour. Saturday night, partly cloudy until midnight, then clearing. Lows in the lower 60s. Northwest winds 10 to 15 miles an hour, becoming west around 5 miles an hour after midnight. Sunday, partly cloudy. A chance of showers. Highs in the upper 80s. Lows in the upper 60s. Chance of rain 40%. Monday, showers and a chance of thunderstorms. Highs in the upper 80s. Lows in the mid-60s. Chance of rain 90%. Tuesday through Wednesday, partly cloudy. Highs in the mid-80s. Lows in the lower 60s. Thursday, mostly cloudy. A chance of showers and thunderstorms. Highs in the mid-80s. Lows in the mid-60s. Chance of rain 40%. This hazardous weather outlook is for the Maryland portion of the Chesapeake Bay, tidal Potomac River, and I-95 corridor through central Maryland, northern Virginia, and District of Columbia. Day 1, today and tonight. No hazardous weather is expected at this time. Days 2 through 7, Saturday through Thursday. No hazardous weather is expected at this time. Spotter information statement, spotter activation is not expected at this time. Now for the National Weather Service marine forecast for the Chesapeake Bay from Sandy Point to North Beach, rest of the overnight, west winds 10 knots. Waves 1 foot. Numerous showers with isolated thunderstorms. Today, northwest winds 5 to 10 knots. Waves 1 foot. Scattered showers. Tonight, northwest winds 10 to 15 knots with gusts to 20 knots. Waves 2 feet. Saturday, west winds 10 to 15 knots with gusts to 20 knots. Waves 2 feet. Saturday night,
West winds 5 to 10 knots. Waves 1 foot. Sunday, west winds 5 to 10 knots, becoming south 10 to 15 knots overnight. Waves 1 to 2 feet.

Saturday, west winds 5 to 10 knots. Waves 1 foot. Saturday night, west winds 5 to 10 knots. Waves 1 foot. Sunday, west winds 5 to 10 knots, becoming southeast overnight. Waves 1 foot. Winds and waves higher and visibilities lower in and near thunderstorms. The Northern Virginia Mountain forecast for elevations above 2,000 feet including the Skyline Drive. Rest of the overnight, numerous showers with isolated thunderstorms. Lows in the mid-60s. Today, cloudy in the morning, then becoming mostly sunny. Numerous showers with isolated thunderstorms in the morning. Highs in the upper 70s. Tonight, mostly clear. Lows in the upper 50s. Saturday, sunny. Highs in the upper 70s. Sunday, mostly clear. Lows in the upper 50s. Highs in the lower 80s. Monday, showers. A chance of thunderstorms through the night. Lows in the mid-60s. Highs in the upper 70s. Tuesday, partly cloudy. Lows in the lower 60s. Highs in the upper 70s. 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The 7 a.m. observation in Washington. At Reagan National Airport, cloudy skies. The temperature was 77 degrees Fahrenheit, or 25 degrees Celsius. Dew point 58. Humidity was 51%. Winds were northwest at 9 miles an hour and the barometric pressure was 29.78 inches or 1,008.4 millibars, and rising. Now for some observations from the surrounding area. At BWI Marshall Airport, cloudy skies. Temperature 74. Winds west at 9 miles an hour. At Charlottesville, cloudy skies. 72. At Dulles Airport, cloudy. Temperature 73 degrees. Winds northwest at 9 miles an hour. At Fredericksburg, it was cloudy. Visibility 10 miles. Wind was calm. And the pressure was 29.78 inches and rising. At Martinsburg, it was fair. Visibility 10 miles. Temperature was 68 degrees, dew point 55. And the pressure was 29.81 inches and rising. At Norfolk, light rain was occurring. Temperature 76 degrees. At Ocean City, light rain was falling. It was 73 degrees. At Pawtuxet River Naval Air Station, cloudy. Temperature 74. At Quantico, cloudy skies. Temperature 75. Winds west at 5 miles an hour. For Richmond, with light rain and fog. It was 72. At Roanoke, cloudy. Temperature 70 degrees. At Winchester, cloudy. Temperature 68. At New York, fair skies. 70. At Philadelphia, cloudy skies. 73. At Raleigh, with rain and fog. 71. Now for a few observations on the waters. At Washington Channel, the wind was northwest at 1 knot, and the water temperature was 81 degrees. At Piney Point, the wind was southwest at 5 knots. At Thomas Point, the temperature was 76 degrees. Wind northwest at 3 knots. The Washington National DC Climate Summary for yesterday, June 18, 2026. Yesterday's high temperature was 91 degrees. The normal high is 86. The record high is 97 degrees, which was set in 1944. Yesterday's low temperature was 74 degrees. The normal low is 68. The record low is 51 degrees, which was last set in 1965. A trace of precipitation fell yesterday, which brings the monthly total to 0.21 inches. The total precipitation for the year now stands at 12.24 inches. No snow fell yesterday. The total snowfall for the season since June 1st still stands at 0.0 inches. There were no heating degree days yesterday. This leaves the monthly total at zero. The seasonal total is zero. There were 18 cooling degree days yesterday. This brings the monthly total.

equal to 227. The seasonal total is 227. Sunrise today is at 5:43 a.m. and sunset is at 8:36 p.m. The Washington Dulles DC climate summary for yesterday, June 18, 2026. Yesterday's high temperature was 85 degrees. The normal high is 84. The record high is 94 degrees, which was last set in 2018. Yesterday's low temperature was 70 degrees. The normal low is 63. The record low is 45 degrees, which was set in 1965. A trace of precipitation fell yesterday, which brings the monthly total to 1.05 inches. The total precipitation for the year now stands at 15.97 inches. No snow fell yesterday. The total snowfall for the season since June 1st still stands at 0.0 inches. There were no heating degree days yesterday. This leaves the monthly total at 1. The seasonal total is 1. There were 13 cooling degree days yesterday. This brings the monthly total to 157. The seasonal total is 157. Sunrise today is at 5:44 a.m. and sunset is at 8:38 p.m. The current time is 7:33 a.m. Eastern Daylight Time. Here is a look at the weather features that will affect the region over the next several days. Low pressure passing to the south may linger rain chances into early today. Less humid and seasonable weather is expected this weekend as high pressure builds toward the area. The next frontal system will increase rain chances early next week. Now for the official National Weather Service forecast for the Washington metro area and the surrounding KHB listening area. Rest of the overnight, numerous showers with isolated thunderstorms. Lows in the upper 60s. Northwest winds around 5 miles an hour. Chance of rain 70%. Today, cloudy with numerous showers with isolated thunderstorms in the morning, then mostly sunny in the afternoon. Highs in the lower 80s. Northwest winds 10 to 15 miles an hour. Chance of rain 70%. Tonight, mostly clear. Lows in the lower 60s. Northwest winds 10 to 15 miles an hour. Saturday, sunny. Highs in the mid-80s. West winds 10 to 15 miles an hour. Saturday night, partly cloudy until midnight, then clearing. Lows in the lower 60s. Northwest winds 10 to 15 miles an hour, becoming west around 5 miles an hour after midnight. Sunday, partly cloudy. A chance of showers. Highs in the upper 80s. Lows in the upper 60s. Chance of rain 40%. Monday, showers and a chance of thunderstorms. Highs in the upper 80s. Lows in the mid-60s. Chance of rain 90%. Tuesday through Wednesday, partly cloudy. Highs in the mid-80s. Lows in the lower 60s. Thursday, mostly cloudy. A chance of showers and thunderstorms. Highs in the mid-80s. Lows in the mid-60s. Chance of rain 40%. This hazardous weather outlook is for the Maryland portion of the Chesapeake Bay, tidal Potomac River, and I-95 corridor through central Maryland, northern Virginia, and District of Columbia. Day 1, today and tonight. No hazardous weather is expected at this time. Days 2 through 7, Saturday through Thursday. No hazardous weather is expected at this time. Spotter information statement, spotter activation is not expected at this time. Now for the National Weather Service marine forecast for the Chesapeake Bay from Sandy Point to North Beach, rest of the overnight, west winds 10 knots, waves 1 foot, numerous showers with isolated thunderstorms. Today, northwest winds 5 to 10 knots, waves 1 foot, scattered showers. Tonight, northwest winds 10 to 15 knots with gusts to 20 knots, waves 2 feet. Saturday, west winds 10 to 15 knots with gusts to 20 knots. Waves 2 feet. Saturday night, west winds 5 to 10 knots. Waves 1 foot. Sunday, west winds 5 to 10 knots, becoming south 10 to 15 knots overnight. Waves 1 to 2 feet. A chance of showers and thunderstorms after midnight. Winds and waves higher and visibilities lower in and near thunderstorms.
Now for the National Weather Service marine forecast for the tidal Potomac from Key Bridge to Smith Point. Rest of the overnight, west winds 10 knots with gusts to 20 knots. Waves 1 foot. Widespread showers with isolated thunderstorms. Today, northwest winds 5 to 10 knots. Waves 1 foot. Scattered showers. Tonight, northwest winds 5 to 10 knots with gusts to 20 knots. Waves 1 foot. Saturday, west winds 5 to 10 knots. Waves 1 foot. Saturday night, west winds 5 to 10 knots. Waves 1 foot. Sunday, west winds 5 to 10 knots, becoming southeast overnight. Waves 1 foot. Winds and waves higher and visibilities lower in and near thunderstorms. The Northern Virginia Mountain forecast for elevations above 2,000 feet, including the Skyline Drive. Rest of the overnight, numerous showers with isolated thunderstorms. Lows in the mid-60s. Today, cloudy in the morning, then becoming mostly sunny. Numerous showers with isolated thunderstorms in the morning. Highs in the upper 70s. Tonight, mostly clear. Lows in the upper 50s. Saturday, sunny. Highs in the upper 70s. Sunday, mostly clear. Lows in the upper 50s. Highs in the lower 80s. Monday, showers. A chance of thunderstorms through the night. Lows in the mid-60s. Highs in the upper 70s. Tuesday, partly cloudy. Lows in the lower 60s. Highs in the upper 70s. 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The 7 a.m. observation in Washington. At Reagan National Airport, cloudy skies. The temperature was 77 degrees Fahrenheit, or 25 degrees Celsius. Dew point 58. Humidity was 51%. Winds were northwest at 9 miles an hour and the barometric pressure was 29.78 inches or 1,008.4 millibars and rising. Now for some observations from the surrounding area. At BWI Marshall Airport, cloudy skies. Temperature 74. Winds west at 9 miles an hour. At Charlottesville, cloudy skies. 72. At Dulles Airport, cloudy. Temperature 73 degrees. Winds northwest at 9 miles an hour. At Fredericksburg, it was cloudy. Visibility 10 miles. Wind was calm. And the pressure was 29.78 inches and rising. At Martinsburg, it was fair. Visibility 10 miles. Temperature was 68 degrees, dew point 55. And the pressure was 29.81 inches and rising. At Norfolk, light rain was occurring. Temperature 76 degrees. At Ocean City, light rain was falling. It was 73 degrees. At Pawtuxet River Naval Air Station, cloudy. Temperature 74. At Quantico, cloudy skies. Temperature 75. Winds west at 5 miles an hour. For Richmond, with light rain and fog. It was 72. At Roanoke, cloudy. Temperature 70 degrees. At Winchester, cloudy. Temperature 68. At New York, fair skies. 70. At Philadelphia, cloudy skies. 73. At Raleigh, with rain and fog. 71. Now for a few observations on the waters. At Washington Channel, the wind was northwest at 1 knot, and the water temperature was 81 degrees. At Piney Point, the wind was southwest at 5 knots. At Thomas Point, the temperature was 76 degrees. Wind northwest at 3 knots. The latest river levels in the Potomac, Shenandoah, and Rappahannock basins are as follows. All reports are current as of 7 a.m. and are measured in feet. For Potomac River at Shepherdstown, 2.3. Potomac River at Point of Rocks, 1.5. Potomac River at Edwards Ferry, 3.4. Potomac River at Little Falls, 2.9.
North Fork Shenandoah River near Strasbourg, 1.9. South Fork Shenandoah River at Front Royal, 1.2. Shenandoah River at Millville, 1.7. Rappahannock River at Remington, 2.8. Rappahannock River above Fredericksburg, 1.9. Rapidan River near Cultivar, 0.7. Opeckham Creek near Martinsburg, 2.0. Seneca Creek at Dawsonville, 2.0. Goose Creek near Leesburg, 1.2. Monocacy River at Frederick, 1.8. Here is a look at the weather features that will affect the region over the next several days. Low pressure passing to the south may linger rain chances into early today. Less humid and seasonable weather is expected this weekend as high pressure builds toward the area. The next frontal system will increase rain chances early next week. Now for the official National Weather Service forecast for the Washington metro area and the surrounding KHB listening area. Rest of the overnight, numerous showers with isolated thunderstorms. Lows in the upper 60s. Northwest winds around 5 miles an hour. Chance of rain 70%. Today, cloudy with numerous showers with isolated thunderstorms in the morning, then mostly sunny in the afternoon. Highs in the lower 80s. Northwest winds 10 to 15 miles an hour. Chance of rain 70%. Tonight, mostly clear. Lows in the lower 60s. Northwest winds 10 to 15 miles an hour. Saturday, sunny. Highs in the mid 80s. West winds 10 to 15 miles an hour. Saturday night, partly cloudy until midnight, then clearing. Lows in the lower 60s. Northwest winds 10 to 15 miles an hour, becoming west around 5 miles an hour after midnight. Sunday, partly cloudy. A chance of showers. Highs in the upper 80s. Lows in the upper 60s. Chance of rain 40%. Monday, showers and a chance of thunderstorms. Highs in the upper 80s. Lows in the mid-60s. Chance of rain 90%. Tuesday through Wednesday, partly cloudy. Highs in the mid-80s. Lows in the lower 60s. Thursday, mostly cloudy. A chance of showers and thunderstorms. Highs in the mid-80s. Lows in the mid-60s. Chance of rain 40%. This hazardous weather outlook is for the Maryland portion of the Chesapeake Bay, tidal Potomac River, and I-95 corridor through central Maryland, northern Virginia, and District of Columbia. Day 1, today and tonight. No hazardous weather is expected at this time. Days 2 through 7, Saturday through Thursday. No hazardous weather is expected at this time. Spotter information statement, spotter activation is not expected at this time. Now for the National Weather Service Marine Forecast for the Chesapeake Bay from Sandy Point to North Beach, rest of the overnight, west winds 10 knots. Waves 1 foot. Numerous showers with isolated thunderstorms. Today, northwest winds 5 to 10 knots. Waves 1 foot. Scattered showers. Tonight, northwest winds 10 to 15 knots with gusts to 20 knots. Waves 2 feet. Saturday, west winds 10 to 15 knots with gusts to 20 knots. Waves 2 feet. Saturday night, west winds 5 to 10 knots. Waves 1 foot. Sunday, west winds 5 to 10 knots, becoming south 10 to 15 knots overnight. Waves 1 to 2 feet. A chance of showers and thunderstorms after midnight. Winds and waves higher and visibilities lower in and near thunderstorms. Now for the National Weather Service Marine Forecast for the tidal Potomac from Key Bridge to Smith Point, rest of the overnight, west winds 10 knots with gusts to 20 knots. Waves 1 foot. Widespread showers with isolated thunderstorms. Today, northwest winds 5 to 10 knots. Waves 1 foot. Scattered showers. Tonight, northwest winds 5 to 10 knots with gusts to 20 knots. Waves 1 foot. Saturday, west winds 5 to 10 knots. Waves 1 foot. Saturday night, west winds 5 to 10 knots. Waves 1 foot. Sunday, west winds 5 to 10 knots, becoming southeast overnight. Waves 1 foot. Winds and waves higher and visibilities lower in and near thunderstorms.
The Northern Virginia Mountain forecast for elevations above 2,000 feet, including the Skyline Drive. Rest of the overnight, numerous showers with isolated thunderstorms. Lows in the mid-60s. Today, cloudy in the morning, then becoming mostly sunny. Numerous showers with isolated thunderstorms in the morning. Highs in the upper 70s. Tonight, mostly clear. Lows in the upper 50s. Saturday, sunny. Highs in the upper 70s. Sunday, mostly clear. Lows in the upper 50s. Highs in the lower 80s. Monday, showers. A chance of thunderstorms through the night. Lows in the mid-60s. Highs in the upper 70s. Tuesday, partly cloudy. Lows in the lower 60s. Highs in the upper 70s. The current time is 7:47 a.m. Eastern Daylight Time. This is the NOAA Weather Radio All Hazards Station KHP-36, broadcasting from the National Weather Service office in Sterling, Virginia, and transmitting on a frequency of 162.550 MHz from an antenna located in Manassas, Virginia. The 7 a.m. observation in Washington. At Reagan National Airport, cloudy skies. The temperature was 77 degrees Fahrenheit, or 25 degrees Celsius. Dew point 58. Humidity was 51%. Winds were northwest at 9 miles an hour and the barometric pressure was 29.78 inches or 1,008.4 millibars, and rising. Now for some observations from the surrounding area. At BWI Marshall Airport, cloudy skies. Temperature 74. Winds west at 9 miles an hour. At Charlottesville, cloudy skies. 72. At Dulles Airport, cloudy. Temperature 73 degrees. Winds northwest at 9 miles an hour. At Fredericksburg, it was cloudy. Visibility 10 miles. Wind was calm. And the pressure was 29.78 inches and rising. At Martinsburg, it was fair. Visibility 10 miles. Temperature was 68 degrees, dew point 55. And the pressure was 29.81 inches, and rising. At Norfolk, light rain was occurring. Temperature 76 degrees. At Ocean City, light rain was falling. It was 73 degrees. At Pawtuxent River Naval Air Station, cloudy. Temperature 74. At Quantico, cloudy skies. Temperature 75. Winds west at 5 miles an hour. For Richmond, with light rain and fog, it was 72. At Roanoke, cloudy. Temperature 70 degrees. At Winchester, cloudy. Temperature 68. At New York, fair skies. 70. At Philadelphia, cloudy skies. 73. At Raleigh, with rain and fog. 71. Now for a few observations on the waters. At Washington Channel, the wind was northwest at 1 knot, and the water temperature was 81 degrees. At Piney Point, the wind was southwest at 5 knots. At Thomas Point, the temperature was 76 degrees. Wind northwest at 3 knots. The Washington National DC Climate Summary for yesterday, June 18, 2026. Yesterday's high temperature was 91 degrees. The normal high is 86. The record high is 97 degrees, which was set in 1944. Yesterday's low temperature was 74 degrees. The normal low is 68. The record low is 51 degrees, which was last set in 1965. A trace of precipitation fell yesterday, which brings the monthly total to 0.21 inches. The total precipitation for the year now stands at 12.24 inches. No snow fell yesterday. The total snowfall for the season since June 1st still stands at 0.0 inches. There were no heating degree days yesterday. This leaves the monthly total at zero. The seasonal total is zero. There were 18 cooling degree days yesterday. This brings the monthly total to 227. The seasonal total is 227. Sunrise today is at 5:43 a.m. and sunset is at 8:36 p.m. The Washington Dulles DC Climate Summary for yesterday, June 18, 2026.
Yesterday's high temperature was 85 degrees. The normal high is 84. The record high is 94 degrees, which was last set in 2018. Yesterday's low temperature was 70 degrees. The normal low is 63. The record low is 45 degrees, which was set in 1965. A trace of precipitation fell yesterday, which brings the monthly total to 1.05 inches. The total precipitation for the year now stands at 15.97 inches. No snow fell yesterday. The total snowfall for the season since June 1st still stands at 0.0 inches. There were no heating degree days yesterday. This leaves the monthly total at 1. The seasonal total is 1. There were 13 cooling degree days yesterday. This brings the monthly total to 157. The seasonal total is 157. Sunrise today is at 5:44 a.m. and sunset is at 8:38 p.m. Here is a look at the weather features that will affect the region over the next several days. Low pressure passing to the south may linger rain chances into early today. Less humid and seasonable weather is expected this weekend as high pressure builds toward the area. The next frontal system will increase rain chances early next week. Now for the official National Weather Service forecast for the Washington metro area and the surrounding KHB listening area. Rest of the overnight, numerous showers with isolated thunderstorms. Lows in the upper 60s. Northwest winds around 5 miles an hour. Chance of rain 70%. Today, cloudy with numerous showers with isolated thunderstorms in the morning, then mostly sunny in the afternoon. Highs in the lower 80s. Northwest winds 10 to 15 miles an hour. Chance of rain 70%. Tonight, mostly clear. Lows in the lower 60s. Northwest winds 10 to 15 miles an hour. Saturday, sunny. Highs in the mid 80s. West winds 10 to 15 miles an hour. Saturday night, partly cloudy until midnight, then clearing. Lows in the lower 60s. Northwest winds 10 to 15 miles an hour, becoming west around 5 miles an hour after midnight. Sunday, partly cloudy. A chance of showers. Highs in the upper 80s. Lows in the upper 60s. Chance of rain 40%. Monday, showers and a chance of thunderstorms. Highs in the upper 80s. Lows in the mid 60s. Chance of rain 90%. Tuesday through Wednesday, partly cloudy. Highs in the mid 80s. Lows in the lower 60s. Thursday, mostly cloudy. A chance of showers and thunderstorms. Highs in the mid 80s. Lows in the mid 60s. Chance of rain 40%. This hazardous weather outlook is for the Maryland portion of the Chesapeake Bay, tidal Potomac River, and I-95 corridor through central Maryland, northern Virginia, and District of Columbia. Day 1, today and tonight. No hazardous weather is expected at this time. Days 2 through 7, Saturday through Thursday. No hazardous weather is expected at this time. Spotter information statement, spotter activation is not expected at this time. Now for the National Weather Service Marine Forecast for the Chesapeake Bay from Sandy Point to North Beach, rest of the overnight, west winds 10 knots. Waves 1 foot. Numerous showers with isolated thunderstorms. Today, northwest winds 5 to 10 knots. Waves 1 foot. Scattered showers. Tonight, northwest winds 10 to 15 knots with gusts to 20 knots. Waves 2 feet. Saturday, west winds 10 to 15 knots with gusts to 20 knots. Waves 2 feet. Saturday night, west winds 5 to 10 knots. Waves 1 foot. Sunday, west winds 5 to 10 knots, becoming south 10 to 15 knots overnight. Waves 1 to 2 feet. A chance of showers and thunderstorms after midnight. Winds and waves higher and visibilities lower in and near thunderstorms. Now for the National Weather Service Marine Forecast for the tidal Potomac from Key Bridge to Smith Point, rest of the overnight, west winds 10 knots with gusts to 20 knots. Waves 1 foot. Widespread showers with isolated thunderstorms. Today, northwest winds 5 to 10 knots. Waves 1 foot. Scattered showers.
Tonight, northwest winds 5 to 10 knots with gusts to 20 knots. Waves 1 foot. Saturday, west winds 5 to 10 knots. Waves 1 foot. Saturday night, west winds 5 to 10 knots. Waves 1 foot. Sunday, west winds 5 to 10 knots, becoming southeast overnight. Waves 1 foot. Winds and waves higher and visibilities lower in and near thunderstorms. The Northern Virginia Mountain forecast for elevations above 2,000 feet, including the Skyline Drive. Rest of the overnight, numerous showers with isolated thunderstorms. Lows in the mid-60s. Today, cloudy in the morning, then becoming mostly sunny. Numerous showers with isolated thunderstorms in the morning. Highs in the upper 70s. Tonight, mostly clear. Lows in the upper 50s. Saturday, sunny. Highs in the upper 70s. Sunday, mostly clear. Lows in the upper 50s. Highs in the lower 80s. Monday, showers. A chance of thunderstorms through the night. Lows in the mid-60s. Highs in the upper 70s. Tuesday, partly cloudy. Lows in the lower 60s. Highs in the upper 70s. This is the NOAA Weather Radio All Hazards Station KHP36, broadcasting from the National Weather Service Office in Sterling, Virginia, and transmitting on a frequency of 162.550 MHz from an antenna located in Manassas, Virginia. The 7 a.m. observation in Washington. At Reagan National Airport, cloudy skies. The temperature was 77 degrees Fahrenheit, or 25 degrees Celsius. Dew point 58. Humidity was 51%. Winds were northwest at 9 miles an hour and the barometric pressure was 29.78 inches or 1,008.4 millibars and rising. Now for some observations from the surrounding area. At BWI Marshall Airport, cloudy skies. Temperature 74. Winds west at 9 miles an hour. At Charlottesville, cloudy skies. 72. At Dulles Airport, cloudy. Temperature 73 degrees. Winds northwest at 9 miles an hour. At Fredericksburg, it was cloudy. Visibility 10 miles. Wind was calm. And the pressure was 29.78 inches and rising. At Martinsburg, it was fair. Visibility 10 miles. Temperature was 68 degrees, dew point 55. And the pressure was 29.81 inches and rising. At Norfolk, light rain was occurring. Temperature 76 degrees. At Ocean City, light rain was falling. It was 73 degrees. At Pawtuxet River Naval Air Station, cloudy. Temperature 74. At Quantico, cloudy skies. Temperature 75. Winds west at 5 miles an hour. For Richmond, with light rain and fog. It was 72. At Roanoke, cloudy. Temperature 70 degrees. At Winchester, cloudy. Temperature 68. At New York, fair skies. 70. At Philadelphia, cloudy skies. 73. At Raleigh, with rain and fog. 71. Now for a few observations on the waters. At Washington Channel, the wind was northwest at 1 knot, and the water temperature was 81 degrees. At Piney Point, the wind was southwest at 5 knots. At Thomas Point, the temperature was 76 degrees. Wind northwest at 3 knots. The latest river levels in the Potomac, Shenandoah, and Rappahannock basins are as follows. All reports are current as of 7 a.m. and are measured in feet. For Potomac River at Shepherdstown, 2.3. Potomac River at Point of Rocks, 1.5. Potomac River at Edwards Ferry, 3.4. Potomac River at Little Falls, 2.9. North Fork Shenandoah River near Strasburg, 1.9. South Fork Shenandoah River at Front Royal, 1.2. Shenandoah River at Millville, 1.7. Rappahannock River at Remington, 2.8. Rappahannock River above Fredericksburg, 1.9. Rapidan River near Culpeper, 0.7. Opeckham Creek near Martinsburg, 2.0.
Seneca Creek at Dawsonville, 2.0. Goose Creek near Leesburg, 1.2. Monocacy River at Frederick, 1.8. Here is a look at the weather features that will affect the region over the next several days. Low pressure passing to the south may linger rain chances into early today. Less humid and seasonable weather is expected this weekend as high pressure builds toward the area. The next frontal system will increase rain chances early next week. Now for the official National Weather Service forecast for the Washington metro area and the surrounding KHB listening area. Rest of the overnight, numerous showers with isolated thunderstorms. Lows in the upper 60s. Northwest winds around 5 miles an hour. Chance of rain 70%. Today, cloudy with numerous showers with isolated thunderstorms in the morning, then mostly sunny in the afternoon. Highs in the lower 80s. Northwest winds 10 to 15 miles an hour. Chance of rain 70%. Tonight, mostly clear. Lows in the lower 60s. Northwest winds 10 to 15 miles an hour. Saturday, sunny. Highs in the mid-80s. West winds 10 to 15 miles an hour. Saturday night, partly cloudy until midnight, then clearing. Lows in the lower 60s. Northwest winds 10 to 15 miles an hour, becoming west around 5 miles an hour after midnight. Sunday, partly cloudy. A chance of showers. Highs in the upper 80s. Lows in the upper 60s. Chance of rain 40%. Monday, showers and a chance of thunderstorms. Highs in the upper 80s. Lows in the mid-60s. Chance of rain 90%. Tuesday through Wednesday, partly cloudy. Highs in the mid-80s. Lows in the lower 60s. Thursday, mostly cloudy. A chance of showers and thunderstorms. Highs in the mid-80s. Lows in the mid-60s. Chance of rain 40%. The current time is 8:03 a.m. Eastern Daylight Time. This hazardous weather outlook is for the Maryland portion of the Chesapeake Bay, Tidal Potomac River, and I-95 corridor through Central Maryland, Northern Virginia, and District of Columbia. Day 1, today and tonight. No hazardous weather is expected at this time. Days 2 through 7, Saturday through Thursday. No hazardous weather is expected at this time. Spotter information statement, spotter activation is not expected at this time. Now for the National Weather Service marine forecast for the Chesapeake Bay from Sandy Point to North Beach, rest of the overnight, west winds 10 knots. Waves 1 foot. Numerous showers with isolated thunderstorms. Today, northwest winds 5 to 10 knots. Waves 1 foot. Scattered showers. Tonight, northwest winds 10 to 15 knots with gusts to 20 knots. Waves 2 feet. Saturday, west winds 10 to 15 knots with gusts to 20 knots. Waves 2 feet. Saturday night, west winds 5 to 10 knots. Waves 1 foot. Sunday, west winds 5 to 10 knots, becoming south 10 to 15 knots overnight. Waves 1 to 2 feet. A chance of showers and thunderstorms after midnight. Winds and waves higher and visibilities lower in and near thunderstorms. Now for the National Weather Service marine forecast for the Tidal Potomac from Key Bridge to Smith Point, rest of the overnight, west winds 10 knots with gusts to 20 knots. Waves 1 foot. Widespread showers with isolated thunderstorms. Today, northwest winds 5 to 10 knots. Waves 1 foot. Scattered showers. Tonight, northwest winds 5 to 10 knots with gusts to 20 knots. Waves 1 foot. Saturday, west winds 5 to 10 knots. Waves 1 foot. Saturday night, west winds 5 to 10 knots. Waves 1 foot. Sunday, west winds 5 to 10 knots, becoming southeast overnight. Waves 1 foot. Winds and waves higher and visibilities lower in and near thunderstorms. The Northern Virginia Mountain forecast for elevations above 2,000 feet including the Skyline Drive. Today, cloudy in the morning, then becoming mostly sunny. Highs in the upper 70s. Tonight, mostly clear. Lows in the upper 50s. Saturday, sunny. Highs in the upper 70s.
Saturday night, partly cloudy in the evening, then clearing. Lows in the upper 50s. Sunday, sunny in the morning, then becoming partly cloudy. Highs in the lower 80s. Monday, showers. A chance of thunderstorms through the night. Lows in the mid 60s. Highs in the upper 70s. Tuesday, partly cloudy. Lows in the lower 60s. Highs in the upper 70s. 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The 7 a.m. observation in Washington. At Reagan National Airport, cloudy skies. The temperature was 77 degrees Fahrenheit, or 25 degrees Celsius. Dew point 58. Humidity was 51%. Winds were northwest at 9 miles an hour and the barometric pressure was 29.78 inches or 1008.4 millibars, and rising. Now for some observations from the surrounding area. At BWI Marshall Airport, cloudy skies. Temperature 74. Winds west at 9 miles an hour. At Charlottesville, cloudy skies. 72. At Dulles Airport, cloudy. Temperature 73 degrees. Winds northwest at 9 miles an hour. At Fredericksburg, it was cloudy. Visibility 10 miles. Wind was calm. And the pressure was 29.78 inches and rising. At Martinsburg, it was fair. Visibility 10 miles. Temperature was 68 degrees, dew point 55. And the pressure was 29.81 inches and rising. At Norfolk, light rain was occurring. Temperature 76 degrees. At Ocean City, light rain was falling. It was 73 degrees. At Pawtuxet River Naval Air Station, cloudy. Temperature 74. At Quantico, cloudy skies. Temperature 75. Winds west at 5 miles an hour. For Richmond, with light rain and fog, it was 72. At Roanoke, cloudy. Temperature 70 degrees. At Winchester, cloudy. Temperature 68. At New York, fair skies. 70. At Philadelphia, cloudy skies. 73. At Raleigh, with rain and fog. 71. Now for a few observations on the waters. At Washington Channel, the wind was northwest at 1 knot, and the water temperature was 81 degrees. At Piney Point, the wind was southwest at 5 knots. At Thomas Point, the temperature was 76 degrees. Wind northwest at 3 knots. Here is a look at the weather features that will affect the region over the next several days. Low pressure passing to the south may linger rain chances into early today. Less humid and seasonable weather is expected this weekend as high pressure builds toward the area. The next frontal system will increase rain chances early next week. The Washington National DC Climate Summary for yesterday, June 18, 2026. Yesterday's high temperature was 91 degrees. The normal high is 86. The record high is 97 degrees, which was set in 1944. Yesterday's low temperature was 74 degrees. The normal low is 68. The record low is 51 degrees, which was last set in 1965. A trace of precipitation fell yesterday, which brings the monthly total to 0.21 inches. The total precipitation for the year now stands at 12.24 inches. No snow fell yesterday. The total snowfall for the season since June 1st still stands at 0.0 inches. There were no heating degree days yesterday. This leaves the monthly total at zero. The seasonal total is zero. There were 18 cooling degree days yesterday. This brings the monthly total to 227. The seasonal total is 227. Sunrise today is at 5:43 a.m. and sunset is at 8:36 p.m. The Washington Dulles DC Climate Summary for yesterday, June 18, 2026. Yesterday's high temperature was 85 degrees. The normal high is 84. The record high is 94 degrees, which was last set in 2018.
Yesterday's low temperature was 70 degrees. The normal low is 63. The record low is 45 degrees, which was set in 1965. A trace of precipitation fell yesterday, which brings the monthly total to 1.05 inches. The total precipitation for the year now stands at 15.97 inches. No snow fell yesterday. The total snowfall for the season since June 1st still stands at 0.0 inches. There were no heating degree days yesterday. This leaves the monthly total at 1. The seasonal total is 1. There were 13 cooling degree days yesterday. This brings the monthly total to 157. The seasonal total is 157. Sunrise today is at 5:44 a.m. and sunset is at 8:38 p.m. Now for the official National Weather Service forecast for the Washington metro area and the surrounding KHB listening area. Today, cloudy late this morning, then becoming mostly sunny. Highs in the lower 80s. Northwest winds 10 to 15 miles an hour with gusts up to 25 miles an hour. Tonight, mostly clear. Lows in the lower 60s. Northwest winds 10 to 15 miles an hour with gusts up to 25 miles an hour, becoming west around 5 miles an hour after midnight. Saturday, sunny. Highs in the mid-80s. West winds 10 to 15 miles an hour. Saturday night, partly cloudy until midnight, then clearing. Lows in the lower 60s. Northwest winds 10 to 15 miles an hour, becoming west around 5 miles an hour after midnight. Sunday, partly cloudy. A chance of showers. Highs in the upper 80s. Lows in the upper 60s. Chance of rain 40%. Monday, showers and a chance of thunderstorms. Highs in the upper 80s. Lows in the mid 60s. Chance of rain 90%. Tuesday through Wednesday, partly cloudy. Highs in the mid 80s. Lows in the lower 60s. Thursday, mostly cloudy. A chance of showers and thunderstorms. Highs in the mid 80s. Lows in the mid 60s. Chance of rain 40%. This hazardous weather outlook is for the Maryland portion of the Chesapeake Bay, tidal Potomac River, and I-95 corridor through central Maryland, northern Virginia, and District of Columbia. Day 1, today and tonight. No hazardous weather is expected at this time. Days 2 through 7, Saturday through Thursday. No hazardous weather is expected at this time. Spotter information statement, spotter activation is not expected at this time. Now for the National Weather Service marine forecast for the Chesapeake Bay from Sandy Point to North Beach, today, northwest winds 10 knots. Gusts up to 20 knots this afternoon. Waves 1 foot. Numerous showers late this morning. Tonight, northwest winds 10 to 15 knots with gusts to 20 knots. Waves 2 feet. Saturday, west winds 10 to 15 knots with gusts to 20 knots. Waves 2 feet. Saturday night, west winds 5 to 10 knots. Waves 1 foot. Sunday, west winds 5 to 10 knots, becoming south 10 to 15 knots overnight. Waves 1 to 2 feet. A chance of showers and thunderstorms after midnight. Winds and waves higher and visibilities lower in and near thunderstorms. Now for the National Weather Service marine forecast for the tidal Potomac from Key Bridge to Smith Point. Today, northwest winds 5 to 10 knots with gusts to 20 knots. Waves 1 foot. Widespread showers late this morning, then isolated showers this afternoon. Tonight, northwest winds 10 to 15 knots with gusts to 20 knots. Waves 1 foot. Saturday, west winds 5 to 10 knots. Waves 1 foot. Saturday night, west winds 5 to 10 knots. Waves 1 foot. Sunday, west winds 5 to 10 knots, becoming southeast overnight. Waves 1 foot. The Northern Virginia Mountain forecast for elevations above 2,000 feet including the Skyline Drive. Today, cloudy early in the morning, then becoming mostly sunny. Highs in the upper 70s. Tonight, mostly clear. Lows in the upper 50s. Saturday, sunny. Highs in the upper 70s. Saturday night, partly cloudy in the evening, then clearing. Lows in the upper 50s. Sunday, sunny in the morning,
then becoming partly cloudy. Highs in the lower 80s. Monday, showers. A chance of thunderstorms through the night. Lows in the mid-60s. Highs in the upper 70s. Tuesday, partly cloudy. Lows in the lower 60s. Highs in the upper 70s. This is the NOAA Weather Radio All Hazards Station KHP36, broadcasting from the National Weather Service Office in Sterling, Virginia, and transmitting on a frequency of 162.550 MHz from an antenna located in Manassas, Virginia. The current time is 8:17 a.m. Eastern Daylight Time. This is a statement from the National Weather Service. Small craft advisory in effect from 2 p.m. this afternoon to midnight tonight. Northwest winds 10 to 15 knots with gusts up to 20 knots expected. The areas affected include tidal Potomac from Key Bridge to Indian Head, Maryland, and Patapsco River, including Baltimore Harbor. The hazardous weather conditions are expected from 2 p.m. this afternoon to midnight tonight. Impacts, conditions will be hazardous to small craft. Inexperienced mariners, especially those operating smaller vessels, should avoid navigating in hazardous conditions. This is a statement from the National Weather Service. Small craft advisory in effect from 5 p.m. this afternoon to midnight tonight. Northwest winds around 10 knots with gusts up to 20 knots expected. The areas affected include tidal Potomac from Indian Head to Cobb Island, Maryland, and Pawtuxent River to Brooms Island, Maryland. The hazardous weather conditions are expected from 5 p.m. this afternoon to midnight tonight. Impacts, conditions will be hazardous to small craft. Inexperienced mariners, especially those operating smaller vessels, should avoid navigating in hazardous conditions. The 8 a.m. observation in Washington. At Reagan National Airport, cloudy skies. The temperature was 76 degrees Fahrenheit, or 24 degrees Celsius. Dew point 60. Humidity was 57%. Winds were north at 13 miles an hour and the barometric pressure was 29.79 inches or 1008.8 millibars and rising. Now for some observations from the surrounding area. At BWI Marshall Airport, cloudy skies. Temperature 73. Winds northwest at 9 miles an hour. At Charlottesville, cloudy skies. 72. At Dulles Airport, cloudy. Temperature 73 degrees. Winds north at 9 miles an hour. At Fredericksburg, it was cloudy. Visibility 10 miles. Wind was southwest, at 3 miles an hour. And the pressure was 29.78 inches, and steady. At Martinsburg, cloudy skies. 68. Winds variable at 6 miles an hour. At Norfolk, with rain and fog. Temperature 74 degrees. At Ocean City, light rain was falling. It was 70 degrees. At Pawtuxent River Naval Air Station, with rain and fog. Temperature 73. At Quantico, cloudy skies. Temperature 76. Winds north at 8 miles an hour. For Richmond, light rain was falling. It was 73. At Roanoke, partly sunny. Temperature 71 degrees. At Winchester, cloudy. Temperature 68. At New York, fair skies. 70. At Philadelphia, partly sunny skies. 73. At Raleigh, with rain and fog. 71. Now for a few observations on the waters. At Washington Channel, the wind was north at 3 knots, and the water temperature was 81 degrees. At Piney Point, the wind was southwest at 2 knots. At Thomas Point, the temperature was 75 degrees. Wind north at 8 knots. The marine forecast for the coastal waters from Fenwick Island to Chincoteague and out 20 nautical miles. Today, west winds 10 to 15 knots with gusts up to 20 knots, becoming northwest 5 to 10 knots with gusts up to 15 knots this morning, then becoming north this afternoon. Seas 4 to 5 feet, occasionally to 7 feet, subsiding to 3 feet this afternoon. Wave detail, southeast 4 feet at 7 seconds, becoming south 3 feet at 7 seconds. A chance of showers early. A slight chance of thunderstorms. Showers. Tonight, west winds 5 to 10 knots.
Gusts up to 15 knots after midnight. Seas 2 to 3 feet. Wave detail, south 3 feet at 7 seconds and northwest 1 foot at 2 seconds. Saturday, west winds 5 to 10 knots with gusts up to 15 knots. Seas 2 to 3 feet. Wave detail, south 3 feet at 8 seconds and northwest 1 foot at 3 seconds. Saturday night, southwest winds 10 to 15 knots, becoming west 5 to 10 knots after midnight. Seas 2 to 3 feet. Wave detail, south 2 feet at 7 seconds and northwest 1 foot at 3 seconds. Sunday, west winds 5 knots, becoming southwest with gusts up to 15 knots in the afternoon. Seas around 2 feet. Wave detail, southeast 2 feet at 7 seconds. Sunday night, south winds 10 to 15 knots with gusts up to 20 knots. Seas 2 to 3 feet. Monday, south winds 20 to 25 knots with gusts up to 35 knots. Seas 4 to 5 feet, occasionally to 7 feet. A chance of showers in the afternoon. Monday night, south winds 20 to 25 knots, becoming southwest 15 to 20 knots after midnight. Gusts up to 30 knots. Seas 4 to 5 feet, occasionally to 7 feet. Showers likely with a chance of thunderstorms. Tuesday, northwest winds 10 to 15 knots with gusts up to 20 knots, becoming north 5 to 10 knots in the afternoon. Seas 3 to 4 feet, occasionally to 6 feet. A chance of showers in the morning. Tuesday night, west winds 5 to 10 knots, becoming northwest after midnight. Seas around 2 feet. Winds and seas higher and near thunderstorms. The latest river levels in the Potomac, Shenandoah, and Rappahannock basins are as follows. All reports are current as of 7 a.m. and are measured in feet. For Potomac River at Shepherdstown, 2.3. Potomac River at Point of Rocks, 1.5. Potomac River at Edwards Ferry, 3.4. Potomac River at Little Falls, 2.9. North Fork Shenandoah River near Strasburg, 1.9. South Fork Shenandoah River at Front Royal, 1.2. Shenandoah River at Millville, 1.7. 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Rappahannock River above Fredericksburg, 1.9. Rapidan River near Culpeper, 0.7. Opeckin Creek near Martinsburg, 2.0. Seneca Creek at Dawsonville, 2.0. Goose Creek near Leesburg, 1.2. Monocacy River at Frederick, 1.8. Here is a look at the weather features that will affect the region over the next several days. Low pressure passing to the south may linger rain chances into early today. Less humid and seasonable weather is expected this weekend as high pressure builds toward the area. The next frontal system will increase rain chances early next week. Now for the official National Weather Service forecast for the Washington metro area and the surrounding KHB listening area. Today, cloudy with isolated showers late this morning, then partly sunny this afternoon. Highs in the lower 80s. Northwest winds 10 to 15 miles an hour with gusts up to 25 miles an hour. Chance of rain 20%. Tonight, mostly clear. Lows in the lower 60s. Northwest winds 10 to 15 miles an hour with gusts up to 25 miles an hour, becoming west around 5 miles an hour after midnight. Saturday, sunny. Highs in the mid-80s. West winds 10 to 15 miles an hour. Saturday night, partly cloudy until midnight, then clearing. Lows in the lower 60s. Northwest winds 10 to 15 miles an hour, becoming west around 5 miles an hour after midnight. Sunday, partly cloudy. A chance of showers. Highs in the upper 80s. Lows in the upper 60s. Chance of rain 40%. Monday, showers and a chance of thunderstorms. Highs in the upper 80s. Lows in the mid 60s. Chance of rain 90%. Tuesday through Wednesday, partly cloudy. Highs in the mid 80s. Lows in the lower 60s. Thursday, mostly cloudy. A chance of showers and thunderstorms. Highs in the mid-80s. Lows in the mid-60s. Chance of rain 40%.
This hazardous weather outlook is for the Maryland portion of the Chesapeake Bay, tidal Potomac River, and I-95 corridor through central Maryland, northern Virginia, and District of Columbia. Day 1, today and tonight. No hazardous weather is expected at this time. Days 2 through 7, Saturday through Thursday. No hazardous weather is expected at this time. Spotter information statement.

waves 1 foot. Sunday, west winds 5 to 10 knots, becoming south 10 to 15 knots overnight. Waves 1 to 2 feet. A chance of showers and thunderstorms after midnight. Winds and waves higher and visibilities lower in and near thunderstorms. Now for the National Weather Service marine forecast for the tidal Potomac from Key Bridge to Smith Point. Today, northwest winds 5 to 10 knots with gusts to 20 knots. Waves 1 foot. Showers with isolated thunderstorms late this morning, then isolated showers this afternoon. Tonight, northwest winds 10 to 15 knots with gusts to 20 knots. Waves 1 foot. Saturday, west winds 5 to 10 knots. Waves 1 foot. Saturday night, west winds 5 to 10 knots. Waves 1 foot. Sunday, west winds 5 to 10 knots, becoming southeast overnight. Waves 1 foot. Winds and waves higher and visibilities lower in and near thunderstorms. The Northern Virginia Mountain forecast for elevations above 2,000 feet including the Skyline Drive. Today, cloudy early in the morning, then becoming mostly sunny. Highs in the upper 70s. Tonight, mostly clear. Lows in the upper 50s. Saturday, sunny. Highs in the upper 70s. Saturday night, partly cloudy in the evening, then clearing. Lows in the upper 50s. Sunday, sunny in the morning, then becoming partly cloudy. Highs in the lower 80s. Monday, showers. A chance of thunderstorms through the night. Lows in the mid 60s. Highs in the upper 70s. Tuesday, partly cloudy. Lows in the lower 60s. Highs in the upper 70s. 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This is a statement from the National Weather Service. Small craft advisory in effect from 2 p.m. this afternoon to midnight tonight. Northwest winds 10 to 15 knots with gusts up to 20 knots expected. The areas affected include tidal Potomac from Key Bridge to Indian Head, Maryland and Patapsco River including Baltimore Harbor. The hazardous weather conditions are expected from 2 p.m. this afternoon to midnight tonight. Impacts, conditions will be hazardous to small craft. Inexperienced mariners, especially those operating smaller vessels, should avoid navigating in hazardous conditions. The Washington National DC Climate Summary for yesterday, June 18, 2026. Yesterday's high temperature was 91 degrees. The normal high is 86. The record high is 97 degrees, which was set in 1944. Yesterday's low temperature was 74 degrees. The normal low is 68. The record low is 51 degrees, which was last set in 1965. A trace of precipitation fell yesterday, which brings the monthly total to 0.21 inches. The total precipitation for the year now stands at 12.24 inches. No snow fell yesterday. The total snowfall for the season since June 1st still stands at 0.0 inches. There were no heating degree days yesterday. This leaves the monthly total at zero. The seasonal total is zero. There were 18 cooling degree days yesterday. This brings the monthly total to 227. The seasonal total is 227. Sunrise today is at 5:43 a.m. and sunset is at 8:36 p.m. The Washington Dulles DC Climate Summary for yesterday, June 18, 2026. Yesterday's high temperature was 85 degrees. The normal high is 84. The record high is 94 degrees, which was last set in 2018. Yesterday's low temperature was 70 degrees. The normal low is 63. The record low is 45 degrees, which was set in 1965. A trace of precipitation fell yesterday, which brings the monthly total to 1.05 inches. The total precipitation for the year now stands at 15.97 inches. No snow fell yesterday. The total snowfall for the season since June 1st still stands at 0.0 inches. There were no heating degree days yesterday. This leaves the monthly total at 1. The seasonal total is 1. There were 13 cooling degree days yesterday. This brings the monthly total to 1.

157. The seasonal total is 157. Sunrise today is at 5:44 a.m. and sunset is at 8:38 p.m. The current time is 8:32 a.m. Eastern Daylight Time. This is a statement from the National Weather Service. Small craft advisory in effect from 5 p.m. this afternoon to midnight tonight. Northwest winds around 10 knots with gusts up to 20 knots expected. The areas affected include tidal Potomac from Indian Head to Cobb Island, Maryland, and Pawtuxent River to Brooms Island, Maryland. The hazardous weather conditions are expected from 5 p.m. this afternoon to midnight tonight. Impacts, conditions will be hazardous to small craft. Inexperienced mariners, especially those operating smaller vessels, should avoid navigating in hazardous conditions. The 8 a.m. observation in Washington. At Reagan National Airport, cloudy skies. The temperature was 76 degrees Fahrenheit, or 24 degrees Celsius. Dew point 60. Humidity was 57%. Winds were north at 13 miles an hour and the barometric pressure was 29.79 inches or 1,008.8 millibars, and rising. Now for some observations from the surrounding area. At BWI Marshall Airport, cloudy skies. Temperature 73. Winds northwest at 9 miles an hour. At Charlottesville, cloudy skies. 72. At Dulles Airport, cloudy. Temperature 73 degrees. Winds north at 9 miles an hour. At Fredericksburg, it was cloudy. Visibility 10 miles. Wind was southwest at 3 miles an hour. And the pressure was 29.78 inches and steady. At Martinsburg, cloudy skies. 68. Winds variable at 6 miles an hour. At Norfolk, with rain and fog. Temperature 74 degrees. At Ocean City, light rain was falling. It was 70 degrees. At Pawtuxent River Naval Air Station, with rain and fog. Temperature 73. At Quantico, cloudy skies. Temperature 76. Winds north at 8 miles an hour. For Richmond, light rain was falling. It was 73. At Roanoke, partly sunny. Temperature 71 degrees. At Winchester, cloudy. Temperature 68. At New York, fair skies. 70. At Philadelphia, partly sunny skies. 73. At Raleigh, with rain and fog. 71. Now for a few observations on the waters. At Washington Channel, the wind was north at 3 knots, and the water temperature was 81 degrees. At Piney Point, the wind was southwest at 2 knots. At Thomas Point, the temperature was 75 degrees. Wind north at 8 knots. Here is a look at the weather features that will affect the region over the next several days. Low pressure passing to the south may linger rain chances into early today. Less humid and seasonable weather is expected this weekend as high pressure builds toward the area. The next frontal system will increase rain chances early next week. Now for the official National Weather Service forecast for the Washington metro area and the surrounding KHB listening area. Today, cloudy with isolated showers late this morning, then partly sunny this afternoon. Highs in the lower 80s. Northwest winds 10 to 15 miles an hour with gusts up to 25 miles an hour. Chance of rain 20%. Tonight, mostly clear. Lows in the lower 60s. Northwest winds 10 to 15 miles an hour with gusts up to 25 miles an hour, becoming west around 5 miles an hour after midnight. Saturday, sunny. Highs in the mid-80s. West winds 10 to 15 miles an hour. Saturday night, partly cloudy until midnight, then clearing. Lows in the lower 60s. Northwest winds 10 to 15 miles an hour, becoming west around 5 miles an hour after midnight. Sunday, partly cloudy. A chance of showers. Highs in the upper 80s. Lows in the upper 60s. Chance of rain 40%. Monday, showers and a chance of thunderstorms. Highs in the upper 80s. Lows in the mid-60s. Chance of rain 90%. Tuesday through Wednesday, partly cloudy. Highs in the mid-80s. Lows in the lower 60s.
Thursday, mostly cloudy. A chance of showers and thunderstorms. Highs in the mid-80s. Lows in the mid-60s. Chance of rain 40%. This hazardous weather outlook is for the Maryland portion of the Chesapeake Bay, tidal Potomac River, and I-95 corridor through central Maryland, northern Virginia, and District of Columbia. Day 1, today and tonight. No hazardous weather is expected at this time. Days 2 through 7, Saturday through Thursday. No hazardous weather is expected at this time. Spotter information statement, spotter activation is not expected at this time. Now for the National Weather Service marine forecast for the Chesapeake Bay from Sandy Point to North Beach, today, northwest winds 10 knots. Gusts up to 20 knots this afternoon. Waves 1 foot. Scattered showers late this morning. Tonight, northwest winds 10 to 15 knots with gusts to 20 knots. Waves 2 feet. Saturday, west winds 10 to 15 knots with gusts to 20 knots. Waves 2 feet. Saturday night, west winds 5 to 10 knots. Waves 1 foot. Sunday, west winds 5 to 10 knots, becoming south 10 to 15 knots overnight. Waves 1 to 2 feet. A chance of showers and thunderstorms after midnight. Winds and waves higher and visibilities lower in and near thunderstorms. Now for the National Weather Service marine forecast for the tidal Potomac from Key Bridge to Smith Point. Today, northwest winds 5 to 10 knots with gusts to 20 knots. Waves 1 foot. Showers with isolated thunderstorms late this morning, then isolated showers this afternoon. Tonight, northwest winds 10 to 15 knots with gusts to 20 knots. Waves 1 foot. Saturday, west winds 5 to 10 knots. Waves 1 foot. Saturday night, west winds 5 to 10 knots. Waves 1 foot. Sunday, west winds 5 to 10 knots, becoming southeast overnight. Waves 1 foot. Winds and waves higher and visibilities lower in and near thunderstorms. The Northern Virginia Mountain forecast for elevations above 2,000 feet including the Skyline Drive. Today, cloudy early in the morning, then becoming mostly sunny. Highs in the upper 70s. Tonight, mostly clear. Lows in the upper 50s. Saturday, sunny. Highs in the upper 70s. Saturday night, partly cloudy in the evening, then clearing. Lows in the upper 50s. Sunday, sunny in the morning, then becoming partly cloudy. Highs in the lower 80s. Monday, showers. A chance of thunderstorms through the night. Lows in the mid-60s. Highs in the upper 70s. Tuesday, partly cloudy. Lows in the lower 60s. Highs in the upper 70s. The latest river levels in the Potomac, Shenandoah, and Rappahannock basins are as follows. All reports are current as of 7 a.m. and are measured in feet. For Potomac River at Shepherdstown, 2.3. Potomac River at Point of Rocks, 1.5. Potomac River at Edwards Ferry, 3.4. Potomac River at Little Falls, 2.9. North Fork Shenandoah River near Strasburg, 1.9. South Fork Shenandoah River at Front Royal, 1.2. Shenandoah River at Millville, 1.7. 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Rappahannock River above Fredericksburg, 1.9. Rapidan River near Culpeper, 0.7. Opeckham Creek near Martinsburg, 2.0. Seneca Creek at Dawsonville, 2.0. Goose Creek near Leesburg, 1.2. Monocacy River at Frederick, 1.8. 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This is a statement from the National Weather Service. Small craft advisory in effect from 2 p.m. this afternoon to midnight tonight. Northwest winds 10 to 15 knots with gusts up to 20 knots expected. The areas affected include tidal Potomac from Key Bridge to Indian Head, Maryland and Patapsco River including Baltimore Harbor. The hazardous weather conditions are expected from 2 p.m. this afternoon to midnight tonight.
impacts, conditions will be hazardous to small craft. Inexperienced mariners, especially those operating smaller vessels, should avoid navigating in hazardous conditions. This is a statement from the National Weather Service. Small craft advisory in effect from 5 p.m. this afternoon to midnight tonight. Northwest winds around 10 knots with gusts up to 20 knots expected. The areas affected include tidal Potomac from Indian Head to Cobb Island, Maryland, and Pawtuxent River to Brooms Island, Maryland. The hazardous weather conditions are expected from 5 p.m. this afternoon to midnight tonight. Impacts, conditions will be hazardous to small craft. Inexperienced mariners, especially those operating smaller vessels, should avoid navigating in hazardous conditions. The 8 a.m. observation in Washington. At Reagan National Airport, cloudy skies. The temperature was 76 degrees Fahrenheit, or 24 degrees Celsius. Dew point 60. Humidity was 57%. Winds were north at 13 miles an hour and the barometric pressure was 29.79 inches or 1008.8 millibars and rising. Now for some observations from the surrounding area. At BWI Marshall Airport, cloudy skies. Temperature 73. Winds northwest at 9 miles an hour. At Charlottesville, cloudy skies. 72. At Dulles Airport, cloudy. Temperature 73 degrees. Winds north at 9 miles an hour. At Fredericksburg, it was cloudy. Visibility 10 miles. Wind was southwest, at 3 miles an hour. And the pressure was 29.78 inches, and steady. At Martinsburg, cloudy skies. 68. Winds variable at 6 miles an hour. At Norfolk, with rain and fog. Temperature 74 degrees. At Ocean City, light rain was falling. It was 70 degrees. At Pawtuxent River Naval Air Station, with rain and fog. Temperature 73. At Quantico, cloudy skies. Temperature 76. Winds north at 8 miles an hour. For Richmond, light rain was falling. It was 73. At Roanoke, partly sunny. Temperature 71 degrees. At Winchester, cloudy. Temperature 68. At New York, fair skies. 70. At Philadelphia, partly sunny skies. 73. At Raleigh, with rain and fog. 71. Now for a few observations on the waters. At Washington Channel, the wind was north at 3 knots, and the water temperature was 81 degrees. At Piney Point, the wind was southwest at 2 knots. At Thomas Point, the temperature was 75 degrees. Wind north at 8 knots. Here is a look at the weather features that will affect the region over the next several days. Low pressure passing to the south may linger rain chances into early today. Less humid and seasonable weather is expected this weekend as high pressure builds toward the area. The next frontal system will increase rain chances early next week. Now for the official National Weather Service forecast for the Washington metro area and the surrounding KHB listening area. Today, cloudy with isolated showers late this morning, then partly sunny this afternoon. Highs in the lower 80s. Northwest winds 10 to 15 miles an hour with gusts up to 25 miles an hour. Chance of rain 20%. Tonight, mostly clear. Lows in the lower 60s. Northwest winds 10 to 15 miles an hour with gusts up to 25 miles an hour, becoming west around 5 miles an hour after midnight. Saturday, sunny. Highs in the mid-80s. West winds 10 to 15 miles an hour. Saturday night, partly cloudy until midnight, then clearing. Lows in the lower 60s. Northwest winds 10 to 15 miles an hour, becoming west around 5 miles an hour after midnight. Sunday, partly cloudy. A chance of showers. Highs in the upper 80s. Lows in the upper 60s. Chance of rain 40%. Monday, showers and a chance of thunderstorms. Highs in the upper 80s. Lows in the mid-60s. Chance of rain 90%. Tuesday through Wednesday, partly cloudy. Highs in the mid-80s. Lows in the lower 60s. Thursday, mostly cloudy.
a chance of showers and thunderstorms. Highs in the mid-80s. Lows in the mid-60s. Chance of rain 40%. The current time is 8:47 a.m. Eastern Daylight Time. This hazardous weather outlook is for the Maryland portion of the Chesapeake Bay, tidal Potomac River, and I-95 corridor through central Maryland, northern Virginia, and District of Columbia. Day 1, today and tonight. No hazardous weather is expected at this time. Days 2 through 7, Saturday through Thursday. No hazardous weather is expected at this time. Spotter information statement, spotter activation is not expected at this time. Now for the National Weather Service marine forecast for the Chesapeake Bay from Sandy Point to North Beach. Today, northwest winds 10 knots. Gusts up to 20 knots this afternoon. Waves 1 foot. Scattered showers late this morning. Tonight, northwest winds 10 to 15 knots with gusts to 20 knots. Waves 2 feet. Saturday, west winds 10 to 15 knots with gusts to 20 knots. Waves 2 feet. Saturday night, west winds 5 to 10 knots. Waves 1 foot. Sunday, west winds 5 to 10 knots, becoming south 10 to 15 knots overnight. Waves 1 to 2 feet. A chance of showers and thunderstorms after midnight. Winds and waves higher and visibilities lower in and near thunderstorms. Now for the National Weather Service marine forecast for the tidal Potomac from Key Bridge to Smith Point. Today, northwest winds 5 to 10 knots with gusts to 20 knots. Waves 1 foot. Showers with isolated thunderstorms late this morning, then isolated showers this afternoon. Tonight, northwest winds 10 to 15 knots with gusts to 20 knots. Waves 1 foot. Saturday, west winds 5 to 10 knots. Waves 1 foot. Saturday night, west winds 5 to 10 knots. Waves 1 foot. Sunday, west winds 5 to 10 knots, becoming southeast overnight. Waves 1 foot. Winds and waves higher and visibilities lower in and near thunderstorms. The Northern Virginia Mountain forecast for elevations above 2,000 feet including the Skyline Drive. Today, cloudy early in the morning, then becoming mostly sunny. Highs in the upper 70s. Tonight, mostly clear. Lows in the upper 50s. Saturday, sunny. Highs in the upper 70s. Saturday night, partly cloudy in the evening, then clearing. Lows in the upper 50s. Sunday, sunny in the morning, then becoming partly cloudy. Highs in the lower 80s. Monday, showers. A chance of thunderstorms through the night. Lows in the mid-60s. Highs in the upper 70s. Tuesday, partly cloudy. Lows in the lower 60s. Highs in the upper 70s. The Washington National DC Climate Summary for yesterday, June 18, 2026. Yesterday's high temperature was 91 degrees. The normal high is 86. The record high is 97 degrees, which was set in 1944. Yesterday's low temperature was 74 degrees. The normal low is 68. The record low is 51 degrees, which was last set in 1965. A trace of precipitation fell yesterday, which brings the monthly total to 0.21 inches. The total precipitation for the year now stands at 12.24 inches. No snow fell yesterday. The total snowfall for the season since June 1st still stands at 0.0 inches. There were no heating degree days yesterday. This leaves the monthly total at zero. The seasonal total is zero. There were 18 cooling degree days yesterday. This brings the monthly total to 227. The seasonal total is 227. Sunrise today is at 5:43 a.m. and sunset is at 8:36 p.m. The Washington Dulles DC Climate Summary for yesterday, June 18, 2026. Yesterday's high temperature was 85 degrees. The normal high is 84. The record high is 94 degrees, which was last set in 2018. Yesterday's low temperature was 70 degrees. The normal low is 63. The record low is 45 degrees, which was set in 1965. A trace of precipitation fell yesterday, which brings the monthly total to 1.05 inches.
The total precipitation for the year now stands at 15.97 inches. No snow fell yesterday. The total snowfall for the season since June 1st still stands at 0.0 inches. There were no heating degree days yesterday. This leaves the monthly total at 1. The seasonal total is 1. There were 13 cooling degree days yesterday. This brings the monthly total to 157. The seasonal total is 157. Sunrise today is at 5:44 a.m. and sunset is at 8:38 p.m. This is the NOAA Weather Radio All Hazards Station KHP36, broadcasting from the National Weather Service Office in Sterling, Virginia, and transmitting on a frequency of 162.550 MHz from an antenna located in Manassas, Virginia. This is a statement from the National Weather Service. Small craft advisory in effect from 2 p.m. this afternoon to midnight tonight. Northwest winds 10 to 15 knots with gusts up to 20 knots expected. The areas affected include tidal Potomac from Key Bridge to Indian Head, Maryland, and Patapsco River, including Baltimore Harbor. The hazardous weather conditions are expected from 2 p.m. this afternoon to midnight tonight. Impacts, conditions will be hazardous to small craft. Inexperienced mariners, especially those operating smaller vessels, should avoid navigating in hazardous conditions. This is a statement from the National Weather Service. Small craft advisory in effect from 5 p.m. this afternoon to midnight tonight. Northwest winds around 10 knots with gusts up to 20 knots expected. The areas affected include tidal Potomac from Indian Head to Cobb Island, Maryland, and Pawtuxent River to Brooms Island, Maryland. The hazardous weather conditions are expected from 5 p.m. this afternoon to midnight tonight. Impacts, conditions will be hazardous to small craft. Inexperienced mariners, especially those operating smaller vessels, should avoid navigating in hazardous conditions. The 8 a.m. observation in Washington. At Reagan National Airport, cloudy skies. The temperature was 76 degrees Fahrenheit, or 24 degrees Celsius. Dew point 60. Humidity was 57%. Winds were north at 13 miles an hour and the barometric pressure was 29.79 inches or 1,008.8 millibars and rising. Now for some observations from the surrounding area. At BWI Marshall Airport, cloudy skies. Temperature 73. Winds northwest at 9 miles an hour. At Charlottesville, cloudy skies. 72. At Dulles Airport, cloudy. Temperature 73 degrees. Winds north at 9 miles an hour. At Fredericksburg, it was cloudy. Visibility 10 miles. Wind was southwest at 3 miles an hour. And the pressure was 29.78 inches and steady. At Martinsburg, cloudy skies. 68. Winds variable at 6 miles an hour. At Norfolk, with rain and fog. Temperature 74 degrees. At Ocean City, light rain was falling. It was 70 degrees. At Pawtuxent River Naval Air Station, with rain and fog. Temperature 73. At Quantico, cloudy skies. Temperature 76. Winds north at 8 miles an hour. For Richmond, light rain was falling. It was 73. At Roanoke, partly sunny. Temperature 71 degrees. At Winchester, cloudy. Temperature 68. At New York, fair skies. 70. At Philadelphia, partly sunny skies. 73. At Raleigh, with rain and fog. 71. Now for a few observations on the waters. At Washington Channel, the wind was north at 3 knots, and the water temperature was 81 degrees. At Piney Point, the wind was southwest at 2 knots. At Thomas Point, the temperature was 75 degrees. Wind north at 8 knots. Here is a look at the weather features that will affect the region over the next several days. Low pressure passing to the south may linger rain chances into early today. Less humid and seasonable weather is expected this weekend as high pressure builds toward the area. The next frontal system will increase rain chances early next week. Now for the official National Weather Service forecast for the Washington metro area and the surrounding KHB listening area. Today,
cloudy with isolated showers late this morning, then partly sunny this afternoon. Highs in the lower 80s. Northwest winds 10 to 15 miles an hour with gusts up to 25 miles an hour. Chance of rain 20%. Tonight, mostly clear. Lows in the lower 60s. Northwest winds 10 to 15 miles an hour with gusts up to 25 miles an hour, becoming west around 5 miles an hour after midnight. Saturday, sunny. Highs in the mid-80s. West winds 10 to 15 miles an hour. Saturday night, partly cloudy until midnight, then clearing. Lows in the lower 60s. Northwest winds 10 to 15 miles an hour, becoming west around 5 miles an hour after midnight. Sunday, partly cloudy. A chance of showers. Highs in the upper 80s. Lows in the upper 60s. Chance of rain 40%. Monday, showers and a chance of thunderstorms. Highs in the upper 80s. Lows in the mid-60s. Chance of rain 90%. Tuesday through Wednesday, partly cloudy. Highs in the mid-80s. Lows in the lower 60s. Thursday, mostly cloudy. A chance of showers and thunderstorms. Highs in the mid-80s. Lows in the mid-60s. Chance of rain 40%. This hazardous weather outlook is for the Maryland portion of the Chesapeake Bay, tidal Potomac River, and I-95 corridor through central Maryland, northern Virginia, and District of Columbia. Day 1, today and tonight. No hazardous weather is expected at this time. Days 2 through 7, Saturday through Thursday. No hazardous weather is expected at this time. Spotter information statement, spotter activation is not expected at this time. Now for the National Weather Service marine forecast for the Chesapeake Bay from Sandy Point to North Beach, today, northwest winds 10 knots. Gusts up to 20 knots this afternoon. Waves 1 foot. Scattered showers late this morning. Tonight, northwest winds 10 to 15 knots with gusts to 20 knots. Waves 2 feet. Saturday, west winds 10 to 15 knots with gusts to 20 knots. Waves 2 feet. Saturday night, west winds 5 to 10 knots. Waves 1 foot. Sunday, west winds 5 to 10 knots, becoming south 10 to 15 knots overnight. Waves 1 to 2 feet. A chance of showers and thunderstorms after midnight. Winds and waves higher and visibilities lower in and near thunderstorms. The latest river levels in the Potomac, Shenandoah, and Rappahannock basins are as follows. All reports are current as of 7 a.m. and are measured in feet. For Potomac River at Shepherdstown, 2.3. Potomac River at Point of Rocks, 1.5. Potomac River at Edwards Ferry, 3.4. Potomac River at Little Falls, 2.9. North Fork Shenandoah River near Strasburg, 1.9. South Fork Shenandoah River at Front Royal, 1.2. Shenandoah River at Millville, 1.7. 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Rappahannock River above Fredericksburg, 1.9. Rapidan River near Culpeper, 0.7. Opeckin Creek near Martinsburg, 2.0. Seneca Creek at Dawsonville, 2.0. Goose Creek near Leesburg, 1.2. Monocacy River at Frederick, 1.8. Now for the National Weather Service marine forecast for the tidal Potomac from Key Bridge to Smith Point. Today, northwest winds 5 to 10 knots with gusts to 20 knots. Waves 1 foot. Showers with isolated thunderstorms late this morning, then isolated showers this afternoon. Tonight, northwest winds 10 to 15 knots with gusts to 20 knots. Waves 1 foot. Saturday, west winds 5 to 10 knots. Waves 1 foot. Saturday night, west winds 5 to 10 knots. Waves 1 foot. Sunday, west winds 5 to 10 knots, becoming southeast overnight. Waves 1 foot. Winds and waves higher and visibilities lower in and near thunderstorms. The Northern Virginia Mountain forecast for elevations above 2,000 feet including the Skyline Drive. Today, cloudy early in the morning, then becoming mostly sunny. Highs in the upper 70s. Tonight, mostly clear. Lows in the upper 50s. Saturday, sunny.
highs in the upper 70s. Saturday night, partly cloudy in the evening, then clearing. Lows in the upper 50s. Sunday, sunny in the morning, then becoming partly cloudy. Highs in the lower 80s. Monday, showers. A chance of thunderstorms through the night. Lows in the mid-60s. Highs in the upper 70s. Tuesday, partly cloudy. Lows in the lower 60s. Highs in the upper 70s. The current time is 9:02 a.m. Eastern Daylight Time. 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This is a statement from the National Weather Service. Small craft advisory in effect from 2 p.m. this afternoon to midnight tonight. Northwest winds 10 to 15 knots with gusts up to 20 knots expected. The areas affected include tidal Potomac from Key Bridge to Indian Head, Maryland, and Patapsco River, including Baltimore Harbor. The hazardous weather conditions are expected from 2 p.m. this afternoon to midnight tonight. Impacts, conditions will be hazardous to small craft. Inexperienced mariners, especially those operating smaller vessels, should avoid navigating in hazardous conditions. This is a statement from the National Weather Service. Small craft advisory in effect from 5 p.m. this afternoon to midnight tonight. Northwest winds around 10 knots with gusts up to 20 knots expected. The areas affected include tidal Potomac from Indian Head to Cobb Island, Maryland, and Pawtuxent River to Brooms Island, Maryland. The hazardous weather conditions are expected from 5 p.m. this afternoon to midnight tonight. Impacts, conditions will be hazardous to small craft. Inexperienced mariners, especially those operating smaller vessels, should avoid navigating in hazardous conditions. The 8 a.m. observation in Washington. At Reagan National Airport, cloudy skies. The temperature was 76 degrees Fahrenheit, or 24 degrees Celsius. Dew point 60. Humidity was 57%. Winds were north at 13 miles an hour and the barometric pressure was 29.79 inches or 1,008.8 millibars, and rising. Now for some observations from the surrounding area. At BWI Marshall Airport, cloudy skies. Temperature 73. Winds northwest at 9 miles an hour. At Charlottesville, cloudy skies. 72. At Dulles Airport, cloudy. Temperature 73 degrees. Winds north at 9 miles an hour. At Fredericksburg, it was cloudy. Visibility 10 miles. Wind was southwest, at 3 miles an hour. And the pressure was 29.78 inches, and steady. At Martinsburg, cloudy skies. 68. Winds variable at 6 miles an hour. At Norfolk, with rain and fog. Temperature 74 degrees. At Ocean City, light rain was falling. It was 70 degrees. At Pawtuxent River Naval Air Station, with rain and fog. Temperature 73. At Quantico, cloudy skies. Temperature 76. Winds north at 8 miles an hour. For Richmond, light rain was falling. It was 73. At Roanoke, partly sunny. Temperature 71 degrees. At Winchester, cloudy. Temperature 68. At New York, fair skies. 70. At Philadelphia, partly sunny skies. 73. At Raleigh, with rain and fog. 71. Now for a few observations on the waters. At Washington Channel, the wind was north at 3 knots, and the water temperature was 81 degrees. At Piney Point, the wind was southwest at 2 knots. At Thomas Point, the temperature was 75 degrees. Wind north at 8 knots. Here is a look at the weather features that will affect the region over the next several days. Low pressure passing to the south may linger rain chances into early today. Less humid and seasonable weather is expected this weekend as high pressure builds toward the area. The next frontal system will increase rain chances early next week. Now for the official National Weather Service forecast for the Washington metro area and the surrounding KHB listening area. Today,
cloudy with isolated showers late this morning, then partly sunny this afternoon. Highs in the lower 80s. Northwest winds 10 to 15 miles an hour with gusts up to 25 miles an hour. Chance of rain 20%. Tonight, mostly clear. Lows in the lower 60s. Northwest winds 10 to 15 miles an hour with gusts up to 25 miles an hour, becoming west around 5 miles an hour after midnight. Saturday, sunny. Highs in the mid-80s. West winds 10 to 15 miles an hour. Saturday night, partly cloudy until midnight, then clearing. Lows in the lower 60s. Northwest winds 10 to 15 miles an hour, becoming west around 5 miles an hour after midnight. Sunday, partly cloudy. A chance of showers. Highs in the upper 80s. Lows in the upper 60s. Chance of rain 40%. Monday, showers and a chance of thunderstorms. Highs in the upper 80s. Lows in the mid-60s. Chance of rain 90%. Tuesday through Wednesday, partly cloudy. Highs in the mid-80s. Lows in the lower 60s. Thursday, mostly cloudy. A chance of showers and thunderstorms. Highs in the mid-80s. Lows in the mid-60s. Chance of rain 40%. This hazardous weather outlook is for the Maryland portion of the Chesapeake Bay, tidal Potomac River, and I-95 corridor through central Maryland, northern Virginia, and District of Columbia. Day 1, today and tonight. No hazardous weather is expected at this time. Days 2 through 7, Saturday through Thursday. No hazardous weather is expected at this time. Spotter information statement, spotter activation is not expected at this time. Now for the National Weather Service marine forecast for the Chesapeake Bay from Sandy Point to North Beach. Today, northwest winds 10 knots. Gusts up to 20 knots this afternoon. Waves 1 foot. Scattered showers late this morning. Tonight, northwest winds 10 to 15 knots with gusts to 20 knots. Waves 2 feet. Saturday, west winds 10 to 15 knots with gusts to 20 knots. Waves 2 feet. Saturday night, west winds 5 to 10 knots. Waves 1 foot. Sunday, west winds 5 to 10 knots, becoming south 10 to 15 knots overnight. Waves 1 to 2 feet. A chance of showers and thunderstorms after midnight. Winds and waves higher and visibilities lower in and near thunderstorms. Now for the National Weather Service marine forecast for the tidal Potomac from Key Bridge to Smith Point. Today, northwest winds 5 to 10 knots with gusts to 20 knots. Waves 1 foot. Showers with isolated thunderstorms late this morning, then isolated showers this afternoon. Tonight, northwest winds 10 to 15 knots with gusts to 20 knots. Waves 1 foot. Saturday, west winds 5 to 10 knots. Waves 1 foot. Saturday night, west winds 5 to 10 knots. Waves 1 foot. Sunday, west winds 5 to 10 knots, becoming southeast overnight. Waves 1 foot. Winds and waves higher and visibilities lower in and near thunderstorms. The Washington National DC Climate Summary for yesterday, June 18, 2026. Yesterday's high temperature was 91 degrees. The normal high is 86. The record high is 97 degrees, which was set in 1944. Yesterday's low temperature was 74 degrees. The normal low is 68. The record low is 51 degrees, which was last set in 1965. A trace of precipitation fell yesterday, which brings the monthly total to 0.21 inches. The total precipitation for the year now stands at 12.24 inches. No snow fell yesterday. The total snowfall for the season since June 1st still stands at 0.0 inches. There were no heating degree days yesterday. This leaves the monthly total at zero. The seasonal total is zero. There were 18 cooling degree days yesterday. This brings the monthly total to 227. The seasonal total is 227. Sunrise today is at 5:43 a.m. and sunset is at 8:36 p.m. The Washington Dulles DC Climate Summary for yesterday, June 18, 2026. Yesterday's high temperature was 85 degrees. The normal high is 84.
The record high is 94 degrees, which was last set in 2018. Yesterday's low temperature was 70 degrees. The normal low is 63. The record low is 45 degrees, which was set in 1965. A trace of precipitation fell yesterday, which brings the monthly total to 1.05 inches. The total precipitation for the year now stands at 15.97 inches. No snow fell yesterday. The total snowfall for the season since June 1st still stands at 0.0 inches. There were no heating degree days yesterday. This leaves the monthly total at 1. The seasonal total is 1. There were 13 cooling degree days yesterday. This brings the monthly total to 157. The seasonal total is 157. Sunrise today is at 5:44 a.m. and sunset is at 8:38 p.m. The Northern Virginia Mountain forecast for elevations above 2,000 feet, including the Skyline Drive. Today, cloudy early in the morning, then becoming mostly sunny. Highs in the upper 70s. Tonight, mostly clear. Lows in the upper 50s. Saturday, sunny. Highs in the upper 70s. Saturday night, partly cloudy in the evening, then clearing. Lows in the upper 50s. Sunday, sunny in the morning, then becoming partly cloudy. Highs in the lower 80s. Monday, showers. A chance of thunderstorms through the night. Lows in the mid-60s. Highs in the upper 70s. Tuesday, partly cloudy. Lows in the lower 60s. Highs in the upper 70s. This is the NOAA Weather Radio All Hazards Station KHP36, broadcasting from the National Weather Service Office in Sterling, Virginia, and transmitting on a frequency of 162.550 MHz from an antenna located in Manassas, Virginia. This is a statement from the National Weather Service. Small craft advisory in effect from 2 p.m. this afternoon to midnight tonight. Northwest winds 10 to 15 knots with gusts up to 20 knots expected. The areas affected include tidal Potomac from Key Bridge to Indian Head, Maryland, and Patapsco River, including Baltimore Harbor. The hazardous weather conditions are expected from 2 p.m. this afternoon to midnight tonight. Impacts, conditions will be hazardous to small craft. Inexperienced mariners, especially those operating smaller vessels, should avoid navigating in hazardous conditions. This is a statement from the National Weather Service. Small craft advisory in effect from 5 p.m. this afternoon to midnight tonight. Northwest winds around 10 knots with gusts up to 20 knots expected. The areas affected include tidal Potomac from Indian Head to Cobb Island, Maryland, and Pawtuxent River to Brooms Island, Maryland. The hazardous weather conditions are expected from 5 p.m. this afternoon to midnight tonight. Impacts, conditions will be hazardous to small craft. Inexperienced mariners, especially those operating smaller vessels, should avoid navigating in hazardous conditions. The 9 a.m. observation in Washington. At Reagan National Airport, cloudy skies. The temperature was 75 degrees Fahrenheit, or 24 degrees Celsius. Dew point 55. Humidity was 49%. Winds were north at 16 miles an hour and the barometric pressure was 29.79 inches or 1,008.8 millibars, and steady. Now for some observations from the surrounding area. At BWI Marshall Airport, cloudy skies. Temperature 73. Winds northwest at 8 miles an hour. At Charlottesville, cloudy skies. 74. At Dulles Airport, partly sunny. Temperature 73 degrees. Winds north at 10 miles an hour. At Fredericksburg, cloudy. Temperature 74. At Martinsburg, fair skies. 70. Winds north at 8 miles an hour. At Norfolk, light rain was occurring. Temperature 73 degrees. At Ocean City, cloudy skies. It was 70 degrees. At Pawtuxent River Naval Air Station, with rain and fog. Temperature 68. At Quantico, cloudy skies. Temperature 76. Winds north at 8 miles an hour. For Richmond, cloudy skies. It was 74. At Roanoke, cloudy. Temperature 72 degrees. At Winchester, cloudy.
Temperature 68. At New York, fair skies. 70. At Philadelphia, partly sunny skies. 73. At Raleigh, light rain was falling. 72. Now for a few observations on the waters. At Washington Channel, the wind was north at 6 knots, and the water temperature was 81 degrees. At Piney Point, the wind was west at 6 knots. At Thomas Point, the temperature was 74 degrees. Wind north, at 10 knots. The current time is 9:17 a.m. Eastern Daylight Time. Here is a look at the weather features that will affect the region over the next several days. Low pressure passing to the south may linger rain chances into early today. Less humid and seasonable weather is expected this weekend as high pressure builds toward the area. The next frontal system will increase rain chances early next week. Now for the official National Weather Service forecast for the Washington metro area and the surrounding KHB listening area. Today, cloudy with isolated showers late this morning, then partly sunny this afternoon. Highs in the lower 80s. Northwest winds 10 to 15 miles an hour with gusts up to 25 miles an hour. Chance of rain 20%. Tonight, mostly clear. Lows in the lower 60s. Northwest winds 10 to 15 miles an hour with gusts up to 25 miles an hour, becoming west around 5 miles an hour after midnight. Saturday, sunny. Highs in the mid-80s. West winds 10 to 15 miles an hour. Saturday night, partly cloudy until midnight, then clearing. Lows in the lower 60s. Northwest winds 10 to 15 miles an hour, becoming west around 5 miles an hour after midnight. Sunday, partly cloudy. A chance of showers. Highs in the upper 80s. Lows in the upper 60s. Chance of rain 40%. Monday, showers and a chance of thunderstorms. Highs in the upper 80s. Lows in the mid-60s. Chance of rain 90%. Tuesday through Wednesday, partly cloudy. Highs in the mid-80s. Lows in the lower 60s. Thursday, mostly cloudy. A chance of showers and thunderstorms. Highs in the mid-80s. Lows in the mid-60s. Chance of rain 40%. The marine forecast for the coastal waters from Fenwick Island to Chincoteague and out 20 nautical miles. Today, west winds 10 to 15 knots with gusts up to 20 knots, becoming northwest 5 to 10 knots with gusts up to 15 knots this morning, then becoming north this afternoon. Seas 4 to 5 feet, occasionally to 7 feet, subsiding to 3 feet this afternoon. Wave detail, southeast 4 feet at 7 seconds, becoming south 3 feet at 7 seconds. A chance of showers early. A slight chance of thunderstorms. Showers. Tonight, west winds 5 to 10 knots. Gusts up to 15 knots after midnight. Seas 2 to 3 feet. Wave detail, south 3 feet at 7 seconds and northwest 1 foot at 2 seconds. Saturday, west winds 5 to 10 knots with gusts up to 15 knots. Seas 2 to 3 feet. Wave detail, south 3 feet at 8 seconds and northwest 1 foot at 3 seconds. Saturday night, southwest winds 10 to 15 knots, becoming west 5 to 10 knots after midnight. Seas 2 to 3 feet. Wave detail, south 2 feet at 7 seconds and northwest 1 foot at 3 seconds. Sunday, west winds 5 knots, becoming southwest with gusts up to 15 knots in the afternoon. Seas around 2 feet. Wave detail, southeast 2 feet at 7 seconds. Sunday night, south winds 10 to 15 knots with gusts up to 20 knots. Seas 2 to 3 feet. Monday, south winds 20 to 25 knots with gusts up to 35 knots. Seas 4 to 5 feet, occasionally to 7 feet. A chance of showers in the afternoon. Monday night, south winds 20 to 25 knots, becoming southwest 15 to 20 knots after midnight. Gusts up to 30 knots. Seas 4 to 5 feet, occasionally to 7 feet. Showers likely with a chance of thunderstorms. Tuesday, northwest winds 10 to 15 knots with gusts up to 20 knots, becoming north 5 to 10 knots in the afternoon. Seas 3 to 4 feet, occasionally to 6 feet. A chance of showers in the morning.
Tuesday night, west winds 5 to 10 knots, becoming northwest after midnight. Seas around 2 feet. Winds and seas higher in and near thunderstorms. The latest river levels in the Potomac, Shenandoah, and Rappahannock basins are as follows. All reports are current as of 7 a.m. and are measured in feet. For Potomac River at Shepherdstown, 2.3. Potomac River at Point of Rocks, 1.5. Potomac River at Edwards Ferry, 3.4. Potomac River at Little Falls, 2.9. North Fork Shenandoah River near Strasburg, 1.9. South Fork Shenandoah River at Front Royal, 1.2. 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Rapidan River near Culpeper, 0.7. Opeckham Creek near Martinsburg, 2.0. 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This hazardous weather outlook is for the Maryland portion of the Chesapeake Bay, tidal Potomac River, and I-95 corridor through central Maryland, northern Virginia, and District of Columbia. Day 1, today and tonight. No hazardous weather is expected at this time. Days 2 through 7, Saturday through Thursday. No hazardous weather is expected at this time. Spotter information statement, spotter activation is not expected at this time. Now for the National Weather Service marine forecast for the Chesapeake Bay from Sandy Point to North Beach, today, northwest winds 10 knots. Gusts up to 20 knots this afternoon. Waves 1 foot. Scattered showers late this morning. Tonight, northwest winds 10 to 15 knots with gusts to 20 knots. Waves 2 feet. Saturday, west winds 10 to 15 knots with gusts to 20 knots. Waves 2 feet. Saturday night, west winds 5 to 10 knots. Waves 1 foot. Sunday, west winds 5 to 10 knots, becoming south 10 to 15 knots overnight. Waves 1 to 2 feet. A chance of showers and thunderstorms after midnight. Winds and waves higher and visibilities lower in and near thunderstorms. Now for the National Weather Service marine forecast for the tidal Potomac from Key Bridge to Smith Point. Today, northwest winds 5 to 10 knots with gusts to 20 knots. Waves 1 foot. Showers with isolated thunderstorms late this morning, then isolated showers this afternoon. Tonight, northwest winds 10 to 15 knots with gusts to 20 knots. Waves 1 foot. Saturday, west winds 5 to 10 knots. Waves 1 foot. Saturday night, west winds 5 to 10 knots. Waves 1 foot. Sunday, west winds 5 to 10 knots, becoming southeast overnight. Waves 1 foot. Winds and waves higher and visibilities lower in and near thunderstorms. The Northern Virginia Mountain forecast for elevations above 2,000 feet including the Skyline Drive. Today, cloudy early in the morning, then becoming mostly sunny. Highs in the upper 70s. Tonight, mostly clear. Lows in the upper 50s. Saturday, sunny. Highs in the upper 70s. Saturday night, partly cloudy in the evening, then clearing. Lows in the upper 50s. Sunday, sunny in the morning, then becoming partly cloudy. Highs in the lower 80s. Monday, showers. A chance of thunderstorms through the night. Lows in the mid-60s. Highs in the upper 70s. Tuesday, partly cloudy. Lows in the lower 60s. Highs in the upper 70s. 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This is a statement from the National Weather Service. Small craft advisory in effect from 2 p.m. this afternoon to midnight tonight. Northwest winds 10 to 15 knots with gusts up to 20 knots expected. The areas affected include tidal Potomac from Key Bridge to Indian Head, Maryland and Patapsco River including Baltimore Harbor. The hazardous weather conditions are expected from 2 p.m. this afternoon to midnight tonight. Impacts, conditions will be hazardous to small craft.
Inexperienced mariners, especially those operating smaller vessels, should avoid navigating in hazardous conditions. This is a statement from the National Weather Service. Small craft advisory in effect from 5 p.m. this afternoon to midnight tonight.

24 degrees Celsius. Dew point 55. Humidity was 49%. Winds were north at 16 miles an hour and the barometric pressure was 29.79 inches or 1008.8 millibars, and steady. Now for some observations from the surrounding area. At BWI Marshall Airport, cloudy skies. Temperature 73. Winds northwest at 8 miles an hour. At Charlottesville, cloudy skies. 74. At Dulles Airport, partly sunny. Temperature 73 degrees. Winds north at 10 miles an hour. At Fredericksburg, cloudy. Temperature 74. At Martinsburg, fair skies. 70. Winds north at 8 miles an hour. At Norfolk, light rain was occurring. Temperature 73 degrees. At Ocean City, cloudy skies. It was 70 degrees. At Pawtuxent River Naval Air Station, with rain and fog. Temperature 68. At Quantico, cloudy skies. Temperature 76. Winds north at 8 miles an hour. For Richmond, cloudy skies. It was 74. At Roanoke, cloudy. Temperature 72 degrees. At Winchester, cloudy. Temperature 68. At New York, fair skies. 70. At Philadelphia, partly sunny skies. 73. At Raleigh, light rain was falling. 72. Now for a few observations on the waters. At Washington Channel, the wind was north at 6 knots, and the water temperature was 81 degrees. At Piney Point, the wind was west at 6 knots. At Thomas Point, the temperature was 74 degrees. Wind north at 10 knots. The Washington National DC Climate Summary for yesterday, June 18, 2026. Yesterday's high temperature was 91 degrees. The normal high is 86. The record high is 97 degrees, which was set in 1944. Yesterday's low temperature was 74 degrees. The normal low is 68. The record low is 51 degrees, which was last set in 1965. A trace of precipitation fell yesterday, which brings the monthly total to 0.21 inches. The total precipitation for the year now stands at 12.24 inches. No snow fell yesterday. The total snowfall for the season since June 1st still stands at 0.0 inches. There were no heating degree days yesterday. This leaves the monthly total at zero. The seasonal total is zero. There were 18 cooling degree days yesterday. This brings the monthly total to 227. The seasonal total is 227. Sunrise today is at 5:43 a.m. and sunset is at 8:36 p.m. The Washington Dulles DC Climate Summary for yesterday, June 18, 2026. Yesterday's high temperature was 85 degrees. The normal high is 84. The record high is 94 degrees, which was last set in 2018. Yesterday's low temperature was 70 degrees. The normal low is 63. The record low is 45 degrees, which was set in 1965. A trace of precipitation fell yesterday, which brings the monthly total to 1.05 inches. The total precipitation for the year now stands at 15.97 inches. No snow fell yesterday. The total snowfall for the season since June 1st still stands at 0.0 inches. There were no heating degree days yesterday. This leaves the monthly total at 1. The seasonal total is 1. There were 13 cooling degree days yesterday. This brings the monthly total to 157. The seasonal total is 157. Sunrise today is at 5:44 a.m. and sunset is at 8:38 p.m. The current time is 9:32 a.m. Eastern Daylight Time. Here is a look at the weather features that will affect the region over the next several days. Low pressure passing to the south may linger rain chances into early today. Less humid and seasonable weather is expected this weekend as high pressure builds toward the area. The next frontal system will increase rain chances early next week. Now for the official National Weather Service forecast for the Washington metro area and the surrounding KHB listening area. Today, cloudy with isolated showers late this morning, then partly sunny this afternoon.
Highs in the lower 80s.

Northwest winds 10 to 15 miles an hour with gusts up to 25 miles an hour. Chance of rain 20%. Tonight, mostly clear. Lows in the lower 60s. Northwest winds 10 to 15 miles an hour with gusts up to 25 miles an hour, becoming west around 5 miles an hour after midnight. Saturday, sunny. Highs in the mid-80s. West winds 10 to 15 miles an hour. Saturday night, partly cloudy until midnight, then clearing. Lows in the lower 60s. Northwest winds 10 to 15 miles an hour, becoming west around 5 miles an hour after midnight. Sunday, partly cloudy. A chance of showers. Highs in the upper 80s. Lows in the upper 60s. Chance of rain 40%. Monday, showers and a chance of thunderstorms. Highs in the upper 80s. Lows in the mid-60s. Chance of rain 90%. Tuesday through Wednesday, partly cloudy. Highs in the mid-80s. Lows in the lower 60s. Thursday, mostly cloudy. A chance of showers and thunderstorms. Highs in the mid-80s. Lows in the mid-60s. Chance of rain 40%. This hazardous weather outlook is for the Maryland portion of the Chesapeake Bay, tidal Potomac River, and I-95 corridor through central Maryland, northern Virginia, and District of Columbia. Day 1, today and tonight. No hazardous weather is expected at this time. Days 2 through 7, Saturday through Thursday. No hazardous weather is expected at this time. Spotter information statement, spotter activation is not expected at this time. Now for the National Weather Service marine forecast for the Chesapeake Bay from Sandy Point to North Beach. Today, northwest winds 10 knots. Gusts up to 20 knots this afternoon. Waves 1 foot. Scattered showers late this morning. Tonight, northwest winds 10 to 15 knots with gusts to 20 knots. Waves 2 feet. Saturday, west winds 10 to 15 knots with gusts to 20 knots. Waves 2 feet. Saturday night, west winds 5 to 10 knots. Waves 1 foot. Sunday, west winds 5 to 10 knots, becoming south 10 to 15 knots overnight. Waves 1 to 2 feet. A chance of showers and thunderstorms after midnight. Winds and waves higher and visibilities lower in and near thunderstorms. Now for the National Weather Service marine forecast for the tidal Potomac from Key Bridge to Smith Point. Today, northwest winds 5 to 10 knots with gusts to 20 knots. Waves 1 foot. Showers with isolated thunderstorms late this morning, then isolated showers this afternoon. Tonight, northwest winds 10 to 15 knots with gusts to 20 knots. Waves 1 foot. Saturday, west winds 5 to 10 knots. Waves 1 foot. Saturday night, west winds 5 to 10 knots. Waves 1 foot. Sunday, west winds 5 to 10 knots, becoming southeast overnight. Waves 1 foot. Winds and waves higher and visibilities lower in and near thunderstorms. The Northern Virginia Mountain forecast for elevations above 2,000 feet including the Skyline Drive. Today, cloudy early in the morning, then becoming mostly sunny. Highs in the upper 70s. Tonight, mostly clear. Lows in the upper 50s. Saturday, sunny. Highs in the upper 70s. Saturday night, partly cloudy in the evening, then clearing. Lows in the upper 50s. Sunday, sunny in the morning, then becoming partly cloudy. Highs in the lower 80s. Monday, showers. A chance of thunderstorms through the night. Lows in the mid-60s. Highs in the upper 70s. Tuesday, partly cloudy. Lows in the lower 60s. Highs in the upper 70s. This is the NOAA Weather Radio All Hazards Station KHP36, broadcasting from the National Weather Service Office in Sterling, Virginia, and transmitting on a frequency of 162.550 MHz from an antenna located in Manassas, Virginia. This is a statement from the National Weather Service. Small craft advisory in effect from 2 p.m. this afternoon to midnight tonight. Northwest winds 10 to 15 knots with gusts up to 20 knots expected. The areas affected include tidal Potomac from Key Bridge to Indian Head, Maryland, and Patapsco River, including Baltimore Harbor.
The hazardous weather conditions are expected from 2 p.m. this afternoon to midnight tonight. Impacts, conditions will be hazardous to small craft. Inexperienced mariners, especially those operating smaller vessels, should avoid navigating in hazardous conditions. This is a statement from the National Weather Service. Small craft advisory in effect from 5 p.m. this afternoon to midnight tonight. Northwest winds around 10 knots with gusts up to 20 knots expected. The areas affected include tidal Potomac from Indian Head to Cobb Island, Maryland, and Pawtuxent River to Brooms Island, Maryland. The hazardous weather conditions are expected from 5 p.m. this afternoon to midnight tonight. Impacts, conditions will be hazardous to small craft. Inexperienced mariners, especially those operating smaller vessels, should avoid navigating in hazardous conditions. The 9 a.m. observation in Washington. At Reagan National Airport, cloudy skies. The temperature was 75 degrees Fahrenheit, or 24 degrees Celsius. Dew point 55. Humidity was 49%. Winds were north at 16 miles an hour and the barometric pressure was 29.79 inches or 1008.8 millibars, and steady. Now for some observations from the surrounding area. At BWI Marshall Airport, cloudy skies. Temperature 73. Winds northwest at 8 miles an hour. At Charlottesville, cloudy skies. 74. At Dulles Airport, partly sunny. Temperature 73 degrees. Winds north at 10 miles an hour. At Fredericksburg, cloudy. Temperature 74. At Martinsburg, fair skies. 70. Winds north at 8 miles an hour. At Norfolk, light rain was occurring. Temperature 73 degrees. At Ocean City, cloudy skies. It was 70 degrees. At Pawtuxent River Naval Air Station, with rain and fog. Temperature 68. At Quantico, cloudy skies. Temperature 76. Winds north at 8 miles an hour. For Richmond, cloudy skies. It was 74. At Roanoke, cloudy. Temperature 72 degrees. At Winchester, cloudy. Temperature 68. At New York, fair skies. 70. At Philadelphia, partly sunny skies. 73. At Raleigh, light rain was falling. 72. Now for a few observations on the waters. At Washington Channel, the wind was north at 6 knots, and the water temperature was 81 degrees. At Piney Point, the wind was west at 6 knots. At Thomas Point, the temperature was 74 degrees. Wind north at 10 knots. The latest river levels in the Potomac, Shenandoah, and Rappahannock basins are as follows. All reports are current as of 7 a.m. and are measured in feet. For Potomac River at Shepherdstown, 2.3. Potomac River at Point of Rocks, 1.5. Potomac River at Edwards Ferry, 3.4. Potomac River at Little Falls, 2.9. North Fork Shenandoah River near Strasburg, 1.9. South Fork Shenandoah River at Front Royal, 1.2. Shenandoah River at Millville, 1.7. 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Rappahannock River above Fredericksburg, 1.9. Rapidan River near Culpeper, 0.7. Opeckham Creek near Martinsburg, 2.0. Seneca Creek at Dawsonville, 2.0. Goose Creek near Leesburg, 1.2. Monocacy River at Frederick, 1.8. Here is a look at the weather features that will affect the region over the next several days. Low pressure passing to the south may linger rain chances into early today. Less humid and seasonable weather is expected this weekend as high pressure builds toward the area. The next frontal system will increase rain chances early next week. Now for the official National Weather Service forecast for the Washington metro area and the surrounding KHB listening area. Today, cloudy with isolated showers late this morning, then partly sunny this afternoon. Highs in the lower 80s. Northwest winds 10 to 15 miles an hour with gusts up to 25 miles an hour. Chance of rain 20%. Tonight, mostly clear. Lows in the lower 60s.
Northwest winds 10 to 15 miles an hour with gusts up to 25 miles an hour, becoming west around 5 miles an hour after midnight. Saturday, sunny. Highs in the mid-80s. West winds 10 to 15 miles an hour. Saturday night, partly cloudy until midnight, then clearing. Lows in the lower 60s. Northwest winds 10 to 15 miles an hour, becoming west around 5 miles an hour after midnight. Sunday, partly cloudy. A chance of showers. Highs in the upper 80s. Lows in the upper 60s. Chance of rain 40%. Monday, showers and a chance of thunderstorms. Highs in the upper 80s. Lows in the mid 60s. Chance of rain 90%. Tuesday through Wednesday, partly cloudy. Highs in the mid 80s. Lows in the lower 60s. Thursday, mostly cloudy. A chance of showers and thunderstorms. Highs in the mid 80s. Lows in the mid 60s. Chance of rain 40%. This hazardous weather outlook is for the Maryland portion of the Chesapeake Bay, tidal Potomac River, and I-95 corridor through central Maryland, northern Virginia, and District of Columbia. Day 1, today and tonight. No hazardous weather is expected at this time. Days 2 through 7, Saturday through Thursday. No hazardous weather is expected at this time. Spotter information statement, spotter activation is not expected at this time. Now for the National Weather Service marine forecast for the Chesapeake Bay from Sandy Point to North Beach. Today, northwest winds 10 knots. Gusts up to 20 knots this afternoon. Waves 1 foot. Scattered showers late this morning. Tonight, northwest winds 10 to 15 knots with gusts to 20 knots. Waves 2 feet. Saturday, west winds 10 to 15 knots with gusts to 20 knots. Waves 2 feet. Saturday night, west winds 5 to 10 knots. Waves 1 foot. Sunday, west winds 5 to 10 knots, becoming south 10 to 15 knots overnight. Waves 1 to 2 feet. A chance of showers and thunderstorms after midnight. Winds and waves higher and visibilities lower in and near thunderstorms. Now for the National Weather Service marine forecast for the tidal Potomac from Key Bridge to Smith Point. Today, northwest winds 5 to 10 knots with gusts to 20 knots. Waves 1 foot. Showers with isolated thunderstorms late this morning, then isolated showers this afternoon. Tonight, northwest winds 10 to 15 knots with gusts to 20 knots. Waves 1 foot. Saturday, west winds 5 to 10 knots. Waves 1 foot. Saturday night, west winds 5 to 10 knots. Waves 1 foot. Sunday, west winds 5 to 10 knots, becoming southeast overnight. Waves 1 foot. Winds and waves higher and visibilities lower in and near thunderstorms. The Northern Virginia Mountain forecast for elevations above 2,000 feet including the Skyline Drive. Today, cloudy early in the morning, then becoming mostly sunny. Highs in the upper 70s. Tonight, mostly clear. Lows in the upper 50s. Saturday, sunny. Highs in the upper 70s. Saturday night, partly cloudy in the evening, then clearing. Lows in the upper 50s. Sunday, sunny in the morning, then becoming partly cloudy. Highs in the lower 80s. Monday, showers. A chance of thunderstorms through the night. Lows in the mid 60s. Highs in the upper 70s. Tuesday, partly cloudy. Lows in the lower 60s. Highs in the upper 70s. The current time is 9:47 a.m. Eastern Daylight Time. 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This is a statement from the National Weather Service. Small craft advisory in effect from 2 p.m. this afternoon to midnight tonight. Northwest winds 10 to 15 knots with gusts up to 20 knots expected. The areas affected include tidal Potomac from Key Bridge to Indian Head, Maryland and Patapsco River including Baltimore Harbor. The hazardous weather conditions are expected from 2 p.m. this afternoon to midnight tonight.
impacts, conditions will be hazardous to small craft. Inexperienced mariners, especially those operating smaller vessels, should avoid navigating in hazardous conditions. This is a statement from the National Weather Service. Small craft advisory in effect from 5 p.m. this afternoon to midnight tonight. Northwest winds around 10 knots with gusts up to 20 knots expected. The areas affected include tidal Potomac from Indian Head to Cobb Island, Maryland and Pawtuxent River to Brooms Island, Maryland. The hazardous weather conditions are expected from 5 p.m. this afternoon to midnight tonight. Impacts, conditions will be hazardous to small craft. Inexperienced mariners, especially those operating smaller vessels, should avoid navigating in hazardous conditions. The 9 a.m. observation in Washington. At Reagan National Airport, cloudy skies. The temperature was 75 degrees Fahrenheit, or 24 degrees Celsius. Dew point 55. Humidity was 49%. Winds were north at 16 miles an hour and the barometric pressure was 29.79 inches or 1008.8 millibars, and steady. Now for some observations from the surrounding area. At BWI Marshall Airport, cloudy skies. Temperature 73. Winds northwest at 8 miles an hour. At Charlottesville, cloudy skies. 74. At Dulles Airport, partly sunny. Temperature 73 degrees. Winds north at 10 miles an hour. At Fredericksburg, cloudy. Temperature 74. At Martinsburg, fair skies. 70. Winds north at 8 miles an hour. At Norfolk, light rain was occurring. Temperature 73 degrees. At Ocean City, cloudy skies. It was 70 degrees. At Pawtuxent River Naval Air Station, with rain and fog. Temperature 68. At Quantico, cloudy skies. Temperature 76. Winds north at 8 miles an hour. For Richmond, cloudy skies. It was 74. At Roanoke, cloudy. Temperature 72 degrees. At Winchester, cloudy. Temperature 68. At New York, fair skies. 70. At Philadelphia, partly sunny skies. 73. At Raleigh, light rain was falling. 72. Now for a few observations on the waters. At Washington Channel, the wind was north at 6 knots, and the water temperature was 81 degrees. At Piney Point, the wind was west at 6 knots. At Thomas Point, the temperature was 74 degrees. Wind north at 10 knots. The Washington National DC Climate Summary for yesterday, June 18, 2026. Yesterday's high temperature was 91 degrees. The normal high is 86. The record high is 97 degrees, which was set in 1944. Yesterday's low temperature was 74 degrees. The normal low is 68. The record low is 51 degrees, which was last set in 1965. A trace of precipitation fell yesterday, which brings the monthly total to 0.21 inches. The total precipitation for the year now stands at 12.24 inches. No snow fell yesterday. The total snowfall for the season since June 1st still stands at 0.0 inches. There were no heating degree days yesterday. This leaves the monthly total at zero. The seasonal total is zero. There were 18 cooling degree days yesterday. This brings the monthly total to 227. The seasonal total is 227. Sunrise today is at 5:43 a.m. and sunset is at 8:36 p.m. The Washington Dulles DC Climate Summary for yesterday, June 18, 2026. Yesterday's high temperature was 85 degrees. The normal high is 84. The record high is 94 degrees, which was last set in 2018. Yesterday's low temperature was 70 degrees. The normal low is 63. The record low is 45 degrees, which was set in 1965. A trace of precipitation fell yesterday, which brings the monthly total to 1.05 inches. The total precipitation for the year now stands at 15.97 inches. No snow fell yesterday. The total snowfall for the season since June 1st still stands at 0.0 inches. There were no heating degree days yesterday.
This leaves the monthly total at 1. The seasonal total is 1. There were 13 cooling degree days yesterday. This brings the monthly total to 157. The seasonal total is 157. Sunrise today is at 5:44 a.m. and sunset is at 8:38 p.m. Here is a look at the weather features that will affect the region over the next several days. Low pressure passing to the south may linger rain chances into early today. Less humid and seasonable weather is expected this weekend as high pressure builds toward the area. The next frontal system will increase rain chances early next week. Now for the official National Weather Service forecast for the Washington metro area and the surrounding KHB listening area. Today, cloudy with isolated showers late this morning, then partly sunny this afternoon. Highs in the lower 80s. Northwest winds 10 to 15 miles an hour with gusts up to 25 miles an hour. Chance of rain 20%. Tonight, mostly clear. Lows in the lower 60s. Northwest winds 10 to 15 miles an hour with gusts up to 25 miles an hour, becoming west around 5 miles an hour after midnight. Saturday, sunny. Highs in the mid-80s. West winds 10 to 15 miles an hour. Saturday night, partly cloudy until midnight, then clearing. Lows in the lower 60s. Northwest winds 10 to 15 miles an hour, becoming west around 5 miles an hour after midnight. Sunday, partly cloudy. A chance of showers. Highs in the upper 80s. Lows in the upper 60s. Chance of rain 40%. Monday, showers and a chance of thunderstorms. Highs in the upper 80s. Lows in the mid-60s. Chance of rain 90%. Tuesday through Wednesday, partly cloudy. Highs in the mid-80s. Lows in the lower 60s. Thursday, mostly cloudy. A chance of showers and thunderstorms. Highs in the mid-80s. Lows in the mid-60s. Chance of rain 40%. This hazardous weather outlook is for the Maryland portion of the Chesapeake Bay, tidal Potomac River, and I-95 corridor through central Maryland, northern Virginia, and District of Columbia. Day 1, today and tonight. No hazardous weather is expected at this time. Days 2 through 7, Saturday through Thursday. No hazardous weather is expected at this time. Spotter information statement, spotter activation is not expected at this time. Now for the National Weather Service marine forecast for the Chesapeake Bay from Sandy Point to North Beach. Today, northwest winds 10 knots. Gusts up to 20 knots this afternoon. Waves 1 foot. Scattered showers late this morning. Tonight, northwest winds 10 to 15 knots with gusts to 20 knots. Waves 2 feet. Saturday, west winds 10 to 15 knots with gusts to 20 knots. Waves 2 feet. Saturday night, west winds 5 to 10 knots. Waves 1 foot. Sunday, west winds 5 to 10 knots, becoming south 10 to 15 knots overnight. Waves 1 to 2 feet. A chance of showers and thunderstorms after midnight. Winds and waves higher and visibilities lower in and near thunderstorms. Now for the National Weather Service marine forecast for the tidal Potomac from Key Bridge to Smith Point. Today, northwest winds 5 to 10 knots with gusts to 20 knots. Waves 1 foot. Showers with isolated thunderstorms late this morning, then isolated showers this afternoon. Tonight, northwest winds 10 to 15 knots with gusts to 20 knots. Waves 1 foot. Saturday, west winds 5 to 10 knots. Waves 1 foot. Saturday night, west winds 5 to 10 knots. Waves 1 foot. Sunday, west winds 5 to 10 knots, becoming southeast overnight. Waves 1 foot. Winds and waves higher and visibilities lower in and near thunderstorms. The marine forecast for the coastal waters from Fenwick Island to Chincoteague and out 20 nautical miles. Rest of today, north winds 5 to 10 knots. Gusts up to 15 knots late this morning. Seas 3 to 4 feet, occasionally to 6 feet. Wave detail, southeast 4 feet at 7 seconds. Showers with a slight chance of thunderstorms late this morning and early afternoon, then a slight chance of showers late. Tonight, west winds 5 to 10 knots. Gusts up to 15 knots after midnight.
seas 2 to 3 feet. Wave detail, south 3 feet at 7 seconds and northwest 1 foot at 2 seconds. Saturday, west winds 5 to 10 knots with gusts up to 15 knots. Seas 2 to 3 feet. Wave detail, south 3 feet at 7 seconds and northwest 1 foot at 3 seconds. Saturday night, southwest winds 10 to 15 knots, becoming west 5 to 10 knots after midnight. Seas 2 to 3 feet. Wave detail, south 2 feet at 7 seconds and northwest 1 foot at 3 seconds. Sunday, west winds 5 knots, becoming southwest with gusts up to 15 knots in the afternoon. Seas around 2 feet. Wave detail, southeast 2 feet at 7 seconds. Sunday night, south winds 10 to 15 knots with gusts up to 20 knots. Seas 2 to 3 feet. Wave detail, south 3 feet at 5 seconds. Monday, south winds 20 to 25 knots with gusts up to 35 knots. Seas 4 to 5 feet, occasionally to 7 feet. A chance of showers in the afternoon. Monday night, south winds 20 to 25 knots, becoming southwest 15 to 20 knots after midnight. Gusts up to 30 knots. Seas 4 to 5 feet, occasionally to 7 feet. Showers likely with a chance of thunderstorms. Tuesday, northwest winds 10 to 15 knots with gusts up to 20 knots, becoming north 5 to 10 knots in the afternoon. Seas 3 to 4 feet, occasionally to 6 feet. A chance of showers in the morning. Tuesday night, west winds 5 to 10 knots, becoming northwest after midnight. Seas around 2 feet. Winds and seas higher in and near thunderstorms. The Northern Virginia Mountain forecast for elevations above 2,000 feet, including the Skyline Drive. Today, cloudy early in the morning, then becoming mostly sunny. Highs in the upper 70s. Tonight, mostly clear. Lows in the upper 50s. Saturday, sunny. Highs in the upper 70s. Saturday night, partly cloudy in the evening, then clearing. Lows in the upper 50s. Sunday, sunny in the morning, then becoming partly cloudy. Highs in the lower 80s. Monday, showers. A chance of thunderstorms through the night. Lows in the mid-60s. Highs in the upper 70s. Tuesday, partly cloudy. Lows in the lower 60s. Highs in the upper 70s. The latest river levels in the Potomac, Shenandoah, and Rappahannock basins are as follows. All reports are current as of 7 a.m. and are measured in feet. For Potomac River at Shepherdstown, 2.3. Potomac River at Point of Rocks, 1.5. Potomac River at Edwards Ferry, 3.4. Potomac River at Little Falls, 2.9. North Fork Shenandoah River near Strasburg, 1.9. South Fork Shenandoah River at Front Royal, 1.2. 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Rappahannock River above Fredericksburg, 1.9. Rapidan River near Culpeper, 0.7. Opeckard Creek near Martinsburg, 2.0. Seneca Creek at Dawsonville, 2.0. 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Monocacy River at Frederick, 1.8. 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This is a statement from the National Weather Service. Small craft advisory in effect from 2 p.m. this afternoon to midnight tonight. Northwest winds 10 to 15 knots with gusts up to 20 knots expected. The areas affected include tidal Potomac from Key Bridge to Indian Head, Maryland, and Patapsco River, including Baltimore Harbor. The hazardous weather conditions are expected from 2 p.m. this afternoon to midnight tonight. Impacts, conditions will be hazardous to small craft. Inexperienced mariners, especially those operating smaller vessels, should avoid navigating in hazardous conditions. The current time is 10:02 a.m. Eastern Daylight Time. This is a statement from the National Weather Service. Small craft advisory in effect from 5 p.m. this afternoon to midnight tonight. Northwest winds around 10 knots with gusts up to 20 knots expected.
The areas affected include Tidal Potomac from Indian Head to Cobb Island, Maryland, and Pawtuxent River to Brooms Island, Maryland. The hazardous weather conditions are expected from 5 p.m. this afternoon to midnight tonight. Impacts: conditions will be hazardous to small craft. Inexperienced mariners, especially those operating smaller vessels, should avoid navigating in hazardous conditions. The 9 a.m. observation in Washington. At Reagan National Airport, cloudy skies. The temperature was 75 degrees Fahrenheit, or 24 degrees Celsius. Dew point 55. Humidity was 49%. Winds were north at 16 miles an hour and the barometric pressure was 29.79 inches or 1,008.8 millibars, and steady. Now for some observations from the surrounding area. At BWI Marshall Airport, cloudy skies. Temperature 73. Winds northwest at 8 miles an hour. At Charlottesville, cloudy skies. 74. At Dulles Airport, partly sunny. Temperature 73 degrees. Winds north at 10 miles an hour. At Fredericksburg, cloudy. Temperature 74. At Martinsburg, fair skies. 70. Winds north at 8 miles an hour. At Norfolk, light rain was occurring. Temperature 73 degrees. At Ocean City, cloudy skies. It was 70 degrees. At Pawtuxent River Naval Air Station, with rain and fog. Temperature 68. At Quantico, cloudy skies. Temperature 76. Winds north at 8 miles an hour. For Richmond, cloudy skies. It was 74. At Roanoke, cloudy. Temperature 72 degrees. At Winchester, cloudy. Temperature 68. At New York, fair skies. 70. At Philadelphia, partly sunny skies. 73. At Raleigh, light rain was falling. 72. Now for a few observations on the waters. At Washington Channel, the wind was north at 6 knots, and the water temperature was 81 degrees. At Piney Point, the wind was west at 6 knots. At Thomas Point, the temperature was 74 degrees. Wind north at 10 knots. Here is a look at the weather features that will affect the region over the next several days. Low pressure passing to the south may linger rain chances into early today. Less humid and seasonable weather is expected this weekend as high pressure builds toward the area. The next frontal system will increase rain chances early next week. Now for the official National Weather Service forecast for the Washington metro area and the surrounding KHB listening area. Today, cloudy with isolated showers late this morning, then partly sunny this afternoon. Highs in the lower 80s. Northwest winds 10 to 15 miles an hour with gusts up to 25 miles an hour. Chance of rain 20%. Tonight, mostly clear. Lows in the lower 60s. Northwest winds 10 to 15 miles an hour with gusts up to 25 miles an hour, becoming west around 5 miles an hour after midnight. Saturday, sunny. Highs in the mid-80s. West winds 10 to 15 miles an hour. Saturday night, partly cloudy until midnight, then clearing. Lows in the lower 60s. Northwest winds 10 to 15 miles an hour, becoming west around 5 miles an hour after midnight. Sunday, partly cloudy. A chance of showers. Highs in the upper 80s. Lows in the upper 60s. Chance of rain 40%. Monday, showers and a chance of thunderstorms. Highs in the upper 80s. Lows in the mid-60s. Chance of rain 90%. Tuesday through Wednesday, partly cloudy. Highs in the mid-80s. Lows in the lower 60s. Thursday, mostly cloudy. A chance of showers and thunderstorms. Highs in the mid-80s. Lows in the mid-60s. Chance of rain 40%. This hazardous weather outlook is for the Maryland portion of the Chesapeake Bay, Tidal Potomac River, and I-95 corridor through Central Maryland, Northern Virginia, and District of Columbia. Day 1, today and tonight. No hazardous weather is expected at this time. Days 2 through 7, Saturday through Thursday. No hazardous weather is expected at this time.
Spotter information statement. Spotter activation is not expected at this time. Now for the National Weather Service marine forecast for the Chesapeake Bay from Sandy Point to North Beach. Today, northwest winds 10 knots. Gusts up to 20 knots this afternoon. Waves 1 foot. Scattered showers late this morning. Tonight, northwest winds 10 to 15 knots with gusts to 20 knots. Waves 2 feet. Saturday, west winds 10 to 15 knots with gusts to 20 knots. Waves 2 feet. Saturday night, west winds 5 to 10 knots. Waves 1 foot. Sunday, west winds 5 to 10 knots, becoming south 10 to 15 knots overnight. Waves 1 to 2 feet. A chance of showers and thunderstorms after midnight. Winds and waves higher and visibilities lower in and near thunderstorms. Now for the National Weather Service marine forecast for the tidal Potomac from Key Bridge to Smith Point. Today, northwest winds 5 to 10 knots with gusts to 20 knots. Waves 1 foot. Showers with isolated thunderstorms late this morning, then isolated showers this afternoon. Tonight, northwest winds 10 to 15 knots with gusts to 20 knots. Waves 1 foot. Saturday, west winds 5 to 10 knots. Waves 1 foot. Saturday night, west winds 5 to 10 knots. Waves 1 foot. Sunday, west winds 5 to 10 knots, becoming southeast overnight. Waves 1 foot. Winds and waves higher and visibilities lower in and near thunderstorms. The Northern Virginia Mountain forecast for elevations above 2,000 feet including the Skyline Drive. Today, cloudy early in the morning, then becoming mostly sunny. Highs in the upper 70s. Tonight, mostly clear. Lows in the upper 50s. Saturday, sunny. Highs in the upper 70s. Saturday night, partly cloudy in the evening, then clearing. Lows in the upper 50s. Sunday, sunny in the morning, then becoming partly cloudy. Highs in the lower 80s. Monday, showers. A chance of thunderstorms through the night. Lows in the mid-60s. Highs in the upper 70s. Tuesday, partly cloudy. Lows in the lower 60s. Highs in the upper 70s. The Washington National DC Climate Summary for yesterday, June 18, 2026. Yesterday's high temperature was 91 degrees. The normal high is 86. The record high is 97 degrees, which was set in 1944. Yesterday's low temperature was 74 degrees. The normal low is 68. The record low is 51 degrees, which was last set in 1965. A trace of precipitation fell yesterday, which brings the monthly total to 0.21 inches. The total precipitation for the year now stands at 12.24 inches. No snow fell yesterday. The total snowfall for the season since June 1st still stands at 0.0 inches. There were no heating degree days yesterday. This leaves the monthly total at zero. The seasonal total is zero. There were 18 cooling degree days yesterday. This brings the monthly total to 227. The seasonal total is 227. Sunrise today is at 5:43 a.m. and sunset is at 8:36 p.m. The Washington Dulles DC Climate Summary for yesterday, June 18, 2026. Yesterday's high temperature was 85 degrees. The normal high is 84. The record high is 94 degrees, which was last set in 2018. Yesterday's low temperature was 70 degrees. The normal low is 63. The record low is 45 degrees, which was set in 1965. A trace of precipitation fell yesterday, which brings the monthly total to 1.05 inches. The total precipitation for the year now stands at 15.97 inches. No snow fell yesterday. The total snowfall for the season since June 1st still stands at 0.0 inches. There were no heating degree days yesterday. This leaves the monthly total at 1. The seasonal total is 1. There were 13 cooling degree days yesterday. This brings the monthly total to 157. The seasonal total is 157. Sunrise today is at 5:44 a.m. and sunset is at 8:38 p.m.
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This is a statement from the National Weather Service. Small craft advisory in effect from 2 p.m. this afternoon to midnight tonight. Northwest winds 10 to 15 knots with gusts up to 20 knots expected. The areas affected include tidal Potomac from Key Bridge to Indian Head, Maryland, and Patapsco River, including Baltimore Harbor. The hazardous weather conditions are expected from 2 p.m. this afternoon to midnight tonight. Impacts, conditions will be hazardous to small craft. Inexperienced mariners, especially those operating smaller vessels, should avoid navigating in hazardous conditions. This is a statement from the National Weather Service. Small craft advisory in effect from 5 p.m. this afternoon to midnight tonight. Northwest winds around 10 knots with gusts up to 20 knots expected. The areas affected include tidal Potomac from Indian Head to Cobb Island, Maryland, and Pawtuxent River to Brooms Island, Maryland. The hazardous weather conditions are expected from 5 p.m. this afternoon to midnight tonight. Impacts, conditions will be hazardous to small craft. Inexperienced mariners, especially those operating smaller vessels, should avoid navigating in hazardous conditions. The 10 a.m. observation in Washington. At Reagan National Airport, cloudy skies. The temperature was 76 degrees Fahrenheit, or 24 degrees Celsius. Dew point 53. Humidity was 44%. Winds were northwest at 15 miles an hour and the barometric pressure was 29.79 inches or 1008.8 millibars, and steady. Now for some observations from the surrounding area. At BWI Marshall Airport, partly sunny skies. Temperature 74. Winds north at 7 miles an hour, gusting to 21. At Charlottesville, fair skies. 77. At Dulles Airport, partly sunny. Temperature 74 degrees. Winds northwest at 13 miles an hour. At Fredericksburg, partly sunny. Temperature 77. At Martinsburg, fair skies. 71. Winds north at 9 miles an hour. At Norfolk, cloudy. Temperature 74 degrees. At Ocean City, with heavy rain and fog. It was 68 degrees. At Pawtuxent River Naval Air Station, partly sunny. Temperature 72. At Quantico, fair skies. Temperature 76. Winds north at 9 miles an hour. Per Richmond, cloudy skies. It was 76. At Roanoke, partly sunny. Temperature 73 degrees. At Winchester, cloudy. Temperature 70. At New York, fair skies. 71. At Philadelphia, partly sunny skies. 74. At Raleigh, cloudy skies. 73. Now for a few observations on the waters. At Washington Channel, the wind was northwest at 9 knots, gusting to 15, and the water temperature was 81 degrees. At Piney Point, the wind was west at 3 knots. At Thomas Point, the temperature was 74 degrees. Wind north at 11 knots. Here is a look at the weather features that will affect the region over the next several days. Low pressure passing to the south may linger rain chances into early today. Less humid and seasonable weather is expected this weekend as high pressure builds toward the area. The next frontal system will increase rain chances early next week. Now for the official National Weather Service forecast for the Washington metro area and the surrounding KHB listening area. Today, cloudy with isolated showers late this morning, then partly sunny this afternoon. Highs in the lower 80s. Northwest winds 10 to 15 miles an hour with gusts up to 25 miles an hour. Chance of rain 20%. Tonight, mostly clear. Lows in the lower 60s. Northwest winds 10 to 15 miles an hour with gusts up to 25 miles an hour, becoming west around 5 miles an hour after midnight. Saturday, sunny. Highs in the mid-80s. West winds 10 to 15 miles an hour. Saturday night, partly cloudy until midnight, then clearing. Lows in the lower 60s.
Northwest winds 10 to 15 miles an hour, becoming west around 5 miles an hour after midnight. Sunday, partly cloudy. A chance of showers. Highs in the upper 80s. Lows in the upper 60s. Chance of rain 40%. Monday, showers and a chance of thunderstorms. Highs in the upper 80s. Lows in the mid 60s. Chance of rain 90%. Tuesday through Wednesday, partly cloudy. Highs in the mid 80s. Lows in the lower 60s. Thursday, mostly cloudy. A chance of showers and thunderstorms. Highs in the mid 80s. Lows in the mid 60s. Chance of rain 40%. The current time is 10:18 a.m. Eastern Daylight Time. This hazardous weather outlook is for the Maryland portion of the Chesapeake Bay, Tidal Potomac River, and I-95 corridor through Central Maryland, Northern Virginia, and District of Columbia. Day 1, today and tonight. No hazardous weather is expected at this time. Days 2 through 7, Saturday through Thursday. No hazardous weather is expected at this time. Spotter information statement, spotter activation is not expected at this time. Now for the National Weather Service marine forecast for the Chesapeake Bay from Sandy Point to North Beach. Today, northwest winds 10 knots. Gusts up to 20 knots this afternoon. Waves 1 foot. Scattered showers late this morning. Tonight, northwest winds 10 to 15 knots with gusts to 20 knots. Waves 2 feet. Saturday, west winds 10 to 15 knots with gusts to 20 knots. Waves 2 feet. Saturday night, west winds 5 to 10 knots. Waves 1 foot. Sunday, west winds 5 to 10 knots, becoming south 10 to 15 knots overnight. Waves 1 to 2 feet. A chance of showers and thunderstorms after midnight. Winds and waves higher and visibilities lower in and near thunderstorms. Now for the National Weather Service marine forecast for the Tidal Potomac from Key Bridge to Smith Point. Today, northwest winds 5 to 10 knots with gusts to 20 knots. Waves 1 foot. Showers with isolated thunderstorms late this morning, then isolated showers this afternoon. Tonight, northwest winds 10 to 15 knots with gusts to 20 knots. Waves 1 foot. Saturday, west winds 5 to 10 knots. Waves 1 foot. Saturday night, west winds 5 to 10 knots. Waves 1 foot. Sunday, west winds 5 to 10 knots, becoming southeast overnight. Waves 1 foot. Winds and waves higher and visibilities lower in and near thunderstorms. The latest river levels in the Potomac, Shenandoah, and Rappahannock basins are as follows. All reports are current as of 7 a.m. and are measured in feet. For Potomac River at Shepherdstown, 2.3. Potomac River at Point of Rocks, 1.5. Potomac River at Edwards Ferry, 3.4. Potomac River at Little Falls, 2.9. North Fork Shenandoah River near Strasburg, 1.9. South Fork Shenandoah River at Front Royal, 1.2. 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Rappahannock River above Fredericksburg, 1.9. Rapidan River near Culpeper, 0.7. Opeckham Creek near Martinsburg, 2.0. Seneca Creek at Dawsonville, 2.0. Goose Creek near Leesburg, 1.2. Monocacy River at Frederick, 1.8. The Northern Virginia Mountain forecast for elevations above 2,000 feet including the Skyline Drive. Today, cloudy early in the morning, then becoming mostly sunny. Highs in the upper 70s. Tonight, mostly clear. Lows in the upper 50s. Saturday, sunny. Highs in the upper 70s. Saturday night, partly cloudy in the evening, then clearing. Lows in the upper 50s. Sunday, sunny in the morning, then becoming partly cloudy. Highs in the lower 80s. Monday, showers. A chance of thunderstorms through the night. Lows in the mid 60s. Highs in the upper 70s. Tuesday, partly cloudy. Lows in the lower 60s. Highs in the upper 70s.
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This is a statement from the National Weather Service. Small craft advisory in effect from 2 p.m. this afternoon to midnight tonight. Northwest winds 10 to 15 knots with gusts up to 20 knots expected. The areas affected include tidal Potomac from Key Bridge to Indian Head, Maryland, and Patapsco River, including Baltimore Harbor. The hazardous weather conditions are expected from 2 p.m. this afternoon to midnight tonight. Impacts, conditions will be hazardous to small craft. Inexperienced mariners, especially those operating smaller vessels, should avoid navigating in hazardous conditions. This is a statement from the National Weather Service. Small craft advisory in effect from 5 p.m. this afternoon to midnight tonight. Northwest winds around 10 knots with gusts up to 20 knots expected. The areas affected include tidal Potomac from Indian Head to Cobb Island, Maryland, and Pawtuxent River to Brooms Island, Maryland. The hazardous weather conditions are expected from 5 p.m. this afternoon to midnight tonight. Impacts, conditions will be hazardous to small craft. Inexperienced mariners, especially those operating smaller vessels, should avoid navigating in hazardous conditions. The 10 a.m. observation in Washington. At Reagan National Airport, cloudy skies. The temperature was 76 degrees Fahrenheit, or 24 degrees Celsius. Dew point 53. Humidity was 44%. Winds were northwest at 15 miles an hour and the barometric pressure was 29.79 inches or 1,008.8 millibars, and steady. Now for some observations from the surrounding area. At BWI Marshall Airport, partly sunny skies. Temperature 74. Winds north at 7 miles an hour, gusting to 21. At Charlottesville, fair skies. 77. At Dulles Airport, partly sunny. Temperature 74 degrees. Winds northwest at 13 miles an hour. At Fredericksburg, partly sunny. Temperature 77. At Martinsburg, fair skies. 71. Winds north at 9 miles an hour. At Norfolk, cloudy. Temperature 74 degrees. At Ocean City, with heavy rain and fog. It was 68 degrees. At Pawtuxent River Naval Air Station, partly sunny. Temperature 72. At Quantico, fair skies. Temperature 76. Winds north at 9 miles an hour. For Richmond, cloudy skies. It was 76. At Roanoke, partly sunny. Temperature 73 degrees. At Winchester, cloudy. Temperature 70. At New York, fair skies. 71. At Philadelphia, partly sunny skies. 74. At Raleigh, cloudy skies. 73. Now for a few observations on the waters. At Washington Channel, the wind was northwest at 9 knots, gusting to 15, and the water temperature was 81 degrees. At Piney Point, the wind was west at 3 knots. At Thomas Point, the temperature was 74 degrees. Wind north at 11 knots. Here is a look at the weather features that will affect the region over the next several days. Low pressure passing to the south may linger rain chances into early today. Less humid and seasonable weather is expected this weekend as high pressure builds toward the area. The next frontal system will increase rain chances early next week. Now for the official National Weather Service forecast for the Washington metro area and the surrounding KHB listening area. Today, cloudy with isolated showers late this morning, then partly sunny this afternoon. Highs in the lower 80s. Northwest winds 10 to 15 miles an hour with gusts up to 25 miles an hour. Chance of rain 20%. Tonight, mostly clear. Lows in the lower 60s. Northwest winds 10 to 15 miles an hour with gusts up to 25 miles an hour, becoming west around 5 miles an hour after midnight. Saturday, sunny. Highs in the mid-80s. West winds 10 to 15 miles an hour. Saturday night, partly cloudy until midnight, then clearing. Lows in the lower 60s.
Northwest winds 10 to 15 miles an hour, becoming west around 5 miles an hour after midnight. Sunday, partly cloudy. A chance of showers. Highs in the upper 80s. Lows in the upper 60s. Chance of rain 40%. Monday, showers and a chance of thunderstorms. Highs in the upper 80s. Lows in the mid 60s.

time. Days 2 through 7, Saturday through Thursday. No hazardous weather is expected at this time. Spotter information statement, spotter activation is not expected at this time. Now for the National Weather Service marine forecast for the Chesapeake Bay from Sandy Point to North Beach, today, northwest winds 10 knots. Gusts up to 20 knots this afternoon. Waves 1 foot. Scattered showers late this morning. Tonight, northwest winds 10 to 15 knots with gusts to 20 knots. Waves 2 feet. Saturday, west winds 10 to 15 knots with gusts to 20 knots. Waves 2 feet. Saturday night, west winds 5 to 10 knots. Waves 1 foot. Sunday, west winds 5 to 10 knots, becoming south 10 to 15 knots overnight. Waves 1 to 2 feet. A chance of showers and thunderstorms after midnight. Winds and waves higher and visibilities lower in and near thunderstorms. Now for the National Weather Service marine forecast for the tidal Potomac from Key Bridge to Smith Point. Today, northwest winds 5 to 10 knots with gusts to 20 knots. Waves 1 foot. Showers with isolated thunderstorms late this morning, then isolated showers this afternoon. Tonight, northwest winds 10 to 15 knots with gusts to 20 knots. Waves 1 foot. Saturday, west winds 5 to 10 knots. Waves 1 foot. Saturday night, west winds 5 to 10 knots. Waves 1 foot. Sunday, west winds 5 to 10 knots, becoming southeast overnight. Waves 1 foot. Winds and waves higher and visibilities lower in and near thunderstorms. The Washington National DC Climate Summary for yesterday, June 18, 2026. Yesterday's high temperature was 91 degrees. The normal high is 86. The record high is 97 degrees, which was set in 1944. Yesterday's low temperature was 74 degrees. The normal low is 68. The record low is 51 degrees, which was last set in 1965. A trace of precipitation fell yesterday, which brings the monthly total to 0.21 inches. The total precipitation for the year now stands at 12.24 inches. No snow fell yesterday. The total snowfall for the season since June 1st still stands at 0.0 inches. There were no heating degree days yesterday. This leaves the monthly total at zero. The seasonal total is zero. There were 18 cooling degree days yesterday. This brings the monthly total to 227. The seasonal total is 227. Sunrise today is at 5:43 a.m. and sunset is at 8:36 p.m. The Washington Dulles DC Climate Summary for yesterday, June 18, 2026. Yesterday's high temperature was 85 degrees. The normal high is 84. The record high is 94 degrees, which was last set in 2018. Yesterday's low temperature was 70 degrees. The normal low is 63. The record low is 45 degrees, which was set in 1965. A trace of precipitation fell yesterday, which brings the monthly total to 1.05 inches. The total precipitation for the year now stands at 15.97 inches. No snow fell yesterday. The total snowfall for the season since June 1st still stands at 0.0 inches. There were no heating degree days yesterday. This leaves the monthly total at 1. The seasonal total is 1. There were 13 cooling degree days yesterday. This brings the monthly total to 157. The seasonal total is 157. Sunrise today is at 5:44 a.m. and sunset is at 8:38 p.m. The current time is 10:32 a.m. Eastern Daylight Time. The Northern Virginia Mountain forecast for elevations above 2,000 feet, including the Skyline Drive. Today, cloudy early in the morning, then becoming mostly sunny. Highs in the upper 70s. Tonight, mostly clear. Lows in the upper 50s. Saturday, sunny. Highs in the upper 70s. Saturday night, partly cloudy in the evening, then clearing. Lows in the upper 50s. Sunday, sunny in the morning, then becoming partly cloudy. Highs in the lower 80s. Monday, showers. A chance of thunderstorms through the night. Lows in the mid-60s. Highs in the upper 70s.

Tuesday, partly cloudy. Lows in the lower 60s. Highs in the upper 70s. This is the NOAA Weather Radio All Hazards Station KHP 36, broadcasting from the National Weather Service Office in Sterling, Virginia, and transmitting on a frequency of 162.550 MHz from an antenna located in Manassas, Virginia. This is a statement from the National Weather Service. Small craft advisory in effect from 2 p.m. this afternoon to midnight tonight. Northwest winds 10 to 15 knots with gusts up to 20 knots expected. The areas affected include tidal Potomac from Key Bridge to Indian Head, Maryland, and Patapsco River, including Baltimore Harbor. The hazardous weather conditions are expected from 2 p.m. this afternoon to midnight tonight. Impacts, conditions will be hazardous to small craft. Inexperienced mariners, especially those operating smaller vessels, should avoid navigating in hazardous conditions. This is a statement from the National Weather Service. Small craft advisory in effect from 5 p.m. this afternoon to midnight tonight. Northwest winds around 10 knots with gusts up to 20 knots expected. The areas affected include tidal Potomac from Indian Head to Cobb Island, Maryland, and Pawtuxent River to Brooms Island, Maryland. The hazardous weather conditions are expected from 5 p.m. this afternoon to midnight tonight. Impacts, conditions will be hazardous to small craft. Inexperienced mariners, especially those operating smaller vessels, should avoid navigating in hazardous conditions. The 10 a.m. observation in Washington. At Reagan National Airport, cloudy skies. The temperature was 76 degrees Fahrenheit, or 24 degrees Celsius. Dew point 53. Humidity was 44%. Winds were northwest at 15 miles an hour and the barometric pressure was 29.79 inches or 1,008.8 millibars, and steady. Now for some observations from the surrounding area. At BWI Marshall Airport, partly sunny skies. Temperature 74. Winds north at 7 miles an hour, gusting to 21. At Charlottesville, fair skies. 77. At Dulles Airport, partly sunny. Temperature 74 degrees. Winds northwest at 13 miles an hour. At Fredericksburg, partly sunny. Temperature 77. At Martinsburg, fair skies. 71. Winds north at 9 miles an hour. At Norfolk, cloudy. Temperature 74 degrees. At Ocean City, with heavy rain and fog. It was 68 degrees. At Pawtuxent River Naval Air Station, partly sunny. Temperature 72. At Quantico, fair skies. Temperature 76. Winds north at 9 miles an hour. For Richmond, cloudy skies. It was 76. At Roanoke, partly sunny. Temperature 73 degrees. At Winchester, cloudy. Temperature 70. At New York, fair skies. 71. At Philadelphia, partly sunny skies. 74. At Raleigh, cloudy skies. 73. Now for a few observations on the waters. At Washington Channel, the wind was northwest at 9 knots, gusting to 15, and the water temperature was 81 degrees. At Piney Point, the wind was west at 3 knots. At Thomas Point, the temperature was 74 degrees. Wind north at 11 knots. Here is a look at the weather features that will affect the region over the next several days. Low pressure passing to the south may linger rain chances into early today. Less humid and seasonable weather is expected this weekend as high pressure builds toward the area. The next frontal system will increase rain chances early next week. Now for the official National Weather Service forecast for the Washington metro area and the surrounding KHB listening area. Today, cloudy with isolated showers late this morning, then partly sunny this afternoon. Highs in the lower 80s. Northwest winds 10 to 15 miles an hour with gusts up to 25 miles an hour. Chance of rain 20%. Tonight, mostly clear. Lows in the lower 60s. Northwest winds 10 to 15 miles an hour with gusts up to 25 miles an hour, becoming west around 5 miles an hour after midnight. Saturday, sunny. Highs in the mid-80s. West winds 10 to 15 miles an hour.
Saturday night, partly cloudy until midnight, then clearing. Lows in the lower 60s. Northwest winds 10 to 15 miles an hour, becoming west around 5 miles an hour after midnight. Sunday, partly cloudy. A chance of showers. Highs in the upper 80s. Lows in the upper 60s. Chance of rain 40%. Monday, showers and a chance of thunderstorms. Highs in the upper 80s. Lows in the mid-60s. Chance of rain 90%. Tuesday through Wednesday, partly cloudy. Highs in the mid-80s. Lows in the lower 60s. Thursday, mostly cloudy. A chance of showers and thunderstorms. Highs in the mid-80s. Lows in the mid-60s. Chance of rain 40%. This hazardous weather outlook is for the Maryland portion of the Chesapeake Bay, tidal Potomac River, and I-95 corridor through central Maryland, northern Virginia, and District of Columbia. Day 1, today and tonight. No hazardous weather is expected at this time. Days 2 through 7, Saturday through Thursday. Isolated strong to severe thunderstorms capable of provoking damaging winds and large hail are possible Monday. Spotter information statement. Spotter activation is not expected at this time. The latest river levels in the Potomac, Shenandoah, and Rappahannock basins are as follows. All reports are current as of 7 a.m. and are measured in feet. For Potomac River at Shepherdstown, 2.3. Potomac River at Point of Rocks, 1.5. Potomac River at Edwards Ferry, 3.4. Potomac River at Little Falls, 2.9. North Fork Shenandoah River near Strasburg, 1.9. South Fork Shenandoah River at Front Royal, 1.2. Shenandoah River at Millville, 1.7. 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Rapidan River near Culpeper, 0.7. Opeckham Creek near Martinsburg, 2.0. Seneca Creek at Dawsonville, 2.0. Goose Creek near Leesburg, 1.2. Monocacy River at Frederick, 1.8. Now for the National Weather Service marine forecast for the Chesapeake Bay from Sandy Point to North Beach. Today, northwest winds 10 knots. Gusts up to 20 knots this afternoon. Waves 1 foot. Scattered showers late this morning. Tonight, northwest winds 10 to 15 knots with gusts to 20 knots. Waves 2 feet. Saturday, west winds 10 to 15 knots with gusts to 20 knots. Waves 2 feet. Saturday night, west winds 5 to 10 knots. Waves 1 foot. Sunday, west winds 5 to 10 knots, becoming south 10 to 15 knots overnight. Waves 1 to 2 feet. A chance of showers and thunderstorms after midnight. Winds and waves higher and visibilities lower in and near thunderstorms. Now for the National Weather Service marine forecast for the tidal Potomac from Key Bridge to Smith Point. Today, northwest winds 5 to 10 knots with gusts to 20 knots. Waves 1 foot. Showers with isolated thunderstorms late this morning, then isolated showers this afternoon. Tonight, northwest winds 10 to 15 knots with gusts to 20 knots. Waves 1 foot. Saturday, west winds 5 to 10 knots. Waves 1 foot. Saturday night, west winds 5 to 10 knots. Waves 1 foot. Sunday, west winds 5 to 10 knots, becoming southeast overnight. Waves 1 foot. Winds and waves higher and visibilities lower in and near thunderstorms. The Northern Virginia Mountain forecast for elevations above 2,000 feet including the Skyline Drive. Today, cloudy early in the morning, then becoming mostly sunny. Highs in the upper 70s. Tonight, mostly clear. Lows in the upper 50s. Saturday, sunny. Highs in the upper 70s. Saturday night, partly cloudy in the evening, then clearing. Lows in the upper 50s. Sunday, sunny in the morning, then becoming partly cloudy. Highs in the lower 80s. Monday, showers. A chance of thunderstorms through the night. Lows in the mid-60s. Highs in the upper 70s. Tuesday, partly cloudy. Lows in the lower 60s. Highs in the upper 70s.
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This is a statement from the National Weather Service. Small craft advisory in effect from 2 p.m. this afternoon to midnight tonight. Northwest winds 10 to 15 knots with gusts up to 20 knots expected. The areas affected include tidal Potomac from Key Bridge to Indian Head, Maryland, and Patapsco River, including Baltimore Harbor. The hazardous weather conditions are expected from 2 p.m. this afternoon to midnight tonight. Impacts, conditions will be hazardous to small craft. Inexperienced mariners, especially those operating smaller vessels, should avoid navigating in hazardous conditions. This is a statement from the National Weather Service. Small craft advisory in effect from 5 p.m. this afternoon to midnight tonight. Northwest winds around 10 knots with gusts up to 20 knots expected. The areas affected include tidal Potomac from Indian Head to Cobb Island, Maryland, and Pawtuxent River to Brooms Island, Maryland. The hazardous weather conditions are expected from 5 p.m. this afternoon to midnight tonight. Impacts, conditions will be hazardous to small craft. Inexperienced mariners, especially those operating smaller vessels, should avoid navigating in hazardous conditions. The 10 a.m. observation in Washington. At Reagan National Airport, cloudy skies. The temperature was 76 degrees Fahrenheit, or 24 degrees Celsius. Dew point 53. Humidity was 44%. Winds were northwest at 15 miles an hour and the barometric pressure was 29.79 inches or 1,008.8 millibars, and steady. Now for some observations from the surrounding area. At BWI Marshall Airport, partly sunny skies. Temperature 74. Winds north at 7 miles an hour, gusting to 21. At Charlottesville, fair skies. 77. At Dulles Airport, partly sunny. Temperature 74 degrees. Winds northwest at 13 miles an hour. At Fredericksburg, partly sunny. Temperature 77. At Martinsburg, fair skies. 71. Winds north at 9 miles an hour. At Norfolk, cloudy. Temperature 74 degrees. At Ocean City, with heavy rain and fog. It was 68 degrees. At Pawtuxent River Naval Air Station, partly sunny. Temperature 72. At Quantico, fair skies. Temperature 76. Winds north at 9 miles an hour. For Richmond, cloudy skies. It was 76. At Roanoke, partly sunny. Temperature 73 degrees. At Winchester, cloudy. Temperature 70. At New York, fair skies. 71. At Philadelphia, partly sunny skies. 74. At Raleigh, cloudy skies. 73. Now for a few observations on the waters. At Washington Channel, the wind was northwest at 9 knots, gusting to 15, and the water temperature was 81 degrees. At Piney Point, the wind was west at 3 knots. At Thomas Point, the temperature was 74 degrees. Wind north at 11 knots. The current time is 10:47 a.m. Eastern Daylight Time. Here is a look at the weather features that will affect the region over the next several days. Low pressure passing to the south may linger rain chances into early today. Less humid and seasonable weather is expected this weekend as high pressure builds toward the area. The next frontal system will increase rain chances early next week. Now for the official National Weather Service forecast for the Washington metro area and the surrounding KHB listening area. Today, cloudy with isolated showers late this morning, then partly sunny this afternoon. Highs in the lower 80s. Northwest winds 10 to 15 miles an hour with gusts up to 25 miles an hour. Chance of rain 20%. Tonight, mostly clear. Lows in the lower 60s. Northwest winds 10 to 15 miles an hour with gusts up to 25 miles an hour, becoming west around 5 miles an hour after midnight. Saturday, sunny. Highs in the mid-80s. West winds 10 to 15 miles an hour.
Saturday night, partly cloudy until midnight, then clearing. Lows in the lower 60s. Northwest winds 10 to 15 miles an hour, becoming west around 5 miles an hour after midnight. Sunday, partly cloudy. A chance of showers. Highs in the upper 80s. Lows in the upper 60s. Chance of rain 40%. Monday, showers and a chance of thunderstorms. Highs in the upper 80s. Lows in the mid 60s. Chance of rain 90%. Tuesday through Wednesday, partly cloudy. Highs in the mid 80s. Lows in the lower 60s. Thursday, mostly cloudy. A chance of showers and thunderstorms. Highs in the mid 80s. Lows in the mid 60s. Chance of rain 40%. This hazardous weather outlook is for the Maryland portion of the Chesapeake Bay, tidal Potomac River, and I-95 corridor through central Maryland, northern Virginia, and District of Columbia. Day 1, today and tonight. No hazardous weather is expected at this time. Days 2 through 7, Saturday through Thursday. Isolated strong to severe thunderstorms capable of provoking damaging winds and large hail are possible Monday. Spotter information statement. Spotter activation is not expected at this time. Now for the National Weather Service marine forecast for the Chesapeake Bay from Sandy Point to North Beach. Today, northwest winds 10 knots. Gusts up to 20 knots this afternoon. Waves 1 foot. Scattered showers late this morning. Tonight, northwest winds 10 to 15 knots with gusts to 20 knots. Waves 2 feet. Saturday, west winds 10 to 15 knots with gusts to 20 knots. Waves 2 feet. Saturday night, west winds 5 to 10 knots. Waves 1 foot. Sunday, west winds 5 to 10 knots, becoming south 10 to 15 knots overnight. Waves 1 to 2 feet. A chance of showers and thunderstorms after midnight. Winds and waves higher and visibilities lower in and near thunderstorms. The Washington National DC Climate Summary for yesterday, June 18, 2026. Yesterday's high temperature was 91 degrees. The normal high is 86. The record high is 97 degrees, which was set in 1944. Yesterday's low temperature was 74 degrees. The normal low is 68. The record low is 51 degrees, which was last set in 1965. A trace of precipitation fell yesterday, which brings the monthly total to 0.21 inches. The total precipitation for the year now stands at 12.24 inches. No snow fell yesterday. The total snowfall for the season since June 1st still stands at 0.0 inches. There were no heating degree days yesterday. This leaves the monthly total at zero. The seasonal total is zero. There were 18 cooling degree days yesterday. This brings the monthly total to 227. The seasonal total is 227. Sunrise today is at 5:43 a.m. and sunset is at 8:36 p.m. The Washington Dulles DC Climate Summary for yesterday, June 18, 2026. Yesterday's high temperature was 85 degrees. The normal high is 84. The record high is 94 degrees, which was last set in 2018. Yesterday's low temperature was 70 degrees. The normal low is 63. The record low is 45 degrees, which was set in 1965. A trace of precipitation fell yesterday, which brings the monthly total to 1.05 inches. The total precipitation for the year now stands at 15.97 inches. No snow fell yesterday. The total snowfall for the season since June 1st still stands at 0.0 inches. There were no heating degree days yesterday. This leaves the monthly total at 1. The seasonal total is 1. There were 13 cooling degree days yesterday. This brings the monthly total to 157. The seasonal total is 157. Sunrise today is at 5:44 a.m. and sunset is at 8:38 p.m. The marine forecast for the coastal waters from Fenwick Island to Chincoteague and out 20 nautical miles. Rest of today, north winds 5 to 10 knots. Gusts up to 15 knots late this morning. Seas 3 to 4 feet, occasionally to 6 feet. Wave detail, southeast 4 feet at 7 seconds.
Showers with a slight chance of thunderstorms late this morning and early afternoon, then a slight chance of showers late. Tonight, west winds 5 to 10 knots. Gusts up to 15 knots after midnight. Seas 2 to 3 feet. Wave detail, south 3 feet at 7 seconds and northwest 1 foot at 2 seconds. Saturday, west winds 5 to 10 knots with gusts up to 15 knots. Seas 2 to 3 feet. Wave detail, south 3 feet at 7 seconds and northwest 1 foot at 3 seconds. Saturday night, southwest winds 10 to 15 knots, becoming west 5 to 10 knots after midnight. Seas 2 to 3 feet. Wave detail, south 2 feet at 7 seconds and northwest 1 foot at 3 seconds. Sunday, west winds 5 knots, becoming southwest with gusts up to 15 knots in the afternoon. Seas around 2 feet. Wave detail, southeast 2 feet at 7 seconds. Sunday night, south winds 10 to 15 knots with gusts up to 20 knots. Seas 2 to 3 feet. Wave detail, south 3 feet at 5 seconds. Monday, south winds 20 to 25 knots with gusts up to 35 knots. Seas 4 to 5 feet, occasionally to 7 feet. A chance of showers in the afternoon. Monday night, south winds 20 to 25 knots, becoming southwest 15 to 20 knots after midnight. Gusts up to 30 knots. Seas 4 to 5 feet, occasionally to 7 feet. Showers likely with a chance of thunderstorms. Tuesday, northwest winds 10 to 15 knots with gusts up to 20 knots, becoming north 5 to 10 knots in the afternoon. Seas 3 to 4 feet, occasionally to 6 feet. A chance of showers in the morning. Tuesday night, west winds 5 to 10 knots, becoming northwest after midnight. Seas around 2 feet. Winds and seas higher in and near thunderstorms. Now for the National Weather Service marine forecast for the tidal Potomac from Key Bridge to Smith Point. Today, northwest winds 5 to 10 knots with gusts to 20 knots. Waves 1 foot. Showers with isolated thunderstorms late this morning, then isolated showers this afternoon. Tonight, northwest winds 10 to 15 knots with gusts to 20 knots. Waves 1 foot. Saturday, west winds 5 to 10 knots. Waves 1 foot. Saturday night, west winds 5 to 10 knots. Waves 1 foot. Sunday, west winds 5 to 10 knots, becoming southeast overnight. Waves 1 foot. Winds and waves higher and visibilities lower in and near thunderstorms. The Northern Virginia Mountain forecast for elevations above 2,000 feet including the Skyline Drive. Today, cloudy early in the morning, then becoming mostly sunny. Highs in the upper 70s. Tonight, mostly clear. Lows in the upper 50s. Saturday, sunny. Highs in the upper 70s. Saturday night, partly cloudy in the evening, then clearing. Lows in the upper 50s. Sunday, sunny in the morning, then becoming partly cloudy. Highs in the lower 80s. Monday, showers. A chance of thunderstorms through the night. Lows in the mid-60s. Highs in the upper 70s. Tuesday, partly cloudy. Lows in the lower 60s. Highs in the upper 70s. This is the NOAA Weather Radio All Hazards Station KHP36, broadcasting from the National Weather Service Office in Sterling, Virginia, and transmitting on a frequency of 162.550 MHz from an antenna located in Manassas, Virginia. This is a statement from the National Weather Service. Small craft advisory in effect from 2 p.m. this afternoon to midnight tonight. Northwest winds 10 to 15 knots with gusts up to 20 knots expected. The areas affected include tidal Potomac from Key Bridge to Indian Head, Maryland and Patapsco River including Baltimore Harbor. The hazardous weather conditions are expected from 2 p.m. this afternoon to midnight tonight. Impacts, conditions will be hazardous to small craft. Inexperienced mariners, especially those operating smaller vessels, should avoid navigating in hazardous conditions. This is a statement from the National Weather Service. Small craft advisory in effect from 5 p.m. this afternoon to midnight tonight. Northwest winds around 10 knots with gusts up to 20 knots expected. The areas affected include tidal Potomac from Indian Head to Cobb Island, Maryland and Pawtuxent River to Brooms Island, Maryland.
The hazardous weather conditions are expected from 5 p.m. this afternoon to midnight tonight. Impacts, conditions will be hazardous to small craft. Inexperienced mariners, especially those operating smaller vessels, should avoid navigating in hazardous conditions. The 10 a.m. observation in Washington. At Reagan National Airport, cloudy skies. The temperature was 76 degrees Fahrenheit, or 24 degrees Celsius. Dew point 53. Humidity was 44%. Winds were northwest at 15 miles an hour and the barometric pressure was 29.79 inches or 1,008.8 millibars, and steady. Now for some observations from the surrounding area. At BWI Marshall Airport, partly sunny skies. Temperature 74. Winds north at 7 miles an hour, gusting to 21. At Charlottesville, fair skies. 77. At Dulles Airport, partly sunny. Temperature 74 degrees. Winds northwest at 13 miles an hour. At Fredericksburg, partly sunny. Temperature 77. At Martinsburg, fair skies. 71. Winds north at 9 miles an hour. At Norfolk, cloudy. Temperature 74 degrees. At Ocean City, with heavy rain and fog. It was 68 degrees. At Pawtuxent River Naval Air Station, partly sunny. Temperature 72. At Quantico, fair skies. Temperature 76. Winds north at 9 miles an hour. For Richmond, cloudy skies. It was 76. At Roanoke, partly sunny. Temperature 73 degrees. At Winchester, cloudy. Temperature 70. At New York, fair skies. 71. At Philadelphia, partly sunny skies. 74. At Raleigh, cloudy skies. 73. Now for a few observations on the waters. At Washington Channel, the wind was northwest at 9 knots, gusting to 15, and the water temperature was 81 degrees. At Piney Point, the wind was west at 3 knots. At Thomas Point, the temperature was 74 degrees. Wind north at 11 knots. The latest river levels in the Potomac, Shenandoah, and Rappahannock basins are as follows. All reports are current as of 7 a.m. and are measured in feet. For Potomac River at Shepherdstown, 2.3. Potomac River at Point of Rocks, 1.5. Potomac River at Edwards Ferry, 3.4. Potomac River at Little Falls, 2.9. North Fork Shenandoah River near Strasburg, 1.9. South Fork Shenandoah River at Front Royal, 1.2. 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Rappahannock River above Fredericksburg, 1.9. Rapidan River near Culpeper, 0.7. Opeckham Creek near Martinsburg, 2.0. Seneca Creek at Dawsonville, 2.0. Goose Creek near Leesburg, 1.2. Monocacy River at Frederick, 1.8. The current time is 11:02 a.m. Eastern Daylight Time. Here is a look at the weather features that will affect the region over the next several days. Low pressure passing to the south may linger rain chances into early today. Less humid and seasonable weather is expected this weekend as high pressure builds toward the area. The next frontal system will increase rain chances early next week. Now for the official National Weather Service forecast for the Washington metro area and the surrounding KHB listening area. Today, cloudy with isolated showers late this morning, then partly sunny this afternoon. Highs in the lower 80s. Northwest winds 10 to 15 miles an hour with gusts up to 25 miles an hour. Chance of rain 20%. Tonight, mostly clear. Lows in the lower 60s. Northwest winds 10 to 15 miles an hour with gusts up to 25 miles an hour, becoming west around 5 miles an hour after midnight. Saturday, sunny. Highs in the mid-80s. West winds 10 to 15 miles an hour. Saturday night, partly cloudy until midnight, then clearing. Lows in the lower 60s. Northwest winds 10 to 15 miles an hour, becoming west around 5 miles an hour after midnight. Sunday, partly cloudy. A chance of showers.
Highs in the upper 80s. Lows in the upper 60s. Chance of rain 40%. Monday, showers and a chance of thunderstorms. Highs in the upper 80s. Lows in the mid 60s. Chance of rain 90%. Tuesday through Wednesday, partly cloudy. Highs in the mid 80s. Lows in the lower 60s. Thursday, mostly cloudy. A chance of showers and thunderstorms. Highs in the mid 80s. Lows in the mid 60s. Chance of rain 40%. This hazardous weather outlook is for the Maryland portion of the Chesapeake Bay, tidal Potomac River, and I-95 corridor through central Maryland, northern Virginia, and District of Columbia. Day 1, today and tonight. No hazardous weather is expected at this time. Days 2 through 7, Saturday through Thursday. Isolated strong to severe thunderstorms capable of provoking damaging winds and large hail are possible Monday. Spotter information statement, spotter activation is not expected at this time. Now for the National Weather Service marine forecast for the Chesapeake Bay from Sandy Point to North Beach, today, northwest winds 10 knots. Gusts up to 20 knots this afternoon. Waves 1 foot. Scattered showers late this morning. Tonight, northwest winds 10 to 15 knots with gusts to 20 knots. Waves 2 feet. Saturday, west winds 10 to 15 knots with gusts to 20 knots. Waves 2 feet. Saturday night, west winds 5 to 10 knots. Waves 1 foot. Sunday, west winds 5 to 10 knots, becoming south 10 to 15 knots overnight. Waves 1 to 2 feet. A chance of showers and thunderstorms after midnight. Winds and waves higher and visibilities lower in and near thunderstorms. Now for the National Weather Service marine forecast for the tidal Potomac from Key Bridge to Smith Point. Today, northwest winds 5 to 10 knots with gusts to 20 knots. Waves 1 foot. Showers with isolated thunderstorms late this morning, then isolated showers this afternoon. Tonight, northwest winds 10 to 15 knots with gusts to 20 knots. Waves 1 foot. Saturday, west winds 5 to 10 knots. Waves 1 foot. Saturday night, west winds 5 to 10 knots. Waves 1 foot. Sunday, west winds 5 to 10 knots, becoming southeast overnight. Waves 1 foot. Winds and waves higher and visibilities lower in and near thunderstorms. The Northern Virginia Mountain forecast for elevations above 2,000 feet including the Skyline Drive. Rest of today, cloudy late in the morning, then becoming mostly sunny. Highs in the upper 70s. Tonight, mostly clear. Lows in the upper 50s. Saturday, sunny. Highs in the upper 70s. Saturday night, partly cloudy in the evening, then clearing. Lows in the upper 50s. Sunday, sunny in the morning, then becoming partly cloudy. Highs in the lower 80s. Monday, showers. A chance of thunderstorms through the night. Lows in the mid-60s. Highs in the upper 70s. Tuesday, partly cloudy. Lows in the lower 60s. Highs in the upper 70s. This is the NOAA Weather Radio All Hazards Station KHP36, broadcasting from the National Weather Service Office in Sterling, Virginia, and transmitting on a frequency of 162.550 MHz from an antenna located in Manassas, Virginia. This is a statement from the National Weather Service. Small craft advisory in effect from 2 p.m. this afternoon to midnight tonight. Northwest winds 10 to 15 knots with gusts up to 20 knots expected. The areas affected include tidal Potomac from Key Bridge to Indian Head, Maryland and Patapsco River including Baltimore Harbor. The hazardous weather conditions are expected from 2 p.m. this afternoon to midnight tonight. Impacts, conditions will be hazardous to small craft. Inexperienced mariners, especially those operating smaller vessels, should avoid navigating in hazardous conditions. This is a statement from the National Weather Service. Small craft advisory in effect from 5 p.m. this afternoon to midnight tonight. Northwest winds around 10 knots with gusts up to 20 knots expected. The areas affected include tidal Potomac from Indian Head to Cobb Island, Maryland and Pawtuxent River to Brooms Island, Maryland.
The hazardous weather conditions are expected from 5 p.m. this afternoon to midnight tonight. Impacts, conditions will be hazardous to small craft. Inexperienced mariners, especially those operating smaller vessels, should avoid navigating in hazardous conditions. The 10 a.m. observation in Washington. At Reagan National Airport, cloudy skies. The temperature was 76 degrees Fahrenheit, or 24 degrees Celsius. Dew point 53. Humidity was 44%. Winds were northwest at 15 miles an hour and the barometric pressure was 29.79 inches or 1008.8 millibars, and steady. Now for some observations from the surrounding area. At BWI Marshall Airport, partly sunny skies. Temperature 74. Winds north at 7 miles an hour, gusting to 21. At Charlottesville, fair skies. 77. At Dulles Airport, partly sunny. Temperature 74 degrees. Winds northwest at 13 miles an hour. At Fredericksburg, partly sunny. Temperature 77. At Martinsburg, fair skies. 71. Winds north at 9 miles an hour. At Norfolk, cloudy. Temperature 74 degrees. At Ocean City, with heavy rain and fog. It was 68 degrees. At Pawtuxent River Naval Air Station, partly sunny. Temperature 72. At Quantico, fair skies. Temperature 76. Winds north at 9 miles an hour. Per Richmond, cloudy skies. It was 76. At Roanoke, partly sunny. Temperature 73 degrees. At Winchester, cloudy. Temperature 70. At New York, fair skies. 71. At Philadelphia, partly sunny skies. 74. At Raleigh, cloudy skies. 73. Now for a few observations on the waters. At Washington Channel, the wind was northwest at 9 knots, gusting to 15, and the water temperature was 81 degrees. At Piney Point, the wind was west at 3 knots. At Thomas Point, the temperature was 74 degrees. Wind north at 11 knots. Here is a look at the weather features that will affect the region over the next several days. Low pressure passing to the south may linger rain chances into early today. Less humid and seasonable weather is expected this weekend as high pressure builds toward the area. The next frontal system will increase rain chances early next week. Now for the official National Weather Service forecast for the Washington metro area and the surrounding KHB listening area. Rest of today, cloudy early this afternoon, then becoming partly sunny. Highs in the mid-80s. Northwest winds 10 to 15 miles an hour with gusts up to 25 miles an hour. Tonight, mostly clear. Lows in the lower 60s. Northwest winds 10 to 15 miles an hour with gusts up to 25 miles an hour, becoming west around 5 miles an hour after midnight. Saturday, sunny. Highs in the mid-80s. West winds 10 to 15 miles an hour. Saturday night, partly cloudy until midnight, then clearing. Lows in the lower 60s. Northwest winds 10 to 15 miles an hour, becoming west around 5 miles an hour after midnight. Sunday, partly cloudy. A chance of showers. Highs in the upper 80s. Lows in the upper 60s. Chance of rain 40%. Monday, showers and a chance of thunderstorms. Highs in the upper 80s. Lows in the mid-60s. Chance of rain 90%. Tuesday through Wednesday, partly cloudy. Highs in the mid-80s. Lows in the lower 60s. Thursday, mostly cloudy. A chance of showers and thunderstorms. Highs in the mid-80s. Lows in the mid-60s. Chance of rain 40%. This hazardous weather outlook is for the Maryland portion of the Chesapeake Bay, Tidal Potomac River, and I-95 corridor through Central Maryland, Northern Virginia, and District of Columbia. Day 1, today and tonight. No hazardous weather is expected at this time. Days 2 through 7, Saturday through Thursday. Isolated strong to severe thunderstorms capable of provoking damaging winds and large hail are possible Monday. Spotter information statement. Spotter activation is not expected at this time.
Now for the National Weather Service marine forecast for the Chesapeake Bay from Sandy Point to North Beach. Rest of today, northwest winds 10 knots with gusts to 20 knots. Waves 1 foot. Isolated showers early this afternoon. Tonight, northwest winds 10 to 15 knots with gusts to 20 knots. Waves 2 feet. Saturday, west winds 10 to 15 knots with gusts to 20 knots. Waves 2 feet. Saturday night, west winds 5 to 10 knots. Waves 1 foot. Sunday, west winds 5 to 10 knots, becoming south 10 to 15 knots overnight. Waves 1 to 2 feet. A chance of showers and thunderstorms after midnight. Winds and waves higher and visibilities lower in and near thunderstorms. Now for the National Weather Service marine forecast for the tidal Potomac from Key Bridge to Smith Point. Rest of today, northwest winds 10 knots with gusts to 20 knots. Waves 1 foot. Scattered showers early this afternoon, then isolated showers this afternoon. Tonight, northwest winds 10 to 15 knots with gusts to 20 knots. Waves 1 to 2 feet. Saturday, west winds 5 to 10 knots. Waves 1 foot. Saturday night, west winds 5 to 10 knots. Waves 1 foot. Sunday, west winds 5 to 10 knots, becoming southeast overnight. Waves 1 foot. The Northern Virginia Mountain forecast for elevations above 2,000 feet, including the Skyline Drive. Rest of today, cloudy late in the morning, then becoming mostly sunny. Highs in the upper 70s. Tonight, mostly clear. Lows in the upper 50s. Saturday, sunny. Highs in the upper 70s. Saturday night, partly cloudy in the evening, then clearing. Lows in the upper 50s. Sunday, sunny in the morning, then becoming partly cloudy. Highs in the lower 80s. Monday, showers. A chance of thunderstorms through the night. Lows in the mid-60s. Highs in the upper 70s. Tuesday, partly cloudy. Lows in the lower 60s. Highs in the upper 70s. This is the NOAA Weather Radio All Hazards Station KHP36, broadcasting from the National Weather Service Office in Sterling, Virginia, and transmitting on a frequency of 162.550 MHz from an antenna located in Manassas, Virginia. This is a statement from the National Weather Service. Small craft advisory in effect from 2 p.m. this afternoon to midnight tonight. Northwest winds 10 to 15 knots with gusts up to 20 knots expected. The areas affected include tidal Potomac from Key Bridge to Indian Head, Maryland, and Patapsco River, including Baltimore Harbor. The hazardous weather conditions are expected from 2 p.m. this afternoon to midnight tonight. Impacts, conditions will be hazardous to small craft. Inexperienced mariners, especially those operating smaller vessels, should avoid navigating in hazardous conditions. This is a statement from the National Weather Service. Small craft advisory in effect from 5 p.m. this afternoon to midnight tonight. Northwest winds around 10 knots with gusts up to 20 knots expected. The areas affected include tidal Potomac from Indian Head to Cobb Island, Maryland, and Pawtuxent River to Brooms Island, Maryland. The hazardous weather conditions are expected from 5 p.m. this afternoon to midnight tonight. Impacts, conditions will be hazardous to small craft. Inexperienced mariners, especially those operating smaller vessels, should avoid navigating in hazardous conditions. The current time is 11:17 a.m. Eastern Daylight Time. The 11 a.m. observation in Washington. At Reagan National Airport, cloudy skies. The temperature was 77 degrees Fahrenheit, or 25 degrees Celsius. Dew point 53. Humidity was 43%. Winds were northwest at 15 miles an hour, and the barometric pressure was 29.79 inches or 1008.8 millibars, and steady. Now for some observations from the surrounding area. At BWI Marshall Airport, cloudy skies. Temperature 76. Winds northwest at 14 miles an hour. At Charlottesville, fair skies. 79. At Dulles Airport, cloudy. Temperature 74 degrees. Winds northwest at 12 miles an hour. At Fredericksburg, partly sunny. Temperature 77. At Martinsburg,
fair skies. 72. Winds northwest at 9 miles an hour. At Norfolk, partly sunny. Temperature 76 degrees. At Ocean City, with rain and fog, it was 68 degrees. At Pawtuxet River Naval Air Station, cloudy. Temperature 72. At Quantico, fair skies. Temperature 77. Winds north at 9 miles an hour. For Richmond, with light rain and fog, it was 70. At Roanoke, partly sunny. Temperature 75 degrees. At Winchester, fair. Temperature 72. At New York, fair skies. 73. At Philadelphia, partly sunny skies. 76. At Raleigh, cloudy skies. 75. Now for a few observations on the waters. At Washington Channel, the wind was north at 11 knots, gusting to 17, and the water temperature was 81 degrees. At Piney Point, the wind was south at 3 knots. At Thomas Point, the temperature was 74 degrees. Wind north, at 14 knots. Here is a look at the weather features that will affect the region over the next several days. Low pressure passing to the south may linger rain chances into early today. Less humid and seasonable weather is expected this weekend as high pressure builds toward the area. The next frontal system will increase rain chances early next week. The latest river levels in the Potomac, Shenandoah, and Rappahannock basins are as follows. All reports are current as of 7 a.m. and are measured in feet. For Potomac River at Shepherdstown, 2.3. Potomac River at Point of Rocks, 1.5. Potomac River at Edwards Ferry, 3.4. Potomac River at Little Falls, 2.9. North Fork Shenandoah River near Strasburg, 1.9. South Fork Shenandoah River at Front Royal, 1.2. 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Rapidan River near Culpeper, 0.7. Opeckham Creek near Martinsburg, 2.0. Seneca Creek at Dawsonville, 2.0. 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Monocacy River at Frederick, 1.8. Now for the official National Weather Service forecast for the Washington metro area and the surrounding KHB listening area. Rest of today, cloudy early this afternoon, then becoming partly sunny. Highs in the mid-80s. Northwest winds 10 to 15 miles an hour with gusts up to 25 miles an hour. Tonight, mostly clear. Lows in the lower 60s. Northwest winds 10 to 15 miles an hour with gusts up to 25 miles an hour, becoming west around 5 miles an hour after midnight. Saturday, sunny. Highs in the mid-80s. West winds 10 to 15 miles an hour. Saturday night, partly cloudy until midnight, then clearing. Lows in the lower 60s. Northwest winds 10 to 15 miles an hour, becoming west around 5 miles an hour after midnight. Sunday, partly cloudy. A chance of showers. Highs in the upper 80s. Lows in the upper 60s. Chance of rain 40%. Monday, showers and a chance of thunderstorms. Highs in the upper 80s. Lows in the mid-60s. Chance of rain 90%. Tuesday through Wednesday, partly cloudy. Highs in the mid-80s. Lows in the lower 60s. Thursday, mostly cloudy. A chance of showers and thunderstorms. Highs in the mid-80s. Lows in the mid-60s. Chance of rain 40%. This hazardous weather outlook is for the Maryland portion of the Chesapeake Bay, tidal Potomac River, and I-95 corridor through central Maryland, northern Virginia, and District of Columbia. Day 1, today and tonight. No hazardous weather is expected at this time. Days 2 through 7, Saturday through Thursday. Isolated strong to severe thunderstorms capable of provoking damaging winds and large hail are possible Monday. Spotter information statement. Spotter activation is not expected at this time. Now for the National Weather Service marine forecast for the Chesapeake Bay from Sandy Point to North Beach. Rest of today, northwest winds 10 knots with gusts to 20 knots. Waves 1 foot.
Isolated showers early this afternoon. Tonight, northwest winds 10 to 15 knots with gusts to 20 knots. Waves 2 feet. Saturday, west winds 10 to 15 knots with gusts to 20 knots. Waves 2 feet. Saturday night, west winds 5 to 10 knots. Waves 1 foot. Sunday, west winds 5 to 10 knots, becoming south 10 to 15 knots overnight. Waves 1 to 2 feet. A chance of showers and thunderstorms after midnight. Winds and waves higher and visibilities lower in and near thunderstorms. Now for the National Weather Service marine forecast for the tidal Potomac from Key Bridge to Smith Point. Rest of today, northwest winds 10 knots with gusts to 20 knots. Waves 1 foot. Scattered showers early this afternoon, then isolated showers this afternoon. Tonight, northwest winds 10 to 15 knots with gusts to 20 knots. Waves 1 to 2 feet. Saturday, west winds 5 to 10 knots. Waves 1 foot. Saturday night, west winds 5 to 10 knots. Waves 1 foot. Sunday, west winds 5 to 10 knots, becoming southeast overnight. Waves 1 foot. The Northern Virginia Mountain forecast for elevations above 2,000 feet including the Skyline Drive. Rest of today, cloudy late in the morning, then becoming mostly sunny. Highs in the upper 70s. Tonight, mostly clear. Lows in the upper 50s. Saturday, sunny. Highs in the upper 70s. Saturday night, partly cloudy in the evening, then clearing. Lows in the upper 50s. Sunday, sunny in the morning, then becoming partly cloudy. Highs in the lower 80s. Monday, showers. A chance of thunderstorms through the night. Lows in the mid-60s. Highs in the upper 70s. Tuesday, partly cloudy. Lows in the lower 60s. Highs in the upper 70s. This is the NOAA Weather Radio All Hazards Station KHP36, broadcasting from the National Weather Service Office in Sterling, Virginia, and transmitting on a frequency of 162.550 MHz from an antenna located in Manassas, Virginia. This is a statement from the National Weather Service. Small craft advisory in effect from 2 p.m. this afternoon to midnight tonight. Northwest winds 10 to 15 knots with gusts up to 20 knots expected. The areas affected include tidal Potomac from Key Bridge to Indian Head, Maryland and Patapsco River, including Baltimore Harbor. The hazardous weather conditions are expected from 2 p.m. this afternoon to midnight tonight. Impacts, conditions will be hazardous to small craft. Inexperienced mariners, especially those operating smaller vessels, should avoid navigating in hazardous conditions. This is a statement from the National Weather Service. Small craft advisory in effect from 5 p.m. this afternoon to midnight tonight. Northwest winds around 10 knots with gusts up to 20 knots expected. The areas affected include tidal Potomac from Indian Head to Cobb Island, Maryland and Pawtuxent River to Brooms Island, Maryland. The hazardous weather conditions are expected from 5 p.m. this afternoon to midnight tonight. Impacts, conditions will be hazardous to small craft. Inexperienced mariners, especially those operating smaller vessels, should avoid navigating in hazardous conditions. The 11 a.m. observation in Washington. At Reagan National Airport, cloudy skies. The temperature was 77 degrees Fahrenheit, or 25 degrees Celsius. Dew point 53. Humidity was 43%. Winds were northwest at 15 miles an hour and the barometric pressure was 29.79 inches or 1,008.8 millibars, and steady. Now for some observations from the surrounding area. At BWI Marshall Airport, cloudy skies. Temperature 76. Winds northwest at 14 miles an hour. At Charlottesville, fair skies. 79. At Dulles Airport, cloudy. Temperature 74 degrees. Winds northwest at 12 miles an hour. At Fredericksburg, partly sunny. Temperature 77. At Martinsburg, fair skies. 72. Winds northwest at 9 miles an hour. At Norfolk, partly sunny. Temperature 76 degrees. At Ocean City, with rain and fog. It was 68 degrees.
At Pawtuxent River Naval Air Station, cloudy. Temperature 72. At Quantico, fair skies. Temperature 77. Winds north.

At Piney Point, the wind was south at 3 knots. At Thomas Point, the temperature was 74 degrees. Wind north, at 40 knots. Here is a look at the weather features that will affect the region over the next several days. Low pressure passing to the south may linger rain chances into early today. Less humid and seasonable weather is expected this weekend as high pressure builds toward the area. The next frontal system will increase rain chances early next week. Now for the official National Weather Service forecast for the Washington metro area and the surrounding KHB listening area. Rest of today, cloudy early this afternoon, then becoming partly sunny. Highs in the mid-80s. Northwest winds 10 to 15 miles an hour with gusts up to 25 miles an hour. Tonight, mostly clear. Lows in the lower 60s. Northwest winds 10 to 15 miles an hour with gusts up to 25 miles an hour, becoming west around 5 miles an hour after midnight. Saturday, sunny. Highs in the mid-80s. West winds 10 to 15 miles an hour. Saturday night, partly cloudy until midnight, then clearing. Lows in the lower 60s. Northwest winds 10 to 15 miles an hour, becoming west around 5 miles an hour after midnight. Sunday, partly cloudy. A chance of showers. Highs in the upper 80s. Lows in the upper 60s. Chance of rain 40%. Monday, showers and a chance of thunderstorms. Highs in the upper 80s. Lows in the mid 60s. Chance of rain 90%. Tuesday through Wednesday, partly cloudy. Highs in the mid 80s. Lows in the lower 60s. Thursday, mostly cloudy. A chance of showers and thunderstorms. Highs in the mid 80s. Lows in the mid-60s. Chance of rain 40%. This hazardous weather outlook is for the Maryland portion of the Chesapeake Bay, tidal Potomac River, and I-95 corridor through central Maryland, northern Virginia, and District of Columbia. Day 1, today and tonight. No hazardous weather is expected at this time. Days 2 through 7, Saturday through Thursday. Isolated strong to severe thunderstorms capable of provoking damaging winds and large hail are possible Monday. Spotter information statement, spotter activation is not expected at this time. Now for the National Weather Service marine forecast for the Chesapeake Bay from Sandy Point to North Beach, rest of today, northwest winds 10 knots with gusts to 20 knots. Waves 1 foot. Isolated showers early this afternoon. Tonight, northwest winds 10 to 15 knots with gusts to 20 knots. Waves 2 feet. Saturday, west winds 10 to 15 knots with gusts to 20 knots. Waves 2 feet. Saturday night, west winds 5 to 10 knots. Waves 1 foot. Sunday, west winds 5 to 10 knots, becoming south 10 to 15 knots overnight. Waves 1 to 2 feet. A chance of showers and thunderstorms after midnight. Winds and waves higher and visibilities lower in and near thunderstorms. The current time is 11:32 a.m. Eastern Daylight Time. Now for the National Weather Service marine forecast for the tidal Potomac from Key Bridge to Smith Point. Rest of today, northwest winds 10 knots with gusts to 20 knots. Waves 1 foot. Scattered showers early this afternoon, then isolated showers this afternoon. Tonight, northwest winds 10 to 15 knots with gusts to 20 knots. Waves 1 to 2 feet. Saturday, west winds 5 to 10 knots. Waves 1 foot. Saturday night, west winds 5 to 10 knots. Waves 1 foot. Sunday, west winds 5 to 10 knots, becoming southeast overnight. Waves 1 foot. The Northern Virginia Mountain forecast for elevations above 2,000 feet including the Skyline Drive. Rest of today, cloudy late in the morning, then becoming mostly sunny. Highs in the upper 70s. Tonight, mostly clear. Lows in the upper 50s. Saturday, sunny. Highs in the upper 70s. Saturday night, partly cloudy in the evening, then clearing. Lows in the upper 50s. Sunday, sunny in the morning, then becoming partly cloudy. Highs in the lower 80s. Monday, showers. A chance of thunderstorms through the night. Lows in the mid-60s. Highs in the upper

70s. Tuesday, partly cloudy. Lows in the lower 60s. Highs in the upper 70s. This is the NOAA Weather Radio All Hazards Station KHP36, broadcasting from the National Weather Service Office in Sterling, Virginia, and transmitting on a frequency of 162.550 MHz from an antenna located in Manassas, Virginia. This is a statement from the National Weather Service. Small craft advisory in effect from 2 p.m. this afternoon to midnight tonight. Northwest winds 10 to 15 knots with gusts up to 20 knots expected. The areas affected include tidal Potomac from Key Bridge to Indian Head, Maryland, and Patapsco River, including Baltimore Harbor. The hazardous weather conditions are expected from 2 p.m. this afternoon to midnight tonight. Impacts, conditions will be hazardous to small craft. Inexperienced mariners, especially those operating smaller vessels, should avoid navigating in hazardous conditions. This is a statement from the National Weather Service. Small craft advisory in effect from 5 p.m. this afternoon to midnight tonight. Northwest winds around 10 knots with gusts up to 20 knots expected. The areas affected include tidal Potomac from Indian Head to Cobb Island, Maryland, and Pawtuxent River to Brooms Island, Maryland. The hazardous weather conditions are expected from 5 p.m. this afternoon to midnight tonight. Impacts, conditions will be hazardous to small craft. Inexperienced mariners, especially those operating smaller vessels, should avoid navigating in hazardous conditions. The 11 a.m. observation in Washington. At Reagan National Airport, cloudy skies. The temperature was 77 degrees Fahrenheit, or 25 degrees Celsius. Dew point 53. Humidity was 43%. Winds were northwest at 15 miles an hour and the barometric pressure was 29.79 inches or 1,008.8 millibars, and steady. Now for some observations from the surrounding area. At BWI Marshall Airport, cloudy skies. Temperature 76. Winds northwest at 14 miles an hour. At Charlottesville, fair skies. 79. At Dulles Airport, cloudy. Temperature 74 degrees. Winds northwest at 12 miles an hour. At Fredericksburg, partly sunny. Temperature 77. At Martinsburg, fair skies. 72. Winds northwest at 9 miles an hour. At Norfolk, partly sunny. Temperature 76 degrees. At Ocean City, with rain and fog. It was 68 degrees. At Pawtuxent River Naval Air Station, cloudy. Temperature 72. At Quantico, fair skies. Temperature 77. Winds north at 9 miles an hour. For Richmond, with light rain and fog. It was 70. At Roanoke, partly sunny. Temperature 75 degrees. At Winchester, fair. Temperature 72. At New York, fair skies. 73. At Philadelphia, partly sunny skies. 76. At Raleigh, cloudy skies. 75. Now for a few observations on the waters. At Washington Channel, the wind was north at 11 knots, gusting to 17, and the water temperature was 81 degrees. At Piney Point, the wind was south at 3 knots. At Thomas Point, the temperature was 74 degrees. Wind north, at 14 knots. Here is a look at the weather features that will affect the region over the next several days. Low pressure passing to the south may linger rain chances into early today. Less humid and seasonable weather is expected this weekend as high pressure builds toward the area. The next frontal system will increase rain chances early next week. Now for the official National Weather Service forecast for the Washington metro area and the surrounding KHB listening area. Rest of today, cloudy early this afternoon, then becoming partly sunny. Highs in the mid-80s. Northwest winds 10 to 15 miles an hour with gusts up to 25 miles an hour. Tonight, mostly clear. Lows in the lower 60s. Northwest winds 10 to 15 miles an hour with gusts up to 25 miles an hour, becoming west around 5 miles an hour after midnight. Saturday, sunny. Highs in the mid-80s. West winds 10 to 15 miles an hour. Saturday night, partly cloudy until midnight,
then clearing. Lows in the lower 60s. Northwest winds 10 to 15 miles an hour, becoming west around 5 miles an hour after midnight. Sunday, partly cloudy. A chance of showers. Highs in the upper 80s. Lows in the upper 60s. Chance of rain 40%. Monday, showers and a chance of thunderstorms. Highs in the upper 80s. Lows in the mid 60s. Chance of rain 90%. Tuesday through Wednesday, partly cloudy. Highs in the mid 80s. Lows in the lower 60s. Thursday, mostly cloudy. A chance of showers and thunderstorms. Highs in the mid 80s. Lows in the mid 60s. Chance of rain 40%. The latest river levels in the Potomac, Shenandoah, and Rappahannock basins are as follows. All reports are current as of 7 a.m. and are measured in feet. For Potomac River at Shepherdstown, 2.3. Potomac River at Point of Rocks, 1.5. Potomac River at Edwards Ferry, 3.4. Potomac River at Little Falls, 2.9. North Fork Shenandoah River near Strasburg, 1.9. South Fork Shenandoah River at Front Royal, 1.2. 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Rappahannock River above Fredericksburg, 1.9. Rapidan River near Culpeper, 0.7. Opeckham Creek near Martinsburg, 2.0. 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Monocacy River at Frederick, 1.8. This hazardous weather outlook is for the Maryland portion of the Chesapeake Bay, tidal Potomac River, and I-95 corridor through central Maryland, northern Virginia, and District of Columbia. Day 1, today and tonight. No hazardous weather is expected at this time. Days 2 through 7, Saturday through Thursday. Isolated strong to severe thunderstorms capable of provoking damaging winds and large hail are possible Monday. Spotter information statement. Spotter activation is not expected at this time. Now for the National Weather Service marine forecast for the Chesapeake Bay from Sandy Point to North Beach. Rest of today, northwest winds 10 knots with gusts to 20 knots. Waves 1 foot. Isolated showers early this afternoon. Tonight, northwest winds 10 to 15 knots with gusts to 20 knots. Waves 2 feet. Saturday, west winds 10 to 15 knots with gusts to 20 knots. Waves 2 feet. Saturday night, west winds 5 to 10 knots. Waves 1 foot. Sunday, west winds 5 to 10 knots, becoming south 10 to 15 knots overnight. Waves 1 to 2 feet. A chance of showers and thunderstorms after midnight. Winds and waves higher and visibilities lower in and near thunderstorms. Now for the National Weather Service marine forecast for the tidal Potomac from Key Bridge to Smith Point. Rest of today, northwest winds 10 knots with gusts to 20 knots. Waves 1 foot. Scattered showers early this afternoon, then isolated showers this afternoon. Tonight, northwest winds 10 to 15 knots with gusts to 20 knots. Waves 1 to 2 feet. Saturday, west winds 5 to 10 knots. Waves 1 foot. Saturday night, west winds 5 to 10 knots. Waves 1 foot. Sunday, west winds 5 to 10 knots, becoming southeast overnight. Waves 1 foot. The Northern Virginia Mountain forecast for elevations above 2,000 feet, including the Skyline Drive. Rest of today, cloudy late in the morning, then becoming mostly sunny. Highs in the upper 70s. Tonight, mostly clear. Lows in the upper 50s. Saturday, sunny. Highs in the upper 70s. Saturday night, partly cloudy in the evening, then clearing. Lows in the upper 50s. Sunday, sunny in the morning, then becoming partly cloudy. Highs in the lower 80s. Monday, showers. A chance of thunderstorms through the night. Lows in the mid-60s. Highs in the upper 70s. Tuesday, partly cloudy. Lows in the lower 60s. Highs in the upper 70s.
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This is a statement from the National Weather Service. Small craft advisory in effect from 2 p.m. this afternoon to midnight tonight. Northwest winds 10 to 15 knots with gusts up to 20 knots expected. The areas affected include tidal Potomac from Key Bridge to Indian Head, Maryland, and Patapsco River, including Baltimore Harbor. The hazardous weather conditions are expected from 2 p.m. this afternoon to midnight tonight. Impacts, conditions will be hazardous to small craft. Inexperienced mariners, especially those operating smaller vessels, should avoid navigating in hazardous conditions. This is a statement from the National Weather Service. Small craft advisory in effect from 5 p.m. this afternoon to midnight tonight. Northwest winds around 10 knots with gusts up to 20 knots expected. The areas affected include tidal Potomac from Indian Head to Cobb Island, Maryland, and Pawtuxent River to Brooms Island, Maryland. The hazardous weather conditions are expected from 5 p.m. this afternoon to midnight tonight. Impacts, conditions will be hazardous to small craft. Inexperienced mariners, especially those operating smaller vessels, should avoid navigating in hazardous conditions. The 11 a.m. observation in Washington. At Reagan National Airport, cloudy skies. The temperature was 77 degrees Fahrenheit, or 25 degrees Celsius. Dew point 53. Humidity was 43%. Winds were northwest at 15 miles an hour and the barometric pressure was 29.79 inches or 1,008.8 millibars, and steady. Now for some observations from the surrounding area. At BWI Marshall Airport, cloudy skies. Temperature 76. Winds northwest at 14 miles an hour. At Charlottesville, fair skies. 79. At Dulles Airport, cloudy. Temperature 74 degrees. Winds northwest at 12 miles an hour. At Fredericksburg, partly sunny. Temperature 77. At Martinsburg, fair skies. 72. Winds northwest at 9 miles an hour. At Norfolk, partly sunny. Temperature 76 degrees. At Ocean City, with rain and fog. It was 68 degrees. At Pawtuxent River Naval Air Station, cloudy. Temperature 72. At Quantico, fair skies. Temperature 77. Winds north at 9 miles an hour. Per Richmond, with light rain and fog. It was 70. At Roanoke, partly sunny. Temperature 75 degrees. At Winchester, fair. Temperature 72. At New York, fair skies. 73. At Philadelphia, partly sunny skies. 76. At Raleigh, cloudy skies. 75. Now for a few observations on the waters. At Washington Channel, the wind was north at 11 knots, gusting to 17, and the water temperature was 81 degrees. At Piney Point, the wind was south at 3 knots. At Thomas Point, the temperature was 74 degrees. Wind north at 14 knots. The current time is 11:47 a.m. Eastern Daylight Time. Here is a look at the weather features that will affect the region over the next several days. Low pressure passing to the south may linger rain chances into early today. Less humid and seasonable weather is expected this weekend as high pressure builds toward the area. The next frontal system will increase rain chances early next week. Now for the official National Weather Service forecast for the Washington metro area and the surrounding KHB listening area. Rest of today, cloudy early this afternoon, then becoming partly sunny. Highs in the mid-80s. Northwest winds 10 to 15 miles an hour with gusts up to 25 miles an hour. Tonight, mostly clear. Lows in the lower 60s. Northwest winds 10 to 15 miles an hour with gusts up to 25 miles an hour. Becoming west around 5 miles an hour after midnight. Saturday, sunny. Highs in the mid-80s. West winds 10 to 15 miles an hour. Saturday night, partly cloudy until midnight, then clearing. Lows in the lower 60s.
Northwest winds 10 to 15 miles an hour, becoming west around 5 miles an hour after midnight. Sunday, partly cloudy. A chance of showers. Highs in the upper 80s. Lows in the upper 60s. Chance of rain 40%. Monday, showers and a chance of thunderstorms. Highs in the upper 80s. Lows in the mid 60s. Chance of rain 90%. Tuesday through Wednesday, partly cloudy. Highs in the mid 80s. Lows in the lower 60s. Thursday, mostly cloudy. A chance of showers and thunderstorms. Highs in the mid 80s. Lows in the mid 60s. Chance of rain 40%. This hazardous weather outlook is for the Maryland portion of the Chesapeake Bay, tidal Potomac River, and I-95 corridor through central Maryland, northern Virginia, and District of Columbia. Day 1, today and tonight. No hazardous weather is expected at this time. Days 2 through 7, Saturday through Thursday. Isolated strong to severe thunderstorms capable of provoking damaging winds and large hail are possible Monday. Spotter information statement. Spotter activation is not expected at this time. The marine forecast for the coastal waters from Fenwick Island to Chincoteague and out 20 nautical miles. Rest of today, north winds 5 to 10 knots. Gusts up to 15 knots late this morning. Seas 3 to 4 feet, occasionally to 6 feet. Wave detail, southeast 4 feet at 7 seconds. Showers with a slight chance of thunderstorms late this morning and early afternoon, then a slight chance of showers late. Tonight, west winds 5 to 10 knots. Gusts up to 15 knots after midnight. Seas 2 to 3 feet. Wave detail, south 3 feet at 7 seconds and northwest 1 foot at 2 seconds. Saturday, west winds 5 to 10 knots with gusts up to 15 knots. Seas 2 to 3 feet. Wave detail, south 3 feet at 7 seconds and northwest 1 foot at 3 seconds. Saturday night, southwest winds 10 to 15 knots, becoming west 5 to 10 knots after midnight. Seas 2 to 3 feet. Wave detail, south 2 feet at 7 seconds and northwest 1 foot at 3 seconds. Sunday, west winds 5 knots, becoming southwest with gusts up to 15 knots in the afternoon. Seas around 2 feet. Wave detail, southeast 2 feet at 7 seconds. Sunday night, south winds 10 to 15 knots with gusts up to 20 knots. Seas 2 to 3 feet. Wave detail, south 3 feet at 5 seconds. Monday, south winds 20 to 25 knots with gusts up to 35 knots. Seas 4 to 5 feet, occasionally to 7 feet. A chance of showers in the afternoon. Monday night, south winds 20 to 25 knots, becoming southwest 15 to 20 knots after midnight. Gusts up to 30 knots. Seas 4 to 5 feet, occasionally to 7 feet. Showers likely with a chance of thunderstorms. Tuesday, northwest winds 10 to 15 knots with gusts up to 20 knots, becoming north 5 to 10 knots in the afternoon. Seas 3 to 4 feet, occasionally to 6 feet. A chance of showers in the morning. Tuesday night, west winds 5 to 10 knots, becoming northwest after midnight. Seas around 2 feet. Winds and seas higher in and near thunderstorms. Now for the National Weather Service marine forecast for the Chesapeake Bay from Sandy Point to North Beach. Rest of today, northwest winds 10 knots with gusts to 20 knots. Waves 1 foot. Isolated showers early this afternoon. Tonight, northwest winds 10 to 15 knots with gusts to 20 knots. Waves 2 feet. Saturday, west winds 10 to 15 knots with gusts to 20 knots. Waves 2 feet. Saturday night, west winds 5 to 10 knots. Waves 1 foot. Sunday, west winds 5 to 10 knots, becoming south 10 to 15 knots overnight. Waves 1 to 2 feet. A chance of showers and thunderstorms after midnight. Winds and waves higher and visibilities lower in and near thunderstorms. Now for the National Weather Service marine forecast for the tidal Potomac from Key Bridge to Smith Point. Rest of today, northwest winds 10 knots with gusts to 20 knots. Waves 1 foot. Scattered showers early this afternoon, then isolated showers this afternoon. Tonight, northwest winds 10 to 15 knots with gusts to 20 knots.
waves 1 to 2 feet. Saturday, west winds 5 to 10 knots. Waves 1 foot. Saturday night, west winds 5 to 10 knots. Waves 1 foot. Sunday, west winds 5 to 10 knots, becoming southeast overnight. Waves 1 foot. The Northern Virginia Mountain forecast for elevations above 2,000 feet, including the Skyline Drive. Rest of today, cloudy late in the morning, then becoming mostly sunny. Highs in the upper 70s. Tonight, mostly clear. Lows in the upper 50s. Saturday, sunny. Highs in the upper 70s. Saturday night, partly cloudy in the evening, then clearing. Lows in the upper 50s. Sunday, sunny in the morning, then becoming partly cloudy. Highs in the lower 80s. Monday, showers. A chance of thunderstorms through the night. Lows in the mid-60s. Highs in the upper 70s. Tuesday, partly cloudy. Lows in the lower 60s. Highs in the upper 70s. This is the NOAA Weather Radio All Hazards Station KHP36, broadcasting from the National Weather Service Office in Sterling, Virginia, and transmitting on a frequency of 162.550 MHz from an antenna located in Manassas, Virginia. This is a statement from the National Weather Service. Small craft advisory in effect from 2 p.m. this afternoon to midnight tonight. Northwest winds 10 to 15 knots with gusts up to 20 knots expected. The areas affected include tidal Potomac from Key Bridge to Indian Head, Maryland, and Patapsco River, including Baltimore Harbor. The hazardous weather conditions are expected from 2 p.m. this afternoon to midnight tonight. Impacts, conditions will be hazardous to small craft. Inexperienced mariners, especially those operating smaller vessels, should avoid navigating in hazardous conditions. This is a statement from the National Weather Service. Small craft advisory in effect from 5 p.m. this afternoon to midnight tonight. Northwest winds around 10 knots with gusts up to 20 knots expected. The areas affected include tidal Potomac from Indian Head to Cobb Island, Maryland, and Pawtuxent River to Brooms Island, Maryland. The hazardous weather conditions are expected from 5 p.m. this afternoon to midnight tonight. Impacts, conditions will be hazardous to small craft. Inexperienced mariners, especially those operating smaller vessels, should avoid navigating in hazardous conditions. The 11 a.m. observation in Washington. At Reagan National Airport, cloudy skies. The temperature was 77 degrees Fahrenheit, or 25 degrees Celsius. Dew point 53. Humidity was 43%. Winds were northwest at 15 miles an hour, and the barometric pressure was 29.79 inches or 1008.8 millibars, and steady. Now for some observations from the surrounding area. At BWI Marshall Airport, cloudy skies. Temperature 76. Winds northwest at 14 miles an hour. At Charlottesville, fair skies. 79. At Dulles Airport, cloudy. Temperature 74 degrees. Winds northwest at 12 miles an hour. At Fredericksburg, partly sunny. Temperature 77. At Martinsburg, fair skies. 72. Winds northwest at 9 miles an hour. At Norfolk, partly sunny. Temperature 76 degrees. At Ocean City, with rain and fog. It was 68 degrees. At Pawtuxent River Naval Air Station, cloudy. Temperature 72. At Quantico, fair skies. Temperature 77. Winds north at 9 miles an hour. For Richmond, with light rain and fog. It was 70. At Roanoke, partly sunny. Temperature 75 degrees. At Winchester, fair. Temperature 72. At New York, fair skies. 73. At Philadelphia, partly sunny skies. 76. At Raleigh, cloudy skies. 75. Now for a few observations on the waters. At Washington Channel, the wind was north at 11 knots, gusting to 17, and the water temperature was 81 degrees. At Piney Point, the wind was south at 3 knots. At Thomas Point, the temperature was 74 degrees. Wind north, at 14 knots.
Here is a look at the weather features that will affect the region over the next several days. Low pressure passing to the south may linger rain chances into early today. Less humid and seasonable weather is expected this weekend as high pressure builds toward the area. The next frontal system will increase rain chances early next week. Now for the official National Weather Service forecast for the Washington metro area and the surrounding KHB listening area. Rest of today, cloudy early this afternoon, then becoming partly sunny. Highs in the mid-80s. Northwest winds 10 to 15 miles an hour with gusts up to 25 miles an hour. Tonight, mostly clear. Lows in the lower 60s. Northwest winds 10 to 15 miles an hour with gusts up to 25 miles an hour, becoming west around 5 miles an hour after midnight. Saturday, sunny. Highs in the mid-80s. West winds 10 to 15 miles an hour. Saturday night, partly cloudy until midnight, then clearing. Lows in the lower 60s. Northwest winds 10 to 15 miles an hour, becoming west around 5 miles an hour after midnight. Sunday, partly cloudy. A chance of showers. Highs in the upper 80s. Lows in the upper 60s. Chance of rain 40%. Monday, showers and a chance of thunderstorms. Highs in the upper 80s. Lows in the mid 60s. Chance of rain 90%. Tuesday through Wednesday, partly cloudy. Highs in the mid 80s. Lows in the lower 60s. Thursday, mostly cloudy. A chance of showers and thunderstorms. Highs in the mid 80s. Lows in the mid 60s. Chance of rain 40%. The latest river levels in the Potomac, Shenandoah, and Rappahannock basins are as follows. All reports are current as of 7 a.m. and are measured in feet. For Potomac River at Shepherdstown, 2.3. Potomac River at Point of Rocks, 1.5. Potomac River at Edwards Ferry, 3.4. Potomac River at Little Falls, 2.9. North Fork Shenandoah River near Strasburg, 1.9. South Fork Shenandoah River at Front Royal, 1.2. 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Rapidan River near Culpeper, 0.7. Opeckham Creek near Martinsburg, 2.0. Seneca Creek at Dawsonville, 2.0. 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Monocacy River at Frederick, 1.8. The current time is 12:02 p.m. Eastern Daylight Time. This hazardous weather outlook is for the Maryland portion of the Chesapeake Bay, tidal Potomac River, and I-95 corridor through central Maryland, northern Virginia, and District of Columbia. Day 1, today and tonight. No hazardous weather is expected at this time. Days 2 through 7, Saturday through Thursday. Isolated strong to severe thunderstorms capable of prompting damaging winds and large hail are possible Monday. Spotter information statement. Spotter activation is not expected at this time. Now for the National Weather Service marine forecast for the Chesapeake Bay from Sandy Point to North Beach. Rest of today, northwest winds 10 knots with gusts to 20 knots. Waves 1 foot. Isolated showers early this afternoon. Tonight, northwest winds 10 to 15 knots with gusts to 20 knots. Waves 2 feet. Saturday, west winds 10 to 15 knots with gusts to 20 knots. Waves 2 feet. Saturday night, west winds 5 to 10 knots. Waves 1 foot. Sunday, west winds 5 to 10 knots, becoming south 10 to 15 knots overnight. Waves 1 to 2 feet. A chance of showers and thunderstorms after midnight. Winds and waves higher and visibilities lower in and near thunderstorms. Now for the National Weather Service marine forecast for the tidal Potomac from Key Bridge to Smith Point. Rest of today, northwest winds 10 knots with gusts to 20 knots. Waves 1 foot. Scattered showers early this afternoon, then isolated showers this afternoon. Tonight, northwest winds 10 to 15 knots with gusts to 20 knots. Waves 1 to 2 feet. Saturday, west winds 5 to 10 knots. Waves 1 foot. Saturday night, west winds 5 to 10 knots. Waves 1 foot.
Sunday, west winds 5 to 10 knots, becoming southeast overnight. Waves 1 foot. The Northern Virginia Mountain forecast for elevations above 2,000 feet, including the Skyline Drive. Rest of today, cloudy late in the morning, then becoming mostly sunny. Highs in the upper 70s. Tonight, mostly clear. Lows in the upper 50s. Saturday, sunny. Highs in the upper 70s. Saturday night, partly cloudy in the evening, then clearing. Lows in the upper 50s. Sunday, sunny in the morning, then becoming partly cloudy. Highs in the lower 80s. Monday, showers. A chance of thunderstorms through the night. Lows in the mid-60s. Highs in the upper 70s. Tuesday, partly cloudy. Lows in the lower 60s. Highs in the upper 70s. 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This is a statement from the National Weather Service. Small craft advisory in effect from 2 p.m. this afternoon to midnight tonight. Northwest winds 10 to 15 knots with gusts up to 20 knots expected. The areas affected include tidal Potomac from Key Bridge to Indian Head, Maryland, and Patapsco River, including Baltimore Harbor. The hazardous weather conditions are expected from 2 p.m. this afternoon to midnight tonight. Impacts, conditions will be hazardous to small craft. Inexperienced mariners, especially those operating smaller vessels, should avoid navigating in hazardous conditions. This is a statement from the National Weather Service. Small craft advisory in effect from 5 p.m. this afternoon to midnight tonight. Northwest winds around 10 knots with gusts up to 20 knots expected. The areas affected include tidal Potomac from Indian Head to Cobb Island, Maryland, and Pawtuxent River to Brooms Island, Maryland. The hazardous weather conditions are expected from 5 p.m. this afternoon to midnight tonight. Impacts, conditions will be hazardous to small craft. Inexperienced mariners, especially those operating smaller vessels, should avoid navigating in hazardous conditions. The 11 a.m. observation in Washington. At Reagan National Airport, cloudy skies. The temperature was 77 degrees Fahrenheit, or 25 degrees Celsius. Dew point 53. Humidity was 43%. Winds were northwest at 15 miles an hour, and the barometric pressure was 29.79 inches or 1008.8 millibars, and steady. Now for some observations from the surrounding area. At BWI Marshall Airport, cloudy skies. Temperature 76. Winds northwest at 14 miles an hour. At Charlottesville, fair skies. 79. At Dulles Airport, cloudy. Temperature 74 degrees. Winds northwest at 12 miles an hour. At Fredericksburg, partly sunny. Temperature 77. At Martinsburg, fair skies. 72. Winds northwest at 9 miles an hour. At Norfolk, partly sunny. Temperature 76 degrees. At Ocean City, with rain and fog. It was 68 degrees. At Pawtuxent River Naval Air Station, cloudy. Temperature 72. At Quantico, fair skies. Temperature 77. Winds north at 9 miles an hour. For Richmond, with light rain and fog. It was 70. At Roanoke, partly sunny. Temperature 75 degrees. At Winchester, fair. Temperature 72. At New York, fair skies. 73. At Philadelphia, partly sunny skies. 76. At Raleigh, cloudy skies. 75. Now for a few observations on the waters. At Washington Channel, the wind was north at 11 knots, gusting to 17, and the water temperature was 81 degrees. At Piney Point, the wind was south at 3 knots. At Thomas Point, the temperature was 74 degrees. Wind north, at 14 knots. Here is a look at the weather features that will affect the region over the next several days. Low pressure passing to the south may linger rain chances into early today.
Less humid and seasonable weather is expected this weekend as high pressure builds toward the area. The next frontal system will increase rain chances early next week. Now for the official National Weather Service forecast for the Washington metro area and the surrounding KHB listening area. Rest of today, cloudy early this afternoon, then becoming partly sunny. Highs in the mid-80s. Northwest winds 10 to 15 miles an hour with gusts up to 25 miles an hour. Tonight, mostly clear. Lows in the lower 60s. Northwest winds 10 to 15 miles an hour with gusts up to 25 miles an hour, becoming west around 5 miles an hour after midnight. Saturday, sunny. Highs in the mid-80s. West winds 10 to 15 miles an hour. Saturday night, partly cloudy until midnight, then clearing. Lows in the lower 60s. Northwest winds 10 to 15 miles an hour, becoming west around 5 miles an hour after midnight. Sunday, partly cloudy. A chance of showers. Highs in the upper 80s. Lows in the upper 60s. Chance of rain 40%. Monday, showers and a chance of thunderstorms. Highs in the upper 80s. Lows in the mid-60s. Chance of rain 90%. Tuesday through Wednesday, partly cloudy. Highs in the mid-80s. Lows in the lower 60s. Thursday, mostly cloudy. A chance of showers and thunderstorms. Highs in the mid-80s. Lows in the mid-60s. Chance of rain 40%. This hazardous weather outlook is for the Maryland portion of the Chesapeake Bay, Tidal Potomac River, and I-95 corridor through Central Maryland, Northern Virginia, and District of Columbia. Day 1, today and tonight. No hazardous weather is expected at this time. Days 2 through 7, Saturday through Thursday. Isolated strong to severe thunderstorms capable of provoking damaging winds and large hail are possible Monday. Spotter information statement. Spotter activation is not expected at this time. Now for the National Weather Service marine forecast for the Chesapeake Bay from Sandy Point to North Beach. Rest of today, northwest winds 10 knots with gusts to 20 knots. Waves 1 foot. Isolated showers early this afternoon. Tonight, northwest winds 10 to 15 knots with gusts to 20 knots. Waves 2 feet. Saturday, west winds 10 to 15 knots with gusts to 20 knots. Waves 2 feet. Saturday night, west winds 5 to 10 knots. Waves 1 foot. Sunday, west winds 5 to 10 knots, becoming south 10 to 15 knots overnight. Waves 1 to 2 feet. A chance of showers and thunderstorms after midnight. Winds and waves higher and visibilities lower in and near thunderstorms. Now for the National Weather Service marine forecast for the Tidal Potomac from Key Bridge to Smith Point. Rest of today, northwest winds 10 knots with gusts to 20 knots. Waves 1 foot. Scattered showers early this afternoon, then isolated showers this afternoon. Tonight, northwest winds 10 to 15 knots with gusts to 20 knots. Waves 1 to 2 feet. Saturday, west winds 5 to 10 knots. Waves 1 foot. Saturday night, west winds 5 to 10 knots. Waves 1 foot. Sunday, west winds 5 to 10 knots, becoming southeast overnight. Waves 1 foot. The Northern Virginia Mountain forecast for elevations above 2,000 feet, including the Skyline Drive. Rest of today, cloudy late in the morning, then becoming mostly sunny. Highs in the upper 70s. Tonight, mostly clear. Lows in the upper 50s. Saturday, sunny. Highs in the upper 70s. Saturday night, partly cloudy in the evening, then clearing. Lows in the upper 50s. Sunday, sunny in the morning, then becoming partly cloudy. Highs in the lower 80s. Monday, showers. A chance of thunderstorms through the night. Lows in the mid-60s. Highs in the upper 70s. Tuesday, partly cloudy. Lows in the lower 60s. Highs in the upper 70s. This is the NOAA Weather Radio All Hazards Station KHP 36, broadcasting from the National Weather Service Office in Sterling, Virginia, and transmitting on a frequency of 162.550 MHz from an antenna located in Manassas, Virginia.
This is a statement from the National Weather Service. Small craft advisory in effect from 2 p.m. this afternoon to midnight tonight. Northwest winds 10 to 15 knots with gusts up to 20 knots expected. The areas affected include tidal Potomac from Key Bridge to Indian Head, Maryland, and Patapsco River, including Baltimore Harbor. The hazardous weather conditions are expected from 2 p.m. this afternoon to midnight tonight. Impacts, conditions will be hazardous to small craft. Inexperienced mariners, especially those operating smaller vessels, should avoid navigating in hazardous conditions. This is a statement from the National Weather Service. Small craft advisory in effect from 5 p.m. this afternoon to midnight tonight. Northwest winds around 10 knots with gusts up to 20 knots expected. The areas affected include tidal Potomac from Indian Head to Cobb Island, Maryland, and Pawtuxent River to Brooms Island, Maryland. The hazardous weather conditions are expected from 5 p.m. this afternoon to midnight tonight. Impacts, conditions will be hazardous to small craft. Inexperienced mariners, especially those operating smaller vessels, should avoid navigating in hazardous conditions. The noon observation in Washington. At Reagan National Airport, partly sunny skies. The temperature was 79 degrees Fahrenheit, or 26 degrees Celsius. Dew point 53. Humidity was 40%. Winds were northwest at 16 miles an hour, gusting to 24, and the barometric pressure was 29.78 inches or 1,008.4 millibars, and falling. Now for some observations from the surrounding area. At BWI Marshall Airport, partly sunny skies. Temperature 78. Winds northwest at 13 miles an hour, gusting to 26. At Charlottesville, fair skies. 81. At Dulles Airport, partly sunny. Temperature 76 degrees. Winds northwest at 9 miles an hour, gusting to 21. At Fredericksburg, fair. Temperature 77. At Martinsburg, fair skies. 75. Winds northwest at 9 miles an hour. At Norfolk, cloudy. Temperature 76 degrees. At Ocean City, cloudy skies. It was 68 degrees. At Quantico, fair skies. Temperature 79. Winds northwest at 6 miles an hour. For Richmond, partly sunny skies. It was 72. At Roanoke, partly sunny. Temperature 75 degrees. At Winchester, partly sunny. Temperature 75. At New York, fair skies. 74. At Philadelphia, partly sunny skies. 77. At Raleigh, partly sunny skies. 78. Now for a few observations on the waters. At Washington Channel, the wind was northwest at 8 knots, and the water temperature was 81 degrees. At Piney Point, the wind was calm. At Thomas Point, the temperature was 75 degrees. Wind northwest at 8 knots. The current time is 12:17 p.m. Eastern Daylight Time. Here is a look at the weather features that will affect the region over the next several days. Low pressure passing to the south may linger rain chances into early today. Less humid and seasonable weather is expected this weekend as high pressure builds toward the area. The next frontal system will increase rain chances early next week. Now for the official National Weather Service forecast for the Washington metro area and the surrounding KHB listening area. Rest of today, cloudy early this afternoon, then becoming partly sunny. Highs in the mid-80s. Northwest winds 10 to 15 miles an hour with gusts up to 25 miles an hour. Tonight, mostly clear. Lows in the lower 60s. Northwest winds 10 to 15 miles an hour with gusts up to 25 miles an hour, becoming west around 5 miles an hour after midnight. Saturday, sunny. Highs in the mid-80s. West winds 10 to 15 miles an hour. Saturday night, partly cloudy until midnight, then clearing. Lows in the lower 60s. Northwest winds 10 to 15 miles an hour, becoming west around 5 miles an hour after midnight. Sunday, partly cloudy. A chance of showers. Highs in the upper 80s. Lows in the upper 60s. Chance of rain 40%. Monday,
showers and a chance of thunderstorms. Highs in the upper 80s. Lows in the mid 60s. Chance of rain 90%. Tuesday through Wednesday, partly cloudy. Highs in the mid 80s. Lows in the lower 60s. Thursday, mostly cloudy. A chance of showers and thunderstorms. Highs in the mid 80s. Lows in the mid 60s. Chance of rain 40%. This hazardous weather outlook is for the Maryland portion of the Chesapeake Bay, tidal Potomac River, and I-95 corridor through central Maryland, northern Virginia, and District of Columbia. Day 1, today. No hazardous weather is expected at this time. Days 2 through 7, Saturday through Thursday. Isolated strong to severe thunderstorms capable of provoking damaging winds and large hail are possible Monday. Spotter information statement. Spotter activation is not expected at this time. The latest river levels in the Potomac, Shenandoah, and Rappahannock basins are as follows. All reports are current as of 7 a.m. and are measured in feet. For Potomac River at Shepherdstown, 2.3. Potomac River at Point of Rocks, 1.5. Potomac River at Edwards Ferry, 3.4. Potomac River at Little Falls, 2.9. North Fork Shenandoah River near Strasburg, 1.9. 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Rapidan River near Culpeper, 0.7. Opeckham Creek near Martinsburg, 2.0. 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Monocacy River at Frederick, 1.8. Now for the National Weather Service marine forecast for the Chesapeake Bay from Sandy Point to North Beach. Rest of today, northwest winds 10 knots with gusts to 20 knots. Waves 1 foot. Isolated showers early this afternoon. Tonight, northwest winds 10 to 15 knots with gusts to 20 knots. Waves 2 feet. Saturday, west winds 10 to 15 knots with gusts to 20 knots. Waves 2 feet. Saturday night, west winds 5 to 10 knots. Waves 1 foot. Sunday, west winds 5 to 10 knots, becoming south 10 to 15 knots overnight. Waves 1 to 2 feet. A chance of showers and thunderstorms after midnight. Winds and waves higher and visibilities lower in and near thunderstorms. Now for the National Weather Service marine forecast for the tidal Potomac from Key Bridge to Smith Point. Rest of today, northwest winds 10 knots with gusts to 20 knots. Waves 1 foot. Scattered showers early this afternoon, then isolated showers this afternoon. Tonight, northwest winds 10 to 15 knots with gusts to 20 knots. Waves 1 to 2 feet. Saturday, west winds 5 to 10 knots. Waves 1 foot. Saturday night, west winds 5 to 10 knots. Waves 1 foot. Sunday, west winds 5 to 10 knots, becoming southeast overnight. Waves 1 foot. The Northern Virginia Mountain forecast for elevations above 2,000 feet, including the Skyline Drive. Rest of today, cloudy late in the morning, then becoming mostly sunny. Highs in the upper 70s. Tonight, mostly clear. Lows in the upper 50s. Saturday, sunny. Highs in the upper 70s. Saturday night, partly cloudy in the evening, then clearing. Lows in the upper 50s. Sunday, sunny in the morning, then becoming partly cloudy. Highs in the lower 80s. Monday, showers. A chance of thunderstorms through the night. Lows in the mid 60s. Highs in the upper 70s. Tuesday, partly cloudy. Lows in the lower 60s. Highs in the upper 70s. This is the NOAA Weather Radio All Hazards Station KHP36, broadcasting from the National Weather Service Office in Sterling, Virginia, and transmitting on a frequency of 162.550 MHz from an antenna located in Manassas, Virginia. This is a statement from the National Weather Service. Small craft advisory in effect from 2 p.m. this afternoon to midnight tonight. Northwest winds 10 to 15 knots with gusts up to 20 knots expected.
The areas affected include Tidal Potomac from Key Bridge to Indian Head, Maryland, and Patapsco River, including Baltimore Harbor. The hazardous weather conditions are expected from 2 p.m. this afternoon to midnight tonight. Impacts, conditions will be hazardous to small craft. Inexperienced mariners, especially those operating smaller vessels, should avoid navigating in hazardous conditions. This is a statement from the National Weather Service. Small craft advisory in effect from 5 p.m. this afternoon to midnight tonight. Northwest winds around 10 knots with gusts up to 20 knots expected. The areas affected include Tidal Potomac from Indian Head to Cobb Island, Maryland, and Pawtuxent River to Brooms Island, Maryland. The hazardous weather conditions are expected from 5 p.m. this afternoon to midnight tonight. Impacts, conditions will be hazardous to small craft. Inexperienced mariners, especially those operating smaller vessels, should avoid navigating in hazardous conditions. The noon observation in Washington. At Reagan National Airport, partly sunny skies. The temperature was 79 degrees Fahrenheit, or 26 degrees Celsius. Dew point 53. Humidity was 40%. Winds were northwest at 16 miles an hour, gusting to 24, and the barometric pressure was 29.78 inches or 1,008.4 millibars, and falling. Now for some observations from the surrounding area. At BWI Marshall Airport, partly sunny skies. Temperature 78. Winds northwest at 13 miles an hour, gusting to 26. At Charlottesville, fair skies. 81. At Dulles Airport, partly sunny. Temperature 76 degrees. Winds northwest at 9 miles an hour, gusting to 21. At Fredericksburg, fair. Temperature 77. At Martinsburg, fair skies. 75. Winds northwest at 9 miles an hour. At Norfolk, cloudy. Temperature 76 degrees. At Ocean City, cloudy skies. It was 68 degrees. At Quantico, fair skies. Temperature 79. Winds northwest at 6 miles an hour. For Richmond, partly sunny skies. It was 72. At Roanoke, partly sunny. Temperature 75 degrees. At Winchester, partly sunny. Temperature 75. At New York, fair skies. 74. At Philadelphia, partly sunny skies. 77. At Raleigh, partly sunny skies. 78. Now for a few observations on the waters. At Washington Channel, the wind was northwest at 8 knots, and the water temperature was 81 degrees. At Piney Point, the wind was calm. At Thomas Point, the temperature was 75 degrees. Wind northwest at 8 knots. Here is a look at the weather features that will affect the region over the next several days. Low pressure passing to the south may linger rain chances into early today. Less humid and seasonable weather is expected this weekend as high pressure builds toward the area. The next frontal system will increase rain chances early next week. Now for the official National Weather Service forecast for the Washington metro area and the surrounding KHB listening area. Rest of today, cloudy early this afternoon, then becoming partly sunny. Highs in the mid-80s. Northwest winds 10 to 15 miles an hour with gusts up to 25 miles an hour. Tonight, mostly clear. Lows in the lower 60s. Northwest winds 10 to 15 miles an hour with gusts up to 25 miles an hour, becoming west around 5 miles an hour after midnight. Saturday, sunny. Highs in the mid-80s. West winds 10 to 15 miles an hour. Saturday night, partly cloudy until midnight, then clearing. Lows in the lower 60s. Northwest winds 10 to 15 miles an hour, becoming west around 5 miles an hour after midnight. Sunday, partly cloudy. A chance of showers. Highs in the upper 80s. Lows in the upper 60s. Chance of rain 40%. Monday, showers and a chance of thunderstorms. Highs in the upper 80s. Lows in the mid-60s. Chance of rain 90%. Tuesday through Wednesday, partly cloudy. Highs in the mid-80s. Lows in the lower 60s. Thursday, mostly cloudy.
a chance of showers and thunderstorms. Highs in the mid-80s. Lows in the mid-60s. Chance of rain 40%. This hazardous weather outlook is for the Maryland portion of the Chesapeake Bay, tidal Potomac River, and I-95 Corridor.

this afternoon. Tonight, northwest winds 10 to 15 knots with gusts to 20 knots. Waves 2 feet. Saturday, west winds 10 to 15 knots with gusts to 20 knots. Waves 2 feet. Saturday night, west winds 5 to 10 knots. Waves 1 foot. Sunday, west winds 5 to 10 knots, becoming south 10 to 15 knots overnight. Waves 1 to 2 feet. A chance of showers and thunderstorms after midnight. Winds and waves higher and visibilities lower in and near thunderstorms. Now for the National Weather Service marine forecast for the tidal Potomac from Key Bridge to Smith Point. Rest of today, northwest winds 10 knots with gusts to 20 knots. Waves 1 foot. Scattered showers early this afternoon, then isolated showers this afternoon. Tonight, northwest winds 10 to 15 knots with gusts to 20 knots. Waves 1 to 2 feet. Saturday, west winds 5 to 10 knots. Waves 1 foot. Saturday night, west winds 5 to 10 knots. Waves 1 foot. Sunday, west winds 5 to 10 knots, becoming southeast overnight. Waves 1 foot. The Northern Virginia Mountain forecast for elevations above 2,000 feet, including the Skyline Drive. Rest of today, cloudy late in the morning, then becoming mostly sunny. Highs in the upper 70s. Tonight, mostly clear. Lows in the upper 50s. Saturday, sunny. Highs in the upper 70s. Saturday night, partly cloudy in the evening, then clearing. Lows in the upper 50s. Sunday, sunny in the morning, then becoming partly cloudy. Highs in the lower 80s. Monday, showers. A chance of thunderstorms through the night. Lows in the mid-60s. Highs in the upper 70s. Tuesday, partly cloudy. Lows in the lower 60s. Highs in the upper 70s. The current time is 12:32 p.m. Eastern Daylight Time. This is the NOAA Weather Radio All Hazards Station KHP-36, broadcasting from the National Weather Service Office in Sterling, Virginia, and transmitting on a frequency of 162.550 MHz from an antenna located in Manassas, Virginia. This is a statement from the National Weather Service. Small craft advisory in effect from 2 p.m. this afternoon to midnight tonight. Northwest winds 10 to 15 knots with gusts up to 20 knots expected. The areas affected include tidal Potomac from Key Bridge to Indian Head, Maryland, and Patapsco River, including Baltimore Harbor. The hazardous weather conditions are expected from 2 p.m. this afternoon to midnight tonight. Impacts, conditions will be hazardous to small craft. Inexperienced mariners, especially those operating smaller vessels, should avoid navigating in hazardous conditions. This is a statement from the National Weather Service. Small craft advisory in effect from 5 p.m. this afternoon to midnight tonight. Northwest winds around 10 knots with gusts up to 20 knots expected. The areas affected include tidal Potomac from Indian Head to Cobb Island, Maryland, and Pawtuxent River to Brooms Island, Maryland. The hazardous weather conditions are expected from 5 p.m. this afternoon to midnight tonight. Impacts, conditions will be hazardous to small craft. Inexperienced mariners, especially those operating smaller vessels, should avoid navigating in hazardous conditions. The noon observation in Washington. At Reagan National Airport, partly sunny skies. The temperature was 79 degrees Fahrenheit, or 26 degrees Celsius. Dew point 53. Humidity was 40%. Winds were northwest at 16 miles an hour, gusting to 24, and the barometric pressure was 29.78 inches or 1,008.4 millibars, and falling. Now for some observations from the surrounding area. At BWI Marshall Airport, partly sunny skies. Temperature 78. Winds northwest at 13 miles an hour, gusting to 26. At Charlottesville, fair skies. 81. At Dulles Airport, partly sunny. Temperature 76 degrees. Winds northwest at 9 miles an hour, gusting to 21. At Fredericksburg, fair. Temperature 77. At Martinsburg, fair skies. 75. Winds northwest at 9 miles an hour. At Norfolk, cloudy. Temperature 76 degrees.

At Ocean City, cloudy skies. It was 68 degrees. At Quantico, fair skies. Temperature 79. Winds northwest at 6 miles an hour. For Richmond, partly sunny skies. It was 72. At Roanoke, partly sunny. Temperature 75 degrees. At Winchester, partly sunny. Temperature 75. At New York, fair skies. 74. At Philadelphia, partly sunny skies. 77. At Raleigh, partly sunny skies. 78. Now for a few observations on the waters. At Washington Channel, the wind was northwest at 8 knots, and the water temperature was 81 degrees. At Piney Point, the wind was calm. At Thomas Point, the temperature was 75 degrees. Wind northwest at 8 knots. Here is a look at the weather features that will affect the region over the next several days. Low pressure passing to the south may linger rain chances into early today. Less humid and seasonable weather is expected this weekend as high pressure builds toward the area. The next frontal system will increase rain chances early next week. Now for the official National Weather Service forecast for the Washington metro area and the surrounding KHB listening area. Rest of today, cloudy early this afternoon, then becoming partly sunny. Highs in the mid-80s. Northwest winds 10 to 15 miles an hour with gusts up to 25 miles an hour. Tonight, mostly clear. Lows in the lower 60s. Northwest winds 10 to 15 miles an hour with gusts up to 25 miles an hour, becoming west around 5 miles an hour after midnight. Saturday, sunny. Highs in the mid-80s. West winds 10 to 15 miles an hour. Saturday night, partly cloudy until midnight, then clearing. Lows in the lower 60s. Northwest winds 10 to 15 miles an hour, becoming west around 5 miles an hour after midnight. Sunday, partly cloudy. A chance of showers. Highs in the upper 80s. Lows in the upper 60s. Chance of rain 40%. Monday, showers and a chance of thunderstorms. Highs in the upper 80s. Lows in the mid-60s. Chance of rain 90%. Tuesday through Wednesday, partly cloudy. Highs in the mid-80s. Lows in the lower 60s. Thursday, mostly cloudy. A chance of showers and thunderstorms. Highs in the mid-80s. Lows in the mid-60s. Chance of rain 40%. This hazardous weather outlook is for the Maryland portion of the Chesapeake Bay, Tidal Potomac River, and I-95 corridor through Central Maryland, Northern Virginia, and District of Columbia. Day 1, today and tonight. No hazardous weather is expected at this time. Days 2 through 7, Saturday through Thursday. Isolated strong to severe thunderstorms capable of provoking damaging winds and large hail are possible Monday. Spotter information statement. Spotter activation is not expected at this time. Now for the National Weather Service marine forecast for the Chesapeake Bay from Sandy Point to North Beach. Rest of today, northwest winds 10 knots with gusts to 20 knots. Waves 1 foot. Isolated showers early this afternoon. Tonight, northwest winds 10 to 15 knots with gusts to 20 knots. Waves 2 feet. Saturday, west winds 10 to 15 knots with gusts to 20 knots. Waves 2 feet. Saturday night, west winds 5 to 10 knots. Waves 1 foot. Sunday, west winds 5 to 10 knots, becoming south 10 to 15 knots overnight. Waves 1 to 2 feet. A chance of showers and thunderstorms after midnight. Winds and waves higher and visibilities lower in and near thunderstorms. Now for the National Weather Service marine forecast for the Tidal Potomac from Key Bridge to Smith Point. Rest of today, northwest winds 10 knots with gusts to 20 knots. Waves 1 foot. Scattered showers early this afternoon, then isolated showers this afternoon. Tonight, northwest winds 10 to 15 knots with gusts to 20 knots. Waves 1 to 2 feet. Saturday, west winds 5 to 10 knots. Waves 1 foot. Saturday night, west winds 5 to 10 knots. Waves 1 foot. Sunday, west winds 5 to 10 knots, becoming southeast overnight. Waves 1 foot.
The Northern Virginia mountain forecast for elevations above 2,000 feet, including the Skyline Drive. Rest of today, cloudy late in the morning, then becoming mostly sunny. Highs in the upper 70s. Tonight, mostly clear. Lows in the upper 50s. Saturday, sunny. Highs in the upper 70s. Saturday night, partly cloudy in the evening, then clearing. Lows in the upper 50s. Sunday, sunny in the morning, then becoming partly cloudy. Highs in the lower 80s. Monday, showers. A chance of thunderstorms through the night. Lows in the mid 60s. Highs in the upper 70s. Tuesday, partly cloudy. Lows in the lower 60s. Highs in the upper 70s. The latest river levels in the Potomac, Shenandoah, and Rappahannock basins are as follows. All reports are current as of 7 a.m. and are measured in feet. For Potomac River at Shepherdstown, 2.3. Potomac River at Point of Rocks, 1.5. Potomac River at Edwards Ferry, 3.4. Potomac River at Little Falls, 2.9. North Fork Shenandoah River near Strasburg, 1.9. South Fork Shenandoah River at Front Royal, 1.2. 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Opeckin Creek near Martinsburg, 2.0. 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This is a statement from the National Weather Service. Small craft advisory in effect from 5 p.m. this afternoon to midnight tonight. Northwest winds around 10 knots with gusts up to 20 knots expected. The areas affected include tidal Potomac from Indian Head to Cobb Island, Maryland, and Pawtuxent River to Brooms Island, Maryland. The hazardous weather conditions are expected from 5 p.m. this afternoon to midnight tonight. Impacts, conditions will be hazardous to small craft. Inexperienced mariners, especially those operating smaller vessels, should avoid navigating in hazardous conditions. This is a statement from the National Weather Service. Small craft advisory now in effect until midnight tonight. Northwest winds 10 to 15 knots with gusts up to 20 knots. The areas affected include tidal Potomac from Key Bridge to Indian Head, Maryland, and Patapsco River, including Baltimore Harbor. The hazardous weather conditions are expected until midnight tonight. Impacts, conditions will be hazardous to small craft. Inexperienced mariners, especially those operating smaller vessels, should avoid navigating in hazardous conditions. The noon observation in Washington. At Reagan National Airport, partly sunny skies. The temperature was 79 degrees Fahrenheit, or 26 degrees Celsius. Dew point 53. Humidity was 40%. Winds were northwest at 16 miles an hour, gusting to 24, and the barometric pressure was 29.78 inches or 1,008.4 millibars, and falling. Now for some observations from the surrounding area. At BWI Marshall Airport, partly sunny skies. Temperature 78. Winds northwest at 13 miles an hour, gusting to 26. At Charlottesville, fair skies. 81. At Dulles Airport, partly sunny. Temperature 76 degrees. Winds northwest at 9 miles an hour, gusting to 21. At Fredericksburg, fair. Temperature 77. At Martinsburg, fair skies. 75. Winds northwest at 9 miles an hour. At Norfolk, cloudy. Temperature 76 degrees. At Ocean City, cloudy skies. It was 68 degrees. At Quantico, fair skies. Temperature 79. Winds northwest at 6 miles an hour. For Richmond, partly sunny skies. It was 72. At Roanoke, partly sunny. Temperature 75 degrees. At Winchester, partly sunny.
Temperature 75. At New York, fair skies. 74. At Philadelphia, partly sunny skies. 77. At Raleigh, partly sunny skies. 78. Now for a few observations on the waters. At Washington Channel, the wind was northwest at 8 knots, and the water temperature was 81 degrees. At Piney Point, the wind was calm. At Thomas Point, the temperature was 75 degrees. Wind northwest, at 8 knots. Here is a look at the weather features that will affect the region over the next several days. Low pressure passing to the south may linger rain chances into early today. Less humid and seasonable weather is expected this weekend as high pressure builds toward the area. The next frontal system will increase rain chances early next week. Now for the official National Weather Service forecast for the Washington metro area and the surrounding KHB listening area. Rest of today, cloudy early this afternoon, then becoming partly sunny. Highs in the mid-80s. Northwest winds 10 to 15 miles an hour with gusts up to 25 miles an hour. Tonight, mostly clear. Lows in the lower 60s. Northwest winds 10 to 15 miles an hour with gusts up to 25 miles an hour, becoming west around 5 miles an hour after midnight. Saturday, sunny. Highs in the mid-80s. West winds 10 to 15 miles an hour. Saturday night, partly cloudy until midnight, then clearing. Lows in the lower 60s. Northwest winds 10 to 15 miles an hour, becoming west around 5 miles an hour after midnight. Sunday, partly cloudy. A chance of showers. Highs in the upper 80s. Lows in the upper 60s. Chance of rain 40%. Monday, showers and a chance of thunderstorms. Highs in the upper 80s. Lows in the mid-60s. Chance of rain 90%. Tuesday through Wednesday, partly cloudy. Highs in the mid-80s. Lows in the lower 60s. Thursday, mostly cloudy. A chance of showers and thunderstorms. Highs in the mid-80s. Lows in the mid-60s. Chance of rain 40%. The current time is 12:47 p.m. Eastern Daylight Time. This hazardous weather outlook is for the Maryland portion of the Chesapeake Bay, tidal Potomac River, and I-95 corridor through central Maryland, northern Virginia, and District of Columbia. Day 1, today and tonight. No hazardous weather is expected at this time. Days 2 through 7, Saturday through Thursday. Isolated strong to severe thunderstorms capable of provoking damaging winds and large hail are possible Monday. Spotter information statement, spotter activation is not expected at this time. Now for the National Weather Service marine forecast for the Chesapeake Bay from Sandy Point to North Beach, rest of today, northwest winds 10 knots with gusts to 20 knots. Waves 1 foot. Isolated showers early this afternoon. Tonight, northwest winds 10 to 15 knots with gusts to 20 knots. Waves 2 feet. Saturday, west winds 10 to 15 knots with gusts to 20 knots. Waves 2 feet. Saturday night, west winds 5 to 10 knots. Waves 1 foot. Sunday, west winds 5 to 10 knots, becoming south 10 to 15 knots overnight. Waves 1 to 2 feet. A chance of showers and thunderstorms after midnight. Winds and waves higher and visibilities lower in and near thunderstorms. Now for the National Weather Service marine forecast for the tidal Potomac from Key Bridge to Smith Point, rest of today, northwest winds 10 knots with gusts to 20 knots. Waves 1 foot. Scattered showers early this afternoon, then isolated showers this afternoon. Tonight, northwest winds 10 to 15 knots with gusts to 20 knots. Waves 1 to 2 feet. Saturday, west winds 5 to 10 knots. Waves 1 foot. Saturday night, west winds 5 to 10 knots. Waves 1 foot. Sunday, west winds 5 to 10 knots, becoming southeast overnight. Waves 1 foot. The Northern Virginia Mountain forecast for elevations above 2,000 feet including the Skyline Drive. Rest of today, cloudy late in the morning, then becoming mostly sunny. Highs in the upper 70s. Tonight, mostly clear. Lows in the upper 50s. Saturday,
sunny. Highs in the upper 70s. Saturday night, partly cloudy in the evening, then clearing. Lows in the upper 50s. Sunday, sunny in the morning, then becoming partly cloudy. Highs in the lower 80s. Monday, showers. A chance of thunderstorms through the night. Lows in the mid-60s. Highs in the upper 70s. Tuesday, partly cloudy. Lows in the lower 60s. Highs in the upper 70s. The marine forecast for the coastal waters from Fenwick Island to Chincoteague and out 20 nautical miles. Rest of today, north winds 5 to 10 knots. Gusts up to 15 knots late this morning. Seas 3 to 4 feet, occasionally to 6 feet. Wave detail, southeast 4 feet at 7 seconds. Showers with a slight chance of thunderstorms late this morning and early afternoon, then a slight chance of showers late. Tonight, west winds 5 to 10 knots. Gusts up to 15 knots after midnight. Seas 2 to 3 feet. Wave detail, south 3 feet at 7 seconds and northwest 1 foot at 2 seconds. Saturday, west winds 5 to 10 knots with gusts up to 15 knots. Seas 2 to 3 feet. Wave detail, south 3 feet at 7 seconds and northwest 1 foot at 3 seconds. Saturday night, southwest winds 10 to 15 knots, becoming west 5 to 10 knots after midnight. Seas 2 to 3 feet. Wave detail, south 2 feet at 7 seconds and northwest 1 foot at 3 seconds. Sunday, west winds 5 knots, becoming southwest with gusts up to 15 knots in the afternoon. Seas around 2 feet. Wave detail, southeast 2 feet at 7 seconds. Sunday night, south winds 10 to 15 knots with gusts up to 20 knots. Seas 2 to 3 feet. Wave detail, south 3 feet at 5 seconds. Monday, south winds 20 to 25 knots with gusts up to 35 knots. Seas 4 to 5 feet, occasionally to 7 feet. A chance of showers in the afternoon. Monday night, south winds 20 to 25 knots, becoming southwest 15 to 20 knots after midnight. Gusts up to 30 knots. Seas 4 to 5 feet, occasionally to 7 feet. Showers likely with a chance of thunderstorms. Tuesday, northwest winds 10 to 15 knots with gusts up to 20 knots, becoming north 5 to 10 knots in the afternoon. Seas 3 to 4 feet, occasionally to 6 feet. A chance of showers in the morning. Tuesday night, west winds 5 to 10 knots, becoming northwest after midnight. Seas around 2 feet. Winds and seas higher and near thunderstorms. This is the NOAA Weather Radio All Hazards Station KHP36, broadcasting from the National Weather Service Office in Sterling, Virginia, and transmitting on a frequency of 162.550 MHz from an antenna located in Manassas, Virginia. This is a statement from the National Weather Service. Small craft advisory now in effect until midnight tonight. Northwest winds 10 to 15 knots with gusts up to 20 knots. The areas affected include tidal Potomac from Key Bridge to Indian Head, Maryland, and Patapsco River, including Baltimore Harbor. The hazardous weather conditions are expected until midnight tonight. Impacts, conditions will be hazardous to small craft. Inexperienced mariners, especially those operating smaller vessels, should avoid navigating in hazardous conditions. This is a statement from the National Weather Service. Small craft advisory remains in effect from 5 p.m. this afternoon to midnight tonight. Northwest winds around 10 knots with gusts up to 20 knots expected. The areas affected include tidal Potomac from Indian Head to Cobb Island, Maryland, and Pawtuxent River to Brooms Island, Maryland. The hazardous weather conditions are expected from 5 p.m. this afternoon to midnight tonight. Impacts, conditions will be hazardous to small craft. Inexperienced mariners, especially those operating smaller vessels, should avoid navigating in hazardous conditions. The noon observation in Washington. At Reagan National Airport, partly sunny skies. The temperature was 79 degrees Fahrenheit, or 26 degrees Celsius. Dew point 53. Humidity was 40%. Winds were northwest at 16 miles an hour, gusting to 24, and the barometric pressure was 29.78 inches or 1,008.4 millibars, and falling. Now for some observations from the surrounding area.
at BWI Marshall Airport, partly sunny skies. Temperature 78. Winds northwest at 13 miles an hour, gusting to 26. At Charlottesville, fair skies. 81. At Dulles Airport, partly sunny. Temperature 76 degrees. Winds northwest at 9 miles an hour, gusting to 21. At Fredericksburg, fair. Temperature 77. At Martinsburg, fair skies. 75. Winds northwest at 9 miles an hour. At Norfolk, cloudy. Temperature 76 degrees. At Ocean City, cloudy skies. It was 68 degrees. At Quantico, fair skies. Temperature 79. Winds northwest at 6 miles an hour. For Richmond, partly sunny skies. It was 72. At Roanoke, partly sunny. Temperature 75 degrees. At Winchester, partly sunny. Temperature 75. At New York, fair skies. 74. At Philadelphia, partly sunny skies. 77. At Raleigh, partly sunny skies. 78. Now for a few observations on the waters. At Washington Channel, the wind was northwest at 8 knots, and the water temperature was 81 degrees. At Piney Point, the wind was calm. At Thomas Point, the temperature was 75 degrees. Wind northwest at 8 knots. Here is a look at the weather features that will affect the region over the next several days. Low pressure passing to the south may linger rain chances into early today. Less humid and seasonable weather is expected this weekend as high pressure builds toward the area. The next frontal system will increase rain chances early next week. Now for the official National Weather Service forecast for the Washington metro area and the surrounding KHB listening area. Rest of today, cloudy early this afternoon, then becoming partly sunny. Highs in the mid-80s. Northwest winds 10 to 15 miles an hour with gusts up to 25 miles an hour. Tonight, mostly clear. Lows in the lower 60s. Northwest winds 10 to 15 miles an hour with gusts up to 25 miles an hour, becoming west around 5 miles an hour after midnight. Saturday, sunny. Highs in the mid-80s. West winds 10 to 15 miles an hour. Saturday night, partly cloudy until midnight, then clearing. Lows in the lower 60s. Northwest winds 10 to 15 miles an hour, becoming west around 5 miles an hour after midnight. Sunday, partly cloudy. A chance of showers. Highs in the upper 80s. Lows in the upper 60s. Chance of rain 40%. Monday, showers and a chance of thunderstorms. Highs in the upper 80s. Lows in the mid-60s. Chance of rain 90%. Tuesday through Wednesday, partly cloudy. Highs in the mid-80s. Lows in the lower 60s. Thursday, mostly cloudy. A chance of showers and thunderstorms. Highs in the mid-80s. Lows in the mid-60s. Chance of rain 40%. This hazardous weather outlook is for the Maryland portion of the Chesapeake Bay, tidal Potomac River, and I-95 corridor through central Maryland, northern Virginia, and District of Columbia. Day 1, today and tonight. No hazardous weather is expected at this time. Days 2 through 7, Saturday through Thursday. Isolated strong to severe thunderstorms capable of provoking damaging winds and large hail are possible Monday. Spotter information statement. Spotter activation is not expected at this time. Now for the National Weather Service marine forecast for the Chesapeake Bay from Sandy Point to North Beach. Rest of today, northwest winds 10 knots with gusts to 20 knots. Waves 1 foot. Isolated showers early this afternoon. Tonight, northwest winds 10 to 15 knots with gusts to 20 knots. Waves 2 feet. Saturday, west winds 10 to 15 knots with gusts to 20 knots. Waves 2 feet. Saturday night, west winds 5 to 10 knots. Waves 1 foot. Sunday, west winds 5 to 10 knots, becoming south 10 to 15 knots overnight. Waves 1 to 2 feet. A chance of showers and thunderstorms after midnight. Winds and waves higher and visibilities lower in and near thunderstorms.
Now for the National Weather Service marine forecast for the tidal Potomac from Key Bridge to Smith Point. Rest of today, northwest winds 10 knots with gusts to 20 knots. Waves 1 foot. Scattered showers early this afternoon, then isolated showers this afternoon. Tonight, northwest winds 10 to 15 knots with gusts to 20 knots. Waves 1 to 2 feet. Saturday, west winds 5 to 10 knots. Waves 1 foot. Saturday night, west winds 5 to 10 knots. Waves 1 foot. Sunday, west winds 5 to 10 knots, becoming southeast overnight. Waves 1 foot. The marine forecast for the coastal waters from Fenwick Island to Chincoteague and out 20 nautical miles. This afternoon, north winds 5 to 10 knots. Seas around 3 feet. Wave detail, southeast 3 feet at 7 seconds. Showers likely early, then a slight chance of showers late. Tonight, west winds 5 to 10 knots. Gusts up to 15 knots in the late evening and overnight. Seas 2 to 3 feet. Wave detail, south 3 feet at 7 seconds and northwest 1 foot at 2 seconds. Saturday, west winds 5 to 10 knots with gusts up to 15 knots. Seas 2 to 3 feet. Wave detail, south 3 feet at 7 seconds and northwest 1 foot at 3 seconds. Saturday night, southwest winds 10 to 15 knots, becoming west 5 to 10 knots after midnight. Seas 2 to 3 feet. Wave detail, south 3 feet at 7 seconds. Sunday, northwest winds 5 knots, becoming southwest with gusts up to 15 knots in the afternoon. Seas around 2 feet. Wave detail, southeast 2 feet at 7 seconds. Sunday night, south winds 10 to 15 knots. Seas 2 to 3 feet. Wave detail, south 2 feet at 6 seconds. Monday, south winds 15 to 20 knots, increasing to 20 to 25 knots in the afternoon. Gusts up to 30 knots. Seas 4 to 5 feet, occasionally to 7 feet. A chance of showers in the afternoon. Monday night, south winds 20 to 25 knots, becoming southwest 15 to 20 knots after midnight. Gusts up to 30 knots. Seas 4 to 5 feet, occasionally to 7 feet. Showers likely with a chance of thunderstorms. Tuesday, west winds 10 to 15 knots with gusts up to 20 knots, becoming northwest 5 to 10 knots in the afternoon. Seas 3 to 4 feet, occasionally to 6 feet. A chance of showers in the morning. Tuesday night, north winds 5 knots. Seas around 2 feet. Winds and seas higher in and near thunderstorms. The current time is 1:02 p.m. Eastern Daylight Time. The Northern Virginia Mountain forecast for elevations above 2,000 feet including the Skyline Drive. Rest of today, cloudy late in the morning, then becoming mostly sunny. Highs in the upper 70s. Tonight, mostly clear. Lows in the upper 50s. Saturday, sunny. Highs in the upper 70s. Saturday night, partly cloudy in the evening, then clearing. Lows in the upper 50s. Sunday, sunny in the morning, then becoming partly cloudy. Highs in the lower 80s. Monday, showers. A chance of thunderstorms through the night. Lows in the mid 60s. Highs in the upper 70s. Tuesday, partly cloudy. Lows in the lower 60s. Highs in the upper 70s. The latest river levels in the Potomac, Shenandoah, and Rappahannock basins are as follows. All reports are current as of 1 p.m. and are measured in feet. For Potomac River at Shepherdstown, 2.3. Potomac River at Point of Rocks, 1.5. Potomac River at Edwards Ferry, 3.4. Potomac River at Little Falls, 2.9. North Fork Shenandoah River near Strasburg, 1.9. 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
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This is a statement from the National Weather Service. Small craft advisory now in effect until midnight tonight. Northwest winds 10 to 15 knots with gusts up to 20 knots. The areas affected include tidal Potomac from Key Bridge to Indian Head, Maryland, and Patapsco River, including Baltimore Harbor. The hazardous weather conditions are expected until midnight tonight. Impacts, conditions will be hazardous to small craft. Inexperienced mariners, especially those operating smaller vessels, should avoid navigating in hazardous conditions. This is a statement from the National Weather Service. Small craft advisory remains in effect from 5 p.m. this afternoon to midnight tonight. Northwest winds around 10 knots with gusts up to 20 knots expected. The areas affected include tidal Potomac from Indian Head to Cobb Island, Maryland, and Pawtuxent River to Brooms Island, Maryland. The hazardous weather conditions are expected from 5 p.m. this afternoon to midnight tonight. Impacts, conditions will be hazardous to small craft. Inexperienced mariners, especially those operating smaller vessels, should avoid navigating in hazardous conditions. The noon observation in Washington. At Reagan National Airport, partly sunny skies. The temperature was 79 degrees Fahrenheit, or 26 degrees Celsius. Dew point 53. Humidity was 40%. Winds were northwest at 16 miles an hour, gusting to 24, and the barometric pressure was 29.78 inches or 1,008.4 millibars, and falling. Now for some observations from the surrounding area. At BWI Marshall Airport, partly sunny skies. Temperature 78. Winds northwest at 13 miles an hour, gusting to 26. At Charlottesville, fair skies. 81. At Dulles Airport, partly sunny. Temperature 76 degrees. Winds northwest at 9 miles an hour, gusting to 21. At Fredericksburg, fair. Temperature 77. At Martinsburg, fair skies. 75. Winds northwest at 9 miles an hour. At Norfolk, cloudy. Temperature 76 degrees. At Ocean City, cloudy skies. It was 68 degrees. At Quantico, fair skies. Temperature 79. Winds northwest at 6 miles an hour. For Richmond, partly sunny skies. It was 72. At Roanoke, partly sunny. Temperature 75 degrees. At Winchester, partly sunny. Temperature 75. At New York, fair skies. 74. At Philadelphia, partly sunny skies. 77. At Raleigh, partly sunny skies. 78. Now for a few observations on the waters. At Washington Channel, the wind was northwest at 8 knots, and the water temperature was 81 degrees. At Piney Point, the wind was calm. At Thomas Point, the temperature was 75 degrees. Wind northwest at 8 knots. Here is a look at the weather features that will affect the region over the next several days. Low pressure passing to the south may linger rain chances into early today. Less humid and seasonable weather is expected this weekend as high pressure builds toward the area. The next frontal system will increase rain chances early next week. Now for the official National Weather Service forecast for the Washington metro area and the surrounding KHB listening area. Rest of today, cloudy early this afternoon, then becoming partly sunny. Highs in the mid-80s. Northwest winds 10 to 15 miles an hour with gusts up to 25 miles an hour. Tonight, mostly clear. Lows in the lower 60s. Northwest winds 10 to 15 miles an hour with gusts up to 25 miles an hour, becoming west around 5 miles an hour after midnight. Saturday, sunny. Highs in the mid-80s. West winds 10 to 15 miles an hour. Saturday night, partly cloudy until midnight, then clearing. Lows in the lower 60s. Northwest winds 10 to 15 miles an hour, becoming west around 5 miles an hour after midnight. Sunday, partly cloudy. A chance of showers.
Highs in the upper 80s. Lows in the upper 60s. Chance of rain 40%. Monday, showers and a chance of thunderstorms. Highs in the upper 80s. Lows in the mid 60s. Chance of rain 90%. Tuesday through Wednesday, partly cloudy. Highs in the mid 80s. Lows in the lower 60s. Thursday, mostly cloudy. A chance of showers and thunderstorms. Highs in the mid 80s. Lows in the mid 60s. Chance of rain 40%. This hazardous weather outlook is for the Maryland portion of the Chesapeake Bay, tidal Potomac River, and I-95 corridor through central Maryland, northern Virginia, and District of Columbia. Day 1, today and tonight. No hazardous weather is expected at this time. Days 2 through 7, Saturday through Thursday. Isolated strong to severe thunderstorms capable of provoking damaging winds and large hail are possible Monday. Spotter information statement. Spotter activation is not expected at this time. Now for the National Weather Service marine forecast for the Chesapeake Bay from Sandy Point to North Beach. Rest of today, northwest winds 10 knots with gusts to 20 knots. Waves 1 foot. Isolated showers early this afternoon. Tonight, northwest winds 10 to 15 knots with gusts to 20 knots. Waves 2 feet. Saturday, west winds 10 to 15 knots with gusts to 20 knots. Waves 2 feet. Saturday night, west winds 5 to 10 knots. Waves 1 foot. Sunday, west winds 5 to 10 knots, becoming south 10 to 15 knots overnight. Waves 1 to 2 feet. A chance of showers and thunderstorms after midnight. Winds and waves higher and visibilities lower in and near thunderstorms. Now for the National Weather Service marine forecast for the tidal Potomac from Key Bridge to Smith Point. Rest of today, northwest winds 10 knots with gusts to 20 knots. Waves 1 foot. Scattered showers early this afternoon, then isolated showers this afternoon. Tonight, northwest winds 10 to 15 knots with gusts to 20 knots. Waves 1 to 2 feet. Saturday, west winds 5 to 10 knots. Waves 1 foot. Saturday night, west winds 5 to 10 knots. Waves 1 foot. Sunday, west winds 5 to 10 knots, becoming southeast overnight. Waves 1 foot. The Northern Virginia Mountain forecast for elevations above 2,000 feet including the Skyline Drive. Rest of today, cloudy late in the morning, then becoming mostly sunny. Highs in the upper 70s. Tonight, mostly clear. Lows in the upper 50s. Saturday, sunny. Highs in the upper 70s. Saturday night, partly cloudy in the evening, then clearing. Lows in the upper 50s. Sunday, sunny in the morning, then becoming partly cloudy. Highs in the lower 80s. Monday, showers. A chance of thunderstorms through the night. Lows in the mid-60s. Highs in the upper 70s. Tuesday, partly cloudy. Lows in the lower 60s. Highs in the upper 70s. This is the NOAA Weather Radio All Hazards Station KHP36, broadcasting from the National Weather Service Office in Sterling, Virginia, and transmitting on a frequency of 162.550 MHz from an antenna located in Manassas, Virginia. This is a statement from the National Weather Service. Small craft advisory now in effect until midnight tonight. Northwest winds 10 to 15 knots with gusts up to 20 knots. The areas affected include tidal Potomac from Key Bridge to Indian Head, Maryland and Patapsco River including Baltimore Harbor. The hazardous weather conditions are expected until midnight tonight. Impacts, conditions will be hazardous to small craft. Inexperienced mariners, especially those operating smaller vessels, should avoid navigating in hazardous conditions. This is a statement from the National Weather Service. Small craft advisory remains in effect from 5 p.m. this afternoon to midnight tonight. Northwest winds around 10 knots with gusts up to 20 knots expected. The areas affected include tidal Potomac from Indian Head to Cobb Island, Maryland and Pawtuxent River to Brooms Island, Maryland. The hazardous weather conditions are expected from 5 p.m. this afternoon to midnight tonight. Impacts, conditions will be hazardous to small craft. Inexperienced mariners,
especially those operating smaller vessels, should avoid navigating in hazardous conditions. The 1 p.m. observation in Washington. At Reagan National Airport, cloudy skies. The temperature was 80 degrees Fahrenheit, or 27 degrees Celsius. Dew point 55. Humidity was 42%. Winds were north at 18 miles an hour, gusting to 24, and the barometric pressure was 29.79 inches or 1008.8 millibars, and rising. Now for some observations from the surrounding area. At BWI Marshall Airport, partly sunny skies. Temperature 78. Winds west at 15 miles an hour, gusting to 24. At Charlottesville, fair skies. 82. At Dulles Airport, partly sunny. Temperature 78 degrees. Winds northwest at 17 miles an hour, gusting to 26. At Fredericksburg, fair. Temperature 78. At Martinsburg, fair skies. 78. Winds west at 12 miles an hour. At Norfolk, cloudy. Temperature 77 degrees. At Ocean City, cloudy skies. It was 69 degrees. At Pawtuxent River Naval Air Station, fair. Temperature 77. At Quantico, fair skies. Temperature 80. Winds northwest at 8 miles an hour. For Richmond, cloudy skies. It was 75. At Roanoke, partly sunny. Temperature 78 degrees. At Winchester, fair. Temperature 77. At New York, fair skies. 76. At Philadelphia, partly sunny skies. 78. At Raleigh, partly sunny skies. 82. Now for a few observations on the waters. At Washington Channel, the wind was northwest at 9 knots, gusting to 14, and the water temperature was 81 degrees. At Piney Point, the wind was northwest at 5 knots. At Thomas Point, the temperature was 76 degrees. Wind northwest at 12 knots. The current time is 1:17 p.m. Eastern Daylight Time. Here is a look at the weather features that will affect the region over the next several days. Low pressure passing to the south may linger rain chances into early today. Less humid and seasonable weather is expected this weekend as high pressure builds toward the area. The next frontal system will increase rain chances early next week. Now for the official National Weather Service forecast for the Washington metro area and the surrounding KHB listening area. Rest of today, cloudy early this afternoon, then becoming partly sunny. Highs in the mid-80s. Northwest winds 10 to 15 miles an hour with gusts up to 25 miles an hour. Tonight, mostly clear. Lows in the lower 60s. Northwest winds 10 to 15 miles an hour with gusts up to 25 miles an hour, becoming west around 5 miles an hour after midnight. Saturday, sunny. Highs in the mid-80s. West winds 10 to 15 miles an hour. Saturday night, partly cloudy until midnight, then clearing. Lows in the lower 60s. Northwest winds 10 to 15 miles an hour, becoming west around 5 miles an hour after midnight. Sunday, partly cloudy. A chance of showers. Highs in the upper 80s. Lows in the upper 60s. Chance of rain 40%. Monday, showers and a chance of thunderstorms. Highs in the upper 80s. Lows in the mid 60s. Chance of rain 90%. Tuesday through Wednesday, partly cloudy. Highs in the mid-80s. Lows in the lower 60s. Thursday, mostly cloudy. A chance of showers and thunderstorms. Highs in the mid-80s. Lows in the mid-60s. Chance of rain 40%. This hazardous weather outlook is for the Maryland portion of the Chesapeake Bay, tidal Potomac River, and I-95 corridor through central Maryland, northern Virginia, and District of Columbia. Day 1, today and tonight. No hazardous weather is expected at this time. Days 2 through 7, Saturday through Thursday. Isolated strong to severe thunderstorms capable of provoking damaging winds and large hail are possible Monday. Spotter information statement. Spotter activation is not expected at this time.
Now for the National Weather Service marine forecast for the Chesapeake Bay from Sandy Point to North Beach. Rest of today, northwest winds 10 knots with gusts to 20 knots. Waves 1 foot. Isolated showers early this afternoon. Tonight, northwest winds 10 to 15 knots with gusts to 20 knots. Waves 2 feet. Saturday, west winds 10 to 15 knots with gusts to 20 knots. Waves 2 feet. Saturday night, west winds 5 to 10 knots. Waves 1 foot. Sunday, west winds 5 to 10 knots, becoming south 10 to 15 knots overnight. Waves 1 to 2 feet. A chance of showers and thunderstorms after midnight. Winds and waves higher and visibilities lower in and near thunderstorms. The latest river levels in the Potomac, Shenandoah, and Rappahannock basins are as follows. All reports are current as of 1 p.m. and are measured in feet. For Potomac River at Shepherdstown, 2.3. Potomac River at Point of Rocks, 1.5. Potomac River at Edwards Ferry, 3.4. Potomac River at Little Falls, 2.9. North Fork Shenandoah River near Strasburg, 1.9. 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Opeckham Creek near Martinsburg, 2.0. 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Monocacy River at Frederick, 1.9. Now for the National Weather Service marine forecast for the tidal Potomac from Key Bridge to Smith Point. Rest of today, northwest winds 10 knots with gusts to 20 knots. Waves 1 foot. Scattered showers early this afternoon, then isolated showers this afternoon. Tonight, northwest winds 10 to 15 knots with gusts to 20 knots. Waves 1 to 2 feet. Saturday, west winds 5 to 10 knots. Waves 1 foot. Saturday night, west winds 5 to 10 knots. Waves 1 foot. Sunday, west winds 5 to 10 knots, becoming southeast overnight. Waves 1 foot. The Northern Virginia Mountain forecast for elevations above 2,000 feet, including the Skyline Drive. Rest of today, cloudy late in the morning, then becoming mostly sunny. Highs in the upper 70s. Tonight, mostly clear. Lows in the upper 50s. Saturday, sunny. Highs in the upper 70s. Saturday night, partly cloudy in the evening, then clearing. Lows in the upper 50s. Sunday, sunny in the morning, then becoming partly cloudy. Highs in the lower 80s. Monday, showers. A chance of thunderstorms through the night. Lows in the mid-60s. Highs in the upper 70s. Tuesday, partly cloudy. Lows in the lower 60s. Highs in the upper 70s. This is the NOAA Weather Radio All Hazards Station KHP36, broadcasting from the National Weather Service Office in Sterling, Virginia, and transmitting on a frequency of 162.550 MHz from an antenna located in Manassas, Virginia. This is a statement from the National Weather Service. Small craft advisory now in effect until midnight tonight. Northwest winds 10 to 15 knots with gusts up to 20 knots. The areas affected include tidal Potomac from Key Bridge to Indian Head, Maryland, and Patapsco River, including Baltimore Harbor. The hazardous weather conditions are expected until midnight tonight. Impacts, conditions will be hazardous to small craft. Inexperienced mariners, especially those operating smaller vessels, should avoid navigating in hazardous conditions. This is a statement from the National Weather Service. Small craft advisory remains in effect from 5 p.m. this afternoon to midnight tonight. Northwest winds around 10 knots with gusts up to 20 knots expected. The areas affected include tidal Potomac from Indian Head to Cobb Island, Maryland, and Pawtuxent River to Brooms Island, Maryland. The hazardous weather conditions are expected from 5 p.m. this afternoon to midnight tonight. Impacts, conditions will be hazardous to small craft. Inexperienced mariners, especially those operating smaller vessels, should avoid navigating in hazardous conditions. The 1 p.m. observation in Washington,
At Reagan National Airport, cloudy skies. The temperature was 80 degrees Fahrenheit, or 27 degrees Celsius. Dew point 55. Humidity was 42%. Winds were north at 18 miles an hour, gusting to 24, and the barometric pressure was 29.79 inches or 1008.8 millibars, and rising. Now for some observations from the surrounding area. At BWI Marshall Airport, partly sunny skies. Temperature 78. Winds west at 15 miles an hour, gusting to 24. At Charlottesville, fair skies. 82. At Dulles Airport, partly sunny. Temperature 78 degrees. Winds northwest at 17 miles an hour, gusting to 26. At Fredericksburg, fair. Temperature 78. At Martinsburg, fair skies. 78. Winds west at 12 miles an hour. At Norfolk, cloudy. Temperature 77 degrees. At Ocean City, cloudy skies. It was 69 degrees. At Pawtuxent River Naval Air Station, fair. Temperature 77. At Quantico, fair skies. Temperature 80. Winds northwest at 8 miles an hour. For Richmond, cloudy skies. It was 75. At Roanoke, partly sunny. Temperature 78 degrees. At Winchester, fair. Temperature 77. At New York, fair skies. 76. At Philadelphia, partly sunny skies. 78. At Raleigh, partly sunny skies. 82. Now for a few observations on the waters. At Washington Channel, the wind was northwest at 9 knots, gusting to 14, and the water temperature was 81 degrees. At Piney Point, the wind was northwest at 5 knots. At Thomas Point, the temperature was 76 degrees. Wind northwest at 12 knots. Here is a look at the weather features that will affect the region over the next several days. Low pressure passing to the south may linger rain chances into early today. Less humid and seasonable weather is expected this weekend as high pressure builds toward the area. The next frontal system will increase rain chances early next week. Now for the official National Weather Service forecast for the Washington metro area and the surrounding KHB listening area. Rest of today, cloudy early this afternoon, then becoming partly sunny. Highs in the mid-80s. Northwest winds 10 to 15 miles an hour with gusts up to 25 miles an hour. Tonight, mostly clear. Lows in the lower 60s. Northwest winds 10 to 15 miles an hour with gusts up to 25 miles an hour, becoming west around 5 miles an hour after midnight. Saturday, sunny. Highs in the mid-80s. West winds 10 to 15 miles an hour. Saturday night, partly cloudy until midnight, then clearing. Lows in the lower 60s. Northwest winds 10 to 15 miles an hour, becoming west around 5 miles an hour after midnight. Sunday, partly cloudy. A chance of showers. Highs in the upper 80s. Lows in the upper 60s. Chance of rain 40%. Monday, showers and a chance of thunderstorms. Highs in the upper 80s. Lows in the mid 60s. Chance of rain 90%. Tuesday through Wednesday, partly cloudy. Highs in the mid 80s. Lows in the lower 60s. Thursday, mostly cloudy. A chance of showers and thunderstorms. Highs in the mid 80s. Lows in the mid 60s. Chance of rain 40%. This hazardous weather outlook is for the Maryland portion of the Chesapeake Bay, Tidal Potomac River, and I-95 corridor through Central Maryland, Northern Virginia, and District of Columbia. Day 1, today and tonight. No hazardous weather is expected at this time. Days 2 through 7, Saturday through Thursday. Isolated strong to severe thunderstorms capable of provoking damaging winds and large hail are possible Monday. Spotter information statement. Spotter activation is not expected at this time. Now for the National Weather Service marine forecast for the Chesapeake Bay from Sandy Point to North Beach. Rest of today, northwest winds 10 knots with gusts to 20 knots. Waves 1 foot. Isolated showers early this afternoon.
Tonight, northwest winds 10 to 15 knots with gusts to 20 knots.

waves 1 foot. Scattered showers early this afternoon, then isolated showers this afternoon. Tonight, northwest winds 10 to 15 knots with gusts to 20 knots. Waves 1 to 2 feet. Saturday, west winds 5 to 10 knots. Waves 1 foot. Saturday night, west winds 5 to 10 knots. Waves 1 foot. Sunday, west winds 5 to 10 knots, becoming southeast overnight. Waves 1 foot. The Northern Virginia Mountain forecast for elevations above 2,000 feet, including the Skyline Drive. Rest of today, cloudy late in the morning, then becoming mostly sunny. Highs in the upper 70s. Tonight, mostly clear. Lows in the upper 50s. Saturday, sunny. Highs in the upper 70s. Saturday night, partly cloudy in the evening, then clearing. Lows in the upper 50s. Sunday, sunny in the morning, then becoming partly cloudy. Highs in the lower 80s. Monday, showers. A chance of thunderstorms through the night. Lows in the mid-60s. Highs in the upper 70s. Tuesday, partly cloudy. Lows in the lower 60s. Highs in the upper 70s. The current time is 1:32 p.m. Eastern Daylight Time. 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Small craft advisory now in effect until midnight tonight. Northwest winds 10 to 15 knots with gusts up to 20 knots. The areas affected include tidal Potomac from Key Bridge to Indian Head, Maryland, and Patapsco River, including Baltimore Harbor. The hazardous weather conditions are expected until midnight tonight. Impacts, conditions will be hazardous to small craft. Inexperienced mariners, especially those operating smaller vessels, should avoid navigating in hazardous conditions. This is a statement from the National Weather Service. Small craft advisory remains in effect from 5 p.m. this afternoon to midnight tonight. Northwest winds around 10 knots with gusts up to 20 knots expected. The areas affected include tidal Potomac from Indian Head to Cobb Island, Maryland, and Pawtuxent River to Brooms Island, Maryland. The hazardous weather conditions are expected from 5 p.m. this afternoon to midnight tonight. Impacts, conditions will be hazardous to small craft. Inexperienced mariners, especially those operating smaller vessels, should avoid navigating in hazardous conditions. The 1 p.m. observation in Washington. At Reagan National Airport, cloudy skies. The temperature was 80 degrees Fahrenheit, or 27 degrees Celsius. Dew point 55. Humidity was 42%. Winds were north at 18 miles an hour, gusting to 24, and the barometric pressure was 29.79 inches or 1008.8 millibars, and rising. Now for some observations from the surrounding area. At BWI Marshall Airport, partly sunny skies. Temperature 78. Winds west at 15 miles an hour, gusting to 24. At Charlottesville, fair skies. 82. At Dulles Airport, partly sunny. Temperature 78 degrees. Winds northwest at 17 miles an hour, gusting to 26. At Fredericksburg, fair. Temperature 78. At Martinsburg, fair skies. 78. Winds west at 12 miles an hour. At Norfolk, cloudy. Temperature 77 degrees. At Ocean City, cloudy skies. It was 69 degrees. At Pawtuxent River Naval Air Station, fair. Temperature 77. At Quantico, fair skies. Temperature 80. Winds northwest at 8 miles an hour. For Richmond, cloudy skies. It was 75. At Roanoke, partly sunny. Temperature 78 degrees. At Winchester, fair. Temperature 77. At New York, fair skies. 76. At Philadelphia, partly sunny skies. 78. At Raleigh, partly sunny skies. 82. Now for a few observations on the waters. At Washington Channel,

wind was northwest at 9 knots, gusting to 14, and the water temperature was 81 degrees. At Piney Point, the wind was northwest at 5 knots. At Thomas Point, the temperature was 76 degrees. Wind northwest at 12 knots. Here is a look at the weather features that will affect the region over the next several days. Low pressure passing to the south may linger rain chances into early today. Less humid and seasonable weather is expected this weekend as high pressure builds toward the area. The next frontal system will increase rain chances early next week. Now for the official National Weather Service forecast for the Washington metro area and the surrounding KHB listening area. Rest of today, cloudy early this afternoon, then becoming partly sunny. Highs in the mid-80s. Northwest winds 10 to 15 miles an hour with gusts up to 25 miles an hour. Tonight, mostly clear. Lows in the lower 60s. Northwest winds 10 to 15 miles an hour with gusts up to 25 miles an hour, becoming west around 5 miles an hour after midnight. Saturday, sunny. Highs in the mid-80s. West winds 10 to 15 miles an hour. Saturday night, partly cloudy until midnight, then clearing. Lows in the lower 60s. Northwest winds 10 to 15 miles an hour, becoming west around 5 miles an hour after midnight. Sunday, partly cloudy. A chance of showers. Highs in the upper 80s. Lows in the upper 60s. Chance of rain 40%. Monday, showers and a chance of thunderstorms. Highs in the upper 80s. Lows in the mid 60s. Chance of rain 90%. Tuesday through Wednesday, partly cloudy. Highs in the mid 80s. Lows in the lower 60s. Thursday, mostly cloudy. A chance of showers and thunderstorms. Highs in the mid 80s. Lows in the mid 60s. Chance of rain 40%. This hazardous weather outlook is for the Maryland portion of the Chesapeake Bay, Tidal Potomac River, and I-95 corridor through central Maryland, northern Virginia, and District of Columbia. Day 1, today and tonight. No hazardous weather is expected at this time. Days 2 through 7, Saturday through Thursday. Isolated strong to severe thunderstorms capable of provoking damaging winds and large hail are possible Monday. Spotter information statement. Spotter activation is not expected at this time. Now for the National Weather Service marine forecast for the Chesapeake Bay from Sandy Point to North Beach. Rest of today, northwest winds 10 knots with gusts to 20 knots. Waves 1 foot. Isolated showers early this afternoon. Tonight, northwest winds 10 to 15 knots with gusts to 20 knots. Waves 2 feet. Saturday, west winds 10 to 15 knots with gusts to 20 knots. Waves 2 feet. Saturday night, west winds 5 to 10 knots. Waves 1 foot. Sunday, west winds 5 to 10 knots, becoming south 10 to 15 knots overnight. Waves 1 to 2 feet. A chance of showers and thunderstorms after midnight. Winds and waves higher and visibilities lower in and near thunderstorms. Now for the National Weather Service marine forecast for the Tidal Potomac from Key Bridge to Smith Point. Rest of today, northwest winds 10 knots with gusts to 20 knots. Waves 1 foot. Scattered showers early this afternoon, then isolated showers this afternoon. Tonight, northwest winds 10 to 15 knots with gusts to 20 knots. Waves 1 to 2 feet. Saturday, west winds 5 to 10 knots. Waves 1 foot. Saturday night, west winds 5 to 10 knots. Waves 1 foot. Sunday, west winds 5 to 10 knots, becoming southeast overnight. Waves 1 foot. The Northern Virginia Mountain forecast for elevations above 2,000 feet, including the Skyline Drive. Rest of today, cloudy late in the morning, then becoming mostly sunny. Highs in the upper 70s. Tonight, mostly clear. Lows in the upper 50s. Saturday, sunny. Highs in the upper 70s. Saturday night, partly cloudy in the evening, then clearing. Lows in the upper 50s. Sunday, sunny in the morning, then becoming partly cloudy. Highs in the lower 80s. Monday, showers. A chance of thunderstorms through the night. Lows in the mid-60s.
highs in the upper 70s. Tuesday, partly cloudy. Lows in the lower 60s. Highs in the upper 70s. The latest river levels in the Potomac, Shenandoah, and Rappahannock basins are as follows. All reports are current as of 1 p.m. and are measured in feet. For Potomac River at Shepherdstown, 2.3. Potomac River at Point of Rocks, 1.5. Potomac River at Edwards Ferry, 3.4. Potomac River at Little Falls, 2.9. North Fork Shenandoah River near Strasburg, 1.9. South Fork Shenandoah River at Front Royal, 1.2. 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Rapidan River near Culpeper, 0.7. Opeckin Creek near Martinsburg, 2.0. 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Monocacy River at Frederick, 1.9. 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This is a statement from the National Weather Service. Small craft advisory now in effect until midnight tonight. Northwest winds 10 to 15 knots with gusts up to 20 knots. The areas affected include tidal Potomac from Key Bridge to Indian Head, Maryland, and Patapsco River, including Baltimore Harbor. The hazardous weather conditions are expected until midnight tonight. Impacts, conditions will be hazardous to small craft. Inexperienced mariners, especially those operating smaller vessels, should avoid navigating in hazardous conditions. This is a statement from the National Weather Service. Small craft advisory remains in effect from 5 p.m. this afternoon to midnight tonight. Northwest winds around 10 knots with gusts up to 20 knots expected. The areas affected include tidal Potomac from Indian Head to Cobb Island, Maryland, and Pawtuxent River to Brooms Island, Maryland. The hazardous weather conditions are expected from 5 p.m. this afternoon to midnight tonight. Impacts, conditions will be hazardous to small craft. Inexperienced mariners, especially those operating smaller vessels, should avoid navigating in hazardous conditions. The 1 p.m. observation in Washington. At Reagan National Airport, cloudy skies. The temperature was 80 degrees Fahrenheit, or 27 degrees Celsius. Dew point 55. Humidity was 42%. Winds were north at 18 miles an hour, gusting to 24, and the barometric pressure was 29.79 inches or 1,008.8 millibars, and rising. Now for some observations from the surrounding area. At BWI Marshall Airport, partly sunny skies. Temperature 78. Winds west at 15 miles an hour, gusting to 24. At Charlottesville, fair skies. 82. At Dulles Airport, partly sunny. Temperature 78 degrees. Winds northwest at 17 miles an hour, gusting to 26. At Fredericksburg, fair. Temperature 78. At Martinsburg, fair skies. 78. Winds west at 12 miles an hour. At Norfolk, cloudy. Temperature 77 degrees. At Ocean City, cloudy skies. It was 69 degrees. At Pawtuxent River Naval Air Station, fair. Temperature 77. At Quantico, fair skies. Temperature 80. Winds northwest at 8 miles an hour. For Richmond, cloudy skies. It was 75. At Roanoke, partly sunny. Temperature 78 degrees. At Winchester, fair. Temperature 77. At New York, fair skies. 76. At Philadelphia, partly sunny skies. 78. At Raleigh, partly sunny skies. 82. Now for a few observations on the waters. At Washington Channel, the wind was northwest at 9 knots, gusting to 14, and the water temperature was 81 degrees. At Piney Point, the wind was northwest at 5 knots. At Thomas Point, the temperature was 76 degrees. Wind northwest at 12 knots.
Here is a look at the weather features that will affect the region over the next several days. Low pressure passing to the south may linger rain chances into early today. Less humid and seasonable weather is expected this weekend as high pressure builds toward the area. The next frontal system will increase rain chances early next week. Now for the official National Weather Service forecast for the Washington metro area and the surrounding KHB listening area. Rest of today, cloudy early this afternoon, then becoming partly sunny. Highs in the mid-80s. Northwest winds 10 to 15 miles an hour with gusts up to 25 miles an hour. Tonight, mostly clear. Lows in the lower 60s. Northwest winds 10 to 15 miles an hour with gusts up to 25 miles an hour, becoming west around 5 miles an hour after midnight. Saturday, sunny. Highs in the mid-80s. West winds 10 to 15 miles an hour. Saturday night, partly cloudy until midnight, then clearing. Lows in the lower 60s. Northwest winds 10 to 15 miles an hour, becoming west around 5 miles an hour after midnight. Sunday, partly cloudy. A chance of showers. Highs in the upper 80s. Lows in the upper 60s. Chance of rain 40%. Monday, showers and a chance of thunderstorms. Highs in the upper 80s. Lows in the mid-60s. Chance of rain 90%. Tuesday through Wednesday, partly cloudy. Highs in the mid-80s. Lows in the lower 60s. Thursday, mostly cloudy. A chance of showers and thunderstorms. Highs in the mid-80s. Lows in the mid-60s. Chance of rain 40%. The current time is 1:47 p.m. Eastern Daylight Time. This hazardous weather outlook is for the Maryland portion of the Chesapeake Bay, tidal Potomac River, and I-95 corridor through central Maryland, northern Virginia, and District of Columbia. Day 1, today and tonight. No hazardous weather is expected at this time. Days 2 through 7, Saturday through Thursday. Isolated strong to severe thunderstorms capable of pranking damaging winds and large hail are possible Monday. Spotter information statement, spotter activation is not expected at this time. Now for the National Weather Service marine forecast for the Chesapeake Bay from Sandy Point to North Beach. Rest of today, northwest winds 10 knots with gusts to 20 knots. Waves 1 foot. Isolated showers early this afternoon. Tonight, northwest winds 10 to 15 knots with gusts to 20 knots. Waves 2 feet. Saturday, west winds 10 to 15 knots with gusts to 20 knots. Waves 2 feet. Saturday night, west winds 5 to 10 knots. Waves 1 foot. Sunday, west winds 5 to 10 knots, becoming south 10 to 15 knots overnight. Waves 1 to 2 feet. A chance of showers and thunderstorms after midnight. Winds and waves higher and visibilities lower in and near thunderstorms. Now for the National Weather Service marine forecast for the tidal Potomac from Key Bridge to Smith Point. Rest of today, northwest winds 10 knots with gusts to 20 knots. Waves 1 foot. Scattered showers early this afternoon, then isolated showers this afternoon. Tonight, northwest winds 10 to 15 knots with gusts to 20 knots. Waves 1 to 2 feet. Saturday, west winds 5 to 10 knots. Waves 1 foot. Saturday night, west winds 5 to 10 knots. Waves 1 foot. Sunday, west winds 5 to 10 knots, becoming southeast overnight. Waves 1 foot. The Northern Virginia Mountain forecast for elevations above 2,000 feet, including the Skyline Drive. Rest of today, cloudy late in the morning, then becoming mostly sunny. Highs in the upper 70s. Tonight, mostly clear. Lows in the upper 50s. Saturday, sunny. Highs in the upper 70s. Saturday night, partly cloudy in the evening, then clearing. Lows in the upper 50s. Sunday, sunny in the morning, then becoming partly cloudy. Highs in the lower 80s. Monday, showers. A chance of thunderstorms through the night. Lows in the mid-60s. Highs in the upper 70s. Tuesday, partly cloudy. Lows in the lower 60s. Highs in the upper 70s.
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This is a statement from the National Weather Service. Small craft advisory now in effect until midnight tonight. Northwest winds 10 to 15 knots with gusts up to 20 knots. The areas affected include tidal Potomac from Key Bridge to Indian Head, Maryland, and Patapsco River, including Baltimore Harbor. The hazardous weather conditions are expected until midnight tonight. Impacts, conditions will be hazardous to small craft. Inexperienced mariners, especially those operating smaller vessels, should avoid navigating in hazardous conditions. This is a statement from the National Weather Service. Small craft advisory remains in effect from 5 p.m. this afternoon to midnight tonight. Northwest winds around 10 knots with gusts up to 20 knots expected. The areas affected include tidal Potomac from Indian Head to Cobb Island, Maryland, and Pawtuxent River to Brooms Island, Maryland. The hazardous weather conditions are expected from 5 p.m. this afternoon to midnight tonight. Impacts, conditions will be hazardous to small craft. Inexperienced mariners, especially those operating smaller vessels, should avoid navigating in hazardous conditions. The marine forecast for the coastal waters from Fenwick Island to Chincoteague and out 20 nautical miles. This afternoon, north winds 5 to 10 knots. Seas around 3 feet. Wave detail, southeast 3 feet at 7 seconds. Showers likely early, then a slight chance of showers late. Tonight, west winds 5 to 10 knots. Gusts up to 15 knots in the late evening and overnight. Seas 2 to 3 feet. Wave detail, south 3 feet at 7 seconds and northwest 1 foot at 2 seconds. Saturday, west winds 5 to 10 knots with gusts up to 15 knots. Seas 2 to 3 feet. Wave detail, south 3 feet at 7 seconds and northwest 1 foot at 3 seconds. Saturday night, southwest winds 10 to 15 knots, becoming west 5 to 10 knots after midnight. Seas 2 to 3 feet. Wave detail, south 3 feet at 7 seconds. Sunday, northwest winds 5 knots, becoming southwest with gusts up to 15 knots in the afternoon. Seas around 2 feet. Wave detail, southeast 2 feet at 7 seconds. Sunday night, south winds 10 to 15 knots. Seas 2 to 3 feet. Wave detail, south 2 feet at 6 seconds. Monday, south winds 15 to 20 knots, increasing to 20 to 25 knots in the afternoon. Gusts up to 30 knots. Seas 4 to 5 feet, occasionally to 7 feet. A chance of showers in the afternoon. Monday night, south winds 20 to 25 knots, becoming southwest 15 to 20 knots after midnight. Gusts up to 30 knots. Seas 4 to 5 feet, occasionally to 7 feet. Showers likely with a chance of thunderstorms. Tuesday, west winds 10 to 15 knots with gusts up to 20 knots, becoming northwest 5 to 10 knots in the afternoon. Seas 3 to 4 feet, occasionally to 6 feet. A chance of showers in the morning. Tuesday night, north winds 5 knots. Seas around 2 feet. Winds and seas higher in and near thunderstorms. The 1 p.m. observation in Washington. At Reagan National Airport, cloudy skies. The temperature was 80 degrees Fahrenheit, or 27 degrees Celsius. Dew point 55. Humidity was 42%. Winds were north at 18 miles an hour, gusting to 24, and the barometric pressure was 29.79 inches or 1,008.8 millibars, and rising. Now for some observations from the surrounding area. At BWI Marshall Airport, partly sunny skies. Temperature 78. Winds west at 15 miles an hour, gusting to 24. At Charlottesville, fair skies. 82. At Dulles Airport, partly sunny. Temperature 78 degrees. Winds northwest at 17 miles an hour, gusting to 26. At Fredericksburg, fair. Temperature 78. At Martinsburg, fair skies. 78. Winds west at 12 miles an hour. At Norfolk, cloudy. Temperature 77 degrees. At Ocean City,
cloudy skies. It was 69 degrees. At Pawtuxet River Naval Air Station, fair. Temperature 77. At Quantico, fair skies. Temperature 80. Winds northwest at 8 miles an hour. For Richmond, cloudy skies. It was 75. At Roanoke, partly sunny. Temperature 78 degrees. At Winchester, fair. Temperature 77. At New York, fair skies. 76. At Philadelphia, partly sunny skies. 78. At Raleigh, partly sunny skies. 82. Now for a few observations on the waters. At Washington Channel, the wind was northwest at 9 knots, gusting to 14, and the water temperature was 81 degrees. At Piney Point, the wind was northwest at 5 knots. At Thomas Point, the temperature was 76 degrees. Wind northwest at 12 knots. Here is a look at the weather features that will affect the region over the next several days. Less humid and seasonable weather is expected this weekend as high pressure builds toward the area from the west. The next low pressure system will bring showers and thunderstorms on Monday. Drier weather is more likely toward the middle of next week with high pressure advancing east from the Great Lakes. Now for the official National Weather Service forecast for the Washington metro area and the surrounding KHB listening area. Rest of today, cloudy early this afternoon, then becoming partly sunny. Highs in the mid-80s. Northwest winds 10 to 15 miles an hour with gusts up to 25 miles an hour. Tonight, mostly clear. Lows in the lower 60s. Northwest winds 10 to 15 miles an hour with gusts up to 25 miles an hour, becoming west around 5 miles an hour after midnight. Saturday, sunny. Highs in the mid-80s. West winds 10 to 15 miles an hour. Saturday night, partly cloudy until midnight, then clearing. Lows in the lower 60s. Northwest winds 10 to 15 miles an hour, becoming west around 5 miles an hour after midnight. Sunday, partly cloudy. A chance of showers. Highs in the upper 80s. Lows in the upper 60s. Chance of rain 40%. Monday, showers and a chance of thunderstorms. Highs in the upper 80s. Lows in the mid-60s. Chance of rain 90%. Tuesday through Wednesday, partly cloudy. Highs in the mid-80s. Lows in the lower 60s. Thursday, mostly cloudy. A chance of showers and thunderstorms. Highs in the mid-80s. Lows in the mid-60s. Chance of rain 40%. This hazardous weather outlook is for the Maryland portion of the Chesapeake Bay, Tidal Potomac River, and I-95 corridor through Central Maryland, Northern Virginia, and District of Columbia. Day 1, today and tonight. No hazardous weather is expected at this time. Days 2 through 7, Saturday through Thursday. Isolated strong to severe thunderstorms capable of provoking damaging winds and large hail are possible Monday. Spotter information statement. Spotter activation is not expected at this time. Now for the National Weather Service marine forecast for the Chesapeake Bay from Sandy Point to North Beach. Rest of today, northwest winds 10 knots with gusts to 20 knots. Waves 1 foot. Isolated showers early this afternoon. Tonight, northwest winds 10 to 15 knots with gusts to 20 knots. Waves 2 feet. Saturday, west winds 10 to 15 knots with gusts to 20 knots. Waves 2 feet. Saturday night, west winds 5 to 10 knots. Waves 1 foot. Sunday, west winds 5 to 10 knots, becoming south 10 to 15 knots overnight. Waves 1 to 2 feet. A chance of showers and thunderstorms after midnight. Winds and waves higher and visibilities lower in and near thunderstorms. The latest river levels in the Potomac, Shenandoah, and Rappahannock basins are as follows. All reports are current as of 1 p.m. and are measured in feet. For Potomac River at Shepherdstown, 2.3. Potomac River at Point of Rocks, 1.5. Potomac River at Edwards Ferry, 3.4. Potomac River at Little Falls, 2.9. North Fork Shenandoah River near Strasburg, 1.9. 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
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Opeckard Creek near Martinsburg, 2.0. 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Now for the National Weather Service marine forecast for the tidal Potomac from Key Bridge to Smith Point. Rest of today, northwest winds 10 knots with gusts to 20 knots. Waves 1 foot. Scattered showers early this afternoon, then isolated showers this afternoon. Tonight, northwest winds 10 to 15 knots with gusts to 20 knots. Waves 1 to 2 feet. Saturday, west winds 5 to 10 knots. Waves 1 foot. Saturday night, west winds 5 to 10 knots. Waves 1 foot. Sunday, west winds 5 to 10 knots, becoming southeast overnight. Waves 1 foot. 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The current time is 2:02 p.m. Eastern Daylight Time. This is a statement from the National Weather Service. Small craft advisory now in effect until midnight tonight. Northwest winds 10 to 15 knots with gusts up to 20 knots. The areas affected include tidal Potomac from Key Bridge to Indian Head, Maryland and Patapsco River, including Baltimore Harbor. The hazardous weather conditions are expected until midnight tonight. Impacts, conditions will be hazardous to small craft. Inexperienced mariners, especially those operating smaller vessels, should avoid navigating in hazardous conditions. This is a statement from the National Weather Service. Small craft advisory remains in effect from 5 p.m. this afternoon to midnight tonight. Northwest winds around 10 knots with gusts up to 20 knots expected. The areas affected include tidal Potomac from Indian Head to Cobb Island, Maryland and Pawtuxent River to Brooms Island, Maryland. The hazardous weather conditions are expected from 5 p.m. this afternoon to midnight tonight. Impacts, conditions will be hazardous to small craft. Inexperienced mariners, especially those operating smaller vessels, should avoid navigating in hazardous conditions. The 1 p.m. observation in Washington. At Reagan National Airport, cloudy skies. The temperature was 80 degrees Fahrenheit, or 27 degrees Celsius. Dew point 55. Humidity was 42%. Winds were north at 18 miles an hour, gusting to 24, and the barometric pressure was 29.79 inches or 1,008.8 millibars, and rising. Now for some observations from the surrounding area. At BWI Marshall Airport, partly sunny skies. Temperature 78. Winds west at 15 miles an hour, gusting to 24. At Charlottesville, fair skies. 82. At Dulles Airport, partly sunny. Temperature 78 degrees. Winds northwest at 17 miles an hour, gusting to 26. At Fredericksburg, fair. Temperature 78. At Martinsburg, fair skies. 78. Winds west at 12 miles an hour. At Norfolk, cloudy. Temperature 77 degrees. At Ocean City, cloudy skies. It was 69 degrees. At Pawtuxent River Naval Air Station, fair. Temperature 77. At Quantico, fair skies. Temperature 80. Winds northwest at 8 miles an hour. For Richmond, cloudy skies. It was 75. At Roanoke, partly sunny. Temperature 78 degrees. At Winchester, fair. Temperature 77. At New York, fair skies. 76. At Philadelphia, partly sunny skies. 78. At Raleigh, partly sunny skies. 82. Now for a few observations on the waters. At Washington Channel, the wind was northwest at 9 knots, gusting to 14, and the water temperature was 81 degrees. At Piney Point, the wind was northwest at 5 knots. At Thomas Point,
the temperature was 76 degrees. Wind northwest at 12 knots. Here is a look at the weather features that will affect the region over the next several days. Less humid and seasonable weather is expected this weekend as high pressure builds toward the area from the west. The next low pressure system will bring showers and thunderstorms on Monday. Drier weather is more likely toward the middle of next week with high pressure advancing east from the Great Lakes. Now for the official National Weather Service forecast for the Washington metro area and the surrounding KHB listening area. Rest of today, cloudy early this afternoon, then becoming partly sunny. Highs in the mid-80s. Northwest winds 10 to 15 miles an hour with gusts up to 25 miles an hour. Tonight, mostly clear. Lows in the lower 60s. Northwest winds 10 to 15 miles an hour with gusts up to 25 miles an hour, becoming west around 5 miles an hour after midnight. Saturday, sunny. Highs in the mid-80s. West winds 10 to 15 miles an hour. Saturday night, partly cloudy until midnight, then clearing. Lows in the lower 60s. Northwest winds 10 to 15 miles an hour, becoming west around 5 miles an hour after midnight. Sunday, partly cloudy. A chance of showers. Highs in the upper 80s. Lows in the upper 60s. Chance of rain 40%. Monday, showers and a chance of thunderstorms. Highs in the upper 80s. Lows in the mid-60s. Chance of rain 90%. Tuesday through Wednesday, partly cloudy. Highs in the mid-80s. Lows in the lower 60s. Thursday, mostly cloudy. A chance of showers and thunderstorms. Highs in the mid-80s. Lows in the mid-60s. Chance of rain 40%. This hazardous weather outlook is for the Maryland portion of the Chesapeake Bay, tidal Potomac River, and I-95 corridor through central Maryland, northern Virginia, and District of Columbia. Day 1, today and tonight. No hazardous weather is expected at this time. Days 2 through 7, Saturday through Thursday. Isolated strong to severe thunderstorms capable of provoking damaging winds and large hail are possible Monday. Spotter information statement. Spotter activation is not expected at this time. Now for the National Weather Service marine forecast for the Chesapeake Bay from Sandy Point to North Beach. Rest of today, northwest winds 10 knots with gusts to 20 knots. Waves 1 foot. Isolated showers early this afternoon. Tonight, northwest winds 10 to 15 knots with gusts to 20 knots. Waves 2 feet. Saturday, west winds 10 to 15 knots with gusts to 20 knots. Waves 2 feet. Saturday night, west winds 5 to 10 knots. Waves 1 foot. Sunday, west winds 5 to 10 knots, becoming south 10 to 15 knots overnight. Waves 1 to 2 feet. A chance of showers and thunderstorms after midnight. Winds and waves higher and visibilities lower in and near thunderstorms. Now for the National Weather Service marine forecast for the tidal Potomac from Key Bridge to Smith Point. Rest of today, northwest winds 10 knots with gusts to 20 knots. Waves 1 foot. Scattered showers early this afternoon, then isolated showers this afternoon. Tonight, northwest winds 10 to 15 knots with gusts to 20 knots. Waves 1 to 2 feet. Saturday, west winds 5 to 10 knots. Waves 1 foot. Saturday night, west winds 5 to 10 knots. Waves 1 foot. Sunday, west winds 5 to 10 knots, becoming southeast overnight. Waves 1 foot. 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This is a statement from the National Weather Service. Small craft advisory now in effect until midnight tonight. Northwest winds 10 to 15 knots with gusts up to 20 knots. The areas affected include tidal Potomac from Key Bridge to Indian Head, Maryland and Patapsco River including Baltimore Harbor. The hazardous weather conditions are expected until midnight tonight. Impacts, conditions will be hazardous to small craft. Inexperienced mariners, especially those operating smaller vessels, should avoid navigating in hazardous conditions.
This is a statement from the National Weather Service. Small craft advisory remains in effect from 5 p.m. this afternoon to midnight tonight. Northwest winds around 10 knots with gusts up to 20 knots expected. The areas affected include tidal Potomac from Indian Head to Cobb Island, Maryland, and Pawtuxent River to Brooms Island, Maryland. The hazardous weather conditions are expected from 5 p.m. this afternoon to midnight tonight. Impacts, conditions will be hazardous to small craft. Inexperienced mariners, especially those operating smaller vessels, should avoid navigating in hazardous conditions. The 1 p.m. observation in Washington. At Reagan National Airport, cloudy skies. The temperature was 80 degrees Fahrenheit, or 27 degrees Celsius. Dew point 55. Humidity was 42%. Winds were north at 18 miles an hour, gusting to 24, and the barometric pressure was 29.79 inches or 1,008.8 millibars, and rising. Now for some observations from the surrounding area. At BWI Marshall Airport, partly sunny skies. Temperature 78. Winds west at 15 miles an hour, gusting to 24. At Charlottesville, fair skies. 82. At Dulles Airport, partly sunny. Temperature 78 degrees. Winds northwest at 17 miles an hour, gusting to 26. At Fredericksburg, fair. Temperature 78. At Martinsburg, fair skies. 78. Winds west at 12 miles an hour. At Norfolk, cloudy. Temperature 77 degrees. At Ocean City, cloudy skies. It was 69 degrees. At Pawtuxent River Naval Air Station, fair. Temperature 77. At Quantico, fair skies. Temperature 80. Winds northwest at 8 miles an hour. For Richmond, cloudy skies. It was 75. At Roanoke, partly sunny. Temperature 78 degrees. At Winchester, fair. Temperature 77. At New York, fair skies. 76. At Philadelphia, partly sunny skies. 78. At Raleigh, partly sunny skies. 82. Now for a few observations on the waters. At Washington Channel, the wind was northwest at 9 knots, gusting to 14, and the water temperature was 81 degrees. At Piney Point, the wind was northwest at 5 knots. At Thomas Point, the temperature was 76 degrees. Wind northwest at 12 knots. The 2 p.m. observation in Washington. At Reagan National Airport, partly sunny skies. The temperature was 81 degrees Fahrenheit, or 27 degrees Celsius. Dew point 56. Humidity was 42%. Winds were north at 15 miles an hour, gusting to 23, and the barometric pressure was 29.77 inches or 1,008.1 millibars, and falling. Now for some observations from the surrounding area. At BWI Marshall Airport, partly sunny skies. Temperature 81. Winds northwest at 17 miles an hour, gusting to 26. At Charlottesville, fair skies. 84. At Dulles Airport, partly sunny. Temperature 80 degrees. Winds north at 13 miles an hour, gusting to 28. At Fredericksburg, fair. Temperature 81. At Martinsburg, fair skies. 79. Winds west at 12 miles an hour, gusting to 21. At Norfolk, partly sunny. Temperature 79 degrees. At Ocean City, partly sunny skies. It was 71 degrees. At Pawtuxent River Naval Air Station, fair. Temperature 78. At Quantico, fair skies. Temperature 83. Winds west at 13 miles an hour, gusting to 22. For Richmond, cloudy skies. It was 76. At Roanoke, fair. Temperature 80 degrees. At Winchester, fair. Temperature 79. At New York, fair skies. 77. At Philadelphia, partly sunny skies. 78. At Raleigh, partly sunny skies. 84. Now for a few observations on the waters.
At Washington Channel, the wind was northwest at 8 knots, gusting to 14, and the water temperature was 81 degrees. At Piney Point, the wind was north at 9 knots. At Thomas Point, the temperature was 76 degrees. Wind west, at 15 knots. Here is a look at the weather features that will affect the region over the next several days. Less humid and seasonable weather is expected this weekend as high pressure builds toward the area from the west. The next low pressure system will bring showers and thunderstorms on Monday. Drier weather is more likely toward the middle of next week with high pressure advancing east from the Great Lakes. Now for the official National Weather Service forecast for the Washington metro area and the surrounding KHB listening area. Rest of today, cloudy early this afternoon, then becoming partly sunny. Highs in the mid-80s. Northwest winds 10 to 15 miles an hour with gusts up to 25 miles an hour. Tonight, mostly clear. Lows in the lower 60s. Northwest winds 10 to 15 miles an hour with gusts up to 25 miles an hour, becoming west around 5 miles an hour after midnight. Saturday, sunny. Highs in the mid-80s. West winds 10 to 15 miles an hour. Saturday night, partly cloudy until midnight, then clearing. Lows in the lower 60s. Northwest winds 10 to 15 miles an hour, becoming west around 5 miles an hour after midnight. Sunday, partly cloudy. A chance of showers. Highs in the upper 80s. Lows in the upper 60s. Chance of rain 40%. Monday, showers and a chance of thunderstorms. Highs in the upper 80s. Lows in the mid-60s. Chance of rain 90%. Tuesday through Wednesday, partly cloudy. Highs in the mid-80s. Lows in the lower 60s. Thursday, mostly cloudy. A chance of showers and thunderstorms. Highs in the mid-80s. Lows in the mid-60s. Chance of rain 40%. This hazardous weather outlook is for the Maryland portion of the Chesapeake Bay, Tidal Potomac River, and I-95 corridor through central Maryland, northern Virginia, and District of Columbia. Day 1, today and tonight. No hazardous weather is expected at this time. Days 2 through 7, Saturday through Thursday. Isolated strong to severe thunderstorms capable of provoking damaging winds and large hail are possible Monday. Spotter information statement. Spotter activation is not expected at this time. Now for the National Weather Service marine forecast for the Chesapeake Bay from Sandy Point to North Beach. Rest of today, northwest winds 10 knots with gusts to 20 knots. Waves 1 foot. Isolated showers early this afternoon. Tonight, northwest winds 10 to 15 knots with gusts to 20 knots. Waves 2 feet. Saturday, west winds 10 to 15 knots with gusts to 20 knots. Waves 2 feet. Saturday night, west winds 5 to 10 knots. Waves 1 foot. Sunday, west winds 5 to 10 knots, becoming south 10 to 15 knots overnight. Waves 1 to 2 feet. A chance of showers and thunderstorms after midnight. Winds and waves higher and visibilities lower in and near thunderstorms. The current time is 2:19 p.m. Eastern Daylight Time. Now for the National Weather Service marine forecast for the Tidal Potomac from Key Bridge to Smith Point. Rest of today, northwest winds 10 knots with gusts to 20 knots. Waves 1 foot. Scattered showers early this afternoon, then isolated showers this afternoon. Tonight, northwest winds 10 to 15 knots with gusts to 20 knots. Waves 1 to 2 feet. Saturday, west winds 5 to 10 knots. Waves 1 foot. Saturday night, west winds 5 to 10 knots. Waves 1 foot. Sunday, west winds 5 to 10 knots, becoming southeast overnight. Waves 1 foot. 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This is a statement from the National Weather Service. Small craft advisory now in effect until midnight tonight. Northwest winds 10 to 15 knots with gusts up to 20 knots.
The areas affected include tidal Potomac from Key Bridge to Indian Head, Maryland, and Patapsco River, including Baltimore Harbor. The hazardous weather conditions are expected until midnight tonight. Impacts, conditions will be hazardous to small craft. Inexperienced mariners, especially those operating smaller vessels, should avoid navigating in hazardous conditions. This is a statement from the National Weather Service. Small craft advisory remains in effect from 5 p.m. this afternoon to midnight tonight. Northwest winds around 10 knots with gusts up to 20 knots expected. The areas affected include tidal Potomac from Indian Head to Cobb Island, Maryland, and Pawtuxent River to Brooms Island, Maryland. The hazardous weather conditions are expected from

At Fredericksburg, fair. Temperature 81. At Martinsburg, fair skies. 79. Winds west at 12 miles an hour, gusting to 21. At Norfolk, partly sunny. Temperature 79 degrees. At Ocean City, partly sunny skies. It was 71 degrees. At Pawtuxet River Naval Air Station, fair. Temperature 78. At Quantico, fair skies. Temperature 83. Winds west at 13 miles an hour, gusting to 22. For Richmond, cloudy skies. It was 76. At Roanoke, fair. Temperature 80 degrees. At Winchester, fair. Temperature 79. At New York, fair skies. 77. At Philadelphia, partly sunny skies. 78. At Raleigh, partly sunny skies. 84. Now for a few observations on the waters. At Washington Channel, the wind was northwest at 8 knots, gusting to 14, and the water temperature was 81 degrees. At Piney Point, the wind was north at 9 knots. At Thomas Point, the temperature was 76 degrees. Wind west, at 15 knots. Here is a look at the weather features that will affect the region over the next several days. Less humid and seasonable weather is expected this weekend as high pressure builds toward the area from the west. The next low pressure system will bring showers and thunderstorms on Monday. Drier weather is more likely toward the middle of next week with high pressure advancing east from the Great Lakes. Now for the official National Weather Service forecast for the Washington metro area and the surrounding KHB listening area. Rest of today, cloudy early this afternoon, then becoming partly sunny. Highs in the mid-80s. Northwest winds 10 to 15 miles an hour with gusts up to 25 miles an hour. Tonight, mostly clear. Lows in the lower 60s. Northwest winds 10 to 15 miles an hour with gusts up to 25 miles an hour, becoming west around 5 miles an hour after midnight. Saturday, sunny. Highs in the mid-80s. West winds 10 to 15 miles an hour. Saturday night, partly cloudy until midnight, then clearing. Lows in the lower 60s. Northwest winds 10 to 15 miles an hour, becoming west around 5 miles an hour after midnight. Sunday, partly cloudy. A chance of showers. Highs in the upper 80s. Lows in the upper 60s. Chance of rain 40%. Monday, showers and a chance of thunderstorms. Highs in the upper 80s. Lows in the mid-60s. Chance of rain 90%. Tuesday through Wednesday, partly cloudy. Highs in the mid-80s. Lows in the lower 60s. Thursday, mostly cloudy. A chance of showers and thunderstorms. Highs in the mid-80s. Lows in the mid-60s. Chance of rain 40%. This hazardous weather outlook is for the Maryland portion of the Chesapeake Bay, Tidal Potomac River, and I-95 corridor through Central Maryland, Northern Virginia, and District of Columbia. Day 1, today and tonight. No hazardous weather is expected at this time. Days 2 through 7, Saturday through Thursday. Isolated strong to severe thunderstorms capable of provoking damaging winds and large hail are possible Monday. Spotter information statement. Spotter activation is not expected at this time. Now for the National Weather Service marine forecast for the Chesapeake Bay from Sandy Point to North Beach. Rest of today, northwest winds 10 knots with gusts to 20 knots. Waves 1 foot. Isolated showers early this afternoon. Tonight, northwest winds 10 to 15 knots with gusts to 20 knots. Waves 2 feet. Saturday, west winds 10 to 15 knots with gusts to 20 knots. Waves 2 feet. Saturday night, west winds 5 to 10 knots. Waves 1 foot. Sunday, west winds 5 to 10 knots, becoming south 10 to 15 knots overnight. Waves 1 to 2 feet. A chance of showers and thunderstorms after midnight. Winds and waves higher and visibilities lower in and near thunderstorms. Now for the National Weather Service marine forecast for the Tidal Potomac from Key Bridge to Smith Point. Rest of today, northwest winds 10 knots with gusts to 20 knots. Waves 1 foot. Scattered showers.

early this afternoon, then isolated showers this afternoon. Tonight, northwest winds 10 to 15 knots with gusts to 20 knots. Waves 1 to 2 feet. Saturday, west winds 5 to 10 knots. Waves 1 foot. Saturday night, west winds 5 to 10 knots. Waves 1 foot. Sunday, west winds 5 to 10 knots, becoming southeast overnight. Waves 1 foot. This is the NOAA Weather Radio All Hazards Station KHP36, broadcasting from the National Weather Service Office in Sterling, Virginia, and transmitting on a frequency of 162.550 MHz from an antenna located in Manassas, Virginia. This is a statement from the National Weather Service. Small craft advisory now in effect until midnight tonight. Northwest winds 10 to 15 knots with gusts up to 20 knots. The areas affected include tidal Potomac from Key Bridge to Indian Head, Maryland, and Patapsco River, including Baltimore Harbor. The hazardous weather conditions are expected until midnight tonight. Impacts, conditions will be hazardous to small craft. Inexperienced mariners, especially those operating smaller vessels, should avoid navigating in hazardous conditions. This is a statement from the National Weather Service. Small craft advisory remains in effect from 5 p.m. this afternoon to midnight tonight. Northwest winds around 10 knots with gusts up to 20 knots expected. The areas affected include tidal Potomac from Indian Head to Cobb Island, Maryland, and Pawtuxent River to Brooms Island, Maryland. The hazardous weather conditions are expected from 5 p.m. this afternoon to midnight tonight. Impacts, conditions will be hazardous to small craft. Inexperienced mariners, especially those operating smaller vessels, should avoid navigating in hazardous conditions. This is a statement from the National Weather Service. Small craft advisory remains in effect until midnight tonight. Small craft advisory in effect from 11 a.m. to 8 p.m. Saturday. For the first

tide tonight. Northwest winds around 10 knots with gusts up to 20 knots. The areas affected include tidal Potomac from Indian Head to Cobb Island, Maryland. The hazardous weather conditions are expected until midnight tonight. Impacts, conditions will be hazardous to small craft. Inexperienced mariners, especially those operating smaller vessels, should avoid navigating in hazardous conditions. A 2 p.m. observation in Washington. At Reagan National Airport, partly sunny skies. The temperature was 81 degrees Fahrenheit, or 27 degrees Celsius. Dew point 56. Humidity was 42%. Winds were north at 15 miles an hour, gusting to 23, and the barometric pressure was 29.77 inches or 1,008.1 millibars, and falling. Now for some observations from the surrounding area. At BWI Marshall Airport, partly sunny skies. Temperature 81. Winds northwest at 17 miles an hour, gusting to 26. At Charlottesville, fair skies. 84. At Dulles Airport, partly sunny. Temperature 80 degrees. Winds north at 13 miles an hour, gusting to 28. At Fredericksburg, fair. Temperature 81. At Martinsburg, fair skies. 79. Winds west at 12 miles an hour, gusting to 21. At Norfolk, partly sunny. Temperature 79 degrees. At Ocean City, partly sunny skies. It was 71 degrees. At Pawtuxent River Naval Air Station, fair. Temperature 78. At Quantico, fair skies. Temperature 83. Winds west at 13 miles an hour, gusting to 22. For Richmond, cloudy skies. It was 76. At Roanoke, fair. Temperature 80 degrees. At Winchester, fair. Temperature 79. At New York, fair skies. 77. At Philadelphia, partly sunny skies. 78. At Raleigh, partly sunny skies. 84. Now for a few observations on the waters. At Washington Channel, the wind was northwest at 8 knots, gusting to 14, and the water temperature was 81 degrees. At Piney Point, the wind was north at 9 knots. At Thomas Point, the temperature was 76 degrees. Wind west at 15 knots. The current time is 2:34 p.m. Eastern Daylight Time. Here is a look at the weather features that will affect the region over the next several days. Less humid and seasonable weather is expected this weekend as high pressure builds toward the area from the west. The next low pressure system will bring showers and thunderstorms on Monday. Drier weather is more likely toward the middle of next week with high pressure advancing east from the Great Lakes. Now for the official National Weather Service forecast for the Washington metro area and the surrounding KHB listening area. Rest of today, cloudy early this afternoon, then becoming partly sunny. Highs in the mid-80s. Northwest winds 10 to 15 miles an hour with gusts up to 25 miles an hour. Tonight, mostly clear. Lows in the lower 60s. Northwest winds 10 to 15 miles an hour with gusts up to 25 miles an hour, becoming west around 5 miles an hour after midnight. Saturday, sunny. Highs in the mid-80s. West winds 10 to 15 miles an hour. Saturday night, partly cloudy until midnight, then clearing. Lows in the lower 60s. Northwest winds 10 to 15 miles an hour, becoming west around 5 miles an hour after midnight. Sunday, partly cloudy. A chance of showers. Highs in the upper 80s. Lows in the upper 60s. Chance of rain 40%. Monday, showers and a chance of thunderstorms. Highs in the upper 80s. Lows in the mid-60s. Chance of rain 90%. Tuesday through Wednesday, partly cloudy. Highs in the mid-80s. Lows in the lower 60s. Thursday, mostly cloudy. A chance of showers and thunderstorms. Highs in the mid-80s. Lows in the mid-60s. Chance of rain 40%. Now for the official National Weather Service forecast for the Washington metro area and the surrounding KHB listening area. This afternoon, mostly sunny. Highs in the mid

80s. Northwest winds 10 to 15 miles an hour with gusts up to 25 miles an hour. Tonight, clear. Lows in the lower 60s. Northwest winds 10 to 15 miles an hour with gusts up to 25 miles an hour, becoming west around 5 miles an hour after midnight. Saturday, sunny. Highs in the mid-80s. West winds 10 to 15 miles an hour with gusts up to 25 miles an hour. Saturday night, partly cloudy until midnight, then becoming mostly clear. Lows in the lower 60s. Northwest winds 5 to 10 miles an hour. Sunday, partly cloudy. Highs in the upper 80s. Lows in the upper 60s. Monday, showers and a chance of thunderstorms. Highs in the upper 80s. Lows in the mid-60s. Chance of rain 90%. Tuesday, partly cloudy. Highs in the mid-80s. Lows in the lower 60s. Wednesday, partly cloudy. A chance of showers. Highs in the mid-80s. Lows in the mid-60s. Chance of rain 30%. Thursday, mostly cloudy. A chance of showers and thunderstorms. Highs in the mid-80s. Lows in the mid-60s. Chance of rain 40%. This hazardous weather outlook is for the Maryland portion of the Chesapeake Bay, Tidal Potomac River, and I-95 corridor through Central Maryland, Northern Virginia, and District of Columbia. Day 1, today and tonight. No hazardous weather is expected at this time. Days 2 through 7, Saturday through Thursday. Isolated strong to severe thunderstorms capable of provoking damaging winds and large hail are possible Monday. Spotter information statement, spotter activation is not expected at this time. Now for the National Weather Service marine forecast for the Chesapeake Bay from Sandy Point to North Beach. This afternoon, northwest winds 5 to 10 knots with gusts to 20 knots. Waves 1 foot. Tonight, northwest winds 10 to 15 knots with gusts to 20 knots. Waves 2 feet. Saturday, west winds 5 to 10 knots. Waves 1 foot. Saturday night, northwest winds 5 to 10 knots. Waves 1 foot. Sunday, west winds 5 to 10 knots, becoming south overnight. Waves 1 foot. Now for the National Weather Service marine forecast for the Tidal Potomac from Key Bridge to Smith Point. This afternoon, northwest winds 10 knots with gusts to 20 knots. Waves 1 foot. Tonight, northwest winds 10 to 15 knots with gusts to 20 knots. Waves 1 to 2 feet. Saturday, west winds 5 to 10 knots with gusts to 20 knots. Waves 1 feet. Saturday night, west winds 5 to 10 knots. Waves 1 foot. Sunday, southwest winds around 5 knots, becoming south after midnight. Waves 1 foot. The Northern Virginia Mountain forecast for elevations above 2,000 feet, including the Skyline Drive. This afternoon, sunny. Highs in the upper 70s. Tonight, mostly clear. Lows in the upper 50s. Saturday, sunny. Highs in the upper 70s. Saturday night, partly cloudy in the evening, then becoming mostly clear. Lows in the upper 50s. Sunday, sunny in the morning, then becoming partly cloudy. Highs in the lower 80s. Monday, mostly cloudy. A chance of showers through the day, then showers with a chance of thunderstorms through the night. Lows in the mid-60s. Highs in the lower 80s. Tuesday, partly cloudy. Lows in the lower 60s. Highs in the upper 70s. The latest river levels in the Potomac, Shenandoah, and Rappahannock basins are as follows. All reports are current as of 1 p.m. and are measured in feet. For Potomac River at Shepherdstown, 2.3. Potomac River at Point of Rocks, 1.5. Potomac River at Edwards Ferry, 3.4. Potomac River at Little Falls, 2.9. North Fork Shenandoah River near Strasburg, 1.9. South Fork Shenandoah River at Front Royal, 1.2. 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Rapidan River near Culpeper, 0.7. Opeckham Creek near Martinsburg, 2.0.
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This is a statement from the National Weather Service. Small craft advisory remains in effect until midnight tonight. Small craft advisory in effect from 11 a.m. to 8 p.m. Saturday. For the first small craft advisory, northwest winds 10 to 15 knots with gusts up to 20 knots. For the second small craft advisory, west winds around 10 knots with gusts up to 20 knots expected. The areas affected include tidal Potomac from Key Bridge to Indian Head, Maryland, and Patapsco River, including Baltimore Harbor. The hazardous weather conditions are expected for the first small craft advisory until midnight tonight. For the second small craft advisory, from 11 a.m. to 8 p.m. Saturday. Impacts, conditions will be hazardous to small craft. Inexperienced mariners, especially those operating smaller vessels, should avoid navigating in hazardous conditions. This is a statement from the National Weather Service. Small craft advisory now in effect until midnight tonight. Northwest winds around 10 knots with gusts up to 20 knots. The areas affected include tidal Potomac from Indian Head to Cobb Island, Maryland. The hazardous weather conditions are expected until midnight tonight. Impacts, conditions will be hazardous to small craft. Inexperienced mariners, especially those operating smaller vessels, should avoid navigating in hazardous conditions. The 2 p.m. observation in Washington. At Reagan National Airport, partly sunny skies. The temperature was 81 degrees Fahrenheit, or 27 degrees Celsius. Dew point 56. Humidity was 42%. Winds were north at 15 miles an hour, gusting to 23, and the barometric pressure was 29.77 inches or 1008.1 millibars, and falling. Now for some observations from the surrounding area. At BWI Marshall Airport, partly sunny skies. Temperature 81. Winds northwest at 17 miles an hour, gusting to 26. At Charlottesville, fair skies. 84. At Dulles Airport, partly sunny. Temperature 80 degrees. Winds north at 13 miles an hour, gusting to 28. At Fredericksburg, fair. Temperature 81. At Martinsburg, fair skies. 79. Winds west at 12 miles an hour, gusting to 21. At Norfolk, partly sunny. Temperature 79 degrees. At Ocean City, partly sunny skies. It was 71 degrees. At Pawtuxent River Naval Air Station, fair. Temperature 78. At Quantico, fair skies. Temperature 83. Winds west at 13 miles an hour, gusting to 22. For Richmond, cloudy skies. It was 76. At Roanoke, fair. Temperature 80 degrees. At Winchester, fair. Temperature 79. At New York, fair skies. 77. At Philadelphia, partly sunny skies. 78. At Raleigh, partly sunny skies. 84. Now for a few observations on the waters. At Washington Channel, the wind was northwest at 8 knots, gusting to 14, and the water temperature was 81 degrees. At Piney Point, the wind was north at 9 knots. At Thomas Point, the temperature was 76 degrees. Wind west at 15 knots. Here is a look at the weather features that will affect the region over the next several days. Less humid and seasonable weather is expected this weekend as high pressure builds toward the area from the west. The next low-pressure system will bring showers and thunderstorms on Monday. Drier weather is more likely toward the middle of next week with high pressure advancing east from the Great Lakes. Now for the official National Weather Service forecast for the Washington metro area and the surrounding KHB listening area. This afternoon, mostly sunny. Highs in the mid-80s. Northwest winds 10 to 15 miles an hour with gusts up to 25 miles an hour. Tonight, clear.
lows in the lower 60s. Northwest winds 10 to 15 miles an hour with gusts up to 25 miles an hour, becoming west around 5 miles an hour after midnight. Saturday, sunny. Highs in the mid-80s. West winds 10 to 15 miles an hour with gusts up to 25 miles an hour. Saturday night, partly cloudy until midnight, then becoming mostly clear. Lows in the lower 60s. Northwest winds 5 to 10 miles an hour. Sunday, partly cloudy. Highs in the upper 80s. Lows in the upper 60s. Monday, showers and a chance of thunderstorms. Highs in the upper 80s. Lows in the mid-60s. Chance of rain 90%. Tuesday, partly cloudy. Highs in the mid-80s. Lows in the lower 60s. Wednesday, partly cloudy. A chance of showers. Highs in the mid-80s. Lows in the mid-60s. Chance of rain 30%. Thursday, mostly cloudy. A chance of showers and thunderstorms. Highs in the mid-80s. Lows in the mid-60s. Chance of rain 40%. The current time is 2:47 p.m. Eastern Daylight Time. This hazardous weather outlook is for the Maryland portion of the Chesapeake Bay, Tidal Potomac River, and I-95 corridor through Central Maryland, Northern Virginia, and District of Columbia. Day 1, today and tonight. No hazardous weather is expected at this time. Days 2 through 7, Saturday through Thursday. Isolated strong to severe thunderstorms capable of provoking damaging winds and large hail are possible Monday. Spotter information statement, spotter activation is not expected at this time. Now for the National Weather Service marine forecast for the Chesapeake Bay from Sandy Point to North Beach. This afternoon, northwest winds 5 to 10 knots with gusts to 20 knots. Waves 1 foot. Tonight, northwest winds 10 to 15 knots with gusts to 20 knots. Waves 2 feet. Saturday, west winds 5 to 10 knots. Waves 1 foot. Saturday night, northwest winds 5 to 10 knots. Waves 1 foot. Sunday, west winds 5 to 10 knots, becoming south overnight. Waves 1 foot. Now for the National Weather Service marine forecast for the Tidal Potomac from Key Bridge to Smith Point. This afternoon, northwest winds 10 knots with gusts to 20 knots. Waves 1 foot. Tonight, northwest winds 10 to 15 knots with gusts to 20 knots. Waves 1 to 2 feet. Saturday, west winds 5 to 10 knots with gusts to 20 knots. Waves 1 feet. Saturday night, west winds 5 to 10 knots. Waves 1 foot. Sunday, southwest winds around 5 knots, becoming south after midnight. Waves 1 foot. The Northern Virginia Mountain forecast for elevations above 2,000 feet, including the Skyline Drive. This afternoon, sunny. Highs in the upper 70s. Tonight, mostly clear. Lows in the upper 50s. Saturday, sunny. Highs in the upper 70s. Saturday night, partly cloudy in the evening, then becoming mostly clear. Lows in the upper 50s. Sunday, sunny in the morning, then becoming partly cloudy. Highs in the lower 80s. Monday, mostly cloudy. A chance of showers through the day, then showers with a chance of thunderstorms through the night. Lows in the mid-60s. Highs in the lower 80s. Tuesday, partly cloudy. Lows in the lower 60s. Highs in the upper 70s. This is the NOAA Weather Radio All Hazards Station KHP36, broadcasting from the National Weather Service Office in Sterling, Virginia, and transmitting on a frequency of 162.550 MHz from an antenna located in Manassas, Virginia. This is a statement from the National Weather Service. Small craft advisory remains in effect until midnight tonight. Small craft advisory in effect from 11 a.m. to 8 p.m. Saturday. For the first small craft advisory, northwest winds 10 to 15 knots with gusts up to 20 knots. For the second small craft advisory, west winds around 10 knots with gusts up to 20 knots expected. The areas affected include Tidal Potomac from Key Bridge to Indian Head, Maryland, and Patapsco River, including Baltimore Harbor.
The hazardous weather conditions are expected for the first small craft advisory until midnight tonight. For the second small craft advisory, from 11 a.m. to 8 p.m. Saturday. Impacts, conditions will be hazardous to small craft. Inexperienced mariners, especially those operating smaller vessels, should avoid navigating in hazardous conditions. This is a statement from the National Weather Service. Small craft advisory now in effect until midnight tonight. Northwest winds around 10 knots with gusts up to 20 knots. The areas affected include tidal Potomac from Indian Head to Cobb Island, Maryland. The hazardous weather conditions are expected until midnight tonight. Impacts, conditions will be hazardous to small craft. Inexperienced mariners, especially those operating smaller vessels, should avoid navigating in hazardous conditions. A 2 p.m. observation in Washington. At Reagan National Airport, partly sunny skies. The temperature was 81 degrees Fahrenheit, or 27 degrees Celsius. Dew point 56. Humidity was 42%. Winds were north at 15 miles an hour, gusting to 23, and the barometric pressure was 29.77 inches or 1,008.1 millibars, and falling. Now for some observations from the surrounding area. At BWI Marshall Airport, partly sunny skies. Temperature 81. Winds northwest at 17 miles an hour, gusting to 26. At Charlottesville, fair skies. 84. At Dulles Airport, partly sunny. Temperature 80 degrees. Winds north at 13 miles an hour, gusting to 28. At Fredericksburg, fair. Temperature 81. At Martinsburg, fair skies. 79. Winds west at 12 miles an hour, gusting to 21. At Norfolk, partly sunny. Temperature 79 degrees. At Ocean City, partly sunny skies. It was 71 degrees. At Pawtuxent River Naval Air Station, fair. Temperature 78. At Quantico, fair skies. Temperature 83. Winds west at 13 miles an hour, gusting to 22. For Richmond, cloudy skies. It was 76. At Roanoke, fair. Temperature 80 degrees. At Winchester, fair. Temperature 79. At New York, fair skies. 77. At Philadelphia, partly sunny skies. 78. At Raleigh, partly sunny skies. 84. Now for a few observations on the waters. At Washington Channel, the wind was northwest at 8 knots, gusting to 14, and the water temperature was 81 degrees. At Piney Point, the wind was north at 9 knots. At Thomas Point, the temperature was 76 degrees. Wind west, at 15 knots. Here is a look at the weather features that will affect the region over the next several days. Less humid and seasonable weather is expected this weekend as high pressure builds toward the area from the west. The next low pressure system will bring showers and thunderstorms on Monday. Drier weather is more likely toward the middle of next week with high pressure advancing east from the Great Lakes. Now for the official National Weather Service forecast for the Washington metro area and the surrounding KHB listening area. This afternoon, mostly sunny. Highs in the mid-80s. Northwest winds 10 to 15 miles an hour with gusts up to 25 miles an hour. Tonight, clear. Lows in the lower 60s. Northwest winds 10 to 15 miles an hour with gusts up to 25 miles an hour, becoming west around 5 miles an hour after midnight. Saturday, sunny. Highs in the mid-80s. West winds 10 to 15 miles an hour with gusts up to 25 miles an hour. Saturday night, partly cloudy until midnight, then becoming mostly clear. Lows in the lower 60s. Northwest winds 5 to 10 miles an hour. Sunday, partly cloudy. Highs in the upper 80s. Lows in the upper 60s. Monday, showers and a chance of thunderstorms. Highs in the upper 80s. Lows in the mid-60s. Chance of rain 90%. Tuesday, partly cloudy. Highs in the mid-80s. Lows in the lower 60s. Wednesday, partly cloudy. A chance of showers. Highs in the mid-80s.
Lows in the mid-60s. Chance of rain 30%. Thursday, mostly cloudy. A chance of showers and thunderstorms. Highs in the mid-80s. Lows in the mid-60s. Chance of rain 40%. This hazardous weather outlook is for the Maryland portion of the Chesapeake Bay, tidal Potomac River, and I-95 corridor through central Maryland, northern Virginia, and District of Columbia. Day 1, today and tonight. No hazardous weather is expected at this time. Days 2 through 7, Saturday through Thursday. Isolated strong to severe thunderstorms capable of provoking damaging winds and large hail are possible Monday. Spotter information statement. Spotter activation is not expected at this time. Now for the National Weather Service marine forecast for the Chesapeake Bay from Sandy Point to North Beach. This afternoon, northwest winds 5 to 10 knots with gusts to 20 knots. Waves 1 foot. Tonight, northwest winds 10 to 15 knots with gusts to 20 knots. Waves 2 feet. Saturday, west winds 5 to 10 knots. Waves 1 foot. Saturday night, northwest winds 5 to 10 knots. Waves 1 foot. Sunday, west winds 5 to 10 knots, becoming south overnight. Waves 1 foot. Now for the National Weather Service marine forecast for the tidal Potomac from Key Bridge to Smith Point. This afternoon, northwest winds 10 knots with gusts to 20 knots. Waves 1 foot. Tonight, northwest winds 10 to 15 knots with gusts to 20 knots. Waves 1 to 2 feet. Saturday, west winds 5 to 10 knots with gusts to 20 knots. Waves 1 feet. Saturday night, west winds 5 to 10 knots. Waves 1 foot. Sunday, southwest winds around 5 knots, becoming south after midnight. Waves 1 foot. The marine forecast for the coastal waters from Fenwick Island to Chincoteague and out 20 nautical miles. Through 7 p.m., north winds 5 to 10 knots. Seas around 3 feet. Wave detail, south 3 feet at 7 seconds. A slight chance of showers early this afternoon. Tonight, west winds 5 to 10 knots. Gusts up to 15 knots in the late evening and overnight. Seas 2 to 3 feet. Wave detail, south 3 feet at 7 seconds and northwest 1 foot at 2 seconds. Saturday, west winds 5 to 10 knots with gusts up to 15 knots. Seas 2 to 3 feet. Wave detail, south 3 feet at 7 seconds and northwest 1 foot at 3 seconds. Saturday night, southwest winds 10 to 15 knots, becoming west 5 to 10 knots after midnight. Seas 2 to 3 feet. Wave detail, south 3 feet at 7 seconds. Sunday, northwest winds 5 knots, becoming southwest with gusts up to 15 knots in the afternoon. Seas around 2 feet. Wave detail, southeast 2 feet at 7 seconds. Sunday night, south winds 10 to 15 knots. Seas 2 to 3 feet. Wave detail, south 2 feet at 6 seconds. Monday, south winds 15 to 20 knots, increasing to 20 to 25 knots in the afternoon. Gusts up to 30 knots. Seas 4 to 5 feet, occasionally to 7 feet. A chance of showers in the afternoon. Monday night, south winds 20 to 25 knots, becoming southwest 15 to 20 knots after midnight. Gusts up to 30 knots. Seas 5 to 6 feet, occasionally to 9 feet. Showers likely with a chance of thunderstorms. Tuesday, west winds 10 to 15 knots with gusts up to 20 knots, becoming northwest 5 to 10 knots in the afternoon. Seas 4 to 5 feet, occasionally to 7 feet, subsiding to 3 feet in the afternoon. Tuesday night, northwest winds 5 knots. Seas around 2 feet. Winds and seas higher in and near thunderstorms. The latest river levels in the Potomac, Shenandoah, and Rappahannock basins are as follows. All reports are current as of 1 p.m. and are measured in feet. For Potomac River at Shepherdstown, 2.3. Potomac River at Point of Rocks, 1.5. Potomac River at Edwards Ferry, 3.4. Potomac River at Little Falls, 2.9. North Fork Shenandoah River near Strasburg, 1.9. 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
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Rapidan River near Culpeper, 0.7. Opecan Creek near Martinsburg, 2.0. 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Monocacy River at Frederick, 1.9. 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The current time is 3:02 p.m. Eastern Daylight Time. This is a statement from the National Weather Service. Small craft advisory remains in effect until midnight tonight. Small craft advisory in effect from 11 a.m. to 8 p.m. Saturday. For the first small craft advisory, northwest winds 10 to 15 knots with gusts up to 20 knots. For the second small craft advisory, west winds around 10 knots with gusts up to 20 knots expected. The areas affected include tidal Potomac from Key Bridge to Indian Head, Maryland, and Patapsco River, including Baltimore Harbor. The hazardous weather conditions are expected for the first small craft advisory until midnight tonight. For the second small craft advisory, from 11 a.m. to 8 p.m. Saturday. Impacts, conditions will be hazardous to small craft. Inexperienced mariners, especially those operating smaller vessels, should avoid navigating in hazardous conditions. This is a statement from the National Weather Service. Small craft advisory now in effect until midnight tonight. Northwest winds around 10 knots with gusts up to 20 knots. The areas affected include tidal Potomac from Indian Head to Cobb Island, Maryland. The hazardous weather conditions are expected until midnight tonight. Impacts, conditions will be hazardous to small craft. Inexperienced mariners, especially those operating smaller vessels, should avoid navigating in hazardous conditions. The 2 p.m. observation in Washington. At Reagan National Airport, partly sunny skies. The temperature was 81 degrees Fahrenheit, or 27 degrees Celsius. Dew point 56. Humidity was 42%. Winds were north at 15 miles an hour, gusting to 23, and the barometric pressure was 29.77 inches or 1,008.1 millibars, and falling. Now for some observations from the surrounding area. At BWI Marshall Airport, partly sunny skies. Temperature 81. Winds northwest at 17 miles an hour, gusting to 26. At Charlottesville, fair skies. 84. At Dulles Airport, partly sunny. Temperature 80 degrees. Winds north at 13 miles an hour, gusting to 28. At Fredericksburg, fair. Temperature 81. At Martinsburg, fair skies. 79. Winds west at 12 miles an hour, gusting to 21. At Norfolk, partly sunny. Temperature 79 degrees. At Ocean City, partly sunny skies. It was 71 degrees. At Pawtuxent River Naval Air Station, fair. Temperature 78. At Quantico, fair skies. Temperature 83. Winds west at 13 miles an hour, gusting to 22. For Richmond, cloudy skies. It was 76. At Roanoke, fair. Temperature 80 degrees. At Winchester, fair. Temperature 79. At New York, fair skies. 77. At Philadelphia, partly sunny skies. 78. At Raleigh, partly sunny skies. 84. Now for a few observations on the waters. At Washington Channel, the wind was northwest at 8 knots, gusting to 14, and the water temperature was 81 degrees. At Piney Point, the wind was north at 9 knots. At Thomas Point, the temperature was 76 degrees. Wind west at 15 knots. Here is a look at the weather features that will affect the region over the next several days. Less humid and seasonable weather is expected this weekend as high pressure builds toward the area from the west. The next low pressure system will bring showers and thunderstorms on Monday. Drier weather is more likely toward the middle of next week with high pressure advancing east from the Great Lakes.
Now for the official National Weather Service forecast for the Washington metro area and the surrounding KHB listening area. This afternoon, mostly sunny. Highs in the mid-80s. Northwest winds 10 to 15 miles an hour with gusts up to 25 miles an hour. Tonight, clear. Lows in the lower 60s. Northwest winds 10 to 15 miles an hour with gusts up to 25 miles an hour, becoming west around 5 miles an hour after midnight. Saturday, sunny. Highs in the mid-80s. West winds 10 to 15 miles an hour with gusts up to 25 miles an hour. Saturday night, partly cloudy until midnight, then becoming mostly clear. Lows in the lower 60s. Northwest winds 5 to 10 miles an hour. Sunday, partly cloudy. Highs in the upper 80s. Lows in the upper 60s. Monday, showers and a chance of thunderstorms. Highs in the upper 80s. Lows in the mid-60s. Chance of rain 90%. Tuesday, partly cloudy. Highs in the mid-80s. Lows in the lower 60s. Wednesday, partly cloudy. A chance of showers. Highs in the mid-80s. Lows in the mid-60s. Chance of rain 30%. Thursday, mostly cloudy. A chance of showers and thunderstorms. Highs in the mid-80s. Lows in the mid-60s. Chance of rain 40%. This hazardous weather outlook is for the Maryland portion of the Chesapeake Bay, tidal Potomac River, and I-95 corridor through central Maryland, northern Virginia, and District of Columbia. Day 1, today and tonight. No hazardous weather is expected at this time. Days 2 through 7, Saturday through Thursday. Isolated strong to severe thunderstorms capable of provoking damaging winds and large hail are possible Monday. Spotter information statement, spotter activation is not expected at this time. Now for the National Weather Service marine forecast for the Chesapeake Bay from Sandy Point to North Beach, this afternoon, northwest winds 5 to 10 knots with gusts to 20 knots. Waves 1 foot. Tonight, northwest winds 10 to 15 knots with gusts to 20 knots. Waves 2 feet. Saturday, west winds 5 to 10 knots. Waves 1 foot. Saturday night, northwest winds 5 to 10 knots. Waves 1 foot. Sunday, west winds 5 to 10 knots, becoming south overnight. Waves 1 foot. Now for the National Weather Service marine forecast for the tidal Potomac from Key Bridge to Smith Point. This afternoon, northwest winds 10 knots with gusts to 20 knots. Waves 1 foot. Tonight, northwest winds 10 to 15 knots with gusts to 20 knots. Waves 1 to 2 feet. Saturday, west winds 5 to 10 knots with gusts to 20 knots. Waves 1 feet. Saturday night, west winds 5 to 10 knots. Waves 1 foot. Sunday, southwest winds around 5 knots, becoming south after midnight. Waves 1 foot. The marine forecast for the coastal waters from Fenwick Island to Chincoteague and out 20 nautical miles. Tonight, north winds 5 to 10 knots, becoming west with gusts up to 15 knots. Seas 2 to 3 feet. Wave detail, south 3 feet at 7 seconds and northwest 1 foot at 2 seconds. Saturday, west winds 5 to 10 knots. Gusts up to 15 knots early in the morning, then 15 knots in the afternoon. Seas 2 to 3 feet. Wave detail, south 3 feet at 7 seconds and northwest 1 foot at 3 seconds. Saturday night, southwest winds 10 to 15 knots, becoming west 5 to 10 knots after midnight. Seas 2 to 3 feet. Wave detail, south 3 feet at 7 seconds. Sunday, northwest winds 5 knots, becoming southwest with gusts up to 15 knots in the afternoon. Seas around 2 feet. Wave detail, southeast 2 feet at 7 seconds. Sunday night, south winds 10 to 15 knots. Seas 2 to 3 feet. Wave detail, south 2 feet at 6 seconds. Monday, south winds 15 to 20 knots, increasing to 20 to 25 knots in the afternoon. Gusts up to 30 knots. Seas 4 to 5 feet, occasionally to 7 feet. Wave detail, south 5 feet at 6 seconds. A chance of showers in the afternoon. Monday night,
south winds 20 to 25 knots, becoming southwest 15 to 20 knots after midnight. Gusts up to 30 knots. Seas 5 to 6 feet, occasionally to 9 feet. Showers likely with a chance of thunderstorms. Tuesday, west winds 10 to 15 knots with gusts up to 20 knots, becoming northwest 5 to 10 knots in the afternoon. Seas 4 to 5 feet, occasionally to 7 feet, subsiding to 3 feet in the afternoon. Tuesday night, northwest winds 5 knots. Seas around 2 feet. Wednesday, north winds 5 knots, becoming east in the afternoon. Seas around 2 feet. Wednesday night, south winds 5 to 10 knots. Seas around 2 feet. Winds and seas higher and near thunderstorms. The Northern Virginia Mountain forecast for elevations above 2,000 feet, including the Skyline Drive. This afternoon, sunny. Highs in the upper 70s. Tonight, mostly clear. Lows in the upper 50s. Saturday, sunny. Highs in the upper 70s. Saturday night, partly cloudy in the evening, then becoming mostly clear. Lows in the upper 50s. Sunday, sunny in the morning, then becoming partly cloudy. Highs in the lower 80s. Monday, mostly cloudy. A chance of showers through the day, then showers with a chance of thunderstorms through the night. Lows in the mid-60s. Highs in the lower 80s. Tuesday, partly cloudy. Lows in the lower 60s. Highs in the upper 70s. This is the NOAA Weather Radio All Hazards Station KHP36, broadcasting from the National Weather Service Office in Sterling, Virginia, and transmitting on a frequency of 162.550 MHz from an antenna located in Manassas, Virginia. This is a statement from the National Weather Service. Small craft advisory remains in effect until midnight tonight. Small craft advisory in effect from 11 a.m. to 8 p.m. Saturday. For the first small craft advisory, northwest winds 10 to 15 knots with gusts up to 20 knots. For the second small craft advisory, west winds around 10 knots with gusts up to 20 knots expected. The areas affected include tidal Potomac from Key Bridge to Indian Head, Maryland, and Patapsco River, including Baltimore Harbor. The hazardous weather conditions are expected for the first small craft advisory until midnight tonight. For the second small craft advisory, from 11 a.m. to 8 p.m. Saturday. Impacts, conditions will be hazardous to small craft. Inexperienced mariners, especially those operating smaller vessels, should avoid navigating in hazardous conditions. This is a statement from the National Weather Service. Small craft advisory now in effect until midnight tonight. Northwest winds around 10 knots with gusts up to 20 knots. The areas affected include tidal Potomac from Indian Head to Cobb Island, Maryland. The hazardous weather conditions are expected until midnight tonight. Impacts, conditions will be hazardous to small craft. Inexperienced mariners, especially those operating smaller vessels, should avoid navigating in hazardous conditions. The 3 p.m. observation in Washington. At Reagan National Airport, partly sunny skies. The temperature was 82 degrees Fahrenheit, or 28 degrees Celsius. Dew point 53. Humidity was 36%. Winds were north at 17 miles an hour, gusting to 25, and the barometric pressure was 29.78 inches or 1,008.4 millibars, and rising. Now for some observations from the surrounding area. At BWI Marshall Airport, partly sunny skies. Temperature 83. Winds northwest at 15 miles an hour. At Charlottesville, partly sunny skies. 85. At Dulles Airport, partly sunny. Temperature 82 degrees. Winds northwest at 17 miles an hour, gusting to 32. At Fredericksburg, partly sunny. Temperature 82. At Martinsburg, partly sunny skies. 77. Winds west at 12 miles an hour, gusting to 21. At Norfolk, cloudy. Temperature 75 degrees. At Ocean City, partly sunny skies. It was 73 degrees. At Quantico, partly sunny skies. Temperature 84. Winds north at 15 miles an hour, gusting to 24. For Richmond, partly sunny skies.
It was 79. At Roanoke, fair. Temperature 80 degrees. At Winchester, cloudy. Temperature 77. At New York, fair skies. 79. At Philadelphia, partly sunny skies. 82. At Raleigh, partly sunny skies. 86. Now for a few observations on the waters. At Washington Channel, the wind was northwest at 7 knots, gusting to 20, and the water temperature was 80 degrees. At Piney Point, the wind was northwest at 8 knots. At Thomas Point, the temperature was 77 degrees. Wind northwest at 16 knots. The current time is 3:17 p.m. Eastern Daylight Time. Here is a look at the weather features that will affect the region over the next several days. Less humid and seasonable weather is expected this weekend as high pressure builds toward the area from the west. The next low pressure system will bring showers and thunderstorms on Monday. Drier weather is more likely toward the middle of next week with high pressure advancing east from the Great Lakes. Now for the official National Weather Service forecast for the Washington metro area and the surrounding KHB listening area. This afternoon, mostly sunny. Highs in the mid-80s. Northwest winds 10 to 15 miles an hour with gusts up to 25 miles an hour. Tonight, clear. Lows in the lower 60s. Northwest winds 10 to 15 miles an hour with gusts up to 25 miles an hour, becoming west around 5 miles an hour after midnight. Saturday, sunny. Highs in the mid-80s. West winds 10 to 15 miles an hour with gusts up to 25 miles an hour. Saturday night, partly cloudy until midnight, then becoming mostly clear. Lows in the lower 60s. Northwest winds 5 to 10 miles an hour. Sunday, partly cloudy. Highs in the upper 80s. Lows in the upper 60s. Monday, showers and a chance of thunderstorms. Highs in the upper 80s. Lows in the mid-60s. Chance of rain 90%. Tuesday, partly cloudy. Highs in the mid-80s. Lows in the lower 60s. Wednesday, partly cloudy. A chance of showers. Highs in the mid-80s. Lows in the mid-60s. Chance of rain 30%. Thursday, mostly cloudy. A chance of showers and thunderstorms. Highs in the mid-80s. Lows in the mid-60s. Chance of rain 40%. This hazardous weather outlook is for the Maryland portion of the Chesapeake Bay, tidal Potomac River, and I-95 corridor through central Maryland, northern Virginia, and District of Columbia. Day 1, today and tonight. No hazardous weather is expected at this time. Days 2 through 7, Saturday through Thursday. Isolated strong to severe thunderstorms capable of provoking damaging winds and large hail are possible Monday. Spotter information statement, spotter activation is not expected at this time. Now for the National Weather Service marine forecast for the Chesapeake Bay from Sandy Point to North Beach, this afternoon, northwest winds 5 to 10 knots with gusts to 20 knots. Waves 1 foot. Tonight, northwest winds 10 to 15 knots with gusts to 20 knots. Waves 2 feet. Saturday, west winds 5 to 10 knots. Waves 1 foot. Saturday night, northwest winds 5 to 10 knots. Waves 1 foot. Sunday, west winds 5 to 10 knots, becoming south overnight. Waves 1 foot. The latest river levels in the Potomac, Shenandoah, and Rappahannock basins are as follows. All reports are current as of 1 p.m. and are measured in feet. For Potomac River at Shepherdstown, 2.3. Potomac River at Point of Rocks, 1.5. Potomac River at Edwards Ferry, 3.4. Potomac River at Little Falls, 2.9. North Fork Shenandoah River near Strasburg, 1.9. South Fork Shenandoah River at Front Royal, 1.2. 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Opecan Creek near Martinsburg, 2.0. 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
Monocacy River at Frederick, 1.9. Now for the National Weather Service marine forecast for the tidal Potomac from Key Bridge to Smith Point. This afternoon, northwest winds 10 knots with gusts to 20 knots. Waves 1 foot. Tonight, northwest winds 10 to 15 knots with gusts to 20 knots. Waves 1 to 2 feet. Saturday, west winds 5 to 10 knots with gusts to 20 knots. Waves 1 feet. Saturday night, west winds 5 to 10 knots. Waves 1 foot. Sunday, southwest winds around 5 knots, becoming south after midnight. Waves 1 foot. The Northern Virginia Mountain forecast for elevations above 2,000 feet, including the Skyline Drive. This afternoon, sunny. Highs in the upper 70s. Tonight, mostly clear. Lows in the upper 50s. Saturday, sunny. Highs in the upper 70s. Saturday night, partly cloudy in the evening, then becoming mostly clear. Lows in the upper 50s. Sunday, sunny in the morning, then becoming partly cloudy. Highs in the lower 80s. Monday, mostly cloudy. A chance of showers through the day, then showers with a chance of thunderstorms through the night. Lows in the mid-60s. Highs in the lower 80s. Tuesday, partly cloudy. Lows in the lower 60s. Highs in the upper 70s. This is the NOAA Weather Radio All Hazards Station KHP36, broadcasting from the National Weather Service Office in Sterling, Virginia, and transmitting on a frequency of 162.550 MHz from an antenna located in Manassas, Virginia. This is a statement from the National Weather Service. Small craft advisory remains in effect until midnight tonight. Small craft advisory in effect from 11 a.m. to 8 p.m. Saturday. For the first small craft advisory, northwest winds 10 to 15 knots with gusts up to 20 knots. For the second small craft advisory, west winds around 10 knots with gusts up to 20 knots expected. The areas affected include tidal Potomac from Key Bridge to Indian Head, Maryland, and Patapsco River, including Baltimore Harbor. The hazardous weather conditions are expected for the first small craft advisory until midnight tonight. For the second small craft advisory, from 11 a.m. to 8 p.m. Saturday. Impacts, conditions will be hazardous to small craft. Inexperienced mariners, especially those operating smaller vessels, should avoid navigating in hazardous conditions. This is a statement from the National Weather Service. Small craft advisory now in effect until midnight tonight. Northwest winds around 10 knots with gusts up to 20 knots. The areas affected include tidal Potomac from Indian Head to Cobb Island, Maryland. The hazardous weather conditions are expected until midnight tonight. Impacts, conditions will be hazardous to small craft. Inexperienced mariners, especially those operating smaller vessels, should avoid navigating in hazardous conditions. The 3 p.m. observation in Washington. At Reagan National Airport, partly sunny skies. The temperature was 82 degrees Fahrenheit, or 28 degrees Celsius. Dew point 53. Humidity was 36%. Winds were north at 17 miles an hour, gusting to 25, and the barometric pressure was 29.78 inches or 1008.4 millibars, and rising. Now for some observations from the surrounding area. At BWI Marshall Airport, partly sunny skies. Temperature 83. Winds northwest at 15 miles an hour. At Charlottesville, partly sunny skies. 85. At Dulles Airport, partly sunny. Temperature 82 degrees. Winds northwest at 17 miles an hour, gusting to 32. At Fredericksburg, partly sunny. Temperature 82. At Martinsburg, partly sunny skies. 77. Winds west at 12 miles an hour, gusting to 21. At Norfolk, cloudy. Temperature 75 degrees. At Ocean City, partly sunny skies. It was 73 degrees. At Quantico, partly sunny skies. Temperature 84. Winds north at 15 miles an hour, gusting to 24. For Richmond, partly sunny skies. It was 79. At Roanoke, fair. Temperature 80 degrees.
At Winchester, cloudy. Temperature 77. At New York, fair skies. 79. At Philadelphia, partly sunny skies. 82. At Raleigh, partly sunny skies. 86. Now for a few observations on the waters. At Washington Channel, the wind was northwest at 7 knots, gusting to 20, and the water temperature was 80 degrees. At Piney Point, the wind was northwest at 8 knots. At Thomas Point, the temperature was 77 degrees. Wind northwest at 16 knots. Here is a look at the weather features that will affect the region over the next several days. Less humid and seasonable weather is expected this weekend as high pressure builds toward the area from the west. The next low pressure system will bring showers and thunderstorms on Monday. Drier weather is more likely toward the middle of next week with high pressure advancing east from the Great Lakes. Now for the official National Weather Service forecast for the Washington metro area and the surrounding KHB listening area. This afternoon, mostly sunny. Highs in the mid-80s. Northwest winds 10 to 15 miles an hour with gusts up to 25 miles an hour. Tonight, clear. Lows in the lower 60s. Northwest winds 10 to 15 miles an hour with gusts up to 25 miles an hour, becoming west around 5 miles an hour after midnight. Saturday, sunny. Highs in the mid-80s. West winds 10 to 15 miles an hour with gusts up to 25 miles an hour. Saturday night, partly cloudy until midnight, then becoming mostly clear. Lows in the lower 60s. Northwest winds 5 to 10 miles an hour. Sunday, partly cloudy. Highs in the upper 80s. Lows in the upper 60s. Monday, showers and a chance of thunderstorms. Highs in the upper 80s. Lows in the mid-60s. Chance of rain 90%. Tuesday, partly cloudy. Highs in the mid-80s. Lows in the lower 60s. Wednesday, partly cloudy. A chance of showers. Highs in the mid-80s. Lows in the mid-60s. Chance of rain 30%. Thursday, mostly cloudy. A chance of showers and thunderstorms. Highs in the mid-80s. Lows in the mid-60s. Chance of rain 40%. This hazardous weather outlook is for the Maryland portion of the Chesapeake Bay, Tidal Potomac River, and I-95 corridor through Central Maryland, Northern Virginia, and District of Columbia. Day 1, today and tonight. No hazardous weather is expected at this time. Days 2 through 7, Saturday through Thursday. Isolated strong to severe thunderstorms capable of provoking damaging winds and large hail are possible Monday. Spotter information statement, spotter activation is not expected at this time. Now for the National Weather Service marine forecast for the Chesapeake Bay from Sandy Point to North Beach, this afternoon, northwest winds 5 to 10 knots with gusts to 20 knots. Waves 1 foot. Tonight, northwest winds 10 to 15 knots with gusts to 20 knots. Waves 2 feet. Saturday, west winds 5 to 10 knots. Waves 1 foot. Saturday night, northwest winds 5 to 10 knots. Waves 1 foot. Sunday, west winds 5 to 10 knots, becoming south overnight. Waves 1 foot. Now for the National Weather Service marine forecast for the Tidal Potomac from Key Bridge to Smith Point. This afternoon, northwest winds 10 knots with gusts to 20 knots. Waves 1 foot. Tonight, northwest winds 10 to 15 knots with gusts to 20 knots. Waves 1 to 2 feet. Saturday, west winds 5 to 10 knots with gusts to 20 knots. Waves 1 feet. Saturday night, west winds 5 to 10 knots. Waves 1 foot. Sunday, southwest winds around 5 knots, becoming south after midnight. Waves 1 foot. The Northern Virginia Mountain forecast for elevations above 2,000 feet including the Skyline Drive. This afternoon, sunny. Highs in the upper 70s. Tonight, mostly clear. Lows in the upper 50s. Saturday, sunny. Highs in the upper 70s. Saturday night, partly cloudy in the evening, then becoming mostly clear. Lows in the upper 50s. Sunday, sunny in the morning,
then becoming partly cloudy. Highs in the lower 80s. Monday, mostly cloudy. A chance of showers through the day, then

advisory in effect from 11 a.m. to 8 p.m. Saturday. For the first small craft advisory, northwest winds 10 to 15 knots with gusts up to 20 knots. For the second small craft advisory, west winds around 10 knots with gusts up to 20 knots expected. The areas affected include tidal Potomac from Key Bridge to Indian Head, Maryland, and Patapsco River, including Baltimore Harbor. The hazardous weather conditions are expected for the first small craft advisory until midnight tonight. For the second small craft advisory, from 11 a.m. to 8 p.m. Saturday. Impacts, conditions will be hazardous to small craft. Inexperienced mariners, especially those operating smaller vessels, should avoid navigating in hazardous conditions. This is a statement from the National Weather Service. Small craft advisory now in effect until midnight tonight. Northwest winds around 10 knots with gusts up to 20 knots. The areas affected include tidal Potomac from Indian Head to Cobb Island, Maryland. The hazardous weather conditions are expected until midnight tonight. Impacts, conditions will be hazardous to small craft. Inexperienced mariners, especially those operating smaller vessels, should avoid navigating in hazardous conditions. The 3 p.m. observation in Washington. At Reagan National Airport, partly sunny skies. The temperature was 82 degrees Fahrenheit, or 28 degrees Celsius. Dew point 53. Humidity was 36%. Winds were north at 17 miles an hour, gusting to 25, and the barometric pressure was 29.78 inches or 1,008.4 millibars, and rising. Now for some observations from the surrounding area. At BWI Marshall Airport, partly sunny skies. Temperature 83. Winds northwest at 15 miles an hour. At Charlottesville, partly sunny skies. 85. At Dulles Airport, partly sunny. Temperature 82 degrees. Winds northwest at 17 miles an hour, gusting to 32. At Fredericksburg, partly sunny. Temperature 82. At Martinsburg, partly sunny skies. 77. Winds west at 12 miles an hour, gusting to 21. At Norfolk, cloudy. Temperature 75 degrees. At Ocean City, partly sunny skies. It was 73 degrees. At Quantico, partly sunny skies. Temperature 84. Winds north at 15 miles an hour, gusting to 24. For Richmond, partly sunny skies. It was 79. At Roanoke, fair. Temperature 80 degrees. At Winchester, cloudy. Temperature 77. At New York, fair skies. 79. At Philadelphia, partly sunny skies. 82. At Raleigh, partly sunny skies. 86. Now for a few observations on the waters. At Washington Channel, the wind was northwest at 7 knots, gusting to 20, and the water temperature was 80 degrees. At Piney Point, the wind was northwest at 8 knots. At Thomas Point, the temperature was 77 degrees. Wind northwest at 16 knots. Here is a look at the weather features that will affect the region over the next several days. Less humid and seasonable weather is expected this weekend as high pressure builds toward the area from the west. The next low pressure system will bring showers and thunderstorms on Monday. Drier weather is more likely toward the middle of next week with high pressure advancing east from the Great Lakes. Now for the official National Weather Service forecast for the Washington metro area and the surrounding KHB listening area. This afternoon, mostly sunny. Highs in the mid-80s. Northwest winds 10 to 15 miles an hour with gusts up to 25 miles an hour. Tonight, clear. Lows in the lower 60s. Northwest winds 10 to 15 miles an hour with gusts up to 25 miles an hour, becoming west around 5 miles an hour after midnight. Saturday, sunny. Highs in the mid-80s. West winds 10 to 15 miles an hour with gusts up to 25 miles an hour. Saturday night, partly cloudy until midnight, then becoming mostly clear. Lows in the lower 60s. Northwest winds 5 to 10 miles an hour. Sunday, partly cloudy. Highs in the upper 80s. Lows in the upper 60s. Monday, showers and a

chance of thunderstorms. Highs in the upper 80s. Lows in the mid-60s. Chance of rain 90%. Tuesday, partly cloudy. Highs in the mid-80s. Lows in the lower 60s. Wednesday, partly cloudy. A chance of showers. Highs in the mid-80s. Lows in the mid-60s. Chance of rain 30%. Thursday, mostly cloudy. A chance of showers and thunderstorms. Highs in the mid-80s. Lows in the mid-60s. Chance of rain 40%. This hazardous weather outlook is for the Maryland portion of the Chesapeake Bay, Tidal Potomac River, and I-95 corridor through Central Maryland, Northern Virginia, and District of Columbia. Day 1, today and tonight. No hazardous weather is expected at this time. Days 2 through 7, Saturday through Thursday. Isolated strong to severe thunderstorms capable of provoking damaging winds and large hail are possible Monday. Spotter information statement, spotter activation is not expected at this time. Now for the National Weather Service marine forecast for the Chesapeake Bay from Sandy Point to North Beach. This afternoon, northwest winds 5 to 10 knots with gusts to 20 knots. Waves 1 foot. Tonight, northwest winds 10 to 15 knots with gusts to 20 knots. Waves 2 feet. Saturday, west winds 5 to 10 knots. Waves 1 foot. Saturday night, northwest winds 5 to 10 knots. Waves 1 foot. Sunday, west winds 5 to 10 knots, becoming south overnight. Waves 1 foot. Now for the National Weather Service marine forecast for the Tidal Potomac from Key Bridge to Smith Point. This afternoon, northwest winds 10 knots with gusts to 20 knots. Waves 1 foot. Tonight, northwest winds 10 to 15 knots with gusts to 20 knots. Waves 1 to 2 feet. Saturday, west winds 5 to 10 knots with gusts to 20 knots. Waves 1 feet. Saturday night, west winds 5 to 10 knots. Waves 1 foot. Sunday, southwest winds around 5 knots, becoming south after midnight. Waves 1 foot. The Northern Virginia Mountain forecast for elevations above 2,000 feet, including the Skyline Drive. This afternoon, sunny. Highs in the upper 70s. Tonight, mostly clear. Lows in the upper 50s. Saturday, sunny. Highs in the upper 70s. Saturday night, partly cloudy in the evening, then becoming mostly clear. Lows in the upper 50s. Sunday, sunny in the morning, then becoming partly cloudy. Highs in the lower 80s. Monday, mostly cloudy. A chance of showers through the day, then showers with a chance of thunderstorms through the night. Lows in the mid-60s. Highs in the lower 80s. Tuesday, partly cloudy. Lows in the lower 60s. Highs in the upper 70s. The latest river levels in the Potomac, Shenandoah, and Rappahannock basins are as follows. All reports are current as of 1 p.m. and are measured in feet. For Potomac River at Shepherdstown, 2.3. Potomac River at Point of Rocks, 1.5. Potomac River at Edwards Ferry, 3.4. Potomac River at Little Falls, 2.9. North Fork Shenandoah River near Strasburg, 1.9. South Fork Shenandoah River at Front Royal, 1.2. 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Rapidan River near Culpeper, 0.7. Opeckin Creek near Martinsburg, 2.0. 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Monocacy River at Frederick, 1.9. 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This is a statement from the National Weather Service. Small craft advisory remains in effect until midnight tonight. Small craft advisory in effect from 11 a.m. to 8 p.m. Saturday. For the first small craft advisory, northwest winds 10 to 15 knots with gusts up to 20 knots.
For the second small craft advisory, west winds around 10 knots with gusts up to 20 knots expected. The areas affected include tidal Potomac from Key Bridge to Indian Head, Maryland, and Patapsco River, including Baltimore Harbor. The hazardous weather conditions are expected for the first small craft advisory until midnight tonight. For the second small craft advisory, from 11 a.m. to 8 p.m. Saturday. Impacts, conditions will be hazardous to small craft. Inexperienced mariners, especially those operating smaller vessels, should avoid navigating in hazardous conditions. This is a statement from the National Weather Service. Small craft advisory now in effect until midnight tonight. Northwest winds around 10 knots with gusts up to 20 knots. The areas affected include tidal Potomac from Indian Head to Cobb Island, Maryland. The hazardous weather conditions are expected until midnight tonight. Impacts, conditions will be hazardous to small craft. Inexperienced mariners, especially those operating smaller vessels, should avoid navigating in hazardous conditions. The 3 p.m. observation in Washington. At Reagan National Airport, partly sunny skies. The temperature was 82 degrees Fahrenheit, or 28 degrees Celsius. Dew point 53. Humidity was 36%. Winds were north at 17 miles an hour, gusting to 25, and the barometric pressure was 29.78 inches, or 1,008.4 millibars, and rising. Now for some observations from the surrounding area. At BWI Marshall Airport, partly sunny skies. Temperature 83. Winds northwest at 15 miles an hour. At Charlottesville, partly sunny skies. 85. At Dulles Airport, partly sunny. Temperature 82 degrees. Winds northwest at 17 miles an hour, gusting to 32. At Fredericksburg, partly sunny. Temperature 82. At Martinsburg, partly sunny skies. 77. Winds west at 12 miles an hour, gusting to 21. At Norfolk, cloudy. Temperature 75 degrees. At Ocean City, partly sunny skies. It was 73 degrees. At Quantico, partly sunny skies. Temperature 84. Winds north at 15 miles an hour, gusting to 24. For Richmond, partly sunny skies. It was 79. At Roanoke, fair. Temperature 80 degrees. At Winchester, cloudy. Temperature 77. At New York, fair skies. 79. At Philadelphia, partly sunny skies. 82. At Raleigh, partly sunny skies. 86. Now for a few observations on the waters. At Washington Channel, the wind was northwest at 7 knots, gusting to 20, and the water temperature was 80 degrees. At Piney Point, the wind was northwest at 8 knots. At Thomas Point, the temperature was 77 degrees. Wind northwest at 16 knots. Here is a look at the weather features that will affect the region over the next several days. Less humid and seasonable weather is expected this weekend as high pressure builds toward the area from the west. The next low pressure system will bring showers and thunderstorms on Monday. Drier weather is more likely toward the middle of next week with high pressure advancing east from the Great Lakes. Now for the official National Weather Service forecast for the Washington metro area and the surrounding KHB listening area. This afternoon, mostly sunny. Highs in the mid-80s. Northwest winds 10 to 15 miles an hour with gusts up to 25 miles an hour. Tonight, clear. Lows in the lower 60s. Northwest winds 10 to 15 miles an hour with gusts up to 25 miles an hour, becoming west around 5 miles an hour after midnight. Saturday, sunny. Highs in the mid-80s. West winds 10 to 15 miles an hour with gusts up to 25 miles an hour. Saturday night, partly cloudy until midnight, then becoming mostly clear. Lows in the lower 60s. Northwest winds 5 to 10 miles an hour. Sunday, partly cloudy. Highs in the upper 80s. Lows in the upper 60s. Monday, showers and a chance of thunderstorms. Highs in the upper 80s. Lows in the mid-60s. Chance of rain 90%. Tuesday, partly cloudy.
Highs in the mid-80s. Lows in the lower 60s. Wednesday, partly cloudy. A chance of showers. Highs in the mid-80s. Lows in the mid-60s. Chance of rain 30%. Thursday, mostly cloudy. A chance of showers and thunderstorms. Highs in the mid-80s. Lows in the mid-60s. Chance of rain 40%. The current time is 3:47 p.m. Eastern Daylight Time. This hazardous weather outlook is for the Maryland portion of the Chesapeake Bay, tidal Potomac River, and I-95 corridor through central Maryland, northern Virginia, and District of Columbia. Day 1, today and tonight. No hazardous weather is expected at this time. Days 2 through 7, Saturday through Thursday. Isolated strong to severe thunderstorms capable of provoking damaging winds and large hail are possible Monday. Spotter information statement, spotter activation is not expected at this time. Now for the National Weather Service marine forecast for the Chesapeake Bay from Sandy Point to North Beach. This afternoon, northwest winds 5 to 10 knots with gusts to 20 knots. Waves 1 foot. Tonight, northwest winds 10 to 15 knots with gusts to 20 knots. Waves 2 feet. Saturday, west winds 5 to 10 knots. Waves 1 foot. Saturday night, northwest winds 5 to 10 knots. Waves 1 foot. Sunday, west winds 5 to 10 knots, becoming south overnight. Waves 1 foot. Now for the National Weather Service marine forecast for the tidal Potomac from Key Bridge to Smith Point. This afternoon, northwest winds 10 knots with gusts to 20 knots. Waves 1 foot. Tonight, northwest winds 10 to 15 knots with gusts to 20 knots. Waves 1 to 2 feet. Saturday, west winds 5 to 10 knots with gusts to 20 knots. Waves 1 feet. Saturday night, west winds 5 to 10 knots. Waves 1 foot. Sunday, southwest winds around 5 knots, becoming south after midnight. Waves 1 foot. The Northern Virginia Mountain forecast for elevations above 2,000 feet, including the Skyline Drive. This afternoon, sunny. Highs in the upper 70s. Tonight, mostly clear. Lows in the upper 50s. Saturday, sunny. Highs in the upper 70s. Saturday night, partly cloudy in the evening, then becoming mostly clear. Lows in the upper 50s. Sunday, sunny in the morning, then becoming partly cloudy. Highs in the lower 80s. Monday, mostly cloudy. A chance of showers through the day, then showers with a chance of thunderstorms through the night. Lows in the mid-60s. Highs in the lower 80s. Tuesday, partly cloudy. Lows in the lower 60s. Highs in the upper 70s. This is the NOAA Weather Radio All Hazards Station KHP36, broadcasting from the National Weather Service Office in Sterling, Virginia, and transmitting on a frequency of 162.550 MHz from an antenna located in Manassas, Virginia. This is a statement from the National Weather Service. Small craft advisory remains in effect until midnight tonight. Small craft advisory in effect from 11 a.m. to 8 p.m. Saturday. For the first small craft advisory, northwest winds 10 to 15 knots with gusts up to 20 knots. For the second small craft advisory, west winds around 10 knots with gusts up to 20 knots expected. The areas affected include tidal Potomac from Key Bridge to Indian Head, Maryland, and Patapsco River, including Baltimore Harbor. The hazardous weather conditions are expected for the first small craft advisory until midnight tonight. For the second small craft advisory, from 11 a.m. to 8 p.m. Saturday. Impacts, conditions will be hazardous to small craft. Inexperienced mariners, especially those operating smaller vessels, should avoid navigating in hazardous conditions. This is a statement from the National Weather Service. Small craft advisory now in effect until midnight tonight. Northwest winds around 10 knots with gusts up to 20 knots. The areas affected include tidal Potomac from Indian Head to Cobb Island, Maryland. The hazardous weather conditions are expected until midnight tonight. Impacts, conditions will be hazardous to small craft. Inexperienced mariners,
especially those operating smaller vessels, should avoid navigating in hazardous conditions. The 3 p.m. observation in Washington. At Reagan National Airport, partly sunny skies. The temperature was 82 degrees Fahrenheit, or 28 degrees Celsius. Dew point 53. Humidity was 36%. Winds were north at 17 miles an hour, gusting to 25, and the barometric pressure was 29.78 inches or 1,008.4 millibars, and rising. Now for some observations from the surrounding area. At BWI Marshall Airport, partly sunny skies. Temperature 83. Winds northwest at 15 miles an hour. At Charlottesville, partly sunny skies. 85. At Dulles Airport, partly sunny. Temperature 82 degrees. Winds northwest at 17 miles an hour, gusting to 32. At Fredericksburg, partly sunny. Temperature 82. At Martinsburg, partly sunny skies. 77. Winds west at 12 miles an hour, gusting to 21. At Norfolk, cloudy. Temperature 75 degrees. At Ocean City, partly sunny skies. It was 73 degrees. At Quantico, partly sunny skies. Temperature 84. Winds north at 15 miles an hour, gusting to 24. For Richmond, partly sunny skies. It was 79. At Roanoke, fair. Temperature 80 degrees. At Winchester, cloudy. Temperature 77. At New York, fair skies. 79. At Philadelphia, partly sunny skies. 82. At Raleigh, partly sunny skies. 86. Now for a few observations on the waters. At Washington Channel, the wind was northwest at 7 knots, gusting to 20, and the water temperature was 80 degrees. At Piney Point, the wind was northwest at 8 knots. At Thomas Point, the temperature was 77 degrees. Wind northwest at 16 knots. Here is a look at the weather features that will affect the region over the next several days. Less humid and seasonable weather is expected this weekend as high pressure builds toward the area from the west. The next low pressure system will bring showers and thunderstorms on Monday. Drier weather is more likely toward the middle of next week with high pressure advancing east from the Great Lakes. Now for the official National Weather Service forecast for the Washington metro area and the surrounding KHB listening area. This afternoon, mostly sunny. Highs in the mid-80s. Northwest winds 10 to 15 miles an hour with gusts up to 25 miles an hour. Tonight, clear. Lows in the lower 60s. Northwest winds 10 to 15 miles an hour with gusts up to 25 miles an hour, becoming west around 5 miles an hour after midnight. Saturday, sunny. Highs in the mid-80s. West winds 10 to 15 miles an hour with gusts up to 25 miles an hour. Saturday night, partly cloudy until midnight, then becoming mostly clear. Lows in the lower 60s. Northwest winds 5 to 10 miles an hour. Sunday, partly cloudy. Highs in the upper 80s. Lows in the upper 60s. Monday, showers and a chance of thunderstorms. Highs in the upper 80s. Lows in the mid-60s. Chance of rain 90%. Tuesday, partly cloudy. Highs in the mid-80s. Lows in the lower 60s. Wednesday, partly cloudy. A chance of showers. Highs in the mid-80s. Lows in the mid-60s. Chance of rain 30%. Thursday, mostly cloudy. A chance of showers and thunderstorms. Highs in the mid-80s. Lows in the mid-60s. Chance of rain 40%. This hazardous weather outlook is for the Maryland portion of the Chesapeake Bay, tidal Potomac River, and I-95 corridor through central Maryland, northern Virginia, and District of Columbia. Day 1, today and tonight. No hazardous weather is expected at this time. Days 2 through 7, Saturday through Thursday. Isolated strong to severe thunderstorms capable of provoking damaging winds and large hail are possible Monday. Spotter information statement, spotter activation is not expected at this time.
Now for the National Weather Service marine forecast for the Chesapeake Bay from Sandy Point to North Beach. This afternoon, northwest winds 5 to 10 knots with gusts to 20 knots. Waves 1 foot. Tonight, northwest winds 10 to 15 knots with gusts to 20 knots. Waves 2 feet. Saturday, west winds 5 to 10 knots. Waves 1 foot. Saturday night, northwest winds 5 to 10 knots. Waves 1 foot. Sunday, west winds 5 to 10 knots, becoming south overnight. Waves 1 foot. Now for the National Weather Service marine forecast for the tidal Potomac from Key Bridge to Smith Point. This afternoon, northwest winds 10 knots with gusts to 20 knots. Waves 1 foot. Tonight, northwest winds 10 to 15 knots with gusts to 20 knots. Waves 1 to 2 feet. Saturday, west winds 5 to 10 knots with gusts to 20 knots. Waves 1 feet. Saturday night, west winds 5 to 10 knots. Waves 1 foot. Sunday, southwest winds around 5 knots, becoming south after midnight. Waves 1 foot. The Northern Virginia Mountain forecast for elevations above 2,000 feet, including the Skyline Drive. This afternoon, sunny. Highs in the upper 70s. Tonight, mostly clear. Lows in the upper 50s. Saturday, sunny. Highs in the upper 70s. Saturday night, partly cloudy in the evening, then becoming mostly clear. Lows in the upper 50s. Sunday, sunny in the morning, then becoming partly cloudy. Highs in the lower 80s. Monday, mostly cloudy. A chance of showers through the day, then showers with a chance of thunderstorms through the night. Lows in the mid-60s. Highs in the lower 80s. Tuesday, partly cloudy. Lows in the lower 60s. Highs in the upper 70s. This is the NOAA Weather Radio All Hazards Station KHP36, broadcasting from the National Weather Service Office in Sterling, Virginia, and transmitting on a frequency of 162.550 MHz from an antenna located in Manassas, Virginia. This is a statement from the National Weather Service. Small craft advisory remains in effect until midnight tonight. Small craft advisory in effect from 11 a.m. to 8 p.m. Saturday. For the first small craft advisory, northwest winds 10 to 15 knots with gusts up to 20 knots. For the second small craft advisory, west winds around 10 knots with gusts up to 20 knots expected. The areas affected include tidal Potomac from Key Bridge to Indian Head, Maryland, and Patapsco River, including Baltimore Harbor. The hazardous weather conditions are expected for the first small craft advisory until midnight tonight. For the second small craft advisory, from 11 a.m. to 8 p.m. Saturday. Impacts, conditions will be hazardous to small craft. Inexperienced mariners, especially those operating smaller vessels, should avoid navigating in hazardous conditions. The latest river levels in the Potomac, Shenandoah, and Rappahannock basins are as follows. All reports are current as of 1 p.m. and are measured in feet. For Potomac River at Shepherdstown, 2.3. Potomac River at Point of Rocks, 1.5. Potomac River at Edwards Ferry, 3.4. Potomac River at Little Falls, 2.9. North Fork Shenandoah River near Strasburg, 1.9. South Fork Shenandoah River at Front Royal, 1.2. 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Monocacy River at Frederick, 1.9. The marine forecast for the coastal waters from Fenwick Island to Chincoteague and out 20 nautical miles. Tonight, north winds 5 to 10 knots, becoming west with gusts up to 15 knots. Seas 2 to 3 feet. Wave detail, south 3 feet at 7 seconds and northwest 1 foot at 2 seconds. Saturday, west winds 5 to 10 knots. Gusts up to 15 knots early in the morning, then 15 knots in the afternoon. Seas 2 to 3 feet. Wave detail,
south 3 feet at 7 seconds and northwest 1 foot at 3 seconds. Saturday night, southwest winds 10 to 15 knots, becoming west 5 to 10 knots after midnight. Seas 2 to 3 feet. Wave detail, south 3 feet at 7 seconds. Sunday, northwest winds 5 knots, becoming southwest with gusts up to 15 knots in the afternoon. Seas around 2 feet. Wave detail, southeast 2 feet at 7 seconds. Sunday night, south winds 10 to 15 knots. Seas 2 to 3 feet. Wave detail, south 2 feet at 6 seconds. Monday, south winds 15 to 20 knots, increasing to 20 to 25 knots in the afternoon. Gusts up to 30 knots. Seas 4 to 5 feet, occasionally to 7 feet. Wave detail, south 5 feet at 6 seconds. A chance of showers in the afternoon. Monday night, south winds 20 to 25 knots, becoming southwest 15 to 20 knots after midnight. Gusts up to 30 knots. Seas 5 to 6 feet, occasionally to 9 feet. Showers likely with a chance of thunderstorms. Tuesday, west winds 10 to 15 knots with gusts up to 20 knots, becoming northwest 5 to 10 knots in the afternoon. Seas 4 to 5 feet, occasionally to 7 feet, subsiding to 3 feet in the afternoon. Tuesday night, northwest winds 5 knots. Seas around 2 feet. Wednesday, north winds 5 knots, becoming east in the afternoon. Seas around 2 feet. Wednesday night, south winds 5 to 10 knots. Seas around 2 feet. Winds and seas higher and near thunderstorms. The current time is 4:03 p.m. Eastern Daylight Time. This is a statement from the National Weather Service. Small craft advisory now in effect until midnight tonight. Northwest winds around 10 knots with gusts up to 20 knots. The areas affected include tidal Potomac from Indian Head to Cobb Island, Maryland. The hazardous weather conditions are expected until midnight tonight. Impacts, conditions will be hazardous to small craft. Inexperienced mariners, especially those operating smaller vessels, should avoid navigating in hazardous conditions. The 3 p.m. observation in Washington. At Reagan National Airport, partly sunny skies. The temperature was 82 degrees Fahrenheit, or 28 degrees Celsius. Dew point 53. Humidity was 36%. Winds were north at 17 miles an hour, gusting to 25, and the barometric pressure was 29.78 inches or 1008.4 millibars, and rising. Now for some observations from the surrounding area. At BWI Marshall Airport, partly sunny skies. Temperature 83. Winds northwest at 15 miles an hour. At Charlottesville, partly sunny skies. 85. At Dulles Airport, partly sunny. Temperature 82 degrees. Winds northwest at 17 miles an hour, gusting to 32. At Fredericksburg, partly sunny. Temperature 82. At Martinsburg, partly sunny skies. 77. Winds west at 12 miles an hour, gusting to 21. At Norfolk, cloudy. Temperature 75 degrees. At Ocean City, partly sunny skies. It was 73 degrees. At Quantico, partly sunny skies. Temperature 84. Winds north at 15 miles an hour, gusting to 24. For Richmond, partly sunny skies. It was 79. At Roanoke, fair. Temperature 80 degrees. At Winchester, cloudy. Temperature 77. At New York, fair skies. 79. At Philadelphia, partly sunny skies. 82. At Raleigh, partly sunny skies. 86. Now for a few observations on the waters. At Washington Channel, the wind was northwest at 7 knots, gusting to 20, and the water temperature was 80 degrees. At Piney Point, the wind was northwest at 8 knots. At Thomas Point, the temperature was 77 degrees. Wind northwest at 16 knots. Here is a look at the weather features that will affect the region over the next several days. Less humid and seasonable weather is expected this weekend as high pressure builds toward the area from the west.
The next low pressure system will bring showers and thunderstorms on Monday. Drier weather is more likely toward the middle of next week with high pressure advancing east from the Great Lakes. Now for the official National Weather Service forecast for the Washington metro area and the surrounding KHB listening area. This afternoon, mostly sunny. Highs in the mid-80s. Northwest winds 10 to 15 miles an hour with gusts up to 25 miles an hour. Tonight, clear. Lows in the lower 60s. Northwest winds 10 to 15 miles an hour with gusts up to 25 miles an hour, becoming west around 5 miles an hour after midnight. Saturday, sunny. Highs in the mid-80s. West winds 10 to 15 miles an hour with gusts up to 25 miles an hour. Saturday night, partly cloudy until midnight, then becoming mostly clear. Lows in the lower 60s. Northwest winds 5 to 10 miles an hour. Sunday, partly cloudy. Highs in the upper 80s. Lows in the upper 60s. Monday, showers and a chance of thunderstorms. Highs in the upper 80s. Lows in the mid-60s. Chance of rain 90%. Tuesday, partly cloudy. Highs in the mid-80s. Lows in the lower 60s. Wednesday, partly cloudy. A chance of showers. Highs in the mid-80s. Lows in the mid-60s. Chance of rain 30%. Thursday, mostly cloudy. A chance of showers and thunderstorms. Highs in the mid-80s. Lows in the mid-60s. Chance of rain 40%. This hazardous weather outlook is for the Maryland portion of the Chesapeake Bay, Tidal Potomac River, and I-95 corridor through Central Maryland, Northern Virginia, and District of Columbia. Day 1, today and tonight. No hazardous weather is expected at this time. Days 2 through 7, Saturday through Thursday. Isolated strong to severe thunderstorms capable of provoking damaging winds and large hail are possible Monday. Spotter information statement, spotter activation is not expected at this time. Now for the National Weather Service marine forecast for the Chesapeake Bay from Sandy Point to North Beach. This afternoon, northwest winds 5 to 10 knots with gusts to 20 knots. Waves 1 foot. Tonight, northwest winds 10 to 15 knots with gusts to 20 knots. Waves 2 feet. Saturday, west winds 5 to 10 knots. Waves 1 foot. Saturday night, northwest winds 5 to 10 knots. Waves 1 foot. Sunday, west winds 5 to 10 knots, becoming south overnight. Waves 1 foot. Now for the National Weather Service marine forecast for the Tidal Potomac from Key Bridge to Smith Point. This afternoon, northwest winds 10 knots with gusts to 20 knots. Waves 1 foot. Tonight, northwest winds 10 to 15 knots with gusts to 20 knots. Waves 1 to 2 feet. Saturday, west winds 5 to 10 knots with gusts to 20 knots. Waves 1 feet. Saturday night, west winds 5 to 10 knots. Waves 1 foot. Sunday, southwest winds around 5 knots, becoming south after midnight. Waves 1 foot. The Northern Virginia Mountain forecast for elevations above 2,000 feet, including the Skyline Drive. This afternoon, sunny. Highs in the upper 70s. Tonight, mostly clear. Lows in the upper 50s. Saturday, sunny. Highs in the upper 70s. Saturday night, partly cloudy in the evening, then becoming mostly clear. Lows in the upper 50s. Sunday, sunny in the morning, then becoming partly cloudy. Highs in the lower 80s. Monday, mostly cloudy. A chance of showers through the day, then showers with a chance of thunderstorms through the night. Lows in the mid-60s. Highs in the lower 80s. Tuesday, partly cloudy. Lows in the lower 60s. Highs in the upper 70s. This is the NOAA Weather Radio All Hazards Station KHP 36, broadcasting from the National Weather Service Office in Sterling, Virginia, and transmitting on a frequency of 162.550 MHz from an antenna located in Manassas, Virginia. This is a statement from the National Weather Service. Small craft advisory remains in effect until midnight tonight. Small craft advisory in effect from 11 a.m. to 8 p.m. Saturday.
For the first small craft advisory, northwest winds 10 to 15 knots with gusts up to 20 knots. For the second small craft advisory, west winds around 10 knots with gusts up to 20 knots expected. The areas affected include tidal Potomac from Key Bridge to Indian Head, Maryland, and Patapsco River, including Baltimore Harbor. The hazardous weather conditions are expected for the first small craft advisory until midnight tonight. For the second small craft advisory, from 11 a.m. to 8 p.m. Saturday. Impacts, conditions will be hazardous to small craft. Inexperienced mariners, especially those operating smaller vessels, should avoid navigating in hazardous conditions. This is a statement from the National Weather Service. Small craft advisory now in effect until midnight tonight. Northwest winds around 10 knots with gusts up to 20 knots. The areas affected include tidal Potomac from Indian Head to Cobb Island, Maryland. Hazardous weather conditions are expected until midnight tonight. Impacts, conditions will be hazardous to small craft. Inexperienced mariners, especially those operating smaller vessels, should avoid navigating in hazardous conditions. The 4 p.m. observation in Washington. At Reagan National Airport, partly sunny skies. The temperature was 85 degrees Fahrenheit, or 29 degrees Celsius. Dew point 53. Humidity was 33%. Winds were northwest at 16 miles an hour, gusting to 26, and the barometric pressure was 29.77 inches or 1,008.1 millibars, and falling. Now for some observations from the surrounding area. At BWI Marshall Airport, partly sunny skies. Temperature 83. Winds west at 13 miles an hour, gusting to 29. At Charlottesville, fair skies. 87. At Dulles Airport, mostly sunny. Temperature 82 degrees. Winds northwest at 14 miles an hour, gusting to 28. At Fredericksburg, fair. Temperature 84. At Martinsburg, cloudy skies. 80. Winds west at 10 miles an hour, gusting to 21. At Norfolk, fair. Temperature 77 degrees. At Ocean City, fair skies. It was 76 degrees. At Pawtuxent River Naval Air Station, fair. Temperature 83. At Quantico, fair skies. Temperature 86. Winds north at 15 miles an hour, gusting to 25. For Richmond, partly sunny skies. It was 81. At Roanoke, fair. Temperature 80 degrees. At Winchester, cloudy. Temperature 77. At New York, partly sunny skies. 79. At Philadelphia, fair skies. 83. At Raleigh, partly sunny skies. 87. Now for a few observations on the waters. At Washington Channel, the wind was northwest at 8 knots, gusting to 15, and the water temperature was 80 degrees. At Piney Point, the wind was west at 9 knots. At Thomas Point, the temperature was 78 degrees. Wind northwest at 14 knots. Here is a look at the weather features that will affect the region over the next several days. Less humid and seasonable weather is expected this weekend as high pressure builds toward the area from the west. The next low pressure system will bring showers and thunderstorms on Monday. Drier weather is more likely toward the middle of next week with high pressure advancing east from the Great Lakes. Now for the official National Weather Service forecast for the Washington metro area and the surrounding KHB listening area. This afternoon, mostly sunny. Highs in the mid-80s. Northwest winds 10 to 15 miles an hour with gusts up to 25 miles an hour. Tonight, clear. Lows in the lower 60s. Northwest winds 10 to 15 miles an hour with gusts up to 25 miles an hour, becoming west around 5 miles an hour after midnight. Saturday, sunny. Highs in the mid-80s. West winds 10 to 15 miles an hour with gusts up to 25 miles an hour. Saturday night, partly cloudy until midnight, then becoming mostly clear. Lows in the lower 60s. Northwest winds 5 to 10 miles an hour. Sunday, partly cloudy. Highs in the upper 80s. Lows in the upper 60s.
Monday, showers and a chance of thunderstorms. Highs in the upper 80s. Lows in the mid-60s. Chance of rain 90%. Tuesday, partly cloudy. Highs in the mid-80s. Lows in the lower 60s. Wednesday, partly cloudy. A chance of showers. Highs in the mid-80s. Lows in the mid-60s. Chance of rain 30%. Thursday, mostly cloudy. A chance of showers and thunderstorms. Highs in the mid-80s. Lows in the mid-60s. Chance of rain 40%. The current time is 4:17 p.m. Eastern Daylight Time. This hazardous weather outlook is for the Maryland portion of the Chesapeake Bay, Tidal Potomac River, and I-95 corridor through Central Maryland, Northern Virginia, and District of Columbia. Day 1, today and tonight. No hazardous weather is expected at this time. Days 2 through 7, Saturday through Thursday. Isolated strong to severe thunderstorms capable of provoking damaging winds and large hail are possible Monday. Spotter information statement. Spotter activation is not expected at this time. Now for the National Weather Service marine forecast for the Chesapeake Bay from Sandy Point to North Beach. This afternoon, northwest winds 5 to 10 knots with gusts to 20 knots. Waves 1 foot. Tonight, northwest winds 10 to 15 knots with gusts to 20 knots. Waves 2 feet. Saturday, west winds 5 to 10 knots. Waves 1 foot. Saturday night, northwest winds 5 to 10 knots. Waves 1 foot. Sunday, west winds 5 to 10 knots, becoming south overnight. Waves 1 foot. Now for the National Weather Service marine forecast for the Tidal Potomac from Key Bridge to Smith Point. This afternoon, northwest winds 10 knots with gusts to 20 knots. Waves 1 foot. Tonight, northwest winds 10 to 15 knots with gusts to 20 knots. Waves 1 to 2 feet. Saturday, west winds 5 to 10 knots with gusts to 20 knots. Waves 1 feet. Saturday night, west winds 5 to 10 knots. Waves 1 foot. Sunday, southwest winds around 5 knots, becoming south after midnight. Waves 1 foot. The Northern Virginia Mountain forecast for elevations above 2,000 feet, including the Skyline Drive. This afternoon, sunny. Highs in the upper 70s. Tonight, mostly clear. Lows in the upper 50s. Saturday, sunny. Highs in the upper 70s. Saturday night, partly cloudy in the evening, then becoming mostly clear. Lows in the upper 50s. Sunday, sunny in the morning, then becoming partly cloudy. Highs in the lower 80s. Monday, mostly cloudy. A chance of showers through the day, then showers with a chance of thunderstorms through the night. Lows in the mid-60s. Highs in the lower 80s. Tuesday, partly cloudy. Lows in the lower 60s. Highs in the upper 70s. The latest river levels in the Potomac, Shenandoah, and Rappahannock basins are as follows. All reports are current as of 1 p.m. and are measured in feet. For Potomac River at Shepherdstown, 2.3. Potomac River at Point of Rocks, 1.5. Potomac River at Edwards Ferry, 3.4. Potomac River at Little Falls, 2.9. North Fork Shenandoah River near Strasburg, 1.9. South Fork Shenandoah River at Front Royal, 1.2. 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Rapidan River near Culpeper, 0.7. Opeckard Creek near Martinsburg, 2.0. Seneca Creek at Dawsonville, 1.9. 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Monocacy River at Frederick, 1.9. 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This is a statement from the National Weather Service. Small craft advisory remains in effect until midnight tonight. Small craft advisory in effect from 11 a.m. to 8 p.m. Saturday.
For the first small craft advisory, northwest winds 10 to 15 knots with gusts up to 20 knots. For the second small craft advisory, west winds around 10 knots with gusts up to 20 knots expected. The areas affected include tidal Potomac from Key Bridge to Indian Head, Maryland, and Patapsco River, including Baltimore Harbor. The hazardous weather conditions are expected for the first small craft advisory until midnight tonight. For the second small craft advisory, from 11 a.m. to 8 p.m. Saturday. Impacts, conditions will be hazardous to small craft. Inexperienced mariners, especially those operating smaller vessels, should avoid navigating in hazardous conditions. This is a statement from the National Weather Service. Small craft advisory now in effect until midnight tonight. Northwest winds around 10 knots with gusts up to 20 knots. The areas affected include tidal Potomac from Indian Head to Cobb Island, Maryland. The hazardous weather conditions are expected until midnight tonight. Impacts, conditions will be hazardous to small craft. Inexperienced mariners, especially those operating smaller vessels, should avoid navigating in hazardous conditions. The 4 p.m. observation in Washington. At Reagan National Airport, partly sunny skies. The temperature was 85 degrees Fahrenheit, or 29 degrees Celsius. Dew point 53. Humidity was 33%. Winds were northwest at 16 miles an hour, gusting to 26, and the barometric pressure was 29.77 inches or 1,008.1 millibars, and falling. Now for some observations from the surrounding area. At BWI Marshall Airport, partly sunny skies. Temperature 83. Winds west at 13 miles an hour, gusting to 29. At Charlottesville, fair skies. 87. At Dulles Airport, mostly sunny. Temperature 82 degrees. Winds northwest at 14 miles an hour, gusting to 28. At Fredericksburg, fair. Temperature 84. At Martinsburg, cloudy skies. 80. Winds west at 10 miles an hour, gusting to 21. At Norfolk, fair. Temperature 77 degrees. At Ocean City, fair skies. It was 76 degrees. At Pawtuxent River Naval Air Station, fair. Temperature 83. At Quantico, fair skies. Temperature 86. Winds north at 15 miles an hour, gusting to 25. For Richmond, partly sunny skies. It was 81. At Roanoke, fair. Temperature 80 degrees. At Winchester, cloudy. Temperature 77. At New York, partly sunny skies. 79. At Philadelphia, fair skies. 83. At Raleigh, partly sunny skies. 87. Now for a few observations on the waters. At Washington Channel, the wind was northwest at 8 knots, gusting to 15, and the water temperature was 80 degrees. At Piney Point, the wind was west at 9 knots. At Thomas Point, the temperature was 78 degrees. Wind northwest at 14 knots. Here is a look at the weather features that will affect the region over the next several days. Less humid and seasonable weather is expected this weekend as high pressure builds toward the area from the west. The next low pressure system will bring showers and thunderstorms on Monday. Drier weather is more likely toward the middle of next week with high pressure advancing east from the Great Lakes. Now for the official National Weather Service forecast for the Washington metro area and the surrounding KHB listening area. This afternoon, mostly sunny. Highs in the mid-80s. Northwest winds 10 to 15 miles an hour with gusts up to 25 miles an hour. Tonight, clear. Lows in the lower 60s. Northwest winds 10 to 15 miles an hour with gusts up to 25 miles an hour, becoming west around 5 miles an hour after midnight. Saturday, sunny. Highs in the mid-80s. West winds 10 to 15 miles an hour with gusts up to 25 miles an hour. Saturday night, partly cloudy until midnight, then becoming mostly clear. Lows in the lower 60s. Northwest winds 5 to 10 miles an hour. Sunday, partly cloudy. Highs in the upper 80s. Lows in the upper 60s.
Monday, showers and a chance of thunderstorms. Highs in the upper 80s. Lows in the mid-60s. Chance of rain 90%. Tuesday, partly cloudy. Highs in the mid-80s. Lows in the lower 60s. Wednesday, partly cloudy. A chance of showers. Highs in the mid-80s. Lows in the mid-60s. Chance of rain 30%. Thursday, mostly cloudy. A chance of showers and thunderstorms. Highs in the mid-80s. Lows in the mid-60s. Chance of rain 40%. This hazardous weather outlook is for the Maryland portion of the Chesapeake Bay, tidal Potomac River, and I-95 corridor through central Maryland, northern Virginia, and District of Columbia. Day 1, today and tonight. No hazardous weather is expected at this time. Days 2 through 7, Saturday through Thursday. Isolated strong to severe thunderstorms capable of provoking damaging winds and large hail are possible Monday. Spotter information statement, spotter activation is not expected at this time. Now for the National Weather Service marine forecast for the Chesapeake Bay from Sandy Point to North Beach, this afternoon, northwest winds 5 to 10 knots with gusts to 20 knots. Waves 1 foot. Tonight, northwest winds 10 to 15 knots with gusts to 20 knots. Waves 2 feet. Saturday, west winds 5 to 10 knots. Waves 1 foot. Saturday night, northwest winds 5 to 10 knots. Waves 1 foot. Sunday, west winds 5 to 10 knots, becoming south overnight. Waves 1 foot. Now for the National Weather Service marine forecast for the tidal Potomac from Key Bridge to Smith Point. This afternoon, northwest winds 10 knots with gusts to 20 knots. Waves 1 foot. Tonight, northwest winds 10 to 15 knots with gusts to 20 knots. Waves 1 to 2 feet. Saturday, west winds 5 to 10 knots with gusts to 20 knots. Waves 1 feet. Saturday night, west winds 5 to 10 knots. Waves 1 foot. Sunday, southwest winds around 5 knots, becoming south after midnight. Waves 1 foot. The Northern Virginia Mountain forecast for elevations above 2,000 feet, including the Skyline Drive. This afternoon, sunny. Highs in the upper 70s. Tonight, mostly clear. Lows in the upper 50s. Saturday, sunny. Highs in the upper 70s. Saturday night, partly cloudy in the evening, then becoming mostly clear. Lows in the upper 50s. Sunday, sunny in the morning, then becoming partly cloudy. Highs in the lower 80s. Monday, mostly cloudy. A chance of showers through the day, then showers with a chance of thunderstorms through the night. Lows in the mid-60s. Highs in the lower 80s. Tuesday, partly cloudy. Lows in the lower 60s. Highs in the upper 70s. This is the NOAA Weather Radio All Hazards Station KHP36, broadcasting from the National Weather Service Office in Sterling, Virginia, and transmitting on a frequency of 162.550 MHz from an antenna located in Manassas, Virginia. This is a statement from the National Weather Service. Small craft advisory remains in effect until midnight tonight. Small craft advisory in effect from 11 a.m. to 8 p.m. Saturday. For the first small craft advisory, northwest winds 10 to 15 knots with gusts up to 20 knots. For the second small craft advisory, west winds around 10 knots with gusts up to 20 knots expected. The areas affected include tidal Potomac from Key Bridge to Indian Head, Maryland, and Patapsco River, including Baltimore Harbor. The hazardous weather conditions are expected for the first small craft advisory until midnight tonight. For the second small craft advisory, from 11 a.m. to 8 p.m. Saturday. Impacts, conditions will be hazardous to small craft. Inexperienced mariners, especially those operating smaller vessels, should avoid navigating in hazardous conditions. This is a statement from the National Weather Service. Small craft advisory now in effect until midnight tonight. Northwest winds around 10 knots with gusts up to 20 knots. The areas affected include tidal Potomac from Indian Head to Cobb Island, Maryland. The hazardous weather conditions are expected until midnight tonight.
impacts, conditions will be hazardous to small craft. Inexperienced mariners, especially those operating smaller vessels, should avoid navigating in hazardous conditions. The current time is 4:32 p.m. Eastern Daylight Time. The 4 p.m. observation in Washington. At Reagan National Airport, partly sunny skies. The temperature was 80.

mostly sunny. Temperature 82 degrees. Winds northwest at 14 miles an hour, gusting to 28. At Fredericksburg, fair. Temperature 84. At Martinsburg, cloudy skies. 80. Winds west at 10 miles an hour, gusting to 21. At Norfolk, fair. Temperature 77 degrees. At Ocean City, fair skies. It was 76 degrees. At Pawtuxent River Naval Air Station, fair. Temperature 83. At Quantico, fair skies. Temperature 86. Winds north at 15 miles an hour, gusting to 25. For Richmond, partly sunny skies. It was 81. At Roanoke, fair. Temperature 80 degrees. At Winchester, cloudy. Temperature 77. At New York, partly sunny skies. 79. At Philadelphia, fair skies. 83. At Raleigh, partly sunny skies. 87. Now for a few observations on the waters. At Washington Channel, the wind was northwest at 8 knots, gusting to 15, and the water temperature was 80 degrees. At Piney Point, the wind was west at 9 knots. At Thomas Point, the temperature was 78 degrees. Wind northwest at 14 knots. Here is a look at the weather features that will affect the region over the next several days. Less humid and seasonable weather is expected this weekend as high pressure builds toward the area from the west. The next low pressure system will bring showers and thunderstorms on Monday. Drier weather is more likely toward the middle of next week with high pressure advancing east from the Great Lakes. Now for the official National Weather Service forecast for the Washington metro area and the surrounding KHB listening area. This afternoon, mostly sunny. Highs in the mid-80s. Northwest winds 10 to 15 miles an hour with gusts up to 25 miles an hour. Tonight, clear. Lows in the lower 60s. Northwest winds 10 to 15 miles an hour with gusts up to 25 miles an hour, becoming west around 5 miles an hour after midnight. Saturday, sunny. Highs in the mid-80s. West winds 10 to 15 miles an hour with gusts up to 25 miles an hour. Saturday night, partly cloudy until midnight, then becoming mostly clear. Lows in the lower 60s. Northwest winds 5 to 10 miles an hour. Sunday, partly cloudy. Highs in the upper 80s. Lows in the upper 60s. Monday, showers and a chance of thunderstorms. Highs in the upper 80s. Lows in the mid-60s. Chance of rain 90%. Tuesday, partly cloudy. Highs in the mid-80s. Lows in the lower 60s. Wednesday, partly cloudy. A chance of showers. Highs in the mid-80s. Lows in the mid-60s. Chance of rain 30%. Thursday, mostly cloudy. A chance of showers and thunderstorms. Highs in the mid-80s. Lows in the mid-60s. Chance of rain 40%. This hazardous weather outlook is for the Maryland portion of the Chesapeake Bay, tidal Potomac River, and I-95 corridor through central Maryland, northern Virginia, and District of Columbia. Day 1, today and tonight. No hazardous weather is expected at this time. Days 2 through 7, Saturday through Thursday. Isolated strong to severe thunderstorms capable of provoking damaging winds and large hail are possible Monday. Spotter information statement, spotter activation is not expected at this time. Now for the National Weather Service marine forecast for the Chesapeake Bay from Sandy Point to North Beach, this afternoon, northwest winds 5 to 10 knots with gusts to 20 knots. Waves 1 foot. Tonight, northwest winds 10 to 15 knots with gusts to 20 knots. Waves 2 feet. Saturday, west winds 5 to 10 knots. Waves 1 foot. Saturday night, northwest winds 5 to 10 knots. Waves 1 foot. Sunday, west winds 5 to 10 knots, becoming south overnight. Waves 1 foot. Now for the National Weather Service marine forecast for the tidal Potomac from Key Bridge to Smith Point. This afternoon, northwest winds 10 knots with gusts to 20 knots. Waves 1 foot. Tonight, northwest winds 10 to 15 knots with gusts to 20 knots.

knots. Waves 1 to 2 feet. Saturday, west winds 5 to 10 knots with gusts to 20 knots. Waves 1 feet. Saturday night, west winds 5 to 10 knots. Waves 1 foot. Sunday, southwest winds around 5 knots, becoming south after midnight. Waves 1 foot. The Northern Virginia Mountain forecast for elevations above 2,000 feet, including the Skyline Drive. This afternoon, sunny. Highs in the upper 70s. Tonight, mostly clear. Lows in the upper 50s. Saturday, sunny. Highs in the upper 70s. Saturday night, partly cloudy in the evening, then becoming mostly clear. Lows in the upper 50s. Sunday, sunny in the morning, then becoming partly cloudy. Highs in the lower 80s. Monday, mostly cloudy. A chance of showers through the day, then showers with a chance of thunderstorms through the night. Lows in the mid-60s. Highs in the lower 80s. Tuesday, partly cloudy. Lows in the lower 60s. Highs in the upper 70s. This is the NOAA Weather Radio All Hazards Station KHP36, broadcasting from the National Weather Service Office in Sterling, Virginia, and transmitting on a frequency of 162.550 MHz from an antenna located in Manassas, Virginia. This is a statement from the National Weather Service. Small craft advisory remains in effect until midnight tonight. Small craft advisory in effect from 11 a.m. to 8 p.m. Saturday. For the first small craft advisory, northwest winds 10 to 15 knots with gusts up to 20 knots. For the second small craft advisory, west winds around 10 knots with gusts up to 20 knots expected. The areas affected include tidal Potomac from Key Bridge to Indian Head, Maryland, and Patapsco River, including Baltimore Harbor. The hazardous weather conditions are expected for the first small craft advisory until midnight tonight. For the second small craft advisory, from 11 a.m. to 8 p.m. Saturday. Impacts, conditions will be hazardous to small craft. Inexperienced mariners, especially those operating smaller vessels, should avoid navigating in hazardous conditions. The latest river levels in the Potomac, Shenandoah, and Rappahannock basins are as follows. All reports are current as of 1 p.m. and are measured in feet. For Potomac River at Shepherdstown, 2.3. Potomac River at Point of Rocks, 1.5. Potomac River at Edwards Ferry, 3.4. Potomac River at Little Falls, 2.9. North Fork Shenandoah River near Strasburg, 1.9. South Fork Shenandoah River at Front Royal, 1.2. 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Opeckham Creek near Martinsburg, 2.0. Seneca Creek at Dawsonville, 1.9. 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Monocacy River at Frederick, 1.9. This is a statement from the National Weather Service. Small craft advisory now in effect until midnight tonight. Northwest winds around 10 knots with gusts up to 20 knots. The areas affected include tidal Potomac from Indian Head to Cobb Island, Maryland. The hazardous weather conditions are expected until midnight tonight. Impacts, conditions will be hazardous to small craft. Inexperienced mariners, especially those operating smaller vessels, should avoid navigating in hazardous conditions. The 4 p.m. observation in Washington. At Reagan National Airport, partly sunny skies. The temperature was 85 degrees Fahrenheit, or 29 degrees Celsius. Dew point 53. Humidity was 33%. Winds were northwest at 16 miles an hour, gusting to 26, and the barometric pressure was 29.77 inches or 1,008.1 millibars, and falling. Now for some observations from the surrounding area. At BWI Marshall Airport, partly sunny skies. Temperature 83. Winds west at 13 miles an hour, gusting to 29. At Charlottesville, fair skies. 87. At Dulles Airport, mostly sunny. Temperature 82 degrees. Winds northwest at 14 miles an hour, gusting to 28.
At Fredericksburg, fair. Temperature 84. At Martinsburg, cloudy skies. 80. Winds west at 10 miles an hour, gusting to 21. At Norfolk, fair. Temperature 77 degrees. At Ocean City, fair skies. It was 76 degrees. At Pawtuxent River Naval Air Station, fair. Temperature 83. At Quantico, fair skies. Temperature 86. Winds north at 15 miles an hour, gusting to 25. For Richmond, partly sunny skies. It was 81. At Roanoke, fair. Temperature 80 degrees. At Winchester, cloudy. Temperature 77. At New York, partly sunny skies. 79. At Philadelphia, fair skies. 83. At Raleigh, partly sunny skies. 87. Now for a few observations on the waters. At Washington Channel, the wind was northwest at 8 knots, gusting to 15, and the water temperature was 80 degrees. At Piney Point, the wind was west at 9 knots. At Thomas Point, the temperature was 78 degrees. Wind northwest at 14 knots. Here is a look at the weather features that will affect the region over the next several days. Less humid and seasonable weather is expected this weekend as high pressure builds toward the area from the west. The next low pressure system will bring showers and thunderstorms on Monday. Drier weather is more likely toward the middle of next week with high pressure advancing east from the Great Lakes. Now for the official National Weather Service forecast for the Washington metro area and the surrounding KHB listening area. This afternoon, mostly sunny. Highs in the mid-80s. Northwest winds 10 to 15 miles an hour with gusts up to 25 miles an hour. Tonight, clear. Lows in the lower 60s. Northwest winds 10 to 15 miles an hour with gusts up to 25 miles an hour, becoming west around 5 miles an hour after midnight. Saturday, sunny. Highs in the mid-80s. West winds 10 to 15 miles an hour with gusts up to 25 miles an hour. Saturday night, partly cloudy until midnight, then becoming mostly clear. Lows in the lower 60s. Northwest winds 5 to 10 miles an hour. Sunday, partly cloudy. Highs in the upper 80s. Lows in the upper 60s. Monday, showers and a chance of thunderstorms. Highs in the upper 80s. Lows in the mid 60s. Chance of rain 90%. Tuesday, partly cloudy. Highs in the mid 80s. Lows in the lower 60s. Wednesday, partly cloudy. A chance of showers. Highs in the mid-80s. Lows in the mid-60s. Chance of rain 30%. Thursday, mostly cloudy. A chance of showers and thunderstorms. Highs in the mid-80s. Lows in the mid-60s. Chance of rain 40%. This hazardous weather outlook is for the Maryland portion of the Chesapeake Bay, Tidal Potomac River, and I-95 corridor through Central Maryland, Northern Virginia, and District of Columbia. Day 1, today and tonight. No hazardous weather is expected at this time. Days 2 through 7, Saturday through Thursday. Isolated strong to severe thunderstorms capable of provoking damaging winds and large hail are possible Monday. Spotter information statement, spotter activation is not expected at this time. Now for the National Weather Service marine forecast for the Chesapeake Bay from Sandy Point to North Beach, this afternoon, northwest winds 5 to 10 knots with gusts to 20 knots. Waves 1 foot. Tonight, northwest winds 10 to 15 knots with gusts to 20 knots. Waves 2 feet. Saturday, west winds 5 to 10 knots. Waves 1 foot. Saturday night, northwest winds 5 to 10 knots. Waves 1 foot. Sunday, west winds 5 to 10 knots, becoming south overnight. Waves 1 foot. The current time is 4:47 p.m. Eastern Daylight Time. Now for the National Weather Service marine forecast for the Tidal Potomac from Key Bridge to Smith Point. This afternoon, northwest winds 10 knots with gusts to 20 knots. Waves 1 foot. Tonight, northwest winds 10 to 15 knots with gusts to 20 knots. Waves 1 to 2 feet.
Saturday, west winds 5 to 10 knots with gusts to 20 knots. Waves 1 feet. Saturday night, west winds 5 to 10 knots. Waves 1 foot. Sunday, southwest winds around 5 knots, becoming south after midnight. Waves 1 foot. The Northern Virginia Mountain forecast for elevations above 2,000 feet, including the Skyline Drive. This afternoon, sunny. Highs in the upper 70s. Tonight, mostly clear. Lows in the upper 50s. Saturday, sunny. Highs in the upper 70s. Saturday night, partly cloudy in the evening, then becoming mostly clear. Lows in the upper 50s. Sunday, sunny in the morning, then becoming partly cloudy. Highs in the lower 80s. Monday, mostly cloudy. A chance of showers through the day, then showers with a chance of thunderstorms through the night. Lows in the mid-60s. Highs in the lower 80s. Tuesday, partly cloudy. Lows in the lower 60s. Highs in the upper 70s. 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This is a statement from the National Weather Service. Small craft advisory remains in effect until midnight tonight. Small craft advisory in effect from 11 a.m. to 8 p.m. Saturday. For the first small craft advisory, northwest winds 10 to 15 knots with gusts up to 20 knots. For the second small craft advisory, west winds around 10 knots with gusts up to 20 knots expected. The areas affected include tidal Potomac from Key Bridge to Indian Head, Maryland, and Patapsco River, including Baltimore Harbor. The hazardous weather conditions are expected for the first small craft advisory until midnight tonight. For the second small craft advisory, from 11 a.m. to 8 p.m. Saturday. Impacts, conditions will be hazardous to small craft. Inexperienced mariners, especially those operating smaller vessels, should avoid navigating in hazardous conditions. This is a statement from the National Weather Service. Small craft advisory now in effect until midnight tonight. Northwest winds around 10 knots with gusts up to 20 knots. The areas affected include tidal Potomac from Indian Head to Cobb Island, Maryland. The hazardous weather conditions are expected until midnight tonight. Impacts, conditions will be hazardous to small craft. Inexperienced mariners, especially those operating smaller vessels, should avoid navigating in hazardous conditions. The 4 p.m. observation in Washington. At Reagan National Airport, partly sunny skies. The temperature was 85 degrees Fahrenheit, or 29 degrees Celsius. Dew point 53. Humidity was 33%. Winds were northwest at 16 miles an hour, gusting to 26, and the barometric pressure was 29.77 inches or 1,008.1 millibars, and falling. Now for some observations from the surrounding area. At BWI Marshall Airport, partly sunny skies. Temperature 83. Winds west at 13 miles an hour, gusting to 29. At Charlottesville, fair skies. 87. At Dulles Airport, mostly sunny. Temperature 82 degrees. Winds northwest at 14 miles an hour, gusting to 28. At Fredericksburg, fair. Temperature 84. At Martinsburg, cloudy skies. 80. Winds west at 10 miles an hour, gusting to 21. At Norfolk, fair. Temperature 77 degrees. At Ocean City, fair skies. It was 76 degrees. At Pawtuxent River Naval Air Station, fair. Temperature 83. At Quantico, fair skies. Temperature 86. Winds north at 15 miles an hour, gusting to 25. For Richmond, partly sunny skies. It was 81. At Roanoke, fair. Temperature 80 degrees. At Winchester, cloudy. Temperature 77. At New York, partly sunny skies. 79. At Philadelphia, fair skies. 83. At Raleigh, partly sunny skies. 87.
Now for a few observations on the waters. At Washington Channel, the wind was northwest at 8 knots, gusting to 15, and the water temperature was 80 degrees. At Piney Point, the wind was west at 9 knots. At Thomas Point, the temperature was 78 degrees. Wind northwest, at 14 knots. Here is a look at the weather features that will affect the region over the next several days. Less humid and seasonable weather is expected this weekend as high pressure builds toward the area from the west. The next low pressure system will bring showers and thunderstorms on Monday. Drier weather is more likely toward the middle of next week with high pressure advancing east from the Great Lakes. Now for the official National Weather Service forecast for the Washington metro area and the surrounding KHB listening area. This afternoon, mostly sunny. Highs in the mid-80s. Northwest winds 10 to 15 miles an hour with gusts up to 25 miles an hour. Tonight, clear. Lows in the lower 60s. Northwest winds 10 to 15 miles an hour with gusts up to 25 miles an hour, becoming west around 5 miles an hour after midnight. Saturday, sunny. Highs in the mid-80s. West winds 10 to 15 miles an hour with gusts up to 25 miles an hour. Saturday night, partly cloudy until midnight, then becoming mostly clear. Lows in the lower 60s. Northwest winds 5 to 10 miles an hour. Sunday, partly cloudy. Highs in the upper 80s. Lows in the upper 60s. Monday, showers and a chance of thunderstorms. Highs in the upper 80s. Lows in the mid-60s. Chance of rain 90%. Tuesday, partly cloudy. Highs in the mid-80s. Lows in the lower 60s. Wednesday, partly cloudy. A chance of showers. Highs in the mid-80s. Lows in the mid-60s. Chance of rain 30%. Thursday, mostly cloudy. A chance of showers and thunderstorms. Highs in the mid-80s. Lows in the mid-60s. Chance of rain 40%. This hazardous weather outlook is for the Maryland portion of the Chesapeake Bay, tidal Potomac River, and I-95 corridor through central Maryland, northern Virginia, and District of Columbia. Day 1, today and tonight. No hazardous weather is expected at this time. Days 2 through 7, Saturday through Thursday. Isolated strong to severe thunderstorms capable of provoking damaging winds and large hail are possible Monday. Spotter information statement, spotter activation is not expected at this time. Now for the National Weather Service marine forecast for the Chesapeake Bay from Sandy Point to North Beach, this afternoon, northwest winds 5 to 10 knots with gusts to 20 knots. Waves 1 foot. Tonight, northwest winds 10 to 15 knots with gusts to 20 knots. Waves 2 feet. Saturday, west winds 5 to 10 knots. Waves 1 foot. Saturday night, northwest winds 5 to 10 knots. Waves 1 foot. Sunday, west winds 5 to 10 knots, becoming south overnight. Waves 1 foot. Now for the National Weather Service marine forecast for the tidal Potomac from Key Bridge to Smith Point. This afternoon, northwest winds 10 knots with gusts to 20 knots. Waves 1 foot. Tonight, northwest winds 10 to 15 knots with gusts to 20 knots. Waves 1 to 2 feet. Saturday, west winds 5 to 10 knots with gusts to 20 knots. Waves 1 feet. Saturday night, west winds 5 to 10 knots. Waves 1 foot. Sunday, southwest winds around 5 knots, becoming south after midnight. Waves 1 foot. The Northern Virginia Mountain forecast for elevations above 2,000 feet, including the Skyline Drive. This afternoon, sunny. Highs in the upper 70s. Tonight, mostly clear. Lows in the upper 50s. Saturday, sunny. Highs in the upper 70s. Saturday night, partly cloudy in the evening, then becoming mostly clear. Lows in the upper 50s. Sunday, sunny in the morning, then becoming partly cloudy. Highs in the lower 80s. Monday, mostly cloudy. A chance of showers through the day, then showers with a chance of thunderstorms through the night. Lows in the mid-60s. Highs in the lower 80s. Tuesday, partly cloudy.
lows in the lower 60s, highs in the upper 70s. This is the NOAA Weather Radio All Hazards Station KHP36, broadcasting from the National Weather Service Office in Sterling, Virginia, and transmitting on a frequency of 162.550 MHz from an antenna located in Manassas, Virginia. This is a statement from the National Weather Service. Small craft advisory remains in effect until midnight tonight. Small craft advisory in effect from 11 a.m. to 8 p.m. Saturday. For the first small craft advisory, northwest winds 10 to 15 knots with gusts up to 20 knots. For the second small craft advisory, west winds around 10 knots with gusts up to 20 knots expected. The areas affected include tidal Potomac from Key Bridge to Indian Head, Maryland, and Patapsco River, including Baltimore Harbor. The hazardous weather conditions are expected for the first small craft advisory until midnight tonight. For the second small craft advisory, from 11 a.m. to 8 p.m. Saturday. Impacts, conditions will be hazardous to small craft. Inexperienced mariners, especially those operating smaller vessels, should avoid navigating in hazardous conditions. This is a statement from the National Weather Service. Small craft advisory now in effect until midnight tonight. Northwest winds around 10 knots with gusts up to 20 knots. The areas affected include tidal Potomac from Indian Head to Cobb Island, Maryland. The hazardous weather conditions are expected until midnight tonight. Impacts, conditions will be hazardous to small craft. Inexperienced mariners, especially those operating smaller vessels, should avoid navigating in hazardous conditions. The 4 p.m. observation in Washington. At Reagan National Airport, partly sunny skies. The temperature was 85 degrees Fahrenheit, or 29 degrees Celsius. Dew point 53. Humidity was 33%. Winds were northwest at 16 miles an hour, gusting to 26, and the barometric pressure was 29.77 inches or 1,008.1 millibars, and falling. Now for some observations from the surrounding area. At BWI Marshall Airport, partly sunny skies. Temperature 83. Winds west at 13 miles an hour, gusting to 29. At Charlottesville, fair skies. 87. At Dulles Airport, mostly sunny. Temperature 82 degrees. Winds northwest at 14 miles an hour, gusting to 28. At Fredericksburg, fair. Temperature 84. At Martinsburg, cloudy skies. 80. Winds west at 10 miles an hour, gusting to 21. At Norfolk, fair. Temperature 77 degrees. At Ocean City, fair skies. It was 76 degrees. At Pawtuxent River Naval Air Station, fair. Temperature 83. At Quantico, fair skies. Temperature 86. Winds north at 15 miles an hour, gusting to 25. For Richmond, partly sunny skies. It was 81. At Roanoke, fair. Temperature 80 degrees. At Winchester, cloudy. Temperature 77. At New York, partly sunny skies. 79. At Philadelphia, fair skies. 83. At Raleigh, partly sunny skies. 87. Now for a few observations on the waters. At Washington Channel, the wind was northwest at 8 knots, gusting to 15, and the water temperature was 80 degrees. At Piney Point, the wind was west at 9 knots. At Thomas Point, the temperature was 78 degrees. Wind northwest at 14 knots. The latest river levels in the Potomac, Shenandoah, and Rappahannock basins are as follows. All reports are current as of 1 p.m. and are measured in feet. For Potomac River at Shepherdstown, 2.3. Potomac River at Point of Rocks, 1.5. Potomac River at Edwards Ferry, 3.4. Potomac River at Little Falls, 2.9. North Fork Shenandoah River near Strasburg, 1.9. South Fork Shenandoah River at Front Royal, 1.2. 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Rapidan River near Culpeper, 0.7.
Opeckham Creek near Martinsburg, 2.0. Seneca Creek at Dawsonville, 1.9. 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Monocacy River at Frederick, 1.9. The marine forecast for the coastal waters from Fenwick Island to Chincoteague and out 20 nautical miles. Tonight, north winds 5 to 10 knots, becoming west with gusts up to 15 knots. Seas 2 to 3 feet. Wave detail, south 3 feet at 7 seconds and northwest 1 foot at 2 seconds. Saturday, west winds 5 to 10 knots. Gusts up to 15 knots early in the morning, then 15 knots in the afternoon. Seas 2 to 3 feet. Wave detail, south 3 feet at 7 seconds and northwest 1 foot at 3 seconds. Saturday night, southwest winds 10 to 15 knots, becoming west 5 to 10 knots after midnight. Seas 2 to 3 feet. Wave detail, south 3 feet at 7 seconds. Sunday, northwest winds 5 knots, becoming southwest with gusts up to 15 knots in the afternoon. Seas around 2 feet. Wave detail, southeast 2 feet at 7 seconds. Sunday night, south winds 10 to 15 knots. Seas 2 to 3 feet. Wave detail, south 2 feet at 6 seconds. Monday, south winds 15 to 20 knots, increasing to 20 to 25 knots in the afternoon. Gusts up to 30 knots. Seas 4 to 5 feet, occasionally to 7 feet. Wave detail, south 5 feet at 6 seconds. A chance of showers in the afternoon. Monday night, south winds 20 to 25 knots, becoming southwest 15 to 20 knots after midnight. Gusts up to 30 knots. Seas 5 to 6 feet, occasionally to 9 feet. Showers likely with a chance of thunderstorms. Tuesday, west winds 10 to 15 knots with gusts up to 20 knots, becoming northwest 5 to 10 knots in the afternoon. Seas 4 to 5 feet, occasionally to 7 feet, subsiding to 3 feet in the afternoon. Tuesday night, northwest winds 5 knots. Seas around 2 feet. Wednesday, north winds 5 knots, becoming east in the afternoon. Seas around 2 feet. Wednesday night, south winds 5 to 10 knots. Seas around 2 feet. Winds and seas higher and near thunderstorms. The current time is 5:05 p.m. Eastern Daylight Time. Here is a look at the weather features that will affect the region over the next several days. Less humid and seasonable weather is expected this weekend as high pressure builds toward the area from the west. The next low pressure system will bring showers and thunderstorms on Monday. Drier weather is more likely toward the middle of next week with high pressure advancing east from the Great Lakes. Now for the official National Weather Service forecast for the Washington metro area and the surrounding KHB listening area. This afternoon, mostly sunny. Highs in the mid-80s. Northwest winds 10 to 15 miles an hour with gusts up to 25 miles an hour. Tonight, clear. Lows in the lower 60s. Northwest winds 10 to 15 miles an hour with gusts up to 25 miles an hour, becoming west around 5 miles an hour after midnight. Saturday, sunny. Highs in the mid-80s. West winds 10 to 15 miles an hour with gusts up to 25 miles an hour. Saturday night, partly cloudy until midnight, then becoming mostly clear. Lows in the lower 60s. Northwest winds 5 to 10 miles an hour. Sunday, partly cloudy. Highs in the upper 80s. Lows in the upper 60s. Monday, showers and a chance of thunderstorms. Highs in the upper 80s. Lows in the mid-60s. Chance of rain 90%. Tuesday, partly cloudy. Highs in the mid-80s. Lows in the lower 60s. Wednesday, partly cloudy. A chance of showers. Highs in the mid-80s. Lows in the mid-60s. Chance of rain 30%. Thursday, mostly cloudy. A chance of showers and thunderstorms. Highs in the mid-80s. Lows in the mid-60s. Chance of rain 40%. 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This is a statement from the National Weather Service.
Small craft advisory remains in effect until midnight tonight. Small craft advisory in effect from 11 a.m. to 8 p.m. Saturday. For the first small craft advisory, northwest winds 10 to 15 knots with gusts up to 20 knots. For the second small craft advisory, west winds around 10 knots with gusts up to 20 knots expected. The areas affected include tidal Potomac from Key Bridge to Indian Head, Maryland, and Patapsco River, including Baltimore Harbor. The hazardous weather conditions are expected for the first small craft advisory until midnight tonight. For the second small craft advisory, from 11 a.m. to 8 p.m. Saturday. Impacts, conditions will be hazardous to small craft. Inexperienced mariners, especially those operating smaller vessels, should avoid navigating in hazardous conditions. This is a statement from the National Weather Service. Small craft advisory now in effect until midnight tonight. Northwest winds around 10 knots with gusts up to 20 knots. The areas affected include tidal Potomac from Indian Head to Cobb Island, Maryland. The hazardous weather conditions are expected until midnight tonight. Impacts, conditions will be hazardous to small craft. Inexperienced mariners, especially those operating smaller vessels, should avoid navigating in hazardous conditions. The 4 p.m. observation in Washington. At Reagan National Airport, partly sunny skies. The temperature was 85 degrees Fahrenheit, or 29 degrees Celsius. Dew point 53. Humidity was 33%. Winds were northwest at 16 miles an hour, gusting to 26, and the barometric pressure was 29.77 inches or 1,008.1 millibars, and falling. Now for some observations from the surrounding area. At BWI Marshall Airport, partly sunny skies. Temperature 83. Winds west at 13 miles an hour, gusting to 29. At Charlottesville, fair skies. 87. At Dulles Airport, mostly sunny. Temperature 82 degrees. Winds northwest at 14 miles an hour, gusting to 28. At Fredericksburg, fair. Temperature 84. At Martinsburg, cloudy skies. 80. Winds west at 10 miles an hour, gusting to 21. At Norfolk, fair. Temperature 77 degrees. At Ocean City, fair skies. It was 76 degrees. At Pawtuxent River Naval Air Station, fair. Temperature 83. At Quantico, fair skies. Temperature 86. Winds north at 15 miles an hour, gusting to 25. For Richmond, partly sunny skies. It was 81. At Roanoke, fair. Temperature 80 degrees. At Winchester, cloudy. Temperature 77. At New York, partly sunny skies. 79. At Philadelphia, fair skies. 83. At Raleigh, partly sunny skies. 87. Now for a few observations on the waters. At Washington Channel, the wind was northwest at 8 knots, gusting to 15, and the water temperature was 80 degrees. At Piney Point, the wind was west at 9 knots. At Thomas Point, the temperature was 78 degrees. Wind northwest at 14 knots. The 5 p.m. observation in Washington. The report from Reagan National Airport was not available. Now for some observations from the surrounding area. The report from Dulles Airport was not available. At Norfolk, fair. Temperature 78 degrees. At Pawtuxent River Naval Air Station, fair. Temperature 83. At New York, partly sunny skies. 80. At Raleigh, partly sunny skies. 87. Now for a few observations on the waters. At Washington Channel, the wind was north at 10 knots, gusting to 19, and the water temperature was 80 degrees. At Piney Point, the wind was northwest at 60 knots, gusting to 19. At Thomas Point, the temperature was 80 degrees. Wind northwest at 20 knots. Here is a look at the weather features that will affect the region over the next several days. Less humid and seasonable weather is expected this weekend as high pressure builds toward the area from the west. The next low pressure system will bring showers and thunderstorms on Monday.
Drier weather is more likely toward the middle of next week with high pressure advancing east from the Great Lakes. Now for the official National Weather Service forecast for the Washington metro area and the surrounding KHB listening area. Rest of this afternoon, sunny. Highs in the mid-80s. Northwest winds 10 to 15 miles an hour with gusts up to 25 miles an hour. Tonight, clear. Lows in the lower 60s. Northwest winds 10 to 15 miles an hour with gusts up to 25 miles an hour, becoming west around 5 miles an hour after midnight. Saturday, sunny. Highs in the mid-80s. West winds 10 to 15 miles an hour with gusts up to 25 miles an hour. Saturday night, partly cloudy until midnight, then becoming mostly clear. Lows in the lower 60s. Northwest winds 5 to 10 miles an hour. Sunday, partly cloudy. Highs in the upper 80s. Lows in the upper 60s. Monday, showers and a chance of thunderstorms. Highs in the upper 80s. Lows in the mid 60s. Chance of rain 90%. Tuesday, partly cloudy. Highs in the mid 80s. Lows in the lower 60s. Wednesday, partly cloudy. A chance of showers. Highs in the mid 80s. Lows in the mid 60s. Chance of rain 30%. Thursday, mostly cloudy. A chance of showers and thunderstorms. Highs in the mid 80s. Lows in the mid 60s. Chance of rain 40%. This hazardous weather outlook is for the Maryland portion of the Chesapeake Bay, Tidal Potomac River, and I-95 corridor through central Maryland, northern Virginia, and District of Columbia. Day 1, today and tonight. No hazardous weather is expected at this time. Days 2 through 7, Saturday through Thursday. Isolated strong to severe thunderstorms capable of provoking damaging winds and large hail are possible Monday. Spotter information statement. Spotter activation is not expected at this time. Now for the National Weather Service marine forecast for the Chesapeake Bay from Sandy Point to North Beach. This afternoon, northwest winds 5 to 10 knots with gusts to 20 knots. Waves 1 foot. Tonight, northwest winds 10 to 15 knots with gusts to 20 knots. Waves 2 feet. Saturday, west winds 5 to 10 knots. Waves 1 foot. Saturday night, northwest winds 5 to 10 knots. Waves 1 foot. Sunday, west winds 5 to 10 knots, becoming south overnight. Waves 1 foot. Now for the National Weather Service marine forecast for the Tidal Potomac from Key Bridge to Smith Point. This afternoon, northwest winds 10 knots with gusts to 20 knots. Waves 1 foot. Tonight, northwest winds 10 to 15 knots with gusts to 20 knots. Waves 1 to 2 feet. Saturday, west winds 5 to 10 knots with gusts to 20 knots. Waves 1 feet. Saturday night, west winds 5 to 10 knots. Waves 1 foot. Sunday, southwest winds around 5 knots, becoming south after midnight. Waves 1 foot. The Northern Virginia Mountain forecast for elevations above 2,000 feet, including the Skyline Drive. Rest of this afternoon, sunny. Highs in the upper 70s. Temperatures steady or slowly falling through late afternoon. Tonight, mostly clear. Lows in the upper 50s. Saturday, sunny. Highs in the upper 70s. Saturday night, partly cloudy in the evening, then becoming mostly clear. Lows in the upper 50s. Sunday, sunny in the morning, then becoming partly cloudy. Highs in the lower 80s. Monday, mostly cloudy. A chance of showers through the day, then showers with a chance of thunderstorms through the night. Lows in the mid-60s. Highs in the lower 80s. Tuesday, partly cloudy. Lows in the lower 60s. Highs in the upper 70s. The current time is 5:17 p.m. Eastern Daylight Time. 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This is a statement from the National Weather Service. Small craft advisory remains in effect until midnight tonight,
small craft advisory in effect from 11 a.m. to 8 p.m. Saturday. For the first small craft advisory, northwest winds 10 to 15 knots with gusts up to 20 knots. For the second small craft advisory, west winds around 10 knots with gusts up to 20 knots expected. The areas affected include tidal Potomac from Key Bridge to Indian Head, Maryland, and Patapsco River, including Baltimore Harbor. The hazardous weather conditions are expected for the first small craft advisory until midnight tonight. For the second small craft advisory, from 11 a.m. to 8 p.m. Saturday. Impacts, conditions will be hazardous to small craft. Inexperienced mariners, especially those operating smaller vessels, should avoid navigating in hazardous conditions. This is a statement from the National Weather Service. Small craft advisory now in effect until midnight tonight. Northwest winds around 10 knots with gusts up to 20 knots. The areas affected include tidal Potomac from Indian Head to Cobb Island, Maryland. The hazardous weather conditions are expected until midnight tonight. Impacts, conditions will be hazardous to small craft. Inexperienced mariners, especially those operating smaller vessels, should avoid navigating in hazardous conditions. The 5 p.m. observation in Washington. The report from Reagan National Airport was not available. Now for some observations from the surrounding area. The report from Dulles Airport was not available. At Norfolk, fair. Temperature 78 degrees. At Pawtuxent River Naval Air Station, fair. Temperature 83. At New York, partly sunny skies. 80. At Raleigh, partly sunny skies. 87. Now for a few observations on the waters. At Washington Channel, the wind was north at 10 knots, gusting to 19, and the water temperature was 80 degrees. At Piney Point, the wind was northwest at 60 knots, gusting to 19. At Thomas Point, the temperature was 80 degrees. Wind northwest at 20 knots. The latest river levels in the Potomac, Shenandoah, and Rappahannock basins are as follows. All reports are current as of 1 p.m. and are measured in feet. For Potomac River at Shepherdstown, 2.3. Potomac River at Point of Rocks, 1.5. Potomac River at Edwards Ferry, 3.4. Potomac River at Little Falls, 2.9. North Fork Shenandoah River near Strasburg, 1.9. South Fork Shenandoah River at Front Royal, 1.2. Shenandoah River at Millville, 1.7. Rappahannock River at Remington, 2.8. Rappahannock River above Fredericksburg, 1.9. Rapidan River near Culpeper, 0.7. Opeckan Creek near Martinsburg, 2.0. Seneca Creek at Dawsonville, 1.9. Goose Creek near Leesburg, 1.2. Monocacy River at Frederick, 1.9. Here is a look at the weather features that will affect the region over the next several days. Less humid and seasonable weather is expected this weekend as high pressure builds toward the area from the west. The next low pressure system will bring showers and thunderstorms on Monday. Drier weather is more likely toward the middle of next week with high pressure advancing east from the Great Lakes. Now for the official National Weather Service forecast for the Washington metro area and the surrounding KHB listening area. Rest of this afternoon, sunny. Highs in the mid-80s. Northwest winds 10 to 15 miles an hour with gusts up to 25 miles an hour. Tonight, clear. Lows in the lower 60s. Northwest winds 10 to 15 miles an hour with gusts up to 25 miles an hour, becoming west around 5 miles an hour after midnight. Saturday, sunny. Highs in the mid-80s. West winds 10 to 15 miles an hour with gusts up to 25 miles an hour. Saturday night, partly cloudy until midnight, then becoming mostly clear. Lows in the lower 60s. Northwest winds 5 to 10 miles an hour. Sunday, partly cloudy. Highs in the upper 80s. Lows in the upper 60s. Monday, showers and a chance of thunderstorms. Highs in the upper 80s. Lows in the mid-60s. Chance of rain 90%. Tuesday, partly cloudy. Highs in the mid-80s. Lows in the lower 60s. Wednesday, partly cloudy.
a chance of showers. Highs in the mid-80s. Lows in the mid-60s. Chance of rain 30%. Thursday, mostly cloudy. A chance of showers and thunderstorms. Highs in the mid-80s. Lows in the mid-60s. Chance of rain 40%. This hazardous weather outlook is for the Maryland portion of the Chesapeake Bay, tidal Potomac River, and I-95 corridor through central Maryland, northern Virginia, and District of Columbia. Day 1, today and tonight. No hazardous weather is expected at this time. Days 2 through 7, Saturday through Thursday. Isolated strong to severe thunderstorms capable of provoking damaging winds and large hail are possible Monday. Spotter information statement. Spotter activation is not expected at this time. Now for the National Weather Service marine forecast for the Chesapeake Bay from Sandy Point to North Beach. This afternoon, northwest winds 5 to 10 knots with gusts to 20 knots. Waves 1 foot. Tonight, northwest winds 10 to 15 knots with gusts to 20 knots. Waves 2 feet. Saturday, west winds 5 to 10 knots. Waves 1 foot. Saturday night, northwest winds 5 to 10 knots. Waves 1 foot. Sunday, west winds 5 to 10 knots, becoming south overnight. Waves 1 foot. Now for the National Weather Service marine forecast for the tidal Potomac from Key Bridge to Smith Point. This afternoon, northwest winds 10 knots with gusts to 20 knots. Waves 1 foot. Tonight, northwest winds 10 to 15 knots with gusts to 20 knots. Waves 1 to 2 feet. Saturday, west winds 5 to 10 knots with gusts to 20 knots. Waves 1 feet. Saturday night, west winds 5 to 10 knots. Waves 1 foot. Sunday, southwest winds around 5 knots, becoming south after midnight. Waves 1 foot. The Northern Virginia Mountain forecast for elevations above 2,000 feet, including the Skyline Drive. Rest of this afternoon, sunny. Highs in the upper 70s. Temperatures steady or slowly falling through late afternoon. Tonight, mostly clear. Lows in the upper 50s. Saturday, sunny. Highs in the upper 70s. Saturday night, partly cloudy in the evening, then becoming mostly clear. Lows in the upper 50s. Sunday, sunny in the morning, then becoming partly cloudy. Highs in the lower 80s. Monday, mostly cloudy. A chance of showers through the day, then showers with a chance of thunderstorms through the night. Lows in the mid-60s. Highs in the lower 80s. Tuesday, partly cloudy. Lows in the lower 60s. Highs in the upper 70s. 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This is a statement from the National Weather Service. Small craft advisory remains in effect until midnight tonight. Small craft advisory in effect from 11 a.m. to 8 p.m. Saturday. For the first small craft advisory, northwest winds 10 to 15 knots with gusts up to 20 knots. For the second small craft advisory, west winds around 10 knots with gusts up to 20 knots expected. The areas affected include tidal Potomac from Key Bridge to Indian Head, Maryland, and Patapsco River, including Baltimore Harbor. The hazardous weather conditions are expected for the first small craft advisory until midnight tonight. For the second small craft advisory, from 11 a.m. to 8 p.m. Saturday. Impacts, conditions will be hazardous to small craft. Inexperienced mariners, especially those operating smaller vessels, should avoid navigating in hazardous conditions. This is a statement from the National Weather Service. Small craft advisory now in effect until midnight tonight. Northwest winds around 10 knots with gusts up to 20 knots. The areas affected include tidal Potomac from Indian Head to Cobb Island, Maryland. The hazardous weather conditions are expected until midnight tonight. Impacts, conditions will be hazardous to small craft. Inexperienced mariners, especially those operating smaller vessels, should avoid navigating in hazardous conditions. The 5 p.m. observation in Washington.
the report from Reagan National Airport was not available. Now for some observations from the surrounding area. The report from Dulles Airport was not available. At Norfolk, fair. Temperature 78 degrees. At Pawtuxet River Naval Air Station, fair. Temperature 83. At New York, partly sunny skies. 80. At Raleigh, partly sunny skies. 87. Now for a few observations on the waters. At Washington Channel, the wind was north at 10 knots, gusting to 19, and the water temperature was 80 degrees. At Piney Point, the wind was northwest at 16 knots, gusting to 19. At Thomas Point, the temperature was 80 degrees. Wind northwest at 20 knots. Here is a look at the weather features that will affect the region over the next several days. Less humid and seasonable weather is expected this weekend as high pressure builds toward the area from the west. The next low pressure system will bring showers and thunderstorms on Monday. Drier weather is more likely toward the middle of next week with high pressure advancing east from the Great Lakes. Now for the official National Weather Service forecast for the Washington metro area and the surrounding KHB listening area. Rest of this afternoon, sunny. Highs in the mid-80s. Northwest winds 10 to 15 miles an hour with gusts up to 25 miles an hour. Tonight, clear. Lows in the lower 60s. Northwest winds 10 to 15 miles an hour with gusts up to 25 miles an hour, becoming west around 5 miles an hour after midnight. Saturday, sunny. Highs in the mid-80s. West winds 10 to 15 miles an hour with gusts up to 25 miles an hour. Saturday night, partly cloudy until midnight, then becoming mostly clear. Lows in the lower 60s. Northwest winds 5 to 10 miles an hour. Sunday, partly cloudy. Highs in the upper 80s. Lows in the upper 60s. Monday, showers and a chance of thunderstorms. Highs in the upper 80s. Lows in the mid-60s. Chance of rain 90%. Tuesday, partly cloudy. Highs in the mid-80s. Lows in the lower 60s. Wednesday, partly cloudy. A chance of showers. Highs in the mid-80s. Lows in the mid-60s. Chance of rain 30%. Thursday, mostly cloudy. A chance of showers and thunderstorms. Highs in the mid-80s. Lows in the mid-60s. Chance of rain 40%. This hazardous weather outlook is for the Maryland portion of the Chesapeake Bay, Tidal Potomac River, and I-95 corridor through Central Maryland, Northern Virginia, and District of Columbia. Day 1, today and tonight. No hazardous weather is expected at this time. Days 2 through 7, Saturday through Thursday. Isolated strong to severe thunderstorms capable of provoking damaging winds and large hail are possible Monday. Spotter information statement. Spotter activation is not expected at this time. Now for the National Weather Service marine forecast for the Chesapeake Bay from Sandy Point to North Beach. This afternoon, northwest winds 5 to 10 knots with gusts to 20 knots. Waves 1 foot. Tonight, northwest winds 10 to 15 knots with gusts to 20 knots. Waves 2 feet. Saturday, west winds 5 to 10 knots. Waves 1 foot. Saturday night, northwest winds 5 to 10 knots. Waves 1 foot. Sunday, west winds 5 to 10 knots, becoming south overnight. Waves 1 foot. Now for the National Weather Service marine forecast for the Tidal Potomac from Key Bridge to Smith Point. This afternoon, northwest winds 10 knots with gusts to 20 knots. Waves 1 foot. Tonight, northwest winds 10 to 15 knots with gusts to 20 knots. Waves 1 to 2 feet. Saturday, west winds 5 to 10 knots with gusts to 20 knots. Waves 1 feet. Saturday night, west winds 5 to 10 knots. Waves 1 foot. Sunday, southwest winds around 5 knots, becoming south after midnight. Waves 1 foot. The current time is 5:32 p.m. Eastern Daylight Time. The Northern Virginia Mountain forecast for elevations above 2,000 feet including the Skyline Drive. Rest of this afternoon, sunny. Highs in the upper 70s.
temperatures steady or slowly falling through late afternoon. Tonight, mostly clear. Lows in the upper 50s.

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This is a statement from the National Weather Service. Small craft advisory remains in effect until midnight tonight. Small craft advisory in effect from 11 a.m. to 8 p.m. Saturday. For the first small craft advisory, northwest winds 10 to 15 knots with gusts up to 20 knots. For the second small craft advisory, west winds around 10 knots with gusts up to 20 knots expected. The areas affected include tidal Potomac from Key Bridge to Indian Head, Maryland and Patapsco River, including Baltimore Harbor. The hazardous weather conditions are expected for the first small craft advisory until midnight tonight. For the second small craft advisory, from 11 a.m. to 8 p.m. Saturday. Impacts, conditions will be hazardous to small craft. Inexperienced mariners, especially those operating smaller vessels, should avoid navigating in hazardous conditions. This is a statement from the National Weather Service. Small craft advisory now in effect until midnight tonight. Northwest winds around 10 knots with gusts up to 20 knots. The areas affected include tidal Potomac from Indian Head to Cobb Island, Maryland. The hazardous weather conditions are expected until midnight tonight. Impacts, conditions will be hazardous to small craft. Inexperienced mariners, especially those operating smaller vessels, should avoid navigating in hazardous conditions. The 5 p.m. observation in Washington. The report from Reagan National Airport was not available. Now for some observations from the surrounding area. The report from Dulles Airport was not available. At Norfolk, fair. Temperature 78 degrees. At Pawtuxent River Naval Air Station, fair. Temperature 83. At New York, partly sunny skies. 80. At Raleigh, partly sunny skies. 87. Now for a few observations on the waters. At Washington Channel, the wind was north at 10 knots, gusting to 19, and the water temperature was 80 degrees. At Piney Point, the wind was northwest at 16 knots, gusting to 19. At Thomas Point, the temperature was 80 degrees. Wind northwest at 20 knots. Here is a look at the weather features that will affect the region over the next several days. Less humid and seasonable weather is expected this weekend as high pressure builds toward the area from the west. The next low pressure system will bring showers and thunderstorms on Monday. Drier weather is more likely toward the middle of next week with high pressure advancing east from the Great Lakes. Now for the official National Weather Service forecast for the Washington metro area and the surrounding KHB listening area. Rest of this afternoon, sunny. Highs in the mid-80s. Northwest winds 10 to 15 miles an hour with gusts up to 25 miles an hour. Tonight, clear. Lows in the lower 60s. Northwest winds 10 to 15 miles an hour with gusts up to 25 miles an hour, becoming west around 5 miles an hour after midnight. Saturday, sunny. Highs in the mid-80s. West winds 10 to 15 miles an hour with gusts up to 25 miles an hour. Saturday night, partly cloudy until midnight, then becoming mostly clear. Lows in the lower 60s. Northwest winds 5 to 10 miles an hour. Sunday, partly cloudy. Highs in the upper 80s. Lows in the upper 60s. Monday, showers and a chance of thunderstorms. Highs in the upper 80s. Lows in the mid 60s. Chance of rain 90%. Tuesday, partly cloudy. Highs in the mid-80s. Lows in the lower 60s. Wednesday, partly cloudy. A chance of showers. Highs in the mid-80s. Lows in the mid-60s. Chance of rain 30%. Thursday, mostly cloudy. A chance of showers and thunderstorms. Highs in the mid-80s. Lows in the mid-60s. Chance of rain 40%. This hazardous weather outlook is for the Maryland portion of the Chesapeake Bay, tidal Potomac River, and I-95 corridor through central Maryland, northern Virginia, and District of Columbia. Day 1, today and tonight. No hazardous weather is expected at this time.

days 2 through 7, Saturday through Thursday. Isolated strong to severe thunderstorms capable of pranking damaging winds and large hail are possible Monday. Spotter information statement. Spotter activation is not expected at this time. Now for the National Weather Service marine forecast for the Chesapeake Bay from Sandy Point to North Beach. This afternoon, northwest winds 5 to 10 knots with gusts to 20 knots. Waves 1 foot. Tonight, northwest winds 10 to 15 knots with gusts to 20 knots. Waves 2 feet. Saturday, west winds 5 to 10 knots. Waves 1 foot. Saturday night, northwest winds 5 to 10 knots. Waves 1 foot. Sunday, west winds 5 to 10 knots, becoming south overnight. Waves 1 foot. Now for the National Weather Service marine forecast for the tidal Potomac from Key Bridge to Smith Point. This afternoon, northwest winds 10 knots with gusts to 20 knots. Waves 1 foot. Tonight, northwest winds 10 to 15 knots with gusts to 20 knots. Waves 1 to 2 feet. Saturday, west winds 5 to 10 knots with gusts to 20 knots. Waves 1 feet. Saturday night, west winds 5 to 10 knots. Waves 1 foot. Sunday, southwest winds around 5 knots, becoming south after midnight. Waves 1 foot. The latest river levels in the Potomac, Shenandoah, and Rappahannock basins are as follows. All reports are current as of 1 p.m. and are measured in feet. For Potomac River at Shepherdstown, 2.3. Potomac River at Point of Rocks, 1.5. Potomac River at Edwards Ferry, 3.4. Potomac River at Little Falls, 2.9. North Fork Shenandoah River near Strasburg, 1.9. South Fork Shenandoah River at Front Royal, 1.2. Shenandoah River at Millville, 1.7. Rappahannock River at Remington, 2.8. Rappahannock River above Fredericksburg, 1.9. Rapidan River near Culpeper, 0.7. Opeckham Creek near Martinsburg, 2.0. Seneca Creek at Dawsonville, 1.9. Goose Creek near Leesburg, 1.2. Monocacy River at Frederick, 1.9. The Northern Virginia Mountain forecast for elevations above 2,000 feet, including the Skyline Drive. Rest of this afternoon, sunny. Highs in the upper 70s. Temperatures steady or slowly falling through late afternoon. Tonight, mostly clear. Lows in the upper 50s. Saturday, sunny. Highs in the upper 70s. Saturday night, partly cloudy in the evening, then becoming mostly clear. Lows in the upper 50s. Sunday, sunny in the morning, then becoming partly cloudy. Highs in the lower 80s. Monday, mostly cloudy. A chance of showers through the day, then showers with a chance of thunderstorms through the night. Lows in the mid-60s. Highs in the lower 80s. Tuesday, partly cloudy. Lows in the lower 60s. Highs in the upper 70s. 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This is a statement from the National Weather Service. Small craft advisory remains in effect until midnight tonight. Small craft advisory in effect from 11 a.m. to 8 p.m. Saturday. For the first small craft advisory, northwest winds 10 to 15 knots with gusts up to 20 knots. For the second small craft advisory, west winds around 10 knots with gusts up to 20 knots expected. The areas affected include tidal Potomac from Key Bridge to Indian Head, Maryland, and Patapsco River, including Baltimore Harbor. The hazardous weather conditions are expected for the first small craft advisory until midnight tonight. For the second small craft advisory, from 11 a.m. to 8 p.m. Saturday. Impacts, conditions will be hazardous to small craft. Inexperienced mariners, especially those operating smaller vessels, should avoid navigating in hazardous conditions. This is a statement from the National Weather Service. Small craft advisory now in effect until midnight tonight. Northwest winds around 10 knots with gusts up to 20 knots.
The areas affected include tidal Potomac from Indian Head to Cobb Island, Maryland. The hazardous weather conditions are expected until midnight tonight. Impacts, conditions will be hazardous to small craft. Inexperienced mariners, especially those operating smaller vessels, should avoid navigating in hazardous conditions. The 5 p.m. observation in Washington. The report from Reagan National Airport was not available. Now for some observations from the surrounding area. The report from Dulles Airport was not available. At Norfolk, fair. Temperature 78 degrees. At Pawtuxet River Naval Air Station, fair. Temperature 83. At New York, partly sunny skies. 80. At Raleigh, partly sunny skies. 87. Now for a few observations on the waters. At Washington Channel, the wind was north at 10 knots, gusting to 19, and the water temperature was 80 degrees. At Piney Point, the wind was northwest at 16 knots, gusting to 19. At Thomas Point, the temperature was 80 degrees. Wind northwest at 20 knots. Here is a look at the weather features that will affect the region over the next several days. Less humid and seasonable weather is expected this weekend as high pressure builds toward the area from the west. The next low pressure system will bring showers and thunderstorms on Monday. Drier weather is more likely toward the middle of next week with high pressure advancing east from the Great Lakes. Now for the official National Weather Service forecast for the Washington metro area and the surrounding KHB listening area. Rest of this afternoon, sunny. Highs in the mid-80s. Northwest winds 10 to 15 miles an hour with gusts up to 25 miles an hour. Tonight, clear. Lows in the lower 60s. Northwest winds 10 to 15 miles an hour with gusts up to 25 miles an hour, becoming west around 5 miles an hour after midnight. Saturday, sunny. Highs in the mid-80s. West winds 10 to 15 miles an hour with gusts up to 25 miles an hour. Saturday night, partly cloudy until midnight, then becoming mostly clear. Lows in the lower 60s. Northwest winds 5 to 10 miles an hour. Sunday, partly cloudy. Highs in the upper 80s. Lows in the upper 60s. Monday, showers and a chance of thunderstorms. Highs in the upper 80s. Lows in the mid-60s. Chance of rain 90%. Tuesday, partly cloudy. Highs in the mid-80s. Lows in the lower 60s. Wednesday, partly cloudy. A chance of showers. Highs in the mid-80s. Lows in the mid-60s. Chance of rain 30%. Thursday, mostly cloudy. A chance of showers and thunderstorms. Highs in the mid-80s. Lows in the mid-60s. Chance of rain 40%. This hazardous weather outlook is for the Maryland portion of the Chesapeake Bay, tidal Potomac River, and I-95 corridor through central Maryland, northern Virginia, and District of Columbia. Day 1, tonight. No hazardous weather is expected at this time. Days 2 through 7, Saturday through Thursday. Isolated strong to severe thunderstorms capable of provoking damaging winds and large hail are possible Monday. Spotter information statement, spotter activation is not expected at this time. The current time is 5:47 p.m. Eastern Daylight Time. Now for the National Weather Service marine forecast for the Chesapeake Bay from Sandy Point to North Beach. This afternoon, northwest winds 5 to 10 knots with gusts to 20 knots. Waves 1 foot. Tonight, northwest winds 10 to 15 knots with gusts to 20 knots. Waves 2 feet. Saturday, west winds 5 to 10 knots. Waves 1 foot. Saturday night, northwest winds 5 to 10 knots. Waves 1 foot. Sunday, west winds 5 to 10 knots, becoming south overnight. Waves 1 foot. Now for the National Weather Service marine forecast for the tidal Potomac from Key Bridge to Smith Point. This afternoon, northwest winds 10 knots with gusts to 20 knots. Waves 1 foot. Tonight, northwest winds 10 to 15 knots with gusts to 20 knots. Waves 1 to 2 feet. Saturday, west winds 5 to 10 knots with gusts to 20 knots. Waves 1 feet.
Saturday night, west winds 5 to 10 knots. Waves 1 foot. Sunday, southwest winds around 5 knots, becoming south after midnight. Waves 1 foot. The Northern Virginia Mountain forecast for elevations above 2,000 feet, including the Skyline Drive. Rest of this afternoon, sunny. Highs in the upper 70s. Temperatures steady or slowly falling through late afternoon. Tonight, mostly clear. Lows in the upper 50s. Saturday, sunny. Highs in the upper 70s. Saturday night, partly cloudy in the evening, then becoming mostly clear. Lows in the upper 50s. Sunday, sunny in the morning, then becoming partly cloudy. Highs in the lower 80s. Monday, mostly cloudy. A chance of showers through the day, then showers with a chance of thunderstorms through the night. Lows in the mid-60s. Highs in the lower 80s. Tuesday, partly cloudy. Lows in the lower 60s. Highs in the upper 70s. 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This is a statement from the National Weather Service. Small craft advisory remains in effect until midnight tonight. Small craft advisory in effect from 11 a.m. to 8 p.m. Saturday. For the first small craft advisory, northwest winds 10 to 15 knots with gusts up to 20 knots. For the second small craft advisory, west winds around 10 knots with gusts up to 20 knots expected. The areas affected include tidal Potomac from Key Bridge to Indian Head, Maryland, and Patapsco River, including Baltimore Harbor. The hazardous weather conditions are expected for the first small craft advisory until midnight tonight. For the second small craft advisory, from 11 a.m. to 8 p.m. Saturday. Impacts, conditions will be hazardous to small craft. Inexperienced mariners, especially those operating smaller vessels, should avoid navigating in hazardous conditions. This is a statement from the National Weather Service. Small craft advisory now in effect until midnight tonight. Northwest winds around 10 knots with gusts up to 20 knots. The areas affected include tidal Potomac from Indian Head to Cobb Island, Maryland. The hazardous weather conditions are expected until midnight tonight. Impacts, conditions will be hazardous to small craft. Inexperienced mariners, especially those operating smaller vessels, should avoid navigating in hazardous conditions. The 5 p.m. observation in Washington. The report from Reagan National Airport was not available. Now for some observations from the surrounding area. The report from Dulles Airport was not available. At Norfolk, fair. Temperature 78 degrees. At Pawtuxet River Naval Air Station, fair. Temperature 83. At New York, partly sunny skies. 80. At Raleigh, partly sunny skies. 87. Now for a few observations on the waters. At Washington Channel, the wind was north at 10 knots, gusting to 19, and the water temperature was 80 degrees. At Piney Point, the wind was northwest at 60 knots, gusting to 19. At Thomas Point, the temperature was 80 degrees. Wind northwest at 20 knots. Here is a look at the weather features that will affect the region over the next several days. Less humid and seasonable weather is expected this weekend as high pressure builds toward the area from the west. The next low pressure system will bring showers and thunderstorms on Monday. Drier weather is more likely toward the middle of next week with high pressure advancing east from the Great Lakes. Now for the official National Weather Service forecast for the Washington metro area and the surrounding KHB listening area. Rest of this afternoon, sunny. Highs in the mid-80s. Northwest winds 10 to 15 miles an hour with gusts up to 25 miles an hour. Tonight, clear. Lows in the lower 60s. Northwest winds 10 to 15 miles an hour with gusts up to 25 miles an hour, becoming west around 5 miles an hour after midnight. Saturday, sunny. Highs in the mid-80s. West winds 10 to 15 miles an hour with gusts up to 25 miles an hour. Saturday night, partly cloudy until midnight, then becoming mostly clear.
lows in the lower 60s. Northwest winds 5 to 10 miles an hour. Sunday, partly cloudy. Highs in the upper 80s. Lows in the upper 60s. Monday, showers and a chance of thunderstorms. Highs in the upper 80s. Lows in the mid 60s. Chance of rain 90%. Tuesday, partly cloudy. Highs in the mid 80s. Lows in the lower 60s. Wednesday, partly cloudy. A chance of showers. Highs in the mid 80s. Lows in the mid 60s. Chance of rain 30%. Thursday, mostly cloudy. A chance of showers and thunderstorms. Highs in the mid 80s. Lows in the mid 60s. Chance of rain 40%. This hazardous weather outlook is for the Maryland portion of the Chesapeake Bay, tidal Potomac River, and I-95 corridor through central Maryland, northern Virginia, and District of Columbia. Day 1, tonight. No hazardous weather is expected at this time. Days 2 through 7, Saturday through Thursday. Isolated strong to severe thunderstorms capable of provoking damaging winds and large hail are possible Monday. Spotter information statement, spotter activation is not expected at this time. Now for the National Weather Service marine forecast for the Chesapeake Bay from Sandy Point to North Beach. This afternoon, northwest winds 5 to 10 knots with gusts to 20 knots. Waves 1 foot. Tonight, northwest winds 10 to 15 knots with gusts to 20 knots. Waves 2 feet. Saturday, west winds 5 to 10 knots. Waves 1 foot. Saturday night, northwest winds 5 to 10 knots. Waves 1 foot. Sunday, west winds 5 to 10 knots, becoming south overnight. Waves 1 foot. Now for the National Weather Service marine forecast for the tidal Potomac from Key Bridge to Smith Point. This afternoon, northwest winds 10 knots with gusts to 20 knots. Waves 1 foot. Tonight, northwest winds 10 to 15 knots with gusts to 20 knots. Waves 1 to 2 feet. Saturday, west winds 5 to 10 knots with gusts to 20 knots. Waves 1 feet. Saturday night, west winds 5 to 10 knots. Waves 1 foot. Sunday, southwest winds around 5 knots, becoming south after midnight. Waves 1 foot. The Northern Virginia Mountain forecast for elevations above 2,000 feet, including the Skyline Drive. Rest of this afternoon, sunny. Highs in the upper 70s. Temperatures steady or slowly falling through late afternoon. Tonight, mostly clear. Lows in the upper 50s. Saturday, sunny. Highs in the upper 70s. Saturday night, partly cloudy in the evening, then becoming mostly clear. Lows in the upper 50s. Sunday, sunny in the morning, then becoming partly cloudy. Highs in the lower 80s. Monday, mostly cloudy. A chance of showers through the day, then showers with a chance of thunderstorms through the night. Lows in the mid 60s. Highs in the lower 80s. Tuesday, partly cloudy. Lows in the lower 60s. Highs in the upper 70s. 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This is a statement from the National Weather Service. Small craft advisory remains in effect until midnight tonight. Small craft advisory in effect from 11 a.m. to 8 p.m. Saturday. For the first small craft advisory, northwest winds 10 to 15 knots with gusts up to 20 knots. For the second small craft advisory, west winds around 10 knots with gusts up to 20 knots expected. The areas affected include tidal Potomac from Key Bridge to Indian Head, Maryland, and Patapsco River, including Baltimore Harbor. The hazardous weather conditions are expected for the first small craft advisory until midnight tonight. For the second small craft advisory, from 11 a.m. to 8 p.m. Saturday. Impacts, conditions will be hazardous to small craft. Inexperienced mariners, especially those operating smaller vessels, should avoid navigating in hazardous conditions. This is a statement from the National Weather Service. Small craft advisory now in effect until midnight tonight.
Northwest winds around 10 knots with gusts up to 20 knots. The areas affected include tidal Potomac from Indian Head to Cobb Island, Maryland. The hazardous weather conditions are expected until midnight tonight. Impacts, conditions will be hazardous to small craft. Inexperienced mariners, especially those operating smaller vessels, should avoid navigating in hazardous conditions. The 5 p.m. observation in Washington. The report from Reagan National Airport was not available. Now for some observations from the surrounding area. The report from Dulles Airport was not available. At Norfolk, fair. Temperature 78 degrees. At Pawtuxet River Naval Air Station, fair. Temperature 83. At New York, partly sunny skies. 80. At Raleigh, partly sunny skies. 87. Now for a few observations on the waters. At Washington Channel, the wind was north at 10 knots, gusting to 19, and the water temperature was 80 degrees. At Piney Point, the wind was northwest at 16 knots, gusting to 19. At Thomas Point, the temperature was 80 degrees. Wind northwest at 20 knots. Here is a look at the weather features that will affect the region over the next several days. Less humid and seasonable weather is expected this weekend as high pressure builds toward the area from the west. The next low pressure system will bring showers and thunderstorms on Monday. Drier weather is more likely toward the middle of next week with high pressure advancing east from the Great Lakes. The latest river levels in the Potomac, Shenandoah, and Rappahannock basins are as follows. All reports are current as of 1 p.m. and are measured in feet. For Potomac River at Shepherdstown, 2.3. Potomac River at Point of Rocks, 1.5. Potomac River at Edwards Ferry, 3.4. Potomac River at Little Falls, 2.9. North Fork Shenandoah River near Strasburg, 1.9. South Fork Shenandoah River at Front Royal, 1.2. Shenandoah River at Millville, 1.7. Rappahannock River at Remington, 2.8. Rappahannock River above Fredericksburg, 1.9. Rapidan River near Culpeper, 0.7. Opeckham Creek near Martinsburg, 2.0. Seneca Creek at Dawsonville, 1.9. Goose Creek near Leesburg, 1.2. Monocacy River at Frederick, 1.9. The marine forecast for the coastal waters from Fenwick Island to Chincoteague and out 20 nautical miles. Tonight, north winds 5 to 10 knots, becoming west with gusts up to 15 knots. Seas 2 to 3 feet. Wave detail, south 3 feet at 7 seconds and northwest 1 foot at 2 seconds. Saturday, west winds 5 to 10 knots. Gusts up to 15 knots early in the morning, then 15 knots in the afternoon. Seas 2 to 3 feet. Wave detail, south 3 feet at 7 seconds and northwest 1 foot at 3 seconds. Saturday night, southwest winds 10 to 15 knots, becoming west 5 to 10 knots after midnight. Seas 2 to 3 feet. Wave detail, south 3 feet at 7 seconds. Sunday, northwest winds 5 knots, becoming southwest with gusts up to 15 knots in the afternoon. Seas around 2 feet. Wave detail, southeast 2 feet at 7 seconds. Sunday night, south winds 10 to 15 knots. Seas 2 to 3 feet. Wave detail, south 2 feet at 6 seconds. Monday, south winds 15 to 20 knots, increasing to 20 to 25 knots in the afternoon. Gusts up to 30 knots. Seas 4 to 5 feet, occasionally to 7 feet. Wave detail, south 5 feet at 6 seconds. A chance of showers in the afternoon. Monday night, south winds 20 to 25 knots, becoming southwest 15 to 20 knots after midnight. Gusts up to 30 knots. Seas 5 to 6 feet, occasionally to 9 feet. Showers likely with a chance of thunderstorms. Tuesday, west winds 10 to 15 knots with gusts up to 20 knots, becoming northwest 5 to 10 knots in the afternoon. Seas 4 to 5 feet, occasionally to 7 feet, subsiding to 3 feet in the afternoon. Tuesday night, northwest winds 5 knots. Seas around 2 feet. Wednesday, north winds 5 knots, becoming east in the afternoon. Seas around 2 feet. Wednesday night,
South winds 5 to 10 knots. Seas around 2 feet. Winds and seas higher and near thunderstorms. The current time is 6:03 p.m. Eastern Daylight Time. Now for the official National Weather Service forecast for the Washington metro area and the surrounding KHB listening area. Rest of this afternoon, sunny. Highs in the mid-80s. Northwest winds 10 to 15 miles an hour with gusts up to 25 miles an hour. Tonight, clear. Lows in the lower 60s. Northwest winds 10 to 15 miles an hour with gusts up to 25 miles an hour, becoming west around 5 miles an hour after midnight. Saturday, sunny. Highs in the mid-80s. West winds 10 to 15 miles an hour with gusts up to 25 miles an hour. Saturday night, partly cloudy until midnight, then becoming mostly clear. Lows in the lower 60s. Northwest winds 5 to 10 miles an hour. Sunday, partly cloudy. Highs in the upper 80s. Lows in the upper 60s. Monday, showers and a chance of thunderstorms. Highs in the upper 80s. Lows in the mid-60s. Chance of rain 90%. Tuesday, partly cloudy. Highs in the mid-80s. Lows in the lower 60s. Wednesday, partly cloudy. A chance of showers. Highs in the mid-80s. Lows in the mid-60s. Chance of rain 30%. Thursday, mostly cloudy. A chance of showers and thunderstorms. Highs in the mid-80s. Lows in the mid-60s. Chance of rain 40%. This hazardous weather outlook is for the Maryland portion of the Chesapeake Bay, tidal Potomac River, and I-95 corridor through central Maryland, northern Virginia, and District of Columbia. Day 1, tonight. No hazardous weather is expected at this time. Days 2 through 7, Saturday through Thursday. Isolated strong to severe thunderstorms capable of provoking damaging winds and large hail are possible Monday. Spotter information statement, spotter activation is not expected at this time. The Northern Virginia Mountain forecast for elevations above 2,000 feet including the Skyline Drive. Rest of this afternoon, sunny. Highs in the upper 70s. Temperatures steady or slowly falling through late afternoon. Tonight, mostly clear. Lows in the upper 50s. Saturday, sunny. Highs in the upper 70s. Saturday night, partly cloudy in the evening, then becoming mostly clear. Lows in the upper 50s. Sunday, sunny in the morning, then becoming partly cloudy. Highs in the lower 80s. Monday, mostly cloudy. A chance of showers through the day, then showers with a chance of thunderstorms through the night. Lows in the mid-60s. Highs in the lower 80s. Tuesday, partly cloudy. Lows in the lower 60s. Highs in the upper 70s. 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This is a statement from the National Weather Service. Small craft advisory remains in effect until midnight tonight. Small craft advisory in effect from 11 a.m. to 8 p.m. Saturday. For the first small craft advisory, northwest winds 10 to 15 knots with gusts up to 20 knots. For the second small craft advisory, west winds around 10 knots with gusts up to 20 knots expected. The areas affected include tidal Potomac from Key Bridge to Indian Head, Maryland and Patapsco River including Baltimore Harbor. The hazardous weather conditions are expected for the first small craft advisory until midnight tonight. For the second small craft advisory, from 11 a.m. to 8 p.m. Saturday. Impacts, conditions will be hazardous to small craft. Inexperienced mariners, especially those operating smaller vessels, should avoid navigating in hazardous conditions. This is a statement from the National Weather Service. Small craft advisory now in effect until midnight tonight. Northwest winds around 10 knots with gusts up to 20 knots. The areas affected include tidal Potomac from Indian Head to Cobb Island, Maryland. The hazardous weather conditions are expected until midnight tonight. Impacts, conditions will be hazardous to small craft.
Inexperienced mariners, especially those operating smaller vessels, should avoid navigating in hazardous conditions. The 5 p.m. observation in Washington. The report from Reagan National Airport was not available. Now for some observations from the surrounding area. The report from Dulles Airport was not available. At Norfolk, fair. Temperature 78 degrees. At Pawtuxet River Naval Air Station, fair. Temperature 83. At New York, partly sunny skies. 80. At Raleigh, partly sunny skies. 87. Now for a few observations on the waters. At Washington Channel, the wind was north at 10 knots, gusting to 19, and the water temperature was 80 degrees. At Piney Point, the wind was northwest at 16 knots, gusting to 19. At Thomas Point, the temperature was 80 degrees. Wind northwest at 20 knots. Here is a look at the weather features that will affect the region over the next several days. Less humid and seasonable weather is expected this weekend as high pressure builds toward the area from the west. The next low pressure system will bring showers and thunderstorms on Monday. Drier weather is more likely toward the middle of next week with high pressure advancing east from the Great Lakes. Now for the official National Weather Service forecast for the Washington metro area and the surrounding KHB listening area. Rest of this afternoon, sunny. Highs in the mid-80s. Northwest winds 10 to 15 miles an hour with gusts up to 25 miles an hour. Tonight, clear. Lows in the lower 60s. Northwest winds 10 to 15 miles an hour with gusts up to 25 miles an hour, becoming west around 5 miles an hour after midnight. Saturday, sunny. Highs in the mid-80s. West winds 10 to 15 miles an hour with gusts up to 25 miles an hour. Saturday night, partly cloudy until midnight, then becoming mostly clear. Lows in the lower 60s. Northwest winds 5 to 10 miles an hour. Sunday, partly cloudy. Highs in the upper 80s. Lows in the upper 60s. Monday, showers and a chance of thunderstorms. Highs in the upper 80s. Lows in the mid-60s. Chance of rain 90%. Tuesday, partly cloudy. Highs in the mid-80s. Lows in the lower 60s. Wednesday, partly cloudy. A chance of showers. Highs in the mid-80s. Lows in the mid-60s. Chance of rain 30%. Thursday, mostly cloudy. A chance of showers and thunderstorms. Highs in the mid-80s. Lows in the mid-60s. Chance of rain 40%. This hazardous weather outlook is for the Maryland portion of the Chesapeake Bay, Tidal Potomac River, and I-95 corridor through Central Maryland, Northern Virginia, and District of Columbia. Day 1, tonight. No hazardous weather is expected at this time. Days 2 through 7, Saturday through Thursday. Isolated strong to severe thunderstorms capable of provoking damaging winds and large hail are possible Monday. Spotter information statement. Spotter activation is not expected at this time. The Northern Virginia Mountain forecast for elevations above 2,000 feet including the Skyline Drive. Rest of this afternoon, sunny. Highs in the upper 70s. Temperatures steady or slowly falling through late afternoon. Tonight, mostly clear. Lows in the upper 50s. Saturday, sunny. Highs in the upper 70s. Saturday night, partly cloudy in the evening, then becoming mostly clear. Lows in the upper 50s. Sunday, sunny in the morning, then becoming partly cloudy. Highs in the lower 80s. Monday, mostly cloudy. A chance of showers through the day, then showers with a chance of thunderstorms through the night. Lows in the mid-60s. Highs in the lower 80s. Tuesday, partly cloudy. Lows in the lower 60s. Highs in the upper 70s. This is the NOAA Weather Radio All Hazards Station KHP 36, broadcasting from the National Weather Service Office in Sterling, Virginia, and transmitting on a frequency of 162.550 MHz from an antenna located in Manassas, Virginia. This is a statement from the National Weather Service. Small craft advisory remains in effect until midnight tonight,
small craft advisory in effect from 11 a.m. to 8 p.m. Saturday. For the first small craft advisory, northwest winds 10 to 15 knots with gusts up to 20 knots. For the second small craft advisory, west winds around 10 knots with gusts up to 20 knots expected. The areas affected include tidal Potomac from Key Bridge to Indian Head, Maryland, and Patapsco River, including Baltimore Harbor. The hazardous weather conditions are expected for the first small craft advisory until midnight tonight. For the second small craft advisory, from 11 a.m. to 8 p.m. Saturday. Impacts, conditions will be hazardous to small craft. Inexperienced mariners, especially those operating smaller vessels, should avoid navigating in hazardous conditions. This is a statement from the National Weather Service. Small craft advisory now in effect until midnight tonight. Northwest winds around 10 knots with gusts up to 20 knots. The areas affected include tidal Potomac from Indian Head to Cobb Island, Maryland. The hazardous weather conditions are expected until midnight tonight. Impacts, conditions will be hazardous to small craft. Inexperienced mariners, especially those operating smaller vessels, should avoid navigating in hazardous conditions. The 6 p.m. observation in Washington. At Reagan National Airport, partly sunny skies. The temperature was 84 degrees Fahrenheit, or 29 degrees Celsius. Dew point 48. Humidity was 28%. Winds were northwest at 18 miles an hour, gusting to 30, and the barometric pressure was 29.78 inches or 1,008.4 millibars, and rising. Now for some observations from the surrounding area. At BWI Marshall Airport, mostly sunny skies. Temperature 83. Winds west at 18 miles an hour, gusting to 29. At Charlottesville, fair skies. 83. At Dulles Airport, mostly sunny. Temperature 82 degrees. Winds northwest at 16 miles an hour, gusting to 26. At Fredericksburg, fair. Temperature 84. At Martinsburg, fair skies. 80. Winds west at 16 miles an hour, gusting to 30. At Norfolk, fair. Temperature 78 degrees. At Ocean City, fair skies. It was 79 degrees. At Pawtuxent River Naval Air Station, fair. Temperature 83. For Richmond, partly sunny skies. It was 82. At Roanoke, fair. Temperature 79 degrees. At Winchester, fair. Temperature 79. At New York, fair skies. 80. At Philadelphia, fair skies. 83. At Raleigh, partly sunny skies. 84. Now for a few observations on the waters. At Washington Channel, the wind was northwest at 11 knots, gusting to 19, and the water temperature was 80 degrees. At Piney Point, the wind was northwest at 16 knots, gusting to 20. At Thomas Point, the temperature was 80 degrees. Wind northwest at 19 knots. Here is a look at the weather features that will affect the region over the next several days. Less humid and seasonable weather is expected this weekend as high pressure builds toward the area from the west. The next low pressure system will bring showers and thunderstorms on Monday. Drier weather is more likely toward the middle of next week with high pressure advancing east from the Great Lakes. The current time is 6:17 p.m. Eastern Daylight Time. Now for the official National Weather Service forecast for the Washington metro area and the surrounding KHB listening area. Rest of this afternoon, sunny. Highs in the mid-80s. Northwest winds 10 to 15 miles an hour with gusts up to 25 miles an hour. Tonight, clear. Lows in the lower 60s. Northwest winds 10 to 15 miles an hour with gusts up to 25 miles an hour, becoming west around 5 miles an hour after midnight. Saturday, sunny. Highs in the mid-80s. West winds 10 to 15 miles an hour with gusts up to 25 miles an hour. Saturday night, partly cloudy until midnight, then becoming mostly clear. Lows in the lower 60s. Northwest winds 5 to 10 miles an hour. Sunday, partly cloudy. Highs in the upper 80s.
lows in the upper 60s. Monday, showers and a chance of thunderstorms. Highs in the upper 80s. Lows in the mid 60s. Chance of rain 90%. Tuesday, partly cloudy. Highs in the mid 80s. Lows in the lower 60s. Wednesday, partly cloudy. A chance of showers. Highs in the mid 80s. Lows in the mid 60s. Chance of rain 30%. Thursday, mostly cloudy. A chance of showers and thunderstorms. Highs in the mid 80s. Lows in the mid 60s. Chance of rain 40%. This hazardous weather outlook is for the Maryland portion of the Chesapeake Bay, tidal Potomac River, and I-95 corridor through central Maryland, northern Virginia, and District of Columbia. Day 1, tonight. No hazardous weather is expected at this time. Days 2 through 7, Saturday through Thursday. Isolated strong to severe thunderstorms capable of provoking damaging winds and large hail are possible Monday. Spotter information statement, spotter activation is not expected at this time. The Northern Virginia Mountain forecast for elevations above 2,000 feet including the Skyline Drive. Rest of this afternoon, sunny. Highs in the upper 70s. Temperatures steady or slowly falling through late afternoon. Tonight, mostly clear. Lows in the upper 50s. Saturday, sunny. Highs in the upper 70s. Saturday night, partly cloudy in the evening, then becoming mostly clear. Lows in the upper 50s. Sunday, sunny in the morning, then becoming partly cloudy. Highs in the lower 80s. Monday, mostly cloudy. A chance of showers through the day, then showers with a chance of thunderstorms through the night. Lows in the mid-60s. Highs in the lower 80s. Tuesday, partly cloudy. Lows in the lower 60s. Highs in the upper 70s. The latest river levels in the Potomac, Shenandoah, and Rappahannock basins are as follows. All reports are current as of 1 p.m. and are measured in feet. For Potomac River at Shepherdstown, 2.3. Potomac River at Point of Rocks, 1.5. Potomac River at Edwards Ferry, 3.4. Potomac River at Little Falls, 2.9. North Fork Shenandoah River near Strasburg, 1.9. South Fork Shenandoah River at Front Royal, 1.2. 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Rapidan River near Culpeper, 0.7. Opeckham Creek near Martinsburg, 2.0. 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Monocacy River at Frederick, 1.9. This is the NOAA Weather Radio All Hazards Station KHP36, broadcasting from the National Weather Service Office in Sterling, Virginia, and transmitting on a frequency of 162.550 MHz from an antenna located in Manassas, Virginia. This is a statement from the National Weather Service. Small craft advisory remains in effect until midnight tonight. Small craft advisory in effect from 11 a.m. to 8 p.m. Saturday. For the first small craft advisory, northwest winds 10 to 15 knots with gusts up to 20 knots. For the second small craft advisory, west winds around 10 knots with gusts up to 20 knots expected. The areas affected include tidal Potomac from Key Bridge to Indian Head, Maryland and Patapsco River including Baltimore Harbor. The hazardous weather conditions are expected for the first small craft advisory until midnight tonight. For the second small craft advisory, from 11 a.m. to 8 p.m. Saturday. Impacts, conditions will be hazardous to small craft. Inexperienced mariners, especially those operating smaller vessels, should avoid navigating in hazardous conditions. This is a statement from the National Weather Service. Small craft advisory now in effect until midnight tonight. Northwest winds around 10 knots with gusts up to 20 knots. The areas affected include tidal Potomac from Indian Head to Cobb Island, Maryland. The hazardous weather conditions are expected until midnight tonight. Impacts, conditions will be hazardous to small craft.
Inexperienced mariners, especially those operating smaller vessels, should avoid navigating in hazardous conditions. The 6 p.m. observation in Washington. At Reagan National Airport, partly sunny skies. The temperature was 84 degrees Fahrenheit, or 29 degrees Celsius. Dew point 48. Humidity was 28%. Winds were northwest at 18 miles an hour, gusting to 30, and the barometric pressure was 29.78 inches, or 1,008.4 millibars, and rising. Now for some observations from the surrounding area. At BWI Marshall Airport, mostly sunny skies. Temperature 83. Winds west at 18 miles an hour, gusting to 29. At Charlottesville, fair skies. 83. At Dulles Airport, mostly sunny. Temperature 82 degrees. Winds northwest at 16 miles an hour, gusting to 26. At Fredericksburg, fair. Temperature 84. At Martinsburg, fair skies. 80. Winds west at 16 miles an hour, gusting to 30. At Norfolk, fair. Temperature 78 degrees. At Ocean City, fair skies. It was 79 degrees. At Pawtuxent River Naval Air Station, fair. Temperature 83. For Richmond, partly sunny skies. It was 82. At Roanoke, fair. Temperature 79 degrees. At Winchester, fair. Temperature 79. At New York, fair skies. 80. At Philadelphia, fair skies. 83. At Raleigh, partly sunny skies. 84. Now for a few observations on the waters. At Washington Channel, the wind was northwest at 11 knots, gusting to 19, and the water temperature was 80 degrees. At Piney Point, the wind was northwest at 16 knots, gusting to 20. At Thomas Point, the temperature was 80 degrees. Wind northwest at 19 knots. Here is a look at the weather features that will affect the region over the next several days. Less humid and seasonable weather is expected this weekend as high pressure builds toward the area from the west. The next low pressure system will bring showers and thunderstorms on Monday. Drier weather is more likely toward the middle of next week with high pressure advancing east from the Great Lakes. Now for the official National Weather Service forecast for the Washington metro area and the surrounding KHB listening area. Rest of this afternoon, sunny. Highs in the mid-80s. Northwest winds 10 to 15 miles an hour with gusts up to 25 miles an hour. Tonight, clear. Lows in the lower 60s. Northwest winds 10 to 15 miles an hour with gusts up to 25 miles an hour, becoming west around 5 miles an hour after midnight. Saturday, sunny. Highs in the mid-80s. West winds 10 to 15 miles an hour with gusts up to 25 miles an hour. Saturday night, partly cloudy until midnight, then becoming mostly clear. Lows in the lower 60s. Northwest winds 5 to 10 miles an hour. Sunday, partly cloudy. Highs in the upper 80s. Lows in the upper 60s. Monday, showers and a chance of thunderstorms. Highs in the upper 80s. Lows in the mid-60s. Chance of rain 90%. Tuesday, partly cloudy. Highs in the mid-80s. Lows in the lower 60s. Wednesday, partly cloudy. A chance of showers. Highs in the mid-80s. Lows in the mid-60s. Chance of rain 30%. Thursday, mostly cloudy. A chance of showers and thunderstorms. Highs in the mid-80s. Lows in the mid-60s. Chance of rain 40%. This hazardous weather outlook is for the Maryland portion of the Chesapeake Bay, tidal Potomac River, and I-95 corridor through central Maryland, northern Virginia, and District of Columbia. Day 1, tonight. No hazardous weather is expected at this time. Days 2 through 7, Saturday through Thursday. Isolated strong to severe thunderstorms capable of provoking damaging winds and large hail are possible Monday. Spotter information statement. Spotter activation is not expected at this time. The Northern Virginia Mountain forecast for elevations above 2,000 feet including the Skyline Drive.
Rest of this afternoon, sunny. Highs in the upper 70s. Temperatures steady or slowly falling through late afternoon. Tonight, mostly clear. Lows in the upper 50s. Saturday, sunny. Highs in the upper 70s. Saturday night, partly cloudy in the evening, then becoming mostly clear. Lows in the upper 50s. Sunday, sunny in the morning, then becoming partly cloudy. Highs in the lower 80s. Monday, mostly cloudy. A chance of showers through the day, then showers with a chance of thunderstorms through the night. Lows in the mid-60s. Highs in the lower 80s. Tuesday, partly cloudy. Lows in the lower 60s. Highs in the upper 70s. This is the NOAA Weather Radio All Hazards Station KHP36, broadcasting from the National Weather Service Office in Sterling, Virginia, and transmitting on a frequency of 162.550 MHz from an antenna located in Manassas, Virginia. This is a statement from the National Weather Service. Small craft advisory remains in effect until midnight tonight. Small craft advisory in effect from 11 a.m. to 8 p.m. Saturday. For the first small craft advisory, northwest winds 10 to 15 knots with gusts up to 20 knots. For the second small craft advisory, west winds around 10 knots with gusts up to 20 knots expected. The areas affected include tidal Potomac from Key Bridge to Indian Head, Maryland, and Patapsco River, including Baltimore Harbor. The hazardous weather conditions are expected for the first small craft advisory until midnight tonight. For the second small craft advisory, from 11 a.m. to 8 p.m. Saturday. Impacts, conditions will be hazardous to small craft. Inexperienced mariners, especially those operating smaller vessels, should avoid navigating in hazardous conditions. This is a statement from the National Weather Service. Small craft advisory now in effect until midnight tonight. Northwest winds around 10 knots with gusts up to 20 knots. The areas affected include tidal Potomac from Indian Head to Cobb Island, Maryland. The hazardous weather conditions are expected until midnight tonight. Impacts, conditions will be hazardous to small craft. Inexperienced mariners, especially those operating smaller vessels, should avoid navigating in hazardous conditions. The 6 p.m. observation in Washington. At Reagan National Airport, partly sunny skies. The temperature was 84 degrees Fahrenheit, or 29 degrees Celsius. Dew point 48. Humidity was 28%. Winds were northwest at 18 miles an hour, gusting to 30, and the barometric pressure was 29.78 inches or 1,008.4 millibars, and rising. Now for some observations from the surrounding area. At BWI Marshall Airport, mostly sunny skies. Temperature 83. Winds west at 18 miles an hour, gusting to 29. At Charlottesville, fair skies. 83. At Dulles Airport, mostly sunny. Temperature 82 degrees. Winds northwest at 16 miles an hour, gusting to 26. At Fredericksburg, fair. Temperature 84. At Martinsburg, fair skies. 80. Winds west at 16 miles an hour, gusting to 30. At Norfolk, fair. Temperature 78 degrees. At Ocean City, fair skies. It was 79 degrees. At Pawtuxent River Naval Air Station, fair. Temperature 83. For Richmond, partly sunny skies. It was 82. At Roanoke, fair. Temperature 79 degrees. At Winchester, fair. Temperature 79. At New York, fair skies. 80. At Philadelphia, fair skies. 83. At Raleigh, partly sunny skies. 84. Now for a few observations on the waters. At Washington Channel, the wind was northwest at 11 knots, gusting to 19, and the water temperature was 80 degrees. At Piney Point, the wind was northwest at 60 knots, gusting to 20. At Thomas Point, the temperature was 80 degrees. Wind northwest at 19 knots. Current time is 6:33 p.m. Eastern Daylight Time. Here is a look at the weather features that will affect the region over the next several days.
Less humid and seasonable weather is expected this weekend as high pressure builds toward the area from the west. The next low pressure system will bring showers and thunderstorms on Monday. Drier weather is more likely toward the middle of next week with high pressure advancing east from the Great Lakes.

cloudy until midnight, then becoming mostly clear. Lows in the lower 60s. Northwest winds 5 to 10 miles an hour. Sunday, partly cloudy. Highs in the upper 80s. Lows in the upper 60s. Monday, showers and a chance of thunderstorms. Highs in the upper 80s. Lows in the mid 60s. Chance of rain 90%. Tuesday, partly cloudy. Highs in the mid 80s. Lows in the lower 60s. Wednesday, partly cloudy. A chance of showers. Highs in the mid 80s. Lows in the mid 60s. Chance of rain 30%. Thursday, mostly cloudy. A chance of showers and thunderstorms. Highs in the mid 80s. Lows in the mid 60s. Chance of rain 40%. This hazardous weather outlook is for the Maryland portion of the Chesapeake Bay, tidal Potomac River, and I-95 corridor through central Maryland, northern Virginia, and District of Columbia. Day 1, tonight. No hazardous weather is expected at this time. Days 2 through 7, Saturday through Thursday. Isolated strong to severe thunderstorms capable of provoking damaging winds and large hail are possible Monday. Spotter information statement, spotter activation is not expected at this time. The Northern Virginia Mountain forecast for elevations above 2,000 feet including the Skyline Drive. Rest of this afternoon, sunny. Highs in the upper 70s. Temperatures steady or slowly falling through late afternoon. Tonight, mostly clear. Lows in the upper 50s. Saturday, sunny. Highs in the upper 70s. Saturday night, partly cloudy in the evening, then becoming mostly clear. Lows in the upper 50s. Sunday, sunny in the morning, then becoming partly cloudy. Highs in the lower 80s. Monday, mostly cloudy. A chance of showers through the day, then showers with a chance of thunderstorms through the night. Lows in the mid 60s. Highs in the lower 80s. Tuesday, partly cloudy. Lows in the lower 60s. Highs in the upper 70s. 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This is a statement from the National Weather Service. Small craft advisory remains in effect until midnight tonight. Small craft advisory in effect from 11 a.m. to 8 p.m. Saturday. For the first small craft advisory, northwest winds 10 to 15 knots with gusts up to 20 knots. For the second small craft advisory, west winds around 10 knots with gusts up to 20 knots expected. The areas affected include tidal Potomac from Key Bridge to Indian Head, Maryland and Patapsco River including Baltimore Harbor. The hazardous weather conditions are expected for the first small craft advisory until midnight tonight. For the second small craft advisory, from 11 a.m. to 8 p.m. Saturday. Impacts, conditions will be hazardous to small craft. Inexperienced mariners, especially those operating smaller vessels, should avoid navigating in hazardous conditions. This is a statement from the National Weather Service. Small craft advisory now in effect until midnight tonight. Northwest winds around 10 knots with gusts up to 20 knots. The areas affected include tidal Potomac from Indian Head to Cobb Island, Maryland. The hazardous weather conditions are expected until midnight tonight. Impacts, conditions will be hazardous to small craft. Inexperienced mariners, especially those operating smaller vessels, should avoid navigating in hazardous conditions. The 6 p.m. observation in Washington. At Reagan National Airport, partly sunny skies. The temperature was 84 degrees Fahrenheit, or 29 degrees Celsius. Dew point 48. Humidity was 28%. Winds were northwest at 18 miles an hour, gusting to 30, and the barometric pressure was 29.78 inches or 1,008.4 millibars, and rising. Now for some observations from the surrounding area. At BWI Marshall Airport, mostly sunny skies. Temperature 83. Winds west at 18 miles an hour, gusting to 29. At Charlottesville, fair skies. 83.
at Dulles Airport, mostly sunny.

temperature 82 degrees. Winds northwest at 16 miles an hour, gusting to 26. At Fredericksburg, fair. Temperature 84. At Martinsburg, fair skies. 80. Winds west at 16 miles an hour, gusting to 30. At Norfolk, fair. Temperature 78 degrees. At Ocean City, fair skies. It was 79 degrees. At Pawtuxent River Naval Air Station, fair. Temperature 83. For Richmond, partly sunny skies. It was 82. At Roanoke, fair. Temperature 79 degrees. At Winchester, fair. Temperature 79. At New York, fair skies. 80. At Philadelphia, fair skies. 83. At Raleigh, partly sunny skies. 84. Now for a few observations on the waters. At Washington Channel, the wind was northwest at 11 knots, gusting to 19, and the water temperature was 80 degrees. At Piney Point, the wind was northwest at 60 knots, gusting to 20. At Thomas Point, the temperature was 80 degrees. Wind northwest at 19 knots. The latest river levels in the Potomac, Shenandoah, and Rappahannock basins are as follows. All reports are current as of 1 p.m. and are measured in feet. For Potomac River at Shepherdstown, 2.3. Potomac River at Point of Rocks, 1.5. Potomac River at Edwards Ferry, 3.4. Potomac River at Little Falls, 2.9. North Fork Shenandoah River near Strasburg, 1.9. South Fork Shenandoah River at Front Royal, 1.2. 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Rapidan River near Culpeper, 0.7. Opeckham Creek near Martinsburg, 2.0. 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Goose Creek near Leesburg, 1.2. Monocacy River at Frederick, 1.9. Here is a look at the weather features that will affect the region over the next several days. Less humid and seasonable weather is expected this weekend as high pressure builds toward the area from the west. The next low pressure system will bring showers and thunderstorms on Monday. Drier weather is more likely toward the middle of next week with high pressure advancing east from the Great Lakes. Now for the official National Weather Service forecast for the Washington metro area and the surrounding KHB listening area. Rest of this afternoon, sunny. Highs in the mid-80s. Northwest winds 10 to 15 miles an hour with gusts up to 25 miles an hour. Tonight, clear. Lows in the lower 60s. Northwest winds 10 to 15 miles an hour with gusts up to 25 miles an hour, becoming west around 5 miles an hour after midnight. Saturday, sunny. Highs in the mid-80s. West winds 10 to 15 miles an hour with gusts up to 25 miles an hour. Saturday night, partly cloudy until midnight, then becoming mostly clear. Lows in the lower 60s. Northwest winds 5 to 10 miles an hour. Sunday, partly cloudy. Highs in the upper 80s. Lows in the upper 60s. Monday, showers and a chance of thunderstorms. Highs in the upper 80s. Lows in the mid-60s. Chance of rain 90%. Tuesday, partly cloudy. Highs in the mid-80s. Lows in the lower 60s. Wednesday, partly cloudy. A chance of showers. Highs in the mid-80s. Lows in the mid-60s. Chance of rain 30%. Thursday, mostly cloudy. A chance of showers and thunderstorms. Highs in the mid-80s. Lows in the mid-60s. Chance of rain 40%. This hazardous weather outlook is for the Maryland portion of the Chesapeake Bay, tidal Potomac River, and I-95 corridor through central Maryland, northern Virginia, and District of Columbia. Day 1, tonight. No hazardous weather is expected at this time. Days 2 through 7, Saturday through Thursday. Isolated strong to severe thunderstorms capable of provoking damaging winds and large hail are possible Monday. Spotter information statement, spotter activation is not expected at this time.
The Northern Virginia Mountain forecast for elevations above 2,000 feet, including the Skyline Drive. Rest of this afternoon, sunny. Highs in the upper 70s. Temperatures steady or slowly falling through late afternoon. Tonight, mostly clear. Lows in the upper 50s. Saturday, sunny. Highs in the upper 70s. Saturday night, partly cloudy in the evening, then becoming mostly clear. Lows in the upper 50s. Sunday, sunny in the morning, then becoming partly cloudy. Highs in the lower 80s. Monday, mostly cloudy. A chance of showers through the day, then showers with a chance of thunderstorms through the night. Lows in the mid-60s. Highs in the lower 80s. Tuesday, partly cloudy. Lows in the lower 60s. Highs in the upper 70s. 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This is a statement from the National Weather Service. Small craft advisory remains in effect until midnight tonight. Small craft advisory in effect from 11 a.m. to 8 p.m. Saturday. For the first small craft advisory, northwest winds 10 to 15 knots with gusts up to 20 knots. For the second small craft advisory, west winds around 10 knots with gusts up to 20 knots expected. The areas affected include tidal Potomac from Key Bridge to Indian Head, Maryland, and Patapsco River, including Baltimore Harbor. The hazardous weather conditions are expected for the first small craft advisory until midnight tonight. For the second small craft advisory, from 11 a.m. to 8 p.m. Saturday. Impacts, conditions will be hazardous to small craft. Inexperienced mariners, especially those operating smaller vessels, should avoid navigating in hazardous conditions. This is a statement from the National Weather Service. Small craft advisory now in effect until midnight tonight. Northwest winds around 10 knots with gusts up to 20 knots. The areas affected include tidal Potomac from Indian Head to Cobb Island, Maryland. The hazardous weather conditions are expected until midnight tonight. Impacts, conditions will be hazardous to small craft. Inexperienced mariners, especially those operating smaller vessels, should avoid navigating in hazardous conditions. The 6 p.m. observation in Washington. At Reagan National Airport, partly sunny skies. The temperature was 84 degrees Fahrenheit, or 29 degrees Celsius. Dew point 48. Humidity was 28%. Winds were northwest at 18 miles an hour, gusting to 30, and the barometric pressure was 29.78 inches or 1,008.4 millibars, and rising. Now for some observations from the surrounding area. At BWI Marshall Airport, mostly sunny skies. Temperature 83. Winds west at 18 miles an hour, gusting to 29. At Charlottesville, fair skies. 83. At Dulles Airport, mostly sunny. Temperature 82 degrees. Winds northwest at 16 miles an hour, gusting to 26. At Fredericksburg, fair. Temperature 84. At Martinsburg, fair skies. 80. Winds west at 16 miles an hour, gusting to 30. At Norfolk, fair. Temperature 78 degrees. At Ocean City, fair skies. It was 79 degrees. At Pawtuxent River Naval Air Station, fair. Temperature 83. For Richmond, partly sunny skies. It was 82. At Roanoke, fair. Temperature 79 degrees. At Winchester, fair. Temperature 79. At New York, fair skies. 80. At Philadelphia, fair skies. 83. At Raleigh, partly sunny skies. 84. Now for a few observations on the waters. At Washington Channel, the wind was northwest at 11 knots, gusting to 19, and the water temperature was 80 degrees. At Piney Point, the wind was northwest at 60 knots, gusting to 20. At Thomas Point, the temperature was 80 degrees. Wind northwest, at 19 knots.
The current time is 6:49 p.m. Eastern Daylight Time. Here is a look at the weather features that will affect the region over the next several days. Less humid and seasonable weather is expected this weekend as high pressure builds toward the area from the west. The next low pressure system will bring showers and thunderstorms on Monday. Drier weather is more likely toward the middle of next week with high pressure advancing east from the Great Lakes. Now for the official National Weather Service forecast for the Washington metro area and the surrounding KHB listening area. Rest of this afternoon, sunny. Highs in the mid-80s. Northwest winds 10 to 15 miles an hour with gusts up to 25 miles an hour. Tonight, clear. Lows in the lower 60s. Northwest winds 10 to 15 miles an hour with gusts up to 25 miles an hour, becoming west around 5 miles an hour after midnight. Saturday, sunny. Highs in the mid-80s. West winds 10 to 15 miles an hour with gusts up to 25 miles an hour. Saturday night, partly cloudy until midnight, then becoming mostly clear. Lows in the lower 60s. Northwest winds 5 to 10 miles an hour. Sunday, partly cloudy. Highs in the upper 80s. Lows in the upper 60s. Monday, showers and a chance of thunderstorms. Highs in the upper 80s. Lows in the mid-60s. Chance of rain 90%. Tuesday, partly cloudy. Highs in the mid-80s. Lows in the lower 60s. Wednesday, partly cloudy. A chance of showers. Highs in the mid-80s. Lows in the mid-60s. Chance of rain 30%. Thursday, mostly cloudy. A chance of showers and thunderstorms. Highs in the mid-80s. Lows in the mid-60s. Chance of rain 40%. The Northern Virginia Mountain forecast for elevations above 2,000 feet, including the Skyline Drive. Rest of this afternoon, sunny. Highs in the upper 70s. Temperatures steady or slowly falling through late afternoon. Tonight, mostly clear. Lows in the upper 50s. Saturday, sunny. Highs in the upper 70s. Saturday night, partly cloudy in the evening, then becoming mostly clear. Lows in the upper 50s. Sunday, sunny in the morning, then becoming partly cloudy. Highs in the lower 80s. Monday, mostly cloudy. A chance of showers through the day, then showers with a chance of thunderstorms through the night. Lows in the mid-60s. Highs in the lower 80s. Tuesday, partly cloudy. Lows in the lower 60s. Highs in the upper 70s. 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This is a statement from the National Weather Service. Small craft advisory remains in effect until midnight tonight. Small craft advisory in effect from 11 a.m. to 8 p.m. Saturday. For the first small craft advisory, northwest winds 10 to 15 knots with gusts up to 20 knots. For the second small craft advisory, west winds around 10 knots with gusts up to 20 knots expected. The areas affected include tidal Potomac from Key Bridge to Indian Head, Maryland, and Patapsco River, including Baltimore Harbor. The hazardous weather conditions are expected for the first small craft advisory until midnight tonight. For the second small craft advisory, from 11 a.m. to 8 p.m. Saturday. Impacts, conditions will be hazardous to small craft. Inexperienced mariners, especially those operating smaller vessels, should avoid navigating in hazardous conditions. This is a statement from the National Weather Service. Small craft advisory now in effect until midnight tonight. Northwest winds around 10 knots with gusts up to 20 knots. The areas affected include tidal Potomac from Indian Head to Cobb Island, Maryland. The hazardous weather conditions are expected until midnight tonight. Impacts, conditions will be hazardous to small craft. Inexperienced mariners, especially those operating smaller vessels, should avoid navigating in hazardous conditions. The 6 p.m. observation in Washington. At Reagan National Airport, partly sunny skies. The temperature was 84 degrees Fahrenheit, or 29 degrees Celsius.
Dew point 48. Humidity was 28%. Winds were northwest at 18 miles an hour, gusting to 30, and the barometric pressure was 29.78 inches or 1,008.4 millibars, and rising. Now for some observations from the surrounding area. At BWI Marshall Airport, mostly sunny skies. Temperature 83. Winds west at 18 miles an hour, gusting to 29. At Charlottesville, fair skies. 83. At Dulles Airport, mostly sunny. Temperature 82 degrees. Winds northwest at 16 miles an hour, gusting to 26. At Fredericksburg, fair. Temperature 84. At Martinsburg, fair skies. 80. Winds west at 16 miles an hour, gusting to 30. At Norfolk, fair. Temperature 78 degrees. At Ocean City, fair skies. It was 79 degrees. At Pawtuxent River Naval Air Station, fair. Temperature 83. For Richmond, partly sunny skies. It was 82. At Roanoke, fair. Temperature 79 degrees. At Winchester, fair. Temperature 79. At New York, fair skies. 80. At Philadelphia, fair skies. 83. At Raleigh, partly sunny skies. 84. Now for a few observations on the waters. At Washington Channel, the wind was northwest at 11 knots, gusting to 19, and the water temperature was 80 degrees. At Piney Point, the wind was northwest at 60 knots, gusting to 20. At Thomas Point, the temperature was 80 degrees. Wind northwest at 19 knots. Here is a look at the weather features that will affect the region over the next several days. Less humid and seasonable weather is expected this weekend as high pressure builds toward the area from the west. The next low pressure system will bring showers and thunderstorms on Monday. Drier weather is more likely toward the middle of next week with high pressure advancing east from the Great Lakes. Now for the official National Weather Service forecast for the Washington metro area and the surrounding KHB listening area. Rest of this afternoon, sunny. Highs in the mid-80s. Northwest winds 10 to 15 miles an hour with gusts up to 25 miles an hour. Tonight, clear. Lows in the lower 60s. Northwest winds 10 to 15 miles an hour with gusts up to 25 miles an hour, becoming west around 5 miles an hour after midnight. Saturday, sunny. Highs in the mid-80s. West winds 10 to 15 miles an hour with gusts up to 25 miles an hour. Saturday night, partly cloudy until midnight, then becoming mostly clear. Lows in the lower 60s. Northwest winds 5 to 10 miles an hour. Sunday, partly cloudy. Highs in the upper 80s. Lows in the upper 60s. Monday, showers and a chance of thunderstorms. Highs in the upper 80s. Lows in the mid-60s. Chance of rain 90%. Tuesday, partly cloudy. Highs in the mid-80s. Lows in the lower 60s. Wednesday, partly cloudy. A chance of showers. Highs in the mid-80s. Lows in the mid-60s. Chance of rain 30%. Thursday, mostly cloudy. A chance of showers and thunderstorms. Highs in the mid-80s. Lows in the mid-60s. Chance of rain 40%. Now for the National Weather Service marine forecast for the Chesapeake Bay from Sandy Point to North Beach. Rest of this afternoon, northwest winds 10 knots with gusts to 20 knots. Waves 1 foot. Tonight, northwest winds 10 to 15 knots with gusts to 20 knots. Waves 2 feet. Saturday, west winds 5 to 10 knots. Waves 1 foot. Saturday night, northwest winds 5 to 10 knots. Waves 1 foot. Sunday, west winds 5 to 10 knots, becoming south overnight. Waves 1 foot. The Northern Virginia Mountain forecast for elevations above 2,000 feet, including the Skyline Drive. Rest of this afternoon, sunny. Highs in the upper 70s. Temperatures steady or slowly falling through late afternoon. Tonight, mostly clear. Lows in the upper 50s. Saturday, sunny.
highs in the upper 70s. Saturday night, partly cloudy in the evening, then becoming mostly clear. Lows in the upper 50s. Sunday, sunny in the morning, then becoming partly cloudy. Highs in the lower 80s. Monday, mostly cloudy. A chance of showers through the day, then showers with a chance of thunderstorms through the night. Lows in the mid-60s. Highs in the lower 80s. Tuesday, partly cloudy. Lows in the lower 60s. Highs in the upper 70s. This is the NOAA Weather Radio All Hazards Station KHP36, broadcasting from the National Weather Service Office in Sterling, Virginia, and transmitting on a frequency of 162.550 MHz from an antenna located in Manassas, Virginia. This is a statement from the National Weather Service. Small craft advisory remains in effect until midnight tonight. Small craft advisory in effect from 11 a.m. to 8 p.m. Saturday. For the first small craft advisory, northwest winds 10 to 15 knots with gusts up to 20 knots. For the second small craft advisory, west winds around 10 knots with gusts up to 20 knots expected. The areas affected include tidal Potomac from Key Bridge to Indian Head, Maryland, and Patapsco River, including Baltimore Harbor. The hazardous weather conditions are expected for the first small craft advisory until midnight tonight. For the second small craft advisory, from 11 a.m. to 8 p.m. Saturday. Impacts, conditions will be hazardous to small craft. Inexperienced mariners, especially those operating smaller vessels, should avoid navigating in hazardous conditions. This is a statement from the National Weather Service. Small craft advisory now in effect until midnight tonight. Northwest winds around 10 knots with gusts up to 20 knots. The areas affected include tidal Potomac from Indian Head to Cobb Island, Maryland. The hazardous weather conditions are expected until midnight tonight. Impacts, conditions will be hazardous to small craft. Inexperienced mariners, especially those operating smaller vessels, should avoid navigating in hazardous conditions. The marine forecast for the coastal waters from Fenwick Island to Chincoteague and out 20 nautical miles. Tonight, north winds 5 to 10 knots, becoming west with gusts up to 15 knots. Seas 2 to 3 feet. Wave detail, south 3 feet at 7 seconds and northwest 1 foot at 2 seconds. Saturday, west winds 5 to 10 knots. Gusts up to 15 knots early in the morning, then 15 knots in the afternoon. Seas 2 to 3 feet. Wave detail, south 3 feet at 7 seconds and northwest 1 foot at 3 seconds. Saturday night, southwest winds 10 to 15 knots, becoming west 5 to 10 knots after midnight. Seas 2 to 3 feet. Wave detail, south 3 feet at 7 seconds. Sunday, northwest winds 5 knots, becoming southwest with gusts up to 15 knots in the afternoon. Seas around 2 feet. Wave detail, southeast 2 feet at 7 seconds. Sunday night, south winds 10 to 15 knots. Seas 2 to 3 feet. Wave detail, south 2 feet at 6 seconds. Monday, south winds 15 to 20 knots, increasing to 20 to 25 knots in the afternoon. Gusts up to 30 knots. Seas 4 to 5 feet, occasionally to 7 feet. Wave detail, south 5 feet at 6 seconds. A chance of showers in the afternoon. Monday night, south winds 20 to 25 knots, becoming southwest 15 to 20 knots after midnight. Gusts up to 30 knots. Seas 5 to 6 feet, occasionally to 9 feet. Showers likely with a chance of thunderstorms. Tuesday, west winds 10 to 15 knots with gusts up to 20 knots, becoming northwest 5 to 10 knots in the afternoon. Seas 4 to 5 feet, occasionally to 7 feet, subsiding to 3 feet in the afternoon. Tuesday night, northwest winds 5 knots. Seas around 2 feet. Wednesday, north winds 5 knots, becoming east in the afternoon. Seas around 2 feet. Wednesday night, south winds 5 to 10 knots. Seas around 2 feet. Winds and seas higher in and near thunderstorms. The current time is 7:03 p.m. Eastern Daylight Time. The 6 p.m. observation in Washington. At Reagan National Airport, partly sunny skies.
the temperature was 84 degrees Fahrenheit, or 29 degrees Celsius. Dew point 48. Humidity was 28%. Winds were northwest at 18 miles an hour, gusting to 30, and the barometric pressure was 29.78 inches or 1,008.4 millibars, and rising. Now for some observations from the surrounding area. At BWI Marshall Airport, mostly sunny skies. Temperature 83. Winds west at 18 miles an hour, gusting to 29. At Charlottesville, fair skies. 83. At Dulles Airport, mostly sunny. Temperature 82 degrees. Winds northwest at 16 miles an hour, gusting to 26. At Fredericksburg, fair. Temperature 84. At Martinsburg, fair skies. 80. Winds west at 16 miles an hour, gusting to 30. At Norfolk, fair. Temperature 78 degrees. At Ocean City, fair skies. It was 79 degrees. At Pawtuxent River Naval Air Station, fair. Temperature 83. For Richmond, partly sunny skies. It was 82. At Roanoke, fair. Temperature 79 degrees. At Winchester, fair. Temperature 79. At New York, fair skies. 80. At Philadelphia, fair skies. 83. At Raleigh, partly sunny skies. 84. Now for a few observations on the waters. At Washington Channel, the wind was northwest at 11 knots, gusting to 19, and the water temperature was 80 degrees. At Piney Point, the wind was northwest at 60 knots, gusting to 20. At Thomas Point, the temperature was 80 degrees. Wind northwest at 19 knots. Here is a look at the weather features that will affect the region over the next several days. Less humid and seasonable weather is expected this weekend as high pressure builds toward the area from the west. The next low pressure system will bring showers and thunderstorms on Monday. Drier weather is more likely toward the middle of next week with high pressure advancing east from the Great Lakes. Now for the official National Weather Service forecast for the Washington metro area and the surrounding KHB listening area. Rest of this afternoon, sunny. Highs in the mid-80s. Northwest winds 10 to 15 miles an hour with gusts up to 25 miles an hour. Tonight, clear. Lows in the lower 60s. Northwest winds 10 to 15 miles an hour with gusts up to 25 miles an hour, becoming west around 5 miles an hour after midnight. Saturday, sunny. Highs in the mid-80s. West winds 10 to 15 miles an hour with gusts up to 25 miles an hour. Saturday night, partly cloudy until midnight, then becoming mostly clear. Lows in the lower 60s. Northwest winds 5 to 10 miles an hour. Sunday, partly cloudy. Highs in the upper 80s. Lows in the upper 60s. Monday, showers and a chance of thunderstorms. Highs in the upper 80s. Lows in the mid-60s. Chance of rain 90%. Tuesday, partly cloudy. Highs in the mid-80s. Lows in the lower 60s. Wednesday, partly cloudy. A chance of showers. Highs in the mid-80s. Lows in the mid-60s. Chance of rain 30%. Thursday, mostly cloudy. A chance of showers and thunderstorms. Highs in the mid-80s. Lows in the mid-60s. Chance of rain 40%. Now for the National Weather Service marine forecast for the Chesapeake Bay from Sandy Point to North Beach. Rest of this afternoon, northwest winds 10 knots with gusts to 20 knots. Waves 1 foot. Tonight, northwest winds 10 to 15 knots with gusts to 20 knots. Waves 2 feet. Saturday, west winds 5 to 10 knots. Waves 1 foot. Saturday night, northwest winds 5 to 10 knots. Waves 1 foot. Sunday, west winds 5 to 10 knots, becoming south overnight. Waves 1 foot. The Northern Virginia Mountain forecast for elevations above 2,000 feet, including the Skyline Drive. Rest of this afternoon, sunny. Highs in the upper 70s. Temperatures steady or slowly falling through late afternoon. Tonight, mostly clear.
Lows in the upper 50s. Saturday, sunny. Highs in the upper 70s. Saturday night, partly cloudy in the evening, then becoming mostly clear. Lows in the upper 50s. Sunday, sunny in the morning, then becoming partly cloudy. Highs in the lower 80s. Monday, mostly cloudy. A chance of showers through the day, then showers with a chance of thunderstorms through the night. Lows in the mid-60s. Highs in the lower 80s. Tuesday, partly cloudy. Lows in the lower 60s. Highs in the upper 70s. The latest river levels in the Potomac, Shenandoah, and Rappahannock basins are as follows. All reports are current as of 7 p.m. and are measured in feet. For Potomac River at Shepherdstown, 2.3. Potomac River at Point of Rocks, 1.5. Potomac River at Edwards Ferry, 3.4. Potomac River at Little Falls, 2.9. North Fork Shenandoah River near Strasburg, 1.9. 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This is a statement from the National Weather Service. Small craft advisory remains in effect until midnight tonight. Small craft advisory in effect from 11 a.m. to 8 p.m. Saturday. For the first small craft advisory, northwest winds 10 to 15 knots with gusts up to 20 knots. For the second small craft advisory, west winds around 10 knots with gusts up to 20 knots expected. The areas affected include tidal Potomac from Key Bridge to Indian Head, Maryland and Patapsco River, including Baltimore Harbor. The hazardous weather conditions are expected for the first small craft advisory until midnight tonight. For the second small craft advisory, from 11 a.m. to 8 p.m. Saturday. Impacts, conditions will be hazardous to small craft. Inexperienced mariners, especially those operating smaller vessels, should avoid navigating in hazardous conditions. This is a statement from the National Weather Service. Small craft advisory now in effect until midnight tonight. Northwest winds around 10 knots with gusts up to 20 knots. The areas affected include tidal Potomac from Indian Head to Cobb Island, Maryland. The hazardous weather conditions are expected until midnight tonight. Impacts, conditions will be hazardous to small craft. Inexperienced mariners, especially those operating smaller vessels, should avoid navigating in hazardous conditions. The 7 p.m. observation in Washington. At Reagan National Airport, mostly sunny skies. The temperature was 83 degrees Fahrenheit, or 28 degrees Celsius. Dew point 47. Humidity was 28%. Winds were northwest at 14 miles an hour, gusting to 32, and the barometric pressure was 29.80 inches or 1,009.1 millibars, and rising. Now for some observations from the surrounding area. At BWI Marshall Airport, mostly sunny skies. Temperature 81. Winds northwest at 16 miles an hour, gusting to 32. At Charlottesville, fair skies. 80. At Dulles Airport, mostly sunny. Temperature 81 degrees. Winds northwest at 16 miles an hour, gusting to 26. At Fredericksburg, fair. Temperature 82. At Martinsburg, fair skies. 79. Winds northwest at 18 miles an hour, gusting to 29. At Norfolk, fair. Temperature 78 degrees. At Ocean City, fair skies. It was 78 degrees. At Pawtuxent River Naval Air Station, fair. Temperature 82. At Quantico, fair skies. Temperature 82. Winds northwest at 14 miles an hour,
gusting to 21. For Richmond, partly sunny skies. It was 84. At Roanoke, fair. Temperature 78 degrees. At Winchester, fair. Temperature 77. At New York, fair skies. 79. At Philadelphia, fair skies. 83. At Raleigh, partly sunny skies. 86. Now for a few observations on the waters. At Washington Channel, the wind was northwest at 10 knots, gusting to 19, and the water temperature was 81 degrees. At Piney Point, the wind was northwest at 60 knots, gusting to 20. At Thomas Point, the temperature was 80 degrees. Wind northwest at 18 knots. Here is a look at the weather features that will affect the region over the next several days. Less humid and seasonable weather is expected this weekend as high pressure builds toward the area from the west. The next low pressure system will bring showers and thunderstorms on Monday. Drier weather is more likely toward the middle of next week with high pressure advancing east from the Great Lakes. Now for the official National Weather Service forecast for the Washington metro area and the surrounding KHB listening area. Rest of this afternoon, sunny. Highs in the mid-80s. Northwest winds 10 to 15 miles an hour with gusts up to 25 miles an hour. Tonight, clear. Lows in the lower 60s. Northwest winds 10 to 15 miles an hour with gusts up to 25 miles an hour, becoming west around 5 miles an hour after midnight. Saturday, sunny. Highs in the mid-80s. West winds 10 to 15 miles an hour with gusts up to 25 miles an hour. Saturday night, partly cloudy until midnight, then becoming mostly clear. Lows in the lower 60s. Northwest winds 5 to 10 miles an hour. Sunday, partly cloudy. Highs in the upper 80s. Lows in the upper 60s. Monday, showers and a chance of thunderstorms. Highs in the upper 80s. Lows in the mid-60s. Chance of rain 90%. Tuesday, partly cloudy. Highs in the mid-80s. Lows in the lower 60s. Wednesday, partly cloudy. A chance of showers. Highs in the mid-80s. Lows in the mid-60s. Chance of rain 30%. Thursday, mostly cloudy. A chance of showers and thunderstorms. Highs in the mid-80s. Lows in the mid-60s. Chance of rain 40%. Now for the National Weather Service marine forecast for the Chesapeake Bay from Sandy Point to North Beach. Rest of this afternoon, northwest winds 10 knots with gusts to 20 knots. Waves 1 foot. Tonight, northwest winds 10 to 15 knots with gusts to 20 knots. Waves 2 feet. Saturday, west winds 5 to 10 knots. Waves 1 foot. Saturday night, northwest winds 5 to 10 knots. Waves 1 foot. Sunday, west winds 5 to 10 knots, becoming south overnight. Waves 1 foot. The current time is 7:17 p.m. Eastern Daylight Time. The Northern Virginia Mountain forecast for elevations above 2,000 feet, including the Skyline Drive. Rest of this afternoon, sunny. Highs in the upper 70s. Temperatures steady or slowly falling through late afternoon. Tonight, mostly clear. Lows in the upper 50s. Saturday, sunny. Highs in the upper 70s. Saturday night, partly cloudy in the evening, then becoming mostly clear. Lows in the upper 50s. Sunday, sunny in the morning, then becoming partly cloudy. Highs in the lower 80s. Monday, mostly cloudy. A chance of showers through the day, then showers with a chance of thunderstorms through the night. Lows in the mid-60s. Highs in the lower 80s. Tuesday, partly cloudy. Lows in the lower 60s. Highs in the upper 70s. 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This is a statement from the National Weather Service. Small craft advisory remains in effect until midnight tonight. Small craft advisory in effect from 11 a.m. to 8 p.m. Saturday.
For the first small craft advisory, northwest winds 10 to 15 knots with gusts up to 20 knots. For the second small craft advisory, west winds around 10 knots with gusts up to 20 knots expected. The areas affected include tidal Potomac from Key Bridge to Indian Head, Maryland, and Patapsco River, including Baltimore Harbor. The hazardous weather conditions are expected for the first small craft advisory until midnight tonight. For the second small craft advisory, from 11 a.m. to 8 p.m. Saturday. Impacts, conditions will be hazardous to small craft. Inexperienced mariners, especially those operating smaller vessels, should avoid navigating in hazardous conditions. This is a statement from the National Weather Service. Small craft advisory now in effect until midnight tonight. Northwest winds around 10 knots with gusts up to 20 knots. The areas affected include tidal Potomac from Indian Head to Cobb Island, Maryland. The hazardous weather conditions are expected until midnight tonight. Impacts, conditions will be hazardous to small craft. Inexperienced mariners, especially those operating smaller vessels, should avoid navigating in hazardous conditions. The latest river levels in the Potomac, Shenandoah, and Rappahannock basins are as follows. All reports are current as of 7 p.m. and are measured in feet. For Potomac River at Shepherdstown, 2.3. Potomac River at Point of Rocks, 1.5. Potomac River at Edwards Ferry, 3.4. Potomac River at Little Falls, 2.9. North Fork Shenandoah River near Strasburg, 1.9. South Fork Shenandoah River at Front Royal, 1.2. 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Rapidan River near Culpeper, 0.7. Opeckon Creek near Martinsburg, 2.1. 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The 7 p.m. observation in Washington. At Reagan National Airport, mostly sunny skies. The temperature was 83 degrees Fahrenheit, or 28 degrees Celsius. Dew point 47. Humidity was 28%. Winds were northwest at 14 miles an hour, gusting to 32, and the barometric pressure was 29.80 inches or 1,009.1 millibars, and rising. Now for some observations from the surrounding area. At BWI Marshall Airport, mostly sunny skies. Temperature 81. Winds northwest at 16 miles an hour, gusting to 32. At Charlottesville, fair skies. 80. At Dulles Airport, mostly sunny. Temperature 81 degrees. Winds northwest at 16 miles an hour, gusting to 26. At Fredericksburg, fair. Temperature 82. At Martinsburg, fair skies. 79. Winds northwest at 18 miles an hour, gusting to 29. At Norfolk, fair. Temperature 78 degrees. At Ocean City, fair skies. It was 78 degrees. At Pawtuxent River Naval Air Station, fair. Temperature 82. At Quantico, fair skies. Temperature 82. Winds northwest at 14 miles an hour, gusting to 21. For Richmond, partly sunny skies. It was 84. At Roanoke, fair. Temperature 78 degrees. At Winchester, fair. Temperature 77. At New York, fair skies. 79. At Philadelphia, fair skies. 83. At Raleigh, partly sunny skies. 86. Now for a few observations on the waters. At Washington Channel, the wind was northwest at 10 knots, gusting to 19, and the water temperature was 81 degrees. At Piney Point, the wind was northwest at 60 knots, gusting to 20. At Thomas Point, the temperature was 80 degrees. Wind northwest at 18 knots. Here is a look at the weather features that will affect the region over the next several days. Less humid and seasonable weather is expected this weekend as high pressure builds toward the area from the west. The next low pressure system will bring showers and thunderstorms on Monday.
Drier weather is more likely toward the middle of next week with high pressure advancing east from the Great Lakes. Now for the official National Weather Service forecast for the Washington metro area and the surrounding KHB listening area. Rest of this afternoon, sunny. Highs in the mid-80s. Northwest winds 10 to 15 miles an hour with gusts up to 25 miles an hour. Tonight, clear. Lows in the lower 60s. Northwest winds 10 to 15 miles an hour with gusts up to 25 miles an hour, becoming west around 5 miles an hour after midnight. Saturday, sunny. Highs in the mid-80s. West winds 10 to 15 miles an hour with gusts up to 25 miles an hour. Saturday night, partly cloudy until midnight, then becoming mostly clear. Lows in the lower 60s. Northwest winds 5 to 10 miles an hour. Sunday, partly cloudy. Highs in the upper 80s. Lows in the upper 60s. Monday, showers and a chance of thunderstorms. Highs in the upper 80s. Lows in the mid-60s. Chance of rain 90%. Tuesday, partly cloudy. Highs in the mid-80s. Lows in the lower 60s. Wednesday, partly cloudy. A chance of showers. Highs in the mid-80s. Lows in the mid-60s. Chance of rain 30%. Thursday, mostly cloudy. A chance of showers and thunderstorms. Highs in the mid-80s. Lows in the mid-60s. Chance of rain 40%. Now for the National Weather Service marine forecast for the Chesapeake Bay from Sandy Point to North Beach. Rest of this afternoon, northwest winds 10 knots with gusts to 20 knots. Waves 1 foot. Tonight, northwest winds 10 to 15 knots with gusts to 20 knots. Waves 2 feet. Saturday, west winds 5 to 10 knots. Waves 1 foot. Saturday night, northwest winds 5 to 10 knots. Waves 1 foot. Sunday, west winds 5 to 10 knots, becoming south overnight. Waves 1 foot. The Northern Virginia Mountain forecast for elevations above 2,000 feet, including the Skyline Drive. Rest of this afternoon, sunny. Highs in the upper 70s. Temperatures steady or slowly falling through late afternoon. Tonight, mostly clear. Lows in the upper 50s. Saturday, sunny. Highs in the upper 70s. Saturday night, partly cloudy in the evening, then becoming mostly clear. Lows in the upper 50s. Sunday, sunny in the morning, then becoming partly cloudy. Highs in the lower 80s. Monday, mostly cloudy. A chance of showers through the day, then showers with a chance of thunderstorms through the night. Lows in the mid-60s. Highs in the lower 80s. Tuesday, partly cloudy. Lows in the lower 60s. Highs in the upper 70s. 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This is a statement from the National Weather Service. Small craft advisory remains in effect until midnight tonight. Small craft advisory in effect from 11 a.m. to 8 p.m. Saturday. For the first small craft advisory, northwest winds 10 to 15 knots with gusts up to 20 knots. For the second small craft advisory, west winds around 10 knots with gusts up to 20 knots expected. The areas affected include tidal Potomac from Key Bridge to Indian Head, Maryland, and Patapsco River, including Baltimore Harbor. The hazardous weather conditions are expected for the first small craft advisory until midnight tonight. For the second small craft advisory, from 11 a.m. to 8 p.m. Saturday. Impacts, conditions will be hazardous to small craft. Inexperienced mariners, especially those operating smaller vessels, should avoid navigating in hazardous conditions. This is a statement from the National Weather Service. Small craft advisory now in effect until midnight tonight. Northwest winds around 10 knots with gusts up to 20 knots. The areas affected include tidal Potomac from Indian Head to Cobb Island, Maryland. The hazardous weather conditions are expected until midnight tonight. Impacts, conditions will be hazardous to small craft.
Inexperienced mariners, especially those operating smaller vessels, should avoid navigating in hazardous conditions. The 7 p.m. observation in Washington. At Reagan National Airport, mostly sunny skies. The temperature was 83 degrees Fahrenheit, or 28 degrees Celsius. Dew point 47. Humidity was 28%. Winds were northwest at 14 miles an hour, gusting to 32, and the barometric pressure was 29.80 inches or 1,009.1 millibars, and rising. Now for some observations from the surrounding area. At BWI Marshall Airport, mostly sunny skies. Temperature 81. Winds northwest at 16 miles an hour, gusting to 32. At Charlottesville, fair skies. 80. At Dulles Airport, mostly sunny. Temperature 81 degrees. Winds northwest at 16 miles an hour, gusting to 26. At Fredericksburg, fair. Temperature 82. At Martinsburg, fair skies. 79. Winds northwest at 18 miles an hour, gusting to 29. At Norfolk, fair. Temperature 78 degrees. At Ocean City, fair skies. It was 78 degrees. At Pawtuxent River Naval Air Station, fair. Temperature 82. At Quantico, fair skies. Temperature 82. Winds northwest at 14 miles an hour, gusting to 21. For Richmond, partly sunny skies. It was 84. At Roanoke, fair. Temperature 78 degrees. At Winchester, fair. Temperature 77. At New York, fair skies. 79. At Philadelphia, fair skies. 83. At Raleigh, partly sunny skies. 86. Now for a few observations on the waters. At Washington Channel, the wind was northwest at 10 knots, gusting to 19, and the water temperature was 81 degrees. At Piney Point, the wind was northwest at 60 knots, gusting to 20. At Thomas Point, the temperature was 80 degrees. Wind northwest at 18 knots. Here is a look at the weather features that will affect the region over the next several days. Less humid and seasonable weather is expected this weekend as high pressure builds toward the area from the west. The next low pressure system will bring showers and thunderstorms on Monday. Drier weather is more likely toward the middle of next week with high pressure advancing east from the Great Lakes. Now for the official National Weather Service forecast for the Washington metro area and the surrounding KHB listening area. Rest of this afternoon, sunny. Highs in the mid-80s. Northwest winds 10 to 15 miles an hour with gusts up to 25 miles an hour. Tonight, clear. Lows in the lower 60s. Northwest winds 10 to 15 miles an hour with gusts up to 25 miles an hour, becoming west around 5 miles an hour after midnight. Saturday, sunny. Highs in the mid-80s. West winds 10 to 15 miles an hour with gusts up to 25 miles an hour. Saturday night, partly cloudy until midnight, then becoming mostly clear. Lows in the lower 60s. Northwest winds 5 to 10 miles an hour. Sunday, partly cloudy. Highs in the upper 80s. Lows in the upper 60s. Monday, showers and a chance of thunderstorms. Highs in the upper 80s. Lows in the mid-60s. Chance of rain 90%. Tuesday, partly cloudy. Highs in the mid-80s. Lows in the lower 60s. Wednesday, partly cloudy. A chance of showers. Highs in the mid-80s. Lows in the mid-60s. Chance of rain 30%. Thursday, mostly cloudy. A chance of showers and thunderstorms. Highs in the mid-80s. Lows in the mid-60s. Chance of rain 40%. The current time is 7:33 p.m. Eastern Daylight Time. Now for the National Weather Service Marine Forecast for the Chesapeake Bay from Sandy Point to North Beach. Rest of this afternoon, northwest winds 10 knots with gusts to 20 knots. Waves 1 foot. Tonight, northwest winds 10 to 15 knots with gusts to 20 knots. Waves 2 feet. Saturday, west winds 5 to 10 knots. Waves 1 foot.
Saturday night, northwest winds 5 to 10 knots. Waves 1 foot. Sunday, west winds 5 to 10 knots, becoming south overnight. Waves 1 foot. The northern

Chance of showers through the day, then showers with a chance of thunderstorms through the night. Lows in the mid-60s. Highs in the lower 80s. Tuesday, partly cloudy. Lows in the lower 60s. Highs in the upper 70s. This is the NOAA Weather Radio All Hazards Station KHP36, broadcasting from the National Weather Service Office in Sterling, Virginia, and transmitting on a frequency of 162.550 MHz from an antenna located in Manassas, Virginia. This is a statement from the National Weather Service. Small craft advisory remains in effect until midnight tonight. Small craft advisory in effect from 11 a.m. to 8 p.m. Saturday. For the first small craft advisory, northwest winds 10 to 15 knots with gusts up to 20 knots. For the second small craft advisory, west winds around 10 knots with gusts up to 20 knots expected. The areas affected include tidal Potomac from Key Bridge to Indian Head, Maryland, and Patapsco River, including Baltimore Harbor. The hazardous weather conditions are expected for the first small craft advisory until midnight tonight. For the second small craft advisory, from 11 a.m. to 8 p.m. Saturday. Impacts, conditions will be hazardous to small craft. Inexperienced mariners, especially those operating smaller vessels, should avoid navigating in hazardous conditions. This is a statement from the National Weather Service. Small craft advisory now in effect until midnight tonight. Northwest winds around 10 knots with gusts up to 20 knots. The areas affected include tidal Potomac from Indian Head to Cobb Island, Maryland. The hazardous weather conditions are expected until midnight tonight. Impacts, conditions will be hazardous to small craft. Inexperienced mariners, especially those operating smaller vessels, should avoid navigating in hazardous conditions. The 7 p.m. observation in Washington. At Reagan National Airport, mostly sunny skies. The temperature was 83 degrees Fahrenheit, or 28 degrees Celsius. Dew point 47. Humidity was 28%. Winds were northwest at 14 miles an hour, gusting to 32, and the barometric pressure was 29.80 inches or 1,009.1 millibars, and rising. Now for some observations from the surrounding area. At BWI Marshall Airport, mostly sunny skies. Temperature 81. Winds northwest at 16 miles an hour, gusting to 32. At Charlottesville, fair skies. 80. At Dulles Airport, mostly sunny. Temperature 81 degrees. Winds northwest at 16 miles an hour, gusting to 26. At Fredericksburg, fair. Temperature 82. At Martinsburg, fair skies. 79. Winds northwest at 18 miles an hour, gusting to 29. At Norfolk, fair. Temperature 78 degrees. At Ocean City, fair skies. It was 78 degrees. At Pawtuxent River Naval Air Station, fair. Temperature 82. At Quantico, fair skies. Temperature 82. Winds northwest at 14 miles an hour, gusting to 21. For Richmond, partly sunny skies. It was 84. At Roanoke, fair. Temperature 78 degrees. At Winchester, fair. Temperature 77. At New York, fair skies. 79. At Philadelphia, fair skies. 83. At Raleigh, partly sunny skies. 86. Now for a few observations on the waters. At Washington Channel, the wind was northwest at 10 knots, gusting to 19, and the water temperature was 81 degrees. At Piney Point, the wind was northwest at 60 knots, gusting to 20. At Thomas Point, the temperature was 80 degrees. Wind northwest at 18 knots. Here is a look at the weather features that will affect the region over the next several days. Less humid and seasonable weather is expected this weekend as high pressure builds toward the area from the west. The next low-pressure system will bring showers and thunderstorms on Monday. Drier weather is more likely toward the middle of next week with high pressure advancing east from the Great Lakes. Now for the official National Weather Service forecast for the Washington metro area and the surrounding KHB listening area. Rest of this afternoon, sunny.
Highs in the mid-80s.

east. Northwest winds 10 to 15 miles an hour with gusts up to 25 miles an hour. Tonight, clear. Lows in the lower 60s. Northwest winds 10 to 15 miles an hour with gusts up to 25 miles an hour, becoming west around 5 miles an hour after midnight. Saturday, sunny. Highs in the mid 80s. West winds 10 to 15 miles an hour with gusts up to 25 miles an hour. Saturday night, partly cloudy until midnight, then becoming mostly clear. Lows in the lower 60s. Northwest winds 5 to 10 miles an hour. Sunday, partly cloudy. Highs in the upper 80s. Lows in the upper 60s. Monday, showers and a chance of thunderstorms. Highs in the upper 80s. Lows in the mid 60s. Chance of rain 90%. Tuesday, partly cloudy. Highs in the mid 80s. Lows in the lower 60s. Wednesday, partly cloudy. A chance of showers. Highs in the mid 80s. Lows in the mid 60s. Chance of rain 30%. Thursday, mostly cloudy. A chance of showers and thunderstorms. Highs in the mid 80s. Lows in the mid 60s. Chance of rain 40%. The latest river levels in the Potomac, Shenandoah, and Rappahannock basins are as follows. All reports are current as of 7 p.m. and are measured in feet. For Potomac River at Shepherdstown, 2.3. Potomac River at Point of Rocks, 1.5. 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Potomac River at Little Falls, 2.9. North Fork Shenandoah River near Strasburg, 1.9. 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Now for the National Weather Service Marine Forecast for the Chesapeake Bay from Sandy Point to North Beach, rest of this afternoon, northwest winds 10 knots with gusts to 20 knots. Waves 1 foot. Tonight, northwest winds 10 to 15 knots with gusts to 20 knots. Waves 2 feet. Saturday, west winds 5 to 10 knots. Waves 1 foot. Saturday night, northwest winds 5 to 10 knots. Waves 1 foot. Sunday, west winds 5 to 10 knots, becoming south overnight. Waves 1 foot. The Northern Virginia Mountain forecast for elevations above 2,000 feet, including the Skyline Drive. Rest of this afternoon, sunny. Highs in the upper 70s. Temperatures steady or slowly falling through late afternoon. Tonight, mostly clear. Lows in the upper 50s. Saturday, sunny. Highs in the upper 70s. Saturday night, partly cloudy in the evening, then becoming mostly clear. Lows in the upper 50s. Sunday, sunny in the morning, then becoming partly cloudy. Highs in the lower 80s. Monday, mostly cloudy. A chance of showers through the day, then showers with a chance of thunderstorms through the night. Lows in the mid 60s. Highs in the lower 80s. Tuesday, partly cloudy. Lows in the lower 60s. Highs in the upper 70s. This is the NOAA Weather Radio All Hazards Station KHP36, broadcasting from the National Weather Service Office in Sterling, Virginia, and transmitting on a frequency of 162.550 MHz from an antenna located in Manassas, Virginia. This is a statement from the National Weather Service. Small craft advisory remains in effect until midnight tonight. Small craft advisory in effect from 11 a.m. to 8 p.m. Saturday. For the first small craft advisory, northwest winds 10 to 15 knots with gusts up to 20 knots. For the second small craft advisory, west winds around 10 knots with gusts up to 20 knots expected. The areas affected include tidal Potomac from Key Bridge to Indian Head, Maryland, and Patapsco River, including Baltimore Harbor. The hazardous weather conditions are expected for the first small craft advisory until midnight tonight.
for the second small craft advisory from 11 a.m. to 8 p.m. Saturday. Impacts, conditions will be hazardous to small craft. Inexperienced mariners, especially those operating smaller vessels, should avoid navigating in hazardous conditions. This is a statement from the National Weather Service. Small craft advisory now in effect until midnight tonight. Northwest winds around 10 knots with gusts up to 20 knots. The areas affected include tidal Potomac from Indian Head to Cobb Island, Maryland. The hazardous weather conditions are expected until midnight tonight. Impacts, conditions will be hazardous to small craft. Inexperienced mariners, especially those operating smaller vessels, should avoid navigating in hazardous conditions. The 7 p.m. observation in Washington. At Reagan National Airport, mostly sunny skies. The temperature was 83 degrees Fahrenheit, or 28 degrees Celsius. Dew point 47. Humidity was 28%. Winds were northwest at 14 miles an hour, gusting to 32, and the barometric pressure was 29.80 inches or 1009.1 millibars, and rising. Now for some observations from the surrounding area. At BWI Marshall Airport, mostly sunny skies. Temperature 81. Winds northwest at 16 miles an hour, gusting to 32. At Charlottesville, fair skies. 80. At Dulles Airport, mostly sunny. Temperature 81 degrees. Winds northwest at 16 miles an hour, gusting to 26. At Fredericksburg, fair. Temperature 82. At Martinsburg, fair skies. 79. Winds northwest at 18 miles an hour, gusting to 29. At Norfolk, fair. Temperature 78 degrees. At Ocean City, fair skies. It was 78 degrees. At Pawtuxet River Naval Air Station, fair. Temperature 82. At Quantico, fair skies. Temperature 82. Winds northwest at 14 miles an hour, gusting to 21. For Richmond, partly sunny skies. It was 84. At Roanoke, fair. Temperature 78 degrees. At Winchester, fair. Temperature 77. At New York, fair skies. 79. At Philadelphia, fair skies. 83. At Raleigh, partly sunny skies. 86. Now for a few observations on the waters. At Washington Channel, the wind was northwest at 10 knots, gusting to 19, and the water temperature was 81 degrees. At Piney Point, the wind was northwest at 60 knots, gusting to 20. At Thomas Point, the temperature was 80 degrees. Wind northwest at 18 knots. The current time is 7:48 p.m. Eastern Daylight Time. Here is a look at the weather features that will affect the region over the next several days. Less humid and seasonable weather is expected this weekend as high pressure builds toward the area from the west. The next low pressure system will bring showers and thunderstorms on Monday. Drier weather is more likely toward the middle of next week with high pressure advancing east from the Great Lakes. Now for the official National Weather Service forecast for the Washington metro area and the surrounding KHB listening area. Rest of this afternoon, sunny. Highs in the mid-80s. Northwest winds 10 to 15 miles an hour with gusts up to 25 miles an hour. Tonight, clear. Lows in the lower 60s. Northwest winds 10 to 15 miles an hour with gusts up to 25 miles an hour, becoming west around 5 miles an hour after midnight. Saturday, sunny. Highs in the mid-80s. West winds 10 to 15 miles an hour with gusts up to 25 miles an hour. Saturday night, partly cloudy until midnight, then becoming mostly clear. Lows in the lower 60s. Northwest winds 5 to 10 miles an hour. Sunday, partly cloudy. Highs in the upper 80s. Lows in the upper 60s. Monday, showers and a chance of thunderstorms. Highs in the upper 80s. Lows in the mid-60s. Chance of rain 90%. Tuesday, partly cloudy. Highs in the mid-80s. Lows in the lower 60s. Wednesday, partly cloudy. A chance of showers.
Highs in the mid-80s. Lows in the mid-60s. Chance of rain 30%. Thursday, mostly cloudy. A chance of showers and thunderstorms. Highs in the mid-80s. Lows in the mid-60s. Chance of rain 40%. Now for the National Weather Service marine forecast for the Chesapeake Bay from Sandy Point to North Beach. Rest of this afternoon, northwest winds 10 knots with gusts to 20 knots. Waves 1 foot. Tonight, northwest winds 10 to 15 knots with gusts to 20 knots. Waves 2 feet. Saturday, west winds 5 to 10 knots. Waves 1 foot. Saturday night, northwest winds 5 to 10 knots. Waves 1 foot. Sunday, west winds 5 to 10 knots, becoming south overnight. Waves 1 foot. The Northern Virginia Mountain forecast for elevations above 2,000 feet, including the Skyline Drive. Rest of this afternoon, sunny. Highs in the upper 70s. Temperatures steady or slowly falling through late afternoon. Tonight, mostly clear. Lows in the upper 50s. Saturday, sunny. Highs in the upper 70s. Saturday night, partly cloudy in the evening, then becoming mostly clear. Lows in the upper 50s. Sunday, sunny in the morning, then becoming partly cloudy. Highs in the lower 80s. Monday, mostly cloudy. A chance of showers through the day, then showers with a chance of thunderstorms through the night. Lows in the mid-60s. Highs in the lower 80s. Tuesday, partly cloudy. Lows in the lower 60s. Highs in the upper 70s. 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This is a statement from the National Weather Service. Small craft advisory remains in effect until midnight tonight. Small craft advisory in effect from 11 a.m. to 8 p.m. Saturday. For the first small craft advisory, northwest winds 10 to 15 knots with gusts up to 20 knots. For the second small craft advisory, west winds around 10 knots with gusts up to 20 knots expected. The areas affected include tidal Potomac from Key Bridge to Indian Head, Maryland, and Patapsco River, including Baltimore Harbor. The hazardous weather conditions are expected for the first small craft advisory until midnight tonight. For the second small craft advisory, from 11 a.m. to 8 p.m. Saturday. Impacts, conditions will be hazardous to small craft. Inexperienced mariners, especially those operating smaller vessels, should avoid navigating in hazardous conditions. This is a statement from the National Weather Service. Small craft advisory now in effect until midnight tonight. Northwest winds around 10 knots with gusts up to 20 knots. The areas affected include tidal Potomac from Indian Head to Cobb Island, Maryland. The hazardous weather conditions are expected until midnight tonight. Impacts, conditions will be hazardous to small craft. Inexperienced mariners, especially those operating smaller vessels, should avoid navigating in hazardous conditions. The 7 p.m. observation in Washington. At Reagan National Airport, mostly sunny skies. The temperature was 83 degrees Fahrenheit, or 28 degrees Celsius. Dew point 47. Humidity was 28%. Winds were northwest at 14 miles an hour, gusting to 32, and the barometric pressure was 29.80 inches or 1,009.1 millibars, and rising. Now for some observations from the surrounding area. At BWI Marshall Airport, mostly sunny skies. Temperature 81. Winds northwest at 16 miles an hour, gusting to 32. At Charlottesville, fair skies. 80. At Dulles Airport, mostly sunny. Temperature 81 degrees. Winds northwest at 16 miles an hour, gusting to 26. At Fredericksburg, fair. Temperature 82. At Martinsburg, fair skies. 79. Winds northwest at 18 miles an hour, gusting to 29. At Norfolk, fair. Temperature 78 degrees. At Ocean City, fair skies. It was 78 degrees.
at Pawtuxent River Naval Air Station, fair. Temperature 82. At Quantico, fair skies. Temperature 82. Winds northwest at 14 miles an hour, gusting to 21. For Richmond, partly sunny skies. It was 84. At Roanoke, fair. Temperature 78 degrees. At Winchester, fair. Temperature 77. At New York, fair skies. 79. At Philadelphia, fair skies. 83. At Raleigh, partly sunny skies. 86. Now for a few observations on the waters. At Washington Channel, the wind was northwest at 10 knots, gusting to 19, and the water temperature was 81 degrees. At Piney Point, the wind was northwest at 60 knots, gusting to 20. At Thomas Point, the temperature was 80 degrees. Wind northwest at 18 knots. Here is a look at the weather features that will affect the region over the next several days. Less humid and seasonable weather is expected this weekend as high pressure builds toward the area from the west. The next low pressure system will bring showers and thunderstorms on Monday. Drier weather is more likely toward the middle of next week with high pressure advancing east from the Great Lakes. Now for the official National Weather Service forecast for the Washington metro area and the surrounding KHB listening area. Rest of this afternoon, sunny. Highs in the mid-80s. Northwest winds 10 to 15 miles an hour with gusts up to 25 miles an hour. Tonight, clear. Lows in the lower 60s. Northwest winds 10 to 15 miles an hour with gusts up to 25 miles an hour, becoming west around 5 miles an hour after midnight. Saturday, sunny. Highs in the mid-80s. West winds 10 to 15 miles an hour with gusts up to 25 miles an hour. Saturday night, partly cloudy until midnight, then becoming mostly clear. Lows in the lower 60s. Northwest winds 5 to 10 miles an hour. Sunday, partly cloudy. Highs in the upper 80s. Lows in the upper 60s. Monday, showers and a chance of thunderstorms. Highs in the upper 80s. Lows in the mid-60s. Chance of rain 90%. Tuesday, partly cloudy. Highs in the mid-80s. Lows in the lower 60s. Wednesday, partly cloudy. A chance of showers. Highs in the mid-80s. Lows in the mid-60s. Chance of rain 30%. Thursday, mostly cloudy. A chance of showers and thunderstorms. Highs in the mid-80s. Lows in the mid-60s. Chance of rain 40%. Now for the National Weather Service marine forecast for the Chesapeake Bay from Sandy Point to North Beach. Rest of this afternoon, northwest winds 10 knots with gusts to 20 knots. Waves 1 foot. Tonight, northwest winds 10 to 15 knots with gusts to 20 knots. Waves 2 feet. Saturday, west winds 5 to 10 knots. Waves 1 foot. Saturday night, northwest winds 5 to 10 knots. Waves 1 foot. Sunday, west winds 5 to 10 knots, becoming south overnight. Waves 1 foot. The Northern Virginia Mountain forecast for elevations above 2,000 feet, including the Skyline Drive. Rest of this afternoon, sunny. Highs in the upper 70s. Temperatures steady or slowly falling through late afternoon. Tonight, mostly clear. Lows in the upper 50s. Saturday, sunny. Highs in the upper 70s. Saturday night, partly cloudy in the evening, then becoming mostly clear. Lows in the upper 50s. Sunday, sunny in the morning, then becoming partly cloudy. Highs in the lower 80s. Monday, mostly cloudy. A chance of showers through the day, then showers with a chance of thunderstorms through the night. Lows in the mid-60s. Highs in the lower 80s. Tuesday, partly cloudy. Lows in the lower 60s. Highs in the upper 70s. The Northern Virginia Mountain forecast for elevations above 2,000 feet, including the Skyline Drive. Tonight, mostly clear. Lows in the upper 50s. Saturday, mostly sunny. Highs in the upper 70s. Saturday night, partly cloudy in the evening, then becoming mostly clear.
Lows in the upper 50s. Sunday, sunny. Highs in the lower 80s. Monday, mostly cloudy. A chance of showers through the day, then showers with a chance of thunderstorms through the night. Lows in the mid-60s. Highs in the lower 80s. Tuesday, partly cloudy. Lows in the lower 60s. Highs in the upper 70s. Wednesday, partly cloudy. A chance of showers through the night. Lows in the upper 50s. Highs in the upper 70s. This is the NOAA Weather Radio All Hazards Station KHP36, broadcasting from the National Weather Service Office in Sterling, Virginia, and transmitting on a frequency of 162.550 MHz from an antenna located in Manassas, Virginia. The latest river levels in the Potomac, Shenandoah, and Rappahannock basins are as follows. All reports are current as of 7 p.m. and are measured in feet. 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The marine forecast for the coastal waters from Fenwick Island to Chincoteague and out 20 nautical miles. Tonight, north winds 5 to 10 knots, becoming west with gusts up to 15 knots. Seas 2 to 3 feet. Wave detail, south 3 feet at 7 seconds and northwest 1 foot at 2 seconds. Saturday, west winds 5 to 10 knots. Gusts up to 15 knots early in the morning, then 15 knots in the afternoon. Seas 2 to 3 feet. Wave detail, south 3 feet at 7 seconds and northwest 1 foot at 3 seconds. Saturday night, southwest winds 10 to 15 knots, becoming west 5 to 10 knots after midnight. Seas 2 to 3 feet. Wave detail, south 3 feet at 7 seconds. Sunday, northwest winds 5 knots, becoming southwest with gusts up to 15 knots in the afternoon. Seas around 2 feet. Wave detail, southeast 2 feet at 7 seconds. Sunday night, south winds 10 to 15 knots. Seas 2 to 3 feet. Wave detail, south 2 feet at 6 seconds. Monday, south winds 15 to 20 knots, increasing to 20 to 25 knots in the afternoon. Gusts up to 30 knots. Seas 4 to 5 feet, occasionally to 7 feet. Wave detail, south 5 feet at 6 seconds. A chance of showers in the afternoon. Monday night, south winds 20 to 25 knots, becoming southwest 15 to 20 knots after midnight. Gusts up to 30 knots. Seas 5 to 6 feet, occasionally to 9 feet. Showers likely with a chance of thunderstorms. Tuesday, west winds 10 to 15 knots with gusts up to 20 knots, becoming northwest 5 to 10 knots in the afternoon. Seas 4 to 5 feet, occasionally to 7 feet, subsiding to 3 feet in the afternoon. Tuesday night, northwest winds 5 knots. Seas around 2 feet. Wednesday, north winds 5 knots, becoming east in the afternoon. Seas around 2 feet. Wednesday night, south winds 5 to 10 knots. Seas around 2 feet. Winds and seas higher in and near thunderstorms. The current time is 8:04 p.m. Eastern Daylight Time. This is a statement from the National Weather Service. Small craft advisory remains in effect until midnight tonight. Small craft advisory in effect from 11 a.m. to 8 p.m. Saturday. For the first small craft advisory, northwest winds 10 to 15 knots with gusts up to 20 knots. For the second small craft advisory, west winds around 10 knots with gusts up to 20 knots expected. The areas affected include tidal Potomac from Key Bridge to Indian Head, Maryland and Patapsco River, including Baltimore Harbor. The hazardous weather conditions are expected for the first small craft advisory until midnight tonight.
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